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What minor flooding is forecast? Where? Shoal River near Crestview. When? From late Friday night to Sunday evening. Impacts, 8.5 feet, water in yards on Soil Road. Additional details, at 12:15 p.m. Central Daylight Time Wednesday, the stage was 4.9 feet. Forecast, the river will rise to 5.9 feet early tomorrow afternoon. It will then fall to 5.8 feet early Friday morning. It will rise above flood stage early Saturday morning to 9.2 feet Saturday evening. It will then fall below flood stage early Sunday afternoon. Flood stage is 8.0 feet. http://www.weather.gov/safety/flood. What minor flooding is forecast? Where? Blackwater River near Baker. When? From Friday afternoon to Sunday morning. Impacts, at 14.5 feet, flooding of Cotton Ridge Park in Baker begins. Additional details, at 1 p.m. Central Daylight Time Wednesday, the stage was 2.3 feet. Forecast, the river is expected to rise above flood stage Friday afternoon to a crest of 12.8 feet Saturday morning. It will then fall below flood stage early Sunday morning. Flood stage is 11.0 feet. http://www.weather.gov/safety/flood. What minor flooding is forecast? Where? Perdido River near Barrino Park. When? From Friday morning to Saturday afternoon. Impacts, at 14.0 feet, water begins to flood bridge roadway and Florida side of bridge. Additional details, at noon Central Daylight Time Wednesday, the stage was 2.7 feet. Forecast, the river is expected to rise above flood stage Friday morning to a crest of 14.5 feet Friday evening. It will then fall below flood stage late Saturday morning. Flood stage is 13.0 feet. http://www.weather.gov/safety/flood. What minor flooding is forecast? Where? Styx River near Isonore. When? From late Thursday night to Friday evening. Impacts, at 12.0 feet, residents downstream at Seminole Landing should be alert to possible flooding. Additional details, at 1 p.m. Central Daylight Time Wednesday, the stage was 3.4 feet. Forecast, the river will rise to 4.2 feet just after midnight tonight. It will then fall to 3.8 feet tomorrow morning. It will rise above flood stage early Friday morning to 13.1 feet Friday morning. It will then fall below flood stage Friday afternoon. Flood stage is 12.0 feet. http://www.weather.gov/safety/flood. 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The current time is 7:06 p.m. Central Daylight Time. A flood watch is in effect for the following areas in Alabama: Baldwin Central, Baldwin Coastal, Baldwin Inland, Butler, Clark, Conecuh, Covington, Crenshaw, Escambia, Mobile Central, Mobile Coastal, Mobile Inland, Monroe, Washington, and Wilcox, and the following areas in Mississippi: George, Greene, Perry, Stone, and Wayne, and the following areas in Florida: Escambia Coastal, Escambia Inland, Okaloosa Coastal, Okaloosa Inland, Santa Rosa Coastal, and Santa Rosa Inland. Flood watch remains in effect through Friday afternoon. What flash flooding caused by excessive rainfall continues to be possible? Where portions of Alabama, including the following areas: Baldwin Central, Baldwin Coastal, Baldwin Inland, Butler, Choctaw, Clark, Conecuh, Covington, Crenshaw, Escambia, Mobile Central, Mobile 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Santa Rosa Inland, and Southeast Mississippi, including the following areas: George, Greene, Perry, Stone, and Wayne. When
through Friday afternoon. Impacts: excessive runoff may result in flooding of rivers, creeks, streams, and other low-lying and flood-prone locations. Flooding may occur in poor drainage and urban areas. Storm drains and ditches may become clogged with debris. Additional details: multiple rounds of heavy rainfall will continue through at least Friday afternoon. Additional rainfall amounts of 4 to 8 inches are expected with locally higher amounts, which may cause flash flooding, especially in urban and other poor drainage areas. http://www.weather.gov/safety/. Flood: you should monitor later forecasts and be prepared to take action should flash flood warnings be issued. A high surf advisory is in effect for the following areas in Alabama: Baldwin Coastal and Mobile Coastal. High rip current risk remains in effect through Saturday afternoon. High surf advisory remains in effect from midnight tonight to 6 p.m. Central Daylight Time Friday. Coastal flood advisory in effect from 10 a.m. to 7 p.m. Central Daylight Time Thursday. Watch for the high rip current risk, dangerous rip currents. For the high surf advisory, large breaking waves of 5 to 7 feet expected in the surf zone. For the coastal flood advisory, minor coastal flooding expected. Where: Mobile Coastal and Baldwin Coastal counties. When: for the high rip current risk, through Saturday afternoon. For the high surf advisory, from midnight tonight to 6 p.m. Central Daylight Time Friday. For the coastal flood advisory, from 10 a.m. to 7 p.m. Central Daylight Time Thursday. Impacts: flooding of lots, parks, and roads with only isolated road closures expected. Dangerous swimming and surfing conditions and localized beach erosion. Rip currents can sweep even the best swimmers away from shore into deeper water. Additional details: minor coastal flooding will likely affect the US-90/98 causeway around the eastbound I-10 on ramps, Shell Belt and Coden Belt roads in the Bayou Lavatry area, docks and boat ramps along the Mobile Bay shoreline. Minor beach erosion is possible as well, especially on the west end of Dauphin Island. If travel is required, allow extra time as some roads may be closed. Do not drive around barricades or through water of unknown depth. Take the necessary actions to protect flood-prone property. Inexperienced swimmers should remain out of the water due to dangerous surf conditions. Swim near a lifeguard. If caught in a rip current, relax and float. Don't swim against the current. If able, swim in a direction following the shoreline. If unable to escape, face the shore and call or wave for help. Here's your marine forecast. On the weather map: light to moderate southwesterly winds become a moderate to strong southerly to southwesterly flow for tonight and Thursday. The onshore flow gradually diminishes to a light to moderate southwesterly flow on Friday, with a primarily light southwesterly flow expected this weekend. On the Perdido Bay area: for tonight, south winds 10 to 15 knots with gusts up to 25 knots. Waves 1 foot or less. A moderate chop. A chance of thunderstorms. A chance of showers this evening, then showers likely after midnight. For Thursday: south winds 10 to 15 knots, becoming southwest 15 to 20 knots in the afternoon. Gusts up to 30 knots. Waves 1 foot or less. Choppy, showers, thunderstorms. For Thursday night: southwest winds 15 to 20 knots, diminishing to 10 to 15 knots after midnight. Waves 1 foot or less. Choppy. Showers and thunderstorms likely, mainly in the evening. And for Friday: southwest winds around 10 knots. Waves 1 foot or less. Light chop. A chance of thunderstorms. Showers likely, mainly in the morning. On the Pensacola Bay area, including Santa Rosa Sound: small craft advisory in effect from 10 p.m. Central Daylight Time this evening through late Thursday night. For tonight: south winds 10 to 15 knots, increasing to 15 to 20 knots after midnight. Waves 1 foot or less, then around 2 feet after midnight. Choppy. A chance of thunderstorms. A chance of showers until early morning, then showers likely late. For Thursday:
south winds 15 to 20 knots with gusts up to 30 knots. Waves around 2 feet. Choppy, showers, thunderstorms. For Thursday night, southwest winds 15 to 20 knots with gusts up to 25 knots. Waves around 2 feet. Choppy. Showers and thunderstorms likely, mainly in the evening. And for Friday, southwest winds 10 to 15 knots with gusts up to 20 knots. Waves around 2 feet in the morning, then 1 foot or less. A moderate chop. A chance of thunderstorms. Showers likely. On Perdido Bay, Pensacola Bay including Santa Rosa Sound, and Choctawhatchee Bay. For tonight, south winds 10 to 15 knots with gusts up to 20 knots. Waves 1 foot or less. A moderate chop. A chance of showers this evening. A chance of thunderstorms. Showers likely after midnight. For Thursday, south winds 15 to 20 knots with gusts up to 30 knots. Waves 1 foot or less, then around 2 feet in the afternoon. Choppy, showers, thunderstorms. For Thursday night, southwest winds 15 to 20 knots with gusts up to 25 knots. Waves around 2 feet in the evening, then 1 foot or less. Choppy. Showers and thunderstorms likely, mainly in the evening. And for Friday, southwest winds 10 to 15 knots with gusts up to 20 knots. Waves 1 foot or less. A moderate chop. Showers likely with a chance of thunderstorms in the morning, then showers and thunderstorms likely in the afternoon. From the Okaloosa-Walton County line to Pascagoula, and out 20 nautical miles. Small craft advisory in effect from 10 p.m. Central Daylight Time this evening through late Thursday night. For tonight, south winds 15 to 20 knots. Seas 4 to 6 feet, occasionally to 8 feet. Wave detail, south 6 feet at 7 seconds. A chance of showers and thunderstorms. For Thursday, south winds 20 to 25 knots with gusts up to 30 knots. Seas 5 to 7 feet, occasionally to 9 feet. Wave detail, south 7 feet at 7 seconds. Thunderstorms likely. Showers likely. For Thursday night, southwest winds 15 to 20 knots with gusts up to 25 knots. Seas 5 to 7 feet, occasionally to 9 feet. Wave detail, south 7 feet at 8 seconds. A chance of showers and thunderstorms. And for Friday, southwest winds 10 to 15 knots with gusts up to 20 knots. Seas 4 to 6 feet, occasionally to 8 feet. Wave detail, south 6 feet at 8 seconds. A chance of showers and thunderstorms. From the Okaloosa-Walton County line to Pascagoula, from 20 to 60 nautical miles offshore. Small craft advisory in effect from 10 p.m. Central Daylight Time this evening through late Thursday night. For tonight, south winds 15 to 20 knots with gusts up to 30 knots. Seas 4 to 6 feet, occasionally to 8 feet. Wave detail, south 6 feet at 7 seconds. A slight chance of thunderstorms this evening. A chance of showers. A chance of thunderstorms after midnight. For Thursday, south winds 20 to 25 knots with gusts up to 30 knots. Seas 5 to 7 feet, occasionally to 9 feet. Wave detail, south 7 feet at 7 seconds. A chance of showers and thunderstorms. For Thursday night, southwest winds 15 to 20 knots with gusts up to 25 knots. Seas 6 to 7 feet, occasionally to 9 feet. Wave detail, south 7 feet at 8 seconds. A chance of showers and thunderstorms, mainly in the evening. And for Friday, southwest winds 10 to 15 knots. Gusts up to 25 knots in the morning. Seas 4 to 6 feet, occasionally to 8 feet. Wave detail, south 6 feet at 8 seconds. A chance of showers. A chance of thunderstorms, mainly in the morning. 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Tidal information,
at the mouth of the Mobile River on Thursday, low tide at 2:07 a.m. High tide at 3:18 p.m. At the mouth of the Mobile River on Friday, low tide at 2:37 a.m. High tide at 4:03 p.m. At Pensacola Bay on Thursday, low tide at 12:49 a.m. High tide at 2:23 p.m. At Pensacola Bay on Friday, low tide at 1:20 a.m. High tide at 3:05 p.m. At the East Pass in Destin on Thursday, low tide at 12:15 a.m. High tide at 1:50 p.m. At the East Pass in Destin on Friday, low tide at 12:46 a.m. High tide at 2:32 p.m. The following marine observations were made as of 7 p.m. Mobile Bay Coast Guard Station. Winds were south at 7 knots. Sea temperature 83 degrees. Air temperature 84 degrees. Weeks Bay, calm. Air temperature was 84 degrees. Pensacola Bay. Sea temperature 83 degrees. Air temperature 84 degrees. The report from the east end of Dauphin Island was not available. Grand Bay, south winds at 12 knots. Air temperature was 84 degrees. And Pettiboy Island, south winds at 14 knots. Air temperature was 83 degrees. 12 miles south of Orange Beach, winds were south at 14 knots. Air temperature was 83 degrees. Gulf water temperature 83 degrees. Wave height 6 feet, with a period of 7 seconds. 100 miles south of Destin. Winds were south at 12 knots. Air temperature 83 degrees. Wave height 4 feet. Wave period 7 seconds. The following weather reports were made at 7 p.m. Pensacola International Airport, skies were cloudy. The temperature was 83 degrees, the dew point was 77, and the relative humidity was 82%. This produces a heat index of 92. The wind was south at 14 miles an hour. The pressure was 29.86 inches and steady. Pensacola Naval Air Station, skies were cloudy. The temperature was 83 degrees, the dew point was 79, and the relative humidity was 88%. This produces a heat index of 94. The wind was south at 13 miles an hour. The pressure was 29.86 inches and steady. The following is a summary of watches, warnings and advisories in effect. A flood watch remains in effect until 6 p.m. Central Daylight Time Friday for the following areas in Alabama: Baldwin Central, Baldwin Coastal, Baldwin Inland and Escambia, and the following areas in Florida: Escambia Coastal, Escambia Inland, Okaloosa Coastal, Okaloosa Inland, Santa Rosa Coastal and Santa Rosa Inland. A coastal flood advisory has been issued from 10 a.m. Central Daylight Time Thursday until 7 p.m. Central Daylight Time Thursday for the following area in Alabama: Baldwin Coastal, a high surf advisory remains in effect from midnight Central Daylight Time Thursday until 6 p.m. Central Daylight Time Friday for the following area in Alabama: Baldwin Coastal, a coastal flood advisory has been issued from 10 a.m. Central Daylight Time Thursday until 7 p.m. Central Daylight Time Thursday for the following area in Alabama: Baldwin Central, a high surf advisory remains in effect from midnight Central Daylight Time Thursday until 6 p.m. Central Daylight Time Friday for the following areas in Florida: Escambia Coastal, Okaloosa Coastal and Santa Rosa Coastal. A rip current risk remains in effect until 6 p.m. Central Daylight Time Saturday for the following area in Alabama: Baldwin Coastal, a rip current risk remains in effect until 6 p.m. Central Daylight Time Saturday for the following areas in Florida: Escambia Coastal, Okaloosa Coastal and Santa Rosa Coastal. Here's your National Weather Service forecast. Tonight, mostly cloudy with a chance of thunderstorms. A chance of showers this evening, then showers after midnight. Some thunderstorms may produce heavy rainfall. Lows in the mid-70s. South winds 5 to 10 miles per hour with gusts up to 20 miles per hour. Chance of rain 80%. Thursday, showers. A chance of thunderstorms in the morning, then thunderstorms in the afternoon.
Some thunderstorms may produce heavy rainfall in the morning. Locally heavy rainfall possible. Humid with highs in the lower 80s. South winds 10 to 15 miles per hour with gusts up to 30 miles per hour. Chance of rain 90%. Thursday night, showers likely. Thunderstorms likely, mainly in the evening. Some thunderstorms may produce heavy rainfall in the evening. Some thunderstorms may produce heavy rainfall after midnight. Humid. Near steady temperature in the upper 70s. Southwest winds 10 to 15 miles per hour with gusts up to 25 miles per hour. Chance of rain 70%. Juneteenth, showers. A chance of thunderstorms in the morning, then thunderstorms likely in the afternoon. Some thunderstorms may produce heavy rainfall in the morning. Some thunderstorms may produce heavy rainfall in the afternoon. Humid with highs in the upper 80s. Southwest winds 5 to 10 miles per hour. Chance of rain 90%. Friday night, showers with thunderstorms likely in the evening, then a chance of showers and thunderstorms after midnight. Humid with lows in the mid-70s. Southwest winds around 5 miles per hour in the evening, becoming light and variable. Chance of rain 90%. Saturday, showers likely with a chance of thunderstorms in the morning, then showers and thunderstorms in the afternoon. Highs in the upper 80s. Chance of rain 80%. Saturday night, mostly cloudy with a slight chance of showers and thunderstorms in the evening, then partly cloudy after midnight. Lows in the mid-70s. Chance of rain 20%. Sunday, mostly sunny with a chance of showers and thunderstorms. Highs in the upper 80s. Chance of rain 40%. What? Minor flooding is forecast. Where? Blackwater River near Baker. When? From Friday afternoon to Sunday morning. Impacts, at 14.5 feet, flooding of Cotton Ridge Park in Baker begins. Additional details, at 1 p.m. Central Daylight Time Wednesday the stage was 2.3 feet. Forecast, the river is expected to rise above flood stage Friday afternoon to a crest of 12.8 feet Saturday morning. It will then fall below flood stage early Sunday morning. Flood stage is 11.0 feet. http://www.weather.gov/safety/flood. What? Minor flooding is forecast. Where? Perdido River near Barano Park. When? From Friday morning to Saturday afternoon. Impacts, at 14.0 feet, water begins to flood bridge roadway and Florida side of bridge. Additional details, at noon Central Daylight Time Wednesday the stage was 2.7 feet. Forecast, the river is expected to rise above flood stage Friday morning to a crest of 14.5 feet Friday evening. It will then fall below flood stage late Saturday morning. Flood stage is 13.0 feet. http://www.weather.gov/safety/flood. What? Minor flooding is forecast. Where? Styx River near Isonor. When? From late Thursday night to Friday evening. Impacts, at 12.0 feet. Residents downstream at Seminole Landing should be alert to possible flooding. Additional details, at 1 p.m. Central Daylight Time Wednesday the stage was 3.4 feet. Forecast, the river will rise to 4.2 feet just after midnight tonight. It will then fall to 3.8 feet tomorrow morning. It will rise above flood stage early Friday morning to 13.1 feet Friday morning. It will then fall below flood stage Friday afternoon. Flood stage is 12.0 feet. http://www.weather.gov/safety/flood. What? Minor flooding is forecast. Where? Escambia River near Century. When? From late Friday night to Sunday evening. Impacts, at 17.0 feet, considerable flooding of lowlands. Additional details, at 1 p.m. Central Daylight Time Wednesday the stage was 3.8 feet. Forecast, the river will rise to 14.2 feet early Friday morning.
It will then fall to 13.8 feet Friday morning. It will rise above flood stage early Saturday morning to 18.0 feet Saturday evening. It will then fall below flood stage Sunday afternoon. Flood stage is 17.0 feet. http://www.weather.gov/safety/flood. What minor flooding is forecast? Where? Shoal River near Crestview. When? From late Friday night to Sunday evening. Impacts, at 8.5 feet, water in yards on Soil Road. Additional details, at 12:15 p.m. Central Daylight Time Wednesday the stage was 4.9 feet. Forecast, the river will rise to 5.9 feet early tomorrow afternoon. It will then fall to 5.8 feet early Friday morning. It will rise above flood stage early Saturday morning to 9.2 feet Saturday evening. It will then fall below flood stage early Sunday afternoon. Flood stage is 8.0 feet. http://www.weather.gov/safety/flood. 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The current time is 7:29 p.m. Central Daylight Time. A flood watch is in effect for the following areas in Alabama: Baldwin Central, Baldwin Coastal, Baldwin Inland, Butler, Clark, Conecuh, Covington, Crenshaw, Escambia, Mobile Central, Mobile Coastal, Mobile Inland, Monroe, Washington, and Wilcox, and the following areas in Mississippi: George, Greene, Perry, Stone, and Wayne, and the following areas in Florida: Escambia Coastal, Escambia Inland, Okaloosa Coastal, Okaloosa Inland, Santa Rosa Coastal, and Santa Rosa Inland. Flood watch remains in effect through Friday afternoon. What? Flash flooding caused by excessive rainfall continues to be possible. Where? Portions of Alabama, including the following areas: Baldwin Central, Baldwin Coastal, Baldwin Inland, Butler, Choctaw, Clark, Conecuh, Covington, Crenshaw, Escambia, Mobile Central, Mobile Coastal, Mobile Inland, Monroe, Washington, and Wilcox, Northwest Florida, including the following areas: Escambia Coastal, Escambia Inland, Okaloosa Coastal, Okaloosa Inland, Santa Rosa Coastal, and Santa Rosa Inland, and Southeast Mississippi, including the following areas: George, Greene, Perry, Stone, and Wayne. When? Through Friday afternoon. Impacts: excessive runoff may result in flooding of rivers, creeks, streams, and other low-lying and flood-prone locations. Flooding may occur in poor drainage and urban areas. Storm drains and ditches may become clogged with debris. Additional details: multiple rounds of heavy rainfall will continue through at least Friday afternoon. Additional rainfall amounts of 4 to 8 inches are expected, with locally higher amounts, which may cause flash flooding, especially in urban and other poor drainage areas. http://www.weather.gov/safety/flood. You should monitor later forecasts and be prepared to take action should flash flood warnings be issued. A high surf advisory is in effect for the following areas in Alabama: Baldwin Coastal and Mobile Coastal. High rip current risk remains in effect through Saturday afternoon. High surf advisory remains in effect from midnight tonight to 6 p.m. Central Daylight Time Friday. Coastal flood advisory in effect from 10 a.m. to 7 p.m. Central Daylight Time Thursday. What? For the high rip current risk, dangerous rip currents. For the high surf advisory, large breaking waves of 5 to 7 feet expected in the surf zone. For the coastal flood advisory, minor coastal flooding expected. Where? Mobile Coastal and Baldwin Coastal counties. When? For the high rip current risk, through Saturday afternoon. For the high surf advisory, from midnight tonight to 6 p.m. Central Daylight Time Friday. For the coastal flood advisory, from 10 a.m. to 7 p.m. Central Daylight Time Thursday. Impacts: flooding of lots, parks, and roads with only isolated road closures expected. Dangerous swimming and surfing conditions and localized beach erosion. Rip currents can sweep even the best swimmers away from shore into deeper water.
Additional details, minor coastal flooding will likely affect the US-90/98 causeway around the eastbound I-10 on ramps, Shell Belt and Codan Belt roads in the Bayou La Batterie area, docks and boat ramps along the Mobile Bay shoreline. Minor beach erosion is possible as well, especially on the west end of Dauphin Island. If travel is required, allow extra time as some roads may be closed. Do not drive around barricades or through water of unknown depth. Take the necessary actions to protect flood-prone property. Inexperienced swimmers should remain out of the water due to dangerous surf conditions. Swim near a lifeguard. If caught in the rip current, relax and float. Don't swim against the current. If able, swim in a direction following the shoreline. If unable to escape, face the shore and call or wave for help. A coastal flood advisory is in effect for the following areas in Alabama, Baldwin Central and Mobile Central. Coastal flood advisory in effect from 10 a.m. to 7 p.m. Central Daylight Time Thursday. What? Minor coastal flooding expected. Where? Mobile Central and Baldwin Central counties. When? From 10 a.m. to 7 p.m. Central Daylight Time Thursday. Impacts, flooding of lots, parks, and roads with only isolated road closures expected. Additional details, minor coastal flooding will likely affect the US-90/98 causeway around the eastbound I-10 on ramps, Shell Belt and Codan Belt roads in the Bayou La Batterie area, docks and boat ramps along the Mobile Bay shoreline. Minor beach erosion is possible as well, especially on the west end of Dauphin Island. If travel is required, allow extra time as some roads may be closed. Do not drive around barricades or through water of unknown depth. Take the necessary actions to protect flood-prone property. A high surf advisory is in effect for the following areas in Florida, Escambia Coastal, Okaloosa Coastal and Santa Rosa Coastal. High rip current risk remains in effect through Saturday afternoon. High surf advisory remains in effect from midnight tonight to 6 p.m. Central Daylight Time Friday. What? For the high rip current risk, dangerous rip currents. For the high surf advisory, large breaking waves of 5 to 7 feet expected in the surf zone. Where? Escambia Coastal, Santa Rosa Coastal and Okaloosa Coastal counties. When? For the high rip current risk, through Saturday afternoon. For the high surf advisory, from midnight tonight to 6 p.m. Central Daylight Time Friday. Impacts, dangerous swimming and surfing conditions and localized beach erosion. Rip currents can sweep even the best swimmers away from shore into deeper water. Inexperienced swimmers should remain out of the water due to dangerous surf conditions. Swim near a lifeguard. If caught in the rip current, relax and float. Don't swim against the current. If able, swim in a direction following the shoreline. If unable to escape, face the shore and call or wave for help. Here's your marine forecast. On the weather map, light to moderate southwesterly winds become a moderate to strong southerly to southwesterly flow for tonight and Thursday. The onshore flow gradually diminishes to a light to moderate southwesterly flow on Friday, with a primarily light southwesterly flow expected this weekend. On the Perdido Bay area. For tonight, south winds 10 to 15 knots with gusts up to 25 knots. Waves 1 foot or less. A moderate chop. A chance of thunderstorms. A chance of showers this evening, then showers likely after midnight. For Thursday, south winds 10 to 15 knots, becoming southwest 15 to 20 knots in the afternoon. Gusts up to 30 knots. Waves 1 foot or less. Choppy, showers, thunderstorms. For Thursday night, southwest winds 15 to 20 knots, diminishing to 10 to 15 knots after midnight. Waves 1 foot or less. Choppy. Showers and thunderstorms likely, mainly in the evening. And for Friday, southwest winds around 10 knots. Waves 1 foot or less. Light chop. A chance of thunderstorms. Showers likely, mainly in the morning. On the Pensacola Bay area including Santa Rosa Sound. Small craft advisory in effect from 10 p.m. Central Daylight Time this evening through late Thursday night. For tonight,
south winds 10 to 15 knots, increasing to 15 to 20 knots after midnight. Waves 1 foot or less, then around 2 feet after midnight. Choppy. A chance of thunderstorms. A chance of showers until early morning, then showers likely late. For Thursday, south winds 15 to 20 knots with gusts up to 30 knots. Waves around 2 feet. Choppy, showers, thunderstorms. For Thursday night, southwest winds 15 to 20 knots with gusts up to 25 knots. Waves around 2 feet. Choppy. Showers and thunderstorms likely, mainly in the evening. And for Friday, southwest winds 10 to 15 knots with gusts up to 20 knots. Waves around 2 feet in the morning, then 1 foot or less. A moderate chop. A chance of thunderstorms. Showers likely. On Perdido Bay, Pensacola Bay including Santa Rosa Sound, and Choctawhatchee Bay. For tonight, south winds 10 to 15 knots with gusts up to 20 knots. Waves 1 foot or less. A moderate chop. A chance of showers this evening. A chance of thunderstorms. Showers likely after midnight. For Thursday, south winds 15 to 20 knots with gusts up to 30 knots. Waves 1 foot or less, then around 2 feet in the afternoon. Choppy, showers, thunderstorms. For Thursday night, southwest winds 15 to 20 knots with gusts up to 25 knots. Waves around 2 feet in the evening, then 1 foot or less. Choppy. Showers and thunderstorms likely, mainly in the evening. And for Friday, southwest winds 10 to 15 knots with gusts up to 20 knots. Waves 1 foot or less. A moderate chop. Showers likely with a chance of thunderstorms in the morning, then showers and thunderstorms likely in the afternoon. From the Okaloosa-Walton County line to Pascagoula, and out 20 nautical miles. Small craft advisory in effect from 10 p.m. Central Daylight Time this evening through late Thursday night. For tonight, south winds 15 to 20 knots. Seas 4 to 6 feet, occasionally to 8 feet. Wave detail, south 6 feet at 7 seconds. A chance of showers and thunderstorms. For Thursday, south winds 20 to 25 knots with gusts up to 30 knots. Seas 5 to 7 feet, occasionally to 9 feet. Wave detail, south 7 feet at 7 seconds. Thunderstorms likely. Showers likely. For Thursday night, southwest winds 15 to 20 knots with gusts up to 25 knots. Seas 5 to 7 feet, occasionally to 9 feet. Wave detail, south 7 feet at 8 seconds. A chance of showers and thunderstorms. And for Friday, southwest winds 10 to 15 knots with gusts up to 20 knots. Seas 4 to 6 feet, occasionally to 8 feet. Wave detail, south 6 feet at 8 seconds. A chance of showers and thunderstorms. From the Okaloosa-Walton County line to Pascagoula, from 20 to 60 nautical miles offshore. Small craft advisory in effect from 10 p.m. Central Daylight Time this evening through late Thursday night. For tonight, south winds 15 to 20 knots with gusts up to 30 knots. Seas 4 to 6 feet, occasionally to 8 feet. Wave detail, south 6 feet at 7 seconds. A slight chance of thunderstorms this evening. A chance of showers. A chance of thunderstorms after midnight. For Thursday, south winds 20 to 25 knots with gusts up to 30 knots. Seas 5 to 7 feet, occasionally to 9 feet. Wave detail, south 7 feet at 7 seconds. A chance of showers and thunderstorms. For Thursday night, southwest winds 15 to 20 knots with gusts up to 25 knots. Seas 6 to 7 feet, occasionally to 9 feet. Wave detail, south 7 feet at 8 seconds. A chance of showers and thunderstorms, mainly in the evening. And for Friday, southwest winds 10 to 15 knots. Gusts up to 25 knots in the morning. Seas 4 to 6 feet, occasionally to 8 feet. Wave detail, south 6 feet at 8 seconds. A chance of showers.
a chance of thunderstorms, mainly in the morning. Tidal information, at the mouth of the Mobile River on Thursday, low tide at 2:07 a.m. High tide at 3:18 p.m.

7:32 p.m. The following marine observations were made as of 7 p.m. Mobile Bay Coast Guard Station. Winds were south at 7 knots. Sea temperature 83 degrees. Air temperature 84 degrees. Weeks Bay, calm. Air temperature was 84 degrees. Pensacola Bay. Sea temperature 83 degrees. Air temperature 84 degrees. The report from the east end of Dauphin Island was not available. Graham Bay, south winds at 12 knots. Air temperature was 84 degrees. And Pettiboy Island, south winds at 14 knots. Air temperature was 83 degrees. 12 miles south of Orange Beach, winds were south at 14 knots. Air temperature was 83 degrees. Gulf water temperature 83 degrees. Wave height 6 feet, with a period of 7 seconds. 100 miles south of Destin. Winds were south at 12 knots. Air temperature 83 degrees. Wave height 4 feet. Wave period 7 seconds. The following weather reports were made at 7 p.m. Pensacola International Airport, skies were cloudy. The temperature was 83 degrees, the dew point was 77, and the relative humidity was 82%. This produces a heat index of 92. The wind was south at 14 miles an hour. The pressure was 29.86 inches and steady. Pensacola Naval Air Station, skies were cloudy. The temperature was 83 degrees, the dew point was 79, and the relative humidity was 88%. This produces a heat index of 94. The wind was south at 13 miles an hour. The pressure was 29.86 inches and steady. The following is a summary of watches, warnings and advisories in effect. A flood watch remains in effect until 6 p.m. Central Daylight Time Friday for the following areas in Alabama: Baldwin Central, Baldwin Coastal, Baldwin Inland and Escambia, and the following areas in Florida: Escambia Coastal, Escambia Inland, Okaloosa Coastal, Okaloosa Inland, Santa Rosa Coastal and Santa Rosa Inland. A coastal flood advisory has been issued from 10 a.m. Central Daylight Time Thursday until 7 p.m. Central Daylight Time Thursday for the following area in Alabama: Baldwin Coastal, a high surf advisory remains in effect from midnight Central Daylight Time Thursday until 6 p.m. Central Daylight Time Friday for the following area in Alabama: Baldwin Coastal, a coastal flood advisory has been issued from 10 a.m. Central Daylight Time Thursday until 7 p.m. Central Daylight Time Thursday for the following area in Alabama: Baldwin Central, a high surf advisory remains in effect from midnight Central Daylight Time Thursday until 6 p.m. Central Daylight Time Friday for the following areas in Florida: Escambia Coastal, Okaloosa Coastal and Santa Rosa Coastal. A rip current risk remains in effect until 6 p.m. Central Daylight Time Saturday for the following area in Alabama: Baldwin Coastal, a rip current risk remains in effect until 6 p.m. Central Daylight Time Saturday for the following areas in Florida: Escambia Coastal, Okaloosa Coastal and Santa Rosa Coastal. 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Here's your National Weather Service forecast. Tonight, mostly cloudy with a chance of thunderstorms. A chance of showers this evening, then showers after midnight. Some thunderstorms may produce heavy rainfall. Lows in the mid-70s. South winds 5 to 10 miles per hour with gusts up to 20 miles per hour. Chance of rain 80%. Thursday, showers. A chance of thunderstorms in the morning, then thunderstorms in the afternoon. Some thunderstorms may produce heavy rainfall in the morning. Locally heavy rainfall possible. Humid with highs in the lower 80s. South winds 10 to 15 miles per hour with gusts up to 30 miles per hour. Chance of rain 90%. Thursday night, showers likely. Thunderstorms likely, mainly in the evening. Some thunderstorms may produce heavy rainfall in the evening. Some thunderstorms may produce heavy rainfall after midnight. Humid,

0: steady temperature in the upper 70s. Southwest winds 10 to 15 miles per hour with gusts up to 25 miles per hour. Chance of rain 70%. Juneteenth, showers. A chance of thunderstorms in the morning, then thunderstorms likely in the afternoon. Some thunderstorms may produce heavy rainfall in the morning. Some thunderstorms may produce heavy rainfall in the afternoon. Humid with highs in the upper 80s. Southwest winds 5 to 10 miles per hour. Chance of rain 90%. Friday night, showers with thunderstorms likely in the evening, then a chance of showers and thunderstorms after midnight. Humid with lows in the mid-70s. Southwest winds around 5 miles per hour in the evening, becoming light and variable. Chance of rain 90%. Saturday, showers likely with a chance of thunderstorms in the morning, then showers and minor flooding is forecast. Where? Blackwater River near Baker. When? From late Thursday night to Sunday morning. Impacts, at 14.5 feet, flooding of Cotton Ridge Park in Baker begins. Additional details, at 7 p.m. Central Daylight Time Wednesday the stage was 4.1 feet. Forecast, the river is expected to rise above flood stage early Friday morning to a crest of 13.9 feet early Saturday morning. It will then fall below flood stage early Sunday morning. Flood stage is 11.0 feet. http://www.weather.gov/safety/flood. Here's your National Weather Service forecast. Tonight, mostly cloudy with a chance of thunderstorms. A chance of showers this evening, then showers after midnight. Some thunderstorms may produce heavy rainfall. Lows in the mid-70s. South winds 5 to 10 miles per hour with gusts up to 20 miles per hour. Chance of rain 80%. Thursday, showers. A chance of thunderstorms in the morning, then thunderstorms in the afternoon. Some thunderstorms may produce heavy rainfall in the morning. Locally heavy rainfall possible. Humid with highs in the lower 80s. South winds 10 to 15 miles per hour with gusts up to 30 miles per hour. Chance of rain 90%. Thursday night, showers likely. Thunderstorms likely, mainly in the evening. Some thunderstorms may produce heavy rainfall in the evening. Some thunderstorms may produce heavy rainfall after midnight. Humid. Near steady temperature in the upper 70s. Southwest winds 10 to 15 miles per hour with gusts up to 25 miles per hour. Chance of rain 70%. Juneteenth, showers. A chance of thunderstorms in the morning, then thunderstorms likely in the afternoon. Some thunderstorms may produce heavy rainfall in the morning. Some thunderstorms may produce heavy rainfall in the afternoon. Humid with highs in the upper 80s. Southwest winds 5 to 10 miles per hour. Chance of rain 90%. Friday night, showers with thunderstorms likely in the evening, then a chance of showers and thunderstorms after midnight. Humid with lows in the mid-70s. Southwest winds around 5 miles per hour in the evening, becoming light and variable. Chance of rain 90%. Saturday, showers likely with a chance of thunderstorms in the morning, then showers and thunderstorms in the afternoon. Highs in the upper 80s. Chance of rain 80%. Saturday night, mostly cloudy with a slight chance of showers and thunderstorms in the evening, then partly cloudy after midnight. Lows in the mid-70s. Chance of rain 20%. Sunday, mostly sunny with a chance of showers and thunderstorms. Highs in the upper 80s. Chance of rain 40%. What? Minor flooding is forecast. Where? What? Minor flooding is forecast. Where? Escambia River near Century. When? From late Friday night to Monday afternoon. Impacts, at 19.0 feet, low-lying pastures will flood. Cattle should be moved to higher ground. Additional details, at 7 p.m. Central Daylight Time Wednesday the stage was 4.0 feet. Forecast, the river will rise to 12.9 feet early Friday morning. It will rise above flood stage early Saturday morning to 18.1 feet early Sunday morning. It will then fall below flood stage Monday morning. Flood stage is 17.0 feet. http://www.weather.gov/safety/flood. What minor flooding is forecast? Where? Perdido River near Barrino Park. When? From Friday morning to Saturday afternoon. Impacts, at 14.0 feet, water begins to flood bridge roadway and Florida side of bridge. Additional details, at noon Central Daylight Time Wednesday the stage was 2.7 feet. Forecast, the river is expected to rise above flood stage Friday morning to a crest of 14.5 feet Friday evening. It will then fall below flood stage late Saturday morning. Flood stage is 13.0 feet. http://www.weather.gov/safety/flood. What minor flooding is forecast? Where? Styx River near Isonore. When? From late Thursday night to Friday evening. Impacts, at 12.0 feet. Residents downstream at Seminole Landing should be alert to possible flooding. Additional details, at 1 p.m. What minor flooding is forecast? Where? Perdido River near Barrino Park. When? From Friday morning to Saturday morning. Impacts, at 14.0 feet, water begins to flood bridge roadway and Florida side of bridge. Additional details, at 6 p.m. Central Daylight Time Wednesday the stage was 2.8 feet. Forecast, the river is expected to rise above flood stage Friday morning to a crest of 13.9 feet early Friday afternoon. It will then fall below flood stage early Saturday morning. Flood stage is 13.0 feet. http://www.weather.gov/safety/flood. What minor flooding is forecast? Where? Styx River near Isonore. When? From late Thursday night to Friday evening. Impacts, at 12.0 feet, residents downstream at Seminole Landing should be alert to possible flooding. Additional details, at 1 p.m. Central Daylight Time Wednesday the stage was 3.4 feet. Forecast, the river will rise to 4.2 feet just after midnight tonight. It will then fall to 3.8 feet tomorrow morning. It will rise above flood stage early Friday morning to 13.1 feet Friday morning. It will then fall below flood stage Friday afternoon. Flood stage is 12.0 feet. http://www.weather.gov/safety/flood. 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At Pensacola Bay on Thursday, low tide at 12:49 a.m. High tide at 2:23 p.m. At Pensacola Bay on Friday, low tide at 1:20 a.m. High tide at 3:05 p.m. At the East Pass in Destin on Thursday, low tide at 12:15 a.m. High tide. What minor flooding is forecast? Where? Shoal River near Crestview. When? From Friday evening to late Sunday night. Impacts, at 8.5 feet, water in yards on Soil Road. Additional details, at 7:15 p.m. Central Daylight Time Wednesday the stage was 5.1 feet. Forecast, the river is expected to rise above flood stage late Friday evening to a crest of 8.6 feet Saturday morning. It will then fall below flood stage late Sunday evening. Flood stage is 8.0 feet. http://www.weather.gov/safety/flood. Tidal information, at the mouth of the Mobile River on Thursday, low tide at 2:07 a.m. High tide at 3:18 p.m. At the mouth of the Mobile River on Friday, low tide at 2:37 a.m. High tide at 4:03 p.m. At Pensacola Bay on Thursday, low tide at 12:49 a.m. High tide at 2:23 p.m. At Pensacola Bay on Friday, low tide at 1:20 a.m. High tide at 3:05 p.m. At the East Pass in Destin on Thursday, low tide at 12:15 a.m. High tide at 1:50 p.m. At the East Pass in Destin on Friday, low tide at 12:46 a.m. High tide at 2:32 p.m. What? Minor flooding is forecast. Where? Perdido River near Barrino Park. When? From Friday morning to Saturday morning. Impacts, at 14.0 feet, water begins to flood bridge roadway and Florida side of bridge. Additional.
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0: Then fall below flood stage early Saturday morning. 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The following is a summary of watches, warnings, and advisories in effect. A flood watch remains in effect until 6 p.m. Central Daylight. What? Minor flooding is forecast. Where? Styx River near Isonore. When? From late Thursday night to Friday evening. Impacts, at 12.0 feet. 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Additional details, at 7 p.m. Central Daylight Time Wednesday the stage was 3.4 feet. Forecast, the river is expected to rise to a crest of 12.7 feet Friday morning. It will then fall below flood stage early Friday afternoon. Flood stage is 12.0 feet. http://www.weather.gov/safety/flood. The following is a summary of watches, warnings, and advisories in effect. A flood watch remains in effect until 6 p.m. Central Daylight Time Friday for the following areas in Alabama: Baldwin Central, Baldwin Coastal, Baldwin Inland, and Escambia. In the following areas in Florida: Escambia Coastal, Escambia Inland, Okaloosa Coastal, Okaloosa Inland, Santa Rosa Coastal, and Santa Rosa Inland. A coastal flood advisory has been issued from 10 a.m. Central Daylight Time Thursday until 7 p.m. Central Daylight Time Thursday for the following area in Alabama: Baldwin Coastal, a high surf advisory remains in effect from midnight Central Daylight Time Thursday until 6 p.m. Central Daylight Time Friday for the following area in Alabama: Baldwin Coastal, a coastal flood advisory has been issued from 10 a.m. Central Daylight Time Thursday until 7 p.m. Central Daylight Time Thursday for the following area in Alabama: Baldwin Central, a high surf advisory remains in effect from midnight Central Daylight Time Thursday until 6 p.m. Central Daylight Time Friday for the following areas in Florida: Escambia Coastal, Okaloosa Coastal, and Santa Rosa Coastal. A rip current risk remains in effect until 6 p.m. Central Daylight Time Saturday for the following area in Alabama: Baldwin Coastal, a rip current risk remains in effect until 6 p.m. Central Daylight Time Saturday for the following areas in Florida: Escambia Coastal, Okaloosa Coastal, and Santa Rosa Coastal. What? Minor flooding is forecast. Where? Styx River near Isonore. When? From late Thursday night to Friday evening. Impacts, at 12.0 feet, residents downstream at Seminole Landing should be alert to possible flooding. Additional details, at 7 p.m. Central Daylight Time Wednesday the stage was 3.4 feet. Forecast, the river is expected to rise to a crest of 12.7 feet Friday morning. It will then fall below flood stage early Friday afternoon. Flood stage is 12.0 feet. http://www.weather.gov/safety/flood. Here's your National Weather Service forecast. Tonight, mostly cloudy with a chance of thunderstorms. A chance of showers this evening, then showers after midnight. Some thunderstorms may produce heavy rainfall. Lows in the mid-70s. South winds 5 to 10 miles per hour with gusts up to 20 miles per hour. Chance of rain 80%. Thursday, showers. A chance of thunderstorms in the morning, then thunderstorms in the afternoon. Some thunderstorms may produce heavy rainfall in the morning. Locally heavy rainfall possible. Humid with highs in the lower 80s. South winds 10 to 15 miles per hour with gusts up to 30 miles per hour. Chance of rain 90%. Thursday night, showers likely. Thunderstorms likely, mainly in the evening. Some thunderstorms may produce heavy rainfall in the evening. Some thunderstorms may produce heavy rainfall after midnight. Humid. Near steady temperature in the upper 70s. Southwest winds 10 to 15 miles per hour with gusts up to 25 miles per hour. Chance of rain 70%. Juneteenth, showers. A chance of thunderstorms in the morning, then thunderstorms likely in the afternoon. Some thunderstorms may produce heavy rainfall in the morning. Some thunderstorms may produce heavy rainfall in the afternoon. Humid with highs in the upper 80s. Southwest winds 5 to 10 miles per hour. Chance of rain 90%. Friday night, showers with thunderstorms likely in the evening, then a chance of showers and thunderstorms after midnight. Humid with lows in the mid-70s. Southwest winds around 5 miles per hour in the evening, becoming light and variable. Chance of rain 90%. Saturday, showers likely with a chance of thunderstorms in the morning, then showers and thunderstorms in the afternoon. Highs in the upper 80s. Chance of rain 80%. Saturday night, mostly cloudy with a slight chance of showers and thunderstorms in the evening, then partly cloudy after midnight. Lows in the mid-70s. Chance of rain 20%. Sunday, mostly sunny with a chance of showers and thunderstorms. Highs in the upper 80s. Chance of rain 40%. 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The current time is 8:06 p.m. Central Daylight Time. A flood watch is in effect for the following areas in Alabama: Baldwin Central, Baldwin Coastal, Baldwin Inland, Butler, Clark, Conecuh, Covington, Crenshaw, Escambia, Mobile Central, Mobile Coastal, Mobile Inland, Monroe, Washington and Wilcox, and the following areas, in Mississippi, George, Greene, Perry, Stone and Wayne, and the following areas, in Florida, Escambia Coastal, Escambia Inland, Okaloosa Coastal, Okaloosa Inland, Santa Rosa Coastal and Santa Rosa Inland. Flood watch remains in effect through Friday afternoon. What? Flash flooding caused by excessive rainfall continues to be possible. Where? Portions of Alabama, including the following areas, Baldwin Central, Baldwin Coastal, Baldwin Inland, Butler, Choctaw, Clark, Conecuh, Covington, Crenshaw, Escambia, Mobile Central, Mobile Coastal, Mobile Inland, Monroe, Washington and Wilcox, Northwest Florida, including the following areas, Escambia Coastal, Escambia Inland, Okaloosa Coastal, Okaloosa Inland, Santa Rosa Coastal and Santa Rosa Inland, in southeast Mississippi, including the following areas, George, Greene, Perry, Stone and Wayne. When, through Friday afternoon. Impacts, excessive runoff may result in flooding of rivers, creeks, streams, and other low-lying and flood-prone locations. Flooding may occur in poor drainage and urban areas. Storm drains and ditches may become clogged with debris. Additional details, multiple rounds of heavy rainfall will continue through at least Friday afternoon. Additional rainfall amounts of 4 to 8 inches are expected with locally higher amounts, which may cause flash flooding, especially in urban and other poor drainage areas. http://www.weather.gov/safety/ Flood you should monitor later forecasts and be prepared to take action should flash flood warnings be issued. A high surf advisory is in effect for the following areas in Alabama, Baldwin Coastal and Mobile Coastal. High rip current risk remains in effect through Saturday afternoon. High surf advisory remains in effect from midnight tonight to 6 p.m. Central Daylight Time Friday. Coastal flood advisory in effect from 10 a.m. to 7 p.m. Central Daylight Time Thursday. What? For the high rip current risk, dangerous rip currents. For the high surf advisory, large breaking waves of 5 to 7 feet expected in the surf zone. For the coastal flood advisory, minor coastal flooding expected. Where? Mobile coastal and Baldwin coastal counties. When? For the high rip current risk, through Saturday afternoon. For the high surf advisory, from midnight tonight to 6 p.m. Central Daylight Time Friday. For the coastal flood advisory, from 10 a.m. to 7 p.m. Central Daylight Time Thursday. Impacts, flooding of lots, parks, and roads with only isolated road closures expected. Dangerous swimming and surfing conditions and localized beach erosion. Rip currents can sweep even the best swimmers away from shore into deeper water. Additional details, minor coastal flooding will likely affect the US-90/98 causeway around the eastbound I-10 on ramps, Shell Belt and Codan Belt roads in the Bayou La Batterie area, docks and boat ramps along the Mobile Bay shoreline. Minor beach erosion is possible as well, especially on the west end of Dauphin Island. If travel is required, allow extra time as some roads may be closed. Do not drive around barricades or through water of unknown depth. Take the necessary actions to protect flood-prone property. Inexperienced swimmers should remain out of the water due to dangerous surf conditions. Swim near a lifeguard. If caught in a rip current, relax and float. Don't swim against the current. If able, swim in a direction following the shoreline. If unable to escape, face the shore and call or wave for help. What? Minor flooding is forecast. Where? Blackwater River near Baker. When? From late Thursday night to Sunday morning. Impacts, at 14.5 feet, flooding of Cotton Ridge Park in Baker begins. Additional details, at 7 p.m. Central Daylight Time Wednesday the stage was 4.1 feet. Forecast, the river is expected to rise above flood stage early Friday morning to a crest of 13.9 feet early Saturday morning. It will then fall below flood stage early Sunday morning. Flood stage is 11.0 feet. http://www.weather.gov/safety/flood. Here's your marine forecast. On the weather map, light to moderate southwesterly winds become a moderate to strong southerly to southwesterly flow for tonight and Thursday. The onshore flow gradually diminishes to a light to moderate southwesterly flow on Friday, with a primarily light southwesterly flow expected this weekend. On the Perdido Bay area. For tonight, south winds 10 to 15 knots with gusts up to 25 knots. Waves 1 foot or less. A moderate chop. A chance of thunderstorms. A chance of showers this evening, then showers likely after midnight. For Thursday, south winds 10 to 15 knots, becoming southwest 15 to 20 knots in the afternoon. Gusts up to 30 knots. Waves 1 foot or less. Choppy, showers, thunderstorms. For Thursday night, southwest winds 15 to 20 knots, diminishing to 10 to 15 knots after midnight. Waves 1 foot or less. Choppy. Showers and thunderstorms likely, mainly in the evening. And for Friday, southwest winds around 10 knots. Waves 1 foot or less. Light chop. A chance of thunderstorms. Showers likely, mainly in the morning. On the Pensacola Bay area including Santa Rosa Sound. Small craft advisory in effect from 10 p.m. Central Daylight Time this evening through late Thursday night. For tonight, south winds 10 to 15 knots, increasing to 15 to 20 knots after midnight. Waves 1 foot or less, then around 2 feet after midnight. Choppy. A chance of thunderstorms. A chance of showers until early morning, then showers likely late. For Thursday, south winds 15 to 20 knots with gusts up to 30 knots. Waves around 2 feet. Choppy, showers, thunderstorms. For Thursday night, southwest winds 15 to 20 knots with gusts up to 25 knots. Waves around 2 feet. Choppy. Showers and thunderstorms likely, mainly in the evening. And for Friday, southwest winds 10 to 15 knots with gusts up to 20 knots. Waves around 2 feet in the morning, then 1 foot or less. A moderate chop. A chance of thunderstorms. showers likely. On Perdido Bay, Pensacola Bay including Santa Rosa Sound, and Choctawhatchee Bay. For tonight, south winds 10 to 15 knots with gusts up to 20 knots. Waves 1 foot or less. A moderate chop. A chance of showers this evening. A chance of thunderstorms. Showers likely after midnight. For Thursday, south winds 15 to 20 knots with gusts up to 30 knots. Waves 1 foot or less, then around 2 feet in the afternoon. Choppy, showers, thunderstorms. For Thursday night, southwest winds 15 to 20 knots with gusts up to 25 knots. Waves around 2 feet in the evening, then 1 foot or less. Choppy. Showers and thunderstorms likely, mainly in the evening. And for Friday, southwest winds 10 to 15 knots with gusts up to 20 knots. Waves 1 foot or less. A moderate chop. Showers likely with a chance of thunderstorms in the morning, then showers and thunderstorms likely in the afternoon. From the Okaloosa-Walton County line to Pascagoula, and out 20 nautical miles. Small craft advisory in effect from 10 p.m. Central Daylight Time this evening through late Thursday night. For tonight, south winds 15 to 20 knots. Seas 4 to 6 feet, occasionally to 8 feet. Wave detail, south 6 feet at 7 seconds. A chance of showers and thunderstorms. For Thursday, south winds 20 to 25 knots with gusts up to 30 knots. Seas 5 to 7 feet, occasionally to 9 feet. Wave detail, south 7 feet at 7 seconds. Thunderstorms likely. Showers likely. For Thursday night, southwest winds 15 to 20 knots with gusts up to 25 knots. Seas 5 to 7 feet, occasionally to 9 feet. Wave detail, south 7 feet at 8 seconds. A chance of showers and thunderstorms. And for Friday, southwest winds 10 to 15 knots with gusts up to 20 knots. Seas 4 to 6 feet, occasionally to 8 feet. Wave detail, south 6 feet at 8 seconds. A chance of showers and thunderstorms. From the Okaloosa-Walton County line to Pascagoula, from 20 to 60 nautical miles offshore. Small craft advisory in effect from 10 p.m. Central Daylight Time this evening through late Thursday night. For tonight, south winds 15 to 20 knots with gusts up to 30 knots. Seas 4 to 6 feet, occasionally to 8 feet. Wave detail, south 6 feet at 7 seconds. A slight chance of thunderstorms this evening. A chance of showers. A chance of thunderstorms after midnight. For Thursday, south winds 20 to 25 knots with gusts up to 30 knots. Seas 5 to 7 feet, occasionally to 9 feet. Wave detail, south 7 feet at 7 seconds. A chance of showers and thunderstorms. For Thursday night, southwest winds 15 to 20 knots with gusts up to 25 knots. Seas 6 to 7 feet, occasionally to 9 feet. Wave detail, south 7 feet at 8 seconds. A chance of showers and thunderstorms, mainly in the evening. And for Friday, southwest winds 10 to 15 knots. Gusts up to 25 knots in the morning. Seas 4 to 6 feet, occasionally to 8 feet. Wave detail, south 6 feet at 8 seconds. A chance of showers. A chance of thunderstorms, mainly in the morning. What? Minor flooding is forecast. Where? Escambia River near Century. When? From late Friday night to Monday afternoon. Impacts, at 19.0 feet, low-lying pastures will flood. Cattle should be moved to higher ground. Additional details, at 7 p.m. Central Daylight Time Wednesday the stage was 4.0 feet. Forecast, the river will rise to 12.9 feet early Friday morning. It will rise above flood stage early Saturday morning to 18.1 feet early Sunday morning. It will then fall below flood stage Monday morning. Flood stage is 17.0 feet. http://www.weather.gov/safety/flood. What? Minor flooding is forecast. where, Perdido River near Barrino Park. When, from Friday morning to Saturday morning. Impacts, at 14.0 feet, water begins to flood bridge roadway and Florida side of bridge. Additional details, at 6 p.m. Central Daylight Time Wednesday the stage was 2.8 feet. Forecast, the river is expected to rise above flood stage Friday morning to a crest of 13.9 feet early Friday afternoon. It will then fall below flood stage early Saturday morning. Flood stage is 13.0 feet. http://www.weather.gov/safety/flood. 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What, minor flooding is forecast. Where, Shoal River near Crestview. When, from Friday evening to late Sunday night. Impacts, at 8.5 feet, water in yards on Soil Road. Additional details, at 7:15 p.m. Central Daylight Time Wednesday the stage was 5.1 feet. Forecast, the river is expected to rise above flood stage late Friday evening to a crest of 8.6 feet Saturday morning. It will then fall below flood stage late Sunday evening. Flood stage is 8.0 feet. http://www.weather.gov/safety/flood. What, minor flooding is forecast. Where, Styx River near Isonore. When, from late Thursday night to Friday evening. Impacts, at 12.0 feet. Residents downstream at Seminole Landing should be alert to possible flooding. Additional details, at 7 p.m. Central Daylight Time Wednesday the stage was 3.4 feet. Forecast, the river is expected to rise to a crest of 12.7 feet Friday morning. It will then fall below flood stage early Friday afternoon. Flood stage is 12.0 feet. http://www.weather.gov/safety/flood. Tidal information, at the mouth of the Mobile River on Thursday, low tide at 2:07 a.m. High tide at 3:18 p.m. At the mouth of the Mobile River on Friday, low tide at 2:37 a.m. High tide at 4:03 p.m. At Pensacola Bay on Thursday, low tide at 12:49 a.m. High tide at 2:23 p.m. At Pensacola Bay on Friday, low tide at 1:20 a.m. High tide at 3:05 p.m. At the East Pass in Destin on Thursday, low tide at 12:15 a.m. High tide at 1:50 p.m. At the East Pass in Destin on Friday, low tide at 12:46 a.m. High tide at 2:32 p.m. The following marine observations were made as of 8 p.m. Mobile Bay Coast Guard Station. Winds were south at 8 knots. Sea temperature 83 degrees. Air temperature 83 degrees. Weeks Bay, calm. Air temperature was 83 degrees. Pensacola Bay. Sea temperature 84 degrees. Air temperature 83 degrees. The report from the east end of Dauphin Island was not available. Graham Bay, south winds at 12 knots. Air temperature was 84 degrees. And Pettiboy Island, south winds at 14 knots. Air temperature was 82 degrees. 12 miles south of Orange Beach. Winds were south at 12 knots. Sea temperature 82 degrees. Air temperature 83 degrees. 100 miles south of Destin. Winds were south at 12 knots. Air temperature 83 degrees. The following weather reports were made at 8 p.m. Pensacola International Airport, skies were cloudy. The temperature was 82 degrees, the dew point was 78, and the relative humidity was 88%. This produces a heat index of 91. The wind was south at 14 miles an hour. The pressure was 29.86 inches and steady. Pensacola Naval Air Station, skies were cloudy. The temperature was 82 degrees, the dew point was 79, and the relative humidity was 90%. This produces a heat index of 92. The wind was south at 14 miles an hour. The pressure was 29.86 inches and steady. The following is a summary of watches, warnings and advisories in effect. A flood watch remains in effect until 6 p.m. Central Daylight Time Friday for the following areas: in Alabama, Baldwin Central, Baldwin Coastal, Baldwin Inland and Escambia; in the following areas: in Florida, Escambia Coastal, Escambia Inland, Okaloosa Coastal, Okaloosa Inland, Santa Rosa Coastal and Santa Rosa Inland. A coastal flood advisory has been issued from 10 a.m. Central Daylight Time Thursday until 7 p.m. Central Daylight Time Thursday for the following area: in Alabama, Baldwin Coastal, a high surf advisory remains in effect from midnight Central Daylight Time Thursday until 6 p.m. Central Daylight Time Friday for the following area: in Alabama, Baldwin Coastal, a coastal flood advisory has been issued from 10 a.m. Central Daylight Time Thursday until 7 p.m. Central Daylight Time Thursday for the following area: in Alabama, Baldwin Central, a high surf advisory remains in effect from midnight Central Daylight Time Thursday until 6 p.m. Central Daylight Time Friday for the following areas: in Florida, Escambia Coastal, Okaloosa Coastal and Santa Rosa Coastal. A rip current risk remains in effect until 6 p.m. Central Daylight Time Saturday for the following area: in Alabama, Baldwin Coastal, a rip current risk remains in effect until 6 p.m. Central Daylight Time Saturday for the following areas: in Florida, Escambia Coastal, Okaloosa Coastal and Santa Rosa Coastal. Here's your National Weather Service forecast. Tonight, mostly cloudy with a chance of thunderstorms. A chance of showers this evening, then showers after midnight. Some thunderstorms may produce heavy rainfall. Lows in the mid-70s. South winds 5 to 10 miles per hour with gusts up to 20 miles per hour. Chance of rain 80%. Thursday, showers. A chance of thunderstorms in the morning, then thunderstorms in the afternoon. Some thunderstorms may produce heavy rainfall in the morning. Locally heavy rainfall possible. Humid with highs in the lower 80s. South winds 10 to 15 miles per hour with gusts up to 30 miles per hour. Chance of rain 90%. Thursday night, showers likely. Thunderstorms likely, mainly in the evening. Some thunderstorms may produce heavy rainfall in the evening. Some thunderstorms may produce heavy rainfall after midnight. Humid. Near steady temperature in the upper 70s. Southwest winds 10 to 15 miles per hour with gusts up to 25 miles per hour. Chance of rain 70%. Juneteenth, showers. A chance of thunderstorms in the morning, then thunderstorms likely in the afternoon. Some thunderstorms may produce heavy rainfall in the morning. Some thunderstorms may produce heavy rainfall in the afternoon. Humid with highs in the upper 80s. Southwest winds 5 to 10 miles per hour. Chance of rain 90%. Friday night, showers with thunderstorms likely in the evening, then a chance of showers and thunderstorms after midnight. Humid with lows in the mid-70s. Southwest winds around 5 miles per hour in the evening, becoming light and variable. Chance of rain 90%. Saturday, showers likely with a chance of thunderstorms in the morning, then showers and thunderstorms in the afternoon. Highs in the upper 80s. Chance of rain 80%. Saturday night, mostly cloudy with a slight chance of showers and thunderstorms in the evening, then partly cloudy after midnight. Lows in the mid-70s. Chance of rain 20%. Sunday, mostly sunny with a chance of showers and thunderstorms. Highs in the upper 80s. Chance of rain 40%. 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The current time is 8:28 p.m. Central Daylight Time. A flood watch is in effect for the following areas: in Alabama, Baldwin Central, Baldwin Coastal, Baldwin Inland, Butler, Clark, Conecuh, Covington, Crenshaw, Escambia, Mobile Central, Mobile Coastal, Mobile Inland, Monroe, Washington and Wilcox, in the following areas: in Mississippi, George, Greene, Perry, Stone, and Wayne; in the following areas: in Florida, Escambia Coastal, Escambia Inland, Okaloosa Coastal, Okaloosa Inland, Santa Rosa Coastal, and Santa Rosa Inland. Flood watch remains in effect through Friday afternoon. What? Flash flooding caused by excessive rainfall continues to be possible. Where? Portions of Alabama, including the following areas: Baldwin Central, Baldwin Coastal, Baldwin Inland, Butler, Choctaw, Clark, Conecuh, Covington, Crenshaw, Escambia, Mobile Central, Mobile Coastal, Mobile Inland, Monroe, Washington, and Wilcox, Northwest Florida, including the following areas: Escambia Coastal, Escambia Inland, Okaloosa Coastal, Okaloosa Inland, Santa Rosa Coastal, and Santa Rosa Inland, in Southeast Mississippi, including the following areas: George, Greene, Perry, Stone, and Wayne. When? Through Friday afternoon. Impacts: excessive runoff may result in flooding of rivers, creeks, streams, and other low-lying and flood-prone locations. Flooding may occur in poor drainage and urban areas. Storm drains and ditches may become clogged with debris. Additional details: multiple rounds of heavy rainfall will continue through at least Friday afternoon. Additional rainfall amounts of 4 to 8 inches are expected, with locally higher amounts, which may cause flash flooding, especially in urban and other poor drainage areas. http://www.weather.gov/safety/ Flood you should monitor later forecasts and be prepared to take action should flash flood warnings be issued. What? Minor flooding is forecast. Where? Blackwater River near Baker. When? From late Thursday night to Sunday morning. Impacts: at 14.5 feet, flooding of Cotton Ridge Park in Baker begins. Additional details: at 7 p.m. Central Daylight Time Wednesday, the stage was 4.1 feet. Forecast: the river is expected to rise above flood stage early Friday morning to a crest of 13.9 feet early Saturday morning. It will then fall below flood stage early Sunday morning. Flood stage is 11.0 feet. http://www.weather.gov/safety/ Flood. A high surf advisory is in effect for the following areas: in Alabama, Baldwin Coastal, and Mobile Coastal. High rip current risk remains in effect through Saturday afternoon. High surf advisory remains in effect from midnight tonight to 6 p.m. Central Daylight Time Friday. Coastal flood advisory in effect from 10 a.m. to 7 p.m. Central Daylight Time Thursday. What? For the high rip current risk, dangerous rip currents. For the high surf advisory, large breaking waves of 5 to 7 feet expected in the surf zone. For the coastal flood advisory, minor coastal flooding expected. Where? Mobile Coastal and Baldwin Coastal counties. When? For the high rip current risk, through Saturday afternoon. For the high surf advisory, from midnight tonight to 6 p.m. Central Daylight Time Friday. For the coastal flood advisory, from 10 a.m. to 7 p.m. Central Daylight Time Thursday. Impacts: flooding of lots, parks, and roads with only isolated road closures expected. Dangerous swimming and surfing conditions and localized beach erosion. Rip currents can sweep even the best swimmers away from shore into deeper water. Additional details: minor coastal flooding will likely affect the US-90/98 causeway around the eastbound I-10 on ramps, Shell Belt and Codan Belt roads in the Bayou La Batterie area, docks and boat ramps along the Mobile Bay shoreline. Minor beach erosion is possible as well, especially on the west end of Dauphin Island. If travel is required, allow extra time as some roads may be closed. Do not drive around barricades or through water of unknown depth. Take the necessary actions to protect flood-prone property. Inexperienced swimmers should remain out of the water due to dangerous surf conditions. Swim near a lifeguard. If caught in the rip current, relax and float. Don't swim against the current. If able, swim in a direction following the shoreline. If unable to escape, face the shore and call or wave for help. What? Minor flooding is forecast. Where? Escambia River near Century. when, from late Friday night to Monday afternoon. Impacts at 19.0 feet, low-lying pastures will flood. Cattle should be moved to higher ground. Additional details, at 7 p.m. Central Daylight Time Wednesday, the stage was 4.0 feet. Forecast, the river will rise to 12.9 feet early Friday morning. It will rise above flood stage early Saturday morning to 18.1 feet early Sunday morning. It will then fall below flood stage Monday morning. Flood stage is 17.0 feet. http://www.weather.gov/safety/flood. A coastal flood advisory is in effect for the following areas in Alabama: Baldwin Central and Mobile Central. Coastal flood advisory in effect from 10 a.m. to 7 p.m. Central Daylight Time Thursday. What? Minor coastal flooding expected. Where? Mobile Central and Baldwin Central counties. When? From 10 a.m. to 7 p.m. Central Daylight Time Thursday. Impacts, flooding of lots, parks, and roads with only isolated road closures expected. Additional details, minor coastal flooding will likely affect the US-90/98 causeway around the eastbound I-10 on ramps, Shell Belt and Coden Belt roads in the Bayou La Batterie area, docks and boat ramps along the Mobile Bay shoreline. Minor beach erosion is possible as well, especially on the west end of Dauphin Island. If travel is required, allow extra time as some roads may be closed. Do not drive around barricades or through water of unknown depth. Take the necessary actions to protect flood-prone property. What? Minor flooding is forecast. Where? Perdido River near Barano Park. When? From Friday morning to Saturday morning. Impacts, at 14.0 feet, water begins to flood bridge roadway and Florida side of bridge. Additional details, at 6 p.m. Central Daylight Time Wednesday, the stage was 2.8 feet. Forecast, the river is expected to rise above flood stage Friday morning to a crest of 13.9 feet early Friday afternoon. It will then fall below flood stage early Saturday morning. Flood stage is 13.0 feet. http://www.weather.gov/safety/flood. A high surf advisory is in effect for the following areas in Florida: Escambia Coastal, Okaloosa Coastal, and Santa Rosa Coastal. High rip current risk remains in effect through Saturday afternoon. High surf advisory remains in effect from midnight tonight to 6 p.m. Central Daylight Time Friday. What? For the high rip current risk, dangerous rip currents. For the high surf advisory, large breaking waves of 5 to 7 feet expected in the surf zone. Where? Escambia Coastal, Santa Rosa Coastal, and Okaloosa Coastal counties. When? For the high rip current risk, through Saturday afternoon. For the high surf advisory, from midnight tonight to 6 p.m. Central Daylight Time Friday. Impacts, dangerous swimming and surfing conditions, and localized beach erosion. Rip currents can sweep even the best swimmers away from shore into deeper water. Inexperienced swimmers should remain out of the water due to dangerous surf conditions. Swim near a lifeguard. If caught in a rip current, relax and float. Don't swim against the current. If able, swim in a direction following the shoreline. If unable to escape, face the shore and call or wave for help. What? Minor flooding is forecast. Where? Shoal River near Crestview. When? From Friday evening to late Sunday night. Impacts, at 8.5 feet, water in yards on Soil Road. Additional details, at 7:15 p.m. Central Daylight Time Wednesday, the stage was 5.1 feet. Forecast, the river is expected to rise above flood stage late Friday evening to a crest of 8.6 feet Saturday morning. It will then fall below flood stage late Sunday evening. Flood stage is 8.0 feet. http://www.weather.gov/safety/flood. Here's your marine forecast. On the weather map, light to moderate southwesterly winds become a moderate to strong southerly to southwesterly flow for tonight and Thursday. the onshore flow gradually diminishes to a light to moderate southwesterly flow on Friday, with a primarily light southwesterly flow expected this weekend on the Perdido Bay area. For tonight, south winds 10 to 15 knots with gusts up to 25 knots. Waves 1 foot or less. A moderate chop. A chance of thunderstorms. A chance of showers this evening, then showers likely after midnight. For Thursday, south winds 10 to 15 knots, becoming southwest 15 to 20 knots in the afternoon. Gusts up to 30 knots. Waves 1 foot or less. Choppy, showers, thunderstorms. For Thursday night, southwest winds 15 to 20 knots, diminishing to 10 to 15 knots after midnight. Waves 1 foot or less. Choppy. Showers and thunderstorms likely, mainly in the evening. And for Friday, southwest winds around 10 knots. Waves 1 foot or less. Light chop. A chance of thunderstorms. Showers likely, mainly in the morning. On the Pensacola Bay area including Santa Rosa Sound. Small craft advisory in effect from 10 p.m. Central Daylight Time this evening through late Thursday night. For tonight, south winds 10 to 15 knots, increasing to 15 to 20 knots after midnight. Waves 1 foot or less, then around 2 feet after midnight. Choppy. A chance of thunderstorms. A chance of showers until early morning, then showers likely late. For Thursday, south winds 15 to 20 knots with gusts up to 30 knots. Waves around 2 feet. Choppy, showers, thunderstorms. For Thursday night, southwest winds 15 to 20 knots with gusts up to 25 knots. Waves around 2 feet. Choppy. Showers and thunderstorms likely, mainly in the evening. And for Friday, southwest winds 10 to 15 knots with gusts up to 20 knots. Waves around 2 feet in the morning, then 1 foot or less. A moderate chop. A chance of thunderstorms. Showers likely. On Perdido Bay, Pensacola Bay including Santa Rosa Sound, and Choctaw Hatchie Bay. For tonight, south winds 10 to 15 knots with gusts up to 20 knots. Waves 1 foot or less. A moderate chop. A chance of showers this evening. A chance of thunderstorms. Showers likely after midnight. For Thursday, south winds 15 to 20 knots with gusts up to 30 knots. Waves 1 foot or less, then around 2 feet in the afternoon. Choppy, showers, thunderstorms. For Thursday night, southwest winds 15 to 20 knots with gusts up to 25 knots. Waves around 2 feet in the evening, then 1 foot or less. Choppy. Showers and thunderstorms likely, mainly in the evening. And for Friday, southwest winds 10 to 15 knots with gusts up to 20 knots. Waves 1 foot or less. A moderate chop. Showers likely with a chance of thunderstorms in the morning, then showers and thunderstorms likely in the afternoon. From the Okaloosa-Walton County line to Pascagoula, and out 20 nautical miles. Small craft advisory in effect from 10 p.m. Central Daylight Time this evening through late Thursday night. For tonight, south winds 15 to 20 knots. Seas 4 to 6 feet, occasionally to 8 feet. Wave detail, south 6 feet at 7 seconds. A chance of showers and thunderstorms. For Thursday, south winds 20 to 25 knots with gusts up to 30 knots. Seas 5 to 7 feet, occasionally to 9 feet. Wave detail, south 7 feet at 7 seconds. Thunderstorms likely. Showers likely. For Thursday night, southwest winds 15 to 20 knots with gusts up to 25 knots. Seas 5 to 7 feet, occasionally to 9 feet. Wave detail, south 7 feet at 8 seconds. A chance of showers and thunderstorms. And for Friday, southwest winds 10 to 15 knots with gusts up to 20 knots. Seas 4 to 6 feet, occasionally to 8 feet. Wave detail, south 6 feet at 8 seconds. A chance of showers and thunderstorms. From the Okaloosa-Walton County line to Pascagoula, from 20 to 60 nautical miles offshore. Small craft advisory in effect from 10 p.m. Central Daylight Time this evening through late Thursday night. For tonight, south winds 15 to 20 knots with gusts up to 30 knots. Seas 4 to 6 feet, occasionally to 8 feet. Wave detail, south 6 feet.

easily to 9 feet. Wave detail, south 7 feet at 8 seconds. A chance of showers and thunderstorms, mainly in the evening. And for Friday, southwest winds 10 to 15 knots. Gusts up to 25 knots in the morning. Seas 4 to 6 feet, occasionally to 8 feet. Wave detail, south 6 feet at 8 seconds. A chance of showers. A chance of thunderstorms, mainly in the morning. What? Minor flooding is forecast. Where? Styx River near Isonor. When? From late Thursday night to Friday evening. Impacts, at 12.0 feet, residents downstream at Seminole Landing should be alert to possible flooding. Additional details, at 7 p.m. Central Daylight Time Wednesday the stage was 3.4 feet. Forecast, the river is expected to rise to a crest of 12.7 feet Friday morning. It will then fall below flood stage early Friday afternoon. Flood stage is 12.0 feet. http://www.weather.gov/safety/flood. Tidal information, at the mouth of the Mobile River on Thursday, low tide at 2:07 a.m. High tide at 3:18 p.m. At the mouth of the Mobile River on Friday, low tide at 2:37 a.m. High tide at 4:03 p.m. At Pensacola Bay on Thursday, low tide at 12:49 a.m. High tide at 2:23 p.m. At Pensacola Bay on Friday, low tide at 1:20 a.m. High tide at 3:05 p.m. At the East Pass in Destin on Thursday, low tide at 12:15 a.m. High tide at 1:50 p.m. At the East Pass in Destin on Friday, low tide at 12:46 a.m. High tide at 2:32 p.m. The following marine observations were made as of 8 p.m. Mobile Bay Coast Guard Station. Winds were south at 8 knots. Sea temperature 83 degrees. Air temperature 83 degrees. Weeks Bay, calm. Air temperature was 83 degrees. Pensacola Bay. Sea temperature 84 degrees. Air temperature 83 degrees. The report from the east end of Dauphin Island was not available. Grand Bay, south winds at 12 knots. Air temperature was 84 degrees. And Pettiboy Island, south winds at 14 knots. Air temperature was 82 degrees. 12 miles south of Orange Beach. Winds were south at 12 knots. Sea temperature 82 degrees. Air temperature 83 degrees. 100 miles south of Destin. Winds were south at 12 knots. Air temperature 83 degrees. 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We broadcast on a frequency of 162.40 MHz from the Mobile Pensacola National Weather Service. The following weather reports were made at 8 p.m. Pensacola International Airport, skies were cloudy. The temperature was 82 degrees, the dew point was 78, and the relative humidity was 88%. This produces a heat index of 91. The wind was south at 14 miles an hour. The pressure was 29.86 inches and steady. Pensacola Naval Air Station, skies were cloudy. The temperature was 82 degrees, the dew point was 79, and the relative humidity was 90%. This produces a heat index of 92. The wind was south at 14 miles an hour. The pressure was 29.86 inches and steady. The following is a summary of watches, warnings and advisories in effect. A flood watch remains in effect until 6 p.m. Central Daylight Time Friday for the following areas in Alabama: Baldwin Central, Baldwin Coastal, Baldwin Inland and Escambia, and the following areas, in Florida, Escambia Coastal, Escambia Inland, Okaloosa Coastal, Okaloosa Inland, Santa Rosa Coastal and Santa Rosa Inland. A coastal flood advisory has been issued from 10 a.m. Central Daylight Time Thursday until 7 p.m. Central Daylight Time Thursday for the following area, in Alabama: Baldwin Coastal, a high surf advisory remains in effect from midnight Central Daylight Time Thursday until 6 p.m. Central Daylight Time Friday for the following area, in Alabama:
Baldwin Co.

0: Coastal. A coastal flood advisory has been issued from 10 a.m. Central Daylight Time Thursday until 7 p.m. Central Daylight Time Thursday for the following area in Alabama. Baldwin Central. A high surf advisory remains in effect from midnight Central Daylight Time Thursday until 6 p.m. Central Daylight Time Friday for the following areas in Florida: Escambia Coastal, Okaloosa Coastal, and Santa Rosa Coastal. A rip current risk remains in effect until 6 p.m. Central Daylight Time Saturday for the following area in Alabama: Baldwin Coastal. A rip current risk remains in effect until 6 p.m. Central Daylight Time Saturday for the following areas in Florida: Escambia Coastal, Okaloosa Coastal, and Santa Rosa Coastal. Here's your National Weather Service forecast. Tonight, mostly cloudy with a chance of thunderstorms. A chance of showers this evening, then showers after midnight. Some thunderstorms may produce heavy rainfall. Lows in the mid-70s. South winds 5 to 10 miles per hour with gusts up to 20 miles per hour. Chance of rain 80%. Thursday, showers. A chance of thunderstorms in the morning, then thunderstorms in the afternoon. Some thunderstorms may produce heavy rainfall in the morning. Locally heavy rainfall possible. Humid with highs in the lower 80s. South winds 10 to 15 miles per hour with gusts up to 30 miles per hour. Chance of rain 90%. Thursday night, showers likely. Thunderstorms likely, mainly in the evening. Some thunderstorms may produce heavy rainfall in the evening. Some thunderstorms may produce heavy rainfall after midnight. Humid. Near steady temperature in the upper 70s. Southwest winds 10 to 15 miles per hour with gusts up to 25 miles per hour. Chance of rain 70%. Juneteenth, showers. A chance of thunderstorms in the morning, then thunderstorms likely in the afternoon. Some thunderstorms may produce heavy rainfall in the morning. Some thunderstorms may produce heavy rainfall in the afternoon. Humid with highs in the upper 80s. Southwest winds 5 to 10 miles per hour. Chance of rain 90%. Friday night, showers with thunderstorms likely in the evening, then a chance of showers and thunderstorms after midnight. Humid with lows in the mid-70s. Southwest winds around 5 miles per hour in the evening, becoming light and variable. Chance of rain 90%. Saturday, showers likely with a chance of thunderstorms in the showers and thunderstorms in the afternoon. Highs in the upper 80s. Chance of rain 80%. Saturday night, mostly cloudy with a slight chance of showers and thunderstorms in the evening, then partly cloudy after midnight. Lows in the mid-70s. Chance of rain 20%. Sunday, mostly sunny with a chance of showers and thunderstorms. Highs in the upper 80s. Chance of rain 40%. What? Minor flooding is forecast. Where? Blackwater River near Baker. When? From late Thursday night to Sunday morning. Impacts, at 14.5 feet, flooding of Cotton Ridge Park in Baker begins. Additional details, at 7 p.m. Central Daylight Time Wednesday the stage was 4.1 feet. Forecast, the river is expected to rise above flood stage early Friday morning to a crest of 13.9 feet early Saturday morning. It will then fall below flood stage early Sunday morning. Flood stage is 11.0 feet. http://www.weather.gov/safety/flood. What? Minor flooding is forecast. Where? Escambia River near Century. When? From late Friday night to Monday afternoon. Impacts, at 19.0 feet, low-lying pastures will flood. Cattle should be moved to higher ground. Additional details, at 7 p.m. Central Daylight Time Wednesday the stage was 4.0 feet. Forecast, the river will rise to 12.9 feet early Friday morning. It will rise above flood stage early Saturday morning to 18.1 feet early Sunday morning. It will then fall below flood stage Monday morning. Flood stage is 17.0 feet. http://www.weather.gov/safety/flood. 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The current time is 8:54 p.m. Central Daylight Time. A flood watch is in effect for the following areas in Alabama: Baldwin Central, Baldwin Coastal, Baldwin Inland, Butler, Clark, Conecuh, Covington, Crenshaw, Escambia, Mobile Central, Mobile Coastal, Mobile Inland, Monroe, Washington, and Wilcox, and the following areas in Mississippi: George, Greene, Perry, Stone, and Wayne, and the following areas in Florida: Escambia Coastal, Escambia Inland, Okaloosa Coastal, Okaloosa Inland, Santa Rosa Coastal, and Santa Rosa Inland. Flood watch remains in effect through Friday afternoon. What? Flash flooding caused by excessive rainfall continues to be possible. Where? Portions of Alabama, including the following areas: Baldwin Central, Baldwin Coastal, Baldwin Inland, Butler, Choctaw, Clark, Conecuh, Covington, Crenshaw, Escambia, Mobile Central, Mobile Coastal, Mobile Inland, Monroe, Washington, and Wilcox, Northwest Florida, including the following areas: Escambia Coastal, Escambia Inland, Okaloosa Coastal, Okaloosa Inland, Santa Rosa Coastal, and Santa Rosa Inland, in Southeast Mississippi, including the following areas: George, Greene, Perry, Stone, and Wayne. When? Through Friday afternoon. Impacts: excessive runoff may result in flooding of rivers, creeks, streams, and other low-lying and flood-prone locations. Flooding may occur in poor drainage and urban areas. Storm drains and ditches may become clogged with debris. Additional details: multiple rounds of heavy rainfall will continue through at least Friday afternoon. Additional rainfall amounts of 4 to 8 inches are expected, with locally higher amounts, which may cause flash flooding, especially in urban and other poor drainage areas. http://www.weather.gov/safety/ Flood you should monitor later forecasts and be prepared to take action should flash flood warnings be issued. What? Minor flooding is forecast. Where? Perdido River near Barano Park. When? From Friday morning to Saturday morning. Impacts: at 14.0 feet, water begins to flood bridge roadway and Florida side of bridge. Additional details: at 6 p.m. Central Daylight Time Wednesday, the stage was 2.8 feet. Forecast: the river is expected to rise above flood stage Friday morning to a crest of 13.9 feet early Friday afternoon. It will then fall below flood stage early Saturday morning. Flood stage is 13.0 feet. http://www.weather.gov/safety/ Flood. What? Minor flooding is forecast. Where? Shoal River near Crestview. When? From Friday evening to late Sunday night. Impacts: at 8.5 feet, water in yards on Soil Road. Additional details: at 7:15 p.m. Central Daylight Time Wednesday, the stage was 5.1 feet. Forecast: the river is expected to rise above flood stage late Friday evening to a crest of 8.6 feet Saturday morning. It will then fall below flood stage late Sunday evening. Flood stage is 8.0 feet. http://www.weather.gov/safety/ Flood. A high surf advisory is in effect for the following areas in Alabama: Baldwin Coastal and Mobile Coastal. High rip current risk remains in effect through Saturday afternoon. High surf advisory remains in effect from midnight tonight to 6 p.m. Central Daylight Time Friday. Coastal flood advisory in effect from 10 a.m. to 7 p.m. Central Daylight Time Thursday. What? For the high rip current risk, dangerous rip currents. For the high surf advisory, large breaking waves of 5 to 7 feet expected in the surf zone. For the coastal flood advisory, minor coastal flooding expected. Where? Mobile Coastal and Baldwin Coastal counties. When? For the high rip current risk, through Saturday afternoon. For the high surf advisory, from midnight tonight to 6 p.m. Central Daylight Time Friday. For the coastal flood advisory, from 10 a.m. to 7 p.m. Central Daylight Time Thursday. Impacts: flooding of lots, parks, and roads with only isolated road closures expected.
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0: 98 Causeway around the eastbound I-10 on ramps, Shell Belt and Codan Belt roads in the Bayou La Batterie area, docks and boat ramps along the Mobile Bay shoreline. Minor beach erosion is possible as well, especially on the west end of Dauphin Island. If travel is required, allow extra time as some roads may be closed. Do not drive around barricades or through water of unknown depth. Take the necessary actions to protect flood-prone property. Inexperienced swimmers should remain out of the water due to dangerous surf conditions. Swim near a lifeguard. If caught in the rip current, relax and float. Don't swim against the current. If able, swim in a direction following the shoreline. If unable to escape, face the shore and call or wave for help. What? Minor flooding is forecast. Where? Styx River near Isonore. When? From late Thursday night to Friday evening. Impacts, at 12.0 feet, residents downstream at Seminole Landing should be alert to possible flooding. Additional details, at 7 p.m. Central Daylight Time Wednesday the stage was 3.4 feet. Forecast, the river is expected to rise to a crest of 12.7 feet Friday morning. It will then fall below flood stage early Friday afternoon. Flood stage is 12.0 feet. http://www.weather.gov/safety/flood. A coastal flood advisory is in effect for the following areas in Alabama, Baldwin Central and Mobile Central. Coastal flood advisory in effect from 10 a.m. to 7 p.m. Central Daylight Time Thursday. What? Minor coastal flooding expected. Where? Mobile Central and Baldwin Central counties. When? From 10 a.m. to 7 p.m. Central Daylight Time Thursday. Impacts, flooding of lots, parks, and roads with only isolated road closures expected. Additional details, minor coastal flooding will likely affect the US-90/98 causeway around the eastbound I-10 on ramps, Shell Belt and Codan Belt roads in the Bayou La Batterie area, docks and boat ramps along the Mobile Bay shoreline. Minor beach erosion is possible as well, especially on the west end of Dauphin Island. If travel is required, allow extra time as some roads may be closed. Do not drive around barricades or through water of unknown depth. Take the necessary actions to protect flood-prone property. A high surf advisory is in effect for the following areas in Florida, Escambia Coastal, Okaloosa Coastal and Santa Rosa Coastal. High rip current risk remains in effect through Saturday afternoon. High surf advisory remains in effect from midnight tonight to 6 p.m. Central Daylight Time Friday. What? For the high rip current risk, dangerous rip currents. For the high surf advisory, large breaking waves of 5 to 7 feet expected in the surf zone. Where? Escambia Coastal, Santa Rosa Coastal and Okaloosa Coastal counties. When? For the high rip current risk, through Saturday afternoon. For the high surf advisory, from midnight tonight to 6 p.m. Central Daylight Time Friday. Impacts, dangerous swimming and surfing conditions and localized beach erosion. Rip currents can sweep even the best swimmers away from shore into deeper water. Inexperienced swimmers should remain out of the water due to dangerous surf conditions. Swim near a lifeguard. If caught in a rip current, relax and float. Don't swim against the current. If able, swim in a direction following the shoreline. If unable to escape, face the shore and call or wave for help. Here's your marine forecast. On the weather map, light to moderate southwesterly winds become a moderate to strong southerly to southwesterly flow for tonight and Thursday. The onshore flow gradually diminishes to a light to moderate southwesterly flow on Friday, with a primarily light southwesterly flow expected this weekend. On the Perdido Bay area, for tonight, south winds 10 to 15 knots with gusts up to 25 knots. Waves 1 foot or less. A moderate chop. A chance of thunderstorms. A chance of showers this evening, then showers likely after midnight. For Thursday, south winds 10 to 15 knots, becoming southwest 15 to 20 knots in the afternoon. Gusts up to 30 knots. Waves 1 foot or less. Choppy, showers, thunderstorms. For Thursday night, southwest winds 15 to 20 knots, diminishing to 10 to 15 knots after midnight. Waves 1 foot or less. Choppy. Showers and thunderstorms likely, mainly in the evening. And for Friday, southwest winds around 10 knots. Waves 1 foot or less. Light chop. A chance of thunderstorms. Showers likely, mainly in the morning. On the Pensacola Bay Area including Santa Rosa Sound. Small craft advisory in effect from 10 p.m. Central Daylight Time this evening through late Thursday night. For tonight, south winds 10 to 15 knots, increasing to 15 to 20 knots after midnight. Waves 1 foot or less, then around 2 feet after midnight. Choppy. A chance of thunderstorms. A chance of showers until early morning, then showers likely late. For Thursday, south winds 15 to 20 knots with gusts up to 30 knots. Waves around 2 feet. Choppy, showers, thunderstorms. For Thursday night, southwest winds 15 to 20 knots with gusts up to 25 knots. Waves around 2 feet. Choppy. Showers and thunderstorms likely, mainly in the evening. And for Friday, southwest winds 10 to 15 knots with gusts up to 20 knots. Waves around 2 feet in the morning, then 1 foot or less. A moderate chop. A chance of thunderstorms. Showers likely. On Perdido Bay, Pensacola Bay including Santa Rosa Sound, and Choctawhatchee Bay. For tonight, south winds 10 to 15 knots with gusts up to 20 knots. Waves 1 foot or less. A moderate chop. A chance of showers this evening. A chance of thunderstorms. Showers likely after midnight. For Thursday, south winds 15 to 20 knots with gusts up to 30 knots. Waves 1 foot or less, then around 2 feet in the afternoon. Choppy, showers, thunderstorms. For Thursday night, southwest winds 15 to 20 knots with gusts up to 25 knots. Waves around 2 feet in the evening, then 1 foot or less. Choppy. Showers and thunderstorms likely, mainly in the evening. And for Friday, southwest winds 10 to 15 knots with gusts up to 20 knots. Waves 1 foot or less. A moderate chop. Showers likely with a chance of thunderstorms in the morning, then showers and thunderstorms likely in the afternoon. From the Okaloosa-Walton County line to Pascagoula, and out 20 nautical miles. Small craft advisory in effect from 10 p.m. Central Daylight Time this evening through late Thursday night. For tonight, south winds 15 to 20 knots. Seas 4 to 6 feet. Occasionally to 8 feet. Wave detail, south 6 feet at 7 seconds. A chance of showers and thunderstorms. For Thursday, south winds 20 to 25 knots with gusts up to 30 knots. Seas 5 to 7 feet, occasionally to 9 feet. Wave detail, south 7 feet at 7 seconds. Thunderstorms likely. Showers likely. For Thursday night, southwest winds 15 to 20 knots with gusts up to 25 knots. Seas 5 to 7 feet, occasionally to 9 feet. Wave detail, south 7 feet at 8 seconds. A chance of showers and thunderstorms. And for Friday, southwest winds 10 to 15 knots with gusts up to 20 knots. Seas 4 to 6 feet, occasionally to 8 feet. Wave detail, south 6 feet at 8 seconds. A chance of showers and thunderstorms. From the Okaloosa-Walton County line to Pascagoula, from 20 to 60 nautical miles offshore. Small craft advisory in effect from 10 p.m. Central Daylight Time this evening through late Thursday night. For tonight, south winds 15 to 20 knots with gusts up to 30 knots. Seas 4 to 6 feet, occasionally to 8 feet. Wave detail, south 6 feet at 7 seconds. A slight chance of thunderstorms this evening. A chance of showers. a chance of thunderstorms after midnight. For Thursday, south winds 20 to 25 knots with gusts up to 30 knots. Seas 5 to 7 feet, occasionally to 9 feet. Wave detail, south 7 feet at 7 seconds. A chance of showers and thunderstorms. For Thursday night, southwest winds 15 to 20 knots with gusts up to 25 knots. Seas 6 to 7 feet, occasionally to 9 feet. Wave detail, south 7 feet at 8 seconds. A chance of showers and thunderstorms, mainly in the evening. And for Friday, southwest winds 10 to 15 knots. Gusts up to 25 knots in the morning. Seas 4 to 6 feet, occasionally to 8 feet. Wave detail, south 6 feet at 8 seconds. A chance of showers. A chance of thunderstorms, mainly in the morning. Tidal information, at the mouth of the Mobile River on Thursday, low tide at 2:07 a.m. High tide at 3:18 p.m. At the mouth of the Mobile River on Friday, low tide at 2:37 a.m. High tide at 4:03 p.m. At Pensacola Bay on Thursday, low tide at 12:49 a.m. High tide at 2:23 p.m. At Pensacola Bay on Friday, low tide at 1:20 a.m. High tide at 3:05 p.m. At the East Pass in Destin on Thursday, low tide at 12:15 a.m. High tide at 1:50 p.m. At the East Pass in Destin on Friday, low tide at 12:46 a.m. High tide at 2:32 p.m. The following marine observations were made as of 8 p.m. Mobile Bay Coast Guard Station. Winds were south at 8 knots. Sea temperature 83 degrees. Air temperature 83 degrees. Weeks Bay, calm. Air temperature was 83 degrees. Pensacola Bay. Sea temperature 84 degrees. Air temperature 83 degrees. The report from the east end of Dauphin Island was not available. Graham Bay, south winds at 12 knots. Air temperature was 84 degrees. And Pettiboy Island, south winds at 14 knots. Air temperature was 82 degrees. 12 miles south of Orange Beach. Winds were south at 12 knots. Sea temperature 82 degrees. Air temperature 83 degrees. 100 miles south of Destin. Winds were south at 12 knots. Air temperature 83 degrees. The following is a summary of watches, warnings and advisories in effect. A flood watch remains in effect until 6 p.m. Central Daylight Time Friday for the following areas in Alabama: Baldwin Central, Baldwin Coastal, Baldwin Inland and Escambia, and the following areas in Florida: Escambia Coastal, Escambia Inland, Okaloosa Coastal, Okaloosa Inland, Santa Rosa Coastal and Santa Rosa Inland. A coastal flood advisory has been issued from 10 a.m. Central Daylight Time Thursday until 7 p.m. Central Daylight Time Thursday for the following area in Alabama: Baldwin Coastal, a high surf advisory remains in effect from midnight Central Daylight Time Thursday until 6 p.m. Central Daylight Time Friday for the following area in Alabama: Baldwin Coastal, a coastal flood advisory has been issued from 10 a.m. Central Daylight Time Thursday until 7 p.m. Central Daylight Time Thursday for the following area in Alabama: Baldwin Central, a high surf advisory remains in effect from midnight Central Daylight Time Thursday until 6 p.m. Central Daylight Time Friday for the following areas in Florida: Escambia Coastal, Okaloosa Coastal and Santa Rosa Coastal. A rip current risk remains in effect until 6 p.m. Central Daylight Time Saturday for the following area in Alabama: Baldwin Coastal, a rip current risk remains in effect until 6 p.m. Central Daylight Time Saturday for the following areas in Florida: Escambia Coastal, Okaloosa Coastal and Santa Rosa Coastal. Here's your National Weather Service forecast. Tonight, mostly cloudy with a chance of thunderstorms. A chance of showers this evening, then showers after midnight. Some thunderstorms may produce heavy rainfall. Lows in the mid-70s. South winds 5 to 10 miles per hour with gusts up to 20 miles per hour. Chance of rain 80%. Thursday, showers. a chance of thunderstorms in the morning, then thunderstorms in the afternoon. Some thunderstorms may produce heavy rainfall in the morning. Locally heavy rainfall possible. Humid with highs in the lower 80s. South winds 10 to 15 miles per hour with gusts up to 30 miles per hour. Chance of rain 90%. Thursday night, showers likely. Thunderstorms likely, mainly in the evening. Some thunderstorms may produce heavy rainfall in the evening. Some thunderstorms may produce heavy rainfall after midnight. Humid. Near steady temperature in the upper 70s. Southwest winds 10 to 15 miles per hour with gusts up to 25 miles per hour. Chance of rain 70%. Juneteenth, showers. A chance of thunderstorms in the morning, then thunderstorms likely in the afternoon. Some thunderstorms may produce heavy rainfall in the morning. Some thunderstorms may produce heavy rainfall in the afternoon. Humid with highs in the upper 80s. Southwest winds 5 to 10 miles per hour. Chance of rain 90%. Friday night, showers with thunderstorms likely in the evening, then a chance of showers and thunderstorms after midnight. Humid with lows in the mid-70s. Southwest winds around 5 miles per hour in the evening, becoming light and variable. Chance of rain 90%. Saturday, showers likely with a chance of thunderstorms in the morning, then showers and thunderstorms in the afternoon. Highs in the upper 80s. Chance of rain 80%. Saturday night, mostly cloudy with a slight chance of showers and thunderstorms in the evening, then partly cloudy after midnight. Lows in the mid-70s. Chance of rain 20%. Sunday, mostly sunny with a chance of showers and thunderstorms. Highs in the upper 80s. Chance of rain 40%. What? Minor flooding is forecast. Where? Blackwater River near Baker. When? From late Thursday night to Sunday morning. Impacts, at 14.5 feet, flooding of Cotton Ridge Park in Baker begins. Additional details, at 7 p.m. Central Daylight Time Wednesday the stage was 4.1 feet. Forecast, the river is expected to rise above flood stage early Friday morning to a crest of 13.9 feet early Saturday morning. It will then fall below flood stage early Sunday morning. Flood stage is 11.0 feet. http://www.weather.gov/safety/flood. What? Minor flooding is forecast. Where? Escambia River near Century. When? From late Friday night to Monday afternoon. Impacts, at 19.0 feet, low-lying pastures will flood. Cattle should be moved to higher ground. Additional details, at 7 p.m. Central Daylight Time Wednesday the stage was 4.0 feet. Forecast, the river will rise to 12.9 feet early Friday morning. It will rise above flood stage early Saturday morning to 18.1 feet early Sunday morning. It will then fall below flood stage Monday morning. Flood stage is 17.0 feet. http://www.weather.gov/safety/flood. What? Minor flooding is forecast. Where? Perdido River near Barano Park. When? From Friday morning to Saturday morning. Impacts, at 14.0 feet, water begins to flood bridge roadway and Florida side of bridge. Additional details, at 6 p.m. Central Daylight Time Wednesday the stage was 2.8 feet. Forecast, the river is expected to rise above flood stage Friday morning to a crest of 13.9 feet early Friday afternoon. It will then fall below flood stage early Saturday morning. Flood stage is 13.0 feet. http://www.weather.gov/safety/flood. 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What? Minor flooding is forecast. Where? Shoal River near Crestview. When? From Friday evening to late Sunday night. Impacts, at 8.5 feet, water in yards on Soil Road. Additional details, at 7:15 p.m. Central Daylight Time Wednesday, the stage was 5.1 feet. Forecast, the river is expected to rise above flood stage late Friday evening to a crest of 8.6 feet Saturday morning. It will then fall below flood stage late Sunday evening. Flood stage is 8.0 feet. http://www.weather.gov/safety/flood. What minor flooding is forecast? Where, Styx River near Isonore. When, from late Thursday night to Friday evening. Impacts, at 12.0 feet, residents downstream at Seminole Landing should be alert to possible flooding. Additional details, at 7 p.m. Central Daylight Time Wednesday, the stage was 3.4 feet. Forecast, the river is expected to rise to a crest of 12.7 feet Friday morning. It will then fall below flood stage early Friday afternoon. Flood stage is 12.0 feet. http://www.weather.gov/safety/flood. 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The current time is 9:20 p.m. Central Daylight Time. A flood watch is in effect for the following areas in Alabama: Baldwin Central, Baldwin Coastal, Baldwin Inland, Butler, Clark, Conecuh, Covington, Crenshaw, Escambia, Mobile Central, Mobile Coastal, Mobile Inland, Monroe, Washington, and Wilcox, and the following areas in Mississippi: George, Greene, Perry, Stone, and Wayne, and the following areas in Florida: Escambia Coastal, Escambia Inland, Okaloosa Coastal, Okaloosa Inland, Santa Rosa Coastal, and Santa Rosa Inland. Flood watch remains in effect through Friday afternoon. What flash flooding caused by excessive rainfall continues to be possible. Where portions of Alabama, including the following areas: Baldwin Central, Baldwin Coastal, Baldwin Inland, Butler, Choctaw, Clark, Conecuh, Covington, Crenshaw, Escambia, Mobile Central, Mobile 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Santa Rosa Inland, in Southeast Mississippi, including the following areas: George, Greene, Perry, Stone, and Wayne. When, through Friday afternoon. Impacts, excessive runoff may result in flooding of rivers, creeks, streams, and other low-lying and flood-prone locations. Flooding may occur in poor drainage and urban areas. Storm drains and ditches may become clogged with debris. Additional details, multiple rounds of heavy rainfall will continue through at least Friday afternoon. Additional rainfall amounts of 4 to 8 inches are expected with locally higher amounts, which may cause flash flooding, especially in urban and other poor drainage areas. http://www.weather.gov/safety/flood. You should monitor later forecasts and be prepared to take action should flash flood warnings be issued. A high surf advisory is in effect for the following areas in Alabama: Baldwin Coastal and Mobile Coastal. High rip current risk remains in effect through Saturday afternoon. High surf advisory remains in effect from midnight tonight to 6 p.m. Central Daylight Time Friday. Coastal flood advisory in effect from 10 a.m. to 7 p.m. Central Daylight Time Thursday. What for the high rip current risk, dangerous rip currents. For the high surf advisory, large breaking waves of 5 to 7 feet expected in the surf zone. For the coastal flood advisory, minor coastal flooding expected. Where, Mobile Coastal and Baldwin Coastal counties. When, for the high rip current risk, through Saturday afternoon. For the high surf advisory, from midnight tonight to 6 p.m. Central Daylight Time Friday. For the coastal flood advisory, from 10 a.m. to 7 p.m. Central Daylight Time Thursday. Impacts, flooding of lots, parks, and roads with only isolated road closures expected. Dangerous swimming and surfing conditions and localized beach erosion. Rip currents can sweep even the best swimmers away from shore into deeper water. Additional details, minor coastal flooding will likely affect the US-90/98 causeway around the eastbound I-10 on ramps, Shell Belt and Codan Belt roads in the Bayou La Batterie area, docks and boat ramps along the Mobile Bay shoreline. Minor beach erosion is possible as well, especially on the west end of Dauphin Island. If travel is required, allow extra time as some roads may be closed. Do not drive around barricades or through water of unknown depth. Take the necessary actions to protect flood-prone property. Inexperienced swimmers should remain out of the water due to dangerous surf conditions. Swim near a lifeguard. If caught in the rip current, relax and float. Don't swim against the current. If able, swim in a direction following the shoreline. If unable to escape, face the shore and call or wave for help. A coastal flood advisory is in effect for the following areas in Alabama, Baldwin Central and Mobile Central. Coastal flood advisory in effect from 10 a.m. to 7 p.m. Central Daylight Time Thursday. What? Minor coastal flooding expected. Where? Mobile Central and Baldwin Central counties. When? From 10 a.m. to 7 p.m. Central Daylight Time Thursday. Impacts, flooding of lots, parks, and roads with only isolated road closures expected. Additional details, minor coastal flooding will likely affect the US-90/98 causeway around the eastbound I-10 on ramps, Shell Belt and Codan Belt roads in the Bayou La Batterie area, docks and boat ramps along the Mobile Bay shoreline. Minor beach erosion is possible as well, especially on the west end of Dauphin Island. If travel is required, allow extra time as some roads may be closed. Do not drive around barricades or through water of unknown depth. Take the necessary actions to protect flood-prone property. A high surf advisory is in effect for the following areas in Florida, Escambia Coastal, Okaloosa Coastal and Santa Rosa Coastal. High rip current risk remains in effect through Saturday afternoon. High surf advisory remains in effect from midnight tonight to 6 p.m. Central Daylight Time Friday. What? For the high rip current risk, dangerous rip currents. For the high surf advisory, large breaking waves of 5 to 7 feet expected in the surf zone. Where? Escambia Coastal, Santa Rosa Coastal and Okaloosa Coastal counties. When? For the high rip current risk, through Saturday afternoon. For the high surf advisory, from midnight tonight to 6 p.m. Central Daylight Time Friday. Impacts, dangerous swimming and surfing conditions and localized beach erosion. Rip currents can sweep even the best swimmers away from shore into deeper water. Inexperienced swimmers should remain out of the water due to dangerous surf conditions. Swim near a lifeguard. If caught in the rip current, relax and float. Don't swim against the current. If able, swim in a direction following the shoreline. If unable to escape, face the shore and call or wave for help. Here's your marine forecast. On the weather map, light to moderate southwesterly winds become a moderate to strong southerly to southwesterly flow for tonight and Thursday. The onshore flow gradually diminishes to a light to moderate southwesterly flow on Friday, with a primarily light southwesterly flow expected this weekend. On the Perdido Bay area, for tonight, south winds 10 to 15 knots with gusts up to 25 knots. Waves 1 foot or less. A moderate chop. A chance of thunderstorms. A chance of showers this evening, then showers likely after midnight. For Thursday, south winds 10 to 15 knots, becoming southwest 15 to 20 knots in the afternoon. Gusts up to 30 knots. Waves 1 foot or less. Choppy, showers, thunderstorms. For Thursday night, southwest winds 15 to 20 knots, diminishing to 10 to 15 knots after midnight. Waves 1 foot or less. Choppy. Showers and thunderstorms likely, mainly in the evening. And for Friday, southwest winds around 10 knots. Waves 1 foot or less. Light chop. A chance of thunderstorms. Showers likely, mainly in the morning. On the Pensacola Bay area including Santa Rosa Sound. Small craft advisory in effect from 10 p.m. Central Daylight Time this evening through late Thursday night. For tonight, south winds 10 to 15 knots, increasing to 15 to 20 knots after midnight. Waves 1 foot or less, then around 2 feet after midnight. Choppy. A chance of thunderstorms. A chance of showers until early morning, then showers likely late. For Thursday, south winds 15 to 20 knots with gusts up to 30 knots. Waves around 2 feet. Choppy, showers, thunderstorms. For Thursday night, southwest winds 15 to 20 knots with gusts up to 25 knots. Waves around 2 feet. Choppy. Showers and thunderstorms likely, mainly in the evening. And for Friday, southwest winds 10 to 15 knots with gusts up to 20 knots. Waves around 2 feet in the morning, then 1 foot or less. A moderate chop. A chance of thunderstorms. Showers likely. On Perdido Bay, Pensacola Bay including Santa Rosa Sound, and Choctawhatchee Bay. For tonight, south winds 10 to 15 knots with gusts up to 20 knots. Waves 1 foot or less. A moderate chop. A chance of showers this evening. A chance of thunderstorms. Showers likely after midnight. For Thursday, south winds 15 to 20 knots with gusts up to 30 knots. Waves 1 foot or less, then around 2 feet in the afternoon. Choppy, showers, thunderstorms. For Thursday night, southwest winds 15 to 20 knots with gusts up to 25 knots. Waves around 2 feet in the evening, then 1 foot or less. Choppy. Showers and thunderstorms likely, mainly in the evening. And for Friday, southwest winds 10 to 15 knots with gusts up to 20 knots. Waves 1 foot or less. A moderate chop. Showers likely with a chance of thunderstorms in the morning, then showers and thunderstorms likely in the afternoon. From the Okaloosa-Walton County line to Pascagoula, and out 20 nautical miles. Small craft advisory in effect from 10 p.m. Central Daylight Time this evening through late Thursday night. For tonight, south winds 15 to 20 knots. Seas 4 to 6 feet, occasionally to 8 feet. Wave detail, south 6 feet at 7 seconds. A chance of showers and thunderstorms. For Thursday, south winds 20 to 25 knots with gusts up to 30 knots. Seas 5 to 7 feet, occasionally to 9 feet. Wave detail, south 7 feet at 7 seconds. Thunderstorms likely. Showers likely. For Thursday night, southwest winds 15 to 20 knots with gusts up to 25 knots. Seas 5 to 7 feet, occasionally to 9 feet. Wave detail, south 7 feet at 8 seconds. A chance of showers and thunderstorms. And for Friday, southwest winds 10 to 15 knots with gusts up to 20 knots. Seas 4 to 6 feet, occasionally to 8 feet. Wave detail, south 6 feet at 8 seconds. A chance of showers and thunderstorms. From the Okaloosa-Walton County line to Pascagoula, from 20 to 60 nautical miles offshore. Small craft advisory in effect from 10 p.m. Central Daylight Time this evening through late Thursday night. For tonight, south winds 15 to 20 knots with gusts up to 30 knots. Seas 4 to 6 feet, occasionally to 8 feet. Wave detail, south 6 feet at 7 seconds. A slight chance of thunderstorms this evening. A chance of showers. A chance of thunderstorms after midnight. For Thursday, south winds 20 to 25 knots with gusts up to 30 knots. Seas 5 to 7 feet, occasionally to 9 feet. Wave detail, south 7 feet at 7 seconds. A chance of showers and thunderstorms. For Thursday night, southwest winds 15 to 20 knots with gusts up to 25 knots. Seas 6 to 7 feet, occasionally to 9 feet. Wave detail, south 7 feet at 8 seconds. A chance of showers and thunderstorms, mainly in the evening. And for Friday, southwest winds 10 to 15 knots. Gusts up to 25 knots in the morning. Seas 4 to 6 feet, occasionally to 8 feet. Wave detail, south 6 feet at 8 seconds. A chance of showers. a chance of thunderstorms, mainly in the morning. Tidal information, at the mouth of the Mobile River on Thursday, low tide at 2:07 a.m. High tide at 3:18 p.m. At the mouth of the Mobile River on Friday, low tide at 2:37 a.m. High tide at 4:03 p.m. At Pensacola Bay on Thursday, low tide at 12:49 a.m. High tide at 2:23 p.m. At Pensacola Bay on Friday, low tide at 1:20 a.m. High tide at 3:05 p.m. At the East Pass in Destin on Thursday, low tide at 12:15 a.m. High tide at 1:50 p.m. At the East Pass in Destin on Friday, low tide at 12:46 a.m. High tide at 2:32 p.m. The following weather reports were made at 9 p.m. Pensacola International Airport, skies were mostly cloudy. The temperature was 82 degrees, the dew point was 78, and the relative humidity was 88%. This produces a heat index of 91. The wind was south at 15 miles an hour. The pressure was 29.86 inches and steady. Pensacola Naval Air Station, skies were cloudy. The temperature was 82 degrees, the dew point was 79, and the relative humidity was 90%. This produces a heat index of 92. The wind was south at 13 miles an hour. The pressure was 29.86 inches and steady. The following is a summary of watches, warnings and advisories in effect. A flood watch remains in effect until 6 p.m. Central Daylight Time Friday for the following areas: in Alabama, Baldwin Central, Baldwin Coastal, Baldwin Inland and Escambia, and the following areas: in Florida, Escambia Coastal, Escambia Inland, Okaloosa Coastal, Okaloosa Inland, Santa Rosa Coastal and Santa Rosa Inland. A coastal flood advisory has been issued from 10 a.m. Central Daylight Time Thursday until 7 p.m. Central Daylight Time Thursday for the following area: in Alabama, Baldwin Coastal, a high surf advisory remains in effect from midnight Central Daylight Time Thursday until 6 p.m. Central Daylight Time Friday for the following area: in Alabama, Baldwin Coastal, a coastal flood advisory has been issued from 10 a.m. Central Daylight Time Thursday until 7 p.m. Central Daylight Time Thursday for the following area: in Alabama, Baldwin Central, a high surf advisory remains in effect from midnight Central Daylight Time Thursday until 6 p.m. Central Daylight Time Friday for the following areas: in Florida, Escambia Coastal, Okaloosa Coastal and Santa Rosa Coastal. A rip current risk remains in effect until 6 p.m. Central Daylight Time Saturday for the following area: in Alabama, Baldwin Coastal, a rip current risk remains in effect until 6 p.m. Central Daylight Time Saturday for the following areas: in Florida, Escambia Coastal, Okaloosa Coastal and Santa Rosa Coastal. Here's your National Weather Service forecast. Tonight, mostly cloudy with a chance of thunderstorms. A chance of showers this evening, then showers after midnight. Some thunderstorms may produce heavy rainfall. Lows in the mid-70s. South winds 5 to 10 miles per hour with gusts up to 20 miles per hour. Chance of rain 80%. Thursday, showers. A chance of thunderstorms in the morning, then thunderstorms in the afternoon. Some thunderstorms may produce heavy rainfall in the morning. Locally heavy rainfall possible. Humid with highs in the lower 80s. South winds 10 to 15 miles per hour with gusts up to 30 miles per hour. Chance of rain 90%. Thursday night, showers likely. Thunderstorms likely, mainly in the evening. Some thunderstorms may produce heavy rainfall in the evening. Some thunderstorms may produce heavy rainfall after midnight. Humid. Near steady temperature in the upper 70s. Southwest winds 10 to 15 miles per hour with gusts up to 25 miles per hour. Chance of rain 70%. Juneteenth, showers. A chance of thunderstorms in the morning, then thunderstorms likely in the afternoon. Some thunderstorms may produce heavy rainfall in the morning. Some thunderstorms may produce heavy rainfall in the afternoon. Humid with highs in the upper 80s. Southwest winds 5 to 10 miles per hour. Chance of rain 90%. Friday night, showers with thunderstorms likely in the evening, then a chance of showers and thunderstorms after midnight. Humid with lows in the mid-70s. Southwest winds around 5 miles per hour in the evening, becoming light and variable. Chance of rain 90%. Saturday, showers likely with a chance of thunderstorms in the morning, then showers and thunderstorms in the afternoon. Highs in the upper 80s. Chance of rain 80%. Saturday night, mostly cloudy with a slight chance of showers and thunderstorms in the evening, then partly cloudy after midnight. Lows in the mid-70s. Chance of rain 20%. Sunday, mostly sunny with a chance of showers and thunderstorms. Highs in the upper 80s. Chance of rain 40%. What? Minor flooding is forecast. Where? Blackwater River near Baker. When? From late Thursday night to Sunday morning. Impacts, at 14.5 feet, flooding of Cotton Ridge Park in Baker begins. Additional details, at 7 p.m. Central Daylight Time Wednesday the stage was 4.1 feet. Forecast, the river is expected to rise above flood stage early Friday morning to a crest of 13.9 feet early Saturday morning. It will then fall below flood stage early Sunday morning. Flood stage is 11.0 feet. http://www.weather.gov/safety/flood. What? Minor flooding is forecast. Where? Escambia River near Century. When? From late Friday night to Monday afternoon. Impacts, at 19.0 feet, low-lying pastures will flood. Cattle should be moved to higher ground. Additional details, at 7 p.m. Central Daylight Time Wednesday the stage was 4.0 feet. Forecast, the river will rise to 12.9 feet early Friday morning. It will rise above flood stage early Saturday morning to 18.1 feet early Sunday morning. It will then fall below flood stage Monday morning. Flood stage is 17.0 feet. http://www.weather.gov/safety/flood. What? Minor flooding is forecast. Where? Perdido River near Barano Park. When? From Friday morning to Saturday morning. Impacts, at 14.0 feet, water begins to flood bridge roadway and Florida side of bridge. Additional details, at 6 p.m. Central Daylight Time Wednesday the stage was 2.8 feet. Forecast, the river is expected to rise above flood stage Friday morning to a crest of 13.9 feet early Friday afternoon. It will then fall below flood stage early Saturday morning. Flood stage is 13.0 feet. http://www.weather.gov/safety/flood. What? Minor flooding is forecast. Where? Shoal River near Crestview. When? From Friday evening to late Sunday night. Impacts, at 8.5 feet, water in yards on Soil Road. Additional details, at 7:15 p.m. Central Daylight Time Wednesday the stage was 5.1 feet. Forecast, the river is expected to rise above flood stage late Friday evening to a crest of 8.6 feet Saturday morning. It will then fall below flood stage late Sunday evening. Flood stage is 8.0 feet. http://www.weather.gov/safety/flood. What? Minor flooding is forecast. Where? Styx River near Isonore. When? From late Thursday night to Friday evening. Impacts, at 12.0 feet. Residents downstream at Seminole Landing should be alert to possible flooding. Additional details, at 7 p.m. Central Daylight Time Wednesday the stage was 3.4 feet. Forecast, the river is expected to rise to a crest of 12.7 feet Friday morning. It will then fall below flood stage early Friday afternoon. Flood stage is 12.0 feet. http://www.weather.gov/safety/flood. 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The current time is 9:44 p.m. Central Daylight Time. A flood watch is in effect for the following areas in Alabama: Baldwin Central, Baldwin Coastal, Baldwin Inland,

Baldwin Inland, Butler, Choctaw, Clark, Conecuh, Covington, Crenshaw, Escambia, Mobile Central, Mobile Coastal, Mobile Inland, Monroe, Washington and Wilcox, Northwest Florida, including the following areas: Escambia Coastal, Escambia Inland, Okaloosa Coastal, Okaloosa Inland, Santa Rosa Coastal and Santa Rosa Inland, in Southeast Mississippi, including the following areas: George, Green, Perry, Stone and Wayne. When, through Friday afternoon. Impacts: excessive runoff may result in flooding of rivers, creeks, streams, and other low-lying and flood-prone locations. Flooding may occur in poor drainage and urban areas. Storm drains and ditches may become clogged with debris. 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Additional rainfall amounts of 4 to 8 inches are expected with locally higher amounts, which may cause flash flooding, especially in urban and other poor drainage areas. http://www.weather.gov/safety/ Flood you should monitor later forecasts and be prepared to take action should flash flood warnings be issued. A high surf advisory is in effect for the following areas in Alabama: Baldwin Coastal and Mobile Coastal. High rip current risk remains in effect through Saturday afternoon. High surf advisory remains in effect from midnight tonight to 6 p.m. Central Daylight Time Friday. Coastal flood advisory in effect from 10 a.m. to 7 p.m. Central Daylight Time Thursday. What? For the high rip current risk, dangerous rip currents. For the high surf advisory, large breaking waves of 5 to 7 feet expected in the surf zone. For the coastal flood advisory, minor coastal flooding expected. Where? Mobile Coastal and Baldwin Coastal counties. When? For the high rip current risk, through Saturday afternoon. For the high surf advisory, from midnight tonight to 6 p.m. Central Daylight Time Friday. For the coastal flood advisory, from 10 a.m. to 7 p.m. Central Daylight Time Thursday. Impacts: flooding of lots, parks, and roads with only isolated road closures expected. Dangerous swimming and surfing conditions and localized beach erosion. Rip currents can sweep even the best swimmers away from shore into deeper water. Additional details: minor coastal flooding will likely affect the US-90/98 causeway around the eastbound I-10 on ramps, Shell Belt and Codan Belt roads in the Bayou La Batrie area, docks and boat ramps along the Mobile Bay shoreline. Minor beach erosion is possible as well, especially on the west end of Dauphin Island. If travel is required, allow extra time as some roads may be closed. Do not drive around barricades or through water of unknown depth. Take the necessary actions to protect flood-prone property. Inexperienced swimmers should remain out of the water due to dangerous surf conditions. Swim near a lifeguard. If caught in a rip current, relax and float. Don't swim against the current. If able, swim in a direction following the shoreline. If unable to escape, face the shore and call or wave for help. 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We broadcast on a frequency of 162.40 MHz from the Mobile Pensacola National Weather Service. A coastal flood advisory is in effect for the following areas in Alabama: Baldwin Central and Mobile Central. Coastal flood advisory in effect from 10 a.m. to 7 p.m. Central Daylight Time Thursday. What? Minor coastal flooding expected. Where? Mobile Central and Baldwin Central counties. When? From 10 a.m. to 7 p.m. Central Daylight Time Thursday. Impacts: flooding of lots, parks, and roads with only isolated road closures expected. Additional details: minor coastal flooding will likely affect the US-90/98 causeway around the eastbound I-10 on ramps, Shell Belt and Codan Belt roads in the Bayou La Batrie area, docks and boat ramps along the Mobile Bay shoreline. Minor beach erosion is possible as well, especially on the west end of Dauphin Island. If travel is required, allow extra time as some roads may be closed. Do not drive around barricades or through water of unknown depth. Take the necessary actions to protect flood-prone property. A high surf advisory is in effect for the following areas in Florida: Escambia Coast.

0: Coastal, Okaloosa Coastal, and Santa Rosa Coastal. High rip current risk remains in effect through Saturday afternoon. High surf advisory remains in effect from midnight tonight to 6 p.m. Central Daylight Time Friday. Watch for the high rip current risk, dangerous rip currents. For the high surf advisory, large breaking waves of 5 to 7 feet expected in the surf zone. Where? Escambia Coastal, Santa Rosa Coastal, and Okaloosa Coastal Counties. When? For the high rip current risk, through Saturday afternoon. For the high surf advisory, from midnight tonight to 6 p.m. Central Daylight Time Friday. Impacts, dangerous swimming and surfing conditions, and localized beach erosion. Rip currents can sweep even the best swimmers away from shore into deeper water. Inexperienced swimmers should remain out of the water due to dangerous surf conditions. Swim near a lifeguard. If caught in the rip current, relax and float. Don't swim against the current. If able, swim in a direction following the shoreline. If unable to escape, face the shore and call or wave for help. Here's your marine forecast. On the weather map, light to moderate southwesterly winds become a moderate to strong southerly to southwesterly flow for tonight and Thursday. The onshore flow gradually diminishes to a light to moderate southwesterly flow on Friday, with a primarily light southwesterly flow expected this weekend. On the Perdido Bay area, for tonight, south winds 10 to 15 knots with gusts up to 25 knots. Waves 1 foot or less. A moderate chop. A chance of thunderstorms. A chance of showers this evening, then showers likely after midnight. For Thursday, south winds 10 to 15 knots, becoming southwest 15 to 20 knots in the afternoon. Gusts up to 30 knots. Waves 1 foot or less. Choppy, showers, thunderstorms. For Thursday night, southwest winds 15 to 20 knots, diminishing to 10 to 15 knots after midnight. Waves 1 foot or less. Choppy. Showers and thunderstorms likely, mainly in the evening. And for Friday, southwest winds around 10 knots. Waves 1 foot or less. Light chop. A chance of thunderstorms. Showers likely, mainly in the morning. On the Pensacola Bay area, including Santa Rosa Sound. Small craft advisory in effect from 10 p.m. Central Daylight Time this evening through late Thursday night. For tonight, south winds 10 to 15 knots, increasing to 15 to 20 knots after midnight. Waves 1 foot or less, then around 2 feet after midnight. Choppy. A chance of thunderstorms. A chance of showers until early morning, then showers likely late. For Thursday, south winds 15 to 20 knots with gusts up to 30 knots. Waves around 2 feet. Choppy, showers, thunderstorms. For Thursday night, southwest winds 15 to 20 knots with gusts up to 25 knots. Waves around 2 feet. Choppy. Showers and thunderstorms likely, mainly in the evening. And for Friday, southwest winds 10 to 15 knots with gusts up to 20 knots. Waves around 2 feet in the morning, then 1 foot or less. A moderate chop. A chance of thunderstorms. Showers likely. On Perdido Bay, Pensacola Bay including Santa Rosa Sound, and Choctaw Hatchie Bay. For tonight, south winds 10 to 15 knots with gusts up to 20 knots. Waves 1 foot or less. A moderate chop. A chance of showers this evening. A chance of thunderstorms. Showers likely after midnight. For Thursday, south winds 15 to 20 knots with gusts up to 30 knots. Waves 1 foot or less, then around 2 feet in the afternoon. Choppy, showers, thunderstorms. For Thursday night, southwest winds 15 to 20 knots with gusts up to 25 knots. Waves around 2 feet in the evening, then 1 foot or less. Choppy. Showers and thunderstorms likely, mainly in the evening. And for Friday, southwest winds 10 to 15 knots with gusts up to 20 knots. Waves 1 foot or less. A moderate chop. Showers likely with a chance of thunderstorms in the morning, then showers and thunderstorms likely in the afternoon. from the Okaloosa-Walton County line to Pascagoula, and out 20 nautical miles. Small craft advisory in effect from 10 p.m. Central Daylight Time this evening through late Thursday night. For tonight, south winds 15 to 20 knots. Seas 4 to 6 feet, occasionally to 8 feet. Wave detail, south 6 feet at 7 seconds. A chance of showers and thunderstorms. For Thursday, south winds 20 to 25 knots with gusts up to 30 knots. Seas 5 to 7 feet, occasionally to 9 feet. Wave detail, south 7 feet at 7 seconds. Thunderstorms likely. Showers likely. For Thursday night, southwest winds 15 to 20 knots with gusts up to 25 knots. Seas 5 to 7 feet, occasionally to 9 feet. Wave detail, south 7 feet at 8 seconds. A chance of showers and thunderstorms. And for Friday, southwest winds 10 to 15 knots with gusts up to 20 knots. Seas 4 to 6 feet, occasionally to 8 feet. Wave detail, south 6 feet at 8 seconds. A chance of showers and thunderstorms. From the Okaloosa-Walton County line to Pascagoula, from 20 to 60 nautical miles offshore. Small craft advisory in effect from 10 p.m. Central Daylight Time this evening through late Thursday night. For tonight, south winds 15 to 20 knots with gusts up to 30 knots. Seas 4 to 6 feet, occasionally to 8 feet. Wave detail, south 6 feet at 7 seconds. A slight chance of thunderstorms this evening. A chance of showers. A chance of thunderstorms after midnight. For Thursday, south winds 20 to 25 knots with gusts up to 30 knots. Seas 5 to 7 feet, occasionally to 9 feet. Wave detail, south 7 feet at 7 seconds. A chance of showers and thunderstorms. For Thursday night, southwest winds 15 to 20 knots with gusts up to 25 knots. Seas 6 to 7 feet, occasionally to 9 feet. Wave detail, south 7 feet at 8 seconds. A chance of showers and thunderstorms, mainly in the evening. And for Friday, southwest winds 10 to 15 knots. Gusts up to 25 knots in the morning. Seas 4 to 6 feet, occasionally to 8 feet. Wave detail, south 6 feet at 8 seconds. A chance of showers. A chance of thunderstorms, mainly in the morning. Tidal information, at the mouth of the Mobile River on Thursday, low tide at 2:07 a.m. High tide at 3:18 p.m. At the mouth of the Mobile River on Friday, low tide at 2:37 a.m. High tide at 4:03 p.m. At Pensacola Bay on Thursday, low tide at 12:49 a.m. High tide at 2:23 p.m. At Pensacola Bay on Friday, low tide at 1:20 a.m. High tide at 3:05 p.m. At the East Pass in Destin on Thursday, low tide at 12:15 a.m. High tide at 1:50 p.m. At the East Pass in Destin on Friday, low tide at 12:46 a.m. High tide at 2:32 p.m. The following weather reports were made at 9 p.m. Pensacola International Airport, skies were mostly cloudy. The temperature was 82 degrees, the dew point was 78, and the relative humidity was 88%. This produces a heat index of 91. The wind was south at 15 miles an hour. The pressure was 29.86 inches and steady. Pensacola Naval Air Station, skies were cloudy. The temperature was 82 degrees, the dew point was 79, and the relative humidity was 90%.
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0: Warnings and advisories in effect. A flood watch remains in effect until 6 p.m. Central Daylight Time Friday for the following areas in Alabama: Baldwin Central, Baldwin Coastal, Baldwin Inland, and Escambia. In the following areas in Florida: Escambia Coastal, Escambia Inland, Okaloosa Coastal, Okaloosa Inland, Santa Rosa Coastal, and Santa Rosa Inland. A coastal flood advisory has been issued from 10 a.m. Central Daylight Time Thursday until 7 p.m. Central Daylight Time Thursday for the following area in Alabama. Baldwin Coastal, a high surf advisory remains in effect from midnight Central Daylight Time Thursday until 6 p.m. Central Daylight Time Friday for the following area in Alabama. Baldwin Coastal, a coastal flood advisory has been issued from 10 a.m. Central Daylight Time Thursday until 7 p.m. Central Daylight Time Thursday for the following area in Alabama. Baldwin Central, a high surf advisory remains in effect from midnight Central Daylight Time Thursday until 6 p.m. Central Daylight Time Friday for the following areas in Florida: Escambia Coastal, Okaloosa Coastal, and Santa Rosa Coastal. A rip current risk remains in effect until 6 p.m. Central Daylight Time Saturday for the following area in Alabama. Baldwin Coastal, a rip current risk remains in effect until 6 p.m. Central Daylight Time Saturday for the following areas in Florida: Escambia Coastal, Okaloosa Coastal, and Santa Rosa Coastal. Here's your National Weather Service forecast. Tonight, mostly cloudy with a chance of thunderstorms. A chance of showers this evening, then showers after midnight. Some thunderstorms may produce heavy rainfall. Lows in the mid-70s. South winds 5 to 10 miles per hour with gusts up to 20 miles per hour. Chance of rain 80%. Thursday, showers. A chance of thunderstorms in the morning, then thunderstorms in the afternoon. Some thunderstorms may produce heavy rainfall in the morning. Locally heavy rainfall possible. Humid with highs in the lower 80s. South winds 10 to 15 miles per hour with gusts up to 30 miles per hour. Chance of rain 90%. Thursday night, showers likely. Thunderstorms likely, mainly in the evening. Some thunderstorms may produce heavy rainfall in the evening. Some thunderstorms may produce heavy rainfall after midnight. Humid. Near steady temperature in the upper 70s. Southwest winds 10 to 15 miles per hour with gusts up to 25 miles per hour. Chance of rain 70%. Juneteenth, showers. A chance of thunderstorms in the morning, then thunderstorms likely in the afternoon. Some thunderstorms may produce heavy rainfall in the morning. Some thunderstorms may produce heavy rainfall in the afternoon. Humid with highs in the upper 80s. Southwest winds 5 to 10 miles per hour. Chance of rain 90%. Friday night, showers with thunderstorms likely in the evening, then a chance of showers and thunderstorms after midnight. Humid with lows in the mid-70s. Southwest winds around 5 miles per hour in the evening, becoming light and variable. Chance of rain 90%. Saturday, showers likely with a chance of thunderstorms in the morning, then showers and thunderstorms in the afternoon. Highs in the upper 80s. Chance of rain 80%. Saturday night, mostly cloudy with a slight chance of showers and thunderstorms in the evening, then partly cloudy after midnight. Lows in the mid-70s. Chance of rain 20%. Sunday, mostly sunny with a chance of showers and thunderstorms. Highs in the upper 80s. Chance of rain 40%. What? Minor flooding is forecast. Where? Blackwater River near Baker. When? From late Thursday night to Sunday morning. Impacts, at 14.5 feet, flooding of Cotton Ridge Park in Baker begins. Additional details, at 7 p.m. Central Daylight Time Wednesday the stage was 4.1 feet. Forecast, the river is expected to rise above flood stage early Friday morning to a crest of 13.9 feet early Saturday morning. It will then fall below flood stage early Sunday morning. Flood stage is 11.0 feet. http://www.weather.gov/safety/flood. What? Minor flooding is forecast. Where? Escambia River near Century. When? From late Friday night to Monday afternoon. Impacts, at 19.0 feet, low-lying pastures will flood. Cattle should be moved to higher ground. Additional details, at 7 p.m. Central Daylight Time Wednesday the stage was 4.0 feet. forecast, the river will rise to 12.9 feet early Friday morning. It will rise above flood stage early Saturday morning to 18.1 feet early Sunday morning. It will then fall below flood stage Monday morning. Flood stage is 17.0 feet. http://www.weather.gov/safety/flood. What minor flooding is forecast? Where? Perdido River near Barano Park. When? From Friday morning to Saturday morning. Impacts, at 14.0 feet, water begins to flood bridge roadway and Florida side of bridge. Additional details, at 6 p.m. Central Daylight Time Wednesday, the stage was 2.8 feet. Forecast, the river is expected to rise above flood stage Friday morning to a crest of 13.9 feet early Friday afternoon. It will then fall below flood stage early Saturday morning. Flood stage is 13.0 feet. http://www.weather.gov/safety/flood. What minor flooding is forecast? Where? Shoal River near Crestview. When? From Friday evening to late Sunday night. Impacts, at 8.5 feet, water in yards on Soil Road. Additional details, at 7:15 p.m. Central Daylight Time Wednesday, the stage was 5.1 feet. Forecast, the river is expected to rise above flood stage late Friday evening to a crest of 8.6 feet Saturday morning. It will then fall below flood stage late Sunday evening. Flood stage is 8.0 feet. http://www.weather.gov/safety/flood. What minor flooding is forecast? Where? Styx River near Isonore. When? From late Thursday night to Friday evening. Impacts, at 12.0 feet, residents downstream at Seminole Landing should be alert to possible flooding. Additional details, at 7 p.m. Central Daylight Time Wednesday, the stage was 3.4 feet. Forecast, the river is expected to rise to a crest of 12.7 feet Friday morning. It will then fall below flood stage early Friday afternoon. Flood stage is 12.0 feet. http://www.weather.gov/safety/flood. 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The current time is 10:08 p.m. Central Daylight Time. A flood watch is in effect for the following areas in Alabama: Baldwin Central, Baldwin Coastal, Baldwin Inland, Butler, Clark, Conecuh, Covington, Crenshaw, Escambia, Mobile Central, Mobile Coastal, Mobile Inland, Monroe, Washington, and Wilcox, and the following areas in Mississippi: George, Greene, Perry, Stone, and Wayne, and the following areas in Florida: Escambia Coastal, Escambia Inland, Okaloosa Coastal, Okaloosa Inland, Santa Rosa Coastal, and Santa Rosa Inland. Flood watch remains in effect through Friday afternoon. What flash flooding caused by excessive rainfall continues to be possible? Where portions of Alabama, including the following areas: Baldwin Central, Baldwin Coastal, Baldwin Inland, Butler, Choctaw, Clark, Conecuh, Covington, Crenshaw, Escambia, Mobile Central, Mobile 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Santa Rosa Inland, in Southeast Mississippi, including the following areas: George, Greene, Perry, Stone, and Wayne. When, through Friday afternoon. Impacts, excessive runoff may result in flooding of rivers, creeks, streams, and other low-lying and flood-prone locations. Flooding may occur in poor drainage and urban areas. Storm drains and ditches may become clogged with debris. Additional details, multiple rounds of heavy rainfall will continue through at least Friday afternoon. Additional rainfall amounts of 4 to 8 inches are expected with locally higher amounts, which may cause flash flooding, especially in urban and other poor drainage areas. http://www.weather.gov/safety/flood. flood you should monitor later forecasts and be prepared to take action should flash flood warnings be issued. A high surf advisory is in effect for the following areas in Alabama, Baldwin Coastal and Mobile Coastal. High rip current risk remains in effect through Saturday afternoon. High surf advisory remains in effect from midnight tonight to 6 p.m. Central Daylight Time Friday. Coastal flood advisory in effect from 10 a.m. to 7 p.m. Central Daylight Time Thursday. What? For the high rip current risk, dangerous rip currents. For the high surf advisory, large breaking waves of 5 to 7 feet expected in the surf zone. For the coastal flood advisory, minor coastal flooding expected. Where? Mobile Coastal and Baldwin Coastal counties. When? For the high rip current risk, through Saturday afternoon. For the high surf advisory, from midnight tonight to 6 p.m. Central Daylight Time Friday. For the coastal flood advisory, from 10 a.m. to 7 p.m. Central Daylight Time Thursday. Impacts, flooding of lots, parks, and roads with only isolated road closures expected. Dangerous swimming and surfing conditions and localized beach erosion. Rip currents can sweep even the best swimmers away from shore into deeper water. Additional details, minor coastal flooding will likely affect the US-90/98 causeway around the eastbound I-10 ramps, Shell Belt and Codan Belt roads in the Bayou La Batrie area, docks and boat ramps along the Mobile Bay shoreline. Minor beach erosion is possible as well, especially on the west end of Dauphin Island. If travel is required, allow extra time as some roads may be closed. Do not drive around barricades or through water of unknown depth. Take the necessary actions to protect flood-prone property. Inexperienced swimmers should remain out of the water due to dangerous surf conditions. Swim near a lifeguard. If caught in a rip current, relax and float. Don't swim against the current. If able, swim in a direction following the shoreline. If unable to escape, face the shore and call or wave for help. Here's your marine forecast. On the weather map, light to moderate southwesterly winds become a moderate to strong southerly to southwesterly flow for tonight and Thursday. The onshore flow gradually diminishes to a light to moderate southwesterly flow on Friday, with a primarily light southwesterly flow expected this weekend. On the Perdido Bay area. For tonight, south winds 10 to 15 knots with gusts up to 25 knots. Waves 1 foot or less. A moderate chop. A chance of thunderstorms. A chance of showers this evening, then showers likely after midnight. For Thursday, south winds 10 to 15 knots, becoming southwest 15 to 20 knots in the afternoon. Gusts up to 30 knots. Waves 1 foot or less. Choppy, showers, thunderstorms. For Thursday night, southwest winds 15 to 20 knots, diminishing to 10 to 15 knots after midnight. Waves 1 foot or less. Choppy. Showers and thunderstorms likely, mainly in the evening. And for Friday, southwest winds around 10 knots. Waves 1 foot or less. Light chop. A chance of thunderstorms. Showers likely, mainly in the morning. On the Pensacola Bay area including Santa Rosa Sound. Small craft advisory in effect from 10 p.m. Central Daylight Time this evening through late Thursday night. For tonight, south winds 10 to 15 knots, increasing to 15 to 20 knots after midnight. Waves 1 foot or less, then around 2 feet after midnight. Choppy. A chance of thunderstorms. A chance of showers until early morning, then showers likely late. For Thursday, south winds 15 to 20 knots with gusts up to 30 knots. Waves around 2 feet. Choppy, showers, thunderstorms. For Thursday night, southwest winds 15 to 20 knots with gusts up to 25 knots. Waves around 2 feet. Choppy. Showers and thunderstorms likely, mainly in the evening. And for Friday, southwest winds 10 to 15 knots with gusts up to 20 knots. Waves around 2 feet in the morning, then 1 foot or less. A moderate chop. A chance of thunderstorms. Showers likely. On Perdido Bay, Pensacola Bay, including Santa Rosa Sound and Choctawhatchee Bay. For tonight, south winds 10 to 15 knots with gusts up to 20 knots. Waves 1 foot or less. A moderate chop. A chance of showers this evening. A chance of thunderstorms. Showers likely after midnight. For Thursday, south winds 15 to 20 knots with gusts up to 30 knots. Waves 1 foot or less, then around 2 feet in the afternoon. Choppy, showers, thunderstorms. For Thursday night, southwest winds 15 to 20 knots with gusts up to 25 knots. Waves around 2 feet in the evening, then 1 foot or less. Choppy. Showers and thunderstorms likely, mainly in the evening. And for Friday, southwest winds 10 to 15 knots with gusts up to 20 knots. Waves 1 foot or less. A moderate chop. Showers likely with a chance of thunderstorms in the morning, then showers and thunderstorms likely in the afternoon. From the Okaloosa-Walton County line to Pascagoula, and out 20 nautical miles. Small craft advisory in effect from 10 p.m. Central Daylight Time this evening through late Thursday night. For tonight, south winds 15 to 20 knots. Seas 4 to 6 feet, occasionally to 8 feet. Wave detail, south 6 feet at 7 seconds. A chance of showers and thunderstorms. For Thursday, south winds 20 to 25 knots with gusts up to 30 knots. Seas 5 to 7 feet, occasionally to 9 feet. Wave detail, south 7 feet at 7 seconds. Thunderstorms likely. Showers likely. For Thursday night, southwest winds 15 to 20 knots with gusts up to 25 knots. Seas 5 to 7 feet, occasionally to 9 feet. Wave detail, south 7 feet at 8 seconds. A chance of showers and thunderstorms. And for Friday, southwest winds 10 to 15 knots with gusts up to 20 knots. Seas 4 to 6 feet, occasionally to 8 feet. Wave detail, south 6 feet at 8 seconds. A chance of showers and thunderstorms. From the Okaloosa-Walton County line to Pascagoula, from 20 to 60 nautical miles offshore. Small craft advisory in effect from 10 p.m. Central Daylight Time this evening through late Thursday night. For tonight, south winds 15 to 20 knots with gusts up to 30 knots. Seas 4 to 6 feet, occasionally to 8 feet. Wave detail, south 6 feet at 7 seconds. A slight chance of thunderstorms this evening. A chance of showers. A chance of thunderstorms after midnight. For Thursday, south winds 20 to 25 knots with gusts up to 30 knots. Seas 5 to 7 feet, occasionally to 9 feet. Wave detail, south 7 feet at 7 seconds. A chance of showers and thunderstorms. For Thursday night, southwest winds 15 to 20 knots with gusts up to 25 knots. Seas 6 to 7 feet, occasionally to 9 feet. Wave detail, south 7 feet at 8 seconds. A chance of showers and thunderstorms, mainly in the evening. And for Friday, southwest winds 10 to 15 knots. Gusts up to 25 knots in the morning. Seas 4 to 6 feet, occasionally to 8 feet. Wave detail, south 6 feet at 8 seconds. A chance of showers. A chance of thunderstorms, mainly in the morning. 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Tidal information, at the mouth of the Mobile River on Thursday, low tide at 2:07 a.m. High tide at 3:18 p.m. At the mouth of the Mobile River on Friday, low tide at 2:37 a.m. High tide at 4:03 p.m. At Pensacola Bay on Thursday, low tide at 12:49 a.m. High tide at 2:23 p.m. At Pensacola Bay on Friday, low tide at 1:20 a.m. High tide at 3:05 p.m. At the East Pass in Destin on Thursday, low tide at 12:15 a.m. High tide at 1:50 p.m. at the East Pass in Destin on Friday, low tide at 12:46 a.m. High tide at 2:32 p.m. The following marine observations were made as of 10 p.m. Mobile Bay Coast Guard Station. Winds were south at 6 knots. Sea temperature 83 degrees. Air temperature 83 degrees. Weeks Bay, calm. Air temperature was 82 degrees. Pensacola Bay. Sea temperature 83 degrees. Air temperature 83 degrees. The report from the east end of Dauphin Island was not available. Graham Bay, south winds at 12 knots. Air temperature was 83 degrees. And Pettiboy Island, south winds at 18 knots. Air temperature was 82 degrees. 12 miles south of Orange Beach. Winds were south at 16 knots. Sea temperature 82 degrees. Air temperature 83 degrees. 100 miles south of Destin. Winds were south at 16 knots. Air temperature 83 degrees. Wave height 5 feet. Wave period 7 seconds. The following weather reports were made at 10 p.m. Pensacola International Airport, skies were mostly cloudy. The temperature was 82 degrees, the dew point was 78, and the relative humidity was 88%. This produces a heat index of 91. The wind was south at 14 miles an hour. The pressure was 29.88 inches and rising. Pensacola Naval Air Station, skies were mostly cloudy. The temperature was 82 degrees, the dew point was 79, and the relative humidity was 90%. This produces a heat index of 92. The wind was south at 15 miles an hour. The pressure was 29.87 inches and rising. The following is a summary of watches, warnings, and advisories in effect. A flood watch remains in effect until 6 p.m. Central Daylight Time Friday for the following areas in Alabama: Baldwin Central, Baldwin Coastal, Baldwin Inland, and Escambia. In the following areas, in Florida: Escambia Coastal, Escambia Inland, Okaloosa Coastal, Okaloosa Inland, Santa Rosa Coastal, and Santa Rosa Inland. A coastal flood advisory has been issued from 10 a.m. Central Daylight Time Thursday until 7 p.m. Central Daylight Time Thursday for the following area, in Alabama: Baldwin Coastal, a high surf advisory remains in effect from midnight Central Daylight Time Thursday until 6 p.m. Central Daylight Time Friday for the following area, in Alabama: Baldwin Coastal, a coastal flood advisory has been issued from 10 a.m. Central Daylight Time Thursday until 7 p.m. Central Daylight Time Thursday for the following area, in Alabama: Baldwin Central, a high surf advisory remains in effect from midnight Central Daylight Time Thursday until 6 p.m. Central Daylight Time Friday for the following areas, in Florida: Escambia Coastal, Okaloosa Coastal, and Santa Rosa Coastal. A rip current risk remains in effect until 6 p.m. Central Daylight Time Saturday for the following area, in Alabama: Baldwin Coastal, a rip current risk remains in effect until 6 p.m. Central Daylight Time Saturday for the following areas, in Florida: Escambia Coastal, Okaloosa Coastal, and Santa Rosa Coastal. Here's your National Weather Service forecast. Tonight, mostly cloudy with a chance of thunderstorms. A chance of showers this evening, then showers after midnight. Some thunderstorms may produce heavy rainfall. Lows in the mid-70s. South winds 5 to 10 miles per hour with gusts up to 20 miles per hour. Chance of rain 80%. Thursday, showers. A chance of thunderstorms in the morning, then thunderstorms in the afternoon. Some thunderstorms may produce heavy rainfall in the morning. Locally heavy rainfall possible. Humid with highs in the lower 80s. South winds 10 to 15 miles per hour with gusts up to 30 miles per hour. Chance of rain 90%. Thursday night, showers likely. Thunderstorms likely, mainly in the evening. Some thunderstorms may produce heavy rainfall in the evening. Some thunderstorms may produce heavy rainfall after midnight. Humid. Near steady temperature in the upper 70s. Southwest winds 10 to 15 miles per hour with gusts up to 25 miles per hour. Chance of rain 70%. Juneteenth, showers. A chance of thunderstorms in the morning, then thunderstorms likely in the afternoon. Some thunderstorms may produce heavy rainfall in the morning. Humid with highs in the upper 80s. Southwest winds 5 to 10 miles per hour. Chance of rain 90%. Friday night, showers with thunderstorms likely in the evening, then a chance of showers and thunderstorms after midnight. Humid with lows in the mid-70s. Southwest winds around 5 miles per hour in the evening, becoming light and variable. Chance of rain 90%. Saturday, showers likely with a chance of thunderstorms in the morning, then showers and thunderstorms in the afternoon. Highs in the upper 80s. Chance of rain 80%. Saturday night, mostly cloudy with a slight chance of showers and thunderstorms in the evening, then partly cloudy after midnight. Lows in the mid-70s. Chance of rain 20%. Sunday, mostly sunny with a chance of showers and thunderstorms. Highs in the upper 80s. Chance of rain 40%. What? Minor flooding is forecast. Where? Blackwater River near Baker. When? From late Thursday night to Sunday morning. Impacts, at 14.5 feet, flooding of Cotton Ridge Park in Baker begins. Additional details, at 7 p.m. Central Daylight Time Wednesday, the stage was 4.1 feet. Forecast, the river is expected to rise above flood stage early Friday morning to a crest of 13.9 feet early Saturday morning. It will then fall below flood stage early Sunday morning. Flood stage is 11.0 feet. http://www.weather.gov/safety/flood. What? Minor flooding is forecast. Where? Escambia River near Century. When? From late Friday night to Monday afternoon. Impacts, at 19.0 feet, low-lying pastures will flood. Cattle should be moved to higher ground. Additional details, at 7 p.m. Central Daylight Time Wednesday, the stage was 4.0 feet. Forecast, the river will rise to 12.9 feet early Friday morning. It will rise above flood stage early Saturday morning to 18.1 feet early Sunday morning. It will then fall below flood stage Monday morning. Flood stage is 17.0 feet. http://www.weather.gov/safety/flood. What? Minor flooding is forecast. Where? Perdido River near Barano Park. When? From Friday morning to Saturday morning. Impacts, at 14.0 feet, water begins to flood bridge roadway and Florida side of bridge. Additional details, at 6 p.m. Central Daylight Time Wednesday, the stage was 2.8 feet. Forecast, the river is expected to rise above flood stage Friday morning to a crest of 13.9 feet early Friday afternoon. It will then fall below flood stage early Saturday morning. Flood stage is 13.0 feet. http://www.weather.gov/safety/flood. What? Minor flooding is forecast. Where? Shoal River near Crestview. When? From Friday evening to late Sunday night. Impacts, at 8.5 feet, water in yards on Soil Road. Additional details, at 7:15 p.m. Central Daylight Time Wednesday, the stage was 5.1 feet. Forecast, the river is expected to rise above flood stage late Friday evening to a crest of 8.6 feet Saturday morning. It will then fall below flood stage late Sunday evening. Flood stage is 8.0 feet. http://www.weather.gov/safety/flood. What? Minor flooding is forecast. Where? Styx River near Isonore. When? From late Thursday night to Friday evening. Impacts, at 12.0 feet, residents downstream at Seminole Landing should be alert to possible flooding. Additional details, at 7 p.m. Central Daylight Time Wednesday, the stage was 3.4 feet. Forecast, the river is expected to rise to a crest of 12.7 feet Friday morning. It will then fall below flood stage early Friday afternoon. Flood stage is 12.0 feet. http://www.weather.gov/safety/flood. Here's your marine forecast. On the weather map, light to moderate southwesterly winds become a moderate to strong southerly to southwesterly flow for tonight and Thursday. The onshore flow gradually diminishes to a light to moderate southwesterly flow on Friday, with a primarily light southwesterly flow expected this weekend. On the Perdido Bay Area, for overnight, south winds 10 to 15 knots with gusts up to 25 knots. Waves 1 foot or less. A moderate chop. A chance of thunderstorms. A chance of showers late this evening, then showers likely. For Thursday, south winds 10 to 15 knots, becoming southwest 15 to 20 knots in the afternoon. Gusts up to 30 knots. Waves 1 foot or less. Choppy, showers, thunderstorms. For Thursday night, southwest winds 15 to 20 knots, diminishing to 10 to 15 knots after midnight. Waves 1 foot or less. Choppy. Showers and thunderstorms likely, mainly in the evening. And for Friday, southwest winds around 10 knots. Waves 1 foot or less. Light chop. A chance of thunderstorms. Showers likely, mainly in the morning. On the Pensacola Bay Area, including Santa Rosa Sound. Small craft advisory in effect through late Thursday night. For overnight, south winds 15 to 20 knots with gusts up to 25 knots. Waves 1 foot or less, then around 2 feet. Choppy. A chance of showers with a slight chance of thunderstorms late this evening, then showers likely with a chance of thunderstorms. For Thursday, south winds 15 to 20 knots with gusts up to 30 knots. Waves around 2 feet. Choppy. Showers and thunderstorms. For Thursday night, southwest winds 15 to 20 knots with gusts up to 25 knots. Waves around 2 feet. Choppy. Showers and thunderstorms likely, mainly in the evening. And for Friday, southwest winds 10 to 15 knots with gusts up to 20 knots. Waves around 2 feet in the morning, then 1 foot or less. A moderate chop. A chance of thunderstorms. Showers likely. On Perdido Bay, Pensacola Bay including Santa Rosa Sound, and Choctawhatchee Bay. For overnight, south winds 10 to 15 knots with gusts up to 20 knots. Waves 1 foot or less. A moderate chop. A chance of showers with a slight chance of thunderstorms late this evening, then showers likely with a chance of thunderstorms. For Thursday, south winds 15 to 20 knots with gusts up to 30 knots. Waves 1 foot or less, then around 2 feet in the afternoon. Choppy, showers, thunderstorms. For Thursday night, southwest winds 15 to 20 knots with gusts up to 25 knots. Waves around 2 feet in the evening, then 1 foot or less. Choppy. Showers and thunderstorms likely, mainly in the evening. And for Friday, southwest winds 10 to 15 knots with gusts up to 20 knots. Waves 1 foot or less. A moderate chop. Showers likely. A chance of thunderstorms in the morning, then thunderstorms likely in the afternoon. From the Okaloosa-Walton County line to Pascagoula, and out 20 nautical miles. Small craft advisory in effect through late Thursday night. For overnight, south winds 15 to 20 knots with gusts up to 25 knots. Seas 4 to 6 feet, occasionally to 8 feet. Wave detail, south 6 feet at 7 seconds. A chance of showers. A slight chance of thunderstorms late this evening, then a chance of thunderstorms. For Thursday, south winds 20 to 25 knots with gusts up to 30 knots. Seas 5 to 7 feet, occasionally to 9 feet. Wave detail, south 7 feet at 7 seconds. Thunderstorms likely. Showers. For Thursday night, southwest winds 15 to 20 knots with gusts up to 25 knots. Seas 5 to 7 feet, occasionally to 9 feet. Wave detail, south 7 feet at 8 seconds. A chance of thunderstorms. A chance of showers. And for Friday, southwest winds 10 to 15 knots with gusts up to 20 knots. Seas 4 to 6 feet, occasionally to 8 feet. Wave detail, south 6 feet at 8 seconds. A chance of showers and thunderstorms. From the Okaloosa-Walton County line to Pascagoula, from 20 to 60 nautical miles offshore. Small craft advisory in effect through late Thursday night. For overnight, south winds 15 to 20 knots with gusts up to 30 knots. Seas 4 to 6 feet, occasionally to 8 feet. Wave detail, south 6 feet at 7 seconds. A slight chance of showers and thunderstorms late this evening and early morning, then a chance of showers and thunderstorms late. For Thursday, south winds 20 to 25 knots with gusts up to 30 knots. Seas 5 to 7 feet, occasionally to 9 feet. Wave detail, south 7 feet at 7 seconds. A chance of showers and thunderstorms. For Thursday night, southwest winds 15 to 20 knots with gusts up to 25 knots. Seas 6 to 7 feet, occasionally to 9 feet. Wave detail, south 7 feet at 8 seconds. A chance of showers and thunderstorms, mainly in the evening. And for Friday, southwest winds 10 to 15 knots. Gusts up to 25 knots in the morning. Seas 4 to 6 feet, occasionally to 8 feet. Wave detail, south 6 feet at 8 seconds. A chance of showers. A chance of thunderstorms, mainly in the morning. Tidal information, at the mouth of the Mobile River on Thursday, low tide at 2:07 a.m. High tide at 3:18 p.m. At the mouth of the Mobile River on Friday, low tide at 2:37 a.m. High tide at 4:03 p.m. At Pensacola Bay on Thursday, low tide at 12:49 a.m. High tide at 2:23 p.m. At Pensacola Bay on Friday, low tide at 1:20 a.m. High tide at 3:05 p.m. At the East Pass in Destin on Thursday, low tide at 12:15 a.m. High tide at 1:50 p.m. At the East Pass in Destin on Friday, low tide at 12:46 a.m. High tide at 2:32 p.m. The following marine observations were made as of 10 p.m. Mobile Bay Coast Guard Station. Winds were south at 6 knots. Sea temperature 83 degrees. Air temperature 83 degrees. Weeks Bay, calm. Air temperature was 82 degrees. Pensacola Bay. Sea temperature 83 degrees. Air temperature 83 degrees. The report from the east end of Dauphin Island was not available. Graham Bay, south winds at 12 knots. Air temperature was 83 degrees. And Pettyboy Island, south winds at 18 knots. Air temperature was 82 degrees. 12 miles south of Orange Beach. Winds were south at 16 knots. Sea temperature 82 degrees. Air temperature 83 degrees. 100 miles south of Destin. Winds were south at 16 knots. Air temperature 83 degrees. Wave height 5 feet. Wave period 7 seconds. The following weather reports were made at 10 p.m. Pensacola International Airport, skies were mostly cloudy. The temperature was 82 degrees, the dew point was 78, and the relative humidity was 88%. This produces a heat index of 91. The wind was south at 14 miles an hour. The pressure was 29.88 inches and rising. Pensacola Naval Air Station, skies were mostly cloudy. The temperature was 82 degrees, the dew point was 79, and the relative humidity was 90%. This produces a heat index of 92. The wind was south at 15 miles an hour. The pressure was 29.87 inches and rising. The following is a summary of watches, warnings and advisories in effect. A flood watch remains in effect until 6 p.m. Central Daylight Time Friday for the following areas in Alabama: Baldwin Central, Baldwin Coastal, Baldwin Inland and Escambia. in the following areas: in Florida, Escambia Coastal, Escambia Inland, Okaloosa Coastal, Okaloosa Inland, Santa Rosa Coastal, and Santa Rosa Inland. A coastal flood advisory has been issued from 10 a.m. Central Daylight Time Thursday until 7 p.m. Central Daylight Time Thursday for the following area: in Alabama, Baldwin Coastal, a high surf advisory remains in effect from midnight Central Daylight Time Thursday until 6 p.m. Central Daylight Time Friday for the following area: in Alabama, Baldwin Coastal, a coastal flood advisory has been issued from 10 a.m. Central Daylight Time Thursday until 7 p.m. Central Daylight Time Thursday for the following area: in Alabama, Baldwin Central, a high surf advisory remains in effect from midnight Central Daylight Time Thursday until 6 p.m. Central Daylight Time Friday for the following areas: in Florida, Escambia Coastal, Okaloosa Coastal, and Santa Rosa Coastal. A rip current risk remains in effect until 6 p.m. Central Daylight Time Saturday for the following area: in Alabama, Baldwin Coastal, a rip current risk remains in effect until 6 p.m. Central Daylight Time Saturday for the following areas: in Florida, Escambia Coastal, Okaloosa Coastal, and Santa Rosa Coastal. Here's your National Weather Service forecast. Overnight, mostly cloudy with a chance of thunderstorms. A chance of showers late this evening, then showers. Some thunderstorms may produce heavy rainfall. Near steady temperature in the upper 70s. South winds 5 to 10 miles per hour with gusts up to 20 miles per hour. Chance of rain 80%. Thursday, showers. A chance of thunderstorms in the morning, then thunderstorms in the afternoon. Some thunderstorms may produce heavy rainfall in the morning. Locally heavy rainfall possible. Humid with highs in the lower 80s. South winds 10 to 15 miles per hour with gusts up to 30 miles per hour. Chance of rain 90%. Thursday night, showers likely. Thunderstorms likely, mainly in the evening. Some thunderstorms may produce heavy rainfall in the evening. Some thunderstorms may produce heavy rainfall after midnight. Humid. Near steady temperature in the upper 70s. Southwest winds 10 to 15 miles per hour with gusts up to 25 miles per hour. Chance of rain 70%. Juneteenth, showers. A chance of thunderstorms in the morning, then thunderstorms likely in the afternoon. Some thunderstorms may produce heavy rainfall in the morning. Some thunderstorms may produce heavy rainfall in the afternoon. Humid with highs in the upper 80s. Southwest winds 5 to 10 miles per hour. Chance of rain 90%. Friday night, showers with thunderstorms likely in the evening, then a chance of showers and thunderstorms after midnight. Humid with lows in the mid-70s. Southwest winds around 5 miles per hour in the evening, becoming light and variable. Chance of rain 90%. Saturday, showers likely with a chance of thunderstorms in the morning, then showers and thunderstorms in the afternoon. Highs in the upper 80s. Chance of rain 80%. Saturday night, mostly cloudy with a slight chance of showers and thunderstorms in the evening, then partly cloudy after midnight. Lows in the mid-70s. Chance of rain 20%. Sunday, mostly sunny with a chance of showers and thunderstorms. Highs in the upper 80s. Chance of rain 40%. Here's your National Weather Service forecast. Overnight, mostly cloudy with a chance of thunderstorms. A chance of showers late this evening, then showers. Some thunderstorms may produce heavy rainfall. Near steady temperature in the upper 70s. South winds 5 to 10 miles per hour with gusts up to 20 miles per hour. Chance of rain 80%. Thursday, showers. A chance of thunderstorms in the morning, then thunderstorms in the afternoon. Some thunderstorms may produce heavy rainfall in the morning. Locally heavy rainfall possible. Humid with highs in the lower 80s. South winds 10 to 15 miles per hour with gusts up to 30 miles per hour. Chance of rain 90%. Thursday night, showers with thunderstorms likely in the evening, then a chance of showers and thunderstorms after midnight. Some thunderstorms may produce heavy rainfall. Humid. near steady temperature in the upper 70s. Southwest winds 10 to 15 miles per hour with gusts up to 25 miles per hour. Chance of rain 90%. Juneteenth, showers likely. A chance of thunderstorms in the morning, then thunderstorms likely in the afternoon.

of thunderstorms in the morning, then showers with thunderstorms likely in the afternoon. Highs in the upper 80s. Chance of rain 80%. Saturday night, mostly cloudy in the evening, then becoming partly cloudy. A chance of showers and thunderstorms. Lows in the mid-70s. Chance of rain 50%. Sunday, mostly sunny. A chance of showers and thunderstorms, mainly in the morning. Highs in the upper 80s. Chance of rain 40%. What? Minor flooding is forecast. Where? Blackwater River near Baker. When? From late Thursday night to Sunday morning. Impacts, at 14.5 feet, flooding of Cotton Ridge Park in Baker begins. Additional details, at 7 p.m. Central Daylight Time Wednesday the stage was 4.1 feet. Forecast, the river is expected to rise above flood stage early Friday morning to a crest of 13.9 feet early Saturday morning. It will then fall below flood stage early Sunday morning. Flood stage is 11.0 feet. http://www.weather.gov/safety/flood. What? Minor flooding is forecast. Where? Escambia River near Century. When? From late Friday night to Monday afternoon. Impacts, at 19.0 feet, low-lying pastures will flood. Cattle should be moved to higher ground. Additional details, at 7 p.m. Central Daylight Time Wednesday the stage was 4.0 feet. Forecast, the river will rise to 12.9 feet early Friday morning. It will rise above flood stage early Saturday morning to 18.1 feet early Sunday morning. It will then fall below flood stage Monday morning. Flood stage is 17.0 feet. http://www.weather.gov/safety/flood. What? Minor flooding is forecast. Where? Perdido River near Barano Park. When? From Friday morning to Saturday morning. Impacts, at 14.0 feet, water begins to flood bridge roadway and Florida side of bridge. Additional details, at 6 p.m. Central Daylight Time Wednesday the stage was 2.8 feet. Forecast, the river is expected to rise above flood stage Friday morning to a crest of 13.9 feet early Friday afternoon. It will then fall below flood stage early Saturday morning. Flood stage is 13.0 feet. http://www.weather.gov/safety/flood. What? Minor flooding is forecast. Where? Shoal River near Crestview. When? From Friday evening to late Sunday night. Impacts, at 8.5 feet, water in yards on Soil Road. Additional details, at 7:15 p.m. Central Daylight Time Wednesday the stage was 5.1 feet. Forecast, the river is expected to rise above flood stage late Friday evening to a crest of 8.6 feet Saturday morning. It will then fall below flood stage late Sunday evening. Flood stage is 8.0 feet. http://www.weather.gov/safety/flood. What? Minor flooding is forecast. Where? Styx River near Isonor. When? From late Thursday night to Friday evening. Impacts, at 12.0 feet. Residents downstream at Seminole Landing should be alert to possible flooding. Additional details, at 7 p.m. Central Daylight Time Wednesday the stage was 3.4 feet. Forecast, the river is expected to rise to a crest of 12.7 feet Friday morning. It will then fall below flood stage early Friday afternoon. Flood stage is 12.0 feet. http://www.weather.gov/safety/flood. 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Here's your marine forecast. On the weather map, light to moderate southwesterly winds become a moderate to strong southerly to southwesterly flow for tonight and Thursday. The onshore flow gradually diminishes to a light

0: to moderate southwesterly flow on Friday, with a primarily light southwesterly flow expected this weekend on the Perdido Bay Area. For overnight, south winds 10 to 15 knots with gusts up to 25 knots. Waves 1 foot or less. A moderate chop. A chance of thunderstorms. A chance of showers late this evening and early morning, then showers likely late. For Thursday, south winds 10 to 15 knots, becoming southwest 15 to 20 knots in the afternoon. Gusts up to 30 knots. Waves 1 foot or less. Choppy, showers, thunderstorms. For Thursday night, southwest winds 15 to 20 knots, diminishing to 10 to 15 knots after midnight. Waves 1 foot or less. Choppy. Showers and thunderstorms likely, mainly in the evening. And for Friday, southwest winds around 10 knots. Waves 1 foot or less. Light chop. A chance of showers and thunderstorms. On the Pensacola Bay Area, including Santa Rosa Sound. Small craft advisory in effect through late Thursday night. For overnight, south winds 15 to 20 knots with gusts up to 25 knots. Waves 1 foot or less, then around 2 feet. Choppy. A slight chance of showers and thunderstorms late this evening, then showers likely with a chance of thunderstorms. For Thursday, south winds 15 to 20 knots with gusts up to 30 knots. Waves around 2 feet. Choppy, showers, thunderstorms. For Thursday night, southwest winds 15 to 20 knots with gusts up to 25 knots. Waves around 2 feet. Choppy. Showers and thunderstorms likely, mainly in the evening. And for Friday, southwest winds 10 to 15 knots with gusts up to 20 knots. Waves around 2 feet in the morning, then 1 foot or less. A moderate chop. A chance of showers. Thunderstorms likely, mainly in the morning. On Perdido Bay, Pensacola Bay including Santa Rosa Sound, and Choctawhatchee Bay. For overnight, south winds 10 to 15 knots with gusts up to 20 knots. Waves 1 foot or less. A moderate chop. A slight chance of showers and thunderstorms late this evening, then showers likely with a chance of thunderstorms. For Thursday, south winds 15 to 20 knots with gusts up to 30 knots. Waves 1 foot or less, then around 2 feet in the afternoon. Choppy, showers. A chance of thunderstorms in the morning, then thunderstorms in the afternoon. For Thursday night, southwest winds 15 to 20 knots with gusts up to 25 knots. Waves around 2 feet in the evening, then 1 foot or less. Choppy. Showers and thunderstorms likely, mainly in the evening. And for Friday, southwest winds 10 to 15 knots with gusts up to 20 knots. Waves 1 foot or less. A moderate chop. Showers and thunderstorms likely, mainly in the morning. From the Okaloosa-Walton County line to Pascagoula, an out 20 nautical miles. Small craft advisory in effect through late Thursday night. For overnight, south winds 15 to 20 knots with gusts up to 25 knots. Seas 4 to 6 feet, occasionally to 8 feet. Wave detail, south 6 feet at 7 seconds. A slight chance of showers and thunderstorms late this evening, then showers likely with a chance of thunderstorms. For Thursday, south winds 20 to 25 knots with gusts up to 30 knots. Seas 5 to 7 feet, occasionally to 9 feet. Wave detail, south 7 feet at 7 seconds. Thunderstorms likely. Showers. For Thursday night, southwest winds 15 to 20 knots with gusts up to 25 knots. Seas 5 to 7 feet, occasionally to 9 feet. Wave detail, south 7 feet at 8 seconds. A chance of showers and thunderstorms, mainly in the evening. And for Friday, southwest winds 10 to 15 knots with gusts up to 20 knots. Seas 4 to 6 feet, occasionally to 8 feet. Wave detail, south 6 feet at 8 seconds. A chance of showers and thunderstorms, mainly in the morning. From the Okaloosa-Walton County line to Pascagoula, from 20 to 60 nautical miles offshore. Small craft advisory in effect through late Thursday night. For overnight, south winds 15 to 20 knots with gusts up to 30 knots. Seas 4 to 6 feet, occasionally to 8 feet. Wave detail, south 6 feet at 7 seconds. A slight chance of showers and thunderstorms late this evening and early morning, then a chance of showers and thunderstorms late. For Thursday, south winds 20 to 25 knots with gusts up to 30 knots. Seas 5 to 7 feet, occasionally to 9 feet. Wave detail, south 7 feet at 7 seconds. A chance of showers and thunderstorms. For Thursday night, southwest winds 15 to 20 knots with gusts up to 25 knots. Seas 6 to 7 feet, occasionally to 9 feet. Wave detail, south 7 feet at 8 seconds. A slight chance of showers and thunderstorms in the evening. And for Friday, southwest winds 10 to 15 knots. Gusts up to 25 knots in the morning. Seas 4 to 6 feet, occasionally to 8 feet. Wave detail, south 6 feet at 8 seconds. A slight chance of showers and thunderstorms in the morning. Tidal information, at the mouth of the Mobile River on Thursday, low tide at 2:07 a.m. High tide at 3:18 p.m. At the mouth of the Mobile River on Friday, low tide at 2:37 a.m. High tide at 4:03 p.m. At Pensacola Bay on Thursday, low tide at 12:49 a.m. High tide at 2:23 p.m. At Pensacola Bay on Friday, low tide at 1:20 a.m. High tide at 3:05 p.m. At the East Pass in Destin on Thursday, low tide at 12:15 a.m. High tide at 1:50 p.m. At the East Pass in Destin on Friday, low tide at 12:46 a.m. High tide at 2:32 p.m. The following marine observations were made as of 10 p.m. Mobile Bay Coast Guard Station. Winds were south at 6 knots. Sea temperature 83 degrees. Air temperature 83 degrees. Weeks Bay, calm. Air temperature was 82 degrees. Pensacola Bay. Sea temperature 83 degrees. Air temperature 83 degrees. The report from the east end of Dauphin Island was not available. Graham Bay, south winds at 12 knots. Air temperature was 83 degrees. And Pettyboy Island, south winds at 18 knots. Air temperature was 82 degrees. 12 miles south of Orange Beach. Winds were south at 16 knots. Sea temperature 82 degrees. Air temperature 83 degrees. 100 miles south of Destin. Winds were south at 16 knots. Air temperature 83 degrees. Wave height 5 feet. Wave period 7 seconds. The following weather reports were made at 10 p.m. Pensacola International Airport, skies were mostly cloudy. The temperature was 82 degrees. The dew point was 78, and the relative humidity was 88%. This produces a heat index of 91. The wind was south at 14 miles.
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0: 90%. This produces a heat index of 92. The wind was south at 15 miles an hour. The pressure was 29.87 inches and rising. The following is a summary of watches, warnings, and advisories in effect. A flood watch remains in effect until 6 p.m. Central Daylight Time Friday for the following areas: in Alabama, Baldwin Central, Baldwin Coastal, Baldwin Inland, and Escambia, and the following areas: in Florida, Escambia Coastal, Escambia Inland, Okaloosa Coastal, Okaloosa Inland, Santa Rosa Coastal, and Santa Rosa Inland. A coastal flood advisory has been issued from 10 a.m. Central Daylight Time Thursday until 7 p.m. Central Daylight Time Thursday for the following area: in Alabama, Baldwin Coastal, a high surf advisory remains in effect from midnight Central Daylight Time Thursday until 6 p.m. Central Daylight Time Friday for the following area: in Alabama, Baldwin Coastal, a coastal flood advisory has been issued from 10 a.m. Central Daylight Time Thursday until 7 p.m. Central Daylight Time Thursday for the following area in Alabama. Baldwin Central, a high surf advisory remains in effect from midnight Central Daylight Time Thursday until 6 p.m. Central Daylight Time Friday for the following areas in Florida: Escambia Coastal, Okaloosa Coastal, and Santa Rosa Coastal. A rip current risk remains in effect until 6 p.m. Central Daylight Time Saturday for the following area in Alabama. Baldwin Coastal, a rip current risk remains in effect until 6 p.m. Central Daylight Time Saturday for the following areas in Florida: Escambia Coastal, Okaloosa Coastal, and Santa Rosa Coastal. Here's your National Weather Service forecast. Rest of tonight, mostly cloudy with a chance of thunderstorms. A chance of showers late this evening, then showers. Some thunderstorms may produce heavy rainfall. Near steady temperature in the upper 70s. South winds 5 to 10 miles per hour with gusts up to 20 miles per hour. Chance of rain 80%. Thursday, showers. A chance of thunderstorms in the morning, then thunderstorms in the afternoon. Some thunderstorms may produce heavy rainfall in the morning. Locally heavy rainfall possible. Humid with highs in the lower 80s. South winds 10 to 15 miles per hour with gusts up to 30 miles per hour. Chance of rain 90%. Thursday night, showers with thunderstorms likely in the evening, then a chance of showers and thunderstorms after midnight. Some thunderstorms may produce heavy rainfall. Humid. Near steady temperature in the upper 70s. Southwest winds 10 to 15 miles per hour with gusts up to 25 miles per hour. Chance of rain 90%. Juneteenth, showers likely. A chance of thunderstorms in the morning, then thunderstorms likely in the afternoon. Some thunderstorms may produce heavy rainfall in the morning. Some thunderstorms may produce heavy rainfall in the afternoon. Humid with highs in the upper 80s. Southwest winds 5 to 10 miles per hour. Chance of rain 70%. Friday night, showers likely. Thunderstorms likely, mainly in the evening. Humid with lows in the mid-70s. Southwest winds around 5 miles per hour in the evening, becoming light and variable. Chance of rain 70%. Saturday, showers with a chance of thunderstorms in the morning, then showers with thunderstorms likely in the afternoon. Highs in the upper 80s. Chance of rain 80%. Saturday night, mostly cloudy in the evening, then becoming partly cloudy. A chance of showers and thunderstorms. Lows in the mid-70s. Chance of rain 50%. Sunday, mostly sunny. A chance of showers and thunderstorms, mainly in the morning. Highs in the upper 80s. Chance of rain 40%. What? Minor flooding is forecast. Where? Blackwater River near Baker. When? From late Thursday night to Sunday morning. Impacts, at 14.5 feet, flooding of Cotton Ridge Park in Baker begins. Additional details, at 7 p.m. Central Daylight Time Wednesday the stage was 4.1 feet. Forecast, the river is expected to rise above flood stage early Friday morning to a crest of 13.9 feet early Saturday morning. It will then fall below flood stage early Sunday morning. Flood stage is 11.0 feet. http://www.weather.gov/safety/flood. What? Minor flooding is forecast. Where? Escambia River near Century. When? From late Friday night to Monday afternoon. Impacts, at 19.0 feet, low-lying pastures will flood. Cattle should be moved to higher ground. Additional details, at 7 p.m. Central Daylight Time Wednesday the stage was 4.0 feet. Forecast, the river will rise to 12.9 feet early Friday morning. It will rise above flood stage early Saturday morning to 18.1 feet early Sunday morning. It will then fall below flood stage Monday morning. Flood stage is 17.0 feet. http://www.weather.gov/safety/flood. What? Minor flooding is forecast. Where? Perdido River near Barrino Park. When? From Friday morning to Saturday morning. Impacts. At 14.0 feet, water begins to flood bridge roadway and Florida side of bridge. Additional details. At 6 p.m. Central Daylight Time Wednesday, the stage was 2.8 feet. Forecast. The river is expected to rise above flood stage Friday morning to a crest of 13.9 feet early Friday afternoon. It will then fall below flood stage early Saturday morning. Flood stage is 13.0 feet. http://www.weather.gov/safety/flood. What? Minor flooding is forecast. Where? Shoal River near Crestview. When? From Friday evening to late Sunday night. Impacts, at 8.5 feet, water in yards on Soil Road. Additional details, at 7:15 p.m. Central Daylight Time Wednesday, the stage was 5.1 feet. Forecast, the river is expected to rise above flood stage late Friday evening to a crest of 8.6 feet Saturday morning. It will then fall below flood stage late Sunday evening. Flood stage is 8.0 feet. http://www.weather.gov/safety/flood. What? Minor flooding is forecast. Where? Styx River near Isonore. When? From late Thursday night to Friday evening. Impacts, at 12.0 feet. Residents downstream at Seminole Landing should be alert to possible flooding. Additional details, at 7 p.m. Central Daylight Time Wednesday, the stage was 3.4 feet. Forecast, the river is expected to rise to a crest of 12.7 feet Friday morning. It will then fall below flood stage early Friday afternoon. Flood stage is 12.0 feet. http://www.weather.gov/safety/flood. 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The current time is 11:08 p.m. Central Daylight Time. A flood watch is in effect for the following areas in Alabama: Baldwin Central, Baldwin Coastal, Baldwin Inland, Butler, Clark, Conecuh, Covington, Crenshaw, Escambia, Mobile Central, Mobile Coastal, Mobile Inland, Monroe, Washington, and Wilcox, and the following areas, in Mississippi: George, Greene, Perry, Stone, and Wayne, and the following areas, in Florida: Escambia Coastal, Escambia Inland, Okaloosa Coastal, Okaloosa Inland, Santa Rosa Coastal, and Santa Rosa Inland. Flood watch remains in effect through Friday afternoon. What? Flash flooding caused by excessive rainfall continues to be possible. Where? Portions of Alabama, including the following areas: Baldwin Central, Baldwin Coastal, Baldwin Inland, Butler, Choctaw, Clark, Conecuh, Covington, Crenshaw, Escambia, Mobile Central, Mobile Coastal, Mobile Inland, Monroe, Washington, and Wilcox, Northwest Florida, including the following areas: Escambia Coastal, Escambia Inland, Okaloosa Coastal, Okaloosa Inland, Santa Rosa Coastal, and Santa Rosa Inland, in Southeast Mississippi, including the following areas: George, Greene, Perry, Stone, and Wayne. When? Through Friday afternoon. Impacts. Excessive runoff may result in flooding of rivers, creeks, streams, and other low-lying and flood-prone locations. Flooding may occur in poor drainage and urban areas. Storm drains and ditches may become clogged with debris. Additional details, multiple rounds of heavy rainfall will continue through at least Friday afternoon. Additional rainfall amounts of 4 to 8 inches are expected with locally higher amounts, which may cause flash flooding, especially in urban and other poor drainage areas. http://www.weather.gov/safety/flood. You should monitor later forecasts and be prepared to take action should flash flood warnings be issued. A high surf advisory is in effect for the following areas in Alabama: Baldwin Coastal and Mobile Coastal. high rip current risk remains in effect through Saturday afternoon. High surf advisory remains in effect from midnight tonight to 6 p.m. Central Daylight Time Friday. Coastal flood advisory in effect from 10 a.m. to 7 p.m. Central Daylight Time Thursday. Watch for the high rip current risk, dangerous rip currents. For the high surf advisory, large breaking waves of 5 to 7 feet expected in the surf zone. For the coastal flood advisory, minor coastal flooding expected. Where? Mobile coastal and Baldwin coastal counties. When? For the high rip current risk, through Saturday afternoon. For the high surf advisory, from midnight tonight to 6 p.m. Central Daylight Time Friday. For the coastal flood advisory, from 10 a.m. to 7 p.m. Central Daylight Time Thursday. Impacts, flooding of lots, parks, and roads with only isolated road closures expected. Dangerous swimming and surfing conditions and localized beach erosion. Rip currents can sweep even the best swimmers away from shore into deeper water. Additional details, minor coastal flooding will likely affect the US-90/98 causeway around the eastbound I-10 on ramps, Shell Belt and Codan Belt roads in the Bayou La Batterie area, docks and boat ramps along the Mobile Bay shoreline. Minor beach erosion is possible as well, especially on the west end of Dauphin Island. If travel is required, allow extra time as some roads may be closed. Do not drive around barricades or through water of unknown depth. Take the necessary actions to protect flood-prone property. Inexperienced swimmers should remain out of the water due to dangerous surf conditions. Swim near a lifeguard. If caught in a rip current, relax and float. Don't swim against the current. If able, swim in a direction following the shoreline. If unable to escape, face the shore and call or wave for help. Here's your marine forecast. On the weather map, light to moderate southwesterly winds become a moderate to strong southerly to southwesterly flow for tonight and Thursday. The onshore flow gradually diminishes to a light to moderate southwesterly flow on Friday, with a primarily light southwesterly flow expected this weekend. On the Perdido Bay area, for overnight, south winds 10 to 15 knots with gusts up to 25 knots. Waves 1 foot or less. A moderate chop. A chance of thunderstorms. A chance of showers late this evening and early morning, then showers likely late. For Thursday, south winds 10 to 15 knots, becoming southwest 15 to 20 knots in the afternoon. Gusts up to 30 knots. Waves 1 foot or less. Choppy, showers, thunderstorms. For Thursday night, southwest winds 15 to 20 knots, diminishing to 10 to 15 knots after midnight. Waves 1 foot or less. Choppy. Showers and thunderstorms likely, mainly in the evening. And for Friday, southwest winds around 10 knots. Waves 1 foot or less. Light chop. A chance of showers and thunderstorms. On the Pensacola Bay area including Santa Rosa Sound. Small craft advisory in effect through late Thursday night. For overnight, south winds 15 to 20 knots with gusts up to 25 knots. Waves 1 foot or less, then around 2 feet. Choppy. A slight chance of showers and thunderstorms late this evening, then showers likely with a chance of thunderstorms. For Thursday, south winds 15 to 20 knots with gusts up to 30 knots. Waves around 2 feet. Choppy, showers, thunderstorms. For Thursday night, southwest winds 15 to 20 knots with gusts up to 25 knots. Waves around 2 feet. Choppy. Showers and thunderstorms likely, mainly in the evening. And for Friday, southwest winds 10 to 15 knots with gusts up to 20 knots. Waves around 2 feet in the morning, then 1 foot or less. A moderate chop. A chance of showers. Thunderstorms likely, mainly in the morning. On Perdido Bay, Pensacola Bay including Santa Rosa Sound, and Choctaw Hatchie Bay. For overnight, south winds 10 to 15 knots with gusts up to 20 knots. Waves 1 foot or less. A moderate chop. A slight chance of showers and thunderstorms late this evening, then showers likely with a chance of thunderstorms. for Thursday. South winds 15 to 20 knots with gusts up to 30 knots. Waves 1 foot or less, then around 2 feet in the afternoon. Choppy, showers. A chance of thunderstorms in the morning, then thunderstorms in the afternoon. For Thursday night, southwest winds 15 to 20 knots with gusts up to 25 knots. Waves around 2 feet in the evening, then 1 foot or less. Choppy. Showers and thunderstorms likely, mainly in the evening. And for Friday, southwest winds 10 to 15 knots with gusts up to 20 knots. Waves 1 foot or less. A moderate chop. Showers and thunderstorms likely, mainly in the morning. From the Okaloosa-Walton County line to Pascagoula, and out 20 nautical miles. Small craft advisory in effect through late Thursday night. For overnight, south winds 15 to 20 knots with gusts up to 25 knots. Seas 4 to 6 feet, occasionally to 8 feet. Wave detail, south 6 feet at 7 seconds. A slight chance of showers and thunderstorms late this evening, then showers likely with a chance of thunderstorms. For Thursday, south winds 20 to 25 knots with gusts up to 30 knots. Seas 5 to 7 feet, occasionally to 9 feet. Wave detail, south 7 feet at 7 seconds. Thunderstorms likely. Showers. For Thursday night, southwest winds 15 to 20 knots with gusts up to 25 knots. Seas 5 to 7 feet, occasionally to 9 feet. Wave detail, south 7 feet at 8 seconds. A chance of showers and thunderstorms, mainly in the evening. And for Friday, southwest winds 10 to 15 knots with gusts up to 20 knots. Seas 4 to 6 feet, occasionally to 8 feet. Wave detail, south 6 feet at 8 seconds. A chance of showers and thunderstorms, mainly in the morning. From the Okaloosa-Walton County line to Pascagoula, from 20 to 60 nautical miles offshore. Small craft advisory in effect through late Thursday night. For overnight, south winds 15 to 20 knots with gusts up to 30 knots. Seas 4 to 6 feet, occasionally to 8 feet. Wave detail, south 6 feet at 7 seconds. A slight chance of showers and thunderstorms late this evening and early morning, then a chance of showers and thunderstorms late. For Thursday, south winds 20 to 25 knots with gusts up to 30 knots. Seas 5 to 7 feet, occasionally to 9 feet. Wave detail, south 7 feet at 7 seconds. A chance of showers and thunderstorms. For Thursday night, southwest winds 15 to 20 knots. Wave detail, south 7 feet at 8 seconds. A slight chance of showers and thunderstorms in the evening. And for Friday, southwest winds 10 to 15 knots. Gusts up to 25 knots in the morning. Seas 4 to 6 feet, occasionally to 8 feet. Wave detail, south 6 feet at 8 seconds. A slight chance of showers and thunderstorms in the morning. 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Tidal information, at the mouth of the Mobile River on Thursday, low tide at 2:07 a.m. High tide at 3:18 p.m. At the mouth of the Mobile River on Friday, low tide at 2:37 a.m. High tide at 4:03 p.m. At Pensacola Bay on Thursday, low tide at 12:49 a.m. High tide at 2:23 p.m. At Pensacola Bay on Friday, low tide at 1:20 a.m. High tide at 3:05 p.m. At the East Pass in Destin on Thursday, low tide at 12:15 a.m. High tide at 1:50 p.m. At the East Pass in Destin on Friday, low tide at 12:46 a.m. High tide at 2:32 p.m. The following marine observations were made as of 11 p.m. Mobile Bay Coast Guard Station. Winds were south at 7 knots. Sea temperature 83 degrees. Air temperature 83 degrees. Weeks Bay, calm. Air temperature was 82 degrees. Pensacola Bay. Sea temperature 83 degrees. Air temperature 83 degrees. The report from the east end of Dauphin Island was not available. Graham Bay, south winds at 13 knots. Air temperature was 83 degrees. And Pettiboy Island, south winds at 18 knots. Air temperature was 82 degrees. 12 miles south of Orange Beach, winds were south at 14 knots. Air temperature was 83 degrees. Gulf water temperature 82 degrees. Wave height 5 feet, with a period of 7 seconds. 100 miles south of Destin. Winds were south at 14 knots. Air temperature 83 degrees. Wave height 5 feet. Wave period 7 seconds. The following weather reports were made at 11 p.m. Pensacola International Airport, skies were mostly cloudy. The temperature was 82 degrees, the dew point was 78, and the relative humidity was 88%. This produces a heat index of 91. The wind was south at 14 miles an hour. The pressure was 29.88 inches and steady. Pensacola Naval Air Station, skies were mostly cloudy. The temperature was 82 degrees, the dew point was 79, and the relative humidity was 90%. This produces a heat index of 92. The wind was south at 13 miles an hour. The pressure was 29.88 inches and rising. The following is a summary of watches, warnings and advisories in effect. A flood watch remains in effect until 6 p.m. Central Daylight Time Friday for the following areas in Alabama: Baldwin Central, Baldwin Coastal, Baldwin Inland and Escambia, and the following areas in Florida: Escambia Coastal, Escambia Inland, Okaloosa Coastal, Okaloosa Inland, Santa Rosa Coastal and Santa Rosa Inland. A coastal flood advisory has been issued from 10 a.m. Central Daylight Time Thursday until 7 p.m. Central Daylight Time Thursday for the following area in Alabama: Baldwin Coastal, a high surf advisory remains in effect from midnight Central Daylight Time Thursday until 6 p.m. Central Daylight Time Friday for the following area in Alabama: Baldwin Coastal, a coastal flood advisory has been issued from 10 a.m. Central Daylight Time Thursday until 7 p.m. Central Daylight Time Thursday for the following area in Alabama: Baldwin Central, a high surf advisory remains in effect from midnight Central Daylight Time Thursday until 6 p.m. Central Daylight Time Friday for the following areas in Florida: Escambia Coastal, Okaloosa Coastal and Santa Rosa Coastal. A rip current risk remains in effect until 6 p.m. Central Daylight Time Saturday for the following area in Alabama: Baldwin Coastal, a rip current risk remains in effect until 6 p.m. Central Daylight Time Saturday for the following areas in Florida: Escambia Coastal, Okaloosa Coastal and Santa Rosa Coastal. Here's your National Weather Service forecast. Rest of tonight, mostly cloudy with a chance of thunderstorms. A chance of showers late this evening, then showers. Some thunderstorms may produce heavy rainfall. Near steady temperature in the upper 70s. South winds 5 to 10 miles per hour with gusts up to 20 miles per hour. Chance of rain 80%. Thursday, showers. A chance of thunderstorms in the morning, then thunderstorms in the afternoon. Some thunderstorms may produce heavy rainfall in the morning. Locally heavy rainfall possible. Humid with highs in the lower 80s. South winds 10 to 15 miles per hour with gusts up to 30 miles per hour. Chance of rain 90%. Thursday night, showers with thunderstorms likely in the evening, then a chance of showers and thunderstorms after midnight. Some thunderstorms may produce heavy rainfall. Humid. Near steady temperature in the upper 70s. Southwest winds 10 to 15 miles per hour with gusts up to 25 miles per hour. Chance of rain 90%. Juneteenth, showers likely. A chance of thunderstorms in the morning, then thunderstorms likely in the afternoon. Some thunderstorms may produce heavy rainfall in the morning. Some thunderstorms may produce heavy rainfall in the afternoon. Humid with highs in the upper 80s. Southwest winds 5 to 10 miles per hour. chance of rain 70%. Friday night, showers likely. Thunderstorms likely, mainly in the evening. Humid with lows in the mid-70s. Southwest winds around 5 miles per hour in the evening, becoming light and variable. Chance of rain 70%. Saturday, showers with a chance of thunderstorms in the morning, then showers with thunderstorms likely in the afternoon. Highs in the upper 80s. Chance of rain 80%. Saturday night, mostly cloudy in the evening, then becoming partly cloudy. A chance of showers and thunderstorms. Lows in the mid-70s. Chance of rain 50%. Sunday, mostly sunny. A chance of showers and thunderstorms, mainly in the morning. Highs in the upper 80s. Chance of rain 40%. What? Minor flooding is forecast. Where? Blackwater River near Baker. When? From late Thursday night to Sunday morning. Impacts, at 14.5 feet, flooding of Cotton Ridge Park in Baker begins. Additional details, at 7 p.m. Central Daylight Time Wednesday the stage was 4.1 feet. Forecast, the river is expected to rise above flood stage early Friday morning to a crest of 13.9 feet early Saturday morning. It will then fall below flood stage early Sunday morning. Flood stage is 11.0 feet. http://www.weather.gov/safety/flood. What? Minor flooding is forecast. Where? Escambia River near Century. When? From late Friday night to Monday afternoon. Impacts, at 19.0 feet, low-lying pastures will flood. Cattle should be moved to higher ground. Additional details, at 7 p.m. Central Daylight Time Wednesday the stage was 4.0 feet. Forecast, the river will rise to 12.9 feet early Friday morning. It will rise above flood stage early Saturday morning to 18.1 feet early Sunday morning. It will then fall below flood stage Monday morning. Flood stage is 17.0 feet. http://www.weather.gov/safety/flood. What? Minor flooding is forecast. Where? Perdido River near Barrino Park. When? From Friday morning to Saturday morning. Impacts, at 14.0 feet, water begins to flood bridge roadway and Florida side of bridge. Additional details, at 6 p.m. Central Daylight Time Wednesday the stage was 2.8 feet. Forecast, the river is expected to rise above flood stage Friday morning to a crest of 13.9 feet early Friday afternoon. It will then fall below flood stage early Saturday morning. Flood stage is 13.0 feet. http://www.weather.gov/safety/flood. What? Minor flooding is forecast. Where? Shoal River near Crestview. When? From Friday evening to late Sunday night. Impacts, at 8.5 feet, water in yards on Soil Road. Additional details, at 7:15 p.m. Central Daylight Time Wednesday the stage was 5.1 feet. Forecast, the river is expected to rise above flood stage late Friday evening to a crest of 8.6 feet Saturday morning. It will then fall below flood stage late Sunday evening. Flood stage is 8.0 feet. http://www.weather.gov/safety/flood. What? Minor flooding is forecast. Where? Styx River near Isonore. When? From late Thursday night to Friday evening. Impacts, at 12.0 feet. Residents downstream at Seminole Landing should be alert to possible flooding. Additional details, at 7 p.m. Central Daylight Time Wednesday the stage was 3.4 feet. Forecast, the river is expected to rise to a crest of 12.7 feet Friday morning. It will then fall below flood stage early Friday afternoon. Flood stage is 12.0 feet. http://www.weather.gov/safety/flood. 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The current time is 11:30 p.m. Central Daylight Time. A flood watch is in effect for the following areas in Alabama: Baldwin Central, Baldwin Coastal, Baldwin Inland, Butler, Clark, Conecuh, Covington, Crenshaw, Escambia, Mobile Central, Mobile Coastal, Mobile Inland, Monroe, Washington, and Wilcox, and the following areas in Mississippi.

in Alabama, Baldwin Coastal and Mobile Coastal. High rip current risk remains in effect through Saturday afternoon. High surf advisory remains in effect from midnight tonight to 6 p.m. Central Daylight Time Friday. Coastal flood advisory in effect from 10 a.m. to 7 p.m. Central Daylight Time Thursday. What? For the high rip current risk, dangerous rip currents. For the high surf advisory, large breaking waves of 5 to 7 feet expected in the surf zone. For the coastal flood advisory, minor coastal flooding expected. Where? Mobile Coastal and Baldwin Coastal counties. When? For the high rip current risk, through Saturday afternoon. For the high surf advisory, from midnight tonight to 6 p.m. Central Daylight Time Friday. For the coastal flood advisory, from 10 a.m. to 7 p.m. Central Daylight Time Thursday. Impacts, flooding of lots, parks, and roads with only isolated road closures expected. Dangerous swimming and surfing conditions and localized beach erosion. Rip currents can sweep even the best swimmers away from shore into deeper water. Additional details, minor coastal flooding will likely affect the US-90/98 causeway around the eastbound I-10 on ramps, Shell Belt and Codine Belt roads in the Bayou La Batterie area, docks and boat ramps along the Mobile Bay shoreline. Minor beach erosion is possible as well, especially on the west end of Dauphin Island. If travel is required, allow extra time as some roads may be closed. Do not drive around barricades or through water of unknown depth. Take the necessary actions to protect flood-prone property. Inexperienced swimmers should remain out of the water due to dangerous surf conditions. Swim near a lifeguard. If caught in a rip current, relax and float. Don't swim against the current. If able, swim in a direction following the shoreline. If unable to escape, face the shore and call or wave for help. A coastal flood advisory is in effect for the following areas in Alabama, Baldwin Central and Mobile Central. Coastal flood advisory in effect from 10 a.m. to 7 p.m. Central Daylight Time Thursday. What? Minor coastal flooding expected. Where? Mobile Central and Baldwin Central counties. When? From 10 a.m. to 7 p.m. Central Daylight Time Thursday. Impacts, flooding of lots, parks, and roads with only isolated road closures expected. Additional details, minor coastal flooding will likely affect the US-90/98 causeway around the eastbound I-10 on ramps, Shell Belt and Codine Belt roads in the Bayou La Batterie area, docks and boat ramps along the Mobile Bay shoreline. Minor beach erosion is possible as well, especially on the west end of Dauphin Island. If travel is required, allow extra time as some roads may be closed. Do not drive around barricades or through water of unknown depth. Take the necessary actions to protect flood-prone property. A high surf advisory is in effect for the following areas in Florida, Escambia Coastal, Okaloosa Coastal and Santa Rosa Coastal. High rip current risk remains in effect through Saturday afternoon. High surf advisory remains in effect from midnight tonight to 6 p.m. Central Daylight Time Friday. What? For the high rip current risk, dangerous rip currents. For the high surf advisory, large breaking waves of 5 to 7 feet expected in the surf zone. Where? Escambia Coastal, Santa Rosa Coastal and Okaloosa Coastal counties. When? For the high rip current risk, through Saturday afternoon. For the high surf advisory, from midnight tonight to 6 p.m. Central Daylight Time Friday. Impacts, dangerous swimming and surfing conditions and localized beach erosion. Rip currents can sweep even the best swimmers away from shore into deeper water. Inexperienced swimmers should remain out of the water due to dangerous surf conditions. Swim near a lifeguard. If caught in a rip current, relax and float. Don't swim against the current. If able, swim in a direction following the shoreline. If unable to escape, face the shore and call or wave for help. Here's your marine forecast. On the weather map, light to moderate southwesterly winds become a moderate to strong southerly to southwesterly flow for tonight and Thursday. The onshore flow gradually diminishes to a light to moderate southwesterly flow on Friday, with a primarily light southwesterly flow expected this weekend. On the Perdido Bay area. For overnight, south winds 10.

to 15 knots with gusts up to 25 knots. Waves 1 foot or less. A moderate chop. A chance of thunderstorms. A chance of showers late this evening and early morning, then showers likely late. For Thursday, south winds 10 to 15 knots, becoming southwest 15 to 20 knots in the afternoon. Gusts up to 30 knots. Waves 1 foot or less. Choppy, showers, thunderstorms. For Thursday night, southwest winds 15 to 20 knots, diminishing to 10 to 15 knots after midnight. Waves 1 foot or less. Choppy. Showers and thunderstorms likely, mainly in the evening. And for Friday, southwest winds around 10 knots. Waves 1 foot or less. Light chop. A chance of showers and thunderstorms. On the Pensacola Bay Area, including Santa Rosa Sound. Small craft advisory in effect through late Thursday night. For overnight, south winds 15 to 20 knots with gusts up to 25 knots. Waves 1 foot or less, then around 2 feet. Choppy. A slight chance of showers and thunderstorms late this evening, then showers likely with a chance of thunderstorms. For Thursday, south winds 15 to 20 knots with gusts up to 30 knots. Waves around 2 feet. Choppy, showers, thunderstorms. For Thursday night, southwest winds 15 to 20 knots with gusts up to 25 knots. Waves around 2 feet. Choppy. Showers and thunderstorms likely, mainly in the evening. And for Friday, southwest winds 10 to 15 knots with gusts up to 20 knots. Waves around 2 feet in the morning, then 1 foot or less. A moderate chop. A chance of showers. Thunderstorms likely, mainly in the morning. On Perdido Bay, Pensacola Bay including Santa Rosa Sound, and Choctawhatchee Bay. For overnight, south winds 10 to 15 knots with gusts up to 20 knots. Waves 1 foot or less. A moderate chop. A slight chance of showers and thunderstorms late this evening, then showers likely with a chance of thunderstorms. For Thursday, south winds 15 to 20 knots with gusts up to 30 knots. Waves 1 foot or less, then around 2 feet in the afternoon. Choppy, showers. A chance of thunderstorms in the morning, then thunderstorms in the afternoon. For Thursday night, southwest winds 15 to 20 knots with gusts up to 25 knots. Waves around 2 feet in the evening, then 1 foot or less. Choppy. Showers and thunderstorms likely, mainly in the evening. And for Friday, southwest winds 10 to 15 knots with gusts up to 20 knots. Waves 1 foot or less. A moderate chop. Showers and thunderstorms likely, mainly in the morning. From the Okaloosa-Walton County line to Pascagoula, an out 20 nautical miles. Small craft advisory in effect through late Thursday night. For overnight, south winds 15 to 20 knots with gusts up to 25 knots. Seas 4 to 6 feet, occasionally to 8 feet. Wave detail, south 6 feet at 7 seconds. A slight chance of showers and thunderstorms late this evening, then showers likely with a chance of thunderstorms. For Thursday, south winds 20 to 25 knots with gusts up to 30 knots. Seas 5 to 7 feet, occasionally to 9 feet. Wave detail, south 7 feet at 7 seconds. Thunderstorms likely. Showers. For Thursday night, southwest winds 15 to 20 knots with gusts up to 25 knots. Seas 5 to 7 feet, occasionally to 9 feet. Wave detail, south 7 feet at 8 seconds. A chance of showers and thunderstorms, mainly in the evening. And for Friday, southwest winds 10 to 15 knots with gusts up to 20 knots. Seas 4 to 6 feet, occasionally to 8 feet. Wave detail, south 6 feet at 8 seconds. A chance of showers and thunderstorms, mainly in the morning. From the Okaloosa-Walton County line to Pascagoula, from 20 to 60 nautical miles offshore. Small craft advisory in effect through late Thursday night. For overnight,
South winds 15 to 20 knots with gusts up to 30 knots. Seas 4 to 6 feet, occasionally to 8 feet. Wave detail, south 6 feet at 7 seconds. A slight chance of showers and thunderstorms late this evening and early morning, then a chance of showers and thunderstorms late. For Thursday, south winds 20 to 25 knots with gusts up to 30 knots. Seas 5 to 7 feet, occasionally to 9 feet. Wave detail, south 7 feet at 7 seconds. A chance of showers and thunderstorms. For Thursday night, southwest winds 15 to 20 knots with gusts up to 25 knots. Seas 6 to 7 feet, occasionally to 9 feet. Wave detail, south 7 feet at 8 seconds. A slight chance of showers and thunderstorms in the evening. And for Friday, southwest winds 10 to 15 knots. Gusts up to 25 knots in the morning. Seas 4 to 6 feet, occasionally to 8 feet. Wave detail, south 6 feet at 8 seconds. A slight chance of showers and thunderstorms in the morning. Tidal information, at the mouth of the Mobile River on Thursday, low tide at 2:07 a.m. High tide at 3:18 p.m. At the mouth of the Mobile River on Friday, low tide at 2:37 a.m. High tide at 4:03 p.m. At Pensacola Bay on Thursday, low tide at 12:49 a.m. High tide at 2:23 p.m. At Pensacola Bay on Friday, low tide at 1:20 a.m. High tide at 3:05 p.m. At the East Pass in Destin on Thursday, low tide at 12:15 a.m. High tide at 1:50 p.m. At the East Pass in Destin on Friday, low tide at 12:46 a.m. High tide at 2:32 p.m. The following marine observations were made as of 11 p.m. Mobile Bay Coast Guard Station. Winds were south at 7 knots. Sea temperature 83 degrees. Air temperature 83 degrees. Weeks Bay, calm. Air temperature was 82 degrees. Pensacola Bay. Sea temperature 83 degrees. Air temperature 83 degrees. The report from the east end of Dauphin Island was not available. Grand Bay, south winds at 13 knots. Air temperature was 83 degrees. And Petit Bois Island, south winds at 18 knots.

Harbor was 29.88 inches and steady. Pensacola Naval Air Station, skies were mostly cloudy. The temperature was 82 degrees, the dew point was 79, and the relative humidity was 90%. This produces a heat index of 92. The wind was south at 13 miles an hour. The pressure was 29.88 inches and rising. 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We broadcast on a frequency of 162.40 MHz, from the Mobile, Pensacola National Weather Service. The following is a summary of watches, warnings and advisories in effect. A flood watch remains in effect until 6 p.m. Central Daylight Time Friday for the following areas: in Alabama, Baldwin Central, Baldwin Coastal, Baldwin Inland and Escambia, and the following areas: in Florida, Escambia Coastal, Escambia Inland, Okaloosa Coastal, Okaloosa Inland, Santa Rosa Coastal and Santa Rosa Inland. A coastal flood advisory has been issued from 10 a.m. Central Daylight Time Thursday until 7 p.m. Central Daylight Time Thursday for the following area: in Alabama, Baldwin Coastal, a high surf advisory remains in effect from midnight Central Daylight Time Thursday until 6 p.m. Central Daylight Time Friday for the following area: in Alabama, Baldwin Coastal, a coastal flood advisory has been issued from 10 a.m. Central Daylight Time Thursday until 7 p.m. Central Daylight Time Thursday for the following area: in Alabama, Baldwin Central, a high surf advisory remains in effect from midnight Central Daylight Time Thursday until 6 p.m. Central Daylight Time Friday for the following areas: in Florida, Escambia Coastal, Okaloosa Coastal and Santa Rosa Coastal. A rip current risk remains in effect until 6 p.m. Central Daylight Time Saturday for the following area: in Alabama, Baldwin Coastal, a rip current risk remains in effect until 6 p.m. Central Daylight Time Saturday for the following areas: in Florida, Escambia Coastal, Okaloosa Coastal and Santa Rosa Coastal. Here's your National Weather Service forecast. Rest of tonight, mostly cloudy with a chance of thunderstorms. A chance of showers late this evening, then showers. Some thunderstorms may produce heavy rainfall. Near steady temperature in the upper 70s. South winds 5 to 10 miles per hour with gusts up to 20 miles per hour. Chance of rain 80%. Thursday, showers. A chance of thunderstorms in the morning, then thunderstorms in the afternoon. Some thunderstorms may produce heavy rainfall in the morning. Locally heavy rainfall possible. Humid with highs in the lower 80s. South winds 10 to 15 miles per hour with gusts up to 30 miles per hour. Chance of rain 90%. Thursday night, showers with thunderstorms likely in the evening, then a chance of showers and thunderstorms after midnight. Some thunderstorms may produce heavy rainfall. Humid. Near steady temperature in the upper 70s. Southwest winds 10 to 15 miles per hour with gusts up to 25 miles per hour. Chance of rain 90%. Juneteenth, showers likely. A chance of thunderstorms in the morning, then thunderstorms likely in the afternoon. Some thunderstorms may produce heavy rainfall in the morning. Some thunderstorms may produce heavy rainfall in the afternoon. Humid with highs in the upper 80s. Southwest winds 5 to 10 miles per hour. Chance of rain 70%. Friday night, showers likely. Thunderstorms likely, mainly in the evening. Humid with lows in the mid-70s. Southwest winds around 5 miles per hour in the evening, becoming light and variable. Chance of rain 70%. Saturday, showers with a chance of thunderstorms in the morning, then showers with thunderstorms likely in the afternoon. Highs in the upper 80s. Chance of rain 80%. Saturday night, mostly cloudy in the evening, then becoming partly cloudy. A chance of showers and thunderstorms. Lows in the mid-70s. Chance of rain 50%. Sunday, mostly sunny. A chance of showers and thunderstorms, mainly in the morning. Highs in the upper 80s. Chance of rain 40%. What? Minor flooding is forecast. Where? Escambia River near Century. When? From late Friday night to Monday afternoon. Impacts,

0: At 19.0 feet, low-lying pastures will flood. Cattle should be moved to higher ground. Additional details, at 7 p.m. Central Daylight Time Wednesday, the stage was 4.0 feet. Forecast, the river will rise to 12.9 feet early Friday morning. It will rise above flood stage early Saturday morning to 18.1 feet early Sunday morning. It will then fall below flood stage Monday morning. Flood stage is 17.0 feet. http://www.weather.gov/safety/flood. What minor flooding is forecast? Where? Perdido River near Barrino Park. When? From Friday morning to Saturday morning. Impacts, at 14.0 feet, water begins to flood bridge roadway and Florida side of bridge. Additional details, at 6 p.m. Central Daylight Time Wednesday the stage was 2.8 feet. Forecast, the river is expected to rise above flood stage Friday morning to a crest of 13.9 feet early Friday afternoon. It will then fall below flood stage early Saturday morning. Flood stage is 13.0 feet. http://www.weather.gov/safety/flood. What minor flooding is forecast? Where? Shoal River near Crestview. When? From Friday evening to late Sunday night. Impacts, at 8.5 feet, water in yards on Soil Road. Additional details, at 7:15 p.m. Central Daylight Time Wednesday the stage was 5.1 feet. Forecast, the river is expected to rise above flood stage late Friday evening to a crest of 8.6 feet Saturday morning. It will then fall below flood stage late Sunday evening. Flood stage is 8.0 feet. http://www.weather.gov/safety/flood. What minor flooding is forecast? Where? Styx River near Ezonor. When? From late Thursday night to Friday evening. Impacts, at 12.0 feet, residents downstream at Seminole Landing should be alert to possible flooding. Additional details, at 7 p.m. Central Daylight Time Wednesday the stage was 3.4 feet. Forecast, the river is expected to rise to a crest of 12.7 feet Friday morning. It will then fall below flood stage early Friday afternoon. Flood stage is 12.0 feet. http://www.weather.gov/safety/flood. What minor flooding is forecast? Where? Blackwater River near Baker. When? From late Thursday night to Sunday morning. Impacts, at 14.5 feet, flooding of Cotton Ridge Park in Baker begins. Additional details, at 7 p.m. Central Daylight Time Wednesday the stage was 4.1 feet. Forecast, the river is expected to rise above flood stage early Friday morning to a crest of 13.9 feet early Saturday morning. It will then fall below flood stage early Sunday morning. Flood stage is 11.0 feet. http://www.weather.gov/safety/flood. 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The current time is 11:55 p.m. Central Daylight Time. A flood watch is in effect for the following areas in Alabama: Baldwin Central, Baldwin Coastal, Baldwin Inland, Butler, Clark, Conecuh, Covington, Crenshaw, Escambia, Mobile Central, Mobile Coastal, Mobile Inland, Monroe, Washington and Wilcox, and the following areas in Mississippi: George, Greene, Perry, Stone and Wayne, and the following areas in Florida: Escambia Coastal, Escambia Inland, Okaloosa Coastal, Okaloosa Inland, Santa Rosa Coastal and Santa Rosa Inland. Flood watch remains in effect through Friday afternoon. What flash flooding caused by excessive rainfall continues to be possible? Where portions of Alabama, including the following areas: Baldwin Central, Baldwin Coastal, Baldwin Inland, Butler, Choctaw, Clark, Conecuh, Covington, Crenshaw, Escambia, Mobile Central, Mobile 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Santa Rosa Inland, and Southeast Mississippi, including the following areas: George, Greene, Perry, Stone and Wayne. When, through Friday afternoon. Impacts: excessive runoff may result in flooding of rivers, creeks, streams, and other low-lying and flood-prone locations. Flooding may occur in poor drainage and urban areas. Storm drains and ditches may become clogged with debris. Additional details: multiple rounds of heavy rainfall will continue through at least Friday afternoon. Additional rainfall amounts of 4 to 8 inches are expected with locally higher amounts, which may cause flash flooding, especially in urban and other poor drainage areas. http://www.weather.gov/safety/. Flood: you should monitor later forecasts and be prepared to take action should flash flood warnings be issued. A high surf advisory is in effect for the following areas: in Alabama, Baldwin Coastal and Mobile Coastal. High rip current risk remains in effect through Saturday afternoon. High surf advisory remains in effect from midnight tonight to 6 p.m. Central Daylight Time Friday. Coastal flood advisory in effect from 10 a.m. to 7 p.m. Central Daylight Time Thursday. Watch for the high rip current risk, dangerous rip currents. For the high surf advisory, large breaking waves of 5 to 7 feet expected in the surf zone. For the coastal flood advisory, minor coastal flooding expected. Where: Mobile Coastal and Baldwin Coastal counties. When: for the high rip current risk, through Saturday afternoon. For the high surf advisory, from midnight tonight to 6 p.m. Central Daylight Time Friday. For the coastal flood advisory, from 10 a.m. to 7 p.m. Central Daylight Time Thursday. Impacts: flooding of lots, parks, and roads with only isolated road closures expected. Dangerous swimming and surfing conditions and localized beach erosion. Rip currents can sweep even the best swimmers away from shore into deeper water. Additional details: minor coastal flooding will likely affect the US-90/98 causeway around the eastbound I-10 on ramps on Belt and Codan Belt roads in the Bayou La Batterie area, docks and boat ramps along the Mobile Bay shoreline. Minor beach erosion is possible as well, especially on the west end of Dauphin Island. If travel is required, allow extra time as some roads may be closed. Do not drive around barricades or through water of unknown depth. Take the necessary actions to protect flood-prone property. Inexperienced swimmers should remain out of the water due to dangerous surf conditions. Swim near.
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0: A coastal flood advisory is in effect for the following areas: in Alabama, Baldwin Central and Mobile Central. Coastal flood advisory in effect from 10 a.m. to 7 p.m. Central Daylight Time Thursday. What? Minor coastal flooding expected. Where: Mobile Central and Baldwin Central counties. When: from 10 a.m. to 7 p.m. Central Daylight Time Thursday. Impacts: flooding of lots, parks, and roads with only isolated road closures expected. Additional details: minor coastal flooding will likely affect the US-90/98 causeway around the eastbound I-10 on ramps, Shell Belt and Codan Belt roads in the Bayou La Batterie area, docks and boat ramps along the Mobile Bay shoreline. Minor beach erosion is possible as well, especially on the west end of Dauphin Island. If travel is required, allow extra time as some roads may be closed. Do not drive around barricades or through water of unknown depth. Take the necessary actions to protect flood-prone property. What? Minor flooding is forecast. Where? Escambia River near Century. When? From late Friday night to Monday afternoon. Impacts: at 19.0 feet, low-lying pastures will flood. Cattle should be moved to higher ground. Additional details: at 7 p.m. Central Daylight Time Wednesday, the stage was 4.0 feet. Forecast: the river will rise to 12.9 feet early Friday morning. It will rise above flood stage early Saturday morning to 18.1 feet early Sunday morning. It will then fall below flood stage Monday morning. Flood stage is 17.0 feet. http://www.weather.gov/safety/flood. What minor flooding is forecast? Where? Perdido River near Barrino Park. When? From Friday morning to Saturday morning. Impacts: at 14.0 feet, water begins to flood bridge roadway and Florida side of bridge. Additional details: at 6 p.m. Central Daylight Time Wednesday, the stage was 2.8 feet. Forecast: the river is expected to rise above flood stage Friday morning to a crest of 13.9 feet early Friday afternoon. It will then fall below flood stage early Saturday morning. Flood stage is 13.0 feet. http://www.weather.gov/safety/flood. What minor flooding is forecast? Where? Shoal River near Crestview. When? From Friday evening to late Sunday night. Impacts: at 8.5 feet, water in yards on Soil Road. Additional details: at 7:15 p.m. Central Daylight Time Wednesday, the stage was 5.1 feet. Forecast: the river is expected to rise above flood stage late Friday evening to a crest of 8.6 feet Saturday morning. It will then fall below flood stage late Sunday evening. Flood stage is 8.0 feet. http://www.weather.gov/safety/flood. What minor flooding is forecast? Where? Styx River near Isonore. When? From late Thursday night to Friday evening. Impacts: at 12.0 feet, residents downstream at Seminole Landing should be alert to possible flooding. Additional details: at 7 p.m. Central Daylight Time Wednesday, the stage was 3.4 feet. Forecast: the river is expected to rise to a crest of 12.7 feet Friday morning. It will then fall below flood stage early Friday afternoon. Flood stage is 12.0 feet. http://www.weather.gov/safety/flood. Here's your marine forecast. On the weather map: light to moderate southwesterly winds become a moderate to strong southerly to southwesterly flow for tonight and Thursday. The onshore flow gradually diminishes to a light to moderate southwesterly flow on Friday, with a primarily light southwesterly flow expected this weekend. On the Perdido Bay area: for overnight, south winds 10 to 15 knots with gusts up to 25 knots. Waves 1 foot or less. A moderate chop. A chance of thunderstorms. A chance of showers late this evening and early morning, then showers likely late. For Thursday: south winds 10 to 15 knots, becoming southwest 15 to 20 knots in the afternoon. Gusts up to 30 knots. Waves 1 foot or less. Choppy, showers, thunderstorms. For Thursday night: southwest winds 15 to 20 knots, diminishing to 10 to 15 knots after midnight. Waves 1 foot or less. Choppy. Showers and thunderstorms likely, mainly in the evening. And for Friday: southwest winds around 10 knots. Waves 1 foot or less. Light chop. A chance of showers and thunderstorms. On the Pensacola Bay area, including Santa Rosa Sound: small craft advisory in effect through late Thursday night. For overnight: south winds 15 to 20 knots with gusts up to 25 knots. Waves 1 foot or less, then around 2 feet. Choppy. A slight chance of showers and thunderstorms late this evening, then showers likely with a chance of thunderstorms. For Thursday: south winds 15 to 20 knots with gusts up to 30 knots. Waves around 2 feet. Choppy, showers, thunderstorms. For Thursday night: southwest winds 15 to 20 knots with gusts up to 25 knots. Waves around 2 feet. Choppy. Showers and thunderstorms likely, mainly in the evening. And for Friday, southwest winds 10 to 15 knots with gusts up to 20 knots. Waves around 2 feet in the morning, then 1 foot or less. A moderate chop. A chance of showers. Thunderstorms likely, mainly in the morning. On Perdido Bay, Pensacola Bay including Santa Rosa Sound, and Choctaw Hatchie Bay. For overnight, south winds 10 to 15 knots with gusts up to 20 knots. Waves 1 foot or less. A moderate chop. A slight chance of showers and thunderstorms late this evening, then showers likely with a chance of thunderstorms. For Thursday, south winds 15 to 20 knots with gusts up to 30 knots. Waves 1 foot or less, then around 2 feet in the afternoon. Choppy, showers. A chance of thunderstorms in the morning, then thunderstorms in the afternoon. For Thursday night, southwest winds 15 to 20 knots with gusts up to 25 knots. Waves around 2 feet in the evening, then 1 foot or less. Choppy. Showers and thunderstorms likely, mainly in the evening. And for Friday, southwest winds 10 to 15 knots with gusts up to 20 knots. Waves 1 foot or less. A moderate chop. Showers and thunderstorms likely, mainly in the morning. From the Okaloosa-Walton County line to Pascagoula, and out 20 nautical miles. Small craft advisory in effect through late Thursday night. For overnight, south winds 15 to 20 knots with gusts up to 25 knots. Seas 4 to 6 feet, occasionally to 8 feet. Wave detail, south 6 feet at 7 seconds. A slight chance of showers and thunderstorms late this evening, then showers likely with a chance of thunderstorms.

Thursday night, southwest winds 15 to 20 knots with gusts up to 25 knots. Seas 5. Seas 4 to 6 feet, occasionally to 8 feet. Wave detail, south 6 feet at 8 seconds. A chance of showers and thunderstorms, mainly in the morning. From the Okaloosa-Walton County line to Pascagoula, from 20 to 60 nautical miles offshore. Small craft advisory in effect through late Thursday night. For overnight, south winds 15 to 20 knots with gusts up to 30 knots. Seas 4 to 6 feet, occasionally to 8 feet. Wave detail, south 6 feet at 7 seconds. A slight chance of showers and thunderstorms late this evening and early morning, then a chance of showers and thunderstorms late. For Thursday, south winds 20 to 25 knots with gusts up to 30 knots. Seas 5 to 7 feet, occasionally to 9 feet. Wave detail, south 7 feet at 7 seconds. A chance of showers and thunderstorms. For Thursday night, southwest winds 15 to 20 knots with gusts up to 25 knots. Seas 6 to 7 feet, occasionally to 9 feet. Wave detail, south 7 feet at 8 seconds. A slight chance of showers and thunderstorms in the evening. And for Friday, southwest winds 10 to 15 knots. Gusts up to 25 knots in the morning. Seas 4 to 6 feet, occasionally to 8 feet. Wave detail, south 6 feet at 8 seconds. A slight chance of showers and thunderstorms in the morning. What? Minor flooding is forecast. Where? Blackwater River near Baker. When? From late Thursday night to Sunday morning. Impacts, at 14.5 feet, flooding of Cotton Ridge Park in Baker begins. Additional details, at 7 p.m. Central Daylight Time Wednesday the stage was 4.1 feet. Forecast, the river is expected to rise above flood stage early Friday morning to a crest of 13.9 feet early Saturday morning. It will then fall below flood stage early Sunday morning. Flood stage is 11.0 feet. http://www.weather.gov/safety/flood. Tidal information, at the mouth of the Mobile River on Thursday, low tide at 2:07 a.m. High tide at 3:18 p.m. At the mouth of the Mobile River on Friday, low tide at 2:37 a.m. High tide at 4:03 p.m. At Pensacola Bay on Thursday, low tide at 12:49 a.m. High tide at 2:23 p.m. At Pensacola Bay on Friday, low tide at 1:20 a.m. High tide at 3:05 p.m. At the East Pass in Destin on Thursday, low tide at 12:15 a.m. High tide at 1:50 p.m. At the East Pass in Destin on Friday, low tide at 12:46 a.m. High tide at 2:32 p.m. At 10 p.m. Central Daylight Time, the center of post-tropical cyclone Arthur was located near latitude 29.7 north, latitude 94.5 west. The post-tropical cyclone is moving toward the northeast near 9 miles per hour. A northeastward motion at a faster forward speed is expected tonight, followed by a turn toward the east-northeast Thursday through Friday. On the forecast track, the remnants of Arthur should move farther inland over southeastern Texas and western Louisiana tonight, then cross the southeastern United States Thursday through Friday. Maximum sustained winds are near 35 miles per hour with higher gusts. While additional weakening is expected as the system moves inland, the remnants of Arthur will continue to produce widespread heavy rains across the southeastern United States during the next few days. The estimated minimum central pressure based on surface observations is 1,000 millibars 29.53 inches. The Tropical Weather Outlook. For the North Atlantic, Caribbean Sea and the Gulf of America, active systems, the National Hurricane Center has issued the last advisory on post-tropical cyclone Arthur, located along the upper Texas coast. Tropical cyclone formation is not expected during the next 7 days. The following marine observations were made as of midnight. Mobile Bay Coast Guard Station. Winds were south at 6 knots. Sea temperature 83 degrees. Air temperature 83 degrees.

Weeks Bay, calm. Air temperature was 82 degrees. Pensacola Bay. Sea temperature 83 degrees. Air temperature 83 degrees. The report from the east end of Dauphin Island was not available. Grand Bay, south winds at 15 knots. Air temperature was 83 degrees. And Pettiboy Island, south winds at 19 knots. Air temperature was 82 degrees. 12 miles south of Orange Beach. Winds were south at 17 knots. Sea temperature 82 degrees. Air temperature 83 degrees. 100 miles south of Destin. Winds were south at 14 knots. Air temperature 83 degrees. The following weather reports were made at midnight. Pensacola International Airport, skies were mostly cloudy. The temperature was 82 degrees, the dew point was 79, and the relative humidity was 90%. This produces a heat index of 92. The wind was south at 14 miles an hour. The pressure was 29.88 inches and steady. Pensacola Naval Air Station, skies were mostly cloudy. The temperature was 82 degrees, the dew point was 79, and the relative humidity was 90%. This produces a heat index of 92. The wind was south at 17 miles an hour. The pressure was 29.87 inches and falling. Across the central Gulf Coast, Gulf Shores, mostly cloudy. Temperature was 82 degrees. Wind southeast at 9 miles an hour. Heat index was 95. Milton, cloudy. Temperature was 81 degrees. Wind south at 8 miles an hour. Destin, mostly cloudy. Temperature was 82 degrees. Wind south at 7 miles an hour. Heat index was 91. Mary Esther, partly cloudy. Temperature was 82 degrees. Wind southeast at 15 miles an hour. Heat index was 92. Mobile, cloudy. Temperature was 80 degrees. Wind southeast at 7 miles an hour. Elsewhere, Hattiesburg, cloudy and 80. New Orleans, cloudy and 79. Montgomery, partly cloudy and 78. Tallahassee, mostly cloudy and 80. And at Panama City, partly cloudy and 81. Here's your National Weather Service forecast. Rest of tonight, mostly cloudy with a chance of thunderstorms. A chance of showers late this evening, then showers. Some thunderstorms may produce heavy rainfall. Near steady temperature in the upper 70s. South winds 5 to 10 miles per hour with gusts up to 20 miles per hour. Chance of rain 80%. Thursday, showers. A chance of thunderstorms in the morning, then thunderstorms in the afternoon. Some thunderstorms may produce heavy rainfall in the morning. Locally heavy rainfall possible. Humid with highs in the lower 80s. South winds 10 to 15 miles per hour with gusts up to 30 miles per hour. Chance of rain 90%. Thursday night, showers with thunderstorms likely in the evening, then a chance of showers and thunderstorms after midnight. Some thunderstorms may produce heavy rainfall. Humid. Near steady temperature in the upper 70s. Southwest winds 10 to 15 miles per hour with gusts up to 25 miles per hour. Chance of rain 90%. Juneteenth, showers likely. A chance of thunderstorms in the morning, then thunderstorms likely in the afternoon. Some thunderstorms may produce heavy rainfall in the morning. Some thunderstorms may produce heavy rainfall in the afternoon. Humid with highs in the upper 80s. Southwest winds 5 to 10 miles per hour. Chance of rain 70%. Friday night, showers likely. Thunderstorms likely, mainly in the evening. Humid with lows in the mid-70s. Southwest winds around 5 miles per hour in the evening, becoming light and variable. Chance of rain 70%. Saturday, showers with a chance of thunderstorms in the morning, then showers with thunderstorms likely in the afternoon. Highs in the upper 80s. Chance of rain 80%. Saturday night, mostly cloudy in the evening, then becoming partly cloudy.
a chance of showers and thunderstorms. Lows in the mid-70s. Chance of rain 50%. Sunday, mostly sunny. A chance of showers and thunderstorms, mainly in the morning. Highs in the upper 80s. Chance of rain 40%. What? Minor flooding is forecast. Where? Escambia River near Century. When? From late Friday night to Monday afternoon. Impacts, at 19.0 feet, low-lying pastures will flood. Cattle should be moved to higher ground. Additional details, at 7 p.m. Central Daylight Time Wednesday the stage was 4.0 feet. Forecast, the river will rise to 12.9 feet early Friday morning. It will rise above flood stage early Saturday morning to 18.1 feet early Sunday morning. It will then fall below flood stage Monday morning. Flood stage is 17.0 feet. http://www.weather.gov/safety/flood. What? Minor flooding is forecast. Where? Perdido River near Barrino Park. When? From Friday morning to Saturday morning. Impacts, at 14.0 feet, water begins to flood bridge roadway and Florida side of bridge. Additional details, at 6 p.m. Central Daylight Time Wednesday the stage was 2.8 feet. Forecast, the river is expected to rise above flood stage Friday morning to a crest of 13.9 feet early Friday afternoon. It will then fall below flood stage early Saturday morning. Flood stage is 13.0 feet. http://www.weather.gov/safety/flood. 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What? Minor flooding is forecast. Where? Shoal River near Crestview. When? From Friday evening to late Sunday night. Impacts, at 8.5 feet, water in yards on Soil Road. Additional details, at 7.15 p.m. Central Daylight Time Wednesday the stage was 5.1 feet. Forecast, the river is expected to rise above flood stage late Friday evening to a crest of 8.6 feet Saturday morning. It will then fall below flood stage late Sunday evening. Flood stage is 8.0 feet. http://www.weather.gov/safety/flood. What? Minor flooding is forecast. Where? Styx River near Isonore. When? From late Thursday night to Friday evening. Impacts, at 12.0 feet. Residents downstream at Seminole Landing should be alert to possible flooding. Additional details, at 7 p.m. Central Daylight Time Wednesday the stage was 3.4 feet. Forecast, the river is expected to rise to a crest of 12.7 feet Friday morning. It will then fall below flood stage early Friday afternoon. Flood stage is 12.0 feet. http://www.weather.gov/safety/flood. 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The current time is 12:22 a.m. Central Daylight Time. Here's your marine forecast. On the weather map, light to moderate southwesterly winds become a moderate to strong southerly to southwesterly flow for tonight and Thursday. The onshore flow gradually diminishes to a light to moderate southwesterly flow on Friday, with a primarily light southwesterly flow expected this weekend. On the Perdido Bay area, for overnight, south winds 10 to 15 knots with gusts up to 25 knots. Waves 1 foot or less. A moderate chop. A chance of thunderstorms. A chance of showers late this evening and early morning, then showers likely late. For Thursday, south winds 10 to 15 knots, becoming southwest 15 to 20 knots in the afternoon. Gusts up to 30 knots. Waves 1 foot or less. Choppy, showers, thunderstorms. For Thursday night, southwest winds 15 to 20 knots, diminishing to 10 to 15 knots after midnight. Waves 1 foot or less.
choppy. Showers and thunderstorms likely, mainly in the evening. And for Friday, southwest winds around 10 knots. Waves 1 foot or less. Light chop. A chance of showers and thunderstorms. On the Pensacola Bay Area including Santa Rosa Sound. Small craft advisory in effect through late Thursday night. For overnight, south winds 15 to 20 knots with gusts up to 25 knots. Waves 1 foot or less, then around 2 feet. Choppy. A slight chance of showers and thunderstorms late this evening, then showers likely with a chance of thunderstorms. For Thursday, south winds 15 to 20 knots with gusts up to 30 knots. Waves around 2 feet. Choppy, showers, thunderstorms. For Thursday night, southwest winds 15 to 20 knots with gusts up to 25 knots. Waves around 2 feet. Choppy. Showers and thunderstorms likely, mainly in the evening. And for Friday, southwest winds 10 to 15 knots with gusts up to 20 knots. Waves around 2 feet in the morning, then 1 foot or less. A moderate chop. A chance of showers. Thunderstorms likely, mainly in the morning. On Perdido Bay, Pensacola Bay including Santa Rosa Sound, and Choctaw Hatchie Bay. For overnight, south winds 10 to 15 knots with gusts up to 20 knots. Waves 1 foot or less. A moderate chop. A slight chance of showers and thunderstorms late this evening, then showers likely with a chance of thunderstorms. For Thursday, south winds 15 to 20 knots with gusts up to 30 knots. Waves 1 foot or less, then around 2 feet in the afternoon. Choppy, showers. A chance of thunderstorms in the morning, then thunderstorms in the afternoon. For Thursday night, southwest winds 15 to 20 knots with gusts up to 25 knots. Waves around 2 feet in the evening, then 1 foot or less. Choppy. Showers and thunderstorms likely, mainly in the evening. And for Friday, southwest winds 10 to 15 knots with gusts up to 20 knots. Waves 1 foot or less. A moderate chop. Showers and thunderstorms likely, mainly in the morning. From the Okaloosa-Walton County line to Pascagoula, and out 20 nautical miles. Small craft advisory in effect through late Thursday night. For overnight, south winds 15 to 20 knots with gusts up to 25 knots. Seas 4 to 6 feet, occasionally to 8 feet. Wave detail, south 6 feet at 7 seconds. A slight chance of showers and thunderstorms late this evening, then showers likely with a chance of thunderstorms. For Thursday, south winds 20 to 25 knots with gusts up to 30 knots. Seas 5 to 7 feet, occasionally to 9 feet. Wave detail, south 7 feet at 7 seconds. Thunderstorms likely. Showers. For Thursday night, southwest winds 15 to 20 knots with gusts up to 25 knots. Seas 5 to 7 feet, occasionally to 9 feet. Wave detail, south 7 feet at 8 seconds. A chance of showers and thunderstorms, mainly in the evening. And for Friday, southwest winds 10 to 15 knots with gusts up to 20 knots. Seas 4 to 6 feet, occasionally to 8 feet. Wave detail, south 6 feet at 8 seconds. A chance of showers and thunderstorms, mainly in the morning. From the Okaloosa-Walton County line to Pascagoula, from 20 to 60 nautical miles offshore. Small craft advisory in effect through late Thursday night. For overnight, south winds 15 to 20 knots with gusts up to 30 knots. Seas 4 to 6 feet, occasionally to 8 feet. Wave detail, south 6 feet at 7 seconds. A slight chance of showers and thunderstorms late this evening and early morning, then a chance of showers and thunderstorms late. For Thursday, south winds 20 to 25 knots with gusts up to 30 knots. Seas 5 to 7 feet, occasionally to 9 feet. Wave detail, south 7 feet at 7 seconds. A chance of showers and thunderstorms. For Thursday night, southwest winds 15 to 20 knots with gusts up to 25 knots. C.
sea 6 to 7 feet, occasionally to 9 feet. Wave detail, south 7 feet at 8 seconds. A slight chance of showers and thunderstorms in the evening. And for Friday, southwest winds 10 to 15 knots. Gusts up to 25 knots in the morning. Seas 4 to 6 feet, occasionally to 8 feet. Wave detail, south 6 feet at 8 seconds. A slight chance of showers and thunderstorms in the morning. What? Minor flooding is forecast. Where? Blackwater River near Baker. When? From late Thursday night to Sunday morning. Impacts, at 14.5 feet, flooding of Cotton Ridge Park in Baker begins. Additional details, at 7 p.m. Central Daylight Time Wednesday the stage was 4.1 feet. Forecast, the river is expected to rise above flood stage early Friday morning to a crest of 13.9 feet early Saturday morning. It will then fall below flood stage early Sunday morning. Flood stage is 11.0 feet. http://www.weather.gov/safety/flood. Tidal information, at the mouth of the Mobile River on Thursday, low tide at 2:07 a.m. High tide at 3:18 p.m. At the mouth of the Mobile River on Friday, low tide at 2:37 a.m. High tide at 4:03 p.m. At Pensacola Bay on Thursday, low tide at 12:49 a.m. High tide at 2:23 p.m. At Pensacola Bay on Friday, low tide at 1:20 a.m. High tide at 3:05 p.m. At the East Pass in Destin on Thursday, low tide at 12:15 a.m. High tide at 1:50 p.m. At the East Pass in Destin on Friday, low tide at 12:46 a.m. High tide at 2:32 p.m. At 10 p.m. Central Daylight Time, the center of post-tropical cyclone Arthur was located near latitude 29.7 north, latitude 94.5 west. The post-tropical cyclone is moving toward the northeast near 9 miles per hour. A northeastward motion at a faster forward speed is expected tonight, followed by a turn toward the east-northeast Thursday through Friday. On the forecast track, the remnants of Arthur should move farther inland over southeastern Texas and western Louisiana tonight, then cross the southeastern United States Thursday through Friday. Maximum sustained winds are near 35 miles per hour with higher gusts. While additional weakening is expected as the system moves inland, the remnants of Arthur will continue to produce widespread heavy rains across the southeastern United States during the next few days. The estimated minimum central pressure based on surface observations is 1,000 millibars 29.53 inches. The Tropical Weather Outlook. For the North Atlantic, Caribbean Sea and the Gulf of America, active systems, the National Hurricane Center has issued the last advisory on post-tropical cyclone Arthur, located along the upper Texas coast. Tropical cyclone formation is not expected during the next 7 days. The following marine observations were made as of midnight. Mobile Bay Coast Guard Station. Winds were south at 6 knots. Sea temperature 83 degrees. Air temperature 83 degrees. Weeks Bay, calm. Air temperature was 82 degrees. Pensacola Bay. Sea temperature 83 degrees. Air temperature 83 degrees. The report from the east end of Dauphin Island was not available. Grand Bay, south winds at 15 knots. Air temperature was 83 degrees. And Pettiboy Island, south winds at 19 knots. Air temperature was 82 degrees. 12 miles south of Orange Beach. Winds were south at 17 knots. Sea temperature 82 degrees. Air temperature 83 degrees. 100 miles south of Destin. Winds were south at 14 knots. Air temperature 83 degrees. The following weather reports were made at midnight. Pensacola International Airport, skies were mostly cloudy. The temperature was 82 degrees, the dew point was 79, and the relative humidity was 90%. This produces a heat index of 92. The wind was south at 14 miles an hour. The pressure was 29.88 inches and steady.
Pensacola Naval Air Station, skies were mostly cloudy. The temperature was 82 degrees, the dew point was 79, and the relative humidity was 90%. This produces a heat index of 92. The wind was south at 17 miles an hour. The pressure was 29.87 inches and falling. A flood watch is in effect for the following areas in Alabama: Baldwin Central, Baldwin Coastal, Baldwin Inland, Butler, Clark, Conecuh, Covington, Crenshaw, Escambia, Mobile Central, Mobile Coastal, Mobile Inland, Monroe, Washington, and Wilcox, and the following areas in Mississippi: George, Greene, Perry, Stone, and Wayne, and the following areas in Florida: Escambia Coastal, Escambia Inland, Okaloosa Coastal, Okaloosa Inland, Santa Rosa Coastal, and Santa Rosa Inland. Flood watch remains in effect through Friday afternoon. What? Flash flooding caused by excessive rainfall continues to be possible. Where? Portions of Alabama, including the following areas: Baldwin Central, Baldwin Coastal, Baldwin Inland, Butler, Choctaw, Clark, Conecuh, Covington, Crenshaw, Escambia, Mobile Central, Mobile Coastal, Mobile Inland, Monroe, Washington, and Wilcox, Northwest Florida, including the following areas: Escambia Coastal, Escambia Inland, Okaloosa Coastal, Okaloosa Inland, Santa Rosa Coastal, and Santa Rosa Inland, in southeast Mississippi, including the following areas: George, Greene, Perry, Stone, and Wayne. When? Through Friday afternoon. 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Additional rainfall amounts of 6 to 12 inches are expected, with locally higher amounts, which will likely cause significant flash flooding, especially in urban and other poor drainage areas. http://www.weather.gov/safety/flood. You should monitor later forecasts and be prepared to take action should flash flood warnings be issued. A small craft advisory is in effect for the following marine locations: North Mobile Bay, South Mobile Bay, Mississippi Sound, Alabama, coastal waters from Pensacola, Florida to Pascagoula, Mississippi out 20 nautical miles, waters from Pensacola, Florida to Pascagoula, Mississippi extending from 20 nautical miles to 60 nautical miles, Pensacola Bay area including Santa Rosa Sound, coastal waters from Okaloosa-Walton County line, Florida to Pensacola, Florida out 20 nautical miles, and waters from Okaloosa-Walton County line to Pensacola, Florida from 20 to 60 nautical miles. Small craft advisory remains in effect until 6 a.m. Central Daylight Time Friday. What? South winds 20 to 30 knots with gusts up to 35 knots and seas 5 to 8 feet. Where? Portions of the coastal waters of Alabama and northwest Florida. When? Until 6 a.m. Central Daylight Time Friday. Impacts: conditions will be hazardous to small craft. Inexperienced mariners, especially those operating smaller vessels, should avoid navigating in hazardous conditions. What? Minor flooding is forecast. Where? Escambia River near Century. When? From late Friday night to Monday afternoon. Impacts: at 19.0 feet, low-lying pastures will flood. Cattle should be moved to higher ground. Additional details: at 7 p.m. Central Daylight Time Wednesday, the stage was 4.0 feet. Forecast: the river will rise to 12.9 feet early Friday morning. It will rise above flood stage early Saturday morning to 18.1 feet early Sunday morning. It will then fall below flood stage Monday morning. Flood stage is 17.0 feet. http://www.weather.gov/safety/flood. What? Minor flooding is forecast. Where? Perdido River near Barano Park. When? From Friday morning to Saturday morning. Impacts: at 14.0 feet, water begins to flood bridge roadway and Florida side of bridge. Additional details: at 6 p.m. Central Daylight Time Wednesday, the stage was 2.8 feet. Forecast: the river is expected to rise above flood stage Friday morning to a crest of 13.9 feet early Friday afternoon.
It will then fall below flood stage early Saturday morning. Flood stage is 13.0 feet. http://www.weather.gov/safety/flood. What minor flooding is forecast? Where? Shoal River near Crestview. When? From Friday evening to late Sunday night. Impacts, at 8.5 feet, water in yards on Soil Road. Additional details, at 7:15 p.m. Central Daylight Time Wednesday, the stage was 5.1 feet. Forecast, the river is expected to rise above flood stage late Friday evening to a crest of 8.6 feet Saturday morning. It will then fall below flood stage late Sunday evening. Flood stage is 8.0 feet. http://www.weather.gov/safety/flood. What minor flooding is forecast? Where? Styx River near Isonore. When? From late Thursday night to Friday evening. Impacts, at 12.0 feet. Residents downstream at Seminole Landing should be alert to possible flooding. Additional details, at 7 p.m. Central Daylight Time Wednesday, the stage was 3.4 feet. Forecast, the river is expected to rise to a crest of 12.7 feet Friday morning. It will then fall below flood stage early Friday afternoon. Flood stage is 12.0 feet. http://www.weather.gov/safety/flood. Here's your marine forecast. On the weather map, light to moderate southwesterly winds become a moderate to strong southerly to southwesterly flow for tonight and Thursday. The onshore flow gradually diminishes to a light to moderate southwesterly flow on Friday, with a primarily light southwesterly flow expected this weekend. On the Perdido Bay area, for rest of tonight, south winds 10 to 15 knots with gusts up to 25 knots. Waves 1 foot or less. A moderate chop. A chance of thunderstorms. A chance of showers, then showers likely late. For Thursday, south winds 10 to 15 knots, becoming southwest 15 to 20 knots in the afternoon. Gusts up to 30 knots. Waves 1 foot or less. Choppy, showers, thunderstorms. For Thursday night, southwest winds 15 to 20 knots, diminishing to 10 to 15.

20 knots, diminishing to 10 to 15 knots after midnight. Minor beach erosion is possible as well, especially on the west end of Dauphin Island. If travel is required, allow extra time as some roads may be closed. Do not drive around barricades or through water of unknown depth. Take the necessary actions to protect flood-prone property. A high surf advisory is in effect for the following areas in Florida: Escambia Coastal, Okaloosa Coastal, and Santa Rosa Coastal. High surf advisory remains in effect until 6 p.m. Central Daylight Time Friday. High rip current risk remains in effect through Saturday afternoon. What? For the high rip current risk, dangerous rip currents. For the high surf advisory, large breaking waves of 5 to 7 feet expected in the surf zone. Where? Escambia Coastal, Santa Rosa Coastal, and Okaloosa Coastal Counties. When? For the high rip current risk, through Saturday afternoon. For the high surf advisory, from midnight tonight to 6 p.m. Central Daylight Time Friday. Impacts, dangerous swimming and surfing conditions, and localized beach erosion. Rip currents can sweep even the best swimmers away from shore into deeper water. Inexperienced swimmers should remain out of the water due to dangerous surf conditions. Swim near a lifeguard. If caught in a rip current, relax and float. Don't swim against the current. If able, swim in a direction following the shoreline. If unable to escape, face the shore and call or wave for help. Here's your marine forecast. On the weather map, light to moderate southwesterly winds become a moderate to strong southerly to southwesterly flow for tonight and Thursday. The onshore flow gradually diminishes to a light to moderate southwesterly flow on Friday, with a primarily light southwesterly flow expected this weekend. On the Perdido Bay area, for rest of tonight, south winds 10 to 15 knots with gusts up to 25 knots. Waves 1 foot or less. A moderate chop. A chance of thunderstorms. A chance of showers, then showers likely late. For Thursday, south winds 10 to 15 knots, becoming southwest 15 to 20 knots in the afternoon. Gusts up to 30 knots. Waves 1 foot or less. Choppy, showers, thunderstorms. For Thursday night, southwest winds 15 to 20 knots, diminishing to 10 to 15 knots after midnight. Waves 1 foot or less. Choppy. Showers and thunderstorms likely, mainly in the evening. And for Friday, southwest winds around 10 knots. Waves 1 foot or less. Light chop. A chance of showers and thunderstorms. On the Pensacola Bay area, including Santa Rosa Sound. Small craft advisory in effect through late tonight. For rest of tonight, south winds 15 to 20 knots with gusts up to 25 knots. Waves around 2 feet. Choppy. A chance of thunderstorms. A chance of showers, then showers likely late. For Thursday, south winds 15 to 20 knots with gusts up to 30 knots. Waves around 2 feet. Choppy, showers, thunderstorms.

In the morning, on Perdido Bay, Pensacola Bay, including Santa Rosa Sound, and Choctawhatchee Bay. For rest of tonight, south winds 10 to 15 knots with gusts up to 20 knots. Waves 1 foot or less. A moderate chop. A chance of thunderstorms. A chance of showers, then showers likely late. For Thursday, south winds 15 to 20 knots with gusts up to 30 knots. Waves 1 foot or less, then around 2 feet in the afternoon. Choppy, showers. A chance of thunderstorms in the morning, then thunderstorms in the afternoon. For Thursday night, southwest winds 15 to 20 knots with gusts up to 25 knots. Waves around 2 feet in the evening, then 1 foot or less. Choppy. Showers and thunderstorms likely, mainly in the evening. And for Friday, southwest winds 10 to 15 knots with gusts up to 20 knots. Waves 1 foot or less. A moderate chop. Showers and thunderstorms likely, mainly in the morning. From the Okaloosa-Walton County line to Pascagoula, and out 20 nautical miles. Small craft advisory in effect through late tonight. For rest of tonight, south winds 15 to 20 knots with gusts up to 25 knots. Seas 4 to 6 feet, occasionally to 8 feet. Wave detail, south 6 feet at 7 seconds. A chance of thunderstorms. A chance of showers, then showers likely late. For Thursday, south winds 20 to 25 knots with gusts up to 30 knots. Seas 5 to 7 feet, occasionally to 9 feet. Wave detail, south 7 feet at 7 seconds. Thunderstorms likely. Showers. For Thursday night, southwest winds 15 to 20 knots with gusts up to 25 knots. Seas 5 to 7 feet, occasionally to 9 feet. Wave detail, south 7 feet at 8 seconds. A chance of showers and thunderstorms, mainly in the evening. And for Friday, southwest winds 10 to 15 knots with gusts up to 20 knots. Seas 4 to 6 feet, occasionally to 8 feet. Wave detail, south 6 feet at 8 seconds. A chance of showers and thunderstorms, mainly in the morning. From the Okaloosa-Walton County line to Pascagoula, from 20 to 60 nautical miles offshore. Small craft advisory in effect through late tonight. For rest of tonight, south winds around 20 knots with gusts up to 30 knots. Seas 5 to 6 feet, occasionally to 8 feet. Wave detail, south 6 feet at 7 seconds. A slight chance of showers and thunderstorms, then a chance of showers and thunderstorms late. For Thursday, south winds 20 to 25 knots with gusts up to 30 knots. Seas 5 to 7 feet, occasionally to 9 feet. Wave detail, south 7 feet at 7 seconds. A chance of showers and thunderstorms. For Thursday night, southwest winds 15 to 20 knots with gusts up to 25 knots. Seas 6 to 7 feet, occasionally to 9 feet. Wave detail, south 7 feet at 8 seconds. A slight chance of showers and thunderstorms in the evening. And for Friday, southwest winds 10 to 15 knots. Gusts up to 25 knots in the morning. Seas 4 to 6 feet, occasionally to 8 feet. Wave detail, south 6 feet at 8 seconds. A slight chance of showers and thunderstorms in the morning. What? Minor flooding is forecast. Where? Perdido River near Barrino Park. When? From Friday morning to Saturday morning. Impacts, at 14.0 feet, water begins to flood bridge roadway and Florida side of bridge. Additional details, at 6 p.m. Central Daylight Time Wednesday the stage was 2.8 feet. Forecast, the river is expected to rise above flood stage Friday morning to a crest of 13.9 feet early Friday afternoon. It will then fall below flood stage early Saturday morning. Flood stage is 13.0 feet. http://www.weather.gov/safety/flood. What? Minor flooding is forecast. Where? Shoal River near Crestview. When? From Friday evening to late Sunday night.
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0: at 8.5 feet, water in yards on Soil Road. Additional details, at 7:15 p.m. Central Daylight Time Wednesday, the stage was 5.1 feet. Forecast, the river is expected to rise above flood stage late Friday evening to a crest of 8.6 feet Saturday morning. It will then fall below flood stage late Sunday evening. Flood stage is 8.0 feet. http://www.weather.gov/safety/flood. What minor flooding is forecast? Where, Styx River near Isonor. When, from late Thursday night to Friday evening. Impacts, at 12.0 feet, residents downstream at Seminole Landing should be alert to possible flooding. Additional details, at 7 p.m. Central Daylight Time Wednesday, the stage was 3.4 feet. Forecast, the river is expected to rise to a crest of 12.7 feet Friday morning. It will then fall below flood stage early Friday afternoon. Flood stage is 12.0 feet. http://www.weather.gov/safety/flood. Tidal information, at the mouth of the Mobile River on Thursday, low tide at 2:07 a.m. High tide at 3:18 p.m. At the mouth of the Mobile River on Friday, low tide at 2:37 a.m. High tide at 4:03 p.m. At Pensacola Bay on Thursday, low tide at 12:49 a.m. High tide at 2:23 p.m. At Pensacola Bay on Friday, low tide at 1:20 a.m. High tide at 3:05 p.m. At the East Pass in Destin on Thursday, low tide at 12:15 a.m. High tide at 1:50 p.m. At the East Pass in Destin on Friday, low tide at 12:46 a.m. High tide at 2:32 p.m. The following marine observations were made as of midnight. Mobile Bay Coast Guard Station. Winds were south at 6 knots. Sea temperature 83 degrees. Air temperature 83 degrees. Weeks Bay, calm. Air temperature was 82 degrees. Pensacola Bay. Sea temperature 83 degrees. Air temperature 83 degrees. The report from the east end of Dauphin Island was not available. Graham Bay, south winds at 15 knots. Air temperature was 83 degrees. And Pettyboy Island, south winds at 19 knots. Air temperature was 82 degrees. 12 miles south of Orange Beach. Winds were south at 17 knots. Sea temperature 82 degrees. Air temperature 83 degrees. 100 miles south of Destin. Winds were south at 14 knots. Air temperature 83 degrees. The following weather reports were made at midnight. Pensacola International Airport, skies were mostly cloudy. The temperature was 82 degrees, the dew point was 79, and the relative humidity was 90%. This produces a heat index of 92. The wind was south at 14 miles an hour. The pressure was 29.88 inches and steady. Pensacola Naval Air Station, skies were mostly cloudy. The temperature was 82 degrees, the dew point was 79, and the relative humidity was 90%. This produces a heat index of 92. The wind was south at 17 miles an hour. The pressure was 29.87 inches and falling. The following is a summary of watches, warnings and advisories in effect. A flood watch remains in effect until 6 p.m. Central Daylight Time Friday for the following areas in Alabama: Baldwin Central, Baldwin Coastal, Baldwin Inland and Escambia, and the following areas in Florida: Escambia Coastal, Escambia Inland, Okaloosa Coastal, Okaloosa Inland, Santa Rosa Coastal and Santa Rosa Inland. A high surf advisory remains in effect until 6 p.m. Central Daylight Time Friday for the following area in Alabama: Baldwin Coastal, a coastal flood advisory remains in effect from 10 a.m. Central Daylight Time until 7 p.m. Central Daylight Time for the following area in Alabama: Baldwin Coastal, a coastal flood advisory remains in effect from 10 a.m. Central Daylight Time until 7 p.m. Central Daylight Time for the following area in Alabama: Baldwin Central, a high surf advisory remains in effect until 6 p.m. Central Daylight Time Friday for the following areas: in Florida, Escambia 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A rip current risk remains in effect until 6 p.m. Central Daylight Time Saturday for the following area: in Alabama, Baldwin Coastal, a rip current risk remains in effect until 6 p.m. Central Daylight Time Saturday for the following areas: in Florida, Escambia Coastal, Okaloosa Coastal, and Santa Rosa Coastal. Here's your National Weather Service forecast. Rest of tonight, showers with a chance of thunderstorms. Some thunderstorms may produce heavy rainfall. Near steady temperature in the upper 70s. South winds 5 to 10 miles per hour with gusts up to 20 miles per hour. Chance of rain 80%. Thursday, showers. A chance of thunderstorms in the morning, then thunderstorms in the afternoon. Some thunderstorms may produce heavy rainfall in the morning. Locally heavy rainfall possible. Humid with highs in the lower 80s. South winds 10 to 15 miles per hour with gusts up to 30 miles per hour. Chance of rain 90%. Thursday night, showers with thunderstorms likely in the evening, then a chance of showers and thunderstorms after midnight. Some thunderstorms may produce heavy rainfall. Humid. Near steady temperature in the upper 70s. Southwest winds 10 to 15 miles per hour with gusts up to 25 miles per hour. Chance of rain 90%. Juneteenth, showers likely. A chance of thunderstorms in the morning, then thunderstorms likely in the afternoon. Some thunderstorms may produce heavy rainfall in the morning. Some thunderstorms may produce heavy rainfall in the afternoon. Humid with highs in the upper 80s. Southwest winds 5 to 10 miles per hour. Chance of rain 70%. Friday night, showers likely. Thunderstorms likely, mainly in the evening. Humid with lows in the mid-70s. Southwest winds around 5 miles per hour in the evening, becoming light and variable. Chance of rain 70%. Saturday.
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0: Cloudy. A chance of showers and thunderstorms. Lows in the mid-70s. Chance of rain 50%. Sunday, mostly sunny. A chance of showers and thunderstorms, mainly in the morning. Highs in the upper 80s. Chance of rain 40%. 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What? Minor flooding is forecast. Where? Blackwater River near Baker. When? From late Thursday night to Sunday morning. Impacts, at 14.5 feet, flooding of Cotton Ridge Park in Baker begins. Additional details, at 7 p.m. Central Daylight Time Wednesday the stage was 4.1 feet. Forecast, the river is expected to rise above flood stage early Friday morning to a crest of 13.9 feet early Saturday morning. It will then fall below flood stage early Sunday morning. Flood stage is 11.0 feet. http://www.weather.gov/safety/flood. What? Minor flooding is forecast. Where? Escambia River near Century. When? From late Friday night to Monday afternoon. Impacts, at 19.0 feet, low-lying pastures will flood. Cattle should be moved to higher ground. Additional details, at 7 p.m. Central Daylight Time Wednesday the stage was 4.0 feet. Forecast, the river will rise to 12.9 feet early Friday morning. It will rise above flood stage early Saturday morning to 18.1 feet early Sunday morning. It will then fall below flood stage Monday morning. Flood stage is 17.0 feet. http://www.weather.gov/safety/flood. What? Minor flooding is forecast. where, Perdido River near Berrimo Park. When, from Friday morning to Saturday morning. Impacts, at 14.0 feet, water begins to flood bridge roadway and Florida side of bridge. Additional details, at 6 p.m. Central Daylight Time Wednesday the stage was 2.8 feet. Forecast, the river is expected to rise above flood stage Friday morning to a crest of 13.9 feet early Friday afternoon. It will then fall below flood stage early Saturday morning. Flood stage is 13.0 feet. http://www.weather.gov/safety/flood. What, minor flooding is forecast. Where, Shoal River near Crestview. When, from Friday evening to late Sunday night. Impacts, at 8.5 feet, water in yards on Soil Road. Additional details, at 7:15 p.m. Central Daylight Time Wednesday the stage was 5.1 feet. Forecast, the river is expected to rise above flood stage late Friday evening to a crest of 8.6 feet Saturday morning. It will then fall below flood stage late Sunday evening. Flood stage is 8.0 feet. http://www.weather.gov/safety/flood. What, minor flooding is forecast. Where, Styx River near Isonore. When, from late Thursday night to Friday evening. Impacts, at 12.0 feet, residents downstream at Seminole Landing should be alert to possible flooding. Additional details, at 7 p.m. Central Daylight Time Wednesday the stage was 3.4 feet. Forecast, the river is expected to rise to a crest of 12.7 feet Friday morning. It will then fall below flood stage early Friday afternoon. Flood stage is 12.0 feet. http://www.weather.gov/safety/flood. 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The current time is 1:04 a.m. Central Daylight Time. A flood watch is in effect for the following areas in Alabama: Baldwin Central, Baldwin Coastal, Baldwin Inland, Butler, Clark, Conecuh, Covington, Crenshaw, Escambia, Mobile Central, Mobile Coastal, 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Flood watch remains in effect through Friday afternoon. What, flash flooding caused by excessive rainfall continues to be possible. Where, portions of Alabama, including the following areas: Baldwin Central, Baldwin Coastal, Baldwin Inland, Butler, Choctaw, Clark, Conecuh, Covington, Crenshaw, Escambia, Mobile Central, Mobile 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Santa Rosa Inland, and Southeast Mississippi, including the following areas: George, Greene, Perry, Stone and Wayne. When, through Friday afternoon. Impacts, excessive runoff may result in flooding of rivers, creeks, streams, and other low-lying and flood-prone locations. Additional details, multiple rounds of heavy rainfall will continue through at least Friday afternoon. Additional rainfall amounts of 6 to 12 inches are expected with locally higher amounts, which will likely cause significant flash flooding, especially in urban and other poor drainage areas. http://www.weather.gov/safety/flood. You should monitor later forecasts and be prepared to take action should flash flood warnings be issued. A high surf advisory is in effect for the following areas in Alabama: Baldwin Coastal and Mobile Coastal. High surf advisory remains in effect until 6 p.m. Central Daylight Time Friday. High rip current risk remains in effect through Saturday afternoon. Coastal flood advisory remains in effect from 10 a.m. this morning to 7 p.m. Central Daylight Time this evening. What, for the high rip current risk, dangerous rip currents. For the high surf advisory, large breaking waves of 5 to 7 feet expected in the surf zone. For the coastal flood advisory, minor coastal flooding expected. Where, Mobile Coastal and Baldwin Coastal Counties. When, for the high rip current risk, through Saturday afternoon. For the high surf advisory, from midnight tonight to 6 p.m. Central Daylight Time Friday. For the coastal flood advisory, from 10 a.m. to 7 p.m. Central Daylight Time Thursday. Impacts, flooding of lots, parks, and roads with only isolated road closures expected. Dangerous swimming and surfing conditions and localized beach erosion. Rip currents can sweep even the best swimmers away from shore into deeper water. Additional details, minor coastal flooding will likely affect the US-90/98 causeway around the eastbound I-10 on ramps, Shell Belt and Codan Belt roads in the Bayou La Batterie area, docks and boat ramps along the Mobile Bay shoreline. Minor beach erosion is possible as well, especially on the west end of Dauphin Island. If travel is required, allow extra time as some roads may be closed. Do not drive around barricades or through water of unknown depth. Take the necessary actions to protect flood-prone property. Inexperienced swimmers should remain out of the water due to dangerous surf conditions. Swim near a lifeguard. If caught in the rip current, relax and float. Don't swim against the current. If able, swim in a direction following the shoreline. If unable to escape, face the shore and call or wave for help. A coastal flood advisory is in effect for the following areas in Alabama, Baldwin Central and Mobile Central. Coastal flood advisory remains in effect from 10 a.m. this morning to 7 p.m. Central Daylight Time this evening. What? Minor coastal flooding expected. Where? Mobile Central and Baldwin Central counties. When, from 10 a.m. to 7 p.m. Central Daylight Time Thursday. Impacts, flooding of lots, parks, and roads with only isolated road closures expected. Additional details, minor coastal flooding will likely affect the US-90/98 causeway around the eastbound I-10 on ramps, Shell Belt and Codan Belt roads in the Bayou La Batterie area, docks and boat ramps along the Mobile Bay shoreline. Minor beach erosion is possible as well, especially on the west end of Dauphin Island. If travel is required, allow extra time as some roads may be closed. Do not drive around barricades or through water of unknown depth. Take the necessary actions to protect flood-prone property. A high surf advisory is in effect for the following areas in Florida, Escambia Coastal, Okaloosa Coastal and Santa Rosa Coastal. High surf advisory remains in effect until 6 p.m. Central Daylight Time Friday. High rip current risk remains in effect through Saturday afternoon. What? For the high rip current risk, dangerous rip currents. For the high surf advisory, large breaking waves of 5 to 7 feet expected in the surf zone. Where? Escambia Coastal, Santa Rosa Coastal and Okaloosa Coastal Counties. When? For the high rip current risk, through Saturday afternoon. For the high surf advisory, from midnight tonight to 6 p.m. Central Daylight Time Friday. Impacts, dangerous swimming and surfing conditions and localized beach erosion. Rip currents can sweep even the best swimmers away from shore into deeper water. Inexperienced swimmers should remain out of the water due to dangerous surf conditions. Swim near a lifeguard. If caught in the rip current, relax and float. Don't swim against the current. If able, swim in a direction following the shoreline. If unable to escape, face the shore and call or wave for help. Here's your marine forecast. On the weather map, light to moderate southwesterly winds become a moderate to strong southerly to southwesterly flow for tonight and Thursday. The onshore flow gradually diminishes to a light to moderate southwesterly flow on Friday, with a primarily light southwesterly flow expected this weekend. On the Perdido Bay Area. For rest of tonight, south winds 10 to 15 knots with gusts up to 25 knots. Waves 1 foot or less. A moderate chop. A chance of thunderstorms. A chance of showers, then showers likely late. For Thursday, south winds 10 to 15 knots, becoming southwest 15 to 20 knots in the afternoon. Gusts up to 30 knots. waves 1 foot or less. Choppy, showers, thunderstorms. For Thursday night, southwest winds 15 to 20 knots, diminishing to 10 to 15 knots after midnight. Waves 1 foot or less. Choppy. Showers and thunderstorms likely, mainly in the evening. And for Friday, southwest winds around 10 knots. Waves 1 foot or less. Light chop. A chance of showers and thunderstorms. On the Pensacola Bay Area, including Santa Rosa Sound. Small craft advisory in effect through late tonight. For rest of tonight, south winds 15 to 20 knots with gusts up to 25 knots. Waves around 2 feet. Choppy. A chance of thunderstorms. A chance of showers, then showers likely late. For Thursday, south winds 15 to 20 knots with gusts up to 30 knots. Waves around 2 feet. Choppy, showers, thunderstorms. For Thursday night, southwest winds 15 to 20 knots with gusts up to 25 knots. Waves around 2 feet. Choppy. Showers and thunderstorms likely, mainly in the evening. And for Friday, southwest winds 10 to 15 knots with gusts up to 20 knots. Waves around 2 feet in the morning, then 1 foot or less. A moderate chop. A chance of showers. Thunderstorms likely, mainly in the morning. On Perdido Bay, Pensacola Bay including Santa Rosa Sound, and Choctaw Hatchie Bay. For rest of tonight, south winds 10 to 15 knots with gusts up to 20 knots. Waves 1 foot or less. A moderate chop. A chance of thunderstorms. A chance of showers, then showers likely late. For Thursday, south winds 15 to 20 knots with gusts up to 30 knots. Waves 1 foot or less, then around 2 feet in the afternoon. Choppy, showers. A chance of thunderstorms in the morning, then thunderstorms in the afternoon. For Thursday night, southwest winds 15 to 20 knots with gusts up to 25 knots. Waves around 2 feet in the evening, then 1 foot or less. Choppy. Showers and thunderstorms likely, mainly in the evening. And for Friday, southwest winds 10 to 15 knots with gusts up to 20 knots. Waves 1 foot or less. A moderate chop. Showers and thunderstorms likely, mainly in the morning. From the Okaloosa-Walton County line to Pascagoula, and out 20 nautical miles. Small craft advisory in effect through late tonight. For rest of tonight, south winds 15 to 20 knots with gusts up to 25 knots. Seas 4 to 6 feet, occasionally to 8 feet. Wave detail, south 6 feet at 7 seconds. A chance of thunderstorms. A chance of showers, then showers likely late. For Thursday, south winds 20 to 25 knots with gusts up to 30 knots. Seas 5 to 7 feet, occasionally to 9 feet. Wave detail, south 7 feet at 7 seconds. Thunderstorms likely. Showers. For Thursday night, southwest winds 15 to 20 knots with gusts up to 25 knots. Seas 5 to 7 feet, occasionally to 9 feet. Wave detail, south 7 feet at 8 seconds. A chance of showers and thunderstorms, mainly in the evening. And for Friday, southwest winds 10 to 15 knots with gusts up to 20 knots. Seas 4 to 6 feet, occasionally to 8 feet. Wave detail, south 6 feet at 8 seconds. A chance of showers and thunderstorms, mainly in the morning. From the Okaloosa-Walton County line to Pascagoula, from 20 to 60 nautical miles offshore. Small craft advisory in effect through late tonight. For rest of tonight, south winds around 20 knots with gusts up to 30 knots. Seas 5 to 6 feet, occasionally to 8 feet. Wave detail, south 6 feet at 7 seconds. A slight chance of showers and thunderstorms, then a chance of showers and thunderstorms late. For Thursday, south winds 20 to 25 knots with gusts up to 30 knots. Seas 5 to 7 feet, occasionally to 9 feet. Wave detail, south 7 feet at 7 seconds. a chance of showers and thunderstorms. For Thursday night, southwest winds 15 to 20 knots with gusts up to 25 knots. Seas 6 to 7 feet, occasionally to 9 feet. Wave detail, south 7 feet at 8 seconds. A slight chance of showers and thunderstorms in the evening. And for Friday, southwest winds 10 to 15 knots. Gusts up to 25 knots in the morning. Seas 4 to 6 feet, occasionally to 8 feet. Wave detail, south 6 feet at 8 seconds. A slight chance of showers and thunderstorms in the morning. Tidal information, at the mouth of the Mobile River on Thursday, low tide at 2:07 a.m. High tide at 3:18 p.m. At the mouth of the Mobile River on Friday, low tide at 2:37 a.m. High tide at 4:03 p.m. At Pensacola Bay on Thursday, low tide at 12:49 a.m. High tide at 2:23 p.m. At Pensacola Bay on Friday, low tide at 1:20 a.m. High tide at 3:05 p.m. At the East Pass in Destin on Thursday, low tide at 12:15 a.m. High tide at 1:50 p.m. At the East Pass in Destin on Friday, low tide at 12:46 a.m. High tide at 2:32 p.m. The following marine observations were made as of 1 a.m. Mobile Bay Coast Guard Station. Winds were south at 8 knots. Sea temperature 83 degrees. Air temperature 83 degrees. Weeks Bay, calm. Air temperature was 82 degrees. Pensacola Bay. Sea temperature 83 degrees. Air temperature 83 degrees. The report from the east end of Dauphin Island was not available. Graham Bay, south winds at 15 knots. Air temperature was 83 degrees. And Pettiboy Island, south winds at 20 knots. Air temperature was 82 degrees. 12 miles south of Orange Beach, winds were south at 16 knots. Air temperature was 83 degrees. Gulf water temperature 82 degrees. Wave height 5 feet, with a period of 7 seconds. 100 miles south of Destin. Winds were south at 17 knots. Air temperature 83 degrees. Wave height 5 feet. Wave period 7 seconds. The following weather reports were made at 1 a.m. Pensacola International Airport, skies were mostly cloudy. The temperature was 82 degrees, the dew point was 78, and the relative humidity was 88%. This produces a heat index of 91. The wind was south at 13 miles an hour. The pressure was 29.87 inches and falling. Pensacola Naval Air Station, skies were mostly cloudy. The temperature was 82 degrees, the dew point was 79, and the relative humidity was 90%. This produces a heat index of 92. The wind was south at 16 miles an hour. The pressure was 29.86 inches and falling. The following is a summary of watches, warnings and advisories in effect. A flood watch remains in effect until 6 p.m. Central Daylight Time Friday for the following areas: in Alabama, Baldwin Central, Baldwin Coastal, Baldwin Inland and Escambia, and the following areas: in Florida, Escambia Coastal, Escambia Inland, Okaloosa Coastal, Okaloosa Inland, Santa Rosa Coastal and Santa Rosa Inland. A high surf advisory remains in effect until 6 p.m. Central Daylight Time Friday for the following area: in Alabama, Baldwin Coastal, a coastal flood advisory remains in effect from 10 a.m. Central Daylight Time until 7 p.m. Central Daylight Time for the following area: in Alabama, Baldwin Coastal, a coastal flood advisory remains in effect from 10 a.m. Central Daylight Time until 7 p.m. Central Daylight Time for the following area: in Alabama, Baldwin Central, a high surf advisory remains in effect until 6 p.m. Central Daylight Time Friday for the following areas: in Florida, Escambia Coastal, Okaloosa Coastal, and Santa Rosa Coastal. A rip current risk remains in effect until 6 p.m. Central Daylight Time Saturday for the following area: in Alabama, Baldwin Coastal, a rip current risk remains in effect until 6 p.m. Central Daylight Time Saturday for the following areas: in Florida, Escambia Coastal, Okaloosa Coastal and Santa Rosa Coastal. Here's your National Weather Service forecast. Rest of tonight, showers with a chance of thunderstorms. Some thunderstorms may produce heavy rainfall. Near steady temperature in the upper 70s. South winds 5 to 10 miles per hour with gusts up to 20 miles per hour. Chance of rain 80%. Thursday, showers. A chance of thunderstorms in the morning, then thunderstorms in the afternoon. Some thunderstorms may produce heavy rainfall in the morning. Locally heavy rainfall possible. Humid with highs in the lower 80s. South winds 10 to 15 miles per hour with gusts up to 30 miles per hour. Chance of rain 90%. Thursday night, showers with thunderstorms likely in the evening, then a chance of showers and thunderstorms after midnight. Some thunderstorms may produce heavy rainfall. Humid. Near steady temperature in the upper 70s. Southwest winds 10 to 15 miles per hour with gusts up to 25 miles per hour. Chance of rain 90%. Juneteenth, showers likely. A chance of thunderstorms in the morning, then thunderstorms likely in the afternoon. Some thunderstorms may produce heavy rainfall in the morning. Some thunderstorms may produce heavy rainfall in the afternoon. Humid with highs in the upper 80s. Southwest winds 5 to 10 miles per hour. Chance of rain 70%. Friday night, showers likely. Thunderstorms likely, mainly in the evening. Humid with lows in the mid-70s. Southwest winds around 5 miles per hour in the evening, becoming light and variable. Chance of rain 70%. Saturday, showers with a chance of thunderstorms in the morning, then showers with thunderstorms likely in the afternoon. Highs in the upper 80s. Chance of rain 80%. Saturday night, mostly cloudy in the evening, then becoming partly cloudy. A chance of showers and thunderstorms. Lows in the mid-70s. Chance of rain 50%. Sunday, mostly sunny. A chance of showers and thunderstorms, mainly in the morning. Highs in the upper 80s. Chance of rain 40%. Here's your National Weather Service forecast. Rest of tonight, showers with a chance of thunderstorms. Some thunderstorms may produce heavy rainfall. Near steady temperature around 80. South winds 5 to 10 miles per hour with gusts up to 20 miles per hour. Chance of rain 90%. Thursday, showers. A chance of thunderstorms in the morning, then thunderstorms in the afternoon. Some thunderstorms may produce heavy rainfall in the morning. Locally heavy rainfall possible. Humid. Near steady temperature in the upper 70s. South winds 10 to 15 miles per hour with gusts up to 30 miles per hour. Chance of rain near 100%. Thursday night, showers with thunderstorms likely in the evening, then a chance of showers and thunderstorms after midnight. Some thunderstorms may produce heavy rainfall. Humid. Near steady temperature in the upper 70s. Southwest winds around 15 miles per hour, diminishing to 5 to 10 miles per hour after midnight. Chance of rain near 100%. Juneteenth, showers likely. A chance of thunderstorms in the morning, then thunderstorms likely in the afternoon. Some thunderstorms may produce heavy rainfall in the morning. Some thunderstorms may produce heavy rainfall in the afternoon. Humid with highs in the upper 80s. Southwest winds 5 to 10 miles per hour. Chance of rain 70%. Friday night, showers likely. Thunderstorms likely, mainly in the evening. Humid with lows in the mid-70s. Southwest winds around 5 miles per hour in the evening, becoming light and variable. Chance of rain 70%. Saturday, showers with a chance of thunderstorms in the morning, then showers with thunderstorms likely in the afternoon. Highs in the upper 80s. Chance of rain 90%. Saturday night, mostly cloudy in the evening, then becoming partly cloudy. A chance of showers and thunderstorms. Lows in the mid-70s. Chance of rain 30%. Sunday, partly sunny. A chance of showers and thunderstorms, mainly in the morning. Highs in the upper 80s. chance of rain 40%. What? Minor flooding is forecast. Where? Blackwater River near Baker. When? From late Thursday night to Sunday morning. Impacts, at 14.5 feet, flooding of Cotton Ridge Park in Baker begins. Additional details, at 7 p.m. Central Daylight Time Wednesday the stage was 4.1 feet. Forecast, the river is expected to rise above flood stage early Friday morning to a crest of 13.9 feet early Saturday morning. It will then fall below flood stage early Sunday morning. Flood stage is 11.0 feet. http://www.weather.gov/safety/flood. What? Minor flooding is forecast. Where? Escambia River near Century. When? From late Friday night to Monday afternoon. Impacts, at 19.0 feet, low-lying pastures will flood. Cattle should be moved to higher ground. Additional details, at 7 p.m. Central Daylight Time Wednesday the stage was 4.0 feet. Forecast, the river will rise to 12.9 feet early Friday morning. It will rise above flood stage early Saturday morning to 18.1 feet early Sunday morning. It will then fall below flood stage Monday morning. Flood stage is 17.0 feet. http://www.weather.gov/safety/flood. What? Minor flooding is forecast. Where? Perdido River near Barano Park. When? From Friday morning to Saturday morning. Impacts, at 14.0 feet, water begins to flood bridge roadway and Florida side of bridge. Additional details, at 6 p.m. Central Daylight Time Wednesday the stage was 2.8 feet. Forecast, the river is expected to rise above flood stage Friday morning to a crest of 13.9 feet early Friday afternoon. It will then fall below flood stage early Saturday morning. Flood stage is 13.0 feet. http://www.weather.gov/safety/flood. 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What? Minor flooding is forecast. Where? Shoal River near Crestview. When? From Friday evening to late Sunday night. Impacts, at 8.5 feet, water in yards on Soil Road. Additional details, at 7:15 p.m. Central Daylight Time Wednesday the stage was 5.1 feet. Forecast, the river is expected to rise above flood stage late Friday evening to a crest of 8.6 feet Saturday morning. It will then fall below flood stage late Sunday evening. Flood stage is 8.0 feet. http://www.weather.gov/safety/flood. What? Minor flooding is forecast. Where? Styx River near Isonore. When? From late Thursday night to Friday evening. Impacts, at 12.0 feet. Residents downstream at Seminole Landing should be alert to possible flooding. Additional details, at 7 p.m. Central Daylight Time Wednesday the stage was 3.4 feet. Forecast, the river is expected to rise to a crest of 12.7 feet Friday morning. It will then fall below flood stage early Friday afternoon. Flood stage is 12.0 feet. http://www.weather.gov/safety/flood. 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The current time is 1:31 a.m. Central Daylight Time. A flood watch is in effect for the following areas in Alabama: Baldwin Central, Baldwin Coastal, Baldwin Inland, Butler, Clark, Conecuh, Covington, Crenshaw, Escambia, Mobile Central, Mobile Coastal, Mobile Inland, Monroe, Washington, and Wilcox, and the following areas in Mississippi: George, Greene, Perry, Stone, and Wayne, and the following areas in Florida: Escambia Coastal, Escambia Inland, Okaloosa Coastal, Okaloosa Inland, Santa Rosa Coastal, and Santa Rosa Inland. Flood watch remains in effect through Friday afternoon. What? Flash flooding caused by excessive rainfall continues to be possible. Where? Portions of Alabama, including the following areas: Baldwin Central, Baldwin Coastal, Baldwin Inland, Butler, Choctaw, Clark, Conecuh, Covington, Crenshaw, Escambia, Mobile Central, Mobile Coastal, Mobile Inland, Monroe, Washington and Wilcox, Northwest Florida, including the following areas: Escambia Coastal, Escambia Inland, Okaloosa Coastal, Okaloosa Inland, Santa Rosa Coastal and Santa Rosa Inland, and Southeast Mississippi, including the following areas: George, Greene, Perry, Stone and Wayne. When? Through Friday afternoon. Impacts. Excessive runoff may result in flooding of rivers, creeks, streams, and other low-lying and flood-prone locations. Additional details. Multiple rounds of heavy rainfall will continue through at least Friday afternoon. Additional rainfall amounts of 6 to 12 inches are expected with locally higher amounts, which will likely cause significant flash flooding, especially in urban and other poor drainage areas. http://www.weather.gov/safety/flood. You should monitor later forecasts and be prepared to take action should flash flood warnings be issued. A high surf advisory is in effect for the following areas in Alabama: Baldwin Coastal and Mobile Coastal. High surf advisory remains in effect until 6 p.m. Central Daylight Time Friday. High rip current risk remains in effect through Saturday afternoon. Coastal flood advisory remains in effect from 10 a.m. this morning to 7 p.m. Central Daylight Time this evening. What? For the high rip current risk, dangerous rip currents. For the high surf advisory, large breaking waves of 5 to 7 feet expected in the surf zone. For the coastal flood advisory, minor coastal flooding expected. Where? Mobile Coastal and Baldwin Coastal counties. When? For the high rip current risk, through Saturday afternoon. For the high surf advisory, from midnight tonight to 6 p.m. Central Daylight Time Friday. For the coastal flood advisory, from 10 a.m. to 7 p.m. Central Daylight Time Thursday. Impacts, flooding of lots, parks, and roads with only isolated road closures expected. Dangerous swimming and surfing conditions and localized beach erosion. Rip currents can sweep even the best swimmers away from shore into deeper water. Additional details, minor coastal flooding will likely affect the US-90/98 causeway around the eastbound I-10 on ramps, Shell Belt and Codine Belt roads in the Bayou La Batterie area, docks and boat ramps along the Mobile Bay shoreline. Minor beach erosion is possible as well, especially on the west end of Dauphin Island. If travel is required, allow extra time as some roads may be closed. Do not drive around barricades or through water of unknown depth. Take the necessary actions to protect flood-prone property. Inexperienced swimmers should remain out of the water due to dangerous surf conditions. Swim near a lifeguard. If caught in the rip current, relax and float. Don't swim against the current. If able, swim in a direction following the shoreline. If unable to escape, face the shore and call or wave for help. A coastal flood advisory is in effect for the following areas in Alabama: Baldwin Central and Mobile Central. Coastal flood advisory remains in effect from 10 a.m. this morning to 7 p.m. Central Daylight Time this evening. What? Minor coastal flooding expected. Where? Mobile Central and Baldwin Central counties. When? From 10 a.m. to 7 p.m. Central Daylight Time Thursday. Impacts, flooding of lots, parks, and roads with only isolated road closures expected. Additional details, minor coastal flooding will likely affect the US-90/98 causeway around the eastbound I-10 on ramps, Shell Belt and Codine Belt roads in the Bayou La Batterie area, docks and boat ramps along the Mobile Bay shoreline. Minor beach erosion is possible as well, especially on the west end of Dauphin Island. If travel is required, allow extra time as some roads may be closed. Do not drive around barricades or through water of unknown depth. Take the necessary actions to protect flood-prone property. A high surf advisory is in effect for the following areas in Florida: Escambia Coastal, Okaloosa Coastal and Santa Rosa Coastal. High surf advisory remains in effect until 6 p.m. Central Daylight Time Friday. High rip current risk remains in effect through Saturday afternoon. Watch for the high rip current risk, dangerous rip currents. For the high surf advisory, large breaking waves of 5 to 7 feet expected in the surf zone. Wear, Escambia Coastal, Santa Rosa Coastal and Okaloosa Coastal Counties. When, for the high rip current risk, through Saturday afternoon. For the high surf advisory, from midnight tonight to 6 p.m. Central Daylight Time Friday. Impacts, dangerous swimming and surfing conditions and localized beach erosion. Rip currents can sweep even the best swimmers away from shore into deeper water. Inexperienced swimmers should remain out of the water due to dangerous surf conditions. Swim near a lifeguard. If caught in a rip current, relax and float. Don't swim against the current. If able, swim in a direction following the shoreline. If unable to escape, face the shore and call or wave for help. Here's your marine forecast. On the weather map, light to moderate southwesterly winds become a moderate to strong southerly to southwesterly flow for tonight and Thursday. The onshore flow gradually diminishes to a light to moderate southwesterly flow on Friday, with a primarily light southwesterly flow expected this weekend. On the Perdido Bay area, for rest of tonight, south winds 10 to 15 knots with gusts up to 25 knots. Waves 1 foot or less. A moderate chop. A chance of thunderstorms. A chance of showers, then showers likely late. For Thursday, south winds 10 to 15 knots, becoming southwest 15 to 20 knots in the afternoon. Gusts up to 30 knots. Waves 1 foot or less. Choppy, showers, thunderstorms. For Thursday night, southwest winds 15 to 20 knots, diminishing to 10 to 15 knots after midnight. Waves 1 foot or less. Choppy. Showers and thunderstorms likely, mainly in the evening. And for Friday, southwest winds around 10 knots. Waves 1 foot or less. Light chop. A chance of showers and thunderstorms. On the Pensacola Bay area including Santa Rosa Sound. Small craft advisory in effect through late tonight. For rest of tonight, south winds 15 to 20 knots with gusts up to 25 knots. Waves around 2 feet. Choppy. A chance of thunderstorms. A chance of showers, then showers likely late. For Thursday, south winds 15 to 20 knots with gusts up to 30 knots. Waves around 2 feet. Choppy, showers, thunderstorms. For Thursday night, southwest winds 15 to 20 knots with gusts up to 25 knots. Waves around 2 feet. Choppy. Showers and thunderstorms likely, mainly in the evening. And for Friday, southwest winds 10 to 15 knots with gusts up to 20 knots. Waves around 2 feet in the morning, then 1 foot or less. A moderate chop. A chance of showers. Thunderstorms likely, mainly in the morning. On Perdido Bay, Pensacola Bay including Santa Rosa Sound, and Choctawhatchee Bay. For rest of tonight, south winds 10 to 15 knots with gusts up to 20 knots. Waves 1 foot or less. A moderate chop. A chance of thunderstorms. A chance of showers, then showers likely late. For Thursday, south winds 15 to 20 knots with gusts up to 30 knots. Waves 1 foot or less, then around 2 feet in the afternoon. Choppy, showers. A chance of thunderstorms in the morning, then thunderstorms in the afternoon. For Thursday night, southwest winds 15 to 20 knots with gusts up to 25 knots. Waves around 2 feet in the evening, then 1 foot or less. Choppy. Showers and thunderstorms likely, mainly in the evening. And for Friday, southwest winds 10 to 15 knots with gusts up to 20 knots. Waves 1 foot or less. A moderate chop. Showers and thunderstorms likely, mainly in the morning. From the Okaloosa-Walton County line to Pascagoula, and out 20 nautical miles. Small craft advisory in effect through late tonight. For rest of tonight, South winds 15 to 20 knots with gusts up to 25 knots. Seas 4 to 6 feet, occasionally to 8 feet. Wave detail, south 6 feet at 7 seconds. A chance of thunderstorms. A chance of showers, then showers likely late. For Thursday, south winds 20 to 25 knots with gusts up to 30 knots. Seas 5 to 7 feet, occasionally to 9 feet. Wave detail, south 7 feet at 7 seconds. Thunderstorms likely. Showers. For Thursday night, southwest winds 15 to 20 knots with gusts up to 25 knots. Seas 5 to 7 feet, occasionally to 9 feet. Wave detail, south 7 feet at 8 seconds. A chance of showers and thunderstorms, mainly in the evening. And for Friday, southwest winds 10 to 15 knots with gusts up to 20 knots. Seas 4 to 6 feet, occasionally to 8 feet. Wave detail, south 6 feet at 8 seconds. A chance of showers and thunderstorms, mainly in the morning. From the Okaloosa-Walton County line to Pascagoula, from 20 to 60 nautical miles offshore. Small craft advisory in effect through late tonight. For rest of tonight, south winds around 20 knots with gusts up to 30 knots. Seas 5 to 6 feet, occasionally to 8 feet. Wave detail, south 6 feet at 7 seconds. A slight chance of showers and thunderstorms, then a chance of showers and thunderstorms late. For Thursday, south winds 20 to 25 knots with gusts up to 30 knots. Seas 5 to 7 feet, occasionally to 9 feet. Wave detail, south 7 feet at 7 seconds. A chance of showers and thunderstorms. For Thursday night, southwest winds 15 to 20 knots with gusts up to 25 knots. Seas 6 to 7 feet, occasionally to 9 feet. Wave detail, south 7 feet at 8 seconds. A slight chance of showers and thunderstorms in the evening. And for Friday, southwest winds 10 to 15 knots. Gusts up to 25 knots in the morning. Seas 4 to 6 feet, occasionally to 8 feet. Wave detail, south 6 feet at 8 seconds. A slight chance of showers and thunderstorms in the morning. Tidal information, at the mouth of the Mobile River on Thursday, low tide at 2:07 a.m. High tide at 3:18 p.m. At the mouth of the Mobile River on Friday, low tide at 2:37 a.m. High tide at 4:03 p.m. At Pensacola Bay on Thursday, low tide at 12:49 a.m. High tide at 2:23 p.m. At Pensacola Bay on Friday, low tide at 1:20 a.m. High tide at 3:05 p.m. At the East Pass in Destin on Thursday, low tide at 12:15 a.m. High tide at 1:50 p.m. At the East Pass in Destin on Friday, low tide at 12:46 a.m. High tide at 2:32 p.m. The following marine observations were made as of 1 a.m. Mobile Bay Coast Guard Station. Winds were south at 8 knots. Sea temperature 83 degrees. Air temperature 83 degrees. Weeks Bay, calm. Air temperature was 82 degrees. Pensacola Bay. Sea temperature 83 degrees. Air temperature 83 degrees. The report from the east end of Dauphin Island was not available. Grand Bay, south winds at 15 knots. Air temperature was 83 degrees. And Pettiboy Island, south winds at 20 knots. Air temperature was 82 degrees. 12 miles south of Orange Beach, winds were south at 16 knots. Air temperature was 83 degrees. Gulf water temperature 82 degrees. Wave height 5 feet, with a period of 7 seconds. 100 miles south of Destin. Winds were south at 17 knots. Air temperature 83 degrees. Wave height 5 feet. Wave period 7 seconds. The following weather reports were made at 1 a.m. Pensacola International Airport, skies were mostly cloudy. The temperature was 82 degrees, the dew point was 78, and the relative humidity was 88%. This produces a heat index of 91. The wind was south at 13 miles an hour. The pressure was 29.87 inches and falling. Pensacola Naval Air Station, skies were mostly cloudy.

Rosa Coastal and Santa Rosa Inland. A high surf advisory remains in effect until 6 p.m. Central Daylight Time Friday for the following area in Alabama. Baldwin Coastal, a coastal flood advisory remains in effect from 10 a.m. Central Daylight Time until 7 p.m. Central Daylight Time for the following area in Alabama. Baldwin Coastal, a coastal flood advisory remains in effect from 10 a.m. Central Daylight Time until 7 p.m. Central Daylight Time for the following area in Alabama. Baldwin Central, a high surf advisory remains in effect until 6 p.m. Central Daylight Time Friday for the following areas in Florida: Escambia Coastal, Okaloosa Coastal, and Santa Rosa Coastal. A rip current risk remains in effect until 6 p.m. Central Daylight Time Saturday for the following area in Alabama. Baldwin Coastal, a rip current risk remains in effect until 6 p.m. Central Daylight Time Saturday for the following areas in Florida: Escambia Coastal, Okaloosa Coastal, and Santa Rosa Coastal. Here's your National Weather Service forecast. Rest of tonight, showers with a chance of thunderstorms. Some thunderstorms may produce heavy rainfall. Near steady temperature around 80. South winds 5 to 10 miles per hour with gusts up to 20 miles per hour. Chance of rain 90%. Thursday, showers. A chance of thunderstorms in the morning, then thunderstorms in the afternoon. Some thunderstorms may produce heavy rainfall in the morning. Locally heavy rainfall possible. Humid. Near steady temperature in the upper 70s. South winds 10 to 15 miles per hour with gusts up to 30 miles per hour. Chance of rain near 100%. Thursday night, showers with thunderstorms likely in the evening, then a chance of showers and thunderstorms after midnight. Some thunderstorms may produce heavy rainfall. Humid. Near steady temperature in the upper 70s. Southwest winds around 15 miles per hour, diminishing to 5 to 10 miles per hour after midnight. Chance of rain near 100%. Juneteenth, showers likely. A chance of thunderstorms in the morning, then thunderstorms likely in the afternoon. Some thunderstorms may produce heavy rainfall in the morning. Some thunderstorms may produce heavy rainfall in the afternoon. Humid with highs in the upper 80s. Southwest winds 5 to 10 miles per hour. Chance of rain 70%. Friday night, showers likely. Thunderstorms likely, mainly in the evening. Humid with lows in the mid-70s. Southwest winds around 5 miles per hour in the evening, becoming light and variable. Chance of rain 70%. Saturday, showers with a chance of thunderstorms in the morning, then showers with thunderstorms likely in the afternoon. Highs in the upper 80s. Chance of rain 90%. Saturday night, mostly cloudy in the evening, then becoming partly cloudy. A chance of showers and thunderstorms. Lows in the mid-70s. Chance of rain 30%. Sunday, partly sunny. A chance of showers and thunderstorms, mainly in the morning. Highs in the upper 80s. Chance of rain 40%. What? Minor flooding is forecast. Where? Escambia River near Century. When? From late Friday night to Monday afternoon. Impacts, at 19.0 feet, low-lying pastures will flood. Cattle should be moved to higher ground. Additional details, at 7 p.m. Central Daylight Time Wednesday the stage was 4.0 feet. Forecast, the river will rise to 12.9 feet early Friday morning. It will rise above flood stage early Saturday morning to 18.1 feet early Sunday morning. It will then fall below flood stage Monday morning. Flood stage is 17.0 feet. http://www.weather.gov/safety/flood. What? Minor flooding is forecast. Where? Perdido River near Barrino Park. When? From Friday morning to Saturday morning. Impacts, at 14.0 feet, water begins to flood bridge roadway and Florida side of bridge. Additional details, at 6 p.m. Central Daylight Time Wednesday the stage was 2.8 feet. Forecast, the river is expected to rise above flood stage Friday morning to a crest of 13.9 feet early Friday afternoon.

0: Will then fall below flood stage early Saturday morning. Flood stage is 13.0 feet. http://www.weather.gov/safety/flood. What minor flooding is forecast? Where? Shoal River near Crestview. When? From Friday evening to late Sunday night. Impacts, at 8.5 feet, water in yards on Soil Road. Additional details, at 7:15 p.m. Central Daylight Time Wednesday, the stage was 5.1 feet. Forecast, the river is expected to rise above flood stage late Friday evening to a crest of 8.6 feet Saturday morning. It will then fall below flood stage late Sunday evening. Flood stage is 8.0 feet. http://www.weather.gov/safety/flood. What minor flooding is forecast? Where? Styx River near Isonore. When? From late Thursday night to Friday evening. Impacts, at 12.0 feet. Residents downstream at Seminole Landing should be alert to possible flooding. Additional details, at 7 p.m. Central Daylight Time Wednesday, the stage was 3.4 feet. Forecast, the river is expected to rise to a crest of 12.7 feet Friday morning. It will then fall below flood stage early Friday afternoon. Flood stage is 12.0 feet. http://www.weather.gov/safety/flood. 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What minor flooding is forecast? Where? Blackwater River near Baker. When? From late Thursday night to Sunday morning. Impacts, at 14.5 feet, flooding of Cotton Ridge Park in Baker begins. Additional details, at 7 p.m. Central Daylight Time Wednesday, the stage was 4.1 feet. Forecast, the river is expected to rise above flood stage early Friday morning to a crest of 13.9 feet early Saturday morning. It will then fall below flood stage early Sunday morning. Flood stage is 11.0 feet. http://www.weather.gov/safety/flood. This is NOAA Weather Radio from the Mobile Pensacola National Weather Service. The current time is 1:55 a.m. Central Daylight Time. A flood watch is in effect for the following areas in Alabama: Baldwin Central, Baldwin Coastal, Baldwin Inland, Butler, Clark, Conecuh, Covington, Crenshaw, Escambia, Mobile Central, Mobile Coastal, Mobile Inland, Monroe, Washington, and Wilcox, and the following areas in Mississippi: George, Greene, Perry, Stone, and Wayne, and the following areas in Florida: Escambia Coastal, Escambia Inland, Okaloosa Coastal, Okaloosa Inland, Santa Rosa Coastal, and Santa Rosa Inland. Flood watch remains in effect through Friday afternoon. What flash flooding caused by excessive rainfall continues to be possible? Where portions of Alabama, including the following areas: Baldwin Central, Baldwin Coastal, Baldwin Inland, Butler, Choctaw, Clark, Conecuh, Covington, Crenshaw, Escambia, Mobile Central, Mobile 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Santa Rosa Inland, in Southeast Mississippi, including the following areas: George, Greene, Perry, Stone, and Wayne. When, through Friday afternoon. Impacts, excessive runoff may result in flooding of rivers, creeks, streams, and other low-lying and flood-prone locations. Additional details, multiple rounds of heavy rainfall will continue through at least Friday afternoon. Additional rainfall amounts of 6 to 12 inches are expected with locally higher amounts, which will likely cause significant flash flooding, especially in urban and other poor drainage areas. http://www.weather.gov/safety/flood. flood, you should monitor later forecasts and be prepared to take action should flash flood warnings be issued. Here's your marine forecast. On the weather map, light to moderate southwesterly winds become a moderate to strong southerly to southwesterly flow for tonight and Thursday. The onshore flow gradually diminishes to a light to moderate southwesterly flow on Friday, with a primarily light southwesterly flow expected this weekend. On the Perdido Bay Area, for rest of tonight, south winds 10 to 15 knots with gusts up to 25 knots. Waves 1 foot or less. A moderate chop. A chance of thunderstorms. A chance of showers, then showers likely late. For Thursday, south winds 10 to 15 knots, becoming southwest 15 to 20 knots in the afternoon. Gusts up to 30 knots. Waves 1 foot or less. Choppy, showers, thunderstorms. For Thursday night, southwest winds 15 to 20 knots, diminishing to 10 to 15 knots after midnight. Waves 1 foot or less. Choppy. Showers and thunderstorms likely, mainly in the evening. And for Friday, southwest winds around 10 knots. Waves 1 foot or less. Light chop. A chance of showers and thunderstorms. On the Pensacola Bay Area, including Santa Rosa Sound. Small craft advisory in effect through late tonight. For rest of tonight, south winds 15 to 20 knots with gusts up to 25 knots. Waves around 2 feet. Choppy. A chance of thunderstorms.
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0: Thunderstorms. For Thursday night, southwest winds 15 to 20 knots with gusts up to 25 knots. Waves around 2 feet. Choppy. Showers and thunderstorms likely, mainly in the evening. And for Friday, southwest winds 10 to 15 knots with gusts up to 20 knots. Waves around 2 feet in the morning, then 1 foot or less. A moderate chop. A chance of showers. Thunderstorms likely, mainly in the morning. On Perdido Bay, Pensacola Bay including Santa Rosa Sound, and Choctawhatchee Bay. For rest of tonight, south winds 10 to 15 knots with gusts up to 20 knots. Waves 1 foot or less. A moderate chop. A chance of thunderstorms. A chance of showers, then showers likely late. For Thursday, south winds 15 to 20 knots with gusts up to 30 knots. Waves 1 foot or less, then around 2 feet in the afternoon. Choppy, showers. A chance of thunderstorms in the morning, then thunderstorms in the afternoon. For Thursday night, southwest winds 15 to 20 knots with gusts up to 25 knots. Waves around 2 feet in the evening, then 1 foot or less. Choppy. Showers and thunderstorms likely, mainly in the evening. And for Friday, southwest winds 10 to 15 knots with gusts up to 20 knots. Waves 1 foot or less. A moderate chop. Showers and thunderstorms likely, mainly in the morning. From the Okaloosa-Walton County line to Pascagoula, and out 20 nautical miles. Small craft advisory in effect through late tonight. For rest of tonight, south winds 15 to 20 knots with gusts up to 25 knots. Seas 4 to 6 feet, occasionally to 8 feet. Wave detail, south 6 feet at 7 seconds. A chance of thunderstorms. A chance of showers, then showers likely late. For Thursday, south winds 20 to 25 knots with gusts up to 30 knots. Seas 5 to 7 feet, occasionally to 9 feet. Wave detail, south 7 feet at 7 seconds. Thunderstorms likely. Showers. For Thursday night, southwest winds 15 to 20 knots with gusts up to 25 knots. Seas 5 to 7 feet, occasionally to 9 feet. Wave detail, south 7 feet at 8 seconds. A chance of showers and thunderstorms, mainly in the evening. And for Friday, southwest winds 10 to 15 knots with gusts up to 20 knots. Seas 4 to 6 feet, occasionally to 8 feet. Wave detail, south 6 feet at 8 seconds. A chance of showers and thunderstorms, mainly in the morning. From the Okaloosa-Walton County line to Pascagoula, from 20 to 60 nautical miles offshore. Small craft advisory in effect through late tonight. For rest of tonight, south winds around 20 knots with gusts up to 30 knots. Seas 5 to 6 feet, occasionally to 8 feet. Wave detail, south 6 feet at 7 seconds. A slight chance of showers and thunderstorms, then a chance of showers and thunderstorms late. For Thursday, south winds 20 to 25 knots with gusts up to 30 knots. Seas 5 to 7 feet, occasionally to 9 feet. Wave detail, south 7 feet at 7 seconds. A chance of showers and thunderstorms. For Thursday night, southwest winds 15 to 20 knots with gusts up to 25 knots. Seas 6 to 7 feet, occasionally to 9 feet. Wave detail, south 7 feet at 8 seconds. A slight chance of showers and thunderstorms in the evening. And for Friday, southwest winds 10 to 15 knots. Gusts up to 25 knots in the morning. Seas 4 to 6 feet, occasionally to 8 feet. Wave detail, south 6 feet at 8 seconds. A slight chance of showers and thunderstorms in the morning. Tidal information, at the mouth of the Mobile River on Thursday, low tide at 2:07 a.m. High tide at 3:18 p.m. At the mouth of the Mobile River on Friday, low tide at 2:37 a.m. High tide at 4:03 p.m. At Pensacola Bay on Thursday, low tide at 12:49 a.m. High tide at 2:23 p.m. At Pensacola Bay on Friday, low tide at 1:20 a.m. High tide at 3:05 p.m. At the East Pass in Destin on Thursday, low tide at 12:15 a.m. High tide at 1:50 p.m. At the East Pass in Destin on Friday, low tide at 12:46 a.m. High tide at 2:32 p.m. The following marine observations were made as of 1 a.m. Mobile Bay Coast Guard Station. Winds were south at 8 knots. Sea temperature 83 degrees. Air temperature 83 degrees. Weeks Bay, calm. Air temperature was 82 degrees. Pensacola Bay. Sea temperature 83 degrees. Air temperature 83 degrees. The report from the east end of Dauphin Island was not available. Graham Bay, south winds at 15 knots. Air temperature was 83 degrees. And Pettiboy Island, south winds at 20 knots. Air temperature was 82 degrees. 12 miles south of Orange Beach, winds were south at 16 knots. Air temperature was 83 degrees. Gulf water temperature 82 degrees. Wave height 5 feet, with a period of 7 seconds. 100 miles south of Destin. Winds were south at 17 knots. Air temperature 83 degrees. Wave height 5 feet. Wave period 7 seconds. The following weather reports were made at 1 a.m. Pensacola International Airport, skies were mostly cloudy. The temperature was 82 degrees, the dew point was 78, and the relative humidity was 88%. This produces a heat index of 91. The wind was south at 13 miles an hour. The pressure was 29.87 inches and falling. Pensacola Naval Air Station, skies were mostly cloudy. The temperature was 82 degrees, the dew point was 79, and the relative humidity was 90%. This produces a heat index of 92. The wind was south at 16 miles an hour. The pressure was 29.86 inches and falling. The following is a summary of watches, warnings and advisories in effect. A flood watch remains in effect until 6 p.m. Central Daylight Time Friday for the following areas in Alabama: Baldwin Central, Baldwin Coastal, Baldwin Inland and Escambia, and the following areas, in Florida, Escambia Coastal, Escambia Inland, Okaloosa Coastal, Okaloosa Inland, Santa Rosa Coastal and Santa Rosa Inland. A high surf advisory remains in effect until 6 p.m. Central Daylight Time Friday for the following area in Alabama. Baldwin Coastal, a coastal flood advisory remains in effect from 10 a.m. Central Daylight Time until 7 p.m. Central Daylight Time for the following area in Alabama. Baldwin Coastal, a coastal flood advisory remains in effect from 10 a.m. Central Daylight Time until 7 p.m. Central Daylight Time for the following area in Alabama. Baldwin Central, a high surf advisory remains in effect until 6 p.m. Central Daylight Time Friday for the following areas in Florida: Escambia Coastal, Okaloosa Coastal, and Santa Rosa Coastal. A rip current risk remains in effect until 6 p.m. Central Daylight Time Saturday for the following area in Alabama. Baldwin Coastal, a rip current risk remains in effect until 6 p.m. Central Daylight Time Saturday for the following areas in Florida: Escambia Coastal, Okaloosa Coastal, and Santa Rosa Coastal. Here's your National Weather Service forecast. Rest of tonight, showers with a chance of thunderstorms. Some thunderstorms may produce heavy rainfall. Near steady temperature around 80. South winds 5 to 10 miles per hour with gusts up to 20 miles per hour. Chance of rain 90%. Thursday, showers. A chance of thunderstorms in the morning, then thunderstorms in the afternoon. Some thunderstorms may produce heavy rainfall in the morning. Locally heavy rainfall possible. Humid. Near steady temperature in the upper 70s. South winds 10 to 15 miles per hour with gusts up to 30 miles per hour. Chance of rain near 100%. Thursday night, showers with thunderstorms likely in the evening, then a chance of showers and thunderstorms after midnight. Some thunderstorms may produce heavy rainfall. Humid. Near steady temperature in the upper 70s. Southwest winds around 15 miles per hour, diminishing to 5 to 10 miles per hour after midnight. Chance of rain near 100%. Juneteenth, showers likely. A chance of thunderstorms in the morning, then thunderstorms likely in the afternoon. Some thunderstorms may produce heavy rainfall in the morning. Some thunderstorms may produce heavy rainfall in the afternoon. Humid with highs in the upper 80s. Southwest winds 5 to 10 miles per hour. Chance of rain 70%. Friday night, showers likely. Thunderstorms likely, mainly in the evening. Humid with lows in the mid-70s. Southwest winds around 5 miles per hour in the evening, becoming light and variable. Chance of rain 70%. Saturday, showers with a chance of thunderstorms in the morning, then showers with thunderstorms likely in the afternoon. Highs in the upper 80s. Chance of rain 90%. Saturday night, mostly cloudy in the evening, then becoming partly cloudy. A chance of showers and thunderstorms. Lows in the mid-70s. Chance of rain 30%. Sunday, partly sunny. A chance of showers and thunderstorms, mainly in the morning. Highs in the upper 80s. Chance of rain 40%. What? Minor flooding is forecast. Where? Escambia River near Century. When? From late Friday night to Monday afternoon. Impacts, at 19.0 feet, low-lying pastures will flood. Cattle should be moved to higher ground. Additional details, at 7 p.m. Central Daylight Time Wednesday the stage was 4.0 feet. Forecast, the river will rise to 12.9 feet early Friday morning. It will rise above flood stage early Saturday morning to 18.1 feet early Sunday morning. It will then fall below flood stage Monday morning. Flood stage is 17.0 feet. http://www.weather.gov/safety/flood. What? Minor flooding is forecast. Where? Perdido River near Barano Park. When? From Friday morning to Saturday morning. Impacts, at 14.0 feet, water begins to flood bridge roadway and Florida side of bridge. Additional details, at 6 p.m. Central Daylight Time Wednesday the stage was 2.8 feet. Forecast, the river is expected to rise above flood stage Friday morning to a crest of 13.9 feet early Friday afternoon. It will then fall below flood stage early Saturday morning. Flood stage is 13.0 feet. http://www.weather.gov/safety/flood. What minor flooding is forecast? Where? Shoal River near Crestview. When? From Friday evening to late Sunday night. Impacts, at 8.5 feet, water in yards on Soil Road. Additional details, at 7:15 p.m. Central Daylight Time Wednesday, the stage was 5.1 feet. Forecast, the river is expected to rise above flood stage late Friday evening to a crest of 8.6 feet Saturday morning. It will then fall below flood stage late Sunday evening. Flood stage is 8.0 feet. http://www.weather.gov/safety/flood. What minor flooding is forecast? Where? Styx River near Isonore. When? From late Thursday night to Friday evening. Impacts, at 12.0 feet, residents downstream at Seminole Landing should be alert to possible flooding. Additional details, at 7 p.m. Central Daylight Time Wednesday, the stage was 3.4 feet. Forecast, the river is expected to rise to a crest of 12.7 feet Friday morning. It will then fall below flood stage early Friday afternoon. Flood stage is 12.0 feet. http://www.weather.gov/safety/flood. What minor flooding is forecast? Where? Blackwater River near Baker. When? From late Thursday night to Sunday morning. Impacts, at 14.5 feet, flooding of Cotton Ridge Park in Baker begins. Additional details, at 7 p.m. Central Daylight Time. A flood watch is in effect for the following areas in Alabama: Baldwin Central, Baldwin Coastal, Baldwin Inland, Butler, Clark, Conecuh, Covington, Crenshaw, Escambia, Mobile Central, Mobile Coastal, Mobile Inland, Monroe, Washington and Wilcox, and the following areas, in Mississippi, George, Greene, Perry, Stone and Wayne, and the following areas, in Florida, Escambia Coastal, Escambia Inland, Okaloosa Coastal, Okaloosa Inland, Santa Rosa Coastal and Santa Rosa Inland. This is a particularly dangerous and life-threatening situation. Flood watch remains in effect through Friday afternoon. What flash flooding caused by excessive rainfall is expected? Where portions of Alabama, including the following areas, Baldwin Central, Baldwin Coastal, Baldwin Inland, Butler, Choctaw, Clark, Conecuh, Covington, Crenshaw, Escambia, Mobile Central, Mobile 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Santa Rosa Inland, and Southeast Mississippi, including the following areas, George, Greene, Perry, Stone and Wayne. When, through Friday afternoon. Impacts. Excessive runoff will result in flooding of rivers, creeks, streams, and other low-lying and flood-prone locations. Extensive street flooding and flooding of creeks and rivers is expected. Additional details, considerable flash flooding is likely and catastrophic flooding is possible. This risk level is associated with a significant number of flood-related deaths and most flash flood-related damages. Multiple rounds of heavy rainfall will continue through at least Friday afternoon. Additional rainfall amounts of 6 to 12 inches are expected, with locally in excess of 15 inches near the coast. This will likely cause significant flash flooding, especially in urban and other poor drainage areas. Water rescues may become necessary. http://www.weather.gov/safety/flood. Stay weather aware and be ready to take action if flash flood warnings are issued, particularly wireless emergency alert flash flood warnings or considerable and slash or catastrophic flooding. What minor flooding is forecast? Where? Blackwater River near Baker. When? From late Thursday night to Sunday morning. Impacts, at 14.5 feet, flooding of Cotton Ridge Park in Baker begins. Additional details, At 7 p.m. Central Daylight Time Wednesday, the stage was 4.1 feet. Forecast: the river is expected to rise above flood stage early Friday morning to a crest of 13.9 feet early Saturday morning. It will then fall below flood stage early Sunday morning. Flood stage is 11.0 feet. http://www.weather.gov/safety/flood. Tidal information: at the mouth of the Mobile River on Thursday, low tide at 2:07 a.m. High tide at 3:18 p.m. At the mouth of the Mobile River on Friday, low tide at 2:37 a.m. High tide at 4:03 p.m. At Pensacola Bay on Thursday, low tide at 12:49 a.m. High tide at 2:23 p.m. At Pensacola Bay on Friday, low tide at 1:20 a.m. High tide at 3:05 p.m. At the East Pass in Destin on Thursday, low tide at 12:15 a.m. High tide at 1:50 p.m. At the East Pass in Destin on Friday, low tide at 12:46 a.m. High tide at 2:32 p.m. The following marine observations were made as of 2 a.m. Mobile Bay Coast Guard Station. Winds were south at 6 knots. Sea temperature 83 degrees. Air temperature 83 degrees. Weeks Bay, calm. Air temperature was 82 degrees. Pensacola Bay. Sea temperature 83 degrees. Air temperature 83 degrees. The report from the east end of Dauphin Island was not available. Graham Bay, south winds at 15 knots. Air temperature was 83 degrees. And Pettiboy Island, south winds at 20 knots. Air temperature was 81 degrees. 12 miles south of Orange Beach. Winds were south at 17 knots. Sea temperature 82 degrees. Air temperature 83 degrees. 100 miles south of Destin. Winds were south at 16 knots. Air temperature 83 degrees. The following weather reports were made at 2 a.m. Pensacola International Airport, skies were cloudy. The temperature was 82 degrees, the dew point was 78, and the relative humidity was 88%. This produces a heat index of 91. The wind was south at 12 miles an hour. The pressure was 29.87 inches and steady. Pensacola Naval Air Station, skies were cloudy. The temperature was 82 degrees, the dew point was 79, and the relative humidity was 90%. This produces a heat index of 92. The wind was south at 14 miles an hour. The pressure was 29.87 inches and rising. The following is a summary of watches, warnings, and advisories in effect. A flood watch remains in effect until 6 p.m. Central Daylight Time Friday for the following areas: in Alabama, Baldwin Central, Baldwin Coastal, Baldwin Inland, and Escambia, and the following areas: in Florida, Escambia Coastal, Escambia Inland, Okaloosa Coastal, Okaloosa Inland, Santa Rosa Coastal, and Santa Rosa Inland. A high surf advisory remains in effect until 6 p.m. Central Daylight Time Friday for the following area: in Alabama, Baldwin Coastal, a coastal flood advisory remains in effect from 10 a.m. Central Daylight Time until 7 p.m. Central Daylight Time for the following area: in Alabama, Baldwin Coastal, a coastal flood advisory remains in effect from 10 a.m. Central Daylight Time until 7 p.m. Central Daylight Time for the following area: in Alabama, Baldwin Central, a high surf advisory remains in effect until 6 p.m. Central Daylight Time Friday for the following areas: in Florida, Escambia 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A rip current risk remains in effect until 6 p.m. Central Daylight Time Saturday for the following area: in Alabama, Baldwin Coastal, a rip current risk remains in effect until 6 p.m. Central Daylight Time Saturday for the following areas: in Florida, Escambia Coastal, Okaloosa Coastal, and Santa Rosa Coastal. Here's your National Weather Service forecast. Rest of tonight, showers with a chance of thunderstorms. Some thunderstorms may produce heavy rainfall. Near steady temperature in the upper 70s. South winds around 10 miles per hour with gusts up to 20 miles per hour. chance of rain 90%. Thursday, showers. A chance of thunderstorms in the morning, then thunderstorms in the afternoon. Some thunderstorms may produce heavy rainfall in the morning. Locally heavy rainfall possible. Humid. Near steady temperature in the upper 70s. South winds 10 to 15 miles per hour with gusts up to 30 miles per hour. Chance of rain near 100%. Thursday night, showers with thunderstorms likely in the evening, then a chance of showers and thunderstorms after midnight. Some thunderstorms may produce heavy rainfall. Humid. Near steady temperature in the upper 70s. Southwest winds around 15 miles per hour, diminishing to 5 to 10 miles per hour after midnight. Chance of rain near 100%. Juneteenth, showers likely. A chance of thunderstorms in the morning, then thunderstorms likely in the afternoon. Some thunderstorms may produce heavy rainfall in the morning. Some thunderstorms may produce heavy rainfall in the afternoon. Humid with highs in the upper 80s. Southwest winds 5 to 10 miles per hour. Chance of rain 70%. Friday night, showers likely. Thunderstorms likely, mainly in the evening. Humid with lows in the mid-70s. Southwest winds around 5 miles per hour in the evening, becoming light and variable. Chance of rain 70%. Saturday, showers with a chance of thunderstorms in the morning, then showers with thunderstorms likely in the afternoon. Highs in the upper 80s. Chance of rain 90%. Saturday night, mostly cloudy in the evening, then becoming partly cloudy. A chance of showers and thunderstorms. Lows in the mid-70s. Chance of rain 30%. Sunday, partly sunny. A chance of showers and thunderstorms, mainly in the morning. Highs in the upper 80s. Chance of rain 40%. What? Minor flooding is forecast. Where? Escambia River near Century. When? From late Friday night to Monday afternoon. Impacts, at 19.0 feet, low-lying pastures will flood. Cattle should be moved to higher ground. Additional details, at 7 p.m. Central Daylight Time Wednesday the stage was 4.0 feet. Forecast, the river will rise to 12.9 feet early Friday morning. It will rise above flood stage early Saturday morning to 18.1 feet early Sunday morning. It will then fall below flood stage Monday morning. Flood stage is 17.0 feet. http://www.weather.gov/safety/flood. What? Minor flooding is forecast. Where? Perdido River near Barano Park. When? From Friday morning to Saturday morning. Impacts, at 14.0 feet, water begins to flood bridge roadway and Florida side of bridge. Additional details, at 6 p.m. Central Daylight Time Wednesday the stage was 2.8 feet. Forecast, the river is expected to rise above flood stage Friday morning to a crest of 13.9 feet early Friday afternoon. It will then fall below flood stage early Saturday morning. Flood stage is 13.0 feet. http://www.weather.gov/safety/flood. 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What? Minor flooding is forecast. Where? Shoal River near Crestview. When? From Friday evening to late Sunday night. Impacts, at 8.5 feet, water in yards on Soil Road. Additional details, at 7:15 p.m. Central Daylight Time Wednesday the stage was 5.1 feet. Forecast, the river is expected to rise above flood stage late Friday evening to a crest of 8.6 feet Saturday morning. It will then fall below flood stage late Sunday evening. Flood stage is 8.0 feet. http://www.weather.gov/safety/flood. What? Minor flooding is forecast. Where? Styx River near Isonore. When? from late Thursday night to Friday evening. Impacts at 12.0 feet. Residents downstream at Seminole Landing should be alert to possible flooding. Additional details, at 7 p.m. Central Daylight Time Wednesday, the stage was 3.4 feet. Forecast, the river is expected to rise to a crest of 12.7 feet Friday morning. It will then fall below flood stage early Friday afternoon. Flood stage is 12.0 feet. http://www.weather.gov/safety/flood. 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The current time is 2:28 a.m. Central Daylight Time. A flood watch is in effect for the following areas in Alabama: Baldwin Central, Baldwin Coastal, Baldwin Inland, Butler, Clark, Conecuh, Covington, Crenshaw, Escambia, Mobile Central, Mobile Coastal, Mobile Inland, Monroe, Washington, and Wilcox, and the following areas in Mississippi: George, Greene, Perry, Stone, and Wayne, and the following areas in Florida: Escambia Coastal, Escambia Inland, Okaloosa Coastal, Okaloosa Inland, Santa Rosa Coastal, and Santa Rosa Inland. This is a particularly dangerous and life-threatening situation. Flood watch remains in effect through Friday afternoon. What? Flash flooding caused by excessive rainfall is expected. Where? Portions of Alabama, including the following areas: Baldwin Central, Baldwin Coastal, Baldwin Inland, Butler, Choctaw, Clark, Conecuh, Covington, Crenshaw, Escambia, Mobile Central, Mobile Coastal, Mobile Inland, Monroe, Washington, and Wilcox, Northwest Florida, including the following areas: Escambia Coastal, Escambia Inland, Okaloosa Coastal, Okaloosa Inland, Santa Rosa Coastal, and Santa Rosa Inland, and Southeast Mississippi, including the following areas: George, Greene, Perry, Stone, and Wayne. When? Through Friday afternoon. Impacts: excessive runoff will result in flooding of rivers, creeks, streams, and other low-lying and flood-prone locations. Extensive street flooding and flooding of creeks and rivers is expected. Additional details: considerable flash flooding is likely and catastrophic flooding is possible. This risk level is associated with a significant number of flood-related deaths and most flash flood-related damages. Multiple rounds of heavy rainfall will continue through at least Friday afternoon. Additional rainfall amounts of 6 to 12 inches are expected, with locally in excess of 15 inches near the coast. This will likely cause significant flash flooding, especially in urban and other poor drainage areas. Water rescues may become necessary. http://www.weather.gov/safety/flood. Stay weather aware and be ready to take action if flash flood warnings are issued, particularly wireless emergency alert flash flood warnings or considerable and slash or catastrophic flooding. What? Minor flooding is forecast. Where? Blackwater River near Baker. When? From late Thursday night to Sunday morning. Impacts: at 14.5 feet, flooding of Cotton Ridge Park in Baker begins. Additional details: at 7 p.m. Central Daylight Time Wednesday, the stage was 4.1 feet. Forecast: the river is expected to rise above flood stage early Friday morning to a crest of 13.9 feet early Saturday morning. It will then fall below flood stage early Sunday morning. Flood stage is 11.0 feet. http://www.weather.gov/safety/flood. A high surf advisory is in effect for the following areas in Alabama: Baldwin Coastal and Mobile Coastal. High surf advisory remains in effect until 6 p.m. Central Daylight Time Friday. High rip current risk remains in effect through Saturday afternoon. Coastal flood advisory remains in effect from 10 a.m. this morning to 7 p.m. Central Daylight Time this evening. What? For the high rip current risk, dangerous rip currents. For the high surf advisory, large breaking waves of 5 to 7 feet expected in the surf zone. For the coastal flood advisory, minor coastal flooding expected. Where? Mobile Coastal and Baldwin Coastal counties. When? For the high rip current risk, through Saturday afternoon. For the high surf advisory, from midnight tonight to 6 p.m. Central Daylight Time Friday. For the coastal flood advisory, from 10 a.m. to 7 p.m. Central Daylight Time Thursday. Impacts, flooding of lots, parks, and roads with only isolated road closures expected. Dangerous swimming and surfing conditions and localized beach erosion. Rip currents can sweep even the best swimmers away from shore into deeper water. Additional details, minor coastal flooding will likely affect the US-90/98 causeway around the eastbound I-10 on ramps, Shell Belt and Codan Belt roads in the Bayou La Batterie area, docks and boat ramps along the Mobile Bay shoreline. Minor beach erosion is possible as well, especially on the west end of Dauphin Island. If travel is required, allow extra time as some roads may be closed. Do not drive around barricades or through water of unknown depth. Take the necessary actions to protect flood-prone property. Inexperienced swimmers should remain out of the water due to dangerous surf conditions. Swim near a lifeguard. If caught in the rip current, relax and float. Don't swim against the current. If able, swim in a direction following the shoreline. If unable to escape, face the shore and call or wave for help. A coastal flood advisory is in effect for the following areas in Alabama, Baldwin Central and Mobile Central. Coastal flood advisory remains in effect from 10 a.m. this morning to 7 p.m. Central Daylight Time this evening. What? Minor coastal flooding expected. Where? Mobile Central and Baldwin Central counties. When? From 10 a.m. to 7 p.m. Central Daylight Time Thursday. Impacts, flooding of lots, parks, and roads with only isolated road closures expected. Additional details, minor coastal flooding will likely affect the US-90/98 causeway around the eastbound I-10 on ramps, Shell Belt and Codan Belt roads in the Bayou La Batterie area, docks and boat ramps along the Mobile Bay shoreline. Minor beach erosion is possible as well, especially on the west end of Dauphin Island. If travel is required, allow extra time as some roads may be closed. Do not drive around barricades or through water of unknown depth. Take the necessary actions to protect flood-prone property. A high surf advisory is in effect for the following areas in Florida, Escambia Coastal, Okaloosa Coastal and Santa Rosa Coastal. High surf advisory remains in effect until 6 p.m. Central Daylight Time Friday. High rip current risk remains in effect through Saturday afternoon. What? For the high rip current risk, dangerous rip currents. For the high surf advisory, large breaking waves of 5 to 7 feet expected in the surf zone. Where? Escambia Coastal, Santa Rosa Coastal and Okaloosa Coastal counties. When? For the high rip current risk, through Saturday afternoon. For the high surf advisory, from midnight tonight to 6 p.m. Central Daylight Time Friday. Impacts, dangerous swimming and surfing conditions and localized beach erosion. Rip currents can sweep even the best swimmers away from shore into deeper water. Inexperienced swimmers should remain out of the water due to dangerous surf conditions. Swim near a lifeguard. If caught in a rip current, relax and float. Don't swim against the current. If able, swim in a direction following the shoreline. If unable to escape, face the shore and call or wave for help. Here's your marine forecast. On the weather map, light to moderate southwesterly winds become a moderate to strong southerly to southwesterly flow for tonight and Thursday. The onshore flow gradually diminishes to a light to moderate southwesterly flow on Friday, with a primarily light southwesterly flow expected this weekend. On the Perdido Bay area. For rest of tonight, south winds 10 to 15 knots with gusts up to 25 knots. Waves 1 foot or less. A moderate chop. A chance of thunderstorms. A chance of showers, then showers likely late. For Thursday, south winds 10 to 15 knots, becoming southwest 15 to 20 knots in the afternoon. Gusts up to 30 knots. Waves 1 foot or less. Choppy, showers, thunderstorms. For Thursday night, southwest winds 15 to 20 knots, diminishing to 10 to 15 knots after midnight. Waves 1 foot or less. Choppy. Showers and thunderstorms likely, mainly in the evening. And for Friday, southwest winds around 10 knots. Waves 1 foot or less. Light chop. A chance of showers and thunderstorms. On the Pensacola Bay Area, including Santa Rosa Sound. Small craft advisory in effect through late tonight. For rest of tonight, south winds 15 to 20 knots with gusts up to 25 knots. Waves around 2 feet. Choppy. A chance of thunderstorms. A chance of showers, then showers likely late. For Thursday, south winds 15 to 20 knots with gusts up to 30 knots. Waves around 2 feet. Choppy, showers, thunderstorms. For Thursday night, southwest winds 15 to 20 knots with gusts up to 25 knots. Waves around 2 feet. Choppy. Showers and thunderstorms likely, mainly in the evening. And for Friday, southwest winds 10 to 15 knots with gusts up to 20 knots. Waves around 2 feet in the morning, then 1 foot or less. A moderate chop. A chance of showers. Thunderstorms likely, mainly in the morning. On Perdido Bay, Pensacola Bay including Santa Rosa Sound, and Choctaw Hatchie Bay. For rest of tonight, south winds 10 to 15 knots with gusts up to 20 knots. Waves 1 foot or less. A moderate chop. A chance of thunderstorms. A chance of showers, then showers likely late. For Thursday, south winds 15 to 20 knots with gusts up to 30 knots. Waves 1 foot or less, then around 2 feet in the afternoon. Choppy, showers. A chance of thunderstorms in the morning, then thunderstorms in the afternoon. For Thursday night, southwest winds 15 to 20 knots with gusts up to 25 knots. Waves around 2 feet in the evening, then 1 foot or less. Choppy. Showers and thunderstorms likely, mainly in the evening. And for Friday, southwest winds 10 to 15 knots with gusts up to 20 knots. Waves 1 foot or less. A moderate chop. Showers and thunderstorms likely, mainly in the morning. From the Okaloosa-Walton County line to Pascagoula, and out 20 nautical miles. Small craft advisory in effect through late tonight. For rest of tonight, south winds 15 to 20 knots with gusts up to 25 knots. Seas 4 to 6 feet, occasionally to 8 feet. Wave detail, south 6 feet at 7 seconds. A chance of thunderstorms. A chance of showers, then showers likely late. For Thursday, south winds 20 to 25 knots with gusts up to 30 knots. Seas 5 to 7 feet, occasionally to 9 feet. Wave detail, south 7 feet at 7 seconds. Thunderstorms likely. Showers. For Thursday night, southwest winds 15 to 20 knots with gusts up to 25 knots. Seas 5 to 7 feet, occasionally to 9 feet. Wave detail, south 7 feet at 8 seconds. A chance of showers and thunderstorms, mainly in the evening. And for Friday, southwest winds 10 to 15 knots with gusts up to 20 knots. Seas 4 to 6 feet, occasionally to 8 feet. Wave detail, south 6 feet at 8 seconds. A chance of showers and thunderstorms, mainly in the morning. From the Okaloosa-Walton County line to Pascagoula, from 20 to 60 nautical miles offshore. Small craft advisory in effect through late tonight. For rest of tonight, south winds around 20 knots with gusts up to 30 knots. Seas 5 to 6 feet, occasionally to 8 feet. Wave detail, south 6 feet at 7 seconds. A slight chance of showers and thunderstorms, then a chance of showers and thunderstorms late. For Thursday, south winds 20 to 25 knots with gusts up to 30 knots. Seas 5 to 7 feet, occasionally to 9 feet. Wave detail, south 7 feet at 7 seconds. A chance of showers and thunderstorms. For Thursday night, southwest winds 15 to 20 knots with gusts up to 25 knots. Seas 6 to 7 feet, occasionally to 9 feet. Wave detail, south 7 feet at 8 seconds. A slight chance of showers and thunderstorms in the evening. and for Friday, southwest winds 10 to 15 knots. Gusts up to 25 knots in the morning. Seas 4 to 6 feet, occasionally to 8 feet. Wave detail, south 6 feet at 8 seconds. A slight chance of showers and thunderstorms in the morning. Tidal information, at the mouth of the Mobile River on Thursday, low tide at 2:07 a.m. High tide at 3:18 p.m. At the mouth of the Mobile River on Friday, low tide at 2:37 a.m. High tide at 4:03 p.m. At Pensacola Bay on Thursday, low tide at 12:49 a.m. High tide at 2:23 p.m. At Pensacola Bay on Friday, low tide at 1:20 a.m. High tide at 3:05 p.m. At the East Pass in Destin on Thursday, low tide at 12:15 a.m. High tide at 1:50 p.m. At the East Pass in Destin on Friday, low tide at 12:46 a.m. High tide at 2:32 p.m. The following marine observations were made as of 2 a.m. Mobile Bay Coast Guard Station. Winds were south at 6 knots. Sea temperature 83 degrees. Air temperature 83 degrees. Weeks Bay, calm. Air temperature was 82 degrees. Pensacola Bay. Sea temperature 83 degrees. Air temperature 83 degrees. The report from the east end of Dauphin Island was not available. Grand Bay, south winds at 15 knots. Air temperature was 83 degrees. And Pettiboy Island, south winds at 20 knots. Air temperature was 81 degrees. 12 miles south of Orange Beach. Winds were south at 17 knots. Sea temperature 82 degrees. Air temperature 83 degrees. 100 miles south of Destin. Winds were south at 16 knots. Air temperature 83 degrees. The following weather reports were made at 2 a.m. Pensacola International Airport, skies were cloudy. The temperature was 82 degrees, the dew point was 78, and the relative humidity was 88%. This produces a heat index of 91. The wind was south at 12 miles an hour. The pressure was 29.87 inches and steady. Pensacola Naval Air Station, skies were cloudy. The temperature was 82 degrees, the dew point was 79, and the relative humidity was 90%. This produces a heat index of 92. The wind was south at 14 miles an hour. The pressure was 29.87 inches and rising. The following is a summary of watches, warnings and advisories in effect. A flood watch remains in effect until 6 p.m. Central Daylight Time Friday for the following areas: in Alabama, Baldwin Central, Baldwin Coastal, Baldwin Inland and Escambia, and the following areas: in Florida, Escambia Coastal, Escambia Inland, Okaloosa Coastal, Okaloosa Inland, Santa Rosa Coastal and Santa Rosa Inland. A high surf advisory remains in effect until 6 p.m. Central Daylight Time Friday for the following area: in Alabama, Baldwin Coastal, a coastal flood advisory remains in effect from 10 a.m. Central Daylight Time until 7 p.m. Central Daylight Time for the following area: in Alabama, Baldwin Coastal, a coastal flood advisory remains in effect from 10 a.m. Central Daylight Time until 7 p.m. Central Daylight Time for the following area: in Alabama, Baldwin Central, a high surf advisory remains in effect until 6 p.m. Central Daylight Time Friday for the following areas: in Florida, Escambia 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A rip current risk remains in effect until 6 p.m. Central Daylight Time Saturday for the following area: in Alabama, Baldwin Coastal, a rip current risk remains in effect until 6 p.m. Central Daylight Time Saturday for the following areas: in Florida, Escambia Coastal, Okaloosa Coastal and Santa Rosa Coastal. Here's your National Weather Service forecast. Rest of tonight, showers with a chance of thunderstorms. Some thunderstorms may produce heavy rainfall. Near steady temperature in the upper 70s. South winds around 10 miles per hour with gusts up to 20 miles per hour. Chance of rain 90%. Thursday, showers. A chance of thunderstorms in the morning, then thunderstorms in the afternoon. Some thunderstorms may produce heavy rainfall in the morning. Locally heavy rainfall possible. Humid. Near steady temperature in the upper 70s. South winds 10 to 15 miles per hour with gusts up to 30 miles per hour. Chance of rain near 100%. Thursday night, showers with thunderstorms likely in the evening, then a chance of showers.

southwest winds 5 to 10 miles per hour. Chance of rain 70%. Friday night, showers likely. Thunderstorms likely, mainly in the evening. Humid with lows in the mid-70s. Southwest winds around 5 miles per hour in the evening, becoming light and variable. Chance of rain 70%. Saturday, showers with a chance of thunderstorms in the morning, then showers with thunderstorms likely in the afternoon. Highs in the upper 80s. Chance of rain 90%. Saturday night, mostly cloudy in the evening, then becoming partly cloudy. A chance of showers and thunderstorms. Lows in the mid-70s. Chance of rain 30%. Sunday, partly sunny. A chance of showers and thunderstorms, mainly in the morning. Highs in the upper 80s. Chance of rain 40%. What? Minor flooding is forecast. Where? Escambia River near Century. When? From late Friday night to Monday afternoon. Impacts, at 19.0 feet, low-lying pastures will flood. Cattle should be moved to higher ground. Additional details, at 7 p.m. Central Daylight Time Wednesday the stage was 4.0 feet. Forecast, the river will rise to 12.9 feet early Friday morning. It will rise above flood stage early Saturday morning to 18.1 feet early Sunday morning. It will then fall below flood stage Monday morning. Flood stage is 17.0 feet. http://www.weather.gov/safety/flood. What? Minor flooding is forecast. Where? Perdido River near Barrino Park. When? From Friday morning to Saturday morning. Impacts, at 14.0 feet, water begins to flood bridge roadway and Florida side of bridge. Additional details, at 6 p.m. Central Daylight Time Wednesday the stage was 2.8 feet. Forecast, the river is expected to rise above flood stage Friday morning to a crest of 13.9 feet early Friday afternoon. It will then fall below flood stage early Saturday morning. Flood stage is 13.0 feet. http://www.weather.gov/safety/flood. What? Minor flooding is forecast. Where? Shoal River near Crestview. When? From Friday evening to late Sunday night. Impacts, at 8.5 feet, water in yards on Soil Road. Additional details, at 7:15 p.m. Central Daylight Time Wednesday the stage was 5.1 feet. Forecast, the river is expected to rise above flood stage late Friday evening to a crest of 8.6 feet Saturday morning. It will then fall below flood stage late Sunday evening. Flood stage is 8.0 feet. http://www.weather.gov/safety/flood. What? Minor flooding is forecast. Where? Styx River near Isonore. When? From late Thursday night to Friday evening. Impacts, at 12.0 feet. Residents downstream at Seminole Landing should be alert to possible flooding. Additional details, at 7 p.m. Central Daylight Time Wednesday the stage was 3.4 feet. Forecast, the river is expected to rise to a crest of 12.7 feet Friday morning. It will then fall below flood stage early Friday afternoon. Flood stage is 12.0 feet. http://www.weather.gov/safety/flood. 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What? Minor flooding is forecast. Where? Blackwater River near Baker. When? From late Thursday night to Sunday morning. Impacts, at 14.5 feet, flooding of Cotton Ridge Park in Baker begins. Additional details, at 7 p.m. Central Daylight Time Wednesday the stage was 4.1 feet. Forecast, the river is expected to rise above flood stage early Friday morning to a crest of 13.9 feet early Saturday morning. It will then fall below flood stage early Sunday morning. Flood stage

0: 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The current time is 2:53 a.m. Central Daylight Time. A flood watch is in effect for the following areas in Alabama: Baldwin Central, Baldwin Coastal, Baldwin Inland, Butler, Clark, Conecuh, Covington, Crenshaw, Escambia, Mobile Central, Mobile Coastal, Mobile Inland, Monroe, Washington, and Wilcox, in the following areas: in Mississippi, George, Greene, Perry, Stone, and Wayne, in the following areas: in Florida, Escambia Coastal, Escambia Inland, Okaloosa Coastal, Okaloosa Inland, Santa Rosa Coastal, and Santa Rosa Inland. This is a particularly dangerous and life-threatening situation. Flood watch remains in effect through Friday afternoon. What flash flooding caused by excessive rainfall is expected? Where portions of Alabama, including the following areas: Baldwin Central, Baldwin Coastal, Baldwin Inland, Butler, Choctaw, Clark, Conecuh, Covington, Crenshaw, Escambia, Mobile Central, Mobile 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Santa Rosa Inland, in Southeast Mississippi, including the following areas: George, Greene, Perry, Stone, and Wayne. When, through Friday afternoon. Impacts: excessive runoff will result in flooding of rivers, creeks, streams, and other low-lying and flood-prone locations. Extensive street flooding and flooding of creeks and rivers is expected. Additional details: considerable flash flooding is likely and catastrophic flooding is possible. This risk level is associated with a significant number of flood-related deaths and most flash flood-related damages. Multiple rounds of heavy rainfall will continue through at least Friday afternoon. Additional rainfall amounts of 6 to 12 inches are expected, with locally in excess of 15 inches near the coast. This will likely cause significant flash flooding, especially in urban and other poor drainage areas. Water rescues may become necessary. http://www.weather.gov/safety/flood. Stay weather aware and be ready to take action if flash flood warnings are issued, particularly wireless emergency alert flash flood warnings or considerable and slash or catastrophic flooding. A high surf advisory is in effect for the following areas in Alabama: Baldwin Coastal and Mobile Coastal. High surf advisory remains in effect until 6 p.m. Central Daylight Time Friday. High rip current risk remains in effect through Saturday afternoon. Coastal flood advisory remains in effect from 10 a.m. this morning to 7 p.m. Central Daylight Time this evening. What for the high rip current risk, dangerous rip currents. For the high surf advisory, large breaking waves of 5 to 7 feet expected in the surf zone. For the coastal flood advisory, minor coastal flooding expected. Where, Mobile Coastal and Baldwin Coastal counties. When, for the high rip current risk, through Saturday afternoon. For the high surf advisory, from midnight tonight to 6 p.m. Central Daylight Time Friday. For the coastal flood advisory, from 10 a.m. to 7 p.m. Central Daylight Time Thursday. Impacts: flooding of lots, parks, and roads with only isolated road closures expected. Dangerous swimming and surfing conditions and localized beach erosion. Rip currents can sweep even the best swimmers away from shore into deeper water. Additional details: minor coastal flooding will likely affect the US-90/98 causeway around the eastbound I-10 on ramps, Shell Belt and Codan Belt roads in the Bayou La Batrie area, docks and boat ramps along the Mobile Bay shoreline. Minor beach erosion is possible as well, especially on the west end of Dauphin Island. If travel is required, allow extra time as some roads may be closed. Do not drive around barricades or through water of unknown depth. Take the necessary actions to protect flood-prone property. Inexperienced swimmers should remain out of the water due to dangerous surf conditions. Swim near a lifeguard. If caught in a rip current, relax and float. Don't swim against the current. If able, swim in a direction. direction following the shoreline. If unable to escape, face the shore and call or wave for help. A coastal flood advisory is in effect for the following areas in Alabama, Baldwin Central and Mobile Central. Coastal flood advisory remains in effect from 10 a.m. this morning to 7 p.m. Central Daylight Time this evening. What? Minor coastal flooding expected. Where? Mobile Central and Baldwin Central counties. When? From 10 a.m. to 7 p.m. Central Daylight Time Thursday. Impacts, flooding of lots, parks, and roads with only isolated road closures expected. Additional details, minor coastal flooding will likely affect the US-90/98 causeway around the eastbound I-10 on ramps, Shell Belt and Codan Belt roads in the Bayou La Batrie area, docks and boat ramps along the Mobile Bay shoreline. Minor beach erosion is possible as well, especially on the west end of Dauphin Island.
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0: ...is in effect for the following areas in Florida, Escambia Coastal, Okaloosa Coastal, and Santa Rosa Coastal. High surf advisory remains in effect until 6 p.m. Central Daylight Time Friday. High rip current risk remains in effect through Saturday afternoon. What? For the high rip current risk, dangerous rip currents. For the high surf advisory, large breaking waves of 5 to 7 feet expected in the surf zone. Where? Escambia Coastal, Santa Rosa Coastal, and Okaloosa Coastal counties. When? For the high rip current risk, through Saturday afternoon. For the high surf advisory, from midnight tonight to 6 p.m. Central Daylight Time Friday. Impacts, dangerous swimming and surfing conditions, and localized beach erosion. Rip currents can sweep even the best swimmers away from shore into deeper water. Inexperienced swimmers should remain out of the water due to dangerous surf conditions. Swim near a lifeguard. If caught in a rip current, relax and float. Don't swim against the current. If able, swim in a direction following the shoreline. If unable to escape, face the shore and call or wave for help. Here's your marine forecast. On the weather map, light to moderate southwesterly winds become a moderate to strong southerly to southwesterly flow for tonight and Thursday. The onshore flow gradually diminishes to a light to moderate southwesterly flow on Friday, with a primarily light southwesterly flow expected this weekend. On the Perdido Bay area. For rest of tonight, south winds 10 to 15 knots with gusts up to 25 knots. Waves 1 foot or less. A moderate chop. A chance of thunderstorms. A chance of showers, then showers likely late. For Thursday, south winds 10 to 15 knots, becoming southwest 15 to 20 knots in the afternoon. Gusts up to 30 knots. Waves 1 foot or less. Choppy, showers, thunderstorms. For Thursday night, southwest winds 15 to 20 knots, diminishing to 10 to 15 knots after midnight. Waves 1 foot or less. Choppy. Showers and thunderstorms likely, mainly in the evening. And for Friday, southwest winds around 10 knots. Waves 1 foot or less. Light chop. A chance of showers and thunderstorms. On the Pensacola Bay area, including Santa Rosa Sound. Small craft advisory in effect through late tonight. For rest of tonight, south winds 15 to 20 knots with gusts up to 25 knots. Waves around 2 feet. Choppy. A chance of thunderstorms. A chance of showers, then showers likely late. For Thursday, south winds 15 to 20 knots with gusts up to 30 knots. Waves around 2 feet. Choppy, showers, thunderstorms. For Thursday night, southwest winds 15 to 20 knots with gusts up to 25 knots. Waves around 2 feet. Choppy. Showers and thunderstorms likely, mainly in the evening. And for Friday, southwest winds 10 to 15 knots with gusts up to 20 knots. Waves around 2 feet in the morning, then 1 foot or less. A moderate chop. A chance of showers. Thunderstorms likely, mainly in the morning. On Perdido Bay, Pensacola Bay including Santa Rosa Sound, and Choctawhatchee Bay. For rest of tonight, south winds 10 to 15 knots with gusts up to 20 knots. Waves 1 foot or less. A moderate chop. A chance of thunderstorms. A chance of showers, then showers likely late. For Thursday, south winds 15 to 20 knots with gusts up to 30 knots. Waves 1 foot or less, then around 2 feet in the afternoon. Choppy, showers. A chance of thunderstorms in the morning, then thunderstorms in the afternoon. For Thursday night, southwest winds 15 to 20 knots with gusts up to 25 knots. Waves around 2 feet in the evening, then 1 foot or less. Choppy. Showers and thunderstorms likely, mainly in the evening. And for Friday, southwest winds 10 to 15 knots with gusts up to 20 knots. Waves 1 foot or less. A moderate chop. Showers and thunderstorms likely, mainly in the morning. From the Okaloosa-Walton County line to Pascagoula, and out 20 nautical miles. Small craft advisory in effect through late tonight. For rest of tonight, south winds 15 to 20 knots with gusts up to 25 knots. Seas 4 to 6 feet, occasionally to 8 feet. Wave detail, south 6 feet at 7 seconds. A chance of thunderstorms. A chance of showers, then showers likely late. For Thursday, south winds 20 to 25 knots with gusts up to 30 knots. Seas 5 to 7 feet, occasionally to 9 feet. Wave detail, south 7 feet at 7 seconds. Thunderstorms likely. Showers. For Thursday night, southwest winds 15 to 20 knots with gusts up to 25 knots. Seas 5 to 7 feet, occasionally to 9 feet. Wave detail, south 7 feet at 8 seconds. A chance of showers and thunderstorms, mainly in the evening. And for Friday, southwest winds 10 to 15 knots with gusts up to 20 knots. Seas 4 to 6 feet, occasionally to 8 feet. Wave detail, south 6 feet at 8 seconds. A chance of showers and thunderstorms, mainly in the morning. From the Okaloosa-Walton County line to Pascagoula, from 20 to 60 nautical miles offshore. Small craft advisory in effect through late tonight. For rest of tonight, south winds around 20 knots with gusts up to 30 knots. Seas 5 to 6 feet, occasionally to 8 feet. Wave detail, south 6 feet at 7 seconds. A slight chance of showers and thunderstorms, then a chance of showers and thunderstorms late. For Thursday, south winds 20 to 25 knots with gusts up to 30 knots. Seas 5 to 7 feet, occasionally to 9 feet. Wave detail, south 7 feet at 7 seconds. A chance of showers and thunderstorms. For Thursday night, southwest winds 15 to 20 knots with gusts up to 25 knots. Seas 6 to 7 feet, occasionally to 9 feet. Wave detail, south 7 feet at 8 seconds. A slight chance of showers and thunderstorms in the evening. And for Friday, southwest winds 10 to 15 knots. Gusts up to 25 knots in the morning. Seas 4 to 6 feet, occasionally to 8 feet. Wave detail, south 6 feet at 8 seconds. A slight chance of showers and thunderstorms in the morning. Here's your marine forecast. On the weather map, a moderate to strong southerly to southwesterly flow will persist through tonight with seas ramping up to 7 to 9 feet today. The onshore flow gradually diminishes to a light to moderate southwesterly flow on Friday, with a primarily light southwesterly flow expected this weekend. On the Perdido Bay area, for today, south winds 15 to 20 knots, gusts up to 30 knots, waves 1 foot or less, then around 2 feet this afternoon. Choppy. Showers likely with a chance of thunderstorms early this morning, then showers and thunderstorms late this morning and afternoon. For tonight, southwest winds 15 to 20 knots, diminishing to 10 to 15 knots after midnight. Waves around 2 feet in the evening, then 1 foot or less. choppy. Showers and thunderstorms likely, mainly in the evening. For Friday, southwest winds around 10 knots. Waves 1 foot or less. Light chop. A chance of showers and thunderstorms. And for Friday night, southwest winds 5 to 10 knots, diminishing to around 5 knots after midnight. Waves 1 foot or less. Light chop. A chance of showers and thunderstorms. On the Pensacola Bay Area including Santa Rosa Sound. Small craft advisory in effect through late tonight. For today, south winds 15 to 20 knots, increasing to 20 to 25 knots this afternoon. Waves around 2 feet. Rough. Showers likely with a chance of thunderstorms early this morning, then showers and thunderstorms late this morning and afternoon. For tonight, southwest winds 15 to 20 knots with gusts up to 25 knots. Waves around 2 feet. Choppy. Showers with thunderstorms likely in the evening, then a slight chance of showers and thunderstorms after midnight. For Friday, southwest winds 10 to 15 knots with gusts up to 20 knots. Waves around 2 feet in the morning, then 1 foot or less. A moderate chop. A chance of showers. Thunderstorms likely, mainly in the morning. And for Friday night, southwest winds 5 to 10 knots. Waves 1 foot or less. Light chop. A chance of thunderstorms. A chance of showers in the evening, then showers likely after midnight. On Perdido Bay, Pensacola Bay including Santa Rosa Sound, and Choctaw Hatchie Bay. For today, south winds 15 to 20 knots with gusts up to 25 knots. Waves around 2 feet. Choppy. Showers with a chance of thunderstorms this morning, then showers and thunderstorms this afternoon. For tonight, southwest winds 15 to 20 knots with gusts up to 25 knots. Waves around 2 feet. Choppy. Showers with thunderstorms likely in the evening, then a chance of showers and thunderstorms after midnight. For Friday, southwest winds 10 to 15 knots with gusts up to 20 knots. Waves 1 foot or less. A moderate chop. Showers and thunderstorms likely, mainly in the morning. And for Friday night, southwest winds 5 to 10 knots. Waves 1 foot or less. Light chop. A chance of showers and thunderstorms. From the Okaloosa-Walton County line to Pascagoula, and out 20 nautical miles. Small craft advisory in effect through late tonight. For today, south winds 20 to 25 knots. Gusts up to 35 knots. Seas 5 to 7 feet, occasionally to 9 feet, building to 7 to 8 feet, occasionally to 10 feet this afternoon. Wave detail, south 7 feet at 7 seconds, becoming south 8 feet at 8 seconds. Showers and thunderstorms likely. For tonight, southwest winds 20 to 25 knots, diminishing to 15 to 20 knots after midnight. Seas 6 to 8 feet, occasionally to 10 feet. Wave detail, south 8 feet at 8 seconds. A chance of showers and thunderstorms, mainly in the evening. For Friday, southwest winds 10 to 15 knots with gusts up to 20 knots. Seas 4 to 6 feet, occasionally to 8 feet. Wave detail, south 6 feet at 8 seconds. A chance of showers and thunderstorms, mainly in the morning. And for Friday night, southwest winds 5 to 10 knots. Seas 3 to 4 feet, occasionally to 5 feet. Wave detail, south 4 feet at 7 seconds. A chance of showers and thunderstorms. From the Okaloosa-Walton County line to Pascagoula, from 20 to 60 nautical miles offshore. Small craft advisory in effect through late tonight. For today, south winds 20 to 25 knots. Gusts up to 35 knots. Seas 6 to 9 feet, occasionally to 11 feet. Wave detail, south 9 feet at 8 seconds. A chance of showers and thunderstorms. For tonight, southwest winds 20 to 25 knots, diminishing to 15 to 20 knots after midnight. Seas 6 to 9 feet, occasionally to 11 feet. Wave detail, south 9 feet at 8 seconds. a slight chance of showers and thunderstorms in the evening. For Friday, southwest winds 10 to 15 knots. Seas 4 to 6 feet, occasionally to 8 feet. Wave detail, south 6 feet at 8 seconds. A slight chance of showers and thunderstorms in the morning. And for Friday night, southwest winds around 10 knots. Seas 3 to 4 feet, occasionally to 5 feet. Wave detail, south 4 feet at 7 seconds. A slight chance of showers and thunderstorms. Tidal information, at the mouth of the Mobile River on Thursday, low tide at 2:07 a.m. High tide at 3:18 p.m. At the mouth of the Mobile River on Friday, low tide at 2:37 a.m. High tide at 4:03 p.m. At Pensacola Bay on Thursday, low tide at 12:49 a.m. High tide at 2:23 p.m. At Pensacola Bay on Friday, low tide at 1:20 a.m. High tide at 3:05 p.m. At the East Pass in Destin on Thursday, low tide at 12:15 a.m. High tide at 1:50 p.m. At the East Pass in Destin on Friday, low tide at 12:46 a.m. High tide at 2:32 p.m. The following marine observations were made as of 3 a.m. Mobile Bay Coast Guard Station. Winds were south at 6 knots. Sea temperature 83 degrees. Air temperature 83 degrees. Weeks Bay, calm. Air temperature was 83 degrees. Pensacola Bay. Sea temperature 83 degrees. Air temperature 83 degrees. The report from the east end of Dauphin Island was not available. Graham Bay, south winds at 70 knots. Air temperature was 83 degrees. And Pettiboy Island, south winds at 19 knots. Air temperature was 81 degrees. 12 miles south of Orange Beach, winds were south at 16 knots. Air temperature was 83 degrees. Gulf water temperature 82 degrees. Wave height 5 feet, with a period of 7 seconds. 100 miles south of Destin. Winds were south at 17 knots. Air temperature 83 degrees. Wave height 6 feet. Wave period 7 seconds. The following weather reports were made at 3 a.m. Pensacola International Airport, skies were cloudy. The temperature was 82 degrees, the dew point was 78, and the relative humidity was 88%. This produces a heat index of 91. The wind was south at 15 miles an hour. The pressure was 29.87 inches and steady. Pensacola Naval Air Station, skies were mostly cloudy. The temperature was 82 degrees, the dew point was 78, and the relative humidity was 88%. This produces a heat index of 91. The wind was south at 15 miles an hour. The pressure was 29.87 inches and steady. The following is a summary of watches, warnings and advisories in effect. A flood watch remains in effect until 6 p.m. Central Daylight Time Friday for the following areas: in Alabama, Baldwin Central, Baldwin Coastal, Baldwin Inland and Escambia, and the following areas: in Florida, Escambia Coastal, Escambia Inland, Okaloosa Coastal, Okaloosa Inland, Santa Rosa Coastal and Santa Rosa Inland. A high surf advisory remains in effect until 6 p.m. Central Daylight Time Friday for the following area: in Alabama, Baldwin Coastal, a coastal flood advisory remains in effect from 10 a.m. Central Daylight Time until 7 p.m. Central Daylight Time for the following area: in Alabama, Baldwin Coastal, a coastal flood advisory remains in effect from 10 a.m. Central Daylight Time until 7 p.m. Central Daylight Time for the following area: in Alabama, Baldwin Central, a high surf advisory remains in effect until 6 p.m. Central Daylight Time Friday for the following areas: in Florida, Escambia 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A rip current risk remains in effect until 6 p.m. Central Daylight Time Saturday for the following area: in Alabama, Baldwin Coastal, a rip current risk remains in effect until 6 p.m. Central Daylight Time Saturday for the following areas: in Florida, Escambia Coastal, Okaloosa Coastal and Santa Rosa Coastal. Here's your National Weather Service forecast. Today, showers. a chance of thunderstorms this morning, then thunderstorms this afternoon. Some thunderstorms may produce heavy rainfall this morning. Locally heavy rainfall possible. Near steady temperature in the upper 70s. South winds 10 to 15 miles per hour with gusts up to 30 miles per hour. Chance of rain near 100%. Tonight, showers with thunderstorms likely in the evening, then a chance of showers and thunderstorms after midnight. Some thunderstorms may produce heavy rainfall. Humid. Near steady temperature in the upper 70s. Southwest winds around 15 miles per hour, diminishing to 5 to 10 miles per hour after midnight. Chance of rain near 100%. Juneteenth, showers likely. A chance of thunderstorms in the morning, then thunderstorms likely in the afternoon. Some thunderstorms may produce heavy rainfall in the morning. Some thunderstorms may produce heavy rainfall in the afternoon. Humid with highs in the upper 80s. Southwest winds 5 to 10 miles per hour. Chance of rain 70%. Friday night, showers likely. Thunderstorms likely, mainly in the evening. Humid with lows in the mid-70s. Southwest winds around 5 miles per hour in the evening, becoming light and variable. Chance of rain 70%. Saturday, showers with a chance of thunderstorms in the morning, then showers with thunderstorms likely in the afternoon. Humid with highs in the upper 80s. Southwest winds around 5 miles per hour. Chance of rain 90%. Saturday night, mostly cloudy in the evening, then becoming partly cloudy. A chance of showers and thunderstorms. Lows in the mid-70s. Chance of rain 30%. Sunday, partly sunny. A chance of showers and thunderstorms, mainly in the morning. Highs in the upper 80s. Chance of rain 40%. Sunday night, partly cloudy. Lows in the upper 70s. What? Minor flooding is forecast. Where? Blackwater River near Baker. When? From late Thursday night to Sunday morning. Impacts, at 14.5 feet, flooding of Cotton Ridge Park in Baker begins. Additional details, at 7 p.m. Central Daylight Time Wednesday the stage was 4.1 feet. Forecast, the river is expected to rise above flood stage early Friday morning to a crest of 13.9 feet early Saturday morning. It will then fall below flood stage early Sunday morning. Flood stage is 11.0 feet. http://www.weather.gov/safety/flood. What? Minor flooding is forecast. Where? Escambia River near Century. When? From late Friday night to Monday afternoon. Impacts, at 19.0 feet, low-lying pastures will flood. Cattle should be moved to higher ground. Additional details, at 7 p.m. Central Daylight Time Wednesday the stage was 4.0 feet. Forecast, the river will rise to 12.9 feet early Friday morning. It will rise above flood stage early Saturday morning to 18.1 feet early Sunday morning. It will then fall below flood stage Monday morning. Flood stage is 17.0 feet. http://www.weather.gov/safety/flood. What? Minor flooding is forecast. Where? Perdido River near Barrino Park. When? From Friday morning to Saturday morning. Impacts, at 14.0 feet, water begins to flood bridge roadway and Florida side of bridge. Additional details, at 6 p.m. Central Daylight Time Wednesday the stage was 2.8 feet. Forecast, the river is expected to rise above flood stage Friday morning to a crest of 13.9 feet early Friday afternoon. It will then fall below flood stage early Saturday morning. Flood stage is 13.0 feet. http://www.weather.gov/safety/flood. 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What? Minor flooding is forecast. where, Shoal River near Crestview. When, from Friday evening to late Sunday night. Impacts, at 8.5 feet, water in yards on Soil Road. Additional details, at 7:15 p.m. Central Daylight Time Wednesday, the stage was 5.1 feet. Forecast, the river is expected to rise above flood stage late Friday evening to a crest of 8.6 feet Saturday morning. It will then fall below flood stage late Sunday evening. Flood stage is 8.0 feet. http://www.weather.gov/safety/flood. What, minor flooding is forecast. Where, Styx River near Isonore. When, from late Thursday night to Friday evening. Impacts, at 12.0 feet, residents downstream at Seminole Landing should be alert to possible flooding. Additional details, at 7 p.m. Central Daylight Time Wednesday the stage was 3.4 feet. Forecast, the river is expected to rise to a crest of 12.7 feet Friday morning. It will then fall below flood stage early Friday afternoon. Flood stage is 12.0 feet. http://www.weather.gov/safety/flood. 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The current time is 3:25 a.m. Central Daylight Time. A flood watch is in effect for the following areas in Alabama: Baldwin Central, Baldwin Coastal, Baldwin Inland, Butler, Clark, Conecuh, Covington, Crenshaw, Escambia, Mobile Central, Mobile Coastal, Mobile Inland, Monroe, Washington, and Wilcox, and the following areas in Mississippi: George, Greene, Perry, Stone, and Wayne, and the following areas in Florida: Escambia Coastal, Escambia Inland, Okaloosa Coastal, Okaloosa Inland, Santa Rosa Coastal, and Santa Rosa Inland. This is a particularly dangerous and life-threatening situation. Flood watch remains in effect through Friday afternoon. What, flash flooding caused by excessive rainfall is expected. Where, portions of Alabama, including the following areas: Baldwin Central, Baldwin Coastal, Baldwin Inland, Butler, Choctaw, Clark, Conecuh, Covington, Crenshaw, Escambia, Mobile Central, Mobile 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Santa Rosa Inland, in Southeast Mississippi, including the following areas: George, Greene, Perry, Stone, and Wayne. When, through Friday afternoon. Impacts, excessive runoff will result in flooding of rivers, creeks, streams, and other low-lying and flood-prone locations. Extensive street flooding and flooding of creeks and rivers is expected. Additional details, considerable flash flooding is likely and catastrophic flooding is possible. This risk level is associated with a significant number of flood-related deaths and most flash flood-related damages. Multiple rounds of heavy rainfall will continue through at least Friday afternoon. Additional rainfall amounts of 6 to 12 inches are expected, with locally in excess of 15 inches near the coast. This will likely cause significant flash flooding, especially in urban and other poor drainage areas. Water rescues may become necessary. http://www.weather.gov/safety/flood. Stay weather aware and be ready to take action if flash flood warnings are issued, particularly wireless emergency alert flash flood warnings or considerable and slash or catastrophic flooding. A high surf advisory is in effect for the following areas in Alabama: Baldwin Coastal and Mobile Coastal. High surf advisory remains in effect until 6 p.m. Central Daylight Time Friday. High rip current risk remains in effect through Saturday afternoon. Coastal flood advisory remains in effect from 10 a.m. this morning to 7 p.m. Central Daylight Time this evening. What, for the high rip current risk, dangerous rip currents. For the high surf advisory, large breaking waves of 5 to 7 feet expected in the surf zone. For the coastal flood advisory, minor coastal flooding expected. Where, Mobile Coastal and Baldwin Coastal counties. When, for the high rip current risk, through Saturday afternoon. for the high surf advisory from midnight tonight to 6 p.m. Central Daylight Time Friday. For the coastal flood advisory from 10 a.m. to 7 p.m. Central Daylight Time Thursday. Impacts, flooding of lots, parks, and roads with only isolated road closures expected. Dangerous swimming and surfing conditions and localized beach erosion. Rip currents can sweep even the best swimmers away from shore into deeper water. Additional details, minor coastal flooding will likely affect the US-90/98 causeway around the eastbound I-10 on ramps, Shell Belt and Coden Belt roads in the Bayou Labatry area, docks and boat ramps along the Mobile Bay shoreline. Minor beach erosion is possible as well, especially on the west end of Dauphin Island. If travel is required, allow extra time as some roads may be closed. Do not drive around barricades or through water of unknown depth. Take the necessary actions to protect flood-prone property. Inexperienced swimmers should remain out of the water due to dangerous surf conditions. Swim near a lifeguard. If caught in the rip current, relax and float. Don't swim against the current. If able, swim in a direction following the shoreline. If unable to escape, face the shore and call or wave for help. A coastal flood advisory is in effect for the following areas in Alabama, Baldwin Central and Mobile Central. Coastal flood advisory remains in effect from 10 a.m. this morning to 7 p.m. Central Daylight Time this evening. What? Minor coastal flooding expected. Where? Mobile Central and Baldwin Central counties. When? From 10 a.m. to 7 p.m. Central Daylight Time Thursday. Impacts, flooding of lots, parks, and roads with only isolated road closures expected. Additional details, minor coastal flooding will likely affect the US-90/98 causeway around the eastbound I-10 on ramps, Shell Belt and Coden Belt roads in the Bayou Labatry area, docks and boat ramps along the Mobile Bay shoreline. Minor beach erosion is possible as well, especially on the west end of Dauphin Island. If travel is required, allow extra time as some roads may be closed. Do not drive around barricades or through water of unknown depth. Take the necessary actions to protect flood-prone property. A high surf advisory is in effect for the following areas in Florida, Escambia Coastal, Okaloosa Coastal and Santa Rosa Coastal. High surf advisory remains in effect until 6 p.m. Central Daylight Time Friday. High rip current risk remains in effect through Saturday afternoon. What? For the high rip current risk, dangerous rip currents. For the high surf advisory, large breaking waves of 5 to 7 feet expected in the surf zone. Where? Escambia Coastal, Santa Rosa Coastal and Okaloosa Coastal counties. When? For the high rip current risk, through Saturday afternoon. For the high surf advisory, from midnight tonight to 6 p.m. Central Daylight Time Friday. Impacts, dangerous swimming and surfing conditions and localized beach erosion. Rip currents can sweep even the best swimmers away from shore into deeper water. Inexperienced swimmers should remain out of the water due to dangerous surf conditions. Swim near a lifeguard. If caught in the rip current, relax and float. Don't swim against the current. If able, swim in a direction following the shoreline. If unable to escape, face the shore and call or wave for help. Here's your marine forecast. On the weather map, a moderate to strong southerly to southwesterly flow will persist through tonight with seas ramping up to 7 to 9 feet today. The onshore flow gradually diminishes to a light to moderate southwesterly flow on Friday, with a primarily light southwesterly flow expected this weekend. On the Perdido Bay area. For today, south winds 15 to 20 knots. Gusts up to 30 knots. Waves 1 foot or less, then around 2 feet this afternoon. Choppy. Showers likely with a chance of thunderstorms early this morning, then showers and thunderstorms late this morning and afternoon. For tonight, southwest winds 15 to 20 knots, diminishing to 10 to 15 knots after midnight. Waves around 2 feet in the evening, then 1 foot or less. Choppy. Showers and thunderstorms likely, mainly in the evening. For Friday, southwest winds around 10 knots. Waves 1 foot or less. Light chop. a chance of showers and thunderstorms. And for Friday night, southwest winds 5 to 10 knots, diminishing to around 5 knots after midnight. Waves 1 foot or less. Light chop. A chance of showers and thunderstorms. On the Pensacola Bay Area, including Santa Rosa Sound. Small craft advisory in effect through late tonight. For today, south winds 15 to 20 knots, increasing to 20 to 25 knots this afternoon. Waves around 2 feet. Rough. Showers likely with a chance of thunderstorms early this morning, then showers and thunderstorms late this morning and afternoon. For tonight, southwest winds 15 to 20 knots with gusts up to 25 knots. Waves around 2 feet. Choppy. Showers with thunderstorms likely in the evening, then a slight chance of showers and thunderstorms after midnight. For Friday, southwest winds 10 to 15 knots with gusts up to 20 knots. Waves around 2 feet in the morning, then 1 foot or less. A moderate chop. A chance of showers. Thunderstorms likely, mainly in the morning. And for Friday night, southwest winds 5 to 10 knots. Waves 1 foot or less. Light chop. A chance of thunderstorms. A chance of showers in the evening, then showers likely after midnight. On Perdido Bay, Pensacola Bay including Santa Rosa Sound, and Choctawhatchee Bay. For today, south winds 15 to 20 knots with gusts up to 25 knots. Waves around 2 feet. Choppy. Showers with a chance of thunderstorms this morning, then showers and thunderstorms this afternoon. For tonight, southwest winds 15 to 20 knots with gusts up to 25 knots. Waves around 2 feet. Choppy. Showers with thunderstorms likely in the evening, then a chance of showers and thunderstorms after midnight. For Friday, southwest winds 10 to 15 knots with gusts up to 20 knots. Waves 1 foot or less. A moderate chop. Showers and thunderstorms likely, mainly in the morning. And for Friday night, southwest winds 5 to 10 knots. Waves 1 foot or less. Light chop. A chance of showers and thunderstorms. From the Okaloosa-Walton County line to Pascagoula, and out 20 nautical miles. Small craft advisory in effect through late tonight. For today, south winds 20 to 25 knots. Gusts up to 35 knots. Seas 5 to 7 feet, occasionally to 9 feet, building to 7 to 8 feet, occasionally to 10 feet this afternoon. Wave detail, south 7 feet at 7 seconds, becoming south 8 feet at 8 seconds. Showers and thunderstorms likely. For tonight, southwest winds 20 to 25 knots, diminishing to 15 to 20 knots after midnight. Seas 6 to 8 feet, occasionally to 10 feet. Wave detail, south 8 feet at 8 seconds. A chance of showers and thunderstorms, mainly in the evening. For Friday, southwest winds 10 to 15 knots with gusts up to 20 knots. Seas 4 to 6 feet, occasionally to 8 feet. Wave detail, south 6 feet at 8 seconds. A chance of showers and thunderstorms, mainly in the morning. And for Friday night, southwest winds 5 to 10 knots. Seas 3 to 4 feet, occasionally to 5 feet. Wave detail, south 4 feet at 7 seconds. A chance of showers and thunderstorms. From the Okaloosa-Walton County line to Pascagoula, from 20 to 60 nautical miles offshore. Small craft advisory in effect through late tonight. For today, south winds 20 to 25 knots. Gusts up to 35 knots. Seas 6 to 9 feet, occasionally to 11 feet. Wave detail, south 9 feet at 8 seconds. A chance of showers and thunderstorms. For tonight, southwest winds 20 to 25 knots, diminishing to 15 to 20 knots after midnight. Seas 6 to 9 feet, occasionally to 11 feet. Wave detail, south 9 feet at 8 seconds. A slight chance of showers and thunderstorms in the evening. For Friday, southwest winds 10 to 15 knots. Seas 4 to 6 feet, occasionally to 8 feet. Wave detail, south 6 feet at 8 seconds. A slight chance of showers and thunderstorms in the morning. And for Friday night, southwest winds around 10 knots. Seas 3 to 4 feet, occasionally to 5 feet. Wave detail, south 4 feet at 7 seconds. A slight chance of showers and thunderstorms. Tidal information, at the mouth of the Mobile River on Thursday, low tide at 2:07 a.m. High tide at 3:18 p.m. At the mouth of the Mobile River on Friday, low tide at 2:37 a.m. High tide at 4:03 p.m. At Pensacola Bay on Thursday, low tide at 12:49 a.m. High tide at 2:23 p.m. At Pensacola Bay on Friday, low tide at 1:20 a.m. High tide at 3:05 p.m. At the East Pass in Destin on Thursday, low tide at 12:15 a.m. High tide at 1:50 p.m. At the East Pass in Destin on Friday, low tide at 12:46 a.m. High tide at 2:32 p.m. The following marine observations were made as of 3 a.m. Mobile Bay Coast Guard Station. Winds were south at 6 knots. Sea temperature 83 degrees. Air temperature 83 degrees. Weeks Bay, calm. Air temperature was 83 degrees. Pensacola Bay. Sea temperature 83 degrees. Air temperature 83 degrees. The report from the east end of Dauphin Island was not available. Graham Bay, south winds at 70 knots. Air temperature was 83 degrees. And Pettiboy Island, south winds at 19 knots. Air temperature was 81 degrees. 12 miles south of Orange Beach, winds were south at 16 knots. Air temperature was 83 degrees. Gulf water temperature 82 degrees. Wave height 5 feet, with a period of 7 seconds. 100 miles south of Destin. Winds were south at 17 knots. Air temperature 83 degrees. Wave height 6 feet. Wave period 7 seconds. The following weather reports were made at 3 a.m. Pensacola International Airport, skies were cloudy. The temperature was 82 degrees, the dew point was 78, and the relative humidity was 88%. This produces a heat index of 91. The wind was south at 15 miles an hour. The pressure was 29.87 inches and steady. Pensacola Naval Air Station, skies were mostly cloudy. The temperature was 82 degrees, the dew point was 78, and the relative humidity was 88%. This produces a heat index of 91. The wind was south at 15 miles an hour. The pressure was 29.87 inches and steady. The following is a summary of watches, warnings and advisories in effect. A flood watch remains in effect until 6 p.m. Central Daylight Time Friday for the following areas: in Alabama, Baldwin Central, Baldwin Coastal, Baldwin Inland and Escambia, and the following areas: in Florida, Escambia Coastal, Escambia Inland, Okaloosa Coastal, Okaloosa Inland, Santa Rosa Coastal and Santa Rosa Inland. A high surf advisory remains in effect until 6 p.m. Central Daylight Time Friday for the following area: in Alabama, Baldwin Coastal, a coastal flood advisory remains in effect from 10 a.m. Central Daylight Time until 7 p.m. Central Daylight Time for the following area: in Alabama, Baldwin Coastal, a coastal flood advisory remains in effect from 10 a.m. Central Daylight Time until 7 p.m. Central Daylight Time for the following area: in Alabama, Baldwin Central, a high surf advisory remains in effect until 6 p.m. Central Daylight Time Friday for the following areas: in Florida, Escambia 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A rip current risk remains in effect until 6 p.m. Central Daylight Time Saturday for the following area: in Alabama, Baldwin Coastal, a rip current risk remains in effect until 6 p.m. Central Daylight Time Saturday for the following areas: in Florida, Escambia Coastal, Okaloosa Coastal and Santa Rosa Coastal. Here's your National Weather Service forecast. Today, showers. A chance of thunderstorms this morning, then thunderstorms this afternoon. Some thunderstorms may produce heavy rainfall this morning. Locally heavy rainfall possible. near steady temperature in the upper 70s. South winds 10 to 15 miles per hour with gusts up to 30 miles per hour. Chance of rain near 100%. Tonight, showers with thunderstorms likely in the evening, then a chance of showers and thunderstorms after midnight. Some thunderstorms may produce heavy rainfall. Humid. Near steady temperature in the upper 70s. Southwest winds around 15 miles per hour, diminishing to 5 to 10 miles per hour after midnight. Chance of rain near 100%. Juneteenth, showers likely. A chance of thunderstorms in the morning, then thunderstorms likely in the afternoon. Some thunderstorms may produce heavy rainfall in the morning. Some thunderstorms may produce heavy rainfall in the afternoon. Humid with highs in the upper 80s. Southwest winds 5 to 10 miles per hour. Chance of rain 70%. Friday night, showers likely. Thunderstorms likely, mainly in the evening. Humid with lows in the mid-70s. Southwest winds around 5 miles per hour in the evening, becoming light and variable. Chance of rain 70%. Saturday, showers with a chance of thunderstorms in the morning, then showers with thunderstorms likely in the afternoon. Humid with highs in the upper 80s. Southwest winds around 5 miles per hour. Chance of rain 90%. Saturday night, mostly cloudy in the evening, then becoming partly cloudy. A chance of showers and thunderstorms. Lows in the mid-70s. Chance of rain 30%. Sunday, partly sunny. A chance of showers and thunderstorms, mainly in the morning. Highs in the upper 80s. Chance of rain 40%. Sunday night, partly cloudy. Lows in the upper 70s. What? Minor flooding is forecast. Where? Blackwater River near Baker. When? From late Thursday night to Sunday morning. Impacts, at 14.5 feet, flooding of Cotton Ridge Park in Baker begins. Additional details, at 7 p.m. Central Daylight Time Wednesday the stage was 4.1 feet. Forecast, the river is expected to rise above flood stage early Friday morning to a crest of 13.9 feet early Saturday morning. It will then fall below flood stage early Sunday morning. Flood stage is 11.0 feet. http://www.weather.gov/safety/flood. What? Minor flooding is forecast. Where? Escambia River near Century. When? From late Friday night to Monday afternoon. Impacts, at 19.0 feet, low-lying pastures will flood. Cattle should be moved to higher ground. Additional details, at 7 p.m. Central Daylight Time Wednesday the stage was 4.0 feet. Forecast, the river will rise to 12.9 feet early Friday morning. It will rise above flood stage early Saturday morning to 18.1 feet early Sunday morning. It will then fall below flood stage Monday morning. Flood stage is 17.0 feet. http://www.weather.gov/safety/flood. What? Minor flooding is forecast. Where? Perdido River near Barano Park. When? From Friday morning to Saturday morning. Impacts, at 14.0 feet, water begins to flood bridge roadway and Florida side of bridge. Additional details, at 6 p.m. Central Daylight Time Wednesday the stage was 2.8 feet. Forecast, the river is expected to rise above flood stage Friday morning to a crest of 13.9 feet early Friday afternoon. It will then fall below flood stage early Saturday morning. Flood stage is 13.0 feet. http://www.weather.gov/safety/flood. What? Minor flooding is forecast. Where? Shoal River near Crestview. When? From Friday evening to late Sunday night. Impacts, at 8.5 feet, water in yards on Soil Road. Additional details, at 7:15 p.m. Central Daylight Time Wednesday the stage was 5.1 feet. Forecast, the river is expected to rise above flood stage late Friday evening to a crest of 8.6 feet Saturday morning. It will then fall below flood stage late Sunday evening. Flood stage is 8.0 feet.

7 feet Friday morning. It will then fall below flood stage early Friday afternoon. Flood stage is 12.0 feet. http://www.weather.gov/safety/flood. 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The current time is 3:49 a.m. Central Daylight Time. A flood watch is in effect for the following areas in Alabama: Baldwin Central, Baldwin Coastal, Baldwin Inland, Butler, Clark, Conecuh, Covington, Crenshaw, Escambia, Mobile Central, Mobile Coastal, Mobile Inland, Monroe, Washington, and Wilcox, and the following areas in Mississippi: George, Greene, Perry, Stone, and Wayne, and the following areas in Florida: Escambia Coastal, Escambia Inland, Okaloosa Coastal, Okaloosa Inland, Santa Rosa Coastal, and Santa Rosa Inland. This is a particularly dangerous and life-threatening situation. Flood watch remains in effect through Friday afternoon. What flash flooding caused by excessive rainfall is expected? Where portions of Alabama, including the following areas: Baldwin Central, Baldwin Coastal, Baldwin Inland, Butler, Choctaw, Clark, Conecuh, Covington, Crenshaw, Escambia, Mobile Central, Mobile 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Santa Rosa Inland, and Southeast Mississippi, including the following areas: George, Greene, Perry, Stone, and Wayne. When, through Friday afternoon. Impacts: excessive runoff will result in flooding of rivers, creeks, streams, and other low-lying and flood-prone locations. Extensive street flooding and flooding of creeks and rivers is expected. Additional details: considerable flash flooding is likely and catastrophic flooding is possible. This risk level is associated with a significant number of flood-related deaths and most flash flood-related damages. Multiple rounds of heavy rainfall will continue through at least Friday afternoon. Additional rainfall amounts of 6 to 12 inches are expected, with locally in excess of 15 inches near the coast. This will likely cause significant flash flooding, especially in urban and other poor drainage areas. Water rescues may become necessary. http://www.weather.gov/safety/flood. Stay weather aware and be ready to take action if flash flood warnings are issued, particularly wireless emergency alert flash flood warnings or considerable and slash or catastrophic flooding. A high surf advisory is in effect for the following areas in Alabama: Baldwin Coastal and Mobile Coastal. High surf advisory remains in effect until 6 p.m. Central Daylight Time Friday. High rip current risk remains in effect through Saturday afternoon. Coastal flood advisory remains in effect from 10 a.m. this morning to 7 p.m. Central Daylight Time this evening. What for the high rip current risk, dangerous rip currents. For the high surf advisory, large breaking waves of 5 to 7 feet expected in the surf zone. For the coastal flood advisory, minor coastal flooding expected. Where, Mobile Coastal and Baldwin Coastal counties. When, for the high rip current risk, through Saturday afternoon. For the high surf advisory, from midnight tonight to 6 p.m. Central Daylight Time Friday. For the coastal flood advisory, from 10 a.m. to 7 p.m. Central Daylight Time Thursday. Impacts: flooding of lots, parks, and roads with only isolated road closures expected. Dangerous swimming and surfing conditions and localized beach erosion. Rip currents can sweep even the best swimmers away from shore into deeper water. Additional details: minor coastal flooding will likely affect the US-90/98 causeway around the eastbound I-10 on ramps, Shell Belt and Codan Belt roads in the Bayou La Batterie area, docks and boat ramps along the Mobile Bay shoreline. Minor beach erosion is possible as well, especially on the west end of Dauphin Island. If travel is required, allow extra time as some roads may be closed.
Do not drive around.

0: barricades, or through water of unknown depth. 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Inexperienced swimmers should remain out of the water due to dangerous surf conditions. Swim near a lifeguard. If caught in a rip current, relax and float. 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If able, swim in a direction following the shoreline. If unable to escape, face the shore and call or wave for help. A coastal flood advisory is in effect for the following areas in Alabama: Baldwin Central and Mobile Central. Coastal flood advisory remains in effect from 10 a.m. this morning to 7 p.m. Central Daylight Time this evening. What? Minor coastal flooding expected. Where? Mobile Central and Baldwin Central counties. When? From 10 a.m. to 7 p.m. Central Daylight Time Thursday. Impacts: flooding of lots, parks, and roads with only isolated road closures expected. Additional details: minor coastal flooding will likely affect the US-90/98 causeway around the eastbound I-10 on ramps, Shell Belt and Codan Belt roads in the Bayou La Batrie area, docks and boat ramps along the Mobile Bay shoreline. Minor beach erosion is possible as well, especially on the west end of Dauphin Island. If travel is required, allow extra time as some roads may be closed. Do not drive around barricades or through water of unknown depth. Take the necessary actions to protect flood-prone property. A high surf advisory is in effect for the following areas in Florida: Escambia Coastal, Okaloosa Coastal, and Santa Rosa Coastal. High surf advisory remains in effect until 6 p.m. Central Daylight Time Friday. High rip current risk remains in effect through Saturday afternoon. What? For the high rip current risk, dangerous rip currents. For the high surf advisory, large breaking waves of 5 to 7 feet expected in the surf zone. Where? Escambia Coastal, Santa Rosa Coastal, and Okaloosa Coastal counties. When? For the high rip current risk, through Saturday afternoon. For the high surf advisory, from midnight tonight to 6 p.m. Central Daylight Time Friday. Impacts: dangerous swimming and surfing conditions and localized beach erosion. Rip currents can sweep even the best swimmers away from shore into deeper water. Inexperienced swimmers should remain out of the water due to dangerous surf conditions. Swim near a lifeguard. If caught in a rip current, relax and float. Don't swim against the current. If able, swim in a direction following the shoreline. If unable to escape, face the shore and call or wave for help. Here's your marine forecast. On the weather map, a moderate to strong southerly to southwesterly flow will persist through tonight with seas ramping up to 7 to 9 feet today. The onshore flow gradually diminishes to a light to moderate southwesterly flow on Friday, with a primarily light southwesterly flow expected this weekend. On the Perdido Bay area, for today, south winds 15 to 20 knots, gusts up to 30 knots, waves 1 foot or less, then around 2 feet this afternoon. Choppy. Showers likely with a chance of thunderstorms early this morning, then showers and thunderstorms late this morning and afternoon. For tonight, southwest winds 15 to 20 knots, diminishing to 10 to 15 knots after midnight. Waves around 2 feet in the evening, then 1 foot or less. Choppy. Showers and thunderstorms likely, mainly in the evening. For Friday, southwest winds around 10 knots. Waves 1 foot or less. Light chop. A chance of showers and thunderstorms. And for Friday night, southwest winds 5 to 10 knots, diminishing to around 5 knots after midnight. Waves 1 foot or less. Light chop. A chance of showers and thunderstorms. On the Pensacola Bay area, including Santa Rosa Sound. Small craft advisory in effect through late tonight. For today, south winds 15 to 20 knots, increasing to 20 to 25 knots this afternoon. Waves around 2 feet. Rough. Showers likely with a chance of thunderstorms early this morning, then showers and thunderstorms late this morning and afternoon. For tonight, southwest winds 15 to 20 knots with gusts up to 25 knots. Waves around 2 feet. Choppy. Showers with thunderstorms likely in the evening, then a slight chance of showers and thunderstorms after midnight. For Friday, southwest winds 10 to 15 knots with gusts up to 20 knots. Waves around 2 feet in the morning, then 1 foot or less. A moderate chop. A chance of showers. Thunderstorms likely, mainly in the morning. And for Friday night, southwest winds 5 to 10 knots.
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0: In Choctaw, Hatchie Bay. For today, south winds 15 to 20 knots with gusts up to 25 knots. Waves around 2 feet. Choppy. Showers with a chance of thunderstorms this morning, then showers and thunderstorms this afternoon. For tonight, southwest winds 15 to 20 knots with gusts up to 25 knots. Waves around 2 feet. Choppy. Showers with thunderstorms likely in the evening, then a chance of showers and thunderstorms after midnight. For Friday, southwest winds 10 to 15 knots with gusts up to 20 knots. Waves 1 foot or less. A moderate chop. Showers and thunderstorms likely, mainly in the morning. And for Friday night, southwest winds 5 to 10 knots. Waves 1 foot or less. Light chop. A chance of showers and thunderstorms. From the Okaloosa-Walton County line to Pascagoula, and out 20 nautical miles. Small craft advisory in effect through late tonight. For today, south winds 20 to 25 knots. Gusts up to 35 knots. Seas 5 to 7 feet. Occasionally to 9 feet, building to 7 to 8 feet, occasionally to 10 feet this afternoon. Wave detail, south 7 feet at 7 seconds, becoming south 8 feet at 8 seconds. Showers and thunderstorms likely. For tonight, southwest winds 20 to 25 knots, diminishing to 15 to 20 knots after midnight. Seas 6 to 8 feet, occasionally to 10 feet. Wave detail, south 8 feet at 8 seconds. A chance of showers and thunderstorms, mainly in the evening. For Friday, southwest winds 10 to 15 knots with gusts up to 20 knots. Seas 4 to 6 feet, occasionally to 8 feet. Wave detail, south 6 feet at 8 seconds. A chance of showers and thunderstorms, mainly in the morning. And for Friday night, southwest winds 5 to 10 knots. Seas 3 to 4 feet, occasionally to 5 feet. Wave detail, south 4 feet at 7 seconds. A chance of showers and thunderstorms. From the Okaloosa-Walton County line to Pascagoula, from 20 to 60 nautical miles offshore. Small craft advisory in effect through late tonight. For today, south winds 20 to 25 knots. Gusts up to 35 knots. Seas 6 to 9 feet, occasionally to 11 feet. Wave detail, south 9 feet at 8 seconds. A chance of showers and thunderstorms. For tonight, southwest winds 20 to 25 knots, diminishing to 15 to 20 knots after midnight. Seas 6 to 9 feet, occasionally to 11 feet. Wave detail, south 9 feet at 8 seconds. A slight chance of showers and thunderstorms in the evening. For Friday, southwest winds 10 to 15 knots. Seas 4 to 6 feet, occasionally to 8 feet. Wave detail, south 6 feet at 8 seconds. A slight chance of showers and thunderstorms in the morning. And for Friday night, southwest winds around 10 knots. Seas 3 to 4 feet, occasionally to 5 feet. Wave detail, south 4 feet at 7 seconds. A slight chance of showers and thunderstorms. Tidal information, at the mouth of the Mobile River on Thursday, low tide at 2:07 a.m. High tide at 3:18 p.m. At the mouth of the Mobile River on Friday, low tide at 2:37 a.m. High tide at 4:03 p.m. At Pensacola Bay on Thursday, low tide at 12:49 a.m. High tide at 2:23 p.m. At Pensacola Bay on Friday, low tide at 1:20 a.m. High tide at 3:05 p.m. at the East Pass in Destin on Thursday, low tide at 12:15 a.m. High tide at 1:50 p.m. At the East Pass in Destin on Friday, low tide at 12:46 a.m. High tide at 2:32 p.m. The following marine observations were made as of 3 a.m. Mobile Bay Coast Guard Station. Winds were south at 6 knots. Sea temperature 83 degrees. Air temperature 83 degrees. Weeks Bay, calm. Air temperature was 83 degrees. Pensacola Bay. Sea temperature 83 degrees. Air temperature 83 degrees. The report from the east end of Dauphin Island was not available. Grand Bay, south winds at 70 knots. Air temperature was 83 degrees. And Pettiboy Island, south winds at 19 knots. Air temperature was 81 degrees. 12 miles south of Orange Beach, winds were south at 16 knots. Air temperature was 83 degrees. Gulf water temperature 82 degrees. Wave height 5 feet, with a period of 7 seconds. 100 miles south of Destin. Winds were south at 17 knots. Air temperature 83 degrees. Wave height 6 feet. Wave period 7 seconds. The following weather reports were made at 3 a.m. Pensacola International Airport, skies were cloudy. The temperature was 82 degrees, the dew point was 78, and the relative humidity was 88%. This produces a heat index of 91. The wind was south at 15 miles an hour. The pressure was 29.87 inches and steady. Pensacola Naval Air Station, skies were mostly cloudy. The temperature was 82 degrees, the dew point was 78, and the relative humidity was 88%. This produces a heat index of 91. The wind was south at 15 miles an hour. The pressure was 29.87 inches and steady. The following is a summary of watches, warnings and advisories in effect. A flood watch remains in effect until 6 p.m. Central Daylight Time Friday for the following areas: in Alabama, Baldwin Central, Baldwin Coastal, Baldwin Inland and Escambia, and the following areas: in Florida, Escambia Coastal, Escambia Inland, Okaloosa Coastal, Okaloosa Inland, Santa Rosa Coastal and Santa Rosa Inland. A high surf advisory remains in effect until 6 p.m. Central Daylight Time Friday for the following area: in Alabama, Baldwin Coastal, a coastal flood advisory remains in effect from 10 a.m. Central Daylight Time until 7 p.m. Central Daylight Time for the following area: in Alabama, Baldwin Coastal, a coastal flood advisory remains in effect from 10 a.m. Central Daylight Time until 7 p.m. Central Daylight Time for the following area: in Alabama, Baldwin Central, a high surf advisory remains in effect until 6 p.m. Central Daylight Time Friday for the following areas: in Florida, Escambia 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A rip current risk remains in effect until 6 p.m. Central Daylight Time Saturday for the following area: in Alabama, Baldwin Coastal, a rip current risk remains in effect until 6 p.m. Central Daylight Time Saturday for the following areas: in Florida, Escambia Coastal, Okaloosa Coastal and Santa Rosa Coastal. Here's your National Weather Service forecast. Today, showers. A chance of thunderstorms this morning, then thunderstorms this afternoon. Some thunderstorms may produce heavy rainfall this morning. Locally heavy rainfall possible. Near steady temperature in the upper 70s. South winds 10 to 15 miles per hour with gusts up to 30 miles per hour. Chance of rain near 100%. Tonight, showers with thunderstorms likely in the evening, then a chance of showers and thunderstorms after midnight. Some thunderstorms may produce heavy rainfall. Humid. Near steady temperature in the upper 70s. Southwest winds around 15 miles per hour, diminishing to 5 to 10 miles per hour after midnight. Chance of rain near 100%. Juneteenth, showers likely. A chance of thunderstorms in the morning, then thunderstorms likely in the afternoon. Some thunderstorms may produce heavy rainfall in the morning. Some thunderstorms may produce heavy rainfall in the afternoon. Humid with highs in the upper 80s. Southwest winds 5 to 10 miles per hour. Chance of rain 70%. Friday night, showers likely. Thunderstorms likely, mainly in the evening. Humid with lows in the mid-70s. Southwest winds around 5 miles per hour in the evening, becoming light and variable. Chance of rain 70%. Saturday, showers with a chance of thunderstorms in the morning, then showers with thunderstorms likely in the afternoon. Humid with highs in the upper 80s. Southwest winds around 5 miles per hour. Chance of rain 90%. Saturday night, mostly cloudy in the evening, then becoming partly cloudy. A chance of showers and thunderstorms. Lows in the mid-70s. Chance of rain 30%. Sunday, partly sunny. A chance of showers and thunderstorms, mainly in the morning. Highs in the upper 80s. Chance of rain 40%. Sunday night, partly cloudy. Lows in the upper 70s. What? Minor flooding is forecast. Where? Escambia River near Century. When? From late Friday night to Monday afternoon. Impacts, at 19.0 feet, low-lying pastures will flood. Cattle should be moved to higher ground. Additional details, at 7 p.m. Central Daylight Time Wednesday the stage was 4.0 feet. Forecast, the river will rise to 12.9 feet early Friday morning. It will rise above flood stage early Saturday morning to 18.1 feet early Sunday morning. It will then fall below flood stage Monday morning. Flood stage is 17.0 feet. http://www.weather.gov/safety/flood. What? Minor flooding is forecast. Where? Perdido River near Barrino Park. When? From Friday morning to Saturday morning. Impacts, at 14.0 feet, water begins to flood bridge roadway and Florida side of bridge. Additional details, at 6 p.m. Central Daylight Time Wednesday the stage was 2.8 feet. Forecast, the river is expected to rise above flood stage Friday morning to a crest of 13.9 feet early Friday afternoon. It will then fall below flood stage early Saturday morning. Flood stage is 13.0 feet. http://www.weather.gov/safety/flood. What? Minor flooding is forecast. Where? Shoal River near Crestview. When? From Friday evening to late Sunday night. Impacts, at 8.5 feet, water in yards on Soil Road. Additional details, at 7:15 p.m. Central Daylight Time Wednesday the stage was 5.1 feet. Forecast, the river is expected to rise above flood stage late Friday evening to a crest of 8.6 feet Saturday morning. It will then fall below flood stage late Sunday evening. Flood stage is 8.0 feet. http://www.weather.gov/safety/flood. What? Minor flooding is forecast. Where? Styx River near Isonor. When? From late Thursday night to Friday evening. Impacts, at 12.0 feet. Residents downstream at Seminole Landing should be alert to possible flooding. Additional details, at 7 p.m. Central Daylight Time Wednesday the stage was 3.4 feet. Forecast, the river is expected to rise to a crest of 12.7 feet Friday morning. It will then fall below flood stage early Friday afternoon. Flood stage is 12.0 feet. http://www.weather.gov/safety/flood. What? Minor flooding is forecast. Where? Blackwater River near Baker. When? From late Thursday night to Sunday morning. Impacts, at 14.5 feet, flooding of Cotton Ridge Park in Baker begins. Additional details, at 7 p.m. Central Daylight Time Wednesday the stage was 4.1 feet. Forecast, the river is expected to rise above flood stage early Friday morning to a crest of 13.9 feet early Saturday morning. It will then fall below flood stage early Sunday morning. Flood stage is 11.0 feet. http://www.weather.gov/safety/flood. Here's your marine forecast. On the weather map, a moderate to strong southerly to southwesterly flow will persist through tonight with seas ramping up to 7 to 9 feet today. The onshore flow gradually diminishes to a light to moderate southwesterly flow on Friday, with a primarily light southwesterly flow expected this weekend. On the Perdido Bay area, for today, south winds 15 to 20 knots, gusts up to 30 knots, waves 1 foot or less, then around 2 feet this afternoon. Choppy. Showers likely with a chance of thunderstorms early this morning, then showers and thunderstorms late this morning and afternoon. For tonight, southwest winds 15 to 20 knots, diminishing to 10 to 15 knots after midnight. Waves around 2 feet in the evening, then 1 foot or less. Choppy. Showers and thunderstorms likely, mainly in the evening. For Friday, southwest winds around 10 knots. Waves 1 foot or less. Light chop. A chance of showers and thunderstorms. And for Friday night, southwest winds 5 to 10 knots, diminishing to around 5 knots after midnight. Waves 1 foot or less. Light chop. A chance of showers and thunderstorms. On the Pensacola Bay area, including Santa Rosa Sound. Small craft advisory in effect through late tonight. For today, south winds 15 to 20 knots, increasing to 20 to 25 knots this afternoon. Waves around 2 feet. Rough. Showers likely with a chance of thunderstorms early this morning, then showers and thunderstorms late this morning and afternoon. For tonight, southwest winds 15 to 20 knots with gusts up to 25 knots. Waves around 2 feet. Choppy. Showers with thunderstorms likely in the evening, then a slight chance of showers and thunderstorms after midnight. For Friday, southwest winds 10 to 15 knots with gusts up to 20 knots. Waves around 2 feet in the morning, then 1 foot or less. A moderate chop. A chance of showers. Thunderstorms likely, mainly in the morning. And for Friday night, southwest winds 5 to 10 knots. Waves 1 foot or less. Light chop. A chance of thunderstorms. A chance of showers in the evening, then showers likely after midnight. On Perdido Bay, Pensacola Bay including Santa Rosa Sound, and Choctawhatchee Bay. For today, south winds 15 to 20 knots with gusts up to 25 knots. Waves around 2 feet. Choppy. Showers with a chance of thunderstorms this morning, then showers and thunderstorms this afternoon. For tonight, southwest winds 15 to 20 knots with gusts up to 25 knots. Waves around 2 feet. Choppy. Showers with thunderstorms likely in the evening, then a chance of showers and thunderstorms after midnight. For Friday, southwest winds 10 to 15 knots with gusts up to 20 knots. Waves 1 foot or less. A moderate chop. Showers and thunderstorms likely, mainly in the morning. And for Friday night, southwest winds 5 to 10 knots. Waves 1 foot or less. Light chop. A chance of showers and thunderstorms. From the Okaloosa-Walton County line to Pascagoula, and out 20 nautical miles. Small craft advisory in effect through late tonight. For today, south winds 20 to 25 knots. Gusts up to 35 knots. Seas 5 to 7 feet, occasionally to 9 feet, building to 7 to 8 feet, occasionally to 10 feet this afternoon. Wave detail, south 7 feet at 7 seconds, becoming south 8 feet at 8 seconds. Showers and thunderstorms likely. For tonight, southwest winds 20 to 25 knots, diminishing to 15 to 20 knots after midnight. Seas 6 to 8 feet, occasionally to 10 feet. Wave detail, south 8 feet at 8 seconds. A chance of showers and thunderstorms, mainly in the evening. For Friday, southwest winds 10 to 15 knots with gusts up to 20 knots. Seas 4 to 6 feet, occasionally to 8 feet. Wave detail, south 6 feet at 8 seconds. a chance of showers and thunderstorms, mainly in the morning. And for Friday night, southwest winds 5 to 10 knots. Seas 3 to 4 feet, occasionally to 5 feet. Wave detail, south 4 feet at 7 seconds. A chance of showers and thunderstorms. From the Okaloosa-Walton County line to Pascagoula, from 20 to 60 nautical miles offshore. Small craft advisory in effect through late tonight. For today, south winds 20 to 25 knots. Gusts up to 35 knots. Seas 6 to 9 feet, occasionally to 11 feet. Wave detail, south 9 feet at 8 seconds. A chance of showers and thunderstorms. For tonight, southwest winds 20 to 25 knots, diminishing to 15 to 20 knots after midnight. Seas 6 to 9 feet, occasionally to 11 feet. Wave detail, south 9 feet at 8 seconds. A slight chance of showers and thunderstorms in the evening. For Friday, southwest winds 10 to 15 knots. Seas 4 to 6 feet, occasionally to 8 feet. Wave detail, south 6 feet at 8 seconds. A slight chance of showers and thunderstorms in the morning. And for Friday night, southwest winds around 10 knots. Seas 3 to 4 feet, occasionally to 5 feet. Wave detail, south 4 feet at 7 seconds. A slight chance of showers and thunderstorms. 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Tidal information, at the mouth of the Mobile River on Thursday, low tide at 2:07 a.m. High tide at 3:18 p.m. At the mouth of the Mobile River on Friday, low tide at 2:37 a.m. High tide at 4:03 p.m. At Pensacola Bay on Thursday, low tide at 12:49 a.m. High tide at 2:23 p.m. At Pensacola Bay on Friday, low tide at 1:20 a.m. High tide at 3:05 p.m. At the East Pass in Destin on Thursday, low tide at 12:15 a.m. High tide at 1:50 p.m. At the East Pass in Destin on Friday, low tide at 12:46 a.m. High tide at 2:32 p.m. The following marine observations were made as of 4 a.m. Mobile Bay Coast Guard Station. Winds were south at 6 knots. Sea temperature 83 degrees. Air temperature 82 degrees. Weeks Bay, calm. Air temperature was 82 degrees. Pensacola Bay. Sea temperature 83 degrees. Air temperature 83 degrees. The report from the east end of Dauphin Island was not available. Graham Bay, south winds at 15 knots. Air temperature was 83 degrees. And Pettiboy Island, south winds at 16 knots. Air temperature was 81 degrees. 12 miles south of Orange Beach. Winds were south at 14 knots. Sea temperature 82 degrees. Air temperature 83 degrees. 100 miles south of Destin. Winds were south at 16 knots. Air temperature 83 degrees. The following weather reports were made at 4 a.m. Pensacola International Airport, skies were mostly cloudy. The temperature was 82 degrees, the dew point was 78, and the relative humidity was 88%. This produces a heat index of 91. The wind was south at 14 miles an hour. The pressure was 29.87 inches and steady. Pensacola Naval Air Station, skies were cloudy. The temperature was 82 degrees, the dew point was 79, and the relative humidity was 90%. This produces a heat index of 92. The wind was south at 13 miles an hour. The pressure was 29.87 inches and steady. The following is a summary of watches, warnings and advisories in effect. A flood watch remains in effect until 6 p.m. Central Daylight Time Friday for the following areas in Alabama: Baldwin Central, Baldwin Coastal, Baldwin Inland and Escambia, and the following areas in Florida: Escambia Coastal, Escambia Inland, Okaloosa Coastal, Okaloosa Inland, Santa Rosa Coastal and Santa Rosa Inland. A high surf advisory remains in effect until 6 p.m. Central Daylight Time Friday for the following area. In Alabama, Baldwin Coastal, a coastal flood advisory remains in effect from 10 a.m. Central Daylight Time until 7 p.m. Central Daylight Time for the following area. In Alabama, Baldwin Coastal, a coastal flood advisory remains in effect from 10 a.m. Central Daylight Time until 7 p.m. Central Daylight Time for the following area. In Alabama, Baldwin Central, a high surf advisory remains in effect until 6 p.m. Central Daylight Time. For the following areas, in Florida, Escambia Coastal, Okaloosa Coastal, and Santa Rosa Coastal, a rip current risk remains in effect until 6 p.m. Central Daylight Time Saturday for the following area. In Alabama, Baldwin Coastal, a rip current risk remains in effect until 6 p.m. Central Daylight Time Saturday for the following areas. In Florida, Escambia Coastal, Okaloosa Coastal and Santa Rosa Coastal. Here's your National Weather Service forecast. Today, showers. A chance of thunderstorms this morning, then thunderstorms this afternoon. Some thunderstorms may produce heavy rainfall this morning. Locally heavy rainfall possible. Near steady temperature in the upper 70s. South winds 10 to 15 miles per hour with gusts up to 30 miles per hour. Chance of rain near 100%. Tonight, showers with thunderstorms likely in the evening, then a chance of showers and thunderstorms after midnight. Some thunderstorms may produce heavy rainfall. Humid. Near steady temperature in the upper 70s. Southwest winds around 15 miles per hour, diminishing to 5 to 10 miles per hour after midnight. Chance of rain near 100%. Juneteenth, showers likely. A chance of thunderstorms in the morning, then thunderstorms likely in the afternoon. Some thunderstorms may produce heavy rainfall in the morning. Some thunderstorms may produce heavy rainfall in the afternoon. Humid with highs in the upper 80s. Southwest winds 5 to 10 miles per hour. Chance of rain 70%. Friday night, showers likely. Thunderstorms likely, mainly in the evening. Humid with lows in the mid-70s. Southwest winds around 5 miles per hour in the evening, becoming light and variable. Chance of rain 70%. Saturday, showers with a chance of thunderstorms in the morning, then showers with thunderstorms likely in the afternoon. Humid with highs in the upper 80s. Southwest winds around 5 miles per hour. Chance of rain 90%. Saturday night, mostly cloudy in the evening, then becoming partly cloudy. A chance of showers and thunderstorms. Lows in the mid-70s. Chance of rain 30%. Sunday, partly sunny. A chance of showers and thunderstorms, mainly in the morning. Highs in the upper 80s. Chance of rain 40%. Sunday night, partly cloudy. Lows in the upper 70s. What? Minor flooding is forecast. Where? Escambia River near Century. When? From late Friday night to Monday afternoon. Impacts, at 19.0 feet, low-lying pastures will flood. Cattle should be moved to higher ground. Additional details, at 7 p.m. Central Daylight Time Wednesday the stage was 4.0 feet. Forecast, the river will rise to 12.9 feet early Friday morning. It will rise above flood stage early Saturday morning to 18.1 feet early Sunday morning. It will then fall below flood stage Monday morning. Flood stage is 17.0 feet. http://www.weather.gov/safety/flood. What? Minor flooding is forecast. Where? Perdido River near Barrino Park. When? From Friday morning to Saturday morning. Impacts, at 14.0 feet, water begins to flood bridge roadway and Florida side of bridge. Additional details, at 6 p.m. Central Daylight Time Wednesday the stage was 2.8 feet. Forecast, the river is expected to rise above flood stage Friday morning to a crest of 13.9 feet early Friday afternoon. It will then fall below flood stage early Saturday morning. Flood stage is 13.0 feet. http://www.weather.gov/safety/flood. What minor flooding is forecast? Where? Shoal River near Crestview. When? From Friday evening to late Sunday night. Impacts, at 8.5 feet, water in yards on Soil Road. Additional details, at 7:15 p.m. Central Daylight Time Wednesday, the stage was 5.1 feet. Forecast, the river is expected to rise above flood stage late Friday evening to a crest of 8.6 feet Saturday morning. It will then fall below flood stage late Sunday evening. Flood stage is 8.0 feet. http://www.weather.gov/safety/flood. What minor flooding is forecast? Where? Styx River near Isonore. When? From late Thursday night to Friday evening. Impacts, at 12.0 feet, residents downstream at Seminole Landing should be alert to possible flooding. Additional details, at 7 p.m. Central Daylight Time Wednesday, the stage was 3.4 feet. Forecast, the river is expected to rise to a crest of 12.7 feet Friday morning. It will then fall below flood stage early Friday afternoon. Flood stage is 12.0 feet. http://www.weather.gov/safety/flood. What minor flooding is forecast? Where? Blackwater River near Baker. When? From late Thursday night to Sunday morning. Impacts, at 14.5 feet, flooding of Cotton Ridge Park in Baker begins. Additional details, at 7 p.m. Central Daylight Time Wednesday, the stage was 4.1 feet. Forecast, the river is expected to rise above flood stage early Friday morning. Early Sunday morning. Flood stage is 11.0 feet. http://www.weather.gov/safety/flood. 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The current time is 4:31 a.m. Central Daylight Time. A flood watch is in effect for the following areas in Alabama: Baldwin Central, Baldwin Coastal, Baldwin Inland, Butler, Clark, Conecuh, Covington, Crenshaw, Escambia, Mobile Central, Mobile Coastal, Mobile Inland, Monroe, Washington and Wilcox, and the following areas, in Mississippi, George, Greene, Perry, Stone and Wayne, and the following areas, in Florida, Escambia Coastal, Escambia Inland, Okaloosa Coastal, Okaloosa Inland, Santa Rosa Coastal and Santa Rosa Inland. This is a particularly dangerous and life-threatening situation. Flood watch remains in effect through Friday afternoon. What flash flooding caused by excessive rainfall is expected? Where portions of Alabama, including the following areas, Baldwin Central, Baldwin Coastal, Baldwin Inland, Butler, Choctaw, Clark, Conecuh, Covington, Crenshaw, Escambia, Mobile Central, Mobile 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Santa Rosa Inland, and Southeast Mississippi, including the following areas, George, Greene, Perry, Stone and Wayne. When, through Friday afternoon. Impacts, excessive runoff will result in flooding of rivers, creeks, streams, and other low-lying and flood-prone locations. Extensive street flooding and flooding of creeks and rivers is expected. Additional details, considerable flash flooding is likely and catastrophic flooding is possible. This risk level is associated with a significant number of flood-related deaths and most flash flood-related damages. Multiple rounds of heavy rainfall will continue through at least Friday afternoon. Additional rainfall amounts of 6 to 12 inches are expected, with locally in excess of 15 inches near the coast. This will likely cause significant flash flooding, especially in urban and other poor drainage areas. Water rescues may become necessary. http://www.weather.gov/safety/flood. Flood, stay weather aware and be ready to take action if flash flood warnings are issued, particularly wireless emergency alert flash flood warnings or considerable and slash or catastrophic flooding. A high surf advisory is in effect for the following areas in Alabama: Baldwin Coastal and Mobile Coastal. High surf advisory remains in effect until 6 p.m. Central Daylight Time Friday. High rip current risk remains in effect through Saturday afternoon. Coastal flood advisory remains in effect from 10 a.m. this morning to 7 p.m. Central Daylight Time this evening. What? For the high rip current risk, dangerous rip currents. For the high surf advisory, large breaking waves of 5 to 7 feet expected in the surf zone. For the coastal flood advisory, minor coastal flooding expected. Where? Mobile Coastal and Baldwin Coastal counties. When? For the high rip current risk, through Saturday afternoon. For the high surf advisory, from midnight tonight to 6 p.m. Central Daylight Time Friday. For the coastal flood advisory, from 10 a.m. to 7 p.m. Central Daylight Time Thursday. Impacts, flooding of lots, parks, and roads with only isolated road closures expected. Dangerous swimming and surfing conditions and localized beach erosion. Rip currents can sweep even the best swimmers away from shore into deeper water. Additional details, minor coastal flooding will likely affect the US-90/98 causeway around the eastbound I-10 on ramps, Shell Belt and Codan Belt roads in the Bayou La Batterie area, docks and boat ramps along the Mobile Bay shoreline. Minor beach erosion is possible as well, especially on the west end of Dauphin Island. If travel is required, allow extra time as some roads may be closed. Do not drive around barricades or through water of unknown depth. Take the necessary actions to protect flood-prone property. Inexperienced swimmers should remain out of the water due to dangerous surf conditions. Swim near a lifeguard. If caught in a rip current, relax and float. Don't swim against the current. If able, swim in a direction following the shoreline. If unable to escape, face the shore and call or wave for help. A coastal flood advisory is in effect for the following areas in Alabama: Baldwin Central and Mobile Central. Coastal flood advisory remains in effect from 10 a.m. this morning to 7 p.m. Central Daylight Time this evening. What? Minor coastal flooding expected. Where? Mobile Central and Baldwin Central counties. When? From 10 a.m. to 7 p.m. Central Daylight Time Thursday. Impacts, flooding of lots, parks, and roads with only isolated road closures expected. Additional details, minor coastal flooding will likely affect the US-90/98 causeway around the eastbound I-10 on ramps, Shell Belt and Codan Belt roads in the Bayou La Batterie area, docks and boat ramps along the Mobile Bay shoreline. Minor beach erosion is possible as well, especially on the west end of Dauphin Island. If travel is required, allow extra time as some roads may be closed. Do not drive around barricades or through water of unknown depth. Take the necessary actions to protect flood-prone property. A high surf advisory is in effect for the following areas in Florida: Escambia Coastal, Okaloosa Coastal, and Santa Rosa Coastal. High surf advisory remains in effect until 6 p.m. Central Daylight Time Friday. High rip current risk remains in effect through Saturday afternoon. What? For the high rip current risk, dangerous rip currents. For the high surf advisory, large breaking waves of 5 to 7 feet expected in the surf zone. Where? Escambia Coastal, Santa Rosa Coastal, and Okaloosa Coastal counties. When? For the high rip current risk, through Saturday afternoon. For the high surf advisory, from midnight tonight to 6 p.m. Central Daylight Time Friday. Impacts, dangerous swimming and surfing conditions and localized beach erosion. Rip currents can sweep even the best swimmers away from shore into deeper water. Inexperienced swimmers should remain out of the water due to dangerous surf conditions. Swim near a lifeguard. If caught in a rip current, relax and float. Don't swim against the current. If able, swim in a direction following the shoreline. If unable to escape, face the shore and call or wave for help. Here's your marine forecast. On the weather map, A moderate to strong southerly to southwesterly flow will persist through tonight with seas ramping up to 7 to 9 feet today. The onshore flow gradually diminishes to a light to moderate southwesterly flow on Friday, with a primarily light southwesterly flow expected this weekend. On the Perdido Bay Area. For today, south winds 15 to 20 knots. Gusts up to 30 knots. Waves 1 foot or less, then around 2 feet this afternoon. Choppy. Showers likely with a chance of thunderstorms early this morning, then showers and thunderstorms late this morning and afternoon. For tonight, southwest winds 15 to 20 knots, diminishing to 10 to 15 knots after midnight. Waves around 2 feet in the evening, then 1 foot or less. Choppy. Showers and thunderstorms likely, mainly in the evening. For Friday, southwest winds around 10 knots. Waves 1 foot or less. Light chop. A chance of showers and thunderstorms. And for Friday night, southwest winds 5 to 10 knots, diminishing to around 5 knots after midnight. Waves 1 foot or less. Light chop. A chance of showers and thunderstorms. On the Pensacola Bay Area, including Santa Rosa Sound. Small craft advisory in effect through late tonight. For today, south winds 15 to 20 knots, increasing to 20 to 25 knots this afternoon. Waves around 2 feet. Rough. Showers likely with a chance of thunderstorms early this morning, then showers and thunderstorms late this morning and afternoon. For tonight, southwest winds 15 to 20 knots with gusts up to 25 knots. Waves around 2 feet. Choppy. Showers with thunderstorms likely in the evening, then a slight chance of showers and thunderstorms after midnight. For Friday, southwest winds 10 to 15 knots with gusts up to 20 knots. Waves around 2 feet in the morning, then 1 foot or less. A moderate chop. A chance of showers. Thunderstorms likely, mainly in the morning. And for Friday night, southwest winds 5 to 10 knots. Waves 1 foot or less. Light chop. A chance of thunderstorms. A chance of showers in the evening, then showers likely after midnight. On Perdido Bay, Pensacola Bay including Santa Rosa Sound, and Choctawhatchee Bay. For today, south winds 15 to 20 knots with gusts up to 25 knots. Waves around 2 feet. Choppy. Showers with a chance of thunderstorms this morning, then showers and thunderstorms this afternoon. For tonight, southwest winds 15 to 20 knots with gusts up to 25 knots. Waves around 2 feet. Choppy. Showers with thunderstorms likely in the evening, then a chance of showers and thunderstorms after midnight. For Friday, southwest winds 10 to 15 knots with gusts up to 20 knots. Waves 1 foot or less. A moderate chop. Showers and thunderstorms likely, mainly in the morning. And for Friday night, southwest winds 5 to 10 knots. Waves 1 foot or less. Light chop. A chance of showers and thunderstorms. From the Okaloosa-Walton County line to Pascagoula, and out 20 nautical miles. Small craft advisory in effect through late tonight. For today, south winds 20 to 25 knots. Gusts up to 35 knots. Seas 5 to 7 feet, occasionally to 9 feet, building to 7 to 8 feet, occasionally to 10 feet this afternoon. Wave detail, south 7 feet at 7 seconds, becoming south 8 feet at 8 seconds. Showers and thunderstorms likely. For tonight, southwest winds 20 to 25 knots, diminishing to 15 to 20 knots after midnight. Seas 6 to 8 feet, occasionally to 10 feet. Wave detail, south 8 feet at 8 seconds. A chance of showers and thunderstorms, mainly in the evening. For Friday, southwest winds 10 to 15 knots with gusts up to 20 knots. Seas 4 to 6 feet, occasionally to 8 feet. Wave detail, south 6 feet at 8 seconds. A chance of showers and thunderstorms, mainly in the morning. And for Friday night, southwest winds 5 to 10 knots. Seas 3 to 4 feet, occasionally to 5 feet. Wave detail, south 4 feet at 7 seconds. A chance of showers and thunderstorms. From the Okaloosa-Walton County line to Pascagoula, from 20 to 60 nautical miles offshore. Small craft advisory in effect through late tonight. For today, south winds 20 to 25 knots. Gusts up to 35 knots. Seas 6 to 9 feet, occasionally to 11 feet. Wave detail, south 9 feet at 8 seconds. A chance of showers and thunderstorms. For tonight, southwest winds 20 to 25 knots, diminishing to 15 to 20 knots after midnight. Seas 6 to 9 feet, occasionally to 11 feet. Wave detail, south 9 feet at 8 seconds. A slight chance of showers and thunderstorms in the evening. For Friday, southwest winds 10 to 15 knots. Seas 4 to 6 feet, occasionally to 8 feet. Wave detail, south 6 feet at 8 seconds. A slight chance of showers and thunderstorms in the morning. And for Friday night, southwest winds around 10 knots. Seas 3 to 4 feet, occasionally to 5 feet. Wave detail, south 4 feet at 7 seconds. A slight chance of showers and thunderstorms. Tidal information, at the mouth of the Mobile River on Thursday, low tide at 2:07 a.m. High tide at 3:18 p.m. At the mouth of the Mobile River on Friday, low tide at 2:37 a.m. High tide at 4:03 p.m. At Pensacola Bay on Thursday, low tide at 12:49 a.m. High tide at 2:23 p.m. At Pensacola Bay on Friday, low tide at 1:20 a.m. High tide at 3:05 p.m. At the East Pass in Destin on Thursday, low tide at 12:15 a.m. High tide at 1:50 p.m. At the East Pass in Destin on Friday, low tide at 12:46 a.m. High tide at 2:32 p.m. The following marine observations were made as of 4 a.m. Mobile Bay Coast Guard Station. Winds were south at 6 knots. Sea temperature 83 degrees. Air temperature 82 degrees. Weeks Bay, calm. Air temperature was 82 degrees. Pensacola Bay. Sea temperature 83 degrees. Air temperature 83 degrees. The report from the east end of Dauphin Island was not available. Graham Bay, south winds at 15 knots. Air temperature was 83 degrees. And Pettiboy Island, south winds at 16 knots. Air temperature was 81 degrees. 12 miles south of Orange Beach. Winds were south at 14 knots. Sea temperature 82 degrees. Air temperature 83 degrees. 100 miles south of Destin. Winds were south at 16 knots. Air temperature 83 degrees. 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We broadcast on a frequency of 162.40 MHz from the Mobile Pensacola National Weather Service. The following weather reports were made at 4 a.m. Pensacola International Airport, skies were mostly cloudy. The temperature was 82 degrees, the dew point was 78, and the relative humidity was 88%. This produces a heat index of 91. The wind was south at 14 miles an hour. The pressure was 29.87 inches and steady. Pensacola Naval Air Station, skies were cloudy. The temperature was 82 degrees. The dew point was 79, and the relative humidity was 90%. This produces a heat index of 92. The wind was south at 13 miles an hour. The pressure was 29.87 inches and steady. The following is a summary of watches, warnings, and advisories in effect. A flood watch remains in effect until 6 p.m. Central Daylight Time Friday for the following areas in Alabama: Baldwin Central, Baldwin Coastal, Baldwin Inland, and Escambia, and the following areas, in Florida, Escambia Coastal, Escambia Inland, Okaloosa Coastal, Okaloosa Inland, Santa Rosa Coastal, and Santa Rosa Inland. A high surf advisory remains in effect until 6 p.m. Central Daylight Time Friday for the following area, in Alabama, Baldwin Coastal, a coastal flood advisory remains in effect from 10 a.m. Central Daylight Time until 7 p.m. Central Daylight Time for the following area, in Alabama. Baldwin Coastal, a coastal flood advisory remains in effect from 10 a.m. Central Daylight Time until 7 p.m. Central Daylight Time for the following area, in Alabama. Baldwin Central, a

this morning, then thunderstorms this afternoon. Some thunderstorms may produce heavy rainfall this morning. Locally heavy rainfall possible. Near steady temperature in the upper 70s. South winds 10 to 15 miles per hour with gusts up to 30 miles per hour. Chance of rain near 100%. Tonight, showers with thunderstorms likely in the evening, then a chance of showers and thunderstorms after midnight. Some thunderstorms may produce heavy rainfall. Humid. Near steady temperature in the upper 70s. Southwest winds around 15 miles per hour, diminishing to 5 to 10 miles per hour after midnight. Chance of rain near 100%. Juneteenth, showers likely. A chance of thunderstorms in the morning, then thunderstorms likely in the afternoon. Some thunderstorms may produce heavy rainfall in the morning. Some thunderstorms may produce heavy rainfall in the afternoon. Humid with highs in the upper 80s. Southwest winds 5 to 10 miles per hour. Chance of rain 70%. Friday night, showers likely. Thunderstorms likely, mainly in the evening. Humid with lows in the mid-70s. Southwest winds around 5 miles per hour in the evening, becoming light and variable. Chance of rain 70%. Saturday, showers with a chance of thunderstorms in the morning, then showers with thunderstorms likely in the afternoon. Humid with highs in the upper 80s. Southwest winds around 5 miles per hour. Chance of rain 90%. Saturday night, mostly cloudy in the evening, then becoming partly cloudy. A chance of showers and thunderstorms. Lows in the mid-70s. Chance of rain 30%. Sunday, partly sunny. A chance of showers and thunderstorms, mainly in the morning. Highs in the upper 80s. Chance of rain 40%. Sunday night, partly cloudy. Lows in the upper 70s. What? Minor flooding is forecast. Where? Escambia River near Century. When? From late Friday night to Monday afternoon. Impacts, at 19.0 feet, low-lying pastures will flood. Cattle should be moved to higher ground. Additional details, at 7 p.m. Central Daylight Time Wednesday the stage was 4.0 feet. Forecast, the river will rise to 12.9 feet early Friday morning. It will rise above flood stage early Saturday morning to 18.1 feet early Sunday morning. It will then fall below flood stage Monday morning. Flood stage is 17.0 feet. http://www.weather.gov/safety/flood. What? Minor flooding is forecast. Where? Perdido River near Barano Park. When? From Friday morning to Saturday morning. Impacts, at 14.0 feet, water begins to flood bridge roadway and Florida side of bridge. Additional details, at 6 p.m. Central Daylight Time Wednesday the stage was 2.8 feet. Forecast, the river is expected to rise above flood stage Friday morning to a crest of 13.9 feet early Friday afternoon. It will then fall below flood stage early Saturday morning. Flood stage is 13.0 feet. http://www.weather.gov/safety/flood. What? Minor flooding is forecast. Where? Shoal River near Crestview. When? From Friday evening to late Sunday night. Impacts, at 8.5 feet, water in yards on Soil Road. Additional details, at 7:15 p.m. Central Daylight Time Wednesday the stage was 5.1 feet. Forecast, the river is expected to rise above flood stage late Friday evening to a crest of 8.6 feet Saturday morning. It will then fall below flood stage late Sunday evening. Flood stage is 8.0 feet. http://www.weather.gov/safety/flood. What? Minor flooding is forecast. Where? Styx River near Isonor. When? From late Thursday night to Friday evening. Impacts, at 12.0 feet. Residents downstream at Seminole Landing should be alert to possible flooding. Additional details, at 7 p.m. Central Daylight Time Wednesday the stage

0: 3.4 feet. Forecast: the river is expected to rise to a crest of 12.7 feet Friday morning. It will then fall below flood stage early Friday afternoon. Flood stage is 12.0 feet. http://www.weather.gov/safety/flood. What minor flooding is forecast? Where? Blackwater River near Baker. When? From late Thursday night to Sunday morning. Impacts: at 14.5 feet, flooding of Cotton Ridge Park in Baker begins. Additional details: at 7 p.m. Central Daylight Time Wednesday, the stage was 4.1 feet. Forecast: the river is expected to rise above flood stage early Friday morning to a crest of 13.9 feet early Saturday morning. It will then fall below flood stage early Sunday morning. Flood stage is 11.0 feet. http://www.weather.gov/safety/flood. 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The current time is 4:56 a.m. Central Daylight Time. A flood watch is in effect for the following areas in Alabama: Baldwin Central, Baldwin Coastal, Baldwin Inland, Butler, Clark, Conecuh, Covington, Crenshaw, Escambia, Mobile Central, Mobile Coastal, Mobile Inland, Monroe, Washington, and Wilcox, and the following areas in Mississippi: George, Greene, Perry, Stone, and Wayne, and the following areas in Florida: Escambia Coastal, Escambia Inland, Okaloosa Coastal, Okaloosa Inland, Santa Rosa Coastal, and Santa Rosa Inland. This is a particularly dangerous and life-threatening situation. Flood watch remains in effect through Friday afternoon. What flash flooding caused by excessive rainfall is expected? Where? Portions of Alabama, including the following areas: Baldwin Central, Baldwin Coastal, Baldwin Inland, Butler, Choctaw, Clark, Conecuh, Covington, Crenshaw, Escambia, Mobile Central, Mobile Coastal, Mobile Inland, Monroe, Washington, and Wilcox, Northwest Florida, including the following areas: Escambia Coastal, Escambia Inland, Okaloosa Coastal, Okaloosa Inland, Santa Rosa Coastal, and Santa Rosa Inland, in Southeast Mississippi, including the following areas: George, Greene, Perry, Stone, and Wayne. When? Through Friday afternoon. Impacts: excessive runoff will result in flooding of rivers, creeks, streams, and other low-lying and flood-prone locations. Extensive street flooding and flooding of creeks and rivers is expected. Additional details: considerable flash flooding is likely and catastrophic flooding is possible. This risk level is associated with a significant number of flood-related deaths and most flash flood-related damages. Multiple rounds of heavy rainfall will continue through at least Friday afternoon. Additional rainfall amounts of 6 to 12 inches are expected, with locally in excess of 15 inches near the coast. This will likely cause significant flash flooding, especially in urban and other poor drainage areas. Water rescues may become necessary. http://www.weather.gov/safety/flood. Stay weather aware and be ready to take action if flash flood warnings are issued, particularly wireless emergency alert flash flood warnings or considerable and slash or catastrophic flooding. A high surf advisory is in effect for the following areas in Alabama: Baldwin Coastal and Mobile Coastal. High surf advisory remains in effect until 6 p.m. Central Daylight Time Friday. High rip current risk remains in effect through Saturday afternoon. Coastal flood advisory remains in effect from 10 a.m. this morning to 7 p.m. Central Daylight Time this evening. What? For the high rip current risk, dangerous rip currents. For the high surf advisory, large breaking waves of 5 to 7 feet expected in the surf zone. For the coastal flood advisory, minor coastal flooding expected. Where? Mobile Coastal and Baldwin Coastal counties. When? For the high rip current risk, through Saturday afternoon. For the high surf advisory, from...
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0: dangers expected. Dangerous swimming and surfing conditions and localized beach erosion. Rip currents can sweep even the best swimmers away from shore into deeper water. Additional details, minor coastal flooding will likely affect the US-90/98 causeway around the eastbound I-10 on ramps, Shell Belt and Coden Belt roads in the Bayou La Batterie area, docks and boat ramps along the Mobile Bay shoreline. Minor beach erosion is possible as well, especially on the west end of Dauphin Island. If travel is required, allow extra time as some roads may be closed. Do not drive around barricades or through water of unknown depth. Take the necessary actions to protect flood-prone property. Inexperienced swimmers should remain out of the water due to dangerous surf conditions. Swim near a lifeguard. If caught in the rip current, relax and float. Don't swim against the current. If able, swim in a direction following the shoreline. If unable to escape, face the shore and call or wave for help. A coastal flood advisory is in effect for the following areas in Alabama, Baldwin Central and Mobile Central. Coastal flood advisory remains in effect from 10 a.m. this morning to 7 p.m. Central Daylight Time this evening. What? Minor coastal flooding expected. Where? Mobile Central and Baldwin Central counties. When? From 10 a.m. to 7 p.m. Central Daylight Time Thursday. Impacts, flooding of lots, parks, and roads with only isolated road closures expected. Additional details, minor coastal flooding will likely affect the US-90/98 causeway around the eastbound I-10 on ramps, Shell Belt and Coden Belt roads in the Bayou La Batterie area, docks and boat ramps along the Mobile Bay shoreline. Minor beach erosion is possible as well, especially on the west end of Dauphin Island. If travel is required, allow extra time as some roads may be closed. Do not drive around barricades or through water of unknown depth. Take the necessary actions to protect flood-prone property. A high surf advisory is in effect for the following areas in Florida, Escambia Coastal, Okaloosa Coastal and Santa Rosa Coastal. High surf advisory remains in effect until 6 p.m. Central Daylight Time Friday. High rip current risk remains in effect through Saturday afternoon. What? For the high rip current risk, dangerous rip currents. For the high surf advisory, large breaking waves of 5 to 7 feet expected in the surf zone. Where? Escambia Coastal, Santa Rosa Coastal and Okaloosa Coastal counties. When? For the high rip current risk, through Saturday afternoon. For the high surf advisory, from midnight tonight to 6 p.m. Central Daylight Time Friday. Impacts, dangerous swimming and surfing conditions and localized beach erosion. Rip currents can sweep even the best swimmers away from shore into deeper water. Inexperienced swimmers should remain out of the water due to dangerous surf conditions. Swim near a lifeguard. If caught in a rip current, relax and float. Don't swim against the current. If able, swim in a direction following the shoreline. If unable to escape, face the shore and call or wave for help. Here's your marine forecast. On the weather map, a moderate to strong southerly to southwesterly flow will persist through tonight with seas ramping up to 7 to 9 feet today. The onshore flow gradually diminishes to a light to moderate southwesterly flow on Friday, with a primarily light southwesterly flow expected this weekend. On the Perdido Bay Area. For today, south winds 15 to 20 knots. Gusts up to 30 knots. Waves 1 foot or less, then around 2 feet this afternoon. Choppy. Showers likely with a chance of thunderstorms early this morning, then showers and thunderstorms late this morning and afternoon. For tonight, southwest winds 15 to 20 knots, diminishing to 10 to 15 knots after midnight. Waves around 2 feet in the evening, then 1 foot or less. Choppy. Showers and thunderstorms likely, mainly in the evening. For Friday, southwest winds around 10 knots. Waves 1 foot or less. Light chop. A chance of showers and thunderstorms. And for Friday night, southwest winds 5 to 10 knots, diminishing to around 5 knots after midnight. Waves 1 foot or less. Light chop. A chance of showers and thunderstorms. on the Pensacola Bay Area, including Santa Rosa Sound. Small craft advisory in effect through late tonight. For today, south winds 15 to 20 knots, increasing to 20 to 25 knots this afternoon. Waves around 2 feet. Rough. Showers likely with a chance of thunderstorms early this morning, then showers and thunderstorms late this morning and afternoon. For tonight, southwest winds 15 to 20 knots with gusts up to 25 knots. Waves around 2 feet. Choppy. Showers with thunderstorms likely in the evening, then a slight chance of showers and thunderstorms after midnight. For Friday, southwest winds 10 to 15 knots with gusts up to 20 knots. Waves around 2 feet in the morning, then 1 foot or less. A moderate chop. A chance of showers. Thunderstorms likely, mainly in the morning. And for Friday night, southwest winds 5 to 10 knots. Waves 1 foot or less. Light chop. A chance of thunderstorms. A chance of showers in the evening, then showers likely after midnight. On Perdido Bay, Pensacola Bay including Santa Rosa Sound, and Choctawhatchee Bay. For today, south winds 15 to 20 knots with gusts up to 25 knots. Waves around 2 feet. Choppy. Showers with a chance of thunderstorms this morning, then showers and thunderstorms this afternoon. For tonight, southwest winds 15 to 20 knots with gusts up to 25 knots. Waves around 2 feet. Choppy. Showers with thunderstorms likely in the evening, then a chance of showers and thunderstorms after midnight. For Friday, southwest winds 10 to 15 knots with gusts up to 20 knots. Waves 1 foot or less. A moderate chop. Showers and thunderstorms likely, mainly in the morning. And for Friday night, southwest winds 5 to 10 knots. Waves 1 foot or less. Light chop. A chance of showers and thunderstorms. From the Okaloosa-Walton County line to Pascagoula, and out 20 nautical miles. Small craft advisory in effect through late tonight. For today, south winds 20 to 25 knots. Gusts up to 35 knots. Seas 5 to 7 feet, occasionally to 9 feet, building to 7 to 8 feet, occasionally to 10 feet this afternoon. Wave detail, south 7 feet at 7 seconds, becoming south 8 feet at 8 seconds. Showers and thunderstorms likely. For tonight, southwest winds 20 to 25 knots, diminishing to 15 to 20 knots after midnight. Seas 6 to 8 feet, occasionally to 10 feet. Wave detail, south 8 feet at 8 seconds. A chance of showers and thunderstorms, mainly in the evening. For Friday, southwest winds 10 to 15 knots with gusts up to 20 knots. Seas 4 to 6 feet, occasionally to 8 feet. Wave detail, south 6 feet at 8 seconds. A chance of showers and thunderstorms, mainly in the morning. And for Friday night, southwest winds 5 to 10 knots. Seas 3 to 4 feet, occasionally to 5 feet. Wave detail, south 4 feet at 7 seconds. A chance of showers and thunderstorms. From the Okaloosa-Walton County line to Pascagoula, from 20 to 60 nautical miles offshore. Small craft advisory in effect through late tonight. For today, south winds 20 to 25 knots. Gusts up to 35 knots. Seas 6 to 9 feet, occasionally to 11 feet. Wave detail, south 9 feet at 8 seconds. A chance of showers and thunderstorms. For tonight, southwest winds 20 to 25 knots, diminishing to 15 to 20 knots after midnight. Seas 6 to 9 feet, occasionally to 11 feet. Wave detail, south 9 feet at 8 seconds. A slight chance of showers and thunderstorms in the evening. For Friday, southwest winds 10 to 15 knots. Seas 4 to 6 feet, occasionally to 8 feet. Wave detail, south 6 feet at 8 seconds. A slight chance of showers and thunderstorms in the morning. And for Friday night, southwest winds around 10 knots. Seas 3 to 4 feet, occasionally to 5 feet. Wave detail, south 4 feet at 7 seconds. A slight chance of showers and thunderstorms. Tidal information, at the mouth of the Mobile River on Thursday, low tide at 2:07 a.m. High tide at 3:18 p.m. At the mouth of the Mobile River on Friday, low tide at 2:37 a.m. High tide at 4:03 p.m. At Pensacola Bay on Thursday, low tide at 12:49 a.m. High tide at 2:23 p.m. At Pensacola Bay on Friday, low tide at 1:20 a.m. High tide at 3:05 p.m. At the East Pass in Destin on Thursday, low tide at 12:15 a.m. High tide at 1:50 p.m. At the East Pass in Destin on Friday, low tide at 12:46 a.m. High tide at 2:32 p.m. The following marine observations were made as of 4 a.m. Mobile Bay Coast Guard Station. Winds were south at 6 knots. Sea temperature 83 degrees. Air temperature 82 degrees. Weeks Bay, calm. Air temperature was 82 degrees. Pensacola Bay. Sea temperature 83 degrees. Air temperature 83 degrees. The report from the east end of Dauphin Island was not available. Graham Bay, south winds at 15 knots. Air temperature was 83 degrees. And Pettiboy Island, south winds at 16 knots. Air temperature was 81 degrees. 12 miles south of Orange Beach. Winds were south at 14 knots. Sea temperature 82 degrees. Air temperature 83 degrees. 100 miles south of Destin. Winds were south at 16 knots. Air temperature 83 degrees. The following is a summary of watches, warnings and advisories in effect. A flood watch remains in effect until 6 p.m. Central Daylight Time Friday for the following areas in Alabama: Baldwin Central, Baldwin Coastal, Baldwin Inland and Escambia, and the following areas in Florida: Escambia Coastal, Escambia Inland, Okaloosa Coastal, Okaloosa Inland, Santa Rosa Coastal and Santa Rosa Inland. A high surf advisory remains in effect until 6 p.m. Central Daylight Time Friday for the following area in Alabama: Baldwin Coastal, a coastal flood advisory remains in effect from 10 a.m. Central Daylight Time until 7 p.m. Central Daylight Time for the following area in Alabama: Baldwin Coastal, a coastal flood advisory remains in effect from 10 a.m. Central Daylight Time until 7 p.m. Central Daylight Time for the following area in Alabama: Baldwin Central, a high surf advisory remains in effect until 6 p.m. Central Daylight Time Friday for the following areas in Florida: Escambia Coastal, Okaloosa Coastal, and Santa Rosa Coastal. A rip current risk remains in effect until 6 p.m. Central Daylight Time Saturday for the following area in Alabama: Baldwin Coastal. A rip current risk remains in effect until 6 p.m. Central Daylight Time Saturday for the following areas in Florida: Escambia Coastal, Okaloosa Coastal and Santa Rosa Coastal. Here's your National Weather Service forecast. Today, showers. A chance of thunderstorms this morning, then thunderstorms this afternoon. Some thunderstorms may produce heavy rainfall this morning. Locally heavy rainfall possible. Near steady temperature in the upper 70s. South winds 10 to 15 miles per hour with gusts up to 30 miles per hour. Chance of rain near 100%. Tonight, showers with thunderstorms likely in the evening, then a chance of showers and thunderstorms after midnight. Some thunderstorms may produce heavy rainfall. Humid. Near steady temperature in the upper 70s. Southwest winds around 15 miles per hour, diminishing to 5 to 10 miles per hour after midnight. Chance of rain near 100%. Juneteenth, showers likely. A chance of thunderstorms in the morning, then thunderstorms likely in the afternoon. Some thunderstorms may produce heavy rainfall in the morning. Some thunderstorms may produce heavy rainfall in the afternoon. Humid with highs in the upper 80s. Southwest winds 5 to 10 miles per hour. Chance of rain 70%. Friday night, showers likely. Thunderstorms likely, mainly in the evening. Humid with lows in the mid-70s. Southwest winds around 5 miles per hour in the evening, becoming light and variable. Chance of rain 70%. Saturday, showers with a chance of thunderstorms in the morning, then showers with thunderstorms likely in the afternoon. Humid with highs in the upper 80s. Southwest winds around 5 miles per hour. Chance of rain 90%. Saturday night, mostly cloudy in the evening, then becoming partly cloudy. A chance of showers and thunderstorms. Lows in the mid-70s. Chance of rain 30%. Sunday, partly sunny. A chance of showers and thunderstorms, mainly in the morning. Highs in the upper 80s. Chance of rain 40%. Sunday night, partly cloudy. Lows in the upper 70s. What? Minor flooding is forecast. Where? Shoal River near Crestview. When? From Friday evening to late Sunday night. Impacts, at 8.5 feet, water in yards on Soil Road. Additional details, at 7:15 p.m. Central Daylight Time Wednesday, the stage was 5.1 feet. Forecast, the river is expected to rise above flood stage late Friday evening to a crest of 8.6 feet Saturday morning. It will then fall below flood stage late Sunday evening. Flood stage is 8.0 feet. http://www.weather.gov/safety/flood. What? Minor flooding is forecast. Where? Styx River near Isonore. When? From late Thursday night to Friday evening. Impacts, at 12.0 feet. Residents downstream at Seminole Landing should be alert to possible flooding. Additional details, at 7 p.m. Central Daylight Time Wednesday, the stage was 3.4 feet. Forecast, the river is expected to rise to a crest of 12.7 feet Friday morning. It will then fall below flood stage early Friday afternoon. Flood stage is 12.0 feet. http://www.weather.gov/safety/flood. What? Minor flooding is forecast. Where? Blackwater River near Baker. When? From late Thursday night to Sunday morning. Impacts, at 14.5 feet, flooding of Cotton Ridge Park in Baker begins. Additional details, at 7 p.m. Central Daylight Time Wednesday, the stage was 4.1 feet. Forecast, the river is expected to rise above flood stage early Friday morning to a crest of 13.9 feet early Saturday morning. It will then fall below flood stage early Sunday morning. Flood stage is 11.0 feet. http://www.weather.gov/safety/flood. What? Minor flooding is forecast. Where? Escambia River near Century. When? From late Friday night to Monday afternoon. Impacts, at 19.0 feet, low-lying pastures will flood. Cattle should be moved to higher ground. Additional details, at 7 p.m. Central Daylight Time Wednesday, the stage was 4.0 feet. Forecast, the river will rise to 12.9 feet early Friday morning. It will rise above flood stage early Saturday morning to 18.1 feet early Sunday morning. It will then fall below flood stage Monday morning. Flood stage is 17.0 feet. http://www.weather.gov/safety/flood. What? Minor flooding is forecast. Where? Perdido River near Barano Park. When? From Friday morning to Saturday morning. Impacts, at 14.0 feet, water begins to flood bridge roadway and Florida side of bridge. Additional details, at 6 p.m. Central Daylight Time Wednesday, the stage was 2.8 feet. Forecast, the river is expected to rise above flood stage Friday morning to a crest of 13.9 feet early Friday afternoon. It will then fall below flood stage early Saturday morning. Flood stage is 13.0 feet. http://www.weather.gov/safety/flood. 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Here's your marine forecast. On the weather map, a moderate to strong southerly to southwesterly flow will persist through tonight with seas ramping up to 7 to 9 feet today. The onshore flow gradually diminishes to a light to moderate southwesterly flow on Friday, with a primarily light southwesterly flow expected this weekend. On the Perdido Bay Area, for today, south winds 15 to 20 knots, gusts up to 30 knots, waves 1 foot or less, then around 2 feet this afternoon. Choppy. Showers likely with a chance of thunderstorms early this morning, then showers and thunderstorms late this morning and afternoon. For tonight, southwest winds 15 to 20 knots, diminishing to 10 to 15 knots after midnight. Waves around 2 feet in the evening, then 1 foot or less. Choppy. Showers and thunderstorms likely, mainly in the evening. For Friday, southwest winds around 10 knots. Waves 1 foot or less. Light chop. A chance of showers and thunderstorms. And for Friday night, southwest winds 5 to 10 knots, diminishing to around 5 knots after midnight. Waves 1 foot or less. Light chop. A chance of showers and thunderstorms. On the Pensacola Bay Area, including Santa Rosa Sound. Small craft advisory in effect through late tonight. For today, south winds 15 to 20 knots, increasing to 20 to 25 knots this afternoon. Waves around 2 feet. Rough. Showers likely with a chance of thunderstorms early this morning, then showers and thunderstorms late this morning and afternoon. For tonight, southwest winds 15 to 20 knots with gusts up to 25 knots. Waves around 2 feet. Choppy. Showers with thunderstorms likely in the evening, then a slight chance of showers and thunderstorms after midnight. For Friday, southwest winds 10 to 15 knots with gusts up to 20 knots. Waves around 2 feet in the morning, then 1 foot or less. A moderate chop. A chance of showers. Thunderstorms likely, mainly in the morning. And for Friday night, southwest winds 5 to 10 knots. Waves 1 foot or less. Light chop. A chance of thunderstorms. A chance of showers in the evening, then showers likely after midnight. On Perdido Bay, Pensacola Bay including Santa Rosa Sound, and Choctawhatchee Bay. For today, south winds 15 to 20 knots with gusts up to 25 knots. Waves around 2 feet. Choppy. Showers with a chance of thunderstorms this morning, then showers and thunderstorms this afternoon. For tonight, southwest winds 15 to 20 knots with gusts up to 25 knots. Waves around 2 feet. Choppy. Showers with thunderstorms likely in the evening, then a chance of showers and thunderstorms after midnight. For Friday, southwest winds 10 to 15 knots with gusts up to 20 knots. Waves 1 foot or less. A moderate chop. Showers and thunderstorms likely, mainly in the morning. And for Friday night, southwest winds 5 to 10 knots. Waves 1 foot or less. Light chop. A chance of showers and thunderstorms. From the Okaloosa-Walton County line to Pascagoula, and out 20 nautical miles. Small craft advisory in effect through late tonight. For today, south winds 20 to 25 knots. Gusts up to 35 knots. Seas 5 to 7 feet, occasionally to 9 feet, building to 7 to 8 feet, occasionally to 10 feet this afternoon. Wave detail, south 7 feet at 7 seconds, becoming south 8 feet at 8 seconds. Showers and thunderstorms likely. For tonight, southwest winds 20 to 25 knots, diminishing to 15 to 20 knots after midnight. Seas 6 to 8 feet, occasionally to 10 feet. Wave detail, south 8 feet at 8 seconds. A chance of showers and thunderstorms, mainly in the evening. For Friday, southwest winds 10 to 15 knots with gusts up to 20 knots. Seas 4 to 6 feet, occasionally to 8 feet. Wave detail, south 6 feet at 8 seconds. A chance of showers and thunderstorms, mainly in the morning. And for Friday night, southwest winds 5 to 10 knots. Seas 3 to 4 feet, occasionally to 5 feet. Wave detail, south 4 feet at 7 seconds. A chance of showers and thunderstorms. From the Okaloosa-Walton County line to Pascagoula, from 20 to 60 nautical miles offshore. Small craft advisory in effect through late tonight. For today, south winds 20 to 25 knots. Gusts up to 35 knots. Seas 6 to 9 feet, occasionally to 11 feet. Wave detail, south 9 feet at 8 seconds. A chance of showers and thunderstorms. For tonight, southwest winds 20 to 25 knots, diminishing to 15 to 20 knots after midnight. Seas 6 to 9 feet, occasionally to 11 feet. Wave detail, south 9 feet at 8 seconds. A slight chance of showers and thunderstorms in the evening. For Friday, southwest winds 10 to 15 knots. Seas 4 to 6 feet, occasionally to 8 feet. Wave detail, south 6 feet at 8 seconds. A slight chance of showers and thunderstorms in the morning. And for Friday night, southwest winds around 10 knots. Seas 3 to 4 feet, occasionally to 5 feet. Wave detail, south 4 feet at 7 seconds. A slight chance of showers and thunderstorms. Tidal information, at the mouth of the Mobile River on Thursday, low tide at 2:07 a.m. High tide at 3:18 p.m. At the mouth of the Mobile River on Friday, low tide at 2:37 a.m. High tide at 4:03 p.m. At Pensacola Bay on Thursday, low tide at 12:49 a.m. High tide at 2:23 p.m. At Pensacola Bay on Friday, low tide at 1:20 a.m. High tide at 3:05 p.m. At the East Pass in Destin on Thursday, low tide at 12:15 a.m. High tide at 1:50 p.m. At the East Pass in Destin on Friday, low tide at 12:46 a.m. High tide at 2:32 p.m. The following weather reports were made at 5 a.m. Pensacola International Airport, light rain was falling. The temperature was 82 degrees, the dew point was 79, and the relative humidity was 90%. This produces a heat index of 92. The wind was south at 16 miles an hour. The pressure was 29.87 inches and steady. Pensacola Naval Air Station, light rain was falling. The temperature was 82 degrees, the dew point was 79, and the relative humidity was 90%. This produces a heat index of 92. The wind was south at 13 miles an hour. The pressure was 29.86 inches and falling. Rainfall in the last hour was 0.02 inches. The following is a summary of watches, warnings and advisories in effect. A flood watch remains in effect until 6 p.m. Central Daylight Time Friday for the following areas in Alabama: Baldwin Central, Baldwin Coastal, Baldwin Inland and Escambia, and the following areas in Florida: Escambia Coastal, Escambia Inland, Okaloosa Coastal, Okaloosa Inland, Santa Rosa Coastal and Santa Rosa Inland. A high surf advisory remains in effect until 6 p.m. Central Daylight Time Friday for the following area in Alabama: Baldwin Coastal, a coastal flood advisory remains in effect from 10 a.m. Central Daylight Time until 7 p.m. Central Daylight Time for the following area in Alabama: Baldwin Coastal, a coastal flood advisory remains in effect from 10 a.m. Central Daylight Time until 7 p.m. Central Daylight Time for the following area in Alabama: Baldwin Central, a high surf advisory remains in effect until 6 p.m. Central Daylight Time Friday for the following areas in Florida: Escambia Coastal, Okaloosa Coastal, and Santa Rosa Coastal. A rip current risk remains in effect until 6 p.m. Central Daylight Time Saturday for the following area in Alabama: Baldwin Coastal, a rip current risk remains in effect until 6 p.m. Central Daylight Time Saturday for the following areas in Florida: Escambia Coastal, Okaloosa Coastal and Santa Rosa Coastal. Here's your National Weather Service forecast. Today, showers. A chance of thunderstorms this morning, then thunderstorms this afternoon. Some thunderstorms may produce heavy rainfall this morning. Locally heavy rainfall possible. near steady temperature in the upper 70s. South winds 10 to 15 miles per hour with gusts up to 30 miles per hour. Chance of rain near 100%. Tonight, showers with thunderstorms likely in the evening, then a chance of showers and thunderstorms after midnight. Some thunderstorms may produce heavy rainfall. Humid. Near steady temperature in the upper 70s. Southwest winds around 15 miles per hour, diminishing to 5 to 10 miles per hour after midnight. Chance of rain near 100%. Juneteenth, showers likely. A chance of thunderstorms in the morning, then thunderstorms likely in the afternoon. Some thunderstorms may produce heavy rainfall in the morning. Some thunderstorms may produce heavy rainfall in the afternoon. Humid with highs in the upper 80s. Southwest winds 5 to 10 miles per hour. Chance of rain 70%. Friday night, showers likely. Thunderstorms likely, mainly in the evening. Humid with lows in the mid-70s. Southwest winds around 5 miles per hour in the evening, becoming light and variable. Chance of rain 70%. Saturday, showers with a chance of thunderstorms in the morning, then showers with thunderstorms likely in the afternoon. Humid with highs in the upper 80s. Southwest winds around 5 miles per hour. Chance of rain 90%. Saturday night, mostly cloudy in the evening, then becoming partly cloudy. A chance of showers and thunderstorms. Lows in the mid-70s. Chance of rain 30%. Sunday, partly sunny. A chance of showers and thunderstorms, mainly in the morning. Highs in the upper 80s. Chance of rain 40%. Sunday night, partly cloudy. Lows in the upper 70s. What? Minor flooding is forecast. Where? Shoal River near Crestview. When? From Friday evening to late Sunday night. Impacts, 8.5 feet, water in yards on Soil Road. Additional details, at 7:15 p.m. Central Daylight Time Wednesday the stage was 5.1 feet. Forecast, the river is expected to rise above flood stage late Friday evening to a crest of 8.6 feet Saturday morning. It will then fall below flood stage late Sunday evening. Flood stage is 8.0 feet. http://www.weather.gov/safety/flood. What? Minor flooding is forecast. Where? Styx River near Isonor. When? From late Thursday night to Friday evening. Impacts, at 12.0 feet. Residents downstream at Seminole Landing should be alert to possible flooding. Additional details, at 7 p.m. Central Daylight Time Wednesday the stage was 3.4 feet. Forecast, the river is expected to rise to a crest of 12.7 feet Friday morning. It will then fall below flood stage early Friday afternoon. Flood stage is 12.0 feet. http://www.weather.gov/safety/flood. What? Minor flooding is forecast. Where? Blackwater River near Baker. When? From late Thursday night to Sunday morning. Impacts, at 14.5 feet, flooding of Cotton Ridge Park in Baker begins. Additional details, at 7 p.m. Central Daylight Time Wednesday the stage was 4.1 feet. Forecast, the river is expected to rise above flood stage early Friday morning to a crest of 13.9 feet early Saturday morning. It will then fall below flood stage early Sunday morning. Flood stage is 11.0 feet. http://www.weather.gov/safety/flood. What? Minor flooding is forecast. Where? Escambia River near Century. When? From late Friday night to Monday afternoon. Impacts, at 19.0 feet, low-lying pastures will flood. Cattle should be moved to higher ground. Additional details, at 7 p.m. Central Daylight Time Wednesday the stage was 4.0 feet. Forecast, the river will rise to 12.9 feet early Friday morning. It will rise above flood stage early Saturday morning to 18.1 feet early Sunday morning. It will then fall below flood stage Monday morning. Flood stage is 17.0 feet. http://www.weather.gov/safety/flood. What minor flooding is forecast? Where? Perdido River near Barano Park. When? From Friday morning to Saturday morning. Impacts, at 14.0 feet, water begins to flood bridge roadway and Florida side of bridge. Additional details, at 6 p.m. Central Daylight Time Wednesday the stage was 2.8 feet. Forecast, the river is expected to rise above flood stage Friday morning to a crest of 13.9 feet early Friday afternoon. It will then fall below flood stage early Saturday morning. Flood stage is 13.0 feet. http://www.weather.gov/safety/flood. 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The current time is 5:35 a.m. Central Daylight Time. A flood watch is in effect for the following areas in Alabama: Baldwin Central, Baldwin Coastal, Baldwin Inland, Butler, Clark, Conecuh, Covington, Crenshaw, Escambia, Mobile Central, Mobile Coastal, Mobile Inland, Monroe, Washington, and Wilcox, and the following areas in Mississippi: George, Greene, Perry, Stone, and Wayne, and the following areas in Florida: Escambia Coastal, Escambia Inland, Okaloosa Coastal, Okaloosa Inland, Santa Rosa Coastal, and Santa Rosa Inland. This is a particularly dangerous and life-threatening situation. Flood watch remains in effect through Friday afternoon. What flash flooding caused by excessive rainfall is expected? Where portions of Alabama, including the following areas: Baldwin Central, Baldwin Coastal, Baldwin Inland, Butler, Choctaw, Clark, Conecuh, Covington, Crenshaw, Escambia, Mobile Central, Mobile 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Santa Rosa Inland, and Southeast Mississippi, including the following areas: George, Greene, Perry, Stone, and Wayne. When, through Friday afternoon. Impacts: excessive runoff will result in flooding of rivers, creeks, streams, and other low-lying and flood-prone locations. Extensive street flooding and flooding of creeks and rivers is expected. Additional details: considerable flash flooding is likely and catastrophic flooding is possible. This risk level is associated with a significant number of flood-related deaths and most flash flood-related damages. Multiple rounds of heavy rainfall will continue through at least Friday afternoon. Additional rainfall amounts of 6 to 12 inches are expected, with locally in excess of 15 inches near the coast. This will likely cause significant flash flooding, especially in urban and other poor drainage areas. Water rescues may become necessary. http://www.weather.gov/safety/flood. Stay weather aware and be ready to take action if flash flood warnings are issued, particularly wireless emergency alert flash flood warnings or considerable and slash or catastrophic flooding. A high surf advisory is in effect for the following areas in Alabama: Baldwin Coastal and Mobile Coastal. High surf advisory remains in effect until 6 p.m. Central Daylight Time Friday. High rip current risk remains in effect through Saturday afternoon. Coastal flood advisory remains in effect from 10 a.m. this morning to 7 p.m. Central Daylight Time this evening. What? For the high rip current risk, dangerous rip currents. For the high surf advisory, large breaking waves of 5 to 7 feet expected in the surf zone. For the coastal flood advisory, minor coastal flooding expected. Where? Mobile Coastal and Baldwin Coastal counties. When? For the high rip current risk, through Saturday afternoon. For the high surf advisory, from midnight tonight to 6 p.m. Central Daylight Time Friday. For the coastal flood advisory, from 10 a.m. to 7 p.m. Central Daylight Time Thursday. Impacts: flooding of lots, parks, and roads with only isolated road closures expected. Dangerous swimming and surfing conditions and localized beach erosion. Rip currents can sweep even the best swimmers away from shore into deeper water. Additional details, minor coastal flooding will likely affect the US-90/98 causeway around the eastbound I-10 on ramps, Shell Belt and Coden Belt roads in the Bayou La Batterie area, docks and boat ramps along the Mobile Bay shoreline. Minor beach erosion is possible as well, especially on the west end of Dauphin Island. If travel is required, allow extra time as some roads may be closed. Do not drive around barricades or through water of unknown depth. Take the necessary actions to protect flood-prone property. Inexperienced swimmers should remain out of the water due to dangerous surf conditions. Swim near a lifeguard. If caught in a rip current, relax and float. Don't swim against the current. If able, swim in a direction following the shoreline. If unable to escape, face the shore and call or wave for help. A coastal flood advisory is in effect for the following areas in Alabama, Baldwin Central and Mobile Central. Coastal flood advisory remains in effect from 10 a.m. this morning to 7 p.m. Central Daylight Time this evening. What? Minor coastal flooding expected. Where? Mobile Central and Baldwin Central counties. When? From 10 a.m. to 7 p.m. Central Daylight Time Thursday. Impacts, flooding of lots, parks, and roads with only isolated road closures expected. Additional details, minor coastal flooding will likely affect the US-90/98 causeway around the eastbound I-10 on ramps, Shell Belt and Coden Belt roads in the Bayou La Batterie area, docks and boat ramps along the Mobile Bay shoreline. Minor beach erosion is possible as well, especially on the west end of Dauphin Island. If travel is required, allow extra time as some roads may be closed. Do not drive around barricades or through water of unknown depth. Take the necessary actions to protect flood-prone property. A high surf advisory is in effect for the following areas in Florida, Escambia Coastal, Okaloosa Coastal and Santa Rosa Coastal. High surf advisory remains in effect until 6 p.m. Central Daylight Time Friday. High rip current risk remains in effect through Saturday afternoon. What? For the high rip current risk, dangerous rip currents. For the high surf advisory, large breaking waves of 5 to 7 feet expected in the surf zone. Where? Escambia Coastal, Santa Rosa Coastal and Okaloosa Coastal counties. When? For the high rip current risk, through Saturday afternoon. For the high surf advisory, from midnight tonight to 6 p.m. Central Daylight Time Friday. Impacts, dangerous swimming and surfing conditions and localized beach erosion. Rip currents can sweep even the best swimmers away from shore into deeper water. Inexperienced swimmers should remain out of the water due to dangerous surf conditions. Swim near a lifeguard. If caught in a rip current, relax and float. Don't swim against the current. If able, swim in a direction following the shoreline. If unable to escape, face the shore and call or wave for help. Here's your marine forecast. On the weather map, a moderate to strong southerly to southwesterly flow will persist through tonight with seas ramping up to 7 to 9 feet today. The onshore flow gradually diminishes to a light to moderate southwesterly flow on Friday, with a primarily light southwesterly flow expected this weekend. On the Perdido Bay area, for today, south winds 15 to 20 knots, gusts up to 30 knots, waves 1 foot or less, then around 2 feet this afternoon. Choppy. Showers likely with a chance of thunderstorms early this morning, then showers and thunderstorms late this morning and afternoon. For tonight, southwest winds 15 to 20 knots, diminishing to 10 to 15 knots after midnight. Waves around 2 feet in the evening, then 1 foot or less. Choppy. Showers and thunderstorms likely, mainly in the evening. For Friday, southwest winds around 10 knots. Waves 1 foot or less. Light chop. A chance of showers and thunderstorms. And for Friday night, southwest winds 5 to 10 knots, diminishing to around 5 knots after midnight. Waves 1 foot or less. Light chop. A chance of showers and thunderstorms. On the Pensacola Bay area including Santa Rosa Sound. Small craft advisory in effect through late tonight. For today, south winds 15 to 20 knots, increasing to 20 to 25 knots this afternoon. Waves around 2 feet. Rough. Showers likely with a chance of thunderstorms early this morning, then showers and thunderstorms late this morning and afternoon. For tonight, southwest winds 15 to 20 knots with gusts up to 25 knots. Waves around 2 feet. Choppy. Showers with thunderstorms likely in the evening, then a slight chance of showers and thunderstorms after midnight. For Friday, southwest winds 10 to 15 knots with gusts up to 20 knots. Waves around 2 feet in the morning, then 1 foot or less. A moderate chop. A chance of showers. Thunderstorms likely, mainly in the morning. And for Friday night, southwest winds 5 to 10 knots. Waves 1 foot or less. Light chop. A chance of thunderstorms. A chance of showers in the evening, then showers likely after midnight. On Perdido Bay, Pensacola Bay including Santa Rosa Sound, and Choctaw Hatchie Bay. For today, south winds 15 to 20 knots with gusts up to 25 knots. Waves around 2 feet. Choppy. Showers with a chance of thunderstorms this morning, then showers and thunderstorms this afternoon. For tonight, southwest winds 15 to 20 knots with gusts up to 25 knots. Waves around 2 feet. Choppy. Showers with thunderstorms likely in the evening, then a chance of showers and thunderstorms after midnight. For Friday, southwest winds 10 to 15 knots with gusts up to 20 knots. Waves 1 foot or less. A moderate chop. Showers and thunderstorms likely, mainly in the morning. And for Friday night, southwest winds 5 to 10 knots. Waves 1 foot or less. Light chop. A chance of showers and thunderstorms. From the Okaloosa-Walton County line to Pascagoula, and out 20 nautical miles. Small craft advisory in effect through late tonight. For today, south winds 20 to 25 knots. Gusts up to 35 knots. Seas 5 to 7 feet, occasionally to 9 feet, building to 7 to 8 feet, occasionally to 10 feet this afternoon. Wave detail, south 7 feet at 7 seconds, becoming south 8 feet at 8 seconds. Showers and thunderstorms likely. For tonight, southwest winds 20 to 25 knots, diminishing to 15 to 20 knots after midnight. Seas 6 to 8 feet, occasionally to 10 feet. Wave detail, south 8 feet at 8 seconds. A chance of showers and thunderstorms, mainly in the evening. For Friday, southwest winds 10 to 15 knots with gusts up to 20 knots. Seas 4 to 6 feet, occasionally to 8 feet. Wave detail, south 6 feet at 8 seconds. A chance of showers and thunderstorms, mainly in the morning. And for Friday night, southwest winds 5 to 10 knots. Seas 3 to 4 feet, occasionally to 5 feet. Wave detail, south 4 feet at 7 seconds. A chance of showers and thunderstorms. From the Okaloosa-Walton County line to Pascagoula, from 20 to 60 nautical miles offshore. Small craft advisory in effect through late tonight. For today, south winds 20 to 25 knots. Gusts up to 35 knots. Seas 6 to 9 feet, occasionally to 11 feet. Wave detail, south 9 feet at 8 seconds. A chance of showers and thunderstorms. For tonight, southwest winds 20 to 25 knots, diminishing to 15 to 20 knots after midnight. Seas 6 to 9 feet, occasionally to 11 feet. Wave detail, south 9 feet at 8 seconds. A slight chance of showers and thunderstorms in the evening. For Friday, southwest winds 10 to 15 knots. Seas 4 to 6 feet, occasionally to 8 feet. Wave detail, south 6 feet at 8 seconds. A slight chance of showers and thunderstorms in the morning. And for Friday night, southwest winds around 10 knots. Seas 3 to 4 feet, occasionally to 5 feet. Wave detail, south 4 feet at 7 seconds. A slight chance of showers and thunderstorms. Here's your marine forecast. On the weather map, a moderate to strong southerly to southwesterly flow will persist through tonight, with seas ramping up to 7 to 9.

diminishing to 10 to 15 knots after midnight. Waves around 2 feet in the evening, then 1 foot or less. Choppy. Showers and thunderstorms likely, mainly in the evening. For Friday, southwest winds around 10 knots. Waves 1 foot or less. Light chop. A chance of showers and thunderstorms. And for Friday night, southwest winds 5 to 10 knots, diminishing to around 5 knots after midnight. Waves 1 foot or less. Light chop. A chance of showers and thunderstorms. On the Pensacola Bay Area, including Santa Rosa Sound. Small craft advisory in effect through late tonight. For today, south winds 15 to 20 knots, increasing to 20 to 25 knots this afternoon. Waves around 2 feet. Rough. Showers likely with a chance of thunderstorms early this morning, then showers and thunderstorms late this morning and afternoon. For tonight, southwest winds 15 to 20 knots with gusts up to 25 knots. Waves around 2 feet. Choppy. Showers with thunderstorms likely in the evening, then a slight chance of showers and thunderstorms after midnight. For Friday, southwest winds 10 to 15 knots with gusts up to 20 knots. Waves around 2 feet in the morning, then 1 foot or less. A moderate chop. A chance of showers. Thunderstorms likely, mainly in the morning. And for Friday night, southwest winds 5 to 10 knots. Waves 1 foot or less. Light chop. A chance of thunderstorms. A chance of showers in the evening, then showers likely after midnight. On Perdido Bay, Pensacola Bay including Santa Rosa Sound, and Choctaw Hatchie Bay. For today, south winds 15 to 20 knots with gusts up to 25 knots. Waves around 2 feet. Choppy. Showers with a chance of thunderstorms this morning, then showers and thunderstorms this afternoon. For tonight, southwest winds 15 to 20 knots with gusts up to 25 knots. Waves around 2 feet. Choppy. Showers with thunderstorms likely in the evening, then a chance of showers and thunderstorms after midnight. For Friday, southwest winds 10 to 15 knots with gusts up to 20 knots. Waves 1 foot or less. A moderate chop. Showers and thunderstorms likely, mainly in the morning. And for Friday night, southwest winds 5 to 10 knots. Waves 1 foot or less. Light chop. A chance of showers and thunderstorms. From the Okaloosa-Walton County line to Pascagoula, and out 20 nautical miles. Small craft advisory in effect through late tonight. For today, south winds 20 to 25 knots. Gusts up to 35 knots. Seas 5 to 7 feet, occasionally to 9 feet, building to 7 to 8 feet, occasionally to 10 feet this afternoon. Wave detail, south 7 feet at 7 seconds, becoming south 8 feet at 8 seconds. Showers and thunderstorms likely. For tonight, southwest winds 20 to 25 knots, diminishing to 15 to 20 knots after midnight. Seas 6 to 8 feet, occasionally to 10 feet. Wave detail, south 8 feet at 8 seconds. A chance of showers and thunderstorms, mainly in the evening. For Friday, southwest winds 10 to 15 knots with gusts up to 20 knots. Seas 4 to 6 feet, occasionally to 8 feet. Wave detail, south 6 feet at 8 seconds. A chance of showers and thunderstorms, mainly in the morning. And for Friday night, southwest winds 5 to 10 knots. Seas 3 to 4 feet, occasionally to 5 feet. Wave detail, south 4 feet at 7 seconds. A chance of showers and thunderstorms. From the Okaloosa-Walton County line to Pascagoula, from 20 to 60 nautical miles offshore. Small craft advisory in effect through late tonight. For today, south winds 20 to 25 knots. Gusts up to 35 knots. Seas 6 to 9 feet, occasionally to 11 feet. Wave detail, south 9 feet at 8 seconds. A chance of showers and thunderstorms. For tonight, southwest winds 20 to 25 knots, diminishing to 15 to 20 knots after midnight.

0: sees 6 to 9 feet, occasionally to 11 feet. Wave detail, south 9 feet at 8 seconds. A slight chance of showers and thunderstorms in the evening. For Friday, southwest winds 10 to 15 knots. Seas 4 to 6 feet, occasionally to 8 feet. Wave detail, south 6 feet at 8 seconds. A slight chance of showers and thunderstorms in the morning. And for Friday night, southwest winds around 10 knots. Seas 3 to 4 feet, occasionally to 5 feet. Wave detail, south 4 feet at 7 seconds. A slight chance of showers and thunderstorms. 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Tidal information, at the mouth of the Mobile River on Thursday, low tide at 2:07 a.m. High tide at 3:18 p.m. At the mouth of the Mobile River on Friday, low tide at 2:37 a.m. High tide at 4:03 p.m. At Pensacola Bay on Thursday, low tide at 12:49 a.m. High tide at 2:23 p.m. At Pensacola Bay on Friday, low tide at 1:20 a.m. High tide at 3:05 p.m. At the East Pass in Destin on Thursday, low tide at 12:15 a.m. High tide at 1:50 p.m. At the East Pass in Destin on Friday, low tide at 12:46 a.m. High tide at 2:32 p.m. The following weather reports were made at 5 a.m. Pensacola International Airport, light rain was falling. The temperature was 82 degrees, the dew point was 79, and the relative humidity was 90%. This produces a heat index of 92. The wind was south at 16 miles an hour. The pressure was 29.87 inches and steady. Pensacola Naval Air Station, light rain was falling. The temperature was 82 degrees, the dew point was 79, and the relative humidity was 90%. This produces a heat index of 92. The wind was south at 13 miles an hour. The pressure was 29.86 inches and falling. Rainfall in the last hour was 0.02 inches. The following is a summary of watches, warnings and advisories in effect. A flood watch remains in effect until 6 p.m. Central Daylight Time Friday for the following areas: in Alabama, Baldwin Central, Baldwin Coastal, Baldwin Inland and Escambia, and the following areas: in Florida, Escambia Coastal, Escambia Inland, Okaloosa Coastal, Okaloosa Inland, Santa Rosa Coastal and Santa Rosa Inland. A high surf advisory remains in effect until 6 p.m. Central Daylight Time Friday for the following area: in Alabama, Baldwin Coastal, a coastal flood advisory remains in effect from 10 a.m. Central Daylight Time until 7 p.m. Central Daylight Time for the following area: in Alabama, Baldwin Coastal, a coastal flood advisory remains in effect from 10 a.m. Central Daylight Time until 7 p.m. Central Daylight Time for the following area: in Alabama, Baldwin Central, a high surf advisory remains in effect until 6 p.m. Central Daylight Time Friday for the following areas: in Florida, Escambia 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A rip current risk remains in effect until 6 p.m. Central Daylight Time Saturday for the following area: in Alabama, Baldwin Coastal, a rip current risk remains in effect until 6 p.m. Central Daylight Time Saturday for the following areas: in Florida, Escambia Coastal, Okaloosa Coastal and Santa Rosa Coastal. 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
0: Near steady temperature in the upper 70s. South winds 10 to 15 miles per hour with gusts up to 30 miles per hour. Chance of rain near 100%. Tonight, showers with thunderstorms likely in the evening, then a chance of showers and thunderstorms after midnight. Some thunderstorms may produce heavy rainfall. Humid. Near steady temperature in the upper 70s. Southwest winds around 15 miles per hour, diminishing to 5 to 10 miles per hour after midnight. Chance of rain near 100%. Juneteenth, showers likely. A chance of thunderstorms in the morning, then thunderstorms likely in the afternoon. Some thunderstorms may produce heavy rainfall in the morning. Some thunderstorms may produce heavy rainfall in the afternoon. Humid with highs in the upper 80s. Southwest winds 5 to 10 miles per hour. Chance of rain 70%. Friday night, showers likely. Thunderstorms likely, mainly in the evening. Humid with lows in the mid-70s. Southwest winds around 5 miles per hour in the evening, becoming light and variable. Chance of rain 70%. Saturday, showers with a chance of thunderstorms in the morning, then showers with thunderstorms likely in the afternoon. Humid with highs in the upper 80s. Southwest winds around 5 miles per hour. Chance of rain 90%. Saturday night, mostly cloudy in the evening, then becoming partly cloudy. A chance of showers and thunderstorms. Lows in the mid-70s. Chance of rain 30%. Sunday, partly sunny. A chance of showers and thunderstorms, mainly in the morning. Highs in the upper 80s. Chance of rain 40%. Sunday night, partly cloudy. Lows in the upper 70s. What? Minor flooding is forecast. Where? Blackwater River near Baker. When? From late Thursday night to Sunday morning. Impacts, at 14.5 feet, flooding of Cotton Ridge Park in Baker begins. Additional details, at 7 p.m. Central Daylight Time Wednesday the stage was 4.1 feet. Forecast, the river is expected to rise above flood stage early Friday morning to a crest of 13.9 feet early Saturday morning. It will then fall below flood stage early Sunday morning. Flood stage is 11.0 feet. http://www.weather.gov/safety/flood. What? Minor flooding is forecast. Where? Escambia River near Century. When? From late Friday night to Monday afternoon. Impacts, at 19.0 feet, low-lying pastures will flood. Cattle should be moved to higher ground. Additional details, at 7 p.m. Central Daylight Time Wednesday the stage was 4.0 feet. Forecast, the river will rise to 12.9 feet early Friday morning. It will rise above flood stage early Saturday morning to 18.1 feet early Sunday morning. It will then fall below flood stage Monday morning. Flood stage is 17.0 feet. http://www.weather.gov/safety/flood. What? Minor flooding is forecast. Where? Perdido River near Barano Park. When? From Friday morning to Saturday morning. Impacts, at 14.0 feet, water begins to flood bridge roadway and Florida side of bridge. Additional details, at 6 p.m. Central Daylight Time Wednesday the stage was 2.8 feet. Forecast, the river is expected to rise above flood stage Friday morning to a crest of 13.9 feet early Friday afternoon. It will then fall below flood stage early Saturday morning. Flood stage is 13.0 feet. http://www.weather.gov/safety/flood. What? Minor flooding is forecast. Where? Shoal River near Crestview. When? From Friday evening to late Sunday night. Impacts, at 8.5 feet, water in yards on Soil Road. Additional details, at 7:15 p.m. Central Daylight Time Wednesday the stage was 5.1 feet. Forecast, the river is expected to rise above flood stage late Friday evening to a crest of 8.6 feet Saturday morning. It will then fall below flood stage late Sunday evening. Flood stage is 8.0 feet. http://www.weather.gov/safety/flood. What? Minor flooding is forecast. Where? Styx River near Isonore. When? From late Thursday night to Friday evening. Impacts, at 12.0 feet, residents downstream at Seminole Landing should be alert to possible flooding. Additional details, At 7 p.m. Central Daylight Time Wednesday, the stage was 3.4 feet. Forecast: the river is expected to rise to a crest of 12.7 feet Friday morning. It will then fall below flood stage early Friday afternoon. Flood stage is 12.0 feet. http://www.weather.gov/safety/flood. 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The current time is 6:05 a.m. Central Daylight Time. A flood watch is in effect for the following areas in Alabama: Baldwin Central, Baldwin Coastal, Baldwin Inland, Butler, Clark, Conecuh, Covington, Crenshaw, Escambia, Mobile Central, Mobile Coastal, Mobile Inland, Monroe, Washington, and Wilcox, and the following areas in Mississippi: George, Greene, Perry, Stone, and Wayne, and the following areas in Florida: Escambia Coastal, Escambia Inland, Okaloosa Coastal, Okaloosa Inland, Santa Rosa Coastal, and Santa Rosa Inland. This is a particularly dangerous and life-threatening situation. Flood watch remains in effect through Friday afternoon. What flash flooding caused by excessive rainfall is expected? Where portions of Alabama, including the following areas: Baldwin Central, Baldwin Coastal, Baldwin Inland, Butler, Choctaw, Clark, Conecuh, Covington, Crenshaw, Escambia, Mobile Central, Mobile 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Santa Rosa Inland, in Southeast Mississippi, including the following areas: George, Greene, Perry, Stone, and Wayne. When, through Friday afternoon. Impacts: excessive runoff will result in flooding of rivers, creeks, streams, and other low-lying and flood-prone locations. Extensive street flooding and flooding of creeks and rivers is expected. Additional details: considerable flash flooding is likely and catastrophic flooding is possible. This risk level is associated with a significant number of flood-related deaths and most flash flood-related damages. Multiple rounds of heavy rainfall will continue through at least Friday afternoon. Additional rainfall amounts of 6 to 12 inches are expected, with locally in excess of 15 inches near the coast. This will likely cause significant flash flooding, especially in urban and other poor drainage areas. Water rescues may become necessary. http://www.weather.gov/safety/flood. Stay weather aware and be ready to take action if flash flood warnings are issued, particularly wireless emergency alert flash flood warnings or considerable and slash or catastrophic flooding. A high surf advisory is in effect for the following areas in Alabama: Baldwin Coastal and Mobile Coastal. High surf advisory remains in effect until 6 p.m. Central Daylight Time Friday. High rip current risk remains in effect through Saturday afternoon. Coastal flood advisory remains in effect from 10 a.m. this morning to 7 p.m. Central Daylight Time this evening. What for the high rip current risk, dangerous rip currents. For the high surf advisory, large breaking waves of 5 to 7 feet expected in the surf zone. For the coastal flood advisory, minor coastal flooding expected. Where? Mobile Coastal and Baldwin Coastal counties. When? For the high rip current risk, through Saturday afternoon. For the high surf advisory, from midnight tonight to 6 p.m. Central Daylight Time Friday. For the coastal flood advisory, from 10 a.m. to 7 p.m. Central Daylight Time Thursday. Impacts: flooding of lots, parks, and roads with only isolated road closures expected. Dangerous swimming and surfing conditions and localized beach erosion. Rip currents can sweep even the best swimmers away from shore into deeper water. Additional details: minor coastal flooding will likely affect the US-90/98 causeway around the eastbound I-10 on ramps, Shell Belt and Coden Belt roads in the Bayou La Batterie area, docks and boat ramps along the Mobile Bay shoreline. Minor beach erosion is possible as well, especially on the west end of Dauphin Island. If travel is required, allow extra time as some roads may be closed. Do not drive around barricades or through water of unknown depth. take the necessary actions to protect flood-prone property. Inexperienced swimmers should remain out of the water due to dangerous surf conditions. Swim near a lifeguard. If caught in the rip current, relax and float. Don't swim against the current. If able, swim in a direction following the shoreline. If unable to escape, face the shore and call or wave for help. A coastal flood advisory is in effect for the following areas in Alabama: Baldwin Central and Mobile Central. Coastal flood advisory remains in effect from 10 a.m. this morning to 7 p.m. Central Daylight Time this evening. What? Minor coastal flooding expected. Where? Mobile Central and Baldwin Central counties. When? From 10 a.m. to 7 p.m. Central Daylight Time Thursday. Impacts: flooding of lots, parks, and roads with only isolated road closures expected. Additional details: minor coastal flooding will likely affect the US-90/98 causeway around the eastbound I-10 on ramps, Shell Belt and Coden Belt roads in the Bayou La Batterie area, docks and boat ramps along the Mobile Bay shoreline. Minor beach erosion is possible as well, especially on the west end of Dauphin Island. If travel is required, allow extra time as some roads may be closed. Do not drive around barricades or through water of unknown depth. Take the necessary actions to protect flood-prone property. Here's your marine forecast. On the weather map, a moderate to strong southerly to southwesterly flow will persist through tonight with seas ramping up to 7 to 9 feet today. The onshore flow gradually diminishes to a light to moderate southwesterly flow on Friday, with a primarily light southwesterly flow expected this weekend. On the Perdido Bay area, for today, south winds 15 to 20 knots. Gusts up to 30 knots. Waves 1 foot or less, then around 2 feet this afternoon. Choppy. Showers likely with a chance of thunderstorms early this morning, then showers and thunderstorms late this morning and afternoon. For tonight, southwest winds 15 to 20 knots, diminishing to 10 to 15 knots after midnight. Waves around 2 feet in the evening, then 1 foot or less. Choppy. Showers and thunderstorms likely, mainly in the evening. For Friday, southwest winds around 10 knots. Waves 1 foot or less. Light chop. A chance of showers and thunderstorms. And for Friday night, southwest winds 5 to 10 knots, diminishing to around 5 knots after midnight. Waves 1 foot or less. Light chop. A chance of showers and thunderstorms. On the Pensacola Bay area, including Santa Rosa Sound. Small craft advisory in effect through late tonight. For today, south winds 15 to 20 knots, increasing to 20 to 25 knots this afternoon. Waves around 2 feet. Rough. Showers likely with a chance of thunderstorms early this morning, then showers and thunderstorms late this morning and afternoon. For tonight, southwest winds 15 to 20 knots with gusts up to 25 knots. Waves around 2 feet. Choppy. Showers with thunderstorms likely in the evening, then a slight chance of showers and thunderstorms after midnight. For Friday, southwest winds 10 to 15 knots with gusts up to 20 knots. Waves around 2 feet in the morning, then 1 foot or less. A moderate chop. A chance of showers. Thunderstorms likely, mainly in the morning. And for Friday night, southwest winds 5 to 10 knots. Waves 1 foot or less. Light chop. A chance of thunderstorms. A chance of showers in the evening, then showers likely after midnight. On Perdido Bay, Pensacola Bay including Santa Rosa Sound, and Choctawhatchee Bay. For today, south winds 15 to 20 knots with gusts up to 25 knots. Waves around 2 feet. Choppy. Showers with a chance of thunderstorms this morning, then showers and thunderstorms this afternoon. For tonight, southwest winds 15 to 20 knots with gusts up to 25 knots. Waves around 2 feet. Choppy. Showers with thunderstorms likely in the evening, then a chance of showers and thunderstorms after midnight. For Friday, southwest winds 10 to 15 knots with gusts up to 20 knots. waves 1 foot or less. A moderate chop. Showers and thunderstorms likely, mainly in the morning. And for Friday night, southwest winds 5 to 10 knots. Waves 1 foot or less. Light chop. A chance of showers and thunderstorms. From the Okaloosa-Walton County line to Pascagoula, and out 20 nautical miles. Small craft advisory in effect through late tonight. For today, south winds 20 to 25 knots. Gusts up to 35 knots. Seas 5 to 7 feet, occasionally to 9 feet, building to 7 to 8 feet, occasionally to 10 feet this afternoon. Wave detail, south 7 feet at 7 seconds, becoming south 8 feet at 8 seconds. Showers and thunderstorms likely. For tonight, southwest winds 20 to 25 knots, diminishing to 15 to 20 knots after midnight. Seas 6 to 8 feet. Occasionally to 10 feet. Wave detail, south 8 feet at 8 seconds. A chance of showers and thunderstorms, mainly in the evening. For Friday, southwest winds 10 to 15 knots with gusts up to 20 knots. Seas 4 to 6 feet, occasionally to 8 feet. Wave detail, south 6 feet at 8 seconds. A chance of showers and thunderstorms, mainly in the morning. And for Friday night, southwest winds 5 to 10 knots. Seas 3 to 4 feet, occasionally to 5 feet. Wave detail, south 4 feet at 7 seconds. A chance of showers and thunderstorms. From the Okaloosa-Walton County line to Pascagoula, from 20 to 60 nautical miles offshore. Small craft advisory in effect through late tonight. For today, south winds 20 to 25 knots. Gusts up to 35 knots. Seas 6 to 9 feet, occasionally to 11 feet. Wave detail, south 9 feet at 8 seconds. A chance of showers and thunderstorms. For tonight, southwest winds 20 to 25 knots, diminishing to 15 to 20 knots after midnight. Seas 6 to 9 feet, occasionally to 11 feet. Wave detail, south 9 feet at 8 seconds. A slight chance of showers and thunderstorms in the evening. For Friday, southwest winds 10 to 15 knots. Seas 4 to 6 feet, occasionally to 8 feet. Wave detail, south 6 feet at 8 seconds. A slight chance of showers and thunderstorms in the morning. And for Friday night, southwest winds around 10 knots. Seas 3 to 4 feet, occasionally to 5 feet. Wave detail, south 4 feet at 7 seconds. A slight chance of showers and thunderstorms. 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Tidal information, at the mouth of the Mobile River on Thursday, low tide at 2:07 a.m. High tide at 3:18 p.m. At the mouth of the Mobile River on Friday, low tide at 2:37 a.m. High tide at 4:03 p.m. At Pensacola Bay on Thursday, low tide at 12:49 a.m. High tide at 2:23 p.m. At Pensacola Bay on Friday, low tide at 1:20 a.m. High tide at 3:05 p.m. At the East Pass in Destin on Thursday, low tide at 12:15 a.m. High tide at 1:50 p.m. At the East Pass in Destin on Friday, low tide at 12:46 a.m. High tide at 2:32 p.m. The following marine observations were made as of 6 a.m. Mobile Bay Coast Guard Station. Winds were south at 6 knots. Sea temperature 83 degrees. Air temperature 81 degrees. Weeks Bay, calm. Air temperature was 81 degrees. Pensacola Bay. Sea temperature 83 degrees. Air temperature 83 degrees. The report from the east end of Dauphin Island was not available. Graham Bay, south winds at 14 knots. Air temperature was 82 degrees. And Pettiboy Island, south winds at 15 knots. Air temperature was 81 degrees. 12 miles south of Orange Beach, winds were south at 14 knots. air temperature was 83 degrees. Gulf water temperature 82 degrees. Wave height 6 feet, with a period of 7 seconds. 100 miles south of Destin. Winds were south at 17 knots. Air temperature 84 degrees. Wave height 6 feet. Wave period 7 seconds. The following weather reports were made at 6 a.m. Pensacola International Airport, light rain was falling. The temperature was 82 degrees, the dew point was 78, and the relative humidity was 88%. This produces a heat index of 91. The wind was south at 14 miles an hour, gusting to 22. The pressure was 29.89 inches and rising. Pensacola Naval Air Station, light rain and fog were reported. The temperature was 82 degrees, the dew point was 79, and the relative humidity was 90%. This produces a heat index of 92. The wind was south at 13 miles an hour. The pressure was 29.88 inches and rising. The following is a summary of watches, warnings and advisories in effect. A flood watch remains in effect until 6 p.m. Central Daylight Time Friday for the following areas: in Alabama, Baldwin Central, Baldwin Coastal, Baldwin Inland and Escambia, and the following areas: in Florida, Escambia Coastal, Escambia Inland, Okaloosa Coastal, Okaloosa Inland, Santa Rosa Coastal and Santa Rosa Inland. A high surf advisory remains in effect until 6 p.m. Central Daylight Time Friday for the following area: in Alabama, Baldwin Coastal, a coastal flood advisory remains in effect from 10 a.m. Central 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A rip current risk remains in effect until 6 p.m. Central Daylight Time Saturday for the following area: in Alabama, Baldwin Coastal, a rip current risk remains in effect until 6 p.m. Central Daylight Time Saturday for the following areas: in Florida, Escambia Coastal, Okaloosa Coastal and Santa Rosa Coastal. Here's your National Weather Service forecast. Today, showers. A chance of thunderstorms this morning, then thunderstorms this afternoon. Some thunderstorms may produce heavy rainfall this morning. Locally heavy rainfall possible. Near steady temperature in the upper 70s. South winds 10 to 15 miles per hour with gusts up to 30 miles per hour. Chance of rain near 100%. Tonight, showers with thunderstorms likely in the evening, then a chance of showers and thunderstorms after midnight. Some thunderstorms may produce heavy rainfall. Humid. Near steady temperature in the upper 70s. Southwest winds around 15 miles per hour, diminishing to 5 to 10 miles per hour after midnight. Chance of rain near 100%. Juneteenth, showers likely. A chance of thunderstorms in the morning, then thunderstorms likely in the afternoon. Some thunderstorms may produce heavy rainfall in the morning. Some thunderstorms may produce heavy rainfall in the afternoon. Humid with highs in the upper 80s. Southwest winds 5 to 10 miles per hour. Chance of rain 70%. Friday night, showers likely. Thunderstorms likely, mainly in the evening. Humid with lows in the mid-70s. Southwest winds around 5 miles per hour in the evening, becoming light and variable. Chance of rain 70%. Saturday, showers with a chance of thunderstorms in the morning, then showers with thunderstorms likely in the afternoon. Humid with highs in the upper 80s. Southwest winds around 5 miles per hour. Chance of rain 90%. Saturday night, mostly cloudy in the evening, then becoming partly cloudy. A chance of showers and thunderstorms. Lows in the mid-70s. Chance of rain 30%. Sunday, partly sunny. A chance of showers and thunderstorms, mainly in the morning. Highs in the upper 80s. Chance of rain 40%. Sunday night, partly cloudy. lows in the upper 70s. What? Minor flooding is forecast. Where? Blackwater River near Baker. When? From late Thursday night to Sunday morning. Impacts, at 14.5 feet, flooding of Cotton Ridge Park in Baker begins. Additional details, at 7 p.m. Central Daylight Time Wednesday the stage was 4.1 feet. Forecast, the river is expected to rise above flood stage early Friday morning to a crest of 13.9 feet early Saturday morning. It will then fall below flood stage early Sunday morning. Flood stage is 11.0 feet. http://www.weather.gov/safety/flood. What? Minor flooding is forecast. Where? Escambia River near Century. When? From late Friday night to Monday afternoon. Impacts, at 19.0 feet, low-lying pastures will flood. Cattle should be moved to higher ground. Additional details, at 7 p.m. Central Daylight Time Wednesday the stage was 4.0 feet. Forecast, the river will rise to 12.9 feet early Friday morning. It will rise above flood stage early Saturday morning to 18.1 feet early Sunday morning. It will then fall below flood stage Monday morning. Flood stage is 17.0 feet. http://www.weather.gov/safety/flood. What? Minor flooding is forecast. Where? Perdido River near Barano Park. When? From Friday morning to Saturday morning. Impacts, at 14.0 feet, water begins to flood bridge roadway and Florida side of bridge. Additional details, at 6 p.m. Central Daylight Time Wednesday the stage was 2.8 feet. Forecast, the river is expected to rise above flood stage Friday morning to a crest of 13.9 feet early Friday afternoon. It will then fall below flood stage early Saturday morning. Flood stage is 13.0 feet. http://www.weather.gov/safety/flood. What? Minor flooding is forecast. Where? Shoal River near Crestview. When? From Friday evening to late Sunday night. Impacts, at 8.5 feet, water in yards on Soil Road. Additional details, at 7:15 p.m. Central Daylight Time Wednesday the stage was 5.1 feet. Forecast, the river is expected to rise above flood stage late Friday evening to a crest of 8.6 feet Saturday morning. It will then fall below flood stage late Sunday evening. Flood stage is 8.0 feet. http://www.weather.gov/safety/flood. What? Minor flooding is forecast. Where? Styx River near Ezonor. When? From late Thursday night to Friday evening. Impacts, at 12.0 feet, residents downstream at Seminole Landing should be alert to possible flooding. Additional details, at 7 p.m. Central Daylight Time Wednesday the stage was 3.4 feet. Forecast, the river is expected to rise to a crest of 12.7 feet Friday morning. It will then fall below flood stage early Friday afternoon. Flood stage is 12.0 feet. http://www.weather.gov/safety/flood. 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The current time is 6:29 a.m. Central Daylight Time. A flood watch is in effect for the following areas in Alabama: Baldwin Central, Baldwin Coastal, Baldwin Inland, Butler, Clark, Conecuh, Covington, Crenshaw, Escambia, Mobile Central, Mobile Coastal, Mobile Inland, Monroe, Washington and Wilcox, and the following areas in Mississippi: George, Greene, Perry, Stone and Wayne, and the following areas in Florida: Escambia Coastal, Escambia Inland, Okaloosa Coastal, Okaloosa Inland, Santa Rosa Coastal and Santa Rosa Inland. This is a particularly dangerous and life-threatening situation. Flood watch remains in effect through Friday afternoon. What? Flash flooding caused by excessive rainfall is expected. where portions of Alabama, including the following areas: Baldwin Central, Baldwin Coastal, Baldwin Inland, Butler, Choctaw, Clark, Conecuh, Covington, Crenshaw, Escambia, Mobile Central, Mobile Coastal, Mobile Inland, Monroe, Washington, and Wilcox, Northwest Florida, including the following areas: Escambia Coastal, Escambia Inland, Okaloosa Coastal, Okaloosa Inland, Santa Rosa Coastal, and Santa Rosa Inland, and Southeast Mississippi, including the following areas: George, Greene, Perry, Stone, and Wayne. When, through Friday afternoon. Impacts: excessive runoff will result in flooding of rivers, creeks, streams, and other low-lying and flood-prone locations. Extensive street flooding and flooding of creeks and rivers is expected. Additional details: considerable flash flooding is likely and catastrophic flooding is possible. This risk level is associated with a significant number of flood-related deaths and most flash flood-related damages. Multiple rounds of heavy rainfall will continue through at least Friday afternoon. Additional rainfall amounts of 6 to 12 inches are expected, with locally in excess of 15 inches near the coast. This will likely cause significant flash flooding, especially in urban and other poor drainage areas. Water rescues may become necessary. http://www.weather.gov/safety/flood. Stay weather aware and be ready to take action if flash flood warnings are issued, particularly wireless emergency alert flash flood warnings or considerable and slash or catastrophic flooding. A high surf advisory is in effect for the following areas in Alabama: Baldwin Coastal and Mobile Coastal. High surf advisory remains in effect until 6 p.m. Central Daylight Time Friday. High rip current risk remains in effect through Saturday afternoon. Coastal flood advisory remains in effect from 10 a.m. this morning to 7 p.m. Central Daylight Time this evening. Watch for the high rip current risk, dangerous rip currents. For the high surf advisory, large breaking waves of 5 to 7 feet expected in the surf zone. For the coastal flood advisory, minor coastal flooding expected. Where, Mobile Coastal and Baldwin Coastal counties. When, for the high rip current risk, through Saturday afternoon. For the high surf advisory, from midnight tonight to 6 p.m. Central Daylight Time Friday. For the coastal flood advisory, from 10 a.m. to 7 p.m. Central Daylight Time Thursday. Impacts: flooding of lots, parks, and roads with only isolated road closures expected. Dangerous swimming and surfing conditions and localized beach erosion. Rip currents can sweep even the best swimmers away from shore into deeper water. Additional details: minor coastal flooding will likely affect the US-90/98 causeway around the eastbound I-10 on ramps, Shell Belt and Coden Belt roads in the Bayou La Batterie area, docks and boat ramps along the Mobile Bay shoreline. Minor beach erosion is possible as well, especially on the west end of Dauphin Island. If travel is required, allow extra time as some roads may be closed. Do not drive around barricades or through water of unknown depth. Take the necessary actions to protect flood-prone property. Inexperienced swimmers should remain out of the water due to dangerous surf conditions. Swim near a lifeguard. If caught in the rip current, relax and float. Don't swim against the current. If able, swim in a direction following the shoreline. If unable to escape, face the shore and call or wave for help. A coastal flood advisory is in effect for the following areas in Alabama: Baldwin Central and Mobile Central. Coastal flood advisory remains in effect from 10 a.m. this morning to 7 p.m. Central Daylight Time this evening. What? Minor coastal flooding expected. Where? Mobile Central and Baldwin Central counties. When? From 10 a.m. to 7 p.m. Central Daylight Time Thursday. Impacts: flooding of lots, parks, and roads with only isolated road closures expected. Additional details: minor coastal flooding will likely affect the US-90/98 causeway around the eastbound I-10 on ramps, Shell Belt and Coden Belt roads in the Bayou La Batterie area, docks and boat ramps along the Mobile Bay shoreline. Minor beach erosion is possible as well, especially on the west end of Dauphin Island. If travel is required, allow extra time as some roads may be closed. Do not drive around barricades or through water of unknown depth. Take the necessary actions to protect flood-prone property. A high surf advisory is in effect for the following areas in Florida: Escambia Coastal, Okaloosa Coastal, and Santa Rosa Coastal. High surf advisory remains in effect until 6 p.m. Central Daylight Time Friday. High rip current risk remains in effect through Saturday afternoon. What? For the high rip current risk, dangerous rip currents. For the high surf advisory, large breaking waves of 5 to 7 feet expected in the surf zone. Where? Escambia Coastal, Santa Rosa Coastal, and Okaloosa Coastal Counties. When? For the high rip current risk, through Saturday afternoon. For the high surf advisory, from midnight tonight to 6 p.m. Central Daylight Time Friday. Impacts, dangerous swimming and surfing conditions, and localized beach erosion. Rip currents can sweep even the best swimmers away from shore into deeper water. Inexperienced swimmers should remain out of the water due to dangerous surf conditions. Swim near a lifeguard. If caught in a rip current, relax and float. Don't swim against the current. If able, swim in a direction following the shoreline. If unable to escape, face the shore and call or wave for help. Here's your marine forecast. On the weather map, a moderate to strong southerly to southwesterly flow will persist through tonight, with seas ramping up to 7 to 9 feet today. The onshore flow gradually diminishes to a light to moderate southwesterly flow on Friday, with a primarily light southwesterly flow expected this weekend. On the Perdido Bay Area, for today, south winds 15 to 20 knots, gusts up to 30 knots, waves 1 foot or less, then around 2 feet this afternoon. Choppy. Showers likely, with a chance of thunderstorms early this morning, then showers and thunderstorms late this morning and afternoon. For tonight, southwest winds 15 to 20 knots, diminishing to 10 to 15 knots after midnight. Waves around 2 feet in the evening, then 1 foot or less. Choppy. Showers and thunderstorms likely, mainly in the evening. For Friday, southwest winds around 10 knots. Waves 1 foot or less. Light chop. A chance of showers and thunderstorms. And for Friday night, southwest winds 5 to 10 knots, diminishing to around 5 knots after midnight. Waves 1 foot or less. Light chop. A chance of showers and thunderstorms. On the Pensacola Bay Area, including Santa Rosa Sound. Small craft advisory in effect through late tonight. For today, south winds 15 to 20 knots, increasing to 20 to 25 knots this afternoon. Waves around 2 feet. Rough. Showers likely, with a chance of thunderstorms early this morning, then showers and thunderstorms late this morning and afternoon. For tonight, southwest winds 15 to 20 knots with gusts up to 25 knots. Waves around 2 feet. Choppy. Showers with thunderstorms likely in the evening, then a slight chance of showers and thunderstorms after midnight. For Friday, southwest winds 10 to 15 knots with gusts up to 20 knots. Waves around 2 feet in the morning, then 1 foot or less. A moderate chop. A chance of showers. Thunderstorms likely, mainly in the morning. And for Friday night, southwest winds 5 to 10 knots. Waves 1 foot or less. Light chop. A chance of thunderstorms. A chance of showers in the evening, then showers likely after midnight. On Perdido Bay, Pensacola Bay, including Santa Rosa Sound, and Choctawhatchee Bay. For today, south winds 15 to 20 knots with gusts up to 25 knots. Waves around 2 feet. Choppy. Showers with a chance of thunderstorms this morning, then showers and thunderstorms this afternoon. For tonight, southwest winds 15 to 20 knots with gusts up to 25 knots. Waves around 2 feet. Choppy. Showers with thunderstorms likely in the evening, then a chance of showers and thunderstorms after midnight. For Friday, southwest winds 10 to 15 knots with gusts up to 20 knots. Waves 1 foot or less. A moderate chop. Showers and thunderstorms likely, mainly in the morning. And for Friday night, southwest winds 5 to 10 knots. Waves 1 foot or less. Light chop. A chance of showers and thunderstorms. From the Okaloosa Walton County line to Pascagoula, and out 20 nautical miles. Small craft advisory in effect through late tonight. For today, south winds 20 to 25 knots. Gusts up to 35 knots. Seas 5 to 7 feet, occasionally to 9 feet, building to 7 to 8 feet, occasionally to 10 feet this afternoon. Wave detail, south 7 feet at 7 seconds, becoming south 8 feet at 8 seconds. Showers and thunderstorms likely. For tonight, southwest winds 20 to 25 knots, diminishing to 15 to 20 knots after midnight. Seas 6 to 8 feet, occasionally to 10 feet. Wave detail, south 8 feet at 8 seconds. A chance of showers and thunderstorms, mainly in the evening. For Friday, southwest winds 10 to 15 knots with gusts up to 20 knots. Seas 4 to 6 feet, occasionally to 8 feet. Wave detail, south 6 feet at 8 seconds. A chance of showers and thunderstorms, mainly in the morning. And for Friday night, southwest winds 5 to 10 knots. Seas 3 to 4 feet, occasionally to 5 feet. Wave detail, south 4 feet at 7 seconds. A chance of showers and thunderstorms. From the Okaloosa-Walton County line to Pascagoula, from 20 to 60 nautical miles offshore. Small craft advisory in effect through late tonight. For today, south winds 20 to 25 knots. Gusts up to 35 knots. Seas 6 to 9 feet, occasionally to 11 feet. Wave detail, south 9 feet at 8 seconds. A chance of showers and thunderstorms. For tonight, southwest winds 20 to 25 knots, diminishing to 15 to 20 knots after midnight. Seas 6 to 9 feet, occasionally to 11 feet. Wave detail, south 9 feet at 8 seconds. A slight chance of showers and thunderstorms in the evening. For Friday, southwest winds 10 to 15 knots. Seas 4 to 6 feet, occasionally to 8 feet. Wave detail, south 6 feet at 8 seconds. A slight chance of showers and thunderstorms in the morning. And for Friday night, southwest winds around 10 knots. Seas 3 to 4 feet, occasionally to 5 feet. Wave detail, south 4 feet at 7 seconds. A slight chance of showers and thunderstorms. Tidal information, at the mouth of the Mobile River on Thursday, low tide at 2:07 a.m. High tide at 3:18 p.m. At the mouth of the Mobile River on Friday, low tide at 2:37 a.m. High tide at 4:03 p.m. At Pensacola Bay on Thursday, low tide at 12:49 a.m. High tide at 2:23 p.m. At Pensacola Bay on Friday, low tide at 1:20 a.m. High tide at 3:05 p.m. At the East Pass in Destin on Thursday, low tide at 12:15 a.m. High tide at 1:50 p.m. At the East Pass in Destin on Friday, low tide at 12:46 a.m. High tide at 2:32 p.m. The following marine observations were made as of 6 a.m. Mobile Bay Coast Guard Station. Winds were south at 6 knots. Sea temperature 83 degrees. Air temperature 81 degrees. Weeks Bay, calm. Air temperature was 81 degrees. Pensacola Bay. Sea temperature 83 degrees. Air temperature 83 degrees. The report from the east end of Dauphin Island was not available. Grand Bay, south winds at 14 knots. Air temperature was 82 degrees. And Pettiboy Island, south winds at 15 knots. Air temperature was 81 degrees. 12 miles south of Orange Beach, winds were south at 14 knots. Air temperature was 83 degrees. Gulf water temperature 82 degrees. Wave height 6 feet, with a period of 7 seconds. 100 miles south of Destin. Winds were south at 17 knots. Air temperature 84 degrees. Wave height 6 feet. Wave period 7 seconds. The following weather reports were made at 6 a.m. Pensacola International Airport, light rain was falling. The temperature was 82 degrees, the dew point was 78, and the relative humidity was 88%. This produces a heat index of 91. The wind was south at 14 miles an hour, gusting to 22. The pressure was 29.89 inches and rising. Pensacola Naval Air Station, light rain and fog were reported. The temperature was 82 degrees, the dew point was 79, and the relative humidity was 90%. This produces a heat index of 92. The wind was south at 13 miles an hour. The pressure was 29.88 inches and rising. The following is a summary of watches, warnings and advisories in effect. A flood watch remains in effect until 6 p.m. Central Daylight Time Friday for the following areas in Alabama: Baldwin Central, Baldwin Coastal, Baldwin Inland and Escambia, and the following areas in Florida: Escambia Coastal, Escambia Inland, Okaloosa Coastal, Okaloosa Inland, Santa Rosa Coastal and Santa Rosa Inland. A high surf advisory remains in effect until 6 p.m. Central Daylight Time Friday for the following area in Alabama: Baldwin Coastal, a coastal flood advisory remains in effect from 10 a.m. Central Daylight Time until 7 p.m. Central Daylight Time for the following area in Alabama: Baldwin Coastal, a coastal flood advisory remains in effect from 10 a.m. Central Daylight Time until 7 p.m. Central Daylight Time for the following area in Alabama: Baldwin Central, a high surf advisory remains in effect until 6 p.m. Central Daylight Time Friday for the following areas in Florida: Escambia Coastal, Okaloosa Coastal, and Santa Rosa Coastal. A rip current risk remains in effect until 6 p.m. Central Daylight Time Saturday for the following area in Alabama: Baldwin Coastal, a rip current risk remains in effect until 6 p.m. Central Daylight Time Saturday for the following areas in Florida: Escambia Coastal, Okaloosa Coastal and Santa Rosa Coastal. 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Today, showers. A chance of thunderstorms this morning, then thunderstorms this afternoon. Some thunderstorms may produce heavy rainfall this morning. Locally heavy rainfall possible. Near steady temperature in the upper 70s. South winds 10 to 15 miles per hour with gusts up to 30 miles per hour. Chance of rain near 100%. Tonight, showers with thunderstorms likely in the evening, then a chance of showers and thunderstorms after midnight. Some thunderstorms may produce heavy rainfall. Humid. Near steady temperature in the upper 70s. Southwest winds around 15 miles per hour, diminishing to 5 to 10 miles per hour after midnight. Chance of rain near 100%. Juneteenth, showers likely. A chance of thunderstorms in the morning, then thunderstorms likely in the afternoon. Some thunderstorms may produce heavy rainfall in the morning. Some thunderstorms may produce heavy rainfall in the afternoon. Humid with highs in the upper 80s. Southwest winds 5 to 10 miles per hour. Chance of rain 70%. Friday night, showers likely. Thunderstorms likely, mainly in the evening. Humid with lows in the mid-70s. Southwest winds around 5 miles per hour in the evening, becoming light and variable. Chance of rain 70%. Saturday, showers with a chance of thunderstorms in the morning, then showers with thunderstorms likely in the afternoon. Humid with highs in the upper 80s. Southwest winds around 5 miles per hour. Chance of rain 90%. Saturday night, mostly cloudy in the evening, then becoming partly cloudy. A chance of showers and thunderstorms. Lows in the mid-70s. Chance of rain 30%. Sunday, partly sunny. A chance of showers and thunderstorms, mainly in the morning. Highs in the upper 80s. Chance of rain 40%. Sunday night, partly cloudy. Lows in the upper 70s. What? Minor flooding is forecast. Where? Escambia River near Century. When, from late Friday night to Monday afternoon. Impacts, at 19.0 feet, low-lying pastures will flood. Cattle should be moved to higher ground. Additional

impacts. At 14.0 feet, water begins to flood bridge roadway and Florida side of bridge. Additional details, at 6 p.m. Central Daylight Time Wednesday, the stage was 2.8 feet. Forecast, the river is expected to rise above flood stage Friday morning to a crest of 13.9 feet early Friday afternoon. It will then fall below flood stage early Saturday morning. Flood stage is 13.0 feet. http://www.weather.gov/safety/flood. What minor flooding is forecast? Where? Show a river near Crestview. When? From Friday evening to late Sunday night. Impacts, at 8.5 feet, water in yards on Soil Road. Additional details, at 7:15 p.m. Central Daylight Time Wednesday, the stage was 5.1 feet. Forecast, the river is expected to rise above flood stage late Friday evening to a crest of 8.6 feet Saturday morning. It will then fall below flood stage late Sunday evening. Flood stage is 8.0 feet. http://www.weather.gov/safety/flood. What minor flooding is forecast? Where? Styx River near Isonore. When? From late Thursday night to Friday evening. Impacts, at 12.0 feet, residents downstream at Seminole Landing should be alert to possible flooding. Additional details, at 7 p.m. Central Daylight Time Wednesday, the stage was 3.4 feet. Forecast, the river is expected to rise to a crest of 12.7 feet Friday morning. It will then fall below flood stage early Friday afternoon. Flood stage is 12.0 feet. http://www.weather.gov/safety/flood. What minor flooding is forecast? Where? Blackwater River near Baker. When? From late Thursday night to Sunday morning. Impacts, at 14.5 feet, flooding of Cotton Ridge Park in Baker begins. Additional details, at 7 p.m. Central Daylight Time Wednesday, the stage was 4.1 feet. Forecast, the river is expected to rise above flood stage early Friday morning to a crest of 13.9 feet early Saturday morning. It will then fall below flood stage early Sunday morning. Flood stage is 11.0 feet. http://www.weather.gov/safety/flood. 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The current time is 6:54 a.m. Central Daylight Time. A flood watch is in effect for the following areas in Alabama: Baldwin Central, Baldwin Coastal, Baldwin Inland, Butler, Clark, Conecuh, Covington, Crenshaw, Escambia, Mobile Central, Mobile Coastal, Mobile Inland, Monroe, Washington, and Wilcox, and the following areas in Mississippi: George, Greene, Perry, Stone, and Wayne, and the following areas in Florida: Escambia Coastal, Escambia Inland, Okaloosa Coastal, Okaloosa Inland, Santa Rosa Coastal, and Santa Rosa Inland. This is a particularly dangerous and life-threatening situation. Flood watch remains in effect through Friday afternoon. What flash flooding caused by excessive rainfall is expected? Where? Portions of Alabama, including the following areas: Baldwin Central, Baldwin Coastal, Baldwin Inland, Butler, Choctaw, Clark, Conecuh, Covington, Crenshaw, Escambia, Mobile Central, Mobile Coastal, Mobile Inland, Monroe, Washington, and Wilcox, Northwest Florida, including the following areas: Escambia Coastal, Escambia Inland, Okaloosa Coastal, Okaloosa Inland, Santa Rosa Coastal, and Santa Rosa Inland, and Southeast Mississippi, including the following areas: George, Greene, Perry, Stone, and Wayne. When? Through Friday afternoon. Impacts: excessive runoff will result in flooding of rivers, creeks, streams, and other low-lying and flood-prone locations. Extensive street flooding and flooding of creeks and rivers is expected. Additional details: considerable flash flooding is likely and catastrophic flooding is possible. This risk level is associated with a significant number of flood-related deaths and most flash flood-related damages. Multiple rounds of heavy

0: Heavy rainfall will continue through at least Friday afternoon. Additional rainfall amounts of 6 to 12 inches are expected, with locally in excess of 15 inches near the coast. This will likely cause significant flash flooding, especially in urban and other poor drainage areas. Water rescues may become necessary. http://www.weather.gov/safety/flood/stay/weather/aware and be ready to take action if flash flood warnings are issued, particularly wireless emergency alert flash flood warnings or considerable and/or catastrophic flooding. A high surf advisory is in effect for the following areas in Alabama: Baldwin Coastal and Mobile Coastal. High surf advisory remains in effect until 6 p.m. Central Daylight Time Friday. High rip current risk remains in effect through Saturday afternoon. Coastal flood advisory remains in effect from 10 a.m. this morning to 7 p.m. Central Daylight Time this evening. What? For the high rip current risk, dangerous rip currents. For the high surf advisory, large breaking waves of 5 to 7 feet expected in the surf zone. For the coastal flood advisory, minor coastal flooding expected. Where? Mobile Coastal and Baldwin Coastal counties. When? For the high rip current risk, through Saturday afternoon. For the high surf advisory, from midnight tonight to 6 p.m. Central Daylight Time Friday. For the coastal flood advisory, from 10 a.m. to 7 p.m. Central Daylight Time Thursday. Impacts, flooding of lots, parks, and roads with only isolated road closures expected. Dangerous swimming and surfing conditions and localized beach erosion. Rip currents can sweep even the best swimmers away from shore into deeper water. Additional details, minor coastal flooding will likely affect the US-90/98 causeway around the eastbound I-10 on ramps, Shell Belt and Codan Belt roads in the Bayou La Batre area, docks and boat ramps along the Mobile Bay shoreline. Minor beach erosion is possible as well, especially on the west end of Dauphin Island. If travel is required, allow extra time as some roads may be closed. Do not drive around barricades or through water of unknown depth. Take the necessary actions to protect flood-prone property. Inexperienced swimmers should remain out of the water due to dangerous surf conditions. Swim near a lifeguard. If caught in the rip current, relax and float. Don't swim against the current. If able, swim in a direction following the shoreline. If unable to escape, face the shore and call or wave for help. A coastal flood advisory is in effect for the following areas in Alabama: Baldwin Central and Mobile Central. Coastal flood advisory remains in effect from 10 a.m. this morning to 7 p.m. Central Daylight Time this evening. What? Minor coastal flooding expected. Where? Mobile Central and Baldwin Central counties. When? From 10 a.m. to 7 p.m. Central Daylight Time Thursday. Impacts, flooding of lots, parks, and roads with only isolated road closures expected.
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0: Minor beach erosion is possible as well, especially on the west end of Dauphin Island. If travel is required, allow extra time as some roads may be closed. Do not drive around barricades or through water of unknown depth. Take the necessary actions to protect flood-prone property. A high surf advisory is in effect for the following areas in Florida: Escambia Coastal, Okaloosa Coastal, and Santa Rosa Coastal. High surf advisory remains in effect until 6 p.m. Central Daylight Time Friday. High rip current risk remains in effect through Saturday afternoon. What? For the high rip current risk, dangerous rip currents. For the high surf advisory, large breaking waves of 5 to 7 feet expected in the surf zone. Where? Escambia Coastal, Santa Rosa Coastal, and Okaloosa Coastal counties. When? For the high rip current risk, through Saturday afternoon. For the high surf advisory, from midnight tonight to 6 p.m. Central Daylight Time Friday. Impacts, dangerous swimming and surfing conditions and localized beach erosion. Rip currents can sweep even the best swimmers away from shore into deeper water. Inexperienced swimmers should remain out of the water due to dangerous surf conditions. Swim near a lifeguard. If caught in the rip current, relax and float. Don't swim against the current. If able, swim in a direction following the shoreline. If unable to escape, face the shore and call or wave for help. Here's your marine forecast. On the weather map, a moderate to strong southerly to southwesterly flow will persist through tonight with seas ramping up to 7 to 9 feet today. The onshore flow gradually diminishes to a light to moderate southwesterly flow on Friday, with a primarily light southwesterly flow expected this weekend. On the Perdido Bay area, for today, south winds 15 to 20 knots, gusts up to 30 knots, waves 1 foot or less, then around 2 feet this afternoon. Choppy. Showers likely with a chance of thunderstorms early this morning, then showers and thunderstorms late this morning and afternoon. For tonight, southwest winds 15 to 20 knots, diminishing to 10 to 15 knots after midnight. Waves around 2 feet in the evening, then 1 foot or less. Choppy. Showers and thunderstorms likely, mainly in the evening. For Friday, southwest winds around 10 knots. Waves 1 foot or less. Light chop. A chance of showers and thunderstorms. And for Friday night, southwest winds 5 to 10 knots, diminishing to around 5 knots after midnight. Waves 1 foot or less. Light chop. A chance of showers and thunderstorms. On the Pensacola Bay area, including Santa Rosa Sound. Small craft advisory in effect through late tonight. For today, south winds 15 to 20 knots, increasing to 20 to 25 knots this afternoon. Waves around 2 feet. Rough. Showers likely with a chance of thunderstorms early this morning, then showers and thunderstorms late this morning and afternoon. For tonight, southwest winds 15 to 20 knots with gusts up to 25 knots. Waves around 2 feet. Choppy. Showers with thunderstorms likely in the evening, then a slight chance of showers and thunderstorms after midnight. For Friday, southwest winds 10 to 15 knots with gusts up to 20 knots. Waves around 2 feet in the morning, then 1 foot or less. A moderate chop. A chance of showers. Thunderstorms likely, mainly in the morning. And for Friday night, southwest winds 5 to 10 knots. Waves 1 foot or less. Light chop. A chance of thunderstorms. A chance of showers in the evening, then showers likely after midnight. On Perdido Bay, Pensacola Bay including Santa Rosa Sound, and Choctaw Hatchie Bay. For today, south winds 15 to 20 knots with gusts up to 25 knots. Waves around 2 feet. Choppy. Showers with a chance of thunderstorms this morning, then showers and thunderstorms this afternoon. For tonight, southwest winds 15 to 20 knots with gusts up to 25 knots. Waves around 2 feet. Choppy. Showers with thunderstorms likely in the evening, then a chance of showers and thunderstorms after midnight. For Friday, southwest winds 10 to 15 knots with gusts up to 20 knots. Waves 1 foot or less. A moderate chop. Showers and thunderstorms likely, mainly in the morning. And for Friday night, southwest winds 5 to 10 knots. Waves 1 foot or less. Light chop. A chance of showers and thunderstorms. From the Okaloosa-Walton County line to Pascagoula, and out 20 nautical miles. Small craft advisory in effect through late tonight. For today, south winds 20 to 25 knots. Gusts up to 35 knots. Seas 5 to 7 feet, occasionally to 9 feet, building to 7 to 8 feet, occasionally to 10 feet this afternoon. Wave detail, south 7 feet at 7 seconds, becoming south 8 feet at 8 seconds. Showers and thunderstorms likely. For tonight, southwest winds 20 to 25 knots, diminishing to 15 to 20 knots after midnight. Seas 6 to 8 feet, occasionally to 10 feet. Wave detail, south 8 feet at 8 seconds. A chance of showers and thunderstorms, mainly in the evening. For Friday, southwest winds 10 to 15 knots with gusts up to 20 knots. Seas 4 to 6 feet, occasionally to 8 feet. Wave detail, south 6 feet at 8 seconds. A chance of showers and thunderstorms, mainly in the morning. And for Friday night, southwest winds 5 to 10 knots. Seas 3 to 4 feet, occasionally to 5 feet. Wave detail, south 4 feet at 7 seconds. A chance of showers and thunderstorms. From the Okaloosa-Walton County line to Pascagoula, from 20 to 60 nautical miles offshore. Small craft advisory in effect through late tonight. For today, south winds 20 to 25 knots. Gusts up to 35 knots. Seas 6 to 9 feet, occasionally to 11 feet. Wave detail, south 9 feet at 8 seconds. A chance of showers and thunderstorms. For tonight, southwest winds 20 to 25 knots, diminishing to 15 to 20 knots after midnight. Seas 6 to 9 feet, occasionally to 11 feet. Wave detail, south 9 feet at 8 seconds. A slight chance of showers and thunderstorms in the evening. For Friday, southwest winds 10 to 15 knots. Seas 4 to 6 feet, occasionally to 8 feet. Wave detail, south 6 feet at 8 seconds. A slight chance of showers and thunderstorms in the morning. And for Friday night, southwest winds around 10 knots. Seas 3 to 4 feet, occasionally to 5 feet. Wave detail, south 4 feet at 7 seconds. A slight chance of showers and thunderstorms. Tidal information, at the mouth of the Mobile River on Thursday, low tide at 2:07 a.m. High tide at 3:18 p.m. At the mouth of the Mobile River on Friday, low tide at 2:37 a.m. High tide at 4:03 p.m. At Pensacola Bay on Thursday, low tide at 12:49 a.m. High tide at 2:23 p.m. At Pensacola Bay on Friday, low tide at 1:20 a.m. High tide at 3:05 p.m. At the East Pass in Destin on Thursday, low tide at 12:15 a.m. High tide at 1:50 p.m. At the East Pass in Destin on Friday, low tide at 12:46 a.m. High tide at 2:32 p.m. The following marine observations were made as of 6 a.m. Mobile Bay Coast Guard Station. Winds were south at 6 knots. Sea temperature 83 degrees. Air temperature 81 degrees. Weeks Bay, calm. Air temperature was 81 degrees. Pensacola Bay. Sea temperature 83 degrees. Air temperature 83 degrees. The report from the east end of Dauphin Island was not available. Graham Bay, south winds at 14 knots. Air temperature was 82 degrees. And Pettiboy Island, south winds at 15 knots. Air temperature was 81 degrees. 12 miles south of Orange Beach, winds were south at 14 knots. Air temperature was 83 degrees. Gulf water temperature 82 degrees. Wave height 6 feet, with a period of 7 seconds. 100 miles south of Destin. Winds were south at 17 knots. Air temperature 84 degrees. Wave height 6 feet. Wave period 7 seconds. The following is a summary of watches, warnings and advisories in effect. A flood watch remains in effect until 6 p.m. Central Daylight Time Friday for the following areas in Alabama: Baldwin Central, Baldwin Coastal, Baldwin Inland and Escambia, and the following areas in Florida: Escambia Coastal, Escambia Inland, Okaloosa Coastal, Okaloosa Inland, Santa Rosa Coastal and Santa Rosa Inland. A high surf advisory remains in effect until 6 p.m. Central Daylight Time Friday for the following area in Alabama: Baldwin Coastal, a coastal flood advisory remains in effect from 10 a.m. Central Daylight Time until 7 p.m. Central Daylight Time for the following area in Alabama: Baldwin Coastal, a coastal flood advisory remains in effect from 10 a.m. Central Daylight Time until 7 p.m. Central Daylight Time for the following area in Alabama: Baldwin Central, a high surf advisory remains in effect until 6 p.m. Central Daylight Time Friday for the following areas in Florida: Escambia Coastal, Okaloosa Coastal. in Santa Rosa Coastal. A rip current risk remains in effect until 6 p.m. Central Daylight Time Saturday for the following area in Alabama. Baldwin Coastal, a rip current risk remains in effect until 6 p.m. Central Daylight Time Saturday for the following areas in Florida, Escambia Coastal, Okaloosa Coastal, and Santa Rosa Coastal. Here's your National Weather Service forecast. Today, showers. A chance of thunderstorms this morning, then thunderstorms this afternoon. Some thunderstorms may produce heavy rainfall this morning. Locally heavy rainfall possible. Near steady temperature in the upper 70s. South winds 10 to 15 miles per hour with gusts up to 30 miles per hour. Chance of rain near 100%. Tonight, showers with thunderstorms likely in the evening, then a chance of showers and thunderstorms after midnight. Some thunderstorms may produce heavy rainfall. Humid. Near steady temperature in the upper 70s. Southwest winds around 15 miles per hour, diminishing to 5 to 10 miles per hour after midnight. Chance of rain near 100%. Juneteenth, showers likely. A chance of thunderstorms in the morning, then thunderstorms likely in the afternoon. Some thunderstorms may produce heavy rainfall in the morning. Some thunderstorms may produce heavy rainfall in the afternoon. Humid with highs in the upper 80s. Southwest winds 5 to 10 miles per hour. Chance of rain 70%. Friday night, showers likely. Thunderstorms likely, mainly in the evening. Humid with lows in the mid-70s. Southwest winds around 5 miles per hour in the evening, becoming light and variable. Chance of rain 70%. Saturday, showers with a chance of thunderstorms in the morning, then showers with thunderstorms likely in the afternoon. Humid with highs in the upper 80s. Southwest winds around 5 miles per hour. Chance of rain 90%. Saturday night, mostly cloudy in the evening, then becoming partly cloudy. A chance of showers and thunderstorms. Lows in the mid-70s. Chance of rain 30%. Sunday, partly sunny. A chance of showers and thunderstorms, mainly in the morning. Highs in the upper 80s. Chance of rain 40%. Sunday night, partly cloudy. Lows in the upper 70s. What? Minor flooding is forecast. Where? Perdido River near Barano Park. When? From Friday morning to Saturday morning. Impacts. At 14.0 feet, water begins to flood bridge roadway and Florida side of bridge. Additional details. At 6 p.m. Central Daylight Time Wednesday, the stage was 2.8 feet. Forecast. The river is expected to rise above flood stage Friday morning to a crest of 13.9 feet early Friday afternoon. It will then fall below flood stage early Saturday morning. Flood stage is 13.0 feet. http://www.weather.gov/safety/flood. What? Minor flooding is forecast. Where? Shoal River near Crestview. When? From Friday evening to late Sunday night. Impacts, at 8.5 feet, water in yards on Soil Road. Additional details, at 7:15 p.m. Central Daylight Time Wednesday, the stage was 5.1 feet. Forecast, the river is expected to rise above flood stage late Friday evening to a crest of 8.6 feet Saturday morning. It will then fall below flood stage late Sunday evening. Flood stage is 8.0 feet. http://www.weather.gov/safety/flood. What? Minor flooding is forecast. Where? Styx River near Isonor. When? From late Thursday night to Friday evening. Impacts, at 12.0 feet. Residents downstream at Seminole Landing should be alert to possible flooding. Additional details, at 7 p.m. Central Daylight Time Wednesday, the stage was 3.4 feet. Forecast, the river is expected to rise to a crest of 12.7 feet Friday morning. It will then fall below flood stage early Friday afternoon. Flood stage is 12.0 feet. http://www.weather.gov/safety/flood. Flood. What? Minor flooding is forecast. Where? Blackwater River near Baker. When? From late Thursday night to Sunday morning. Impacts, at 14.5 feet, flooding of Cotton Ridge Park in Baker begins. Additional details, at 7 p.m. Central Daylight Time Wednesday the stage was 4.1 feet. Forecast, the river is expected to rise above flood stage early Friday morning to a crest of 13.9 feet early Saturday morning. It will then fall below flood stage early Sunday morning. Flood stage is 11.0 feet. http://www.weather.gov/safety/flood. What? Minor flooding is forecast. Where? Escambia River near Century. When? From late Friday night to Monday afternoon. Impacts, at 19.0 feet, low-lying pastures will flood. Cattle should be moved to higher ground. Additional details, at 7 p.m. Central Daylight Time Wednesday the stage was 4.0 feet. Forecast, the river will rise to 12.9 feet early Friday morning. It will rise above flood stage early Saturday morning to 18.1 feet early Sunday morning. It will then fall below flood stage Monday morning. Flood stage is 17.0 feet. http://www.weather.gov/safety/flood. 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The current time is 7:18 a.m. Central Daylight Time. A flood watch is in effect for the following areas in Alabama: Baldwin Central, Baldwin Coastal, Baldwin Inland, Butler, Clark, Conecuh, Covington, Crenshaw, Escambia, Mobile Central, Mobile Coastal, Mobile Inland, Monroe, Washington and Wilcox, and the following areas in Mississippi: George, Greene, Perry, Stone and Wayne, and the following areas in Florida: Escambia Coastal, Escambia Inland, Okaloosa Coastal, Okaloosa Inland, Santa Rosa Coastal and Santa Rosa Inland. This is a particularly dangerous and life-threatening situation. Flood watch remains in effect through Friday afternoon. What? Flash flooding caused by excessive rainfall is expected. Where? Portions of Alabama, including the following areas: Baldwin Central, Baldwin Coastal, Baldwin Inland, Butler, Choctaw, Clark, Conecuh, Covington, Crenshaw, Escambia, Mobile Central, Mobile Coastal, Mobile Inland, Monroe, Washington and Wilcox, Northwest Florida, including the following areas: Escambia Coastal, Escambia Inland, Okaloosa Coastal, Okaloosa Inland, Santa Rosa Coastal and Santa Rosa Inland, and Southeast Mississippi, including the following areas: George, Greene, Perry, Stone and Wayne. When? Through Friday afternoon. Impacts: excessive runoff will result in flooding of rivers, creeks, streams, and other low-lying and flood-prone locations. Extensive street flooding and flooding of creeks and rivers is expected. Additional details: considerable flash flooding is likely and catastrophic flooding is possible. This risk level is associated with a significant number of flood-related deaths and most flash flood-related damages. Multiple rounds of heavy rainfall will continue through at least Friday afternoon. Additional rainfall amounts of 6 to 12 inches are expected, with locally in excess of 15 inches near the coast. This will likely cause significant flash flooding, especially in urban and other poor drainage areas. Water rescues may become necessary. http://www.weather.gov/safety/flood. Stay weather aware and be ready to take action if flash flood warnings are issued, particularly wireless emergency alert flash flood warnings or considerable and slash or catastrophic flooding. A high surf advisory is in effect for the following areas in Alabama: Baldwin Coastal and Mobile Coastal. High surf advisory remains in effect until 6 p.m. Central Daylight Time Friday. High rip current risk remains in effect through Saturday afternoon. Coastal flood advisory remains in effect from 10 a.m. this morning to 7 p.m. Central Daylight Time this evening. What? For the high rip current risk, dangerous rip currents. For the high surf advisory, large breaking waves of 5 to 7 feet expected in the surf zone. For the coastal flood advisory, minor coastal flooding expected. Where? Mobile coastal and Baldwin coastal counties. When? For the high rip current risk, through Saturday afternoon. For the high surf advisory, from midnight tonight to 6 p.m. Central Daylight Time Friday. For the coastal flood advisory, from 10 a.m. to 7 p.m. Central Daylight Time Thursday. Impacts, flooding of lots, parks, and roads with only isolated road closures expected. Dangerous swimming and surfing conditions and localized beach erosion. Rip currents can sweep even the best swimmers away from shore into deeper water. Additional details, minor coastal flooding will likely affect the US-90/98 causeway around the eastbound I-10 on ramps, Shell Belt and Codan Belt roads in the Bayou Lavatry area, docks and boat ramps along the Mobile Bay shoreline. Minor beach erosion is possible as well, especially on the west end of Dauphin Island. If travel is required, allow extra time as some roads may be closed. Do not drive around barricades or through water of unknown depth. Take the necessary actions to protect flood-prone property. Inexperienced swimmers should remain out of the water due to dangerous surf conditions. Swim near a lifeguard. If caught in a rip current, relax and float. Don't swim against the current. If able, swim in a direction following the shoreline. If unable to escape, face the shore and call or wave for help. A coastal flood advisory is in effect for the following areas in Alabama, Baldwin Central and Mobile Central. Coastal flood advisory remains in effect from 10 a.m. this morning to 7 p.m. Central Daylight Time this evening. What? Minor coastal flooding expected. Where? Mobile Central and Baldwin Central counties. When? From 10 a.m. to 7 p.m. Central Daylight Time Thursday. Impacts, flooding of lots, parks, and roads with only isolated road closures expected. Additional details, minor coastal flooding will likely affect the US-90/98 causeway around the eastbound I-10 on ramps, Shell Belt and Codan Belt roads in the Bayou Lavatry area, docks and boat ramps along the Mobile Bay shoreline. Minor beach erosion is possible as well, especially on the west end of Dauphin Island. If travel is required, allow extra time as some roads may be closed. Do not drive around barricades or through water of unknown depth. Take the necessary actions to protect flood-prone property. A high surf advisory is in effect for the following areas in Florida, Escambia Coastal, Okaloosa Coastal and Santa Rosa Coastal. High surf advisory remains in effect until 6 p.m. Central Daylight Time Friday. High rip current risk remains in effect through Saturday afternoon. What? For the high rip current risk, dangerous rip currents. For the high surf advisory, large breaking waves of 5 to 7 feet expected in the surf zone. Where? Escambia Coastal, Santa Rosa Coastal and Okaloosa Coastal counties. When? For the high rip current risk, through Saturday afternoon. For the high surf advisory, from midnight tonight to 6 p.m. Central Daylight Time Friday. Impacts, dangerous swimming and surfing conditions and localized beach erosion. Rip currents can sweep even the best swimmers away from shore into deeper water. Inexperienced swimmers should remain out of the water due to dangerous surf conditions. Swim near a lifeguard. If caught in a rip current, relax and float. Don't swim against the current. If able, swim in a direction following the shoreline. If unable to escape, face the shore and call or wave for help. Here's your marine forecast. On the weather map, a moderate to strong southerly to southwesterly flow will persist through tonight with seas ramping up to 7 to 9 feet today. The onshore flow gradually diminishes to a light to moderate southwesterly flow on Friday, with a primarily light southwesterly flow expected this weekend. On the Perdido Bay area. For today, south winds 15 to 20 knots. Gusts up to 30 knots. waves 1 foot or less, then around 2 feet this afternoon. Choppy. Showers likely with a chance of thunderstorms early this morning, then showers and thunderstorms late this morning and afternoon. For tonight, southwest winds 15 to 20 knots, diminishing to 10 to 15 knots after midnight. Waves around 2 feet in the evening, then 1 foot or less. Choppy. Showers and thunderstorms likely, mainly in the evening. For Friday, southwest winds around 10 knots. Waves 1 foot or less. Light chop. A chance of showers and thunderstorms. And for Friday night, southwest winds 5 to 10 knots, diminishing to around 5 knots after midnight. Waves 1 foot or less. Light chop. A chance of showers and thunderstorms. On the Pensacola Bay Area, including Santa Rosa Sound. Small craft advisory in effect through late tonight. For today, south winds 15 to 20 knots, increasing to 20 to 25 knots this afternoon. Waves around 2 feet. Rough. Showers likely with a chance of thunderstorms early this morning, then showers and thunderstorms late this morning and afternoon. For tonight, southwest winds 15 to 20 knots with gusts up to 25 knots. Waves around 2 feet. Choppy. Showers with thunderstorms likely in the evening, then a slight chance of showers and thunderstorms after midnight. For Friday, southwest winds 10 to 15 knots with gusts up to 20 knots. Waves around 2 feet in the morning, then 1 foot or less. A moderate chop. A chance of showers. Thunderstorms likely, mainly in the morning. And for Friday night, southwest winds 5 to 10 knots. Waves 1 foot or less. Light chop. A chance of thunderstorms. A chance of showers in the evening, then showers likely after midnight. On Perdido Bay, Pensacola Bay including Santa Rosa Sound, and Choctawhatchee Bay. For today, south winds 15 to 20 knots with gusts up to 25 knots. Waves around 2 feet. Choppy. Showers with a chance of thunderstorms this morning, then showers and thunderstorms this afternoon. For tonight, southwest winds 15 to 20 knots with gusts up to 25 knots. Waves around 2 feet. Choppy. Showers with thunderstorms likely in the evening, then a chance of showers and thunderstorms after midnight. For Friday, southwest winds 10 to 15 knots with gusts up to 20 knots. Waves 1 foot or less. A moderate chop. Showers and thunderstorms likely, mainly in the morning. And for Friday night, southwest winds 5 to 10 knots. Waves 1 foot or less. Light chop. A chance of showers and thunderstorms. From the Okaloosa-Walton County line to Pascagoula, and out 20 nautical miles. Small craft advisory in effect through late tonight. For today, south winds 20 to 25 knots. Gusts up to 35 knots. Seas 5 to 7 feet, occasionally to 9 feet, building to 7 to 8 feet, occasionally to 10 feet this afternoon. Wave detail, south 7 feet at 7 seconds, becoming south 8 feet at 8 seconds. Showers and thunderstorms likely. For tonight, southwest winds 20 to 25 knots, diminishing to 15 to 20 knots after midnight. Seas 6 to 8 feet, occasionally to 10 feet. Wave detail, south 8 feet at 8 seconds. A chance of showers and thunderstorms, mainly in the evening. For Friday, southwest winds 10 to 15 knots with gusts up to 20 knots. Seas 4 to 6 feet, occasionally to 8 feet. Wave detail, south 6 feet at 8 seconds. A chance of showers and thunderstorms, mainly in the morning. And for Friday night, southwest winds 5 to 10 knots. Seas 3 to 4 feet, occasionally to 5 feet. Wave detail, south 4 feet at 7 seconds. A chance of showers and thunderstorms. From the Okaloosa-Walton County line to Pascagoula, from 20 to 60 nautical miles offshore. Small craft advisory in effect through late tonight. For today, south winds 20 to 25 knots. Gusts up to 35 knots. seas 6 to 9 feet, occasionally to 11 feet. Wave detail, south 9 feet at 8 seconds. A chance of showers and thunderstorms. For tonight, southwest winds 20 to 25 knots, diminishing to 15 to 20 knots after midnight. Seas 6 to 9 feet, occasionally to 11 feet. Wave detail, south 9 feet at 8 seconds. A slight chance of showers and thunderstorms in the evening. For Friday, southwest winds 10 to 15 knots. Seas 4 to 6 feet, occasionally to 8 feet. Wave detail, south 6 feet at 8 seconds. A slight chance of showers and thunderstorms in the morning. And for Friday night, southwest winds around 10 knots. Seas 3 to 4 feet, occasionally to 5 feet. Wave detail, south 4 feet at 7 seconds. A slight chance of showers and thunderstorms. Tidal information, at the mouth of the Mobile River on Thursday, low tide at 2:07 a.m. High tide at 3:18 p.m. At the mouth of the Mobile River on Friday, low tide at 2:37 a.m. High tide at 4:03 p.m. At Pensacola Bay on Thursday, low tide at 12:49 a.m. High tide at 2:23 p.m. At Pensacola Bay on Friday, low tide at 1:20 a.m. High tide at 3:05 p.m. At the East Pass in Destin on Thursday, low tide at 12:15 a.m. High tide at 1:50 p.m. At the East Pass in Destin on Friday, low tide at 12:46 a.m. High tide at 2:32 p.m. The following marine observations were made as of 7 a.m. Mobile Bay Coast Guard Station. Winds were southwest at 5 knots. Sea temperature 83 degrees. Air temperature 79 degrees. Weeks Bay, calm. Air temperature was 81 degrees. Pensacola Bay. Sea temperature 83 degrees. Air temperature 83 degrees. The report from the east end of Dauphin Island was not available. Grand Bay, south winds at 13 knots. Air temperature was 82 degrees. And Pettiboy Island, south winds at 15 knots. Air temperature was 81 degrees. 12 miles south of Orange Beach. Winds were south at 19 knots. Air temperature 83 degrees. Wave height 6 feet. Wave period 8 seconds. 100 miles south of Destin. Winds were south at 16 knots. Air temperature 84 degrees. The following weather reports were made at 7 a.m. Pensacola International Airport, light rain was falling. The temperature was 81 degrees, the dew point was 79, and the relative humidity was 94%. This produces a heat index of 90. The wind was south at 14 miles an hour. The pressure was 29.89 inches and steady. Rainfall in the last hour was 0.01 inches. Pensacola Naval Air Station, light rain and fog were reported. The temperature was 81 degrees, the dew point was 79, and the relative humidity was 94%. This produces a heat index of 90. The wind was south at 15 miles an hour. The pressure was 29.89 inches and rising. Rainfall in the last hour was 0.02 inches. The following is a summary of watches, warnings and advisories in effect. A flood watch remains in effect until 6 p.m. Central Daylight Time Friday for the following areas: in Alabama, Baldwin Central, Baldwin Coastal, Baldwin Inland and Escambia, and the following areas: in Florida, Escambia Coastal, Escambia Inland, Okaloosa Coastal, Okaloosa Inland, Santa Rosa Coastal and Santa Rosa Inland. A high surf advisory remains in effect until 6 p.m. Central Daylight Time Friday for the following area: in Alabama, Baldwin Coastal, a coastal flood advisory remains in effect from 10 a.m. Central Daylight Time until 7 p.m. Central Daylight Time for the following area: in Alabama, Baldwin Coastal, a coastal flood advisory remains in effect from 10 a.m. Central Daylight Time until 7 p.m. Central Daylight Time for the following area: in Alabama, Baldwin Central, a high surf advisory remains in effect until 6 p.m. Central Daylight Time Friday for the following areas: in Florida, Escambia Coastal, Okaloosa Coastal. in Santa Rosa Coastal. A rip current risk remains in effect until 6 p.m. Central Daylight Time Saturday for the following area. In Alabama, Baldwin Coastal, a rip current risk remains in effect until 6 p.m. Central Daylight Time Saturday for the following areas. In Florida, Escambia Coastal, Okaloosa Coastal, and Santa Rosa Coastal. Here's your National Weather Service forecast. Today, showers. A chance of thunderstorms this morning, then thunderstorms this afternoon. Some thunderstorms may produce heavy rainfall this morning. Locally heavy rainfall possible. Near steady temperature in the upper 70s. South winds 10 to 15 miles per hour with gusts up to 30 miles per hour. Chance of rain near 100%. Tonight, showers with thunderstorms likely in the evening, then a chance of showers and thunderstorms after midnight. Some thunderstorms may produce heavy rainfall. Humid. Near steady temperature in the upper 70s. Southwest winds around 15 miles per hour, diminishing to 5 to 10 miles per hour after midnight. Chance of rain near 100%. Juneteenth, showers likely. A chance of thunderstorms in the morning, then thunderstorms likely in the afternoon. Some thunderstorms may produce heavy rainfall in the morning. Some thunderstorms may produce heavy rainfall in the afternoon. Humid with highs in the upper 80s. Southwest winds 5 to 10 miles per hour. Chance of rain 70%. Friday night, showers likely. Thunderstorms likely, mainly in the evening. Humid with lows in the mid-70s. Southwest winds around 5 miles per hour in the evening, becoming light and variable. Chance of rain 70%. Saturday, showers with a chance of thunderstorms in the morning, then showers with thunderstorms likely in the afternoon. Humid with highs in the upper 80s. Southwest winds around 5 miles per hour. Chance of rain 90%. Saturday night, mostly cloudy in the evening, then becoming partly cloudy. A chance of showers and thunderstorms. Lows in the mid-70s. Chance of rain 30%. Sunday, partly sunny. A chance of showers and thunderstorms, mainly in the morning. Highs in the upper 80s. Chance of rain 40%. Sunday night, partly cloudy. Lows in the upper 70s. What? Minor flooding is forecast. Where? Styx River near Isonor. When? From late Thursday night to Friday evening. Impacts, at 12.0 feet. Residents downstream at Seminole Landing should be alert to possible flooding. Additional details, at 7 p.m. Central Daylight Time Wednesday the stage was 3.4 feet. Forecast, the river is expected to rise to a crest of 12.7 feet Friday morning. It will then fall below flood stage early Friday afternoon. Flood stage is 12.0 feet. http://www.weather.gov/safety/flood. What? Minor flooding is forecast. Where? Blackwater River near Baker. When? From late Thursday night to Sunday morning. Impacts, at 14.5 feet, flooding of Cotton Ridge Park in Baker begins. Additional details, at 7 p.m. Central Daylight Time Wednesday the stage was 4.1 feet. Forecast, the river is expected to rise above flood stage early Friday morning to a crest of 13.9 feet early Saturday morning. It will then fall below flood stage early Sunday morning. Flood stage is 11.0 feet. http://www.weather.gov/safety/flood. What? Minor flooding is forecast. Where? Escambia River near Century. When? From late Friday night to Monday afternoon. Impacts, at 19.0 feet, low-lying pastures will flood. Cattle should be moved to higher ground. Additional details, at 7 p.m. Central Daylight Time Wednesday the stage was 4.0 feet. Forecast, the river will rise to 12.9 feet early Friday morning. It will rise above flood stage early Saturday morning to 18.1 feet early Sunday morning. It will then fall below flood stage Monday morning. Flood stage is 17.0 feet. http://www.weather.gov/safety/flood. What minor flooding is forecast? Where? Perdido River near Barrino Park. When? From Friday morning to Saturday morning. Impacts. At 14.0 feet, water begins to flood bridge roadway and Florida side of bridge. Additional details. At 6 p.m. Central Daylight Time Wednesday, the stage was 2.8 feet. Forecast. The river is expected to rise above flood stage Friday morning to a crest of 13.9 feet early Friday afternoon. It will then fall below flood stage early Saturday morning. Flood stage is 13.0 feet. http://www.weather.gov/safety/flood. What minor flooding is forecast? Where? Shoal River near Crestview. When? From Friday evening to late Sunday night. Impacts, at 8.5 feet, water in yards on Soil Road. Additional details, at 7:15 p.m. Central Daylight Time Wednesday, the stage was 5.1 feet. Forecast, the river is expected to rise above flood stage late Friday evening to a crest of 8.6 feet Saturday morning. It will then fall below flood stage late Sunday evening. Flood stage is 8.0 feet. http://www.weather.gov/safety/flood. 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The current time is 7:42 a.m. Central Daylight Time. A flood watch is in effect for the following areas in Alabama: Baldwin Central, Baldwin Coastal, Baldwin Inland, Butler, Clark, Conecuh, Covington, Crenshaw, Escambia, Mobile Central, Mobile Coastal, Mobile Inland, Monroe, Washington, and Wilcox, in the following areas in Mississippi: George, Greene, Perry, Stone, and Wayne, in the following areas in Florida: Escambia Coastal, Escambia Inland, Okaloosa Coastal, Okaloosa Inland, Santa Rosa Coastal, and Santa Rosa Inland. This is a particularly dangerous and life-threatening situation. Flood watch remains in effect through Friday afternoon. What flash flooding caused by excessive rainfall is expected? Where? Portions of Alabama, including the following areas: Baldwin Central, Baldwin Coastal, Baldwin Inland, Butler, Choctaw, Clark, Conecuh, Covington, Crenshaw, Escambia, Mobile Central, Mobile Coastal, Mobile Inland, Monroe, Washington, and Wilcox, Northwest Florida, including the following areas: Escambia Coastal, Escambia Inland, Okaloosa Coastal, Okaloosa Inland, Santa Rosa Coastal, and Santa Rosa Inland, in Southeast Mississippi, including the following areas: George, Greene, Perry, Stone, and Wayne. When? Through Friday afternoon. Impacts. Excessive runoff will result in flooding of rivers, creeks, streams, and other low-lying and flood-prone locations. Extensive street flooding and flooding of creeks and rivers is expected. Additional details. Considerable flash flooding is likely and catastrophic flooding is possible. This risk level is associated with a significant number of flood-related deaths and most flash flood-related damages. Multiple rounds of heavy rainfall will continue through at least Friday afternoon. Additional rainfall amounts of 6 to 12 inches are expected, with locally in excess of 15 inches near the coast. This will likely cause significant flash flooding, especially in urban and other poor drainage areas. Water rescues may become necessary. http://www.weather.gov/safety/flood. Stay weather aware and be ready to take action if flash flood warnings are issued, particularly wireless emergency alert flash flood warnings or considerable and slash or catastrophic flooding. A high surf advisory is in effect for the following areas in Alabama: Baldwin Coastal and Mobile Coastal. High surf advisory remains in effect until 6 p.m. Central Daylight Time Friday. High rip current risk remains in effect through Saturday afternoon. Coastal flood advisory remains in effect from 10 a.m. this morning to 7 p.m. Central Daylight Time this evening. What? For the high rip current risk, dangerous rip currents. For the high surf advisory, large breaking waves of 5 to 7 feet expected in the surf zone. For the coastal flood advisory, minor coastal flooding expected. Where? Mobile coastal and Baldwin coastal counties. When? For the high rip current risk, through Saturday afternoon. For the high surf advisory, from midnight tonight to 6 p.m. Central Daylight Time Friday. For the coastal flood advisory, from 10 a.m. to 7 p.m. Central Daylight Time Thursday. Impacts, flooding of lots, parks, and roads with only isolated road closures expected. Dangerous swimming and surfing conditions and localized beach erosion. Rip currents can sweep even the best swimmers away from shore into deeper water. Additional details, minor coastal flooding will likely affect the US-90/98 causeway around the eastbound I-10 on ramps, Shell Belt and Codan Belt roads in the Bayou Lavatry area, docks and boat ramps along the Mobile Bay shoreline. Minor beach erosion is possible as well, especially on the west end of Dauphin Island. If travel is required, allow extra time as some roads may be closed. Do not drive around barricades or through water of unknown depth. Take the necessary actions to protect flood-prone property. Inexperienced swimmers should remain out of the water due to dangerous surf conditions. Swim near a lifeguard. If caught in a rip current, relax and float. Don't swim against the current. If able, swim in a direction following the shoreline. If unable to escape, face the shore and call or wave for help. 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We broadcast on a frequency of 162.40 MHz from the Mobile Pensacola National Weather Service. A coastal flood advisory is in effect for the following areas in Alabama, Baldwin Central and Mobile Central. Coastal flood advisory remains in effect from 10 a.m. this morning to 7 p.m. Central Daylight Time this evening. What? Minor coastal flooding expected. Where? Mobile Central and Baldwin Central counties. When? From 10 a.m. to 7 p.m. Central Daylight Time Thursday. Impacts, flooding of lots, parks, and roads with only isolated road closures expected. Additional details, minor coastal flooding will likely affect the US-90/98 causeway around the eastbound I-10 on ramps, Shell Belt and Codan Belt roads in the Bayou Lavatry area, docks and boat ramps along the Mobile Bay shoreline. Minor beach erosion is possible as well, especially on the west end of Dauphin Island. If travel is required, allow extra time as some roads may be closed. Do not drive around barricades or through water of unknown depth. Take the necessary actions to protect flood-prone property. A high surf advisory is in effect for the following areas in Florida, Escambia Coastal, Okaloosa Coastal and Santa Rosa Coastal. High surf advisory remains in effect until 6 p.m. Central Daylight Time Friday. High rip current risk remains in effect through Saturday afternoon. What? For the high rip current risk, dangerous rip currents. For the high surf advisory, large breaking waves of 5 to 7 feet expected in the surf zone. Where? Escambia Coastal, Santa Rosa Coastal and Okaloosa Coastal counties. When? For the high rip current risk, through Saturday afternoon. For the high surf advisory, from midnight tonight to 6 p.m. Central Daylight Time Friday. Impacts, dangerous swimming and surfing conditions and localized beach erosion. Rip currents can sweep even the best swimmers away from shore into deeper water. Inexperienced swimmers should remain out of the water due to dangerous surf conditions. Swim near a lifeguard. If caught in a rip current, relax and float. Don't swim against the current. If able, swim in a direction following the shoreline. If unable to escape, face the shore and call or wave for help. Here's your marine forecast. On the weather map, a moderate to strong southerly to southwesterly flow will persist through tonight with seas ramping up to 7 to 9 feet today. The onshore flow gradually diminishes to a light to moderate southwesterly flow on Friday, with a primarily light southwesterly flow expected this weekend. On the Perdido Bay area. For today, south winds 15 to 20 knots. Gusts up to 30 knots. Waves 1 foot or less, then around 2 feet this afternoon. Choppy. showers likely with a chance of thunderstorms early this morning, then showers and thunderstorms late this morning and afternoon. For tonight, southwest winds 15 to 20 knots, diminishing to 10 to 15 knots after midnight. Waves around 2 feet in the evening, then 1 foot or less. Choppy. Showers and thunderstorms likely, mainly in the evening.

afternoon. Waves around 2 feet. Rough. Showers likely with a chance of thunderstorms early this morning, then showers and thunderstorms late this morning and afternoon. For tonight, southwest winds 15 to 20 knots with gusts up to 25 knots. Waves around 2 feet. Choppy. Showers with thunderstorms likely in the evening, then a slight chance of showers and thunderstorms after midnight. For Friday, southwest winds 10 to 15 knots with gusts up to 20 knots. Waves around 2 feet in the morning, then 1 foot or less. A moderate chop. A chance of showers. Thunderstorms likely, mainly in the morning. And for Friday night, southwest winds 5 to 10 knots. Waves 1 foot or less. Light chop. A chance of thunderstorms. A chance of showers in the evening, then showers likely after midnight. On Perdido Bay, Pensacola Bay including Santa Rosa Sound, and Choctawhatchee Bay. For today, south winds 15 to 20 knots with gusts up to 25 knots. Waves around 2 feet. Choppy. Showers with a chance of thunderstorms this morning, then showers and thunderstorms this afternoon. For tonight, southwest winds 15 to 20 knots with gusts up to 25 knots. Waves around 2 feet. Choppy. Showers with thunderstorms likely in the evening, then a chance of showers and thunderstorms after midnight. For Friday, southwest winds 10 to 15 knots with gusts up to 20 knots. Waves 1 foot or less. A moderate chop. Showers and thunderstorms likely, mainly in the morning. And for Friday night, southwest winds 5 to 10 knots. Waves 1 foot or less. Light chop. A chance of showers and thunderstorms. From the Okaloosa-Walton County line to Pascagoula, and out 20 nautical miles. Small craft advisory in effect through late tonight. For today, south winds 20 to 25 knots. Gusts up to 35 knots. Seas 5 to 7 feet, occasionally to 9 feet, building to 7 to 8 feet, occasionally to 10 feet this afternoon. Wave detail, south 7 feet at 7 seconds, becoming south 8 feet at 8 seconds. Showers and thunderstorms likely. For tonight, southwest winds 20 to 25 knots, diminishing to 15 to 20 knots after midnight. Seas 6 to 8 feet, occasionally to 10 feet. Wave detail, south 8 feet at 8 seconds. A chance of showers and thunderstorms, mainly in the evening. For Friday, southwest winds 10 to 15 knots with gusts up to 20 knots. Seas 4 to 6 feet, occasionally.

The National Weather Service has issued Tornado Watch number 351, effective until 5 p.m. Central Daylight Time. This watch includes the following counties in Alabama, Baldwin and Escambia, and the following counties in Florida, Escambia, Okaloosa and Santa Rosa, and the following marine locations: Perdido Bay Area, Pensacola Bay Area including Santa Rosa Sound, Western Choctaw Hatchie Bay, coastal waters from Pensacola, Florida to Pascagoula, Mississippi out 20 nautical miles, and coastal waters from Okaloosa-Walton County Line, Florida to Pensacola, Florida out 20 nautical miles. Remember, a tornado watch means the conditions are favorable for the development of severe weather, including tornadoes, large hail and damaging winds, in and close to the watch area. While severe weather may not be imminent, persons should remain alert for rapidly changing weather conditions and listen for later statements and possible warnings. Stay tuned to NOAA Weather Radio, commercial radio and television outlets, or internet sources for the latest severe weather information. Repeating, Tornado Watch number 351 has been issued until 5 p.m. Central Daylight Time for the following counties in Alabama, Baldwin and Escambia, and the following counties in Florida, Escambia, Okaloosa and Santa Rosa, and the following marine locations: Perdido Bay Area, Pensacola Bay Area including Santa Rosa Sound, Western Choctaw Hatchie Bay, coastal waters from Pensacola, Florida.

0: the Tuscarora, Mississippi, out 20 nautical miles, and coastal waters from Okaloosa, Walton County Line, Florida, to Pensacola, Florida, out 20 nautical miles. Here's your marine forecast. On the weather map, a moderate to strong southerly to southwesterly flow will persist through tonight with seas ramping up to 7 to 9 feet today. The onshore flow gradually diminishes to a light to moderate southwesterly flow on Friday, with a primarily light southwesterly flow expected this weekend. On the Perdido Bay Area, for today, south winds 15 to 20 knots, gusts up to 30 knots, waves 1 foot or less, then around 2 feet this afternoon. Choppy. Showers likely with a chance of thunderstorms early this morning, then showers and thunderstorms late this morning and afternoon. For tonight, southwest winds 15 to 20 knots, diminishing to 10 to 15 knots after midnight. Waves around 2 feet in the evening, then 1 foot or less. Choppy. Showers and thunderstorms likely, mainly in the evening. For Friday, southwest winds around 10 knots. Waves 1 foot or less. Light chop. A chance of showers and thunderstorms. And for Friday night, southwest winds 5 to 10 knots, diminishing to around 5 knots after midnight. Waves 1 foot or less. Light chop. A chance of showers and thunderstorms. On the Pensacola Bay Area, including Santa Rosa Sound. Small craft advisory in effect through late tonight. For today, south winds 15 to 20 knots, increasing to 20 to 25 knots this afternoon. Waves around 2 feet. Rough. Showers likely with a chance of thunderstorms early this morning, then showers and thunderstorms late this morning and afternoon. For tonight, southwest winds 15 to 20 knots with gusts up to 25 knots. Waves around 2 feet. Choppy. Showers with thunderstorms likely in the evening, then a slight chance of showers and thunderstorms after midnight. For Friday, southwest winds 10 to 15 knots with gusts up to 20 knots. Waves around 2 feet in the morning, then 1 foot or less. A moderate chop. A chance of showers. Thunderstorms likely, mainly in the morning. And for Friday night, southwest winds 5 to 10 knots. Waves 1.
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0: Hatchie Bay. For today, south winds 15 to 20 knots with gusts up to 25 knots. Waves around 2 feet. Choppy. Showers with a chance of thunderstorms this morning, then showers and thunderstorms this afternoon. For tonight, southwest winds 15 to 20 knots with gusts up to 25 knots. Waves around 2 feet. Choppy. Showers with thunderstorms likely in the evening, then a chance of showers and thunderstorms after midnight. For Friday, southwest winds 10 to 15 knots with gusts up to 20 knots. Waves 1 foot or less. A moderate chop. Showers and thunderstorms likely, mainly in the morning. And for Friday night, southwest winds 5 to 10 knots. Waves 1 foot or less. Light chop. A chance of showers and thunderstorms. From the Okaloosa-Walton County line to Pascagoula, and out 20 nautical miles. Small craft advisory in effect through late tonight. For today, south winds 20 to 25 knots. Gusts up to 35 knots. Seas 5 to 7 feet, occasionally to 9 feet, building to 7 to 8 feet, occasionally to 10 feet this afternoon. Wave detail, south 7 feet at 7 seconds, becoming south 8 feet at 8 seconds. Showers and thunderstorms likely. For tonight, southwest winds 20 to 25 knots, diminishing to 15 to 20 knots after midnight. Seas 6 to 8 feet, occasionally to 10 feet. Wave detail, south 8 feet at 8 seconds. A chance of showers and thunderstorms, mainly in the evening. For Friday, southwest winds 10 to 15 knots with gusts up to 20 knots. seas 4 to 6 feet, occasionally to 8 feet. Wave detail, south 6 feet at 8 seconds. A chance of showers and thunderstorms, mainly in the morning. And for Friday night, southwest winds 5 to 10 knots. Seas 3 to 4 feet, occasionally to 5 feet. Wave detail, south 4 feet at 7 seconds. A chance of showers and thunderstorms. From the Okaloosa-Walton County line to Pascagoula, from 20 to 60 nautical miles offshore. Small craft advisory in effect through late tonight. For today, south winds 20 to 25 knots. Gusts up to 35 knots. Seas 6 to 9 feet, occasionally to 11 feet. Wave detail, south 9 feet at 8 seconds. A chance of showers and thunderstorms. For tonight, southwest winds 20 to 25 knots, diminishing to 15 to 20 knots after midnight. Seas 6 to 9 feet, occasionally to 11 feet. Wave detail, south 9 feet at 8 seconds. A slight chance of showers and thunderstorms in the evening. For Friday, southwest winds 10 to 15 knots. Seas 4 to 6 feet, occasionally to 8 feet. Wave detail, south 6 feet at 8 seconds. A slight chance of showers and thunderstorms in the morning. And for Friday night, southwest winds around 10 knots. Seas 3 to 4 feet, occasionally to 5 feet. Wave detail, south 4 feet at 7 seconds. A slight chance of showers and thunderstorms. Tidal information, at the mouth of the Mobile River on Thursday, low tide at 2:07 a.m. High tide at 3:18 p.m. At the mouth of the Mobile River on Friday, low tide at 2:37 a.m. High tide at 4:03 p.m. At Pensacola Bay on Thursday, low tide at 12:49 a.m. High tide at 2:23 p.m. At Pensacola Bay on Friday, low tide at 1:20 a.m. High tide at 3:05 p.m. At the East Pass in Destin on Thursday, low tide at 12:15 a.m. High tide at 1:50 p.m. At the East Pass in Destin on Friday, low tide at 12:46 a.m. High tide at 2:32 p.m. The following marine observations were made as of 7 a.m. Mobile Bay Coast Guard Station. Winds were southwest at 5 knots. Sea temperature 83 degrees. Air temperature 79 degrees. Weeks Bay, calm. Air temperature was 81 degrees. Pensacola Bay. Sea temperature 83 degrees. Air temperature 83 degrees. The report from the east end of Dauphin Island was not available. Graham Bay, south winds at 13 knots. Air temperature was 82 degrees. And Pettiboy Island, south winds at 15 knots. Air temperature was 81 degrees. 12 miles south of Orange Beach. Winds were south at 19 knots. Air temperature 83 degrees. Wave height 6 feet. Wave period 8 seconds. 100 miles south of Destin. Winds were south at 16 knots. Air temperature 84 degrees. The following weather reports were made at 7 a.m. Pensacola International Airport, light rain was falling. The temperature was 81 degrees, the dew point was 79, and the relative humidity was 94%. This produces a heat index of 90. The wind was south at 14 miles an hour. The pressure was 29.89 inches and steady. Rainfall in the last hour was 0.01 inches. Pensacola Naval Air Station, light rain and fog were reported. The temperature was 81 degrees, the dew point was 79, and the relative humidity was 94%. This produces a heat index of 90. The wind was south at 15 miles an hour. The pressure was 29.89 inches and rising. Rainfall in the last hour was 0.02 inches. The following is a summary of watches, warnings and advisories in effect. A flood watch remains in effect until 6 p.m. Central Daylight Time Friday for the following areas, in Alabama, Baldwin Central, Baldwin Coastal, Baldwin Inland and Escambia, and the following areas, in Florida, Escambia Coastal, Escambia Inland, Okaloosa Coastal, Okaloosa Inland, Santa Rosa Coastal and Santa Rosa Inland. Tornado Watch number 351 has been issued until 5 p.m. Central Daylight Time for the following counties, in Alabama, Baldwin and Escambia, and the following counties, in Florida, Escambia, Okaloosa and Santa Rosa, and the following marine locations, Perdido Bay Area, Pensacola Bay Area including Santa Rosa Sound, Western Choctaw Hatchie Bay, coastal waters from Pensacola, Florida to Pascagoula, Mississippi out 20 nautical miles, and coastal waters from Okaloosa-Walton County Line, Florida to Pensacola, Florida out 20 nautical miles. A high surf advisory remains in effect until 6 p.m. Central Daylight Time Friday for the following area, in Alabama. Baldwin Coastal, a coastal flood advisory remains in effect from 10 a.m. Central Daylight Time until 7 p.m. Central Daylight Time for the following area, in Alabama. Baldwin Coastal, a coastal flood advisory remains in effect from 10 a.m. Central Daylight Time until 7 p.m. Central Daylight Time for the following area, in Alabama. Baldwin Central, a high surf advisory remains in effect until 6 p.m. Central Daylight Time Friday for the following areas, in Florida, Escambia Coastal, Okaloosa Coastal, and Santa Rosa Coastal. A rip current risk remains in effect until 6 p.m. Central Daylight Time Saturday for the following area, in Alabama, Baldwin Coastal. A rip current risk remains in effect until 6 p.m. Central Daylight Time Saturday for the following areas, in Florida, Escambia Coastal, Okaloosa Coastal and Santa Rosa Coastal. Here's your National Weather Service forecast. Today, showers, thunderstorms. Some thunderstorms may be severe with damaging winds, large hail, and tornadoes. Locally heavy rainfall possible. Near steady temperature in the upper 70s. South winds 10 to 15 miles per hour with gusts up to 30 miles per hour. Chance of rain near 100%. Tonight, showers with thunderstorms likely in the evening, then a chance of showers and thunderstorms after midnight. Some thunderstorms may produce heavy rainfall. Humid. Near steady temperature in the upper 70s. Southwest winds around 15 miles per hour, diminishing to 5 to 10 miles per hour after midnight. Chance of rain near 100%. Juneteenth, showers likely. A chance of thunderstorms in the morning, then thunderstorms likely in the afternoon. Some thunderstorms may produce heavy rainfall in the morning. Some thunderstorms may produce heavy rainfall in the afternoon. Humid with highs in the upper 80s. Southwest winds 5 to 10 miles per hour. Chance of rain 70%. Friday night, showers likely. Thunderstorms likely, mainly in the evening. Humid with lows in the mid-70s. Southwest winds around 5 miles per hour in the evening, becoming light and variable. Chance of rain 70%. Saturday, showers with a chance of thunderstorms in the morning, then showers with thunderstorms likely in the afternoon. Humid with highs in the upper 80s. Southwest winds around 5 miles per hour. Chance of rain 90%. Saturday night, mostly cloudy in the evening, then becoming partly cloudy. A chance of showers and thunderstorms. Lows in the mid-70s. Chance of rain 30%. Sunday, partly sunny. A chance of showers and thunderstorms, mainly in the morning. Highs in the upper 80s. Chance of rain 40%. Sunday night, partly cloudy. Lows in the upper 70s. 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The current time is 8:10 a.m. Central Daylight Time. The National Weather Service has issued Tornado Watch number 351, effective until 5 p.m. Central Daylight Time. This watch includes the following counties, in Alabama, Baldwin and Escambia, and the following counties, in Florida, Escambia, Okaloosa and Santa Rosa, and the following marine locations, Perdido Bay Area, Pensacola Bay Area including Santa Rosa Sound, Western Choctaw Hatchie Bay, coastal waters from Pensacola, Florida to Pascagoula, Mississippi out 20 nautical miles, and coastal waters from Okaloosa-Walton County Line, Florida to Pensacola, Florida out 20 nautical miles. Remember, a tornado watch means the conditions are favorable for the development of severe weather, including tornadoes, large hail and damaging winds in and close to the watch area. While severe weather may not be imminent, persons should remain alert for rapidly changing weather conditions and listen for later statements and possible warnings. Stay tuned to NOAA Weather Radio, commercial radio and television outlets, or internet sources for the latest severe weather information. Repeating, Tornado Watch number 351 has been issued until 5 p.m. Central Daylight Time for the following counties in Alabama, Baldwin and Escambia, in the following counties in Florida, Escambia, Okaloosa and Santa Rosa, in the following marine locations, Perdido Bay Area, Pensacola Bay Area including Santa Rosa Sound, Western Choctaw Hatchie Bay, coastal waters from Pensacola, Florida to Pascagoula, Mississippi out 20 nautical miles, and coastal waters from Okaloosa-Walton County Line, Florida to Pensacola, Florida out 20 nautical miles. A flood watch is in effect for the following areas in Alabama: Baldwin Central, Baldwin Coastal, Baldwin Inland, Butler, Clark, Conecuh, Covington, Crenshaw, Escambia, Mobile Central, Mobile Coastal, Mobile Inland, Monroe, Washington and Wilcox, and the following areas in Mississippi: George, Greene, Perry, Stone and Wayne, and the following areas in Florida: Escambia Coastal, Escambia Inland, Okaloosa Coastal, Okaloosa Inland, Santa Rosa Coastal and Santa Rosa Inland. This is a particularly dangerous and life-threatening situation. Flood watch remains in effect through Friday afternoon. What flash flooding caused by excessive rainfall is expected? Where portions of Alabama, including the following areas: Baldwin Central, Baldwin Coastal, Baldwin Inland, Butler, Choctaw, Clark, Conecuh, Covington, Crenshaw, Escambia, Mobile Central, Mobile 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Santa Rosa Inland, and Southeast Mississippi, including the following areas: George, Greene, Perry, Stone and Wayne. When, through Friday afternoon. Impacts: excessive runoff will result in flooding of rivers, creeks, streams, and other low-lying and flood-prone locations. Extensive street flooding and flooding of creeks and rivers is expected. Additional details: considerable flash flooding is likely and catastrophic flooding is possible. This risk level is associated with a significant number of flood-related deaths and most flash flood-related damages. Multiple rounds of heavy rainfall will continue through at least Friday afternoon. Additional rainfall amounts of 6 to 12 inches are expected, with locally in excess of 15 inches near the coast. This will likely cause significant flash flooding, especially in urban and other poor drainage areas. Water rescues may become necessary. http://www.weather.gov/safety/flood. Stay weather aware and be ready to take action if flash flood warnings are issued, particularly wireless emergency alert flash flood warnings or considerable and slash or catastrophic flooding. A high surf advisory is in effect for the following areas in Alabama: Baldwin Coastal and Mobile Coastal. High surf advisory remains in effect until 6 p.m. Central Daylight Time Friday. High rip current risk remains in effect through Saturday afternoon. Coastal flood advisory remains in effect from 10 a.m. this morning to 7 p.m. Central Daylight Time this evening. What for the high rip current risk, dangerous rip currents. For the high surf advisory, large breaking waves of 5 to 7 feet expected in the surf zone. For the coastal flood advisory, minor coastal flooding expected. Where, Mobile Coastal and Baldwin Coastal counties. When, for the high rip current risk, through Saturday afternoon. For the high surf advisory, from midnight tonight to 6 p.m. Central Daylight Time Friday. For the coastal flood advisory, from 10 a.m. to 7 p.m. Central Daylight Time Thursday. Impacts: flooding of lots, parks, and roads with only isolated road closures expected. Dangerous swimming and surfing conditions and localized beach erosion. Rip currents can sweep even the best swimmers away from shore into deeper water. Additional details: Minor coastal flooding will likely affect the US-90/98 causeway around the eastbound I-10 on ramps, Shell Belt and Codan Belt roads in the Bayou La Batterie area, docks and boat ramps along the Mobile Bay shoreline. Minor beach erosion is possible as well, especially on the west end of Dauphin Island. If travel is required, allow extra time as some roads may be closed. Do not drive around barricades or through water of unknown depth. Take the necessary actions to protect flood-prone property. Inexperienced swimmers should remain out of the water due to dangerous surf conditions. Swim near a lifeguard. If caught in the rip current, relax and float. Don't swim against the current. If able, swim in a direction following the shoreline. If unable to escape, face the shore and call or wave for help. 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A coastal flood advisory is in effect for the following areas in Alabama, Baldwin Central and Mobile Central. Coastal flood advisory remains in effect from 10 a.m. this morning to 7 p.m. Central Daylight Time this evening. What? Minor coastal flooding expected. Where? Mobile Central and Baldwin Central counties. When? From 10 a.m. to 7 p.m. Central Daylight Time Thursday. Impacts, flooding of lots, parks, and roads with only isolated road closures expected. Additional details, minor coastal flooding will likely affect the US-90/98 causeway around the eastbound I-10 on ramps, Shell Belt and Codan Belt roads in the Bayou La Batterie area, docks and boat ramps along the Mobile Bay shoreline. Minor beach erosion is possible as well, especially on the west end of Dauphin Island. If travel is required, allow extra time as some roads may be closed. Do not drive around barricades or through water of unknown depth. Take the necessary actions to protect flood-prone property. A high surf advisory is in effect for the following areas in Florida, Escambia Coastal, Okaloosa Coastal and Santa Rosa Coastal. High surf advisory remains in effect until 6 p.m. Central Daylight Time Friday. High rip current risk remains in effect through Saturday afternoon. What? For the high rip current risk, dangerous rip currents. For the high surf advisory, large breaking waves of 5 to 7 feet expected in the surf zone. Where? Escambia Coastal, Santa Rosa Coastal and Okaloosa Coastal counties. When? For the high rip current risk, through Saturday afternoon. For the high surf advisory, from midnight tonight to 6 p.m. Central Daylight Time Friday. Impacts, dangerous swimming and surfing conditions and localized beach erosion. Rip currents can sweep even the best swimmers away from shore into deeper water. Inexperienced swimmers should remain out of the water due to dangerous surf conditions. Swim near a lifeguard. If caught in the rip current, relax and float. Don't swim against the current. If able, swim in a direction following the shoreline. If unable to escape, face the shore and call or wave for help. Here's your marine forecast. On the weather map, a moderate to strong southerly to southwesterly flow will persist through tonight with seas ramping up to 7 to 9 feet today. The onshore flow gradually diminishes to a light to moderate southwesterly flow on Friday, with a primarily light southwesterly flow expected this weekend. On the Perdido Bay area, tornado watch 351 in effect until 5 p.m. Central Daylight Time this afternoon. For today, south winds 15 to 20 knots. Gusts up to 30 knots. Waves 1 foot or less, then around 2 feet this afternoon. Choppy. Showers likely with a chance of thunderstorms early this morning, then showers and thunderstorms late this morning and afternoon. For tonight, southwest winds 15 to 20 knots, diminishing to 10 to 15 knots after midnight. Waves around 2 feet in the evening, then 1 foot or less. Choppy. Showers and thunderstorms likely, mainly in the evening. For Friday, southwest winds around 10 knots. Waves 1 foot or less. Light chop. A chance of showers and thunderstorms. And for Friday night, southwest winds 5 to 10 knots, diminishing to around 5 knots after midnight. waves 1 foot or less. Light chop. A chance of showers and thunderstorms. On the Pensacola Bay Area, including Santa Rosa Sound. Tornado Watch 351 in effect until 5 p.m. Central Daylight Time this afternoon. Small craft advisory in effect through late tonight. For today, south winds 15 to 20 knots, increasing to 20 to 25 knots this afternoon. Waves around 2 feet. Rough. Showers likely with a chance of thunderstorms early this morning, then showers and thunderstorms late this morning and afternoon. For tonight, southwest winds 15 to 20 knots with gusts up to 25 knots. Waves around 2 feet. Choppy. Showers with thunderstorms likely in the evening, then a slight chance of showers and thunderstorms after midnight. For Friday, southwest winds 10 to 15 knots with gusts up to 20 knots. Waves around 2 feet in the morning, then 1 foot or less. A moderate chop. A chance of showers. Thunderstorms likely, mainly in the morning. And for Friday night, southwest winds 5 to 10 knots. Waves 1 foot or less. Light chop. A chance of thunderstorms. A chance of showers in the evening, then showers likely after midnight. On western Choctaw Hatchie Bay. Tornado Watch 351 in effect until 5 p.m. Central Daylight Time this afternoon. For today, south winds 15 to 20 knots. Waves around 2 feet. Choppy. Showers likely with a chance of thunderstorms early this morning, then showers and thunderstorms late this morning and afternoon. A coastal flood advisory is in effect for the following areas in Alabama, Baldwin Central and Mobile Central. Coastal flood advisory remains in effect until 7 p.m. Central Daylight Time this evening. What? Minor coastal flooding expected. Where? Mobile Central and Baldwin Central counties. When? From 10 a.m. to 7 p.m. Central Daylight Time Thursday. Impacts, flooding of lots, parks, and roads with only isolated road closures expected. Additional details, minor coastal flooding will likely affect the US-90/98 causeway around the eastbound I-10 on ramps, Shell Belt and Codan Belt roads in the Bayou La Batterie area, docks and boat ramps along the Mobile Bay shoreline. Minor beach erosion is possible as well, especially on the west end of Dauphin Island. If travel is required, allow extra time as some roads may be closed. Do not drive around barricades or through water of unknown depth. Take the necessary actions to protect flood-prone property. A high surf advisory is in effect for the following areas in Alabama, Baldwin Coastal and Mobile Coastal. High surf advisory remains in effect until 6 p.m. Central Daylight Time Friday. High rip current risk remains in effect through Saturday afternoon. Coastal flood advisory remains in effect until 7 p.m. Central Daylight Time this evening. What? For the high rip current risk, dangerous rip currents. For the high surf advisory, large breaking waves of 5 to 7 feet expected in the surf zone. For the coastal flood advisory, minor coastal flooding expected. Where? Mobile Coastal and Baldwin Coastal counties. When? For the high rip current risk, through Saturday afternoon. For the high surf advisory, from midnight tonight to 6 p.m. Central Daylight Time Friday. For the coastal flood advisory, from 10 a.m. to 7 p.m. Central Daylight Time Thursday. Impacts, flooding of lots, parks, and roads with only isolated road closures expected. Dangerous swimming and surfing conditions and localized beach erosion. Rip currents can sweep even the best swimmers away from shore into deeper water. Additional details, minor coastal flooding will likely affect the US-90/98 causeway around the eastbound I-10 on ramps, Shell Belt and Codan Belt roads in the Bayou La Batterie area, docks and boat ramps along the Mobile Bay shoreline. Minor beach erosion is possible as well, especially on the west end of Dauphin Island. If travel is required, allow extra time as some roads may be closed. Do not drive around barricades or through water of unknown depth. Take the necessary actions to protect flood-prone property. Inexperienced swimmers should remain out of the water due to dangerous surf conditions. Swim near a lifeguard. If caught in the rip current, relax and float. Don't swim against the current. If able, swim in a direction following the shoreline. If unable to escape, face the shore and call or wave for help. A small craft advisory is in effect for the following marine locations: North Mobile Bay, South Mobile Bay, Mississippi Sound, Alabama, coastal waters from Pensacola, Florida to Pascagoula, Mississippi, out 20 nautical miles, waters from Pensacola, Florida to Pascagoula, Mississippi, extending from 20 nautical miles to 60 nautical miles, Pensacola Bay area including Santa Rosa Sound, coastal waters from Okaloosa, Walton County line, Florida to Pensacola, Florida, out 20 nautical miles, and waters from Okaloosa, Walton County line to Pensacola, Florida, from 20 to 60 nautical miles. Small craft advisory remains in effect until 6 a.m. Central Daylight Time Friday. What? South winds 20 to 30 knots with gusts up to 35 knots and seas 5 to 8 feet. Where? Portions of the coastal waters of Alabama and northwest Florida. When? Until 6 a.m. Central Daylight Time Friday. Impacts. Conditions will be hazardous to small craft. Inexperienced mariners, especially those operating smaller vessels, should avoid navigating in hazardous conditions. Here's your marine forecast. On the weather map, a moderate to strong southerly to southwesterly flow will persist through tonight with seas ramping up to 7 to 9 feet today. The onshore flow gradually diminishes to a light to moderate southwesterly flow on Friday, with a primarily light southwesterly flow expected this weekend. On the Perdido Bay Area, Tornado Watch 351 in effect until 5 p.m. Central Daylight Time this afternoon. For today, south winds 15 to 20 knots. Gusts up to 30 knots. Waves 1 foot or less, then around 2 feet this afternoon. Choppy. Showers likely with a chance of thunderstorms early this morning, then showers and thunderstorms late this morning and afternoon. For tonight, southwest winds 15 to 20 knots, diminishing to 10 to 15 knots after midnight. Waves around 2 feet in the evening, then 1 foot or less. Choppy. Showers and thunderstorms likely, mainly in the evening. For Friday, southwest winds around 10 knots. Waves 1 foot or less. Light chop. A chance of showers and thunderstorms. And for Friday night, southwest winds 5 to 10 knots, diminishing to around 5 knots after midnight. Waves 1 foot or less. Light chop. A chance of showers and thunderstorms. On the Pensacola Bay Area, including Santa Rosa Sound, Tornado Watch 351 in effect until 5 p.m. Central Daylight Time this afternoon. Small craft advisory in effect through late tonight. For today, south winds 15 to 20 knots, increasing to 20 to 25 knots this afternoon. Waves around 2 feet. Rough. Showers likely with a chance of thunderstorms early this morning, then showers and thunderstorms late this morning and afternoon. For tonight, southwest winds 15 to 20 knots with gusts up to 25 knots. Waves around 2 feet. Choppy. Showers with thunderstorms likely in the evening, then a slight chance of showers and thunderstorms after midnight. For Friday, southwest winds 10 to 15 knots with gusts up to 20 knots. Waves around 2 feet in the morning, then 1 foot or less. A moderate chop. A chance of showers. Thunderstorms likely, mainly in the morning. And for Friday night, southwest winds 5 to 10 knots. Waves 1 foot or less. Light chop. A chance of thunderstorms. A chance of showers in the evening, then showers likely after midnight. On western Choctaw Hatchie Bay, Tornado Watch 351 in effect until 5 p.m. Central Daylight Time this afternoon. For today, south winds 15 to 20 knots. Waves around 2 feet. Choppy. Showers likely with a chance of thunderstorms early this morning, then showers and thunderstorms late this morning and afternoon. For tonight, southwest winds 15 to 20 knots with gusts up to 25 knots. Waves around 2 feet. Choppy. Showers with thunderstorms likely in the evening, then a chance of showers and thunderstorms after midnight. For Friday, southwest winds 10 to 15 knots with gusts up to 20 knots. Waves 1 foot or less. A moderate chop. A chance of thunderstorms. Showers likely, mainly in the morning. And for Friday night, southwest winds 5 to 10 knots. Waves 1 foot or less. Light chop. A chance of showers and thunderstorms. On eastern Choctaw Hatchie Bay. For today, south winds 15 to 20 knots with gusts up to 25 knots. Waves around 2 feet. Choppy. Showers likely with a chance of thunderstorms early this morning, then showers and thunderstorms late this morning and afternoon. For tonight, southwest winds 15 to 20 knots with gusts up to 25 knots. Waves around 2 feet. Choppy. Showers with thunderstorms likely in the evening, then a chance of showers and thunderstorms after midnight. For Friday, southwest winds 10 to 15 knots with gusts up to 20 knots. Waves 1 foot or less. A moderate chop. Showers and thunderstorms likely, mainly in the morning. And for Friday night, southwest winds 5 to 10 knots. Waves 1 foot or less. Light chop. A chance of showers and thunderstorms. From the Okaloosa-Walton County line to Pascagoula, and out 20 nautical miles. Tornado Watch 351 in effect until 5 p.m. Central Daylight Time this afternoon. Small craft advisory in effect through late tonight. For today, south winds 20 to 25 knots. Gusts up to 35 knots. Seas 5 to 7 feet, occasionally to 9 feet, building to 7 to 8 feet, occasionally to 10 feet this afternoon. Wave detail, south 7 feet at 7 seconds, becoming south 8 feet at 8 seconds. Thunderstorms likely. Showers likely. For tonight, southwest winds 20 to 25 knots, diminishing to 15 to 20 knots after midnight. Seas 6 to 8 feet, occasionally to 10 feet. Wave detail, south 8 feet at 8 seconds. A chance of showers and thunderstorms, mainly in the evening. For Friday, southwest winds 10 to 15 knots with gusts up to 20 knots. Seas 4 to 6 feet, occasionally to 8 feet. Wave detail, south 6 feet at 8 seconds. A chance of showers and thunderstorms, mainly in the morning. And for Friday night, southwest winds 5 to 10 knots. Seas 3 to 4 feet, occasionally to 5 feet. Wave detail, south 4 feet at 7 seconds. A chance of showers and thunderstorms. From the Okaloosa-Walton County line to Pascagoula, from 20 to 60 nautical miles offshore. Small craft advisory in effect through late tonight. For today, south winds 20 to 25 knots. Gusts up to 35 knots. Seas 6 to 9 feet, occasionally to 11 feet. Wave detail, south 9 feet at 8 seconds. A chance of showers and thunderstorms. For tonight, southwest winds 20 to 25 knots, diminishing to 15 to 20 knots after midnight. Seas 6 to 9 feet, occasionally to 11 feet. Wave detail, south 9 feet at 8 seconds. A slight chance of showers and thunderstorms in the evening. For Friday, southwest winds 10 to 15 knots. Seas 4 to 6 feet, occasionally to 8 feet. Wave detail, south 6 feet at 8 seconds. A slight chance of showers and thunderstorms in the morning. And for Friday night, southwest winds around 10 knots. Seas 3 to 4 feet, occasionally to 5 feet. Wave detail, south 4 feet at 7 seconds. A slight chance of showers and thunderstorms. 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Tidal information, at the mouth of the Mobile River on Thursday, low tide at 2:07 a.m. High tide at 3:18 p.m. At the mouth of the Mobile River on Friday, low tide at 2:37 a.m. High tide at 4:03 p.m. At Pensacola Bay on Thursday, low tide at 12:49 a.m. High tide at 2:23 p.m. at Pensacola Bay on Friday, low tide at 1:20 a.m., high tide at 3:05 p.m. At the East Pass in Destin on Thursday, low tide at 12:15 a.m., high tide at 1:50 p.m. At the East Pass in Destin on Friday, low tide at 12:46 a.m., high tide at 2:32 p.m. The following marine observations were made as of 8 a.m. Mobile Bay Coast Guard Station. Winds were southwest at 4 knots. Sea temperature 83 degrees. Air temperature 82 degrees. Weeks Bay, calm. Air temperature was 81 degrees. Pensacola Bay. Sea temperature 83 degrees. Air temperature 82 degrees. The report from the east end of Dauphin Island was not available. Graham Bay, south winds at 15 knots. Air temperature was 82 degrees. And Pettiboy Island, south winds at 15 knots. Air temperature was 81 degrees. 12 miles south of Orange Beach. Winds were south at 16 knots. Sea temperature 82 degrees. Air temperature 83 degrees. 100 miles south of Destin. Winds were south at 16 knots. Air temperature 84 degrees. Wave height 6 feet. Wave period 7 seconds. The following weather reports were made at 8 a.m. Pensacola International Airport, light rain was falling. The temperature was 82 degrees, the dew point was 79, and the relative humidity was 90%. This produces a heat index of 92. The wind was south at 14 miles an hour. The pressure was 29.89 inches and steady. Pensacola Naval Air Station, light rain and fog were reported. The temperature was 82 degrees, the dew point was 80, and the relative humidity was 94%. This produces a heat index of 94. The wind was south at 12 miles an hour. The pressure was 29.89 inches and steady. Rainfall in the last hour was 0.01 inches. The following is a summary of watches, warnings and advisories in effect. A special marine warning has been issued until 10 a.m. Central Daylight Time for the following marine locations: Perdido Bay Area, Pensacola Bay Area including Santa Rosa Sound, coastal waters from Pensacola, Florida to Pascagoula, Mississippi out 20 nautical miles, and waters from Pensacola, Florida to Pascagoula, Mississippi extending from 20 nautical miles to 60 nautical miles. A flood watch remains in effect until 6 p.m. Central Daylight Time Friday for the following areas: in Alabama, Baldwin Central, Baldwin Coastal, Baldwin Inland and Escambia, in the following areas: in Florida, Escambia Coastal, Escambia Inland, Okaloosa Coastal, Okaloosa Inland, Santa Rosa Coastal and Santa Rosa Inland. Tornado watch number 351 has been issued until 5 p.m. Central Daylight Time for the following counties: in Alabama, Baldwin and Escambia, in the following counties: in Florida, Escambia, Okaloosa and Santa Rosa, in the following marine locations: Perdido Bay Area, Pensacola Bay Area including Santa Rosa Sound, Western Choctaw Hatchie Bay, coastal waters from Pensacola, Florida to Pascagoula, Mississippi out 20 nautical miles, and coastal waters from Okaloosa-Walton County Line, Florida to Pensacola, Florida out 20 nautical miles. A high surf advisory remains in effect until 6 p.m. Central Daylight Time Friday for the following area: in Alabama, Baldwin Coastal, a coastal flood advisory remains in effect from 10 a.m. Central Daylight Time until 7 p.m. Central Daylight Time for the following area: in Alabama, Baldwin Coastal, a coastal flood advisory remains in effect from 10 a.m. Central Daylight Time until 7 p.m. Central Daylight Time for the following area: in Alabama, Baldwin Central, a high surf advisory remains in effect until 6 p.m. Central Daylight Time Friday for the following areas: in Florida, Escambia 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A rip current risk remains in effect until 6 p.m. Central Daylight Time Saturday for the following area: in Alabama, Baldwin Coastal, a rip current risk remains in effect until 6 p.m. Central Daylight Time Saturday for the following areas: in Florida, Escambia Coastal, Okaloosa Coastal and Santa Rosa Coastal. Here's your National Weather Service forecast. Today, showers, thunderstorms. Some thunderstorms may be severe with damaging winds, large hail, and tornadoes. Locally heavy rainfall possible. Near steady temperature in the upper 70s. South winds 10 to 15 miles per hour with gusts up to 30 miles per hour. Chance of rain near 100%. Tonight, showers with thunderstorms likely in the evening, then a chance of showers and thunderstorms after midnight. Some thunderstorms may produce heavy rainfall. Humid. Near steady temperature in the upper 70s. Southwest winds around 15 miles per hour, diminishing to 5 to 10 miles per hour after midnight. Chance of rain near 100%. Juneteenth, showers likely. A chance of thunderstorms in the morning, then thunderstorms likely in the afternoon. Some thunderstorms may produce heavy rainfall in the morning. Some thunderstorms may produce heavy rainfall in the afternoon. Humid with highs in the upper 80s. Southwest winds 5 to 10 miles per hour. Chance of rain 70%. Friday night, showers likely. Thunderstorms likely, mainly in the evening. Humid with lows in the mid-70s. Southwest winds around 5 miles per hour in the evening, becoming light and variable. Chance of rain 70%. Saturday, showers with a chance of thunderstorms in the morning, then showers with thunderstorms likely in the afternoon. Humid with highs in the upper 80s. Southwest winds around 5 miles per hour. Chance of rain 90%. Saturday night, mostly cloudy in the evening, then becoming partly cloudy. A chance of showers and thunderstorms. Lows in the mid-70s. Chance of rain 30%. Sunday, partly sunny. A chance of showers and thunderstorms, mainly in the morning. Highs in the upper 80s. Chance of rain 40%. Sunday night, partly cloudy. Lows in the upper 70s. 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The current time is 8:43 a.m. Central Daylight Time.

The National Weather Service in Mobile has issued a special marine warning for coastal waters from Pensacola, Florida to Pascagoula, Mississippi, out 20 nautical miles, Mississippi Sound, North Mobile Bay, Pensacola Bay Area including Santa Rosa Sound, Perdido Bay Area, South Mobile Bay, waters from Pensacola, Florida to Pascagoula, Mississippi from 20 to 60 nautical miles, until 10 a.m. Central Daylight Time. At 8:22 a.m. Central Daylight Time, numerous thunderstorms capable of producing waterspouts were located across much of the coastal waters, including bays and sounds, moving northeast at 35 knots. Hazard, waterspouts and wind gusts 34 knots or greater. Source, radar. Impact, waterspouts can easily overturn boats and create locally hazardous seas. Small craft could be damaged in briefly higher winds and suddenly higher waves. Locations impacted include Pinto Island, Big Lagoon, East Fowl River Bridge, Fort Pickens, Farewell Buoy, Mississippi Sound east of Pascagoula, Heron Bay, Battleship Park, Point Clear, and Weeks Bay. A tornado watch remains in effect until 5 p.m. Central Daylight Time for southwestern Alabama, northwestern Florida, and the adjacent coastal waters. Repeating, a special marine warning has been issued until 10 a.m. Central Daylight Time for the following marine locations: North Mobile Bay, South Mobile Bay, Mississippi Sound, Alabama, Perdido Bay Area, coastal waters from Pensacola, Florida to Pascagoula, Mississippi, out 20 nautical miles, waters from Pensacola, Florida to Pascagoula, Mississippi, extending from 20 nautical miles to 60 nautical miles, and Pensacola Bay Area, including Santa Rosa Sound. The National Weather Service has issued Tornado Watch number 351, effective until 5 p.m. Central Daylight Time. This watch includes the following counties in Alabama, Baldwin and Escambia, and the following counties in Florida, Escambia, Okaloosa and Santa Rosa, and the following marine locations: Perdido Bay Area, Pensacola Bay Area including Santa Rosa Sound, Western Choctaw Hatchie Bay, coastal waters from Pensacola, Florida to Pascagoula, Mississippi out 20 nautical miles, and coastal waters from Okaloosa-Walton County Line, Florida to Pensacola, Florida out 20 nautical miles. Remember, a tornado watch means the conditions are favorable for the development of severe weather, including tornadoes, large hail and damaging winds, in and close to the watch area. While severe weather may not be imminent, persons should remain alert for rapidly changing weather conditions and listen for later statements and possible warnings. Stay tuned to NOAA Weather Radio, commercial radio and television outlets, or internet sources for the latest severe weather information. Repeating, Tornado Watch number 351 has been issued until 5 p.m. Central Daylight Time for the following counties in Alabama, Baldwin and Escambia, and the following counties in Florida, Escambia, Okaloosa and Santa Rosa, and the following marine locations: Perdido Bay Area, Pensacola Bay Area including Santa Rosa Sound, Western Choctaw Hatchie Bay, coastal waters from Pensacola, Florida to Pascagoula, Mississippi out 20 nautical miles, and coastal waters from Okaloosa-Walton County Line, Florida to Pensacola, Florida out 20 nautical miles. 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We broadcast on a frequency of 162.40 MHz, from the Mobile, Pensacola National Weather Service. A flood watch is in effect for the following areas in Alabama: Baldwin Central, Baldwin Coastal, Baldwin Inland, Butler, Clark, Conecuh, Covington, Crenshaw, Escambia, Mobile Central, Mobile Coastal, Mobile Inland, Monroe, Washington and Wilcox, and the following areas in Mississippi: George, Greene, Perry, Stone and Wayne, and the following areas in Florida: Escambia Coastal, Escambia Inland, Okaloosa Coastal, Okaloosa Inland, Santa Rosa Coastal and Santa Rosa Inland. This is a particularly dangerous and life-threatening situation. Flood watch remains in effect through Friday afternoon. What flash flooding caused by excessive rainfall is expected? Where portions of Alabama, including the following areas: Baldwin Central, Baldwin Coastal, Baldwin Inland, Butler, Choctaw, Clark, Conecuh, Covington, Crenshaw, Escambia, Mobile Central, Mobile Coastal, Mobile Inland, Monroe, Washington and Wilcox, Northwest Florida,
including the following areas: Escambia Coastal, Escambia Inland, Okaloosa Coastal, Okaloosa Inland, Santa Rosa Coastal and Santa Rosa Inland, in southeast Mississippi, including the following areas: George, Greene, Perry, Stone and Wayne. When, through Friday afternoon. Impacts: excessive runoff will result in flooding of rivers, creeks, streams, and other low-lying and flood-prone locations. Extensive street flooding and flooding of creeks and rivers is expected. Additional details: considerable flash flooding is likely and catastrophic flooding is possible. This risk level is associated with a significant number of flood-related deaths and most flash flood-related damages. Multiple rounds of heavy rainfall will continue through at least Friday afternoon. Additional rainfall amounts of 6 to 12 inches are expected, with locally in excess of 15 inches near the coast. This will likely cause significant flash flooding, especially in urban and other poor drainage areas. Water rescues may become necessary. http://www.weather.gov/safety/flood. Stay weather aware and be ready to take action if flash flood warnings are issued, particularly wireless emergency alert flash flood warnings or considerable and slash or catastrophic flooding. A high surf advisory is in effect for the following areas: in Alabama, Baldwin Coastal and Mobile Coastal. High surf advisory remains in effect until 6 p.m. Central Daylight Time Friday. High rip current risk remains in effect through Saturday afternoon. Coastal flood advisory remains in effect until 7 p.m. Central Daylight Time this evening. What? For the high rip current risk, dangerous rip currents. For the high surf advisory, large breaking waves of 5 to 7 feet expected in the surf zone. For the coastal flood advisory, minor coastal flooding expected. Where? Mobile Coastal and Baldwin Coastal counties. When? For the high rip current risk, through Saturday afternoon. For the high surf advisory, from midnight tonight to 6 p.m. Central Daylight Time Friday. For the coastal flood advisory, from 10 a.m. to 7 p.m. Central Daylight Time Thursday. Impacts: flooding of lots, parks, and roads with only isolated road closures expected. Dangerous swimming and surfing conditions and localized beach erosion. Rip currents can sweep even the best swimmers.

swim near a lifeguard. 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If able, swim in a direction following the shoreline. If unable to escape, face the shore and call or wave for help. A coastal flood advisory is in effect for the following areas in Alabama: Baldwin Central and Mobile Central. Coastal flood advisory remains in effect until 7 p.m. Central Daylight Time this evening. What? Minor coastal flooding expected. Where? Mobile Central and Baldwin Central counties. When? From 10 a.m. to 7 p.m. Central Daylight Time Thursday. Impacts: flooding of lots, parks, and roads with only isolated road closures expected. Additional details: minor coastal flooding will likely affect the US-90/98 causeway around the eastbound I-10 on ramps, Shell Belt and Coden Belt roads in the Bayou La Batterie area, docks and boat ramps along the Mobile Bay shoreline. Minor beach erosion is possible as well, especially on the west end of Dauphin Island. If travel is required, allow extra time as some roads may be closed. Do not drive around barricades or through water of unknown depth. Take the necessary actions to protect flood-prone property. A high surf advisory is in effect for the following areas in Florida: Escambia Coastal, Okaloosa Coastal, and Santa Rosa Coastal. High surf advisory remains in effect until 6 p.m. Central Daylight Time Friday. High rip current risk remains in effect through Saturday afternoon. What? For the high rip current risk, dangerous rip currents. For the high surf advisory, large breaking waves of 5 to 7 feet expected in the surf zone. Where? Escambia Coastal, Santa Rosa Coastal, and Okaloosa Coastal counties. When? For the high rip current risk, through Saturday afternoon. For the high surf advisory, from midnight tonight to 6 p.m. Central Daylight Time Friday. Impacts: dangerous swimming and surfing conditions and localized beach erosion. Rip currents can sweep even the best swimmers away from shore into deeper water. Inexperienced swimmers should remain out of the water due to dangerous surf conditions. Swim near a lifeguard. If caught in a rip current, relax and float. Don't swim against the current. If able, swim in a direction following the shoreline. If unable to escape, face the shore and call or wave for help. A small craft advisory is in effect for the following marine locations: North Mobile Bay, South Mobile Bay, Mississippi Sound, Alabama, coastal waters from Pensacola, Florida to Pascagoula, Mississippi, out 20 nautical miles, waters from Pensacola, Florida to Pascagoula, Mississippi, extending from 20 nautical miles to 60 nautical miles, Pensacola Bay area including Santa Rosa Sound, coastal waters from Okaloosa, Walton County Line, Florida to Pensacola, Florida, out 20 nautical miles, and waters from Okaloosa, Walton County Line to Pensacola, Florida, from 20 to 60 nautical miles. Small craft advisory remains in effect until 6 a.m. Central Daylight Time Friday. What? South winds 20 to 30 knots with gusts up to 35 knots and seas 5 to 8 feet. Where? Portions of the coastal waters of Alabama and northwest Florida. When? Until 6 a.m. Central Daylight Time Friday. Impacts: conditions will be hazardous to small craft. Inexperienced mariners, especially those operating smaller vessels, should avoid navigating in hazardous conditions. Here's your marine forecast. On the weather map, a moderate to strong southerly to southwesterly flow will persist through tonight with seas ramping up to 7 to 9 feet today. The onshore flow gradually diminishes to a light to moderate southwesterly flow on Friday, with a primarily light southwesterly flow expected this weekend. On the Perdido Bay area, Tornado Watch 351 in effect until 5 p.m. Central Daylight Time this afternoon. For today, south winds 15 to 20 knots. Gusts up to 30 knots. Waves 1 foot or less, then around 2 feet this afternoon. Choppy. Showers likely with a chance of thunderstorms early this morning, then showers and thunderstorms late this morning and afternoon. For tonight, southwest winds 15 to 20 knots, diminishing to 10 to 15 knots after midnight. Waves around 2 feet in the evening, then 1 foot or less. Choppy. Showers and thunderstorms likely, mainly in the evening.

0: for Friday, southwest winds around 10 knots. Waves 1 foot or less. Light chop. A chance of showers and thunderstorms. And for Friday night, southwest winds 5 to 10 knots, diminishing to around 5 knots after midnight. Waves 1 foot or less. Light chop. A chance of showers and thunderstorms. On the Pensacola Bay Area, including Santa Rosa Sound. Tornado Watch 351 in effect until 5 p.m. Central Daylight Time this afternoon. Small craft advisory in effect through late tonight. For today, south winds 15 to 20 knots, increasing to 20 to 25 knots this afternoon. Waves around 2 feet. Rough. Showers likely with a chance of thunderstorms early this morning, then showers and thunderstorms late this morning and afternoon. For tonight, southwest winds 15 to 20 knots with gusts up to 25 knots. Waves around 2 feet. Choppy. Showers with thunderstorms likely in the evening, then a slight chance of showers and thunderstorms after midnight. For Friday, southwest winds 10 to 15 knots with gusts up to 20 knots. Waves around 2 feet in the morning, then 1 foot or less. A moderate chop. A chance of showers. Thunderstorms likely, mainly in the morning. And for Friday night, southwest winds 5 to 10 knots. Waves 1 foot or less. Light chop. A chance of thunderstorms. A chance of showers in the evening, then showers likely after midnight. On western Choctaw Hatchie Bay. Tornado Watch 351 in effect until 5 p.m. Central Daylight Time this afternoon. For today, south winds 15 to 20 knots. Waves around 2 feet. Choppy. Showers likely with a chance.
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0: Choppy. Showers with thunderstorms likely in the evening, then a chance of showers and thunderstorms after midnight. For Friday, southwest winds 10 to 15 knots with gusts up to 20 knots. Waves 1 foot or less. A moderate chop. A chance of thunderstorms. Showers likely, mainly in the morning. And for Friday night, southwest winds 5 to 10 knots. Waves 1 foot or less. Light chop. A chance of showers and thunderstorms. On eastern Choctaw Hatchie Bay. For today, south winds 15 to 20 knots with gusts up to 25 knots. Waves around 2 feet. Choppy. Showers likely with a chance of thunderstorms early this morning, then showers and thunderstorms late this morning and afternoon. For tonight, southwest winds 15 to 20 knots with gusts up to 25 knots. Waves around 2 feet. Choppy. Showers with thunderstorms likely in the evening, then a chance of showers and thunderstorms after midnight. For Friday, southwest winds 10 to 15 knots with gusts up to 20 knots. Waves 1 foot or less. A moderate chop. Showers and thunderstorms likely, mainly in the morning. And for Friday night, southwest winds 5 to 10 knots. Waves 1 foot or less. Light chop. A chance of showers and thunderstorms. From the Okaloosa-Walton County line to Pascagoula, and out 20 nautical miles. Tornado Watch 351 in effect until 5 p.m. Central Daylight Time this afternoon. Small craft advisory in effect through late tonight. For today, south winds 20 to 25 knots. Gusts up to 35 knots. Seas 5 to 7 feet, occasionally to 9 feet, building to 7 to 8 feet, occasionally to 10 feet this afternoon. Wave detail, south 7 feet at 7 seconds, becoming south 8 feet at 8 seconds. Thunderstorms likely. Showers likely. For tonight, southwest winds 20 to 25 knots, diminishing to 15 to 20 knots after midnight. Seas 6 to 8 feet, occasionally to 10 feet. Wave detail, south 8 feet at 8 seconds. A chance of showers and thunderstorms, mainly in the evening. For Friday, southwest winds 10 to 15. 15 knots with gusts up to 20 knots. Seas 4 to 6 feet, occasionally to 8 feet. Wave detail, south 6 feet at 8 seconds. A chance of showers and thunderstorms, mainly in the morning. And for Friday night, southwest winds 5 to 10 knots. Seas 3 to 4 feet, occasionally to 5 feet. Wave detail, south 4 feet at 7 seconds. A chance of showers and thunderstorms. From the Okaloosa-Walton County line to Pascagoula, from 20 to 60 nautical miles offshore. Small craft advisory in effect through late tonight. For today, south winds 20 to 25 knots. Gusts up to 35 knots. Seas 6 to 9 feet, occasionally to 11 feet. Wave detail, south 9 feet at 8 seconds. A chance of showers and thunderstorms. For tonight, southwest winds 20 to 25 knots, diminishing to 15 to 20 knots after midnight. Seas 6 to 9 feet, occasionally to 11 feet. Wave detail, south 9 feet at 8 seconds. A slight chance of showers and thunderstorms in the evening. For Friday, southwest winds 10 to 15 knots. Seas 4 to 6 feet, occasionally to 8 feet. Wave detail, south 6 feet at 8 seconds. A slight chance of showers and thunderstorms in the morning. And for Friday night, southwest winds around 10 knots. Seas 3 to 4 feet, occasionally to 5 feet. Wave detail, south 4 feet at 7 seconds. A slight chance of showers and thunderstorms. Tidal information, at the mouth of the Mobile River on Thursday, low tide at 2:07 a.m. High tide at 3:18 p.m. At the mouth of the Mobile River on Friday, low tide at 2:37 a.m. High tide at 4:03 p.m. At Pensacola Bay on Thursday, low tide at 12:49 a.m. High tide at 2:23 p.m. At Pensacola Bay on Friday, low tide at 1:20 a.m. High tide at 3:05 p.m. At the East Pass in Destin on Thursday, low tide at 12:15 a.m. High tide at 1:50 p.m. At the East Pass in Destin on Friday, low tide at 12:46 a.m. High tide at 2:32 p.m. The following marine observations were made as of 8 a.m. Mobile Bay Coast Guard Station. Winds were southwest at 4 knots. Sea temperature 83 degrees. Air temperature 82 degrees. Weeks Bay, calm. Air temperature was 81 degrees. Pensacola Bay. Sea temperature 83 degrees. Air temperature 82 degrees. The report from the east end of Dauphin Island was not available. Graham Bay, south winds at 15 knots. Air temperature was 82 degrees. And Pettiboy Island, south winds at 15 knots. Air temperature was 81 degrees. 12 miles south of Orange Beach. Winds were south at 16 knots. Sea temperature 82 degrees. Air temperature 83 degrees. 100 miles south of Destin. Winds were south at 16 knots. Air temperature 84 degrees. Wave height 6 feet. Wave period 7 seconds. The following weather reports were made at 8 a.m. Pensacola International Airport, light rain was falling. The temperature was 82 degrees, the dew point was 79, and the relative humidity was 90%. This produces a heat index of 92. The wind was south at 14 miles an hour. The pressure was 29.89 inches and steady. Pensacola Naval Air Station, light rain and fog were reported. The temperature was 82 degrees, the dew point was 80, and the relative humidity was 94%. This produces a heat index of 94. The wind was south at 12 miles an hour. The pressure was 29.89 inches and steady. Rainfall in the last hour was 0.01 inches. The following is a summary of watches, warnings and advisories in effect. A special marine warning has been issued until 10 a.m. Central Daylight Time for the following marine locations: Perdido Bay Area, Pensacola Bay Area including Santa Rosa Sound, coastal waters from Pensacola, Florida to Pascagoula, Mississippi out 20 nautical miles, and waters from Pensacola, Florida to Pascagoula, Mississippi extending from 20 nautical miles to 60 nautical miles. A flood watch remains in effect until 6 p.m. Central Daylight Time Friday for the following areas: in Alabama, Baldwin Central, Baldwin Coastal, Baldwin Inland and Escambia, and the following areas: in Florida, Escambia Coastal, Escambia Inland, Okaloosa Coastal, Okaloosa Inland, Santa Rosa Coastal and Santa Rosa Inland. Tornado watch number 351 has been issued until 5 p.m. Central Daylight Time for the following counties: in Alabama, Baldwin and Escambia, and the following counties: in Florida, Escambia, Okaloosa and Santa Rosa, and the following marine locations: Perdido Bay Area, Pensacola Bay Area including Santa Rosa Sound, Western Choctaw Hatchie Bay, coastal waters from Pensacola, Florida to Pascagoula, Mississippi out 20 nautical miles, and coastal waters from Okaloosa-Walton County Line, Florida to Pensacola, Florida out 20 nautical miles. A high surf advisory remains in effect until 6 p.m. Central Daylight Time Friday for the following area: in Alabama, Baldwin Coastal, a coastal flood advisory remains in effect from 10 a.m. Central Daylight Time until 7 p.m. Central Daylight Time for the following area: in Alabama, Baldwin Coastal, a coastal flood advisory remains in effect from 10 a.m. Central Daylight Time until 7 p.m. Central Daylight Time for the following area: in Alabama, Baldwin Central, a high surf advisory remains in effect until 6 p.m. Central Daylight Time Friday for the following areas: in Florida, Escambia 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A rip current risk remains in effect until 6 p.m. Central Daylight Time Saturday for the following area: in Alabama, Baldwin Coastal, a rip current risk remains in effect until 6 p.m. Central Daylight Time Saturday for the following areas: in Florida, Escambia Coastal, Okaloosa Coastal and Santa Rosa Coastal. Here's your National Weather Service forecast. Today, showers, thunderstorms. Some thunderstorms may be severe with damaging winds, large hail, and tornadoes. Locally heavy rainfall possible. Near steady temperature in the upper 70s. South winds 10 to 15 miles per hour with gusts up to 30 miles per hour. Chance of rain near 100%. Tonight, showers with thunderstorms likely in the evening, then a chance of showers and thunderstorms after midnight. Some thunderstorms may produce heavy rainfall. Humid. Near steady temperature in the upper 70s. Southwest winds around 15 miles per hour, diminishing to 5 to 10 miles per hour after midnight. Chance of rain near 100%. Juneteenth, showers likely. A chance of thunderstorms in the morning, then thunderstorms likely in the afternoon. Some thunderstorms may produce heavy rainfall in the morning. Some thunderstorms may produce heavy rainfall in the afternoon. Humid with highs in the upper 80s. Southwest winds 5 to 10 miles per hour. Chance of rain 70%. Friday night, showers likely. Thunderstorms likely, mainly in the evening. Humid with lows in the mid-70s. Southwest winds around 5 miles per hour in the evening, becoming light and variable. Chance of rain 70%. Saturday, showers with a chance of thunderstorms in the morning, then showers with thunderstorms likely in the afternoon. Humid with highs in the upper 80s. Southwest winds around 5 miles per hour. Chance of rain 90%. Saturday night, mostly cloudy in the evening, then becoming partly cloudy. A chance of showers and thunderstorms. Lows in the mid-70s. Chance of rain 30%. Sunday, partly sunny. A chance of showers and thunderstorms, mainly in the morning. Highs in the upper 80s. Chance of rain 40%. Sunday night, partly cloudy. Lows in the upper 70s. 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The current time is 9:12 a.m. Central Daylight Time. The National Weather Service in Mobile has issued a special marine warning for coastal waters from Pensacola, Florida to Pascagoula, Mississippi, out 20 nautical miles, Mississippi Sound, North Mobile Bay, Pensacola Bay Area including Santa Rosa Sound, Perdido Bay Area, South Mobile Bay, waters from Pensacola, Florida to Pascagoula, Mississippi from 20 to 60 nautical miles, until 10 a.m. Central Daylight Time. At 8:22 a.m. Central Daylight Time, numerous thunderstorms capable of producing waterspouts were located across much of the coastal waters, including bays and sounds, moving northeast at 35 knots. Hazard, waterspouts and wind gusts 34 knots or greater. Source, radar. Impact, waterspouts can easily overturn boats and create locally hazardous seas. Small craft could be damaged in briefly higher winds and suddenly higher waves. Locations impacted include Pinto Island, Big Lagoon, East Fowl River Bridge, Fort Pickens, Farewell Buoy, Mississippi Sound east of Pascagoula, Heron Bay, Battleship Park, Point Clear, and Weeks Bay. A tornado watch remains in effect until 5 p.m. Central Daylight Time for southwestern Alabama, northwestern Florida, and the adjacent coastal waters. Repeating, a special marine warning has been issued until 10 a.m. Central Daylight Time for the following marine locations: North Mobile Bay, South Mobile Bay, Mississippi Sound, Alabama, Perdido Bay Area, coastal waters from Pensacola, Florida to Pascagoula, Mississippi, out 20 nautical miles, waters from Pensacola, Florida to Pascagoula, Mississippi, extending from 20 nautical miles to 60 nautical miles, and Pensacola Bay Area, including Santa Rosa Sound. The National Weather Service has issued Tornado Watch number 351, effective until 5 p.m. Central Daylight Time. This watch includes the following counties, in Alabama, Baldwin and Escambia, and the following counties, in Florida, Escambia, Okaloosa and Santa Rosa, and the following marine locations, Perdido Bay Area, Pensacola Bay Area including Santa Rosa Sound, Western Choctaw Hatchie Bay, coastal waters from Pensacola, Florida to Pascagoula, Mississippi out 20 nautical miles, and coastal waters from Okaloosa-Walton County Line, Florida to Pensacola, Florida out 20 nautical miles. Remember, a tornado watch means the conditions are favorable for the development of severe weather, including tornadoes, large hail and damaging winds, in and close to the watch area. While severe weather may not be imminent, persons should remain alert for rapidly changing weather conditions and listen for later statements and possible warnings. Stay tuned to NOAA Weather Radio, commercial radio and television outlets, or internet sources for the latest severe weather information. Repeating, Tornado Watch number 351 has been issued until 5 p.m. Central Daylight Time for the following counties, in Alabama, Baldwin and Escambia, and the following counties, in Florida, Escambia, Okaloosa and Santa Rosa, and the following marine locations, Perdido Bay Area, Pensacola Bay Area including Santa Rosa Sound, Western Choctaw Hatchie Bay, coastal waters from Pensacola, Florida to Pascagoula, Mississippi out 20 nautical miles, and coastal waters from Okaloosa-Walton County Line, Florida to Pensacola, Florida out 20 nautical miles. A flood watch is in effect for the following areas, in Alabama, Baldwin Central, Baldwin Coastal, Baldwin Inland, Butler, Clark, Conecuh, Covington, Crenshaw, Escambia, Mobile Central, Mobile Coastal, Mobile Inland, Monroe, Washington and Wilcox, and the following areas, in Mississippi, George, Greene, Perry, Stone and Wayne, and the following areas, in Florida, Escambia Coastal, Escambia Inland, Okaloosa Coastal, Okaloosa Inland, Santa Rosa Coastal and Santa Rosa Inland. This is a particularly dangerous and life-threatening situation. Flood watch remains in effect through Friday afternoon. What flash flooding caused by excessive rainfall is expected? Where portions of Alabama, including the following areas, Baldwin Central, Baldwin Coastal, Baldwin Inland, Butler, Choctaw, Clark, Conecuh, Covington, Crenshaw, Escambia, Mobile Central, Mobile 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Santa Rosa Inland, and Southeast Mississippi, including the following areas, George, Greene, Perry, Stone and Wayne. When, through Friday afternoon. Impacts, Excessive runoff will result in flooding of rivers, creeks, streams, and other low-lying and flood-prone locations. Extensive street flooding and flooding of creeks and rivers is expected. Additional details, considerable flash flooding is likely and catastrophic flooding is possible. This risk level is associated with a significant number of flood-related deaths and most flash flood-related damages. Multiple rounds of heavy rainfall will continue through at least Friday afternoon. Additional rainfall amounts of 6 to 12 inches are expected with locally in excess of 15 inches near the coast. This will likely cause significant flash flooding, especially in urban and other poor drainage areas. Water rescues may become necessary. http://www.weather.gov/safety/flood Stay weather aware and be ready to take action if flash flood warnings are issued, particularly wireless emergency alert flash flood warnings or considerable and slash or catastrophic flooding. 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A high surf advisory is in effect for the following areas in Alabama, Baldwin Coastal and Mobile Coastal. High surf advisory remains in effect until 6 p.m. Central Daylight Time Friday. High rip current risk remains in effect through Saturday afternoon. Coastal flood advisory remains in effect until 7 p.m. Central Daylight Time this evening. What? For the high rip current risk, dangerous rip currents. For the high surf advisory, large breaking waves of 5 to 7 feet expected in the surf zone. For the coastal flood advisory, minor coastal flooding Where, Mobile Coastal and Baldwin Coastal Counties. When, for the high rip current risk, through Saturday afternoon. For the high surf advisory, from midnight tonight to 6 p.m. Central Daylight Time Friday. For the coastal flood advisory, from 10 a.m. to 7 p.m. Central Daylight Time Thursday. Impacts, flooding of lots, parks, and roads with only isolated road closures expected. Dangerous swimming and surfing conditions and localized beach erosion. Rip currents can sweep even the best swimmers away from shore into deeper water. Additional details, minor coastal flooding will likely affect the US-90/98 causeway around the eastbound I-10 on ramps, Shell Belt and Codan Belt roads in the Bayou La Batterie area, docks and boat ramps along the Mobile Bay shoreline. Minor beach erosion is possible as well, especially on the west end of Dauphin Island. If travel is required, allow extra time as some roads may be closed. Do not drive around barricades or through water of unknown depth. Take the necessary actions to protect flood-prone property. Inexperienced swimmers should remain out of the water due to dangerous surf conditions. Swim near a lifeguard. If caught in the rip current, relax and float. Don't swim against the current. If able, swim in a direction following the shoreline. If unable to escape, face the shore and call or wave for help. A coastal flood advisory is in effect for the following areas in Alabama, Baldwin Central and Mobile Central. Coastal flood advisory remains in effect until 7 p.m. Central Daylight Time this evening. What? Minor coastal flooding expected. Where? Mobile Central and Baldwin Central counties. When, from 10 a.m. to 7 p.m. Central Daylight Time Thursday. Impacts, flooding of lots, parks, and roads with only isolated road closures expected. Additional details, minor coastal flooding will likely affect the US-90/98 causeway around the eastbound I-10 on ramps, Shell Belt and Codan Belt roads in the Bayou La Batterie area, docks and boat ramps along the Mobile Bay shoreline. Minor beach erosion is possible as well, especially on the west end of Dauphin Island. If travel is required, allow extra time as some roads may be closed. Do not drive around barricades or through water of unknown depth. Take the necessary actions to protect flood-prone property. A high surf advisory is in effect for the following areas in Florida, Escambia Coastal, Okaloosa Coastal and Santa Rosa Coastal. High surf advisory remains in effect until 6 p.m. Central Daylight Time Friday. High rip current risk remains in effect through Saturday afternoon. What? For the high rip current risk, dangerous rip currents. For the high surf advisory, large breaking waves of 5 to 7 feet expected in the surf zone. Where? Escambia Coastal, Santa Rosa Coastal and Okaloosa Coastal Counties. When? For the high rip current risk, through Saturday afternoon. For the high surf advisory, from midnight tonight to 6 p.m. Central Daylight Time Friday. Impacts, dangerous swimming and surfing conditions and localized beach erosion. Rip currents can sweep even the best swimmers away from shore into deeper water. Inexperienced swimmers should remain out of the water due to dangerous surf conditions. Swim near a lifeguard. If caught in a rip current, relax and float. Don't swim against the current. If able, swim in a direction following the shoreline. If unable to escape, face the shore and call or wave for help. A small craft advisory is in effect for the following marine locations: North Mobile Bay, South Mobile Bay, Mississippi Sound, Alabama, coastal waters from Pensacola, Florida to Pascagoula, Mississippi, out 20 nautical miles, waters from Pensacola, Florida to Pascagoula, Mississippi, extending from 20 nautical miles to 60 nautical miles, Pensacola Bay area including Santa Rosa Sound, coastal waters from Okaloosa, Walton County line, Florida to Pensacola, Florida, out 20 nautical miles, and waters from Okaloosa, Walton County line to Pensacola, Florida, from 20 to 60 nautical miles. Small craft advisory remains in effect until 6 a.m. Central Daylight Time Friday. What? South winds 20 to 30 knots with gusts up to 35 knots and seas 5 to 8 feet. Where? Portions of the coastal waters of Alabama and northwest Florida. When? Until 6 a.m. Central Daylight Time Friday. Impacts. Conditions will be hazardous to small craft. Inexperienced mariners, especially those operating smaller vessels, should avoid navigating in hazardous conditions. This is NOAA Weather Radio from the Mobile Pensacola National Weather Service. The current time is 9:24 a.m. Central Daylight Time. Here's your marine forecast. On the weather map, a moderate to strong southerly to southwesterly flow will persist through tonight with seas ramping up to 7 to 9 feet today. The onshore flow gradually diminishes to a light to moderate southwesterly flow on Friday, with a primarily light southwesterly flow expected this weekend. On the Perdido Bay area, Tornado Watch 351 in effect until 5 p.m. Central Daylight Time this afternoon. For today, south winds 15 to 20 knots. Gusts up to 30 knots. Waves 1 foot or less, then around 2 feet this afternoon. Choppy. Showers likely with a chance of thunderstorms early this morning, then showers and thunderstorms late this morning and afternoon. For tonight, southwest winds 15 to 20 knots, diminishing to 10 to 15 knots after midnight. Waves around 2 feet in the evening, then 1 foot or less. Choppy. Showers and thunderstorms likely, mainly in the evening. For Friday, southwest winds around 10 knots. Waves 1 foot or less. Light chop. A chance of showers and thunderstorms. And for Friday night, southwest winds 5 to 10 knots, diminishing to around 5 knots after midnight. Waves 1 foot or less. Light chop. A chance of showers and thunderstorms. On the Pensacola Bay area including Santa Rosa Sound. Tornado Watch 351 in effect until 5 p.m. Central Daylight Time this afternoon. Small craft advisory in effect through late tonight. For today, south winds 15 to 20 knots, increasing to 20 to 25 knots this afternoon. Waves around 2 feet. Rough. Showers likely with a chance of thunderstorms early this morning, then showers and thunderstorms late this morning and afternoon. For tonight, southwest winds 15 to 20 knots with gusts up to 25 knots. Waves around 2 feet. Choppy. Showers with thunderstorms likely in the evening, then a slight chance of showers and thunderstorms after midnight. For Friday, southwest winds 10 to 15 knots with gusts up to 20 knots. Waves around 2 feet in the morning, then 1 foot or less. A moderate chop. A chance of showers. Thunderstorms likely, mainly in the morning. And for Friday night, southwest winds 5 to 10 knots. Waves 1 foot or less. Light chop. A chance of thunderstorms. A chance of showers in the evening, then showers likely after midnight. On western Choctawhatchee Bay. Tornado watch 351 in effect until 5 p.m. Central Daylight Time this afternoon. For today, south winds 15 to 20 knots. Waves around 2 feet. Choppy. Showers likely with a chance of thunderstorms early this morning, then showers and thunderstorms late this morning and afternoon. For tonight, southwest winds 15 to 20 knots with gusts up to 25 knots. Waves around 2 feet. Choppy. Showers with thunderstorms likely in the evening, then a chance of showers and thunderstorms after midnight. For Friday, southwest winds 10 to 15 knots with gusts up to 20 knots. Waves 1 foot or less. A moderate chop. A chance of thunderstorms. Showers likely, mainly in the morning. And for Friday night, southwest winds 5 to 10 knots. Waves 1 foot or less. Light chop. A chance of showers and thunderstorms. On eastern Choctawhatchee Bay. For today, south winds 15 to 20 knots with gusts up to 25 knots. Waves around 2 feet. Choppy. Showers likely with a chance of thunderstorms early this morning, then showers and thunderstorms late this morning and afternoon. For tonight, southwest winds 15 to 20 knots with gusts up to 25 knots. Waves around 2 feet. Choppy. Showers with thunderstorms likely in the evening, then a chance of showers and thunderstorms after midnight. For Friday, southwest winds 10 to 15 knots with gusts up to 20 knots. Waves 1 foot or less. A moderate chop. Showers and thunderstorms likely, mainly in the morning. And for Friday night, southwest winds 5 to 10 knots. Waves 1 foot or less. Light chop. A chance of showers and thunderstorms. From the Okaloosa-Walton County line to Pascagoula, and out 20 nautical miles. Tornado watch 351 in effect until 5 p.m. Central Daylight Time this afternoon. Small craft advisory in effect through late tonight. For today, what minor flooding is forecast? Where, Perdido River near Barano Park. When, from late tonight to Monday morning. Impacts, at 17.6 feet, water reaches the first floor of Adventures Perdido River office building. Additional details, at 8 a.m. Central Daylight Time Thursday the stage was 3.2 feet. Forecast, the river is expected to rise above flood stage late tonight to a crest of 17.6 feet early Saturday morning. It will then fall below flood stage early Monday morning. Flood stage is 13.0 feet. http://www.weather.gov/safety/flood. This is NOAA Weather Radio, from the Mobile Pensacola National Weather Service. The current time is 9:30 a.m. Central Daylight Time. The National Weather Service in Mobile has issued a special marine warning for coastal waters from Pensacola, Florida to Pascagoula, Mississippi out 20 nautical miles, Mississippi Sound, North Mobile Bay, Pensacola Bay Area including Santa Rosa Sound, Perdido Bay Area, South Mobile Bay, waters from Pensacola, Florida to Pascagoula, Mississippi from 20 to 60 nautical miles, until 10 a.m. Central Daylight Time. At 8:22 a.m. Central Daylight Time, numerous thunderstorms capable of producing waterspouts were located across much of the coastal waters, including bays and sounds, moving northeast at 35 knots. Hazard, waterspouts and wind gusts 34 knots or greater. Source, radar. Impact, waterspouts can easily overturn boats and create locally hazardous seas. Small craft could be damaged in briefly higher winds and suddenly higher waves. Locations impacted include Pinto Island, Big Lagoon, East Fowl River Bridge, Fort Pickens, Farewell Buoy, Mississippi Sound east of Pascagoula, Heron Bay, Battleship Park, Point Clear, and Weeks Bay. A tornado watch remains in effect until 5 p.m. Central Daylight Time for southwestern Alabama, northwestern Florida, and the adjacent coastal waters. repeating, a special marine warning has been issued until 10 a.m. Central Daylight Time for the following marine locations: North Mobile Bay, South Mobile Bay, Mississippi Sound, Alabama, Perdido Bay Area, coastal waters from Pensacola, Florida to Pascagoula, Mississippi out 20 nautical miles, waters from Pensacola, Florida to Pascagoula, Mississippi extending from 20 nautical miles to 60 nautical miles, and Pensacola Bay Area including Santa Rosa Sound. The National Weather Service has issued Tornado Watch number 351, effective until 5 p.m. Central Daylight Time. This watch includes the following counties in Alabama, Baldwin and Escambia, and the following counties in Florida, Escambia, Okaloosa and Santa Rosa, and the following marine locations: Perdido Bay Area, Pensacola Bay Area including Santa Rosa Sound, Western Choctaw Hatchie Bay, coastal waters from Pensacola, Florida to Pascagoula, Mississippi out 20 nautical miles, and coastal waters from Okaloosa-Walton County Line, Florida to Pensacola, Florida out 20 nautical miles. Remember, a tornado watch means the conditions are favorable for the development of severe weather, including tornadoes, large hail and damaging winds, in and close to the watch area. While severe weather may not be imminent, persons should remain alert for rapidly changing weather conditions and listen for later statements and possible warnings. Stay tuned to NOAA Weather Radio, commercial radio and television outlets, or internet sources for the latest severe weather information. Repeating, Tornado Watch number 351 has been issued until 5 p.m. Central Daylight Time for the following counties in Alabama, Baldwin and Escambia, and the following counties in Florida, Escambia, Okaloosa and Santa Rosa, and the following marine locations: Perdido Bay Area, Pensacola Bay Area including Santa Rosa Sound, Western Choctaw Hatchie Bay, coastal waters from Pensacola, Florida to Pascagoula, Mississippi out 20 nautical miles, and coastal waters from Okaloosa-Walton County Line, Florida to Pensacola, Florida out 20 nautical miles. A flood watch is in effect for the following areas in Alabama: Baldwin Central, Baldwin Coastal, Baldwin Inland, Butler, Clark, Conecuh, Covington, Crenshaw, Escambia, Mobile Central, Mobile Coastal, Mobile Inland, Monroe, Washington and Wilcox, and the following areas in Mississippi: George, Greene, Perry, Stone and Wayne, and the following areas in Florida: Escambia Coastal, Escambia Inland, 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This is a particularly dangerous and life-threatening situation. Flood watch remains in effect through Friday afternoon. What flash flooding caused by excessive rainfall is expected? Where portions of Alabama, including the following areas: Baldwin Central, Baldwin Coastal, Baldwin Inland, Butler, Choctaw, Clark, Conecuh, Covington, Crenshaw, Escambia, Mobile Central, Mobile 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Santa Rosa Inland, and Southeast Mississippi, including the following areas: George, Greene, Perry, Stone and Wayne. When, through Friday afternoon. Impacts: excessive runoff will result in flooding of rivers, creeks, streams, and other low-lying and flood-prone locations. Extensive street flooding and flooding of creeks and rivers is expected. Additional details: considerable flash flooding is likely and catastrophic flooding is possible. This risk level is associated with a significant number of flood-related deaths and most flash flood-related damages. Multiple rounds of heavy rainfall will continue through at least Friday afternoon. Additional rainfall amounts of 6 to 12 inches are expected, with locally in excess of 15 inches near the coast. This will likely cause significant flash flooding, especially in urban and other poor drainage areas. Water rescues may become necessary. http://www.weather.gov/safety/flood. Stay weather aware and be ready to take action if flash flood warnings are issued, particularly wireless emergency alert flash flood warnings or considerable and slash or catastrophic flooding. A high surf advisory is in effect for the following areas in Alabama: Baldwin Coastal and Mobile Coastal. High surf advisory remains in effect until 6 p.m. Central Daylight Time Friday. High rip current risk remains in effect through Saturday afternoon. Coastal flood advisory remains in effect until 7 p.m. Central Daylight Time this evening. What? For the high rip current risk, dangerous rip currents. For the high surf advisory, large breaking waves of 5 to 7 feet expected in the surf zone. For the coastal flood advisory, minor coastal flooding expected. Where? Mobile coastal and Baldwin coastal counties. When? For the high rip current risk, through Saturday afternoon. For the high surf advisory, from midnight tonight to 6 p.m. Central Daylight Time Friday. For the coastal flood advisory, from 10 a.m. to 7 p.m. What? Minor flooding is forecast. Where? Blackwater River near Baker. When? From late tonight to Sunday evening. Impacts. At 16.0 feet, some residential flooding occurs downstream from the Highway 4 bridge. Additional details, at 9 a.m. Central Daylight Time Thursday the stage was 5.3 feet. Forecast, the river is expected to rise above flood stage late tonight to a crest of 15.7 feet Saturday morning. It will then fall below flood stage Sunday afternoon. Flood stage is 11.0 feet. http://www.weather.gov/safety/flood. A high surf advisory is in effect for the following areas in Alabama, Baldwin Coastal and Mobile Coastal. High surf advisory remains in effect until 6 p.m. Central Daylight Time Friday. High rip current risk remains in effect through Saturday afternoon. Coastal flood advisory remains in effect until 7 p.m. Central Daylight Time this evening. What? For the high rip current risk, dangerous rip currents. For the high surf advisory, large breaking waves of 5 to 7 feet expected in the surf zone. For the coastal flood advisory, minor coastal flooding expected. Where? Mobile coastal and Baldwin coastal counties. When? For the high rip current risk, through Saturday afternoon. For the high surf advisory, from midnight tonight to 6 p.m. Central Daylight Time Friday. For the coastal flood advisory, from 10 a.m. to 7 p.m. Central Daylight Time Thursday. Impacts, flooding of lots, parks, and roads with only isolated road closures expected. Dangerous swimming and surfing conditions and localized beach erosion. Rip currents can sweep even the best swimmers away from shore into deeper water. Additional details, minor coastal flooding will likely affect the US-90/98 causeway around the eastbound I-10 on ramps, Shell Belt and Coden Belt roads in the Bayou La Batterie area, docks and boat ramps along the Mobile Bay shoreline. Minor beach erosion is possible as well, especially on the west end of Dauphin Island. If travel is required, allow extra time as some roads may be closed. Do not drive around barricades or through water of unknown depth. Take the necessary actions to protect flood-prone property. Inexperienced swimmers should remain out of the water due to dangerous surf conditions. Swim near a lifeguard. If caught in the rip current, relax and float. Don't swim against the current. If able, swim in a direction following the shoreline. If unable to escape, face the shore and call or wave for help. 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We broadcast on a frequency of 162.40 MHz from the Mobile Pensacola National Weather Service. A coastal flood advisory is in effect for the following areas in Alabama, Baldwin Central and Mobile Central. Coastal flood advisory remains in effect until 7 p.m. Central Daylight Time this evening. What? Minor coastal flooding expected. Where? Mobile Central and Baldwin Central counties. When? From 10 a.m. to 7 p.m. Central Daylight Time Thursday. Impacts, flooding of lots, parks, and roads with only isolated road closures expected. Additional details. Minor coastal flooding will likely affect the US-90/98 causeway around the eastbound I-10 on ramps, Shell Belt and Coden Belt roads in the Bayou La Batterie area, docks and boat ramps along the Mobile Bay shoreline. Minor beach erosion is possible as well, especially on the west end of Dauphin Island. If travel is required, allow extra time as some roads may be closed. Do not drive around barricades or through water of unknown depth. Take the necessary actions to protect flood-prone property. A high surf advisory is in effect for the following areas in Florida: Escambia Coastal, Okaloosa Coastal, and Santa Rosa Coastal. High surf advisory remains in effect until 6 p.m. Central Daylight Time Friday. High rip current risk remains in effect through Saturday afternoon. What? For the high rip current risk, dangerous rip currents. For the high surf advisory, large breaking waves of 5 to 7 feet expected in the surf zone. Where? What? Moderate flooding is forecast. Where? Shoal River near Crestview. When? From Friday evening until further notice. Impacts, at 12.0 feet, residential areas on the south bank of river near Crestview become isolated. Rattlesnake Bluff Road closed. Additional details, at 9:15 a.m. Central Daylight Time Thursday, the stage was 5.4 feet. Forecast, the river is expected to rise above flood stage tomorrow evening and continue rising to a crest of 12.3 feet early Sunday morning. Flood stage is 8.0 feet. http://www.weather.gov/safety/flood. A high surf advisory is in effect for the following areas in Florida: Escambia Coastal, Okaloosa Coastal, and Santa Rosa Coastal. High surf advisory remains in effect until 6 p.m. Central Daylight Time Friday. High rip current risk remains in effect through Saturday afternoon. What? For the high rip current risk, dangerous rip currents. For the high surf advisory, large breaking waves of 5 to 7 feet expected in the surf zone. Where? Escambia Coastal, Santa Rosa Coastal, and Okaloosa Coastal Counties. When? For the high rip current risk, through Saturday afternoon. For the high surf advisory, from midnight tonight to 6 p.m. Central Daylight Time Friday. Impacts, dangerous swimming and surfing conditions, and localized beach erosion. Rip currents can sweep even the best swimmers away from shore into deeper water. Inexperienced swimmers should remain out of the water due to dangerous surf conditions. Swim near a lifeguard. If caught in a rip current, relax and float. Don't swim against the current. If able, swim in a direction following the shoreline. If unable to escape, face the shore and call or wave for help. Here's your marine forecast. On the weather map, a moderate to strong southerly to southwesterly flow will persist through tonight with seas ramping up to 7 to 9 feet today. The onshore flow gradually diminishes to a light to moderate southwesterly flow on Friday, with a primarily light southwesterly flow expected this weekend. On the Perdido Bay Area, Tornado Watch 351 in effect until 5 p.m. Central Daylight Time this afternoon. For today, south winds 15 to 20 knots. Gusts up to 30 knots. Waves 1 foot or less, then around 2 feet this afternoon. Choppy. Showers likely with a chance of thunderstorms early this morning, then showers and thunderstorms late this morning and afternoon. For tonight, southwest winds 15 to 20 knots, diminishing to 10 to 15 knots after midnight. Waves around 2 feet in the evening, then 1 foot or less. Choppy. Showers and thunderstorms likely, mainly in the evening. For Friday, southwest winds around 10 knots. Waves 1 foot or less. Light chop. A chance of showers and thunderstorms. And for Friday night, southwest winds 5 to 10 knots, diminishing to around 5 knots after midnight. Waves 1 foot or less. Light chop. A chance of showers and thunderstorms. On the Pensacola Bay Area, including Santa Rosa Sound. Tornado Watch 351 in effect until 5 p.m. Central Daylight Time this afternoon. Small craft advisory in effect through late tonight. For today, south winds 15 to 20 knots, increasing to 20 to 25 knots this afternoon. Waves around 2 feet. Rough. Showers likely with a chance of thunderstorms early this morning, then showers and thunderstorms late this morning and afternoon. For tonight, southwest winds 15 to 20 knots with gusts up to 25 knots. Waves around 2 feet. Choppy. Showers with thunderstorms likely in the evening, then a slight chance of showers and thunderstorms after midnight. For Friday, southwest winds 10 to 15 knots with gusts up to 20 knots. Waves around 2 feet in the morning, then 1 foot or less. A moderate chop. A chance of showers. Thunderstorms likely, mainly in the morning. And for Friday night, southwest winds 5 to 10 knots. Waves 1 foot or less. Light chop. A chance of thunderstorms. A chance of showers in the evening, then showers likely after midnight. On western Choctawhatchee Bay. Tornado Watch 351 in effect until 5 p.m. Central Daylight Time this afternoon. For today, south winds 15 to 20 knots. Waves around 2 feet. Choppy. Showers likely with a chance of thunderstorms early this morning, then showers and thunderstorms late this morning and afternoon. For tonight, southwest winds 15 to 20 knots with gusts up to 25 knots. Waves around 2 feet. Choppy. Showers with thunderstorms likely in the evening, then a chance of showers and thunderstorms after midnight. For Friday, southwest winds 10 to 15 knots with gusts up to 20 knots. Waves 1 foot or less. A moderate chop. A chance of thunderstorms. Showers likely, mainly in the morning. And for Friday night, southwest winds 5 to 10 knots. Waves 1 foot or less. Light chop. A chance of showers and thunderstorms. On eastern Choctawhatchee Bay. For today, south winds 15 to 20 knots with gusts up to 25 knots. Waves around 2 feet. Choppy. Showers likely with a chance of thunderstorms early this morning, then showers and thunderstorms late this morning and afternoon. For tonight, southwest winds 15 to 20 knots with gusts up to 25 knots. Waves around 2 feet. Choppy. Showers with thunderstorms likely in the evening, then a chance of showers and thunderstorms after midnight. For Friday, southwest winds 10 to 15 knots with gusts up to 20 knots. Waves 1 foot or less. A moderate chop. Showers and thunderstorms likely, mainly in the morning. And for Friday night, southwest winds 5 to 10 knots. Waves 1 foot or less. Light chop. A chance of showers and thunderstorms. From the Okaloosa Walton County line to Pascagoula, and out 20 nautical miles. Tornado Watch 351 in effect until 5 p.m. Central Daylight Time this afternoon. Small craft advisory in effect through late tonight. For today, south winds 20 to 25 knots. Gusts up to 35 knots. Seas 5 to 7 feet, occasionally to 9 feet, building to 7 to 8 feet, occasionally to 10 feet this afternoon. Wave detail, south 7 feet at 7 seconds, becoming south 8 feet at 8 seconds. What? Major flooding is forecast. Where? Styx River near Isonor. When? From this evening to Sunday morning. Impacts, at 17.0 feet, major flood stage. Water is near and under low-lying houses on Donovan Circle with the road flooded. Go Cooper and Waterworld roads impassable, with major flooding near the river. Additional details, at 9 a.m. Central Daylight Time Thursday the stage was 4.4 feet. Forecast, the river is expected to rise above flood stage late this evening to a crest of 17.2 feet tomorrow evening. It will then fall below flood stage early Sunday morning. Flood stage is 12.0 feet. http://www.weather.gov/safety/flood. What? Minor flooding is forecast. Where? Escambia River near Century. When? From Friday evening until further notice. Impacts, at 19.0 feet, low-lying pastures will flood. Cattle should be moved to higher ground. Additional details, at 9 a.m. Central Daylight Time Thursday the stage was 4.7 feet. Forecast, the river is expected to rise above flood stage tomorrow evening and continue rising to a crest of 19.1 feet Sunday morning. Flood stage is 17.0 feet. http://www.weather.gov/safety/flood. Here's your marine forecast. On the weather map, a moderate to strong southerly to southwesterly flow will persist through tonight with seas ramping up to 7 to 9 feet today. The onshore flow gradually diminishes to a light to moderate southwesterly flow on Friday, with a primarily light southwesterly flow expected this weekend. On the Perdido Bay Area, Tornado Watch 351 in effect until 5 p.m. Central Daylight Time this afternoon.

southwest winds around 10 knots. Waves 1 foot or less. Light chop. A chance of showers and thunderstorms. And for Friday night, southwest winds 5 to 10 knots, diminishing to around 5 knots after midnight. Waves 1 foot or less. Light chop. A chance of showers and thunderstorms. On the Pensacola Bay Area, including Santa Rosa Sound. Tornado Watch 351 in effect until 5 p.m. Central Daylight Time this afternoon. Small craft advisory in effect through late tonight. For today, south winds 15 to 20 knots, increasing to 20 to 25 knots this afternoon. Waves around 2 feet. Rough. Showers likely with a chance of thunderstorms early this morning, then showers and thunderstorms late this morning and afternoon. For tonight, southwest winds 15 to 20 knots with gusts up to 25 knots. Waves around 2 feet. Choppy. Showers with thunderstorms likely in the evening, then a slight chance of showers and thunderstorms after midnight. For Friday, southwest winds 10 to 15 knots with gusts up to 20 knots. Waves around 2 feet in the morning, then 1 foot or less. A moderate chop. A chance of showers. Thunderstorms likely, mainly in the morning. And for Friday night, southwest winds 5 to 10 knots. Waves 1 foot or less. Light chop. A chance of thunderstorms. A chance of showers in the evening, then showers likely after midnight. On western Choctaw Hatchie Bay. Tornado Watch 351 in effect until 5 p.m. Central Daylight Time this afternoon. For today, south winds 15 to 20 knots. Waves around 2 feet. Choppy. Showers likely with a chance of thunderstorms early this morning, then showers and thunderstorms late this morning and afternoon. For tonight, southwest winds 15 to 20 knots with gusts up to 25 knots. Waves around 2 feet. Choppy. Showers with thunderstorms likely in the evening, then a chance of showers and thunderstorms after midnight. For Friday, southwest winds 10 to 15 knots with gusts up to 20 knots. Waves 1 foot or less. A moderate chop. A chance of thunderstorms. Showers likely, mainly in the morning. And for Friday night, southwest winds 5 to 10 knots. Waves 1 foot or less. Light chop. A chance of showers and thunderstorms. On eastern Choctaw Hatchie Bay. For today, south winds 15 to 20 knots with gusts up to 25 knots. Waves around 2 feet. Choppy. Showers likely with a chance of thunderstorms early this morning, then showers and thunderstorms late this morning and afternoon. For tonight, southwest winds 15 to 20 knots with gusts up to 25 knots. Waves around 2 feet. Choppy. Showers with thunderstorms likely in the evening, then a chance of showers and thunderstorms after midnight. For Friday, southwest winds 10 to 15 knots with gusts up to 20 knots. Waves 1 foot or less. A moderate chop. Showers and thunderstorms likely, mainly in the morning. And for Friday night, southwest winds 5 to 10 knots. Waves 1 foot or less. Light chop. A chance of showers and thunderstorms. From the Okaloosa-Walton County line to Pascagoula, an out 20 nautical miles. Tornado Watch 351 in effect until 5 p.m. Central Daylight Time this afternoon. Small craft advisory in effect through late tonight. For today, south winds 20 to 25 knots. Gusts up to 35 knots. Seas 5 to 7 feet, occasionally to 9 feet, building to 7 to 8 feet, occasionally to 10 feet this afternoon. Wave detail, south 7 feet at 7 seconds, becoming south 8 feet at 8 seconds. Thunderstorms likely. Showers likely. For tonight, southwest winds 20 to 25 knots, diminishing to 15 to 20 knots after midnight. Seas 6 to 8 feet, occasionally to 10 feet. Wave detail, south 8 feet at 8 seconds. A chance of showers and thunderstorms, mainly in the evening. For Friday, southwest winds 10 to 15 knots with gusts

0: up to 20 knots. Seas 4 to 6 feet, occasionally to 8 feet. Wave detail, south 6 feet at 8 seconds. A chance of showers and thunderstorms, mainly in the morning. And for Friday night, southwest winds 5 to 10 knots. Seas 3 to 4 feet, occasionally to 5 feet. Wave detail, south 4 feet at 7 seconds. A chance of showers and thunderstorms. From the Okaloosa-Walton County line to Pascagoula, from 20 to 60 nautical miles offshore. Small craft advisory in effect through late tonight. For today, south winds 20 to 25 knots. Gusts up to 35 knots. Seas 6 to 9 feet, occasionally to 11 feet. Wave detail, south 9 feet at 8 seconds. A chance of showers and thunderstorms. For tonight, southwest winds 20 to 25 knots, diminishing to 15 to 20 knots after midnight. Seas 6 to 9 feet, occasionally to 11 feet. Wave detail, south 9 feet at 8 seconds. A slight chance of showers and thunderstorms in the evening. For Friday, southwest winds 10 to 15 knots. Seas 4 to 6 feet, occasionally to 8 feet. Wave detail.
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0: From Friday afternoon to Sunday evening, impacts at 15.4 feet, Antioch Road is flooded. Additional details, at 9 a.m. Central Daylight Time Thursday, the stage was 3.3 feet. Forecast, the river is expected to rise above flood stage early tomorrow afternoon to a crest of 15.3 feet Saturday morning. It will then fall below flood stage Sunday afternoon. Flood stage is 12.0 feet. http://www.weather.gov/safety/flood. Here's your marine forecast. On the weather map, a moderate to strong southerly to southwesterly flow will persist through tonight with seas ramping up to 7 to 9 feet today. The onshore flow gradually diminishes to a light to moderate southwesterly flow on Friday, with a primarily light southwesterly flow expected this weekend. On the Perdido Bay Area, Tornado Watch 351 in effect until 5 p.m. Central Daylight Time this afternoon. For today, south winds 15 to 20 knots. Gusts up to 30 knots. Waves 1 foot or less, then around 2 feet this afternoon. Choppy. Showers likely with a chance of thunderstorms early this morning, then showers and thunderstorms late this morning and afternoon. For tonight, southwest winds 15 to 20 knots, diminishing to 10 to 15 knots after midnight. Waves around 2 feet in the evening, then 1 foot or less. Choppy. Showers and thunderstorms likely, mainly in the evening. For Friday, southwest winds around 10 knots. Waves 1 foot or less. Light chop. A chance of showers and thunderstorms. And for Friday night, southwest winds 5 to 10 knots, diminishing to around 5 knots after midnight. Waves 1 foot or less. Light chop. A chance of showers and thunderstorms. What? Minor flooding is forecast. Where? Big Coldwater Creek near Milton. When? From Friday morning to Sunday morning. Additional details, at 9 a.m. Central Daylight Time Thursday the stage was 4.6 feet. Forecast, the river is expected to rise above flood stage tomorrow morning to a crest of 13.1 feet early Saturday morning. It will then fall below flood stage late Saturday evening. Flood stage is 10.0 feet. http://www.weather.gov/safety/flood. Here's your marine forecast. On the weather map, a moderate to strong southerly to southwesterly flow will persist through tonight with seas ramping up to 7 to 9 feet today. The onshore flow gradually diminishes to a light to moderate southwesterly flow on Friday, with a primarily light southwesterly flow expected this weekend. On the Perdido Bay Area, Tornado Watch 351 in effect until 5 p.m. Central Daylight Time this afternoon. For today, south winds 15 to 20 knots. Gusts up to 30 knots. Waves 1 foot or less, then around 2 feet this afternoon. Choppy. Showers likely with a chance of thunderstorms early this morning, then showers and thunderstorms late this morning and afternoon. For tonight, southwest winds 15 to 20 knots, diminishing to 10 to 15 knots after midnight. Waves around 2 feet in the evening, then 1 foot or less. Choppy. Showers and thunderstorms likely, mainly in the evening. For Friday, southwest winds around 10 knots. Waves 1 foot or less. Light chop. A chance of showers and thunderstorms. And for Friday night, southwest winds 5 to 10 knots, diminishing to around 5 knots after midnight. Waves 1 foot or less. Light chop. A chance of showers and thunderstorms. On the Pensacola Bay Area, including Santa Rosa Sound. Tornado Watch 351 in effect until 5 p.m. Central Daylight Time this afternoon. Small craft advisory in effect through late tonight. For today, south winds 15 to 20 knots, increasing to 20 to 25 knots this afternoon. Waves around 2 feet. Rough. Showers likely with a chance of thunderstorms early this morning, then showers and thunderstorms late this morning and afternoon. For tonight, southwest winds 15 to 20 knots with gusts up to 25 knots. Waves around 2 feet. Choppy. Showers with thunderstorms likely in the evening, then a slight chance of showers and thunderstorms after midnight. For Friday, southwest winds 10 to 15 knots with gusts up to 20 knots. Waves around 2 feet in the morning, then 1 foot or less. A moderate chop. A chance of showers. Thunderstorms likely, mainly in the morning. And for Friday night, southwest winds 5 to 10 knots. Waves 1 foot or less. Light chop. A chance of thunderstorms. A chance of showers in the evening, then showers likely after midnight. On western Choctawhatchee Bay. Tornado Watch 351 in effect until 5 p.m. Central Daylight Time this afternoon. For today, south winds 15 to 20 knots. Waves around 2 feet. Choppy. Showers likely with a chance of thunderstorms early this morning, then showers and thunderstorms late this morning and afternoon. For tonight, southwest winds 15 to 20 knots with gusts up to 25 knots. Waves around 2 feet. Choppy. Showers with thunderstorms likely in the evening, then a chance of showers and thunderstorms after midnight. For Friday, southwest winds 10 to 15 knots with gusts up to 20 knots. Waves 1 foot or less. A moderate chop. A chance of thunderstorms. Showers likely, mainly in the morning. And for Friday night, southwest winds 5 to 10 knots. Waves 1 foot or less. Light chop. A chance of showers and thunderstorms. On eastern Choctawhatchee Bay. For today, south winds 15 to 20 knots with gusts up to 25 knots. Waves around 2 feet. Choppy. Showers likely with a chance of thunderstorms early this morning, then showers and thunderstorms late this morning and afternoon. For tonight, southwest winds 15 to 20 knots with gusts up to 25 knots. Waves around 2 feet. Choppy. Showers with thunderstorms likely in the evening, then a chance of showers and thunderstorms after midnight. For Friday, southwest winds 10 to 15 knots with gusts up to 20 knots. Waves 1 foot or less. A moderate chop. Showers and thunderstorms likely, mainly in the morning. And for Friday night, southwest winds 5 to 10 knots. Waves 1 foot or less. Light chop. A chance of showers and thunderstorms. From the Okaloosa-Walton County line to Pascagoula, an out 20 nautical miles. Tornado Watch 351 in effect until 5 p.m. Central Daylight Time this afternoon. Small craft advisory in effect through late tonight. For today, south winds 20 to 25 knots. Gusts up to 35 knots. Seas 5 to 7 feet, occasionally to 9 feet, building to 7 to 8 feet, occasionally to 10 feet this afternoon. Wave detail, south 7 feet at 7 seconds, becoming south 8 feet at 8 seconds. Thunderstorms likely. Showers likely. For tonight, southwest winds 20 to 25 knots, diminishing to 15 to 20 knots after midnight. Seas 6 to 8 feet, occasionally to 10 feet. Wave detail, south 8 feet at 8 seconds. A chance of showers and thunderstorms, mainly in the evening. For Friday, southwest winds 10 to 15 knots with gusts up to 20 knots. Seas 4 to 6 feet, occasionally to 8 feet. Wave detail, south 6 feet at 8 seconds. A chance of showers and thunderstorms, mainly in the morning. And for Friday night, southwest winds 5 to 10 knots. Seas 3 to 4 feet, occasionally to 5 feet. Wave detail, south 4 feet at 7 seconds. A chance of showers and thunderstorms. From the Okaloosa-Walton County line to Pascagoula, from 20 to 60 nautical miles offshore. Small craft advisory in effect through late tonight. For today, south winds 20 to 25 knots. Gusts up to 35 knots. Seas 6 to 9 feet, occasionally to 11 feet. Wave detail, south 9 feet at 8 seconds. A chance of showers and thunderstorms. For tonight, southwest winds 20 to 25 knots, diminishing to 15 to 20 knots after midnight. Seas 6 to 9 feet, occasionally to 11 feet. Wave detail, south 9 feet at 8 seconds. A slight chance of showers and thunderstorms in the evening. For Friday, southwest winds 10 to 15 knots. Seas 4 to 6 feet, occasionally to 8 feet. Wave detail, south 6 feet at 8 seconds. A slight chance of showers and thunderstorms in the morning. And for Friday night, southwest winds around 10 knots. Seas 3 to 4 feet, occasionally to 5 feet. Wave detail, south 4 feet at 7 seconds. A slight chance of showers and thunderstorms. What? Moderate flooding is forecast. Where? Yellow River at Milligan. When? From Friday afternoon to Sunday evening. Impacts, at 15.4 feet, Antioch Road is flooded. Additional details, at 9 a.m. Central Daylight Time Thursday the stage was 3.3 feet. Forecast, the river is expected to rise above flood stage early tomorrow afternoon to a crest of 15.3 feet Saturday morning. It will then fall below flood stage Sunday afternoon. Flood stage is 12.0 feet. http://www.weather.gov/safety/flood. Tidal information, at the mouth of the Mobile River on Thursday, low tide at 2:07 a.m. High tide at 3:18 p.m. At the mouth of the Mobile River on Friday, low tide at 2:37 a.m. High tide at 4:03 p.m. At Pensacola Bay on Thursday, low tide at 12:49 a.m. High tide at 2:23 p.m. At Pensacola Bay on Friday, low tide at 1:20 a.m. High tide at 3:05 p.m. At the East Pass in Destin on Thursday, low tide at 12:15 a.m. High tide at 1:50 p.m. At the East Pass in Destin on Friday, low tide at 12:46 a.m. High tide at 2:32 p.m. The following marine observations were made as of 9 a.m. Mobile Bay Coast Guard Station. Winds were southwest at 4 knots. Sea temperature 83 degrees. Air temperature 78 degrees. Weeks Bay, calm. Air temperature was 81 degrees. Pensacola Bay. Sea temperature 83 degrees. Air temperature 83 degrees. The report from the east end of Dauphin Island was not available. Graham Bay, south winds at 16 knots. Air temperature was 82 degrees. And Pettiboy Island, south winds at 16 knots. Air temperature was 81 degrees. 12 miles south of Orange Beach, winds were south at 19 knots. Air temperature was 83 degrees. Gulf water temperature 82 degrees. Wave height 6 feet, with a period of 7 seconds. 100 miles south of Destin. Winds were south at 17 knots. Air temperature 83 degrees. Wave height 6 feet. Wave period 7 seconds. The following marine observations were made as of 10 a.m. Mobile Bay Coast Guard Station. Winds were south at 13 knots. Sea temperature 83 degrees. Air temperature 81 degrees. Weeks Bay, calm. Air temperature was 81 degrees. Pensacola Bay. Sea temperature 83 degrees. Air temperature 83 degrees. The report from the east end of Dauphin Island was not available. Graham Bay, south winds at 13 knots. Air temperature was 82 degrees. And Pettiboy Island, south winds at 21 knots. Air temperature was 82 degrees. 12 miles south of Orange Beach, winds were south at 19 knots. Air temperature was 83 degrees. Gulf water temperature 82 degrees. Wave height 7 feet, with a period of 7 seconds. 100 miles south of Destin. Winds were south at 17 knots. Air temperature 84 degrees. The following weather reports were made at 10 a.m. Pensacola International Airport, light rain was falling. The temperature was 82 degrees, the dew point was 79, and the relative humidity was 90%. This produces a heat index of 92. The wind was south at 20 miles an hour, gusting to 30. The pressure was 29.88 inches and falling. Pensacola Naval Air Station, light rain and fog were reported. The temperature was 82 degrees, the dew point was 79, and the relative humidity was 90%. This produces a heat index of 92. The wind was south at 20 miles an hour, gusting to 29. The pressure was 29.87 inches and falling. Rainfall in the last hour was 0.01 inches. The following is a summary of watches, warnings and advisories in effect. Tornado watch number 351 has been issued until 5 p.m. Central Daylight Time for the following counties, in Alabama, Baldwin and Escambia, and the following counties, in Florida, Escambia, Okaloosa and Santa Rosa, and the following marine locations, Perdido Bay Area, Pensacola Bay Area including Santa Rosa Sound, Western Choctaw Hatchie Bay, coastal waters from Pensacola, Florida to Pascagoula, Mississippi out 20 nautical miles, and coastal waters from Okaloosa-Walton County Line, Florida to Pensacola, Florida out 20 nautical miles. A high surf advisory remains in effect until 6 p.m. Central Daylight Time Friday for the following area, in Alabama. Baldwin Coastal, a coastal flood advisory remains in effect until 7 p.m. Central Daylight Time for the following area, in Alabama. Baldwin Coastal, a coastal flood advisory remains in effect until 7 p.m. Central Daylight Time for the following area, in Alabama. Baldwin Central, a high surf advisory remains in effect until 6 p.m. Central Daylight Time Friday for the following areas, in Florida, Escambia Coastal, Okaloosa Coastal and Santa Rosa Coastal. A rip current risk remains in effect until 6 p.m. Central Daylight Time Saturday for the following area, in Alabama. Baldwin Coastal, a rip current risk remains in effect until 6 p.m. Central Daylight Time Saturday for the following areas, in Florida, Escambia Coastal, Okaloosa Coastal and Santa Rosa Coastal. Here's your National Weather Service forecast. Today, showers, thunderstorms. Some thunderstorms may be severe with damaging winds, large hail, and tornadoes. Locally heavy rainfall possible. Near steady temperature in the upper 70s. South winds 10 to 15 miles per hour with gusts up to 30 miles per hour. Chance of rain near 100%. Tonight, showers with thunderstorms likely in the evening, then a chance of showers and thunderstorms after midnight. Some thunderstorms may produce heavy rainfall. Humid. Near steady temperature in the upper 70s. Southwest winds around 15 miles per hour, diminishing to 5 to 10 miles per hour after midnight. Chance of rain near 100%. Juneteenth, showers likely. A chance of thunderstorms in the morning, then thunderstorms likely in the afternoon. Some thunderstorms may produce heavy rainfall in the morning. Some thunderstorms may produce heavy rainfall in the afternoon. Humid with highs in the upper 80s. Southwest winds 5 to 10 miles per hour. Chance of rain 70%. Friday night, showers likely. Thunderstorms likely, mainly in the evening. Humid with lows in the mid-70s. Southwest winds around 5 miles per hour in the evening, becoming light and variable. Chance of rain 70%. Saturday, showers with a chance of thunderstorms in the morning, then showers with thunderstorms likely in the afternoon. Humid with highs in the upper 80s. Southwest winds around 5 miles per hour. Chance of rain 90%. Saturday night, mostly cloudy in the evening, then becoming partly cloudy. A chance of showers and thunderstorms. Lows in the mid-70s. Chance of rain 30%. Sunday, partly sunny. A chance of showers and thunderstorms, mainly in the morning. What? Minor flooding is forecast. Where? Murder Creek at Brutoon. When? From Friday evening to late Saturday night. Impacts, at 22.0 feet, flooding of Persimmon and N streets will begin. Additional details, at 9:45 a.m. Central Daylight Time Thursday the stage was 10.4 feet. Forecast, the river is expected to rise above flood stage late tomorrow evening to a crest of 22.7 feet early Saturday afternoon. It will then fall below flood stage late Saturday evening. Flood stage is 22.0 feet. http://www.weather.gov/safety/flood. Here's your National Weather Service forecast. Today, showers, thunderstorms. Some thunderstorms may be severe with damaging winds, large hail, and tornadoes. Locally heavy rainfall possible. Near steady temperature in the upper 70s. South winds 10 to 15 miles per hour with gusts up to 30 miles per hour. Chance of rain near 100%. Tonight, showers with thunderstorms likely in the evening, then a chance of showers and thunderstorms after midnight. Some thunderstorms may produce heavy rainfall. Humid. Near steady temperature in the upper 70s. Southwest winds around 15 miles per hour, diminishing to 5 to 10 miles per hour after midnight. Chance of rain near 100%. Juneteenth, showers likely. A chance of thunderstorms in the morning, then thunderstorms likely in the afternoon. Some thunderstorms may produce heavy rainfall in the morning. Some thunderstorms may produce heavy rainfall in the afternoon. Humid with highs in the upper 80s. Southwest winds 5 to 10 miles per hour. Chance of rain 70%. Friday night. What? Moderate flooding is forecast. Where? Fish River near Silver Hill. When? From this evening to Saturday morning. Impacts, at 16.6 feet, water on lower floor of houses on Honey Road. Additional details, at 9:30 a.m. Central Daylight Time Thursday the stage was 2.9 feet. Forecast, the river is expected to rise above flood stage late this evening to a crest of 16.7 feet tomorrow morning. It will then fall below flood stage early Saturday morning. Flood stage is 11.0 feet. http://www.weather.gov/safety/flood. Here's your National Weather Service forecast. Today, showers, thunderstorms. Some thunderstorms may be severe with damaging winds, large hail, and tornadoes. Locally heavy rainfall possible. Near steady temperature in the upper 70s. South winds 10 to 15 miles per hour with gusts up to 30 miles per hour. Chance of rain near 100%. Tonight, showers with thunderstorms likely in the evening, then a chance of showers and thunderstorms after midnight. Some thunderstorms may produce heavy rainfall. Humid. Near steady temperature in the upper 70s. Southwest winds around 15 miles per hour, diminishing to 5 to 10 miles per hour after midnight. Chance of rain near 100%. Juneteenth, showers likely. A chance of thunderstorms in the morning, then thunderstorms likely in the afternoon. Some thunderstorms may produce heavy rainfall in the morning. Some thunderstorms may produce heavy rainfall in the afternoon. Humid with highs in the upper 80s. Southwest winds 5 to 10 miles per hour. Chance of rain 70%. Friday night, showers likely. Thunderstorms likely, mainly in the evening. Humid with lows in the mid-70s. Southwest winds around 5 miles per hour in the evening, becoming light and variable. Chance of rain 70%. Saturday, showers with a chance of thunderstorms in the morning, then showers with thunderstorms likely in the afternoon. Humid with highs in the upper 80s. Southwest winds around 5 miles per hour. Chance of rain 90%. Saturday night, mostly cloudy in the evening, then becoming partly cloudy. A chance of showers and thunderstorms. Lows in the mid-70s. Chance of rain 30%. Sunday, partly sunny. A chance of showers and thunderstorms, mainly in the morning. Highs in the upper 80s. Chance of rain 40%. Sunday night, partly cloudy. Lows in the upper 70s. What minor flooding is forecast? Where? Perdido River near Barano Park. When? From late tonight to Monday morning. Impacts, at 17.6 feet, water reaches the first floor of Adventure's Perdido River office building. Additional details, at 8 a.m. Central Daylight Time Thursday the stage was 3.2 feet. Forecast, the river is expected to rise above flood stage late tonight to a crest of 17.6 feet early Saturday morning. It will then fall below flood stage early Monday morning. Flood stage is 13.0 feet. http://www.weather.gov/safety/flood. What major flooding is forecast? Where? Styx River near Azonor. When? From this evening to Sunday morning. Impacts, at 17.0 feet, major flood stage. Water is near and under low-lying houses on Donovan Circle with the road flooded. Go Cooper and Waterworld roads impassable, with major flooding near the river. Additional details, at 9 a.m. Central Daylight Time Thursday the stage was 4.4 feet. Forecast, the river is expected to rise above flood stage late this evening to a crest of 17.2 feet tomorrow evening. It will then fall below flood stage early Sunday morning. Flood stage is 12.0 feet. http://www.weather.gov/safety/flood. What minor flooding is forecast? Where? Escambia River near Century. When? From Friday evening until further notice. Impacts, at 19.0 feet, low-lying pastures will flood. Cattle should be moved to higher ground. Additional details, at 9 a.m. Central Daylight Time Thursday the stage was 4.7 feet. Forecast, the river is expected to rise above flood stage tomorrow evening and continue rising to a crest of 19.1 feet Sunday morning. Flood stage is 17.0 feet. http://www.weather.gov/safety/flood. 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What minor flooding is forecast? Where? Blackwater River near Baker. When? From late tonight to Sunday evening. Impacts, at 16.0 feet, some residential flooding occurs downstream from the Highway 4 bridge. Additional details, at 9 a.m. Central Daylight Time Thursday the stage was 5.3 feet. Forecast, the river is expected to rise above flood stage late tonight to a crest of 15.7 feet Saturday morning. It will then fall below flood stage Sunday afternoon. Flood stage is 11.0 feet. http://www.weather.gov/safety/flood. What moderate flooding is forecast? Where? Yellow River at Milligan. When? From Friday afternoon to Sunday evening. Impacts, at 15.4 feet, Antioch Road is flooded. Additional details, at 9 a.m. Central Daylight Time Thursday, the stage was 3.3 feet. Forecast, the river is expected to rise above flood stage early tomorrow afternoon to a crest of 15.3 feet Saturday morning. It will then fall below flood stage Sunday afternoon. Flood stage is 12.0 feet. http://www.weather.gov/safety/flood. What minor flooding is forecast? Where? Big Coldwater Creek near Milton. When? From Friday morning to Sunday morning. Additional details, at 9 a.m. Central Daylight Time Thursday, the stage was 4.6 feet. Forecast, the river is expected to rise above flood stage tomorrow morning to a crest of 13.1 feet early Saturday morning. It will then fall below flood stage late Saturday evening. Flood stage is 10.0 feet. http://www.weather.gov/safety/flood. What moderate flooding is forecast? Where? Shoal River near Crestview. When? From Friday evening until further notice. Impacts, at 12.0 feet, residential areas on the south bank of river near Crestview become isolated. Rattlesnake Bluff Road closed. Additional details, at 9:15 a.m. Central Daylight Time Thursday, the stage was 5.4 feet. Forecast, the river is expected to rise above flood stage tomorrow evening and continue rising to a crest of 12.3 feet early Sunday morning. Flood stage is 8.0 feet. http://www.weather.gov/safety/flood. 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The current time is 10:30 a.m. Central Daylight Time. The National Weather Service has issued Tornado Watch number 351, effective until 5 p.m. Central Daylight Time. This watch includes the following counties, in Alabama, Baldwin and Escambia, and the following counties, in Florida, Escambia, Okaloosa and Santa Rosa, and the following marine locations, Perdido Bay Area, Pensacola Bay Area including Santa Rosa Sound, Western Choctaw Hatchie Bay, coastal waters from Pensacola, Florida to Pascagoula, Mississippi out 20 nautical miles, and coastal waters from Okaloosa Walton County Line, Florida to Pensacola, Florida out 20 nautical miles. Remember, a tornado watch means the conditions are favorable for the development of severe weather, including tornadoes, large hail and damaging winds, in and close to the watch area. While severe weather may not be imminent, persons should remain alert for rapidly changing weather conditions and listen for later statements and possible warnings. Stay tuned to NOAA Weather Radio, commercial radio and television outlets, or internet sources for the latest severe weather information. Repeating, Tornado Watch number 351 has been issued until 5 p.m. Central Daylight Time for the following counties, in Alabama, Baldwin and Escambia, and the following counties, in Florida, Escambia, Okaloosa and Santa Rosa, and the following marine locations, Perdido Bay Area, Pensacola Bay Area including Santa Rosa Sound, Western Choctaw Hatchie Bay, coastal waters from Pensacola, Florida to Pascagoula, Mississippi out 20 nautical miles, and coastal waters from Okaloosa Walton County Line, Florida to Pensacola, Florida out 20 nautical miles. A high surf advisory is in effect for the following areas in Alabama, Baldwin Coastal and Mobile Coastal. High surf advisory remains in effect until 6 p.m. Central Daylight Time Friday. High rip current risk remains in effect through Saturday afternoon. Coastal flood advisory remains in effect until 7 p.m. Central Daylight Time this evening. What? For the high rip current risk, dangerous rip currents. For the high surf advisory, large breaking waves of 5 to 7 feet expected in the surf zone. For the coastal flood advisory, minor coastal flooding expected. Where? Mobile Coastal and Baldwin Coastal counties. When? For the high rip current risk, through Saturday afternoon. For the high surf advisory, from midnight tonight to 6 p.m. Central Daylight Time Friday. For the coastal flood advisory, from 10 a.m. to 7 p.m. Central Daylight Time Thursday. Impacts, flooding of lots, parks, and roads with only isolated road closures expected. Dangerous swimming and surfing conditions and localized beach erosion. Rip currents can sweep even the best swimmers away from shore into deeper water. Additional details, minor coastal flooding will likely affect the US-90/98 causeway around the eastbound I-10 on ramps, Shell Belt and Codan Belt roads in the Bayou La Batterie area, docks and boat ramps along the Mobile Bay shoreline. Minor beach erosion is possible as well, especially on the west end of Dauphin Island. If travel is required, allow extra time as some roads may be closed. Do not drive around barricades or through water of unknown depth. Take the necessary actions to protect flood-prone property. Inexperienced swimmers should remain out of the water due to dangerous surf conditions. Swim near a lifeguard. If caught in the rip current, relax and float. Don't swim against the current. If able, swim in a direction following the shoreline. If unable to escape, face the shore and call or wave for help. A coastal flood advisory is in effect for the following areas in Alabama, Baldwin Central and Mobile Central. Coastal flood advisory remains in effect until 7 p.m. Central Daylight Time this evening. What? Minor coastal flooding expected. Where? Mobile Central and Baldwin Central counties. When? From 10 a.m. to 7 p.m. Central Daylight Time Thursday. Impacts, flooding of lots, parks, and roads with only isolated road closures expected. Additional details, minor coastal flooding will likely affect the US-90/98 causeway around the eastbound I-10 on ramps, Shell Belt and Codan Belt roads in the Bayou La Batterie area, docks and boat ramps along the Mobile Bay shoreline. Minor beach erosion is possible as well, especially on the west end of Dauphin Island. If travel is required, allow extra time as some roads may be closed. Do not drive around barricades or through water of unknown depth. Take the necessary actions to protect flood-prone property. A high surf advisory is in effect for the following areas in Florida, Escambia Coastal, Okaloosa Coastal and Santa Rosa Coastal. High surf advisory remains in effect until 6 p.m. Central Daylight Time Friday. High rip current risk remains in effect through Saturday afternoon. What? For the high rip current risk, dangerous rip currents. For the high surf advisory, large breaking waves of 5 to 7 feet expected in the surf zone. Where? Escambia Coastal, Santa Rosa Coastal and Okaloosa Coastal counties. When? For the high rip current risk, through Saturday afternoon. For the high surf advisory, from midnight tonight to 6 p.m. Central Daylight Time Friday. Impacts, dangerous swimming and surfing conditions and localized beach erosion. Rip currents can sweep even the best swimmers away from shore into deeper water. Inexperienced swimmers should remain out of the water due to dangerous surf conditions. Swim near a lifeguard. If caught in the rip current, relax and float. Don't swim against the current. If able, swim in a direction following the shoreline. If unable to escape, face the shore and call or wave for help. Here's your marine forecast. On the weather map, a moderate to strong southerly to southwesterly flow will persist through tonight with seas ramping up to 7 to 9 feet today. The onshore flow gradually diminishes to a light to moderate southwesterly flow on Friday, with a primarily light southwesterly flow expected this weekend. On the Perdido Bay Area, Tornado Watch 351 in effect until 5 p.m. Central Daylight Time this afternoon. For today, south winds 15 to 20 knots. Gusts up to 30 knots. Waves 1 foot or less, then around 2 feet this afternoon. Choppy. Showers likely with a chance of thunderstorms early this morning, then showers and thunderstorms late this morning and afternoon. For tonight, southwest winds 15 to 20 knots, diminishing to 10 to 15 knots after midnight. Waves around 2 feet in the evening, then 1 foot or less. Choppy. Showers and thunderstorms likely, mainly in the evening. For Friday, southwest winds around 10 knots. Waves 1 foot or less. Light chop. A chance of showers and thunderstorms. And for Friday night, southwest winds 5 to 10 knots, diminishing to around 5 knots after midnight. waves 1 foot or less. Light chop. A chance of showers and thunderstorms. On the Pensacola Bay Area, including Santa Rosa Sound. Tornado Watch 351 in effect until 5 p.m. Central Daylight Time this afternoon. Small craft advisory in effect through late tonight. For today, south winds 15 to 20 knots, increasing to 20 to 25 knots this afternoon. Waves around 2 feet. Rough. Showers likely with a chance of thunderstorms early this morning, then showers and thunderstorms late this morning and afternoon. For tonight, southwest winds 15 to 20 knots with gusts up to 25 knots. Waves around 2 feet. Choppy. Showers with thunderstorms likely in the evening, then a slight chance of showers and thunderstorms after midnight. For Friday, southwest winds 10 to 15 knots with gusts up to 20 knots. Waves around 2 feet in the morning, then 1 foot or less. A moderate chop. A chance of showers. Thunderstorms likely, mainly in the morning. And for Friday night, southwest winds 5 to 10 knots. Waves 1 foot or less. Light chop. A chance of thunderstorms. A chance of showers in the evening, then showers likely after midnight. On western Choctaw Hatchie Bay. Tornado Watch 351 in effect until 5 p.m. Central Daylight Time this afternoon. For today, south winds 15 to 20 knots. Waves around 2 feet. Choppy. Showers likely with a chance of thunderstorms early this morning, then showers and thunderstorms late this morning and afternoon. For tonight, southwest winds 15 to 20 knots with gusts up to 25 knots. Waves around 2 feet. Choppy. Showers with thunderstorms likely in the evening, then a chance of showers and thunderstorms after midnight. For Friday, southwest winds 10 to 15 knots with gusts up to 20 knots. Waves 1 foot or less. A moderate chop. A chance of thunderstorms. Showers likely, mainly in the morning. And for Friday night, southwest winds 5 to 10 knots. Waves 1 foot or less. Light chop. A chance of showers and thunderstorms. On eastern Choctaw Hatchie Bay. For today, south winds 15 to 20 knots with gusts up to 25 knots. Waves around 2 feet. Choppy. Showers likely with a chance of thunderstorms early this morning, then showers and thunderstorms late this morning and afternoon. For tonight, southwest winds 15 to 20 knots with gusts up to 25 knots. Waves around 2 feet. Choppy. Showers with thunderstorms likely in the evening, then a chance of showers and thunderstorms after midnight. For Friday, southwest winds 10 to 15 knots with gusts up to 20 knots. Waves 1 foot or less. A moderate chop. Showers and thunderstorms likely, mainly in the morning. And for Friday night, southwest winds 5 to 10 knots. Waves 1 foot or less. Light chop. A chance of showers and thunderstorms. From the Okaloosa-Walton County line to Pascagoula, an out 20 nautical miles. Tornado Watch 351 in effect until 5 p.m. Central Daylight Time this afternoon. Small craft advisory in effect through late tonight. For today, south winds 20 to 25 knots. Gusts up to 35 knots. Seas 5 to 7 feet, occasionally to 9 feet, building to 7 to 8 feet, occasionally to 10 feet this afternoon. Wave detail, south 7 feet at 7 seconds, becoming south 8 feet at 8 seconds. Thunderstorms likely. Showers likely. For tonight, southwest winds 20 to 25 knots, diminishing to 15 to 20 knots after midnight. Seas 6 to 8 feet, occasionally to 10 feet. Wave detail, south 8 feet at 8 seconds. A chance of showers and thunderstorms, mainly in the evening. For Friday, southwest winds 10 to 15 knots with gusts up to 20 knots. Seas 4 to 6 feet, occasionally to 8 feet. Wave detail, south 6 feet at 8 seconds. A chance of showers and thunderstorms, mainly in the morning. And for Friday night, southwest winds 5 to 10 knots. Seas 3 to 4 feet, occasionally to 5 feet. Wave detail, south 4 feet at 7 seconds. A chance of showers and thunderstorms. From the Okaloosa-Walton County line to Pascagoula, from 20 to 60 nautical miles offshore. Small craft advisory in effect through late tonight. For today, south winds 20 to 25 knots. Gusts up to 35 knots. Seas 6 to 9 feet, occasionally to 11 feet. Wave detail, south 9 feet at 8 seconds. A chance of showers and thunderstorms. For tonight, southwest winds 20 to 25 knots, diminishing to 15 to 20 knots after midnight. Seas 6 to 9 feet, occasionally to 11 feet. Wave detail, south 9 feet at 8 seconds. A slight chance of showers and thunderstorms in the evening. For Friday, southwest winds 10 to 15 knots. Seas 4 to 6 feet, occasionally to 8 feet. Wave detail, south 6 feet at 8 seconds. A slight chance of showers and thunderstorms in the morning. And for Friday night, southwest winds around 10 knots. Seas 3 to 4 feet, occasionally to 5 feet. Wave detail, south 4 feet at 7 seconds. A slight chance of showers and thunderstorms. What? Minor flooding is forecast. Where? Murder Creek at Brutoon. When? From Friday evening to late Saturday night. Impacts, at 22.0 feet, flooding of Persimmon and N streets will begin. Additional details, at 9:45 a.m. Central Daylight Time Thursday, the stage was 10.4 feet. Forecast, the river is expected to rise above flood stage late tomorrow evening to a crest of 22.7 feet early Saturday afternoon. It will then fall below flood stage late Saturday evening. Flood stage is 22.0 feet. http://www.weather.gov/safety/flood. What? Moderate flooding is forecast. Where? Fish River near Silver Hill. When? From this evening to Saturday morning. Impacts, at 16.6 feet, water on lower floor of houses on Honey Road. Additional details, at 9:30 a.m. Central Daylight Time Thursday, the stage was 2.9 feet. Forecast, the river is expected to rise above flood stage late this evening to a crest of 16.7 feet tomorrow morning. It will then fall below flood stage early Saturday morning. Flood stage is 11.0 feet. http://www.weather.gov/safety/flood. Tidal information, at the mouth of the Mobile River on Thursday, low tide at 2:07 a.m. High tide at 3:18 p.m. At the mouth of the Mobile River on Friday, low tide at 2:37 a.m. High tide at 4:03 p.m. At Pensacola Bay on Thursday, low tide at 12:49 a.m. High tide at 2:23 p.m. At Pensacola Bay on Friday, low tide at 1:20 a.m. High tide at 3:05 p.m. At the East Pass in Destin on Thursday, low tide at 12:15 a.m. High tide at 1:50 p.m. At the East Pass in Destin on Friday, low tide at 12:46 a.m. High tide at 2:32 p.m. The following marine observations were made as of 10 a.m. Mobile Bay Coast Guard Station. Winds were south at 13 knots. Sea temperature 83 degrees. Air temperature 81 degrees. Weeks Bay, calm. Air temperature. A flood watch is in effect for the following areas in Alabama: Baldwin Central, Baldwin Coastal, Baldwin Inland, Butler, Clark, Conecuh, Covington, Crenshaw, Escambia, Mobile Central, Mobile Coastal, Mobile Inland, Monroe, Washington and Wilcox, and the following areas, in Mississippi: George, Greene, Perry, Stone and Wayne, and the following areas, in Florida: Escambia Coastal, Escambia Inland, Okaloosa Coastal, Okaloosa Inland, Santa Rosa Coastal and Santa Rosa Inland. This is a particularly dangerous and life-threatening situation. Flood watch remains in effect through Friday afternoon. What flash flooding caused by excessive rainfall is expected? Where portions of Alabama, including the following areas: Baldwin Central, Baldwin Coastal, Baldwin Inland, Butler, Choctaw, Clark, Conecuh, Covington, Crenshaw, Escambia, Mobile Central, Mobile 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Santa Rosa Inland, in Southeast Mississippi, including the following areas: George, Green, Perry, Stone, and Wayne. When, through Friday afternoon. Impacts: excessive runoff will result in flooding of rivers, creeks, streams, and other low-lying and flood-prone locations. Extensive street flooding and flooding of creeks and rivers is expected. Additional details: considerable flash flooding is likely and catastrophic flooding is possible. This risk level is associated with a significant number of flood-related deaths and most flash flood-related damages. Multiple rounds of heavy rainfall will continue through at least Friday afternoon. Additional rainfall amounts of 6 to 12 inches are expected, with locally in excess of 15 inches near the coast. This will likely cause significant flash flooding, especially in urban and other poor drainage areas. Water rescues may become necessary. http://www.weather.gov/safety/flood. You should monitor later forecasts and be prepared to take action should flash flood warnings be issued. The following marine observations were made as of 10 a.m. Mobile Bay Coast Guard Station. Winds were south at 13 knots. Sea temperature 83 degrees. Air temperature 81 degrees. Weeks Bay, calm. Air temperature was 81 degrees. Pensacola Bay. Sea temperature 83 degrees. Air temperature 83 degrees. The report from the east end of Dauphin Island was not available. Graham Bay, south winds at 13 knots. Air temperature was 82 degrees. And Pettiboy Island, south winds at 21 knots. Air temperature was 82 degrees. 12 miles south of Orange Beach, winds were south at 19 knots. Air temperature was 83 degrees. Gulf water temperature 82 degrees. Wave height 7 feet, with a period of 7 seconds. 100 miles south of Destin. Winds were south at 17 knots. Air temperature 84 degrees. The following is a summary of watches, warnings, and advisories in effect. Tornado watch number 351 has been issued until 5 p.m. Central Daylight Time for the following counties: in Alabama, Baldwin and Escambia, and the following counties: in Florida, Escambia, Okaloosa, and Santa Rosa, and the following marine locations: Perdido Bay Area, Pensacola Bay Area including Santa Rosa Sound, Western Choctaw Hatchie Bay, coastal waters from Pensacola, Florida to Pascagoula, Mississippi out 20 nautical miles, and coastal waters from Okaloosa-Walton County Line, Florida to Pensacola, Florida out 20 nautical miles. A flood watch remains in effect until 6 p.m. Central Daylight Time Friday for the following areas: in Alabama, Baldwin Central, Baldwin Coastal, Baldwin Inland, and Escambia, and the following areas: in Florida, Escambia Coastal, Escambia Inland, Okaloosa Coastal, Okaloosa Inland, Santa Rosa Coastal, and Santa Rosa Inland. A high surf advisory remains in effect until 6 p.m. Central Daylight Time Friday for the following area: in Alabama, Baldwin Coastal, a coastal flood advisory remains in effect until 7 p.m. Central Daylight Time for the following area: in Alabama, Baldwin Coastal, a coastal flood advisory remains in effect until 7 p.m. Central Daylight Time for the following area: in Alabama, Baldwin Central, a high surf advisory remains in effect until 6 p.m. Central Daylight Time Friday for the following areas: in Florida, Escambia Coastal, Okaloosa Coastal, and Santa Rosa Coastal. A rip current risk remains in effect until 6 p.m. Central Daylight Time Saturday for the following area: in Alabama, Baldwin Coastal, a rip current risk remains in effect until 6 p.m. Central Daylight Time Saturday for the following areas: in Florida, Escambia Coastal, Okaloosa Coastal, and Santa Rosa Coastal. Here's your National Weather Service forecast. This afternoon, showers, thunderstorms. Some thunderstorms may be severe with damaging winds, large hail, and tornadoes. Locally heavy rainfall possible. Near steady temperature around 80. South winds 10 to 15 miles.

heavy rainfall in the morning. Some thunderstorms may produce heavy rainfall in the afternoon. Humid with highs in the upper 80s. Southwest winds 5 to 10 miles per hour. Chance of rain 70%. Friday night, showers likely. Thunderstorms likely, mainly in the evening. Humid with lows in the mid-70s. Southwest winds around 5 miles per hour in the evening, becoming light and variable. Chance of rain 70%. Saturday, showers with a chance of thunderstorms in the morning, then showers with thunderstorms likely in the afternoon. Humid with highs in the upper 80s. Southwest winds around 5 miles per hour. Chance of rain 90%. Saturday night, mostly cloudy in the evening, then becoming partly cloudy. A chance of showers and thunderstorms. Lows in the mid-70s. Chance of rain 30%. Sunday, partly sunny. A chance of showers and thunderstorms, mainly in the morning. Highs in the upper 80s. Chance of rain 40%. Sunday night, partly cloudy. Lows in the upper 70s. What? Minor flooding is forecast. Where? Blackwater River near Baker. When? From late tonight to Sunday evening. Impacts, at 16.0 feet, some residential flooding occurs downstream from the Highway 4 bridge. Additional details, at 9 a.m. Central Daylight Time Thursday the stage was 5.3 feet. Forecast, the river is expected to rise above flood stage late tonight to a crest of 15.7 feet Saturday morning. It will then fall below flood stage Sunday afternoon. Flood stage is 11.0 feet. http://www.weather.gov/safety/flood. What? Moderate flooding is forecast. Where? Yellow River at Milligan. When? From Friday afternoon to Sunday evening. Impacts, at 15.4 feet, Antioch Road is flooded. Additional details, at 9 a.m. Central Daylight Time Thursday the stage was 3.3 feet. Forecast, the river is expected to rise above flood stage early tomorrow afternoon to a crest of 15.3 feet Saturday morning. It will then fall below flood stage Sunday afternoon. Flood stage is 12.0 feet. http://www.weather.gov/safety/flood. What? Minor flooding is forecast. Where? Big Coldwater Creek near Milton. When? From Friday morning to Sunday morning. Additional details, at 9 a.m. Central Daylight Time Thursday the stage was 4.6 feet. Forecast, the river is expected to rise above flood stage tomorrow morning to a crest of 13.1 feet early Saturday morning. It will then fall below flood stage late Saturday evening. Flood stage is 10.0 feet. http://www.weather.gov/safety/flood. What? Moderate flooding is forecast. Where? Shoal River near Crestview. When? From Friday evening until further notice. Impacts, at 12.0 feet, residential areas on the south bank of river near Crestview become isolated. Rattlesnake Bluff Road closed. Additional details, at 9:15 a.m. Central Daylight Time Thursday the stage was 5.4 feet. Forecast, the river is expected to rise above flood stage tomorrow evening and continue rising to a crest of 12.3 feet early Sunday morning. Flood stage is 8.0 feet. http://www.weather.gov/safety/flood. 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What? Minor flooding is forecast. Where? Perdido River near Barano Park. When? From late tonight to Monday morning. Impacts, at 17.6 feet, water reaches the first floor of Adventures Perdido River office building. Additional details, at 8 a.m. Central Daylight Time Thursday the stage was 3.2 feet. Forecast, the river is expected to rise above flood

0: stage late tonight to a crest of 17.6 feet early Saturday morning. It will then fall below flood stage early Monday morning. Flood stage is 13.0 feet. http://www.weather.gov/safety/flood. What major flooding is forecast? Where? Styx River near Ezenor. When? From this evening to Sunday morning. Impacts at 17.0 feet, major flood stage. Water is near and under low-lying houses on Donovan Circle with the road flooded. Go Cooper and Waterworld roads impassable with major flooding.
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0: It will then fall below flood stage early Sunday morning. Flood stage is 12.0 feet. http://www.weather.gov/safety/flood. What minor flooding is forecast? Where? Escambia River near Century. When? From Friday evening until further notice. Impacts at 19.0 feet, low-lying pastures will flood. Cattle should be moved to higher ground. Additional details, at 9 a.m. Central Daylight Time Thursday, the stage was 4.7 feet. Forecast, the river is expected to rise above flood stage tomorrow evening and continue rising to a crest of 19.1 feet Sunday morning. Flood stage is 17.0 feet. http://www.weather.gov/safety/flood. What minor flooding is forecast? Where? Murder Creek at Brutoon. When? From Friday evening to late Saturday night. Impacts at 22.0 feet. Flooding of Persimmon and N streets will begin. Additional details at 9:45 a.m. Central Daylight Time Thursday. The stage was 10.4 feet. Forecast: the river is expected to rise above flood stage late tomorrow evening to a crest of 22.7 feet early Saturday afternoon. It will then fall below flood stage late Saturday evening. Flood stage is 22.0 feet. http://www.weather.gov/safety/flood. What moderate flooding is forecast? Where? Fish River near Silverhill. When? From this evening to Saturday morning. Impacts at 16.6 feet, water on lower floor of houses on Honey Road. Additional details at 9:30 a.m. Central Daylight Time Thursday, the stage was 2.9 feet. Forecast, the river is expected to rise above flood stage late this evening to a crest of 16.7 feet tomorrow morning. It will then fall below flood stage early Saturday morning. Flood stage is 11.0 feet. http://www.weather.gov/safety/flood. 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The current time is 11:02 a.m. Central Daylight Time. The National Weather Service has issued Tornado Watch number 351, effective until 5 p.m. Central Daylight Time. This watch includes the following counties in Alabama, Baldwin and Escambia, and the following counties in Florida, Escambia, Okaloosa and Santa Rosa, and the following marine locations, Perdido Bay Area, Pensacola Bay Area including Santa Rosa Sound, Western Choctaw Hatchie Bay, coastal waters from Pensacola, Florida to Pascagoula, Mississippi out 20 nautical miles, and coastal waters from Okaloosa-Walton County Line, Florida to Pensacola, Florida out 20 nautical miles. Remember, a tornado watch means the conditions are favorable for the development of severe weather, including tornadoes, large hail and damaging winds, in and close to the watch area. While severe weather may not be imminent, persons should remain alert for rapidly changing weather conditions and listen for later statements and possible warnings. Stay tuned to NOAA Weather Radio, commercial radio and television outlets, or internet sources for the latest severe weather information. Repeating, Tornado Watch number 351 has been issued until 5 p.m. Central Daylight Time for the following counties, in Alabama, Baldwin and Escambia, in the following counties, in Florida, Escambia, Okaloosa and Santa Rosa, in the following marine locations, Perdido Bay Area, Pensacola Bay Area including Santa Rosa Sound, Western Choctaw Hatchie Bay, coastal waters from Pensacola, Florida to Pascagoula, Mississippi out 20 nautical miles, and coastal waters from Okaloosa-Walton County Line, Florida to Pensacola, Florida out 20 nautical miles. A flood watch is in effect for the following areas in Alabama: Baldwin Central, Baldwin Coastal, Baldwin Inland, Butler, Clark, Conecuh, Covington, Crenshaw, Escambia, Mobile Central, Mobile Coastal, Mobile Inland, Monroe, Washington and Wilcox, and the following areas, in Mississippi, George, Greene, Perry, Stone and Wayne, and the following areas, in Florida, Escambia Coastal, Escambia Inland, Okaloosa Coastal, Okaloosa Inland, Santa Rosa Coastal and Santa Rosa Inland. This is a particularly dangerous and life-threatening situation. Flood watch remains in effect through Friday afternoon. What flash flooding caused by excessive rainfall is expected? Where portions of Alabama, including the following areas, Baldwin Central, Baldwin Coastal, Baldwin Inland, Butler, Choctaw, Clark, Conecuh, Covington, Crenshaw, Escambia, Mobile Central, Mobile Coastal, Mobile Inland, Monroe, Washington and Wilcox, Northwest Florida, including the following areas, Escambia Coastal, Escambia Inland, Okaloosa Coastal, Okaloosa Inland, Santa Rosa Coastal and Santa Rosa Inland, and Southeast Mississippi, including the following areas, George, Greene, Perry, Stone and Wayne. When, through Friday afternoon. Impacts. Excessive runoff will result in flooding of rivers, creeks, streams, and other low-lying and flood-prone locations. Extensive street flooding and flooding of creeks and rivers is expected. Additional details, considerable flash flooding is likely and catastrophic flooding is possible. This risk level is associated with a significant number of flood-related deaths and most flash flood-related damages. Multiple rounds of heavy rainfall will continue through at least Friday afternoon. Additional rainfall amounts of 6 to 12 inches are expected, with locally in excess of 15 inches near the coast. This will likely cause significant flash flooding, especially in urban and other poor drainage areas. Water rescues may become necessary. http://www.weather.gov/safety/ Flood. You should monitor later forecasts and be prepared to take action should flash flood warnings be issued. A high surf advisory is in effect for the following areas in Alabama, Baldwin Coastal and Mobile Coastal. High surf advisory remains in effect until 6 p.m. Central Daylight Time Friday. High rip current risk remains in effect through Saturday afternoon. Coastal flood advisory remains in effect until 7 p.m. Central Daylight Time this evening. What for the high rip current risk, dangerous rip currents. For the high surf advisory, large breaking waves of 5 to 7 feet expected in the surf zone. For the coastal flood advisory, minor coastal flooding expected. Where, Mobile Coastal and Baldwin Coastal counties. When, for the high rip current risk, through Saturday afternoon. For the high surf advisory, from midnight tonight to 6 p.m. Central Daylight Time Friday. For the coastal flood advisory, from 10 a.m. to 7 p.m. Central Daylight Time Thursday. Impacts, flooding of lots, parks, and roads with only isolated road closures expected. Dangerous swimming and surfing conditions and localized beach erosion. Rip currents can sweep even the best swimmers away from shore into deeper water. Additional details, minor coastal flooding will likely affect the US-90/98 causeway around the eastbound I-10 on ramps, Shell Belt and Codan Belt roads in the Bayou La Batrie area, docks and boat ramps along the Mobile Bay shoreline. Minor beach erosion is possible as well, especially on the west end of Dauphin Island. If travel is required, allow extra time as some roads may be closed. Do not drive around barricades or through water of unknown depth. Take the necessary actions to protect flood-prone property. Inexperienced swimmers should remain out of the water due to dangerous surf conditions. swim near a lifeguard. If caught in a rip current, relax and float. Don't swim against the current. If able, swim in a direction following the shoreline. If unable to escape, face the shore and call or wave for help. A coastal flood advisory is in effect for the following areas in Alabama, Baldwin Central and Mobile Central. Coastal flood advisory remains in effect until 7 p.m. Central Daylight Time this evening. What? Minor coastal flooding expected. Where? Mobile Central and Baldwin Central counties. When? From 10 a.m. to 7 p.m. Central Daylight Time Thursday. Impacts, flooding of lots, parks, and roads with only isolated road closures expected. Additional details, minor coastal flooding will likely affect the US-90/98 causeway around the eastbound I-10 on ramps, Shell Belt and Codine Belt roads in the Bayou La Batterie area, docks and boat ramps along the Mobile Bay shoreline. Minor beach erosion is possible as well, especially on the west end of Dauphin Island. If travel is required, allow extra time as some roads may be closed. Do not drive around barricades or through water of unknown depth. Take the necessary actions to protect flood-prone property. A high surf advisory is in effect for the following areas in Florida, Escambia Coastal, Okaloosa Coastal and Santa Rosa Coastal. High surf advisory remains in effect until 6 p.m. Central Daylight Time Friday. High rip current risk remains in effect through Saturday afternoon. What? For the high rip current risk, dangerous rip currents. For the high surf advisory, large breaking waves of 5 to 7 feet expected in the surf zone. Where? Escambia Coastal, Santa Rosa Coastal and Okaloosa Coastal counties. When? For the high rip current risk, through Saturday afternoon. For the high surf advisory, from midnight tonight to 6 p.m. Central Daylight Time Friday. Impacts, dangerous swimming and surfing conditions and localized beach erosion. Rip currents can sweep even the best swimmers away from shore into deeper water. Inexperienced swimmers should remain out of the water due to dangerous surf conditions. Swim near a lifeguard. If caught in a rip current, relax and float. Don't swim against the current. If able, swim in a direction following the shoreline. If unable to escape, face the shore and call or wave for help. Here's your marine forecast. On the weather map, a moderate to strong southerly to southwesterly flow will persist through tonight with seas ramping up to 7 to 9 feet today. The onshore flow gradually diminishes to a light to moderate southwesterly flow on Friday, with a primarily light southwesterly flow expected this weekend. On the Perdido Bay Area, Tornado Watch 351 in effect until 5 p.m. Central Daylight Time this afternoon. For this afternoon, south winds 15 to 20 knots with gusts up to 30 knots. Waves 1 foot or less, then around 2 feet. Choppy. Showers and thunderstorms. For tonight, southwest winds 15 to 20 knots, diminishing to 10 to 15 knots after midnight. Waves around 2 feet in the evening, then 1 foot or less. Choppy. Showers and thunderstorms likely, mainly in the evening. For Friday, southwest winds around 10 knots. Waves 1 foot or less. Light chop. A chance of showers and thunderstorms. And for Friday night, southwest winds 5 to 10 knots, diminishing to around 5 knots after midnight. Waves 1 foot or less. Light chop. A chance of showers and thunderstorms. On the Pensacola Bay Area, including Santa Rosa Sound. Small craft advisory in effect through late tonight. Tornado Watch 351 in effect until 5 p.m. Central Daylight Time this afternoon. For this afternoon, south winds 20 to 25 knots with gusts up to 30 knots. Waves around 2 feet. Rough. Showers and thunderstorms. For tonight, southwest winds 15 to 20 knots with gusts up to 25 knots. Waves around 2 feet. Choppy. Showers with thunderstorms likely in the evening, then a slight chance of showers and thunderstorms after midnight. For Friday, southwest winds 10 to 15 knots with gusts up to 20 knots. waves around 2 feet in the morning, then 1 foot or less. A moderate chop. A chance of showers. Thunderstorms likely, mainly in the morning. And for Friday night, southwest winds 5 to 10 knots. Waves 1 foot or less. Light chop. A chance of thunderstorms. A chance of showers in the evening, then showers likely after midnight. On western Choctawhatchee Bay. Tornado watch 351 in effect until 5 p.m. Central Daylight Time this afternoon. For this afternoon, south winds 15 to 20 knots with gusts up to 25 knots. Waves around 2 feet. Choppy. Showers and thunderstorms. For tonight, southwest winds 15 to 20 knots with gusts up to 25 knots. Waves around 2 feet. Choppy. Showers with thunderstorms likely in the evening, then a chance of showers and thunderstorms after midnight. For Friday, southwest winds 10 to 15 knots with gusts up to 20 knots. Waves 1 foot or less. A moderate chop. A chance of thunderstorms. Showers likely, mainly in the morning. And for Friday night, southwest winds 5 to 10 knots. Waves 1 foot or less. Light chop. A chance of showers and thunderstorms. On eastern Choctawhatchee Bay. For this afternoon, south winds 15 to 20 knots with gusts up to 25 knots. Waves around 2 feet. Choppy, showers, thunderstorms. For tonight, southwest winds 15 to 20 knots with gusts up to 25 knots. Waves around 2 feet. Choppy. Showers with thunderstorms likely in the evening, then a chance of showers and thunderstorms after midnight. For Friday, southwest winds 10 to 15 knots with gusts up to 20 knots. Waves 1 foot or less. A moderate chop. Showers and thunderstorms likely, mainly in the morning. And for Friday night, southwest winds 5 to 10 knots. Waves 1 foot or less. Light chop. A chance of showers and thunderstorms. From the Okaloosa Walton County line to Pascagoula, and out 20 nautical miles. Small craft advisory in effect through late tonight. Tornado watch 351 in effect until 5 p.m. Central Daylight Time this afternoon. For this afternoon, south winds 20 to 25 knots with gusts up to 35 knots. Seas 6 to 8 feet, occasionally to 10 feet. Wave detail, south 8 feet at 8 seconds. Thunderstorms likely. Showers. For tonight, southwest winds 20 to 25 knots, diminishing to 15 to 20 knots after midnight. Seas 6 to 8 feet, occasionally to 10 feet. Wave detail, south 8 feet at 8 seconds. A chance of showers and thunderstorms, mainly in the evening. For Friday, southwest winds 10 to 15 knots with gusts up to 20 knots. Seas 4 to 6 feet, occasionally to 8 feet. Wave detail, south 6 feet at 8 seconds. A chance of showers and thunderstorms, mainly in the morning. And for Friday night, southwest winds 5 to 10 knots. Seas 3 to 4 feet, occasionally to 5 feet. Wave detail, south 4 feet at 7 seconds. A chance of showers and thunderstorms. From the Okaloosa Walton County line to Pascagoula, from 20 to 60 nautical miles offshore. Small craft advisory in effect through late tonight. For this afternoon, south winds 20 to 25 knots with gusts up to 35 knots. Seas 7 to 9 feet, occasionally to 11 feet. Wave detail, south 9 feet at 8 seconds. A chance of showers and thunderstorms. For tonight, southwest winds 20 to 25 knots, diminishing to 15 to 20 knots after midnight. Seas 6 to 9 feet, occasionally to 11 feet. Wave detail, south 9 feet at 8 seconds. A slight chance of showers and thunderstorms in the evening. For Friday, southwest winds 10 to 15 knots. Seas 4 to 6 feet, occasionally to 8 feet. Wave detail, south 6 feet at 8 seconds. A slight chance of showers and thunderstorms in the morning. And for Friday night, southwest winds around 10 knots. Seas 3 to 4 feet, occasionally to 5 feet. Wave detail, south 4 feet at 7 seconds. A slight chance of showers and thunderstorms. Tidal information, at the mouth of the Mobile River on Thursday, low tide at 2:07 a.m. High tide at 3:18 p.m. At the mouth of the Mobile River on Friday, low tide at 2:37 a.m. High tide at 4:03 p.m. At Pensacola Bay on Thursday, low tide at 12:49 a.m. High tide at 2:23 p.m. At Pensacola Bay on Friday, low tide at 1:20 a.m. High tide at 3:05 p.m. At the East Pass in Destin on Thursday, low tide at 12:15 a.m. High tide at 1:50 p.m. At the East Pass in Destin on Friday, low tide at 12:46 a.m. High tide at 2:32 p.m. The following marine observations were made as of 11 a.m. Mobile Bay Coast Guard Station. Winds were south at 7 knots. Sea temperature 83 degrees. Air temperature 80 degrees. Weeks Bay, calm. Air temperature was 80 degrees. Pensacola Bay. Sea temperature 83 degrees. Air temperature 83 degrees. The report from the east end of Dauphin Island was not available. Graham Bay, south winds at 19 knots. Air temperature was 83 degrees. And Pettiboy Island, south winds at 24 knots. Air temperature was 82 degrees. 12 miles south of Orange Beach. Winds were south at 21 knots. Sea temperature 82 degrees. Air temperature 83 degrees. 100 miles south of Destin. Winds were south at 16 knots. Air temperature 84 degrees. Wave height 7 feet. Wave period 7 seconds. The following weather reports were made at 11 a.m. Pensacola International Airport, light rain was falling. The temperature was 82 degrees, the dew point was 79, and the relative humidity was 90%. This produces a heat index of 92. The wind was south at 21 miles an hour, gusting to 31. The pressure was 29.88 inches and steady. Pensacola Naval Air Station, skies were cloudy. The temperature was 82 degrees, the dew point was 79, and the relative humidity was 90%. This produces a heat index of 92. The wind was south at 21 miles an hour, gusting to 29. The pressure was 29.88 inches and rising. Rainfall in the last hour was 0.01 inches. The following is a summary of watches, warnings and advisories in effect. Tornado watch number 351 has been issued until 5 p.m. Central Daylight Time for the following counties, in Alabama, Baldwin and Escambia, and the following counties, in Florida, Escambia, Okaloosa and Santa Rosa, and the following marine locations, Perdido Bay Area, Pensacola Bay Area including Santa Rosa Sound, Western Choctaw Hatchie Bay, coastal waters from Pensacola, Florida to Pascagoula, Mississippi out 20 nautical miles, and coastal waters from Okaloosa Walton County Line, Florida to Pensacola, Florida out 20 nautical miles. A flood watch remains in effect until 6 p.m. Central Daylight Time Friday for the following areas, in Alabama, Baldwin Central, Baldwin Coastal, Baldwin Inland and Escambia, in the following areas, in Florida, Escambia Coastal, Escambia Inland, Okaloosa Coastal, Okaloosa Inland, Santa Rosa Coastal and Santa Rosa Inland. A high surf advisory remains in effect until 6 p.m. Central Daylight Time Friday for the following area, in Alabama, Baldwin Coastal, a coastal flood advisory remains in effect until 7 p.m. Central Daylight Time for the following area, in Alabama, Baldwin Coastal, a coastal flood advisory remains in effect until 7 p.m. Central Daylight Time for the following area, in Alabama, Baldwin Central, a high surf advisory remains in effect until 6 p.m. Central Daylight Time Friday for the following areas, in Florida, Escambia Coastal, Okaloosa Coastal and Santa Rosa Coastal. A rip current risk remains in effect until 6 p.m. Central Daylight Time Saturday for the following area, in Alabama, Baldwin Coastal, A rip current risk remains in effect until 6 p.m. Central Daylight Time Saturday for the following areas. In Florida, Escambia Coastal, Okaloosa Coastal and Santa Rosa Coastal. Here's your National Weather Service forecast. This afternoon, showers, thunderstorms. Some thunderstorms may be severe with damaging winds, large hail, and tornadoes. Locally heavy rainfall possible. Near steady temperature around 80. South winds 10 to 15 miles per hour with gusts up to 30 miles per hour. Chance of rain near 100%. Tonight, showers with thunderstorms likely in the evening, then a chance of showers and thunderstorms after midnight. Some thunderstorms may produce heavy rainfall. Humid. Near steady temperature in the upper 70s. Southwest winds around 15 miles per hour, diminishing to 5 to 10 miles per hour after midnight. Chance of rain near 100%. Juneteenth, showers likely. A chance of thunderstorms in the morning, then thunderstorms likely in the afternoon. Some thunderstorms may produce heavy rainfall in the morning. Some thunderstorms may produce heavy rainfall in the afternoon. Humid with highs in the upper 80s. Southwest winds 5 to 10 miles per hour. Chance of rain 70%. Friday night, showers likely. Thunderstorms likely, mainly in the evening. Humid with lows in the mid-70s. Southwest winds around 5 miles per hour in the evening, becoming light and variable. Chance of rain 70%. Saturday, showers with a chance of thunderstorms in the morning, then showers with thunderstorms likely in the afternoon. Humid with highs in the upper 80s. Southwest winds around 5 miles per hour. Chance of rain 90%. Saturday night, mostly cloudy in the evening, then becoming partly cloudy. A chance of showers and thunderstorms. Lows in the mid-70s. Chance of rain 30%. Sunday, partly sunny. A chance of showers and thunderstorms, mainly in the morning. Highs in the upper 80s. Chance of rain 40%. Sunday night, partly cloudy. Lows in the upper 70s. What? Minor flooding is forecast. Where? Perdido River near Barano Park. When? From late tonight to Monday morning. Impacts, at 17.6 feet, water reaches the first floor of Adventure's Perdido River office building. Additional details, at 8 a.m. Central Daylight Time Thursday the stage was 3.2 feet. Forecast, the river is expected to rise above flood stage late tonight to a crest of 17.6 feet early Saturday morning. It will then fall below flood stage early Monday morning. Flood stage is 13.0 feet. http://www.weather.gov/safety/flood. What? Major flooding is forecast. Where? Styx River near Isonore. When? From this evening to Sunday morning. Impacts, at 17.0 feet, major flood stage. Water is near and under low-lying houses on Donovan Circle with the road flooded. Go Cooper and Waterworld roads impassable, with major flooding near the river. Additional details, at 9 a.m. Central Daylight Time Thursday the stage was 4.4 feet. Forecast, the river is expected to rise above flood stage late this evening to a crest of 17.2 feet tomorrow evening. It will then fall below flood stage early Sunday morning. Flood stage is 12.0 feet. http://www.weather.gov/safety/flood. What? Minor flooding is forecast. Where? Escambia River near Century. When? From Friday evening until further notice. Impacts, at 19.0 feet, low-lying pastures will flood. Cattle should be moved to higher ground. Additional details, at 9 a.m. Central Daylight Time Thursday the stage was 4.7 feet. Forecast, the river is expected to rise above flood stage tomorrow evening and continue rising to a crest of 19.1 feet Sunday morning. Flood stage is 17.0 feet. http://www.weather.gov/safety/flood. 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What? Minor flooding is forecast. Where? Blackwater River near Baker. When? From late tonight to Sunday evening. Impacts at 16.0 feet. Some residential flooding occurs downstream from the Highway 4 bridge. Additional details, at 9 a.m. Central Daylight Time Thursday, the stage was 5.3 feet. Forecast, the river is expected to rise above flood stage late tonight to a crest of 15.7 feet Saturday morning. It will then fall below flood stage Sunday afternoon. Flood stage is 11.0 feet. http://www.weather.gov/safety/flood. What? Moderate flooding is forecast. Where? Yellow River at Milligan. When? From Friday afternoon to Sunday evening. Impacts at 15.4 feet. Antioch Road is flooded. Additional details at 9 a.m. Central Daylight Time Thursday, the stage was 3.3 feet. Forecast, the river is expected to rise above flood stage early tomorrow afternoon to a crest of 15.3 feet Saturday morning. It will then fall below flood stage Sunday afternoon. Flood stage is 12.0 feet. http://www.weather.gov/safety/flood. What? Minor flooding is forecast. Where? Murder Creek at Brutoon. When? From Friday evening to late Saturday night. Impacts at 22.0 feet. Flooding of Persimmon and N Streets will begin. Additional details at 9:45 a.m. Central Daylight Time Thursday, the stage was 10.4 feet. Forecast, the river is expected to rise above flood stage late tomorrow evening to a crest of 22.7 feet early Saturday afternoon. It will then fall below flood stage late Saturday evening. Flood stage is 22.0 feet. http://www.weather.gov/safety/flood. What? Minor flooding is forecast. Where? Big Coldwater Creek near Milton. When? From Friday morning to Sunday morning. Additional details at 9 a.m. Central Daylight Time Thursday, the stage was 4.6 feet. Forecast, the river is expected to rise above flood stage tomorrow morning to a crest of 13.1 feet early Saturday morning. It will then fall below flood stage late Saturday evening. Flood stage is 10.0 feet. http://www.weather.gov/safety/flood. What? Moderate flooding is forecast. Where? Fish River near Silverhill. When? From this evening to Saturday morning. Impacts at 16.6 feet. Water on lower floor of houses on Honey Road. Additional details at 9:30 a.m. Central Daylight Time Thursday, the stage was 2.9 feet. Forecast, the river is expected to rise above flood stage late this evening to a crest of 16.7 feet tomorrow morning. It will then fall below flood stage early Saturday morning. Flood stage is 11.0 feet. http://www.weather.gov/safety/flood. What? Moderate flooding is forecast. Where? Shoal River near Crestview. When? From Friday evening until further notice. Impacts at 12.0 feet. Residential areas on the south bank of river near Crestview become isolated. Rattlesnake Bluff Road closed. Additional details at 9:15 a.m. Central Daylight Time Thursday, the stage was 5.4 feet. Forecast, the river is expected to rise above flood stage tomorrow evening and continue rising to a crest of 12.3 feet early Sunday morning. Flood stage is 8.0 feet. http://www.weather.gov/safety/flood. 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The current time is 11:33 a.m. Central Daylight Time. The National Weather Service has issued Tornado Watch number 351, effective until 5 p.m. Central Daylight Time. This watch includes the following counties, in Alabama, Baldwin and Escambia, and the following counties, in Florida, Escambia, Okaloosa and Santa Rosa, and the following marine locations, Perdido Bay Area, Pensacola Bay Area including Santa Rosa Sound, Western Choctaw Hatchie Bay, coastal waters from Pensacola, Florida to Pascagoula, Mississippi out 20 nautical miles, and coastal waters from Okaloosa, Walton County Line, Florida to Pensacola, Florida out 20 nautical miles. Remember, a tornado watch means the conditions are favorable for the development of severe weather, including tornadoes, large hail and damaging winds, in and close to the watch area. While severe weather may not be imminent, persons should remain alert for rapidly changing weather conditions and listen for later statements and possible warnings. 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Repeating, Tornado Watch number 351 has been issued until 5 p.m. Central Daylight Time for the following counties, in Alabama, Baldwin and Escambia, and the following counties, in Florida, Escambia, Okaloosa and Santa Rosa, and the following marine locations, Perdido Bay Area, Pensacola Bay Area including Santa Rosa Sound, Western Choctaw Hatchie Bay, coastal waters from Pensacola, Florida to Pascagoula, Mississippi out 20 nautical miles, and coastal waters from Okaloosa, Walton County Line, Florida to Pensacola, Florida out 20 nautical miles. A flood watch is in effect for the following areas, in Alabama, Baldwin Central, Baldwin Coastal, Baldwin Inland, Butler, Clark, Conecuh, Covington, Crenshaw, Escambia, Mobile Central, Mobile Coastal, Mobile Inland, Monroe, Washington and Wilcox, and the following areas, in Mississippi, George, Greene, Perry, Stone and Wayne, and the following areas, in Florida, Escambia Coastal, Escambia Inland, Okaloosa Coastal, Okaloosa Inland, Santa Rosa Coastal and Santa Rosa Inland. This is a particularly dangerous and life-threatening situation. Flood watch remains in effect through Friday afternoon. What flash flooding caused by excessive rainfall is expected? Where portions of Alabama, including the following areas, Baldwin Central, Baldwin Coastal, Baldwin Inland, Butler, Choctaw, Clark, Conecuh, Covington, Crenshaw, Escambia, Mobile Central, Mobile 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Santa Rosa Inland, and Southeast Mississippi, including the following areas, George, Greene, Perry, Stone and Wayne. When, through Friday afternoon. Impacts, excessive runoff will result in flooding of rivers, creeks, streams, and other low-lying and flood-prone locations. Extensive street flooding and flooding of creeks and rivers is expected. Additional details, considerable flash flooding is likely and catastrophic flooding is possible. This risk level is associated with a significant number of flood-related deaths and most flash flood-related damages. Multiple rounds of heavy rainfall will continue through at least Friday afternoon. Additional rainfall amounts of 6 to 12 inches are expected with locally in excess of 15 inches near the coast. This will likely cause significant flash flooding, especially in urban and other poor drainage areas. Water rescues may become necessary. http://www.weather.gov/safety/ Flood you should monitor later forecasts and be prepared to take action should flash flood warnings be issued. A high surf advisory is in effect for the following areas in Alabama, Baldwin Coastal and Mobile Coastal. High surf advisory remains in effect until 6 p.m. Central Daylight Time Friday. High rip current risk remains in effect through Saturday afternoon. Coastal flood advisory remains in effect until 7 p.m. Central Daylight Time this evening. What for the high rip current risk, dangerous rip currents. For the high surf advisory, large breaking waves of 5 to 7 feet expected in the surf zone. For the coastal flood advisory, minor coastal flooding expected. Where, Mobile Coastal and Baldwin Coastal counties. When, for the high rip current risk, through Saturday afternoon. for the high surf advisory from midnight tonight to 6 p.m. Central Daylight Time Friday. For the coastal flood advisory from 10 a.m. to 7 p.m. Central Daylight Time Thursday. Impacts, flooding of lots, parks, and roads with only isolated road closures expected. Dangerous swimming and surfing conditions and localized beach erosion. Rip currents can sweep even the best swimmers away from shore into deeper water. Additional details, minor coastal flooding will likely affect the US-90/98 causeway around the eastbound I-10 on ramps, Shell Belt and Codan Belt roads in the Bayou Lavatry area, docks and boat ramps along the Mobile Bay shoreline. Minor beach erosion is possible as well, especially on the west end of Dauphin Island. If travel is required, allow extra time as some roads may be closed. Do not drive around barricades or through water of unknown depth. Take the necessary actions to protect flood-prone property. Inexperienced swimmers should remain out of the water due to dangerous surf conditions. Swim near a lifeguard. If caught in a rip current, relax and float. Don't swim against the current. If able, swim in a direction following the shoreline. If unable to escape, face the shore and call or wave for help. A coastal flood advisory is in effect for the following areas in Alabama, Baldwin Central and Mobile Central. Coastal flood advisory remains in effect until 7 p.m. Central Daylight Time this evening. What? Minor coastal flooding expected. Where? Mobile Central and Baldwin Central counties. When? From 10 a.m. to 7 p.m. Central Daylight Time Thursday. Impacts, flooding of lots, parks, and roads with only isolated road closures expected. Additional details, minor coastal flooding will likely affect the US-90/98 causeway around the eastbound I-10 on ramps, Shell Belt and Codan Belt roads in the Bayou Lavatry area, docks and boat ramps along the Mobile Bay shoreline. Minor beach erosion is possible as well, especially on the west end of Dauphin Island. If travel is required, allow extra time as some roads may be closed. Do not drive around barricades or through water of unknown depth. Take the necessary actions to protect flood-prone property. A high surf advisory is in effect for the following areas in Florida, Escambia Coastal, Okaloosa Coastal and Santa Rosa Coastal. High surf advisory remains in effect until 6 p.m. Central Daylight Time Friday. High rip current risk remains in effect through Saturday afternoon. What? For the high rip current risk, dangerous rip currents. For the high surf advisory, large breaking waves of 5 to 7 feet expected in the surf zone. Where? Escambia Coastal, Santa Rosa Coastal and Okaloosa Coastal counties. When? For the high rip current risk, through Saturday afternoon. For the high surf advisory, from midnight tonight to 6 p.m. Central Daylight Time Friday. Impacts, dangerous swimming and surfing conditions and localized beach erosion. Rip currents can sweep even the best swimmers away from shore into deeper water. Inexperienced swimmers should remain out of the water due to dangerous surf conditions. Swim near a lifeguard. If caught in a rip current, relax and float. Don't swim against the current. If able, swim in a direction following the shoreline. If unable to escape, face the shore and call or wave for help. Here's your marine forecast. On the weather map, a moderate to strong southerly to southwesterly flow will persist through tonight with seas ramping up to 7 to 9 feet today. The onshore flow gradually diminishes to a light to moderate southwesterly flow on Friday, with a primarily light southwesterly flow expected this weekend. On the Perdido Bay Area. Tornado Watch 351 in effect until 5 p.m. Central Daylight Time this afternoon. For this afternoon, south winds 15 to 20 knots with gusts up to 30 knots. Waves 1 foot or less, then around 2 feet. Choppy. Showers and thunderstorms. For tonight, southwest winds 15 to 20 knots, diminishing to 10 to 15 knots after midnight. Waves around 2 feet in the evening, then 1 foot or less. Choppy. Showers and thunderstorms likely, mainly in the evening. For Friday, southwest winds around 10 knots. Waves 1 foot or less. Light chop. a chance of showers and thunderstorms. And for Friday night, southwest winds 5 to 10 knots, diminishing to around 5 knots after midnight. Waves 1 foot or less. Light chop. A chance of showers and thunderstorms. On the Pensacola Bay Area, including Santa Rosa Sound. Small craft advisory in effect through late tonight. Tornado watch 351 in effect until 5 p.m. Central Daylight Time this afternoon. For this afternoon, south winds 20 to 25 knots with gusts up to 30 knots. Waves around 2 feet. Rough. Showers and thunderstorms. For tonight, southwest winds 15 to 20 knots with gusts up to 25 knots. Waves around 2 feet. Choppy. Showers with thunderstorms likely in the evening, then a slight chance of showers and thunderstorms after midnight. For Friday, southwest winds 10 to 15 knots with gusts up to 20 knots. Waves around 2 feet in the morning, then 1 foot or less. A moderate chop. A chance of showers. Thunderstorms likely, mainly in the morning. And for Friday night, southwest winds 5 to 10 knots. Waves 1 foot or less. Light chop. A chance of thunderstorms. A chance of showers in the evening, then showers likely after midnight. On western Choctawhatchee Bay. Tornado watch 351 in effect until 5 p.m. Central Daylight Time this afternoon. For this afternoon, south winds 15 to 20 knots with gusts up to 25 knots. Waves around 2 feet. Choppy. Showers and thunderstorms. For tonight, southwest winds 15 to 20 knots with gusts up to 25 knots. Waves around 2 feet. Choppy. Showers with thunderstorms likely in the evening, then a chance of showers and thunderstorms after midnight. For Friday, southwest winds 10 to 15 knots with gusts up to 20 knots. Waves 1 foot or less. A moderate chop. A chance of thunderstorms. Showers likely, mainly in the morning. And for Friday night, southwest winds 5 to 10 knots. Waves 1 foot or less. Light chop. A chance of showers and thunderstorms. On eastern Choctawhatchee Bay. For this afternoon, south winds 15 to 20 knots with gusts up to 25 knots. Waves around 2 feet. Choppy, showers, thunderstorms. For tonight, southwest winds 15 to 20 knots with gusts up to 25 knots. Waves around 2 feet. Choppy. Showers with thunderstorms likely in the evening, then a chance of showers and thunderstorms after midnight. For Friday, southwest winds 10 to 15 knots with gusts up to 20 knots. Waves 1 foot or less. A moderate chop. Showers and thunderstorms likely, mainly in the morning. And for Friday night, southwest winds 5 to 10 knots. Waves 1 foot or less. Light chop. A chance of showers and thunderstorms. From the Okaloosa-Walton County line to Pascagoula, and out 20 nautical miles. Small craft advisory in effect through late tonight. Tornado watch 351 in effect until 5 p.m. Central Daylight Time this afternoon. For this afternoon, south winds 20 to 25 knots with gusts up to 35 knots. Seas 6 to 8 feet, occasionally to 10 feet. Wave detail, south 8 feet at 8 seconds. Thunderstorms likely. Showers. For tonight, southwest winds 20 to 25 knots, diminishing to 15 to 20 knots after midnight. Seas 6 to 8 feet, occasionally to 10 feet. Wave detail, south 8 feet at 8 seconds. A chance of showers and thunderstorms, mainly in the evening. For Friday, southwest winds 10 to 15 knots with gusts up to 20 knots. Seas 4 to 6 feet, occasionally to 8 feet. Wave detail, south 6 feet at 8 seconds. A chance of showers and thunderstorms, mainly in the morning. And for Friday night, southwest winds 5 to 10 knots. Seas 3 to 4 feet, occasionally to 5 feet. Wave detail, south 4 feet at 7 seconds. a chance of showers and thunderstorms. From the Okaloosa Walton County line to Pascagoula, from 20 to 60 nautical miles offshore. Small craft advisory in effect through late tonight. For this afternoon, south winds 20 to 25 knots with gusts up to 35 knots. Sea 7 to 9 feet, occasionally to 11 feet. Wave detail, south 9 feet at 8 seconds. A chance of showers and thunderstorms. For tonight, southwest winds 20 to 25 knots, diminishing to 15 to 20 knots after midnight. Seas 6 to 9 feet, occasionally to 11 feet. Wave detail, south 9 feet at 8 seconds. A slight chance of showers and thunderstorms in the evening. For Friday, southwest winds 10 to 15 knots. Seas 4 to 6 feet, occasionally to 8 feet. Wave detail, south 6 feet at 8 seconds. A slight chance of showers and thunderstorms in the morning. And for Friday night, southwest winds around 10 knots. Seas 3 to 4 feet, occasionally to 5 feet. Wave detail, south 4 feet at 7 seconds. A slight chance of showers and thunderstorms. Tidal information, at the mouth of the Mobile River on Thursday, low tide at 2:07 a.m. High tide at 3:18 p.m. At the mouth of the Mobile River on Friday, low tide at 2:37 a.m. High tide at 4:03 p.m. At Pensacola Bay on Thursday, low tide at 12:49 a.m. High tide at 2:23 p.m. At Pensacola Bay on Friday, low tide at 1:20 a.m. High tide at 3:05 p.m. At the East Pass in Destin on Thursday, low tide at 12:15 a.m. High tide at 1:50 p.m. At the East Pass in Destin on Friday, low tide at 12:46 a.m. High tide at 2:32 p.m. The following marine observations were made as of 11 a.m. Mobile Bay Coast Guard Station. Winds were south at 7 knots. Sea temperature 83 degrees. Air temperature 80 degrees. Weeks Bay, calm. Air temperature was 80 degrees. Pensacola Bay. Sea temperature 83 degrees. Air temperature 83 degrees. The report from the east end of Dauphin Island was not available. Graham Bay, south winds at 19 knots. Air temperature was 83 degrees. And Pettiboy Island, south winds at 24 knots. Air temperature was 82 degrees. 12 miles south of Orange Beach. Winds were south at 21 knots. Sea temperature 82 degrees. Air temperature 83 degrees. 100 miles south of Destin. Winds were south at 16 knots. Air temperature 84 degrees. Wave height 7 feet. Wave period 7 seconds. The following weather reports were made at 11 a.m. Pensacola International Airport, light rain was falling. The temperature was 82 degrees, the dew point was 79, and the relative humidity was 90%. This produces a heat index of 92. The wind was south at 21 miles an hour, gusting to 31. The pressure was 29.88 inches and steady. Pensacola Naval Air Station, skies were cloudy. The temperature was 82 degrees, the dew point was 79, and the relative humidity was 90%. This produces a heat index of 92. The wind was south at 21 miles an hour, gusting to 29. The pressure was 29.88 inches and rising. Rainfall in the last hour was 0.01 inches. The following is a summary of watches, warnings and advisories in effect. Tornado watch number 351 has been issued until 5 p.m. Central Daylight Time for the following counties, in Alabama, Baldwin and Escambia, and the following counties, in Florida, Escambia, Okaloosa and Santa Rosa, and the following marine locations, Perdido Bay Area, Pensacola Bay Area including Santa Rosa Sound, Western Choctaw Hatchie Bay, coastal waters from Pensacola, Florida to Pascagoula, Mississippi out 20 nautical miles, and coastal waters from Okaloosa Walton County Line, Florida to Pensacola, Florida out 20 nautical miles. A flood watch remains in effect until 6 p.m. Central Daylight Time Friday for the following areas in Alabama: Baldwin Central, Baldwin Coastal, Baldwin Inland, and Escambia. In the following areas in Florida: Escambia Coastal, Escambia Inland, Okaloosa Coastal, Okaloosa Inland, Santa Rosa Coastal, and Santa Rosa Inland. A high surf advisory remains in effect until 6 p.m. Central Daylight Time Friday for the following area in Alabama: Baldwin.

in Alabama. Baldwin Coastal, a rip current risk remains in effect until 6 p.m. Central Daylight Time Saturday for the following areas. In Florida, Escambia Coastal, Okaloosa Coastal and Santa Rosa Coastal. Here's your National Weather Service forecast. This afternoon, showers, thunderstorms. Some thunderstorms may be severe with damaging winds, large hail, and tornadoes. Locally heavy rainfall possible. Near steady temperature around 80. South winds 10 to 15 miles per hour with gusts up to 30 miles per hour. Chance of rain near 100%. Tonight, showers with thunderstorms likely in the evening, then a chance of showers and thunderstorms after midnight. Some thunderstorms may produce heavy rainfall. Humid. Near steady temperature in the upper 70s. Southwest winds around 15 miles per hour, diminishing to 5 to 10 miles per hour after midnight. Chance of rain near 100%. Juneteenth, showers likely. A chance of thunderstorms in the morning, then thunderstorms likely in the afternoon. Some thunderstorms may produce heavy rainfall in the morning. Some thunderstorms may produce heavy rainfall in the afternoon. Humid with highs in the upper 80s. Southwest winds 5 to 10 miles per hour. Chance of rain 70%. Friday night, showers likely. Thunderstorms likely, mainly in the evening. Humid with lows in the mid-70s. Southwest winds around 5 miles per hour in the evening, becoming light and variable. Chance of rain 70%. Saturday, showers with a chance of thunderstorms in the morning, then showers with thunderstorms likely in the afternoon. Humid with highs in the upper 80s. Southwest winds around 5 miles per hour. Chance of rain 90%. Saturday night, mostly cloudy in the evening, then becoming partly cloudy. A chance of showers and thunderstorms. Lows in the mid-70s. Chance of rain 30%. Sunday, partly sunny. A chance of showers and thunderstorms, mainly in the morning. Highs in the upper 80s. Chance of rain 40%. Sunday night, partly cloudy. Lows in the upper 70s. What? Moderate flooding is forecast. Where? Yellow River at Milligan. When? From Friday afternoon to Sunday evening. Impacts, at 15.4 feet, Antioch Road is flooded. Additional details, at 9 a.m. Central Daylight Time Thursday the stage was 3.3 feet. Forecast, the river is expected to rise above flood stage early tomorrow afternoon to a crest of 15.3 feet Saturday morning. It will then fall below flood stage Sunday afternoon. Flood stage is 12.0 feet. http://www.weather.gov/safety/flood. What? Minor flooding is forecast. Where? Murder Creek at Brooktown. When? From Friday evening to late Saturday night. Impacts, at 22.0 feet, flooding of Persimmon and N Streets will begin. Additional details, at 9:45 a.m. Central Daylight Time Thursday the stage was 10.4 feet. Forecast, the river is expected to rise above flood stage late tomorrow evening to a crest of 22.7 feet early Saturday afternoon. It will then fall below flood stage late Saturday evening. Flood stage is 22.0 feet. http://www.weather.gov/safety/flood. What? Minor flooding is forecast. Where? Big Coldwater Creek near Milton. When? From Friday morning to Sunday morning. Additional details, at 9 a.m. Central Daylight Time Thursday the stage was 4.6 feet. Forecast, the river is expected to rise above flood stage tomorrow morning to a crest of 13.1 feet early Saturday morning. It will then fall below flood stage late Saturday evening. Flood stage is 10.0 feet. http://www.weather.gov/safety/flood. What? Moderate flooding is forecast. Where? Fish River near Silverhill. When? From this evening to Saturday morning. Impacts, at 16.6 feet, water on

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0: http://www.weather.gov/safety/flood. What? Moderate flooding is forecast. Where? Shoal River near Crestview. When? From Friday evening until further notice. Impacts. At 12.0 feet, residential areas on the south bank of river near Crestview become isolated. Rattlesnake Bluff Road closed. Additional details, at 9:15 a.m. Central Daylight Time Thursday, the stage was 5.4 feet. Forecast, the river is expected to rise above flood stage tomorrow evening and continue rising to a crest of 12.3 feet early Sunday morning. Flood stage is 8.0 feet. http://www.weather.gov/safety/flood. 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What? Minor flooding is forecast. Where? Perdido River near Barano Park. When? From late tonight to Monday morning. Impacts, at 17.6 feet, water reaches the first floor of Adventures Perdido River office building. Additional details, at 8 a.m. Central Daylight Time Thursday, the stage was 3.2 feet. Forecast, the river is expected to rise above flood stage late tonight to a crest of 17.6 feet early Saturday morning. It will then fall below flood stage early Monday morning. Flood stage is 13.0 feet. http://www.weather.gov/safety/flood. What? Major flooding is forecast. Where? Styx River near Isonore. When? From this evening to Sunday morning. Impacts, at 17.0 feet, major flood stage. Water is near and under low-lying houses on Donovan Circle with the road flooded. Go Cooper and Waterworld roads impassable, with major flooding near the river. Additional details, at 9 a.m. Central Daylight Time Thursday the stage was 4.4 feet. Forecast, the river is expected to rise above flood stage late this evening to a crest of 17.2 feet tomorrow evening. It will then fall below flood stage early Sunday morning. Flood stage is 12.0 feet. http://www.weather.gov/safety/flood. What? Minor flooding is forecast. Where? Escambia River near Century. When? From Friday evening until further notice. Impacts, at 19.0 feet, low-lying pastures will flood. Cattle should be moved to higher ground. Additional details, at 9 a.m. Central Daylight Time Thursday the stage was 4.7 feet. Forecast, the river is expected to rise above flood stage tomorrow evening and continue rising to a crest of 19.1 feet Sunday morning. Flood stage is 17.0 feet. http://www.weather.gov/safety/flood. What? Minor flooding is forecast. Where? Blackwater River near Baker. When? From late tonight to Sunday evening. Impacts, at 16.0 feet, some residential flooding occurs downstream from the Highway 4 bridge. Additional details, at 9 a.m. Central Daylight Time Thursday the stage was 5.3 feet. Forecast, the river is expected to rise above flood stage late tonight to a crest of 15.7 feet Saturday morning. It will then fall below flood stage Sunday afternoon. Flood stage is 11.0 feet. http://www.weather.gov/safety/flood. 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The current time is 12:04 p.m. Central Daylight Time. The National Weather Service has issued Tornado Watch number 351, effective until 5 p.m. Central Daylight Time. This watch includes the following counties, in Alabama, Baldwin and Escambia, and the following counties, in Florida, Escambia, Okaloosa and Santa Rosa, and the following marine locations, Perdido Bay Area, Pensacola Bay Area including Santa Rosa Sound, Western Choctaw Hatchie Bay, coastal waters from Pensacola, Florida to Pascagoula, Mississippi out 20 nautical miles, and coastal waters from Okaloosa-Walton County Line, Florida to Pensacola, Florida out 20 nautical miles. Remember, a tornado watch means the conditions are favorable for the development of severe weather, including tornadoes, large hail and damaging winds, in and close to the watch area. While severe weather may not be imminent, persons should remain alert for rapidly changing weather conditions and listen for later statements and possible warnings. Stay tuned to NOAA Weather Radio, commercial radio and television outlets, or internet sources for the latest severe weather information. Repeating, Tornado Watch number 351 has been issued until 5 p.m. Central Daylight Time for the following counties, in Alabama, Baldwin and Escambia, in the following counties, in Florida, Escambia, Okaloosa and Santa Rosa, in the following marine locations, Perdido Bay Area, Pensacola Bay Area including Santa Rosa Sound, Western Choctaw Hatchie Bay, coastal waters from Pensacola, Florida to Pascagoula, Mississippi out 20 nautical miles, and coastal waters from Okaloosa-Walton County Line, Florida to Pensacola, Florida out 20 nautical miles. A flood watch is in effect for the following areas, in Alabama, Baldwin Central, Baldwin Coastal, Baldwin Inland, Butler, Clark, Conecuh, Covington, Crenshaw, Escambia, Mobile Central, Mobile Coastal, Mobile Inland, Monroe, Washington and Wilcox, and the following areas, in Mississippi, George, Greene, Perry, Stone and Wayne, and the following areas, in Florida, Escambia Coastal, Escambia Inland, Okaloosa Coastal, Okaloosa Inland, Santa Rosa Coastal and Santa Rosa Inland. This is a particularly dangerous and life-threatening situation. Flood watch remains in effect through Friday afternoon. What flash flooding caused by excessive rainfall is expected? Where portions of Alabama, including the following areas, Baldwin Central, Baldwin Coastal, Baldwin Inland, Butler, Choctaw, Clark, Conecuh, Covington, Crenshaw, Escambia, Mobile Central, Mobile 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Santa Rosa Inland, and Southeast Mississippi, including the following areas, George, Greene, Perry, Stone and Wayne. When, through Friday afternoon. Impacts, excessive runoff will result in flooding of rivers, creeks, streams, and other low-lying and flood-prone locations. Extensive street flooding and flooding of creeks and rivers is expected. Additional details, considerable flash flooding is likely and catastrophic flooding is possible. This risk level is associated with a significant number of flood-related deaths and most flash flood-related damages. Multiple rounds of heavy rainfall will continue through at least Friday afternoon. Additional rainfall amounts of 6 to 12 inches are expected with locally in excess of 15 inches near the coast. This will likely cause significant flash flooding, especially in urban and other poor drainage areas. Water rescues may become necessary. http://www.weather.gov/safety/ Flood you should monitor later forecasts and be prepared to take action should flash flood warnings be issued. A high surf advisory is in effect for the following areas in Alabama, Baldwin Coastal and Mobile Coastal. High surf advisory remains in effect until 6 p.m. Central Daylight Time Friday. High rip current risk remains in effect through Saturday afternoon. Coastal flood advisory remains in effect until 7 p.m. Central Daylight Time this evening. What? For the high rip current risk, dangerous rip currents. For the high surf advisory, large breaking waves of 5 to 7 feet expected in the surf zone. For the coastal flood advisory, minor coastal flooding expected. Where? Mobile Coastal and Baldwin Coastal counties. when, for the high rip current risk, through Saturday afternoon. For the high surf advisory, from midnight tonight to 6 p.m. Central Daylight Time Friday. For the coastal flood advisory, from 10 a.m. to 7 p.m. Central Daylight Time Thursday. Impacts, flooding of lots, parks, and roads with only isolated road closures expected. Dangerous swimming and surfing conditions and localized beach erosion. Rip currents can sweep even the best swimmers away from shore into deeper water. Additional details, minor coastal flooding will likely affect the US-90/98 causeway around the eastbound I-10 on ramps, Shell Belt and Codan Belt roads in the Bayou La Batterie area, docks and boat ramps along the Mobile Bay shoreline. Minor beach erosion is possible as well, especially on the west end of Dauphin Island. If travel is required, allow extra time as some roads may be closed. Do not drive around barricades or through water of unknown depth. Take the necessary actions to protect flood-prone property. Inexperienced swimmers should remain out of the water due to dangerous surf conditions. Swim near a lifeguard. If caught in a rip current, relax and float. Don't swim against the current. If able, swim in a direction following the shoreline. If unable to escape, face the shore and call or wave for help. A coastal flood advisory is in effect for the following areas in Alabama, Baldwin Central and Mobile Central. Coastal flood advisory remains in effect until 7 p.m. Central Daylight Time this evening. What? Minor coastal flooding expected. Where? Mobile Central and Baldwin Central counties. When? From 10 a.m. to 7 p.m. Central Daylight Time Thursday. Impacts, flooding of lots, parks, and roads with only isolated road closures expected. Additional details, minor coastal flooding will likely affect the US-90/98 causeway around the eastbound I-10 on ramps, Shell Belt and Codan Belt roads in the Bayou La Batterie area, docks and boat ramps along the Mobile Bay shoreline. Minor beach erosion is possible as well, especially on the west end of Dauphin Island. If travel is required, allow extra time as some roads may be closed. Do not drive around barricades or through water of unknown depth. Take the necessary actions to protect flood-prone property. Here's your marine forecast. On the weather map, a moderate to strong southerly to southwesterly flow will persist through tonight with seas ramping up to 7 to 9 feet today. The onshore flow gradually diminishes to a light to moderate southwesterly flow on Friday, with a primarily light southwesterly flow expected this weekend. On the Perdido Bay Area, Tornado Watch 351 in effect until 5 p.m. Central Daylight Time this afternoon. For this afternoon, south winds 15 to 20 knots with gusts up to 30 knots. Waves 1 foot or less, then around 2 feet. Choppy. Showers and thunderstorms. For tonight, southwest winds 15 to 20 knots, diminishing to 10 to 15 knots after midnight. Waves around 2 feet in the evening, then 1 foot or less. Choppy. Showers and thunderstorms likely, mainly in the evening. For Friday, southwest winds around 10 knots. Waves 1 foot or less. Light chop. A chance of showers and thunderstorms. And for Friday night, southwest winds 5 to 10 knots, diminishing to around 5 knots after midnight. Waves 1 foot or less. Light chop. A chance of showers and thunderstorms. On the Pensacola Bay Area, including Santa Rosa Sound. Small craft advisory in effect through late tonight. Tornado Watch 351 in effect until 5 p.m. Central Daylight Time this afternoon. For this afternoon, south winds 20 to 25 knots with gusts up to 30 knots. Waves around 2 feet. Rough. Showers and thunderstorms. For tonight, southwest winds 15 to 20 knots with gusts up to 25 knots. Waves around 2 feet. Choppy. Showers with thunderstorms likely in the evening, then a slight chance of showers and thunderstorms after midnight. For Friday, southwest winds 10 to 15 knots with gusts up to 20 knots. Waves around 2 feet in the morning, then 1 foot or less. A moderate chop. A chance of showers. Thunderstorms likely, mainly in the morning. And for Friday night, southwest winds 5 to 10 knots. Waves 1 foot or less. Light chop. A chance of thunderstorms. A chance of showers in the evening, then showers likely after midnight. On western Choctaw Hatchie Bay. Tornado watch 351 in effect until 5 p.m. Central Daylight Time this afternoon. For this afternoon, south winds 15 to 20 knots with gusts up to 25 knots. Waves around 2 feet. Choppy. Showers and thunderstorms. For tonight, southwest winds 15 to 20 knots with gusts up to 25 knots. Waves around 2 feet. Choppy. Showers with thunderstorms likely in the evening, then a chance of showers and thunderstorms after midnight. For Friday, southwest winds 10 to 15 knots with gusts up to 20 knots. Waves 1 foot or less. A moderate chop. A chance of thunderstorms. Showers likely, mainly in the morning. And for Friday night, southwest winds 5 to 10 knots. Waves 1 foot or less. Light chop. A chance of showers and thunderstorms. On eastern Choctaw Hatchie Bay. For this afternoon, south winds 15 to 20 knots with gusts up to 25 knots. Waves around 2 feet. Choppy, showers, thunderstorms. For tonight, southwest winds 15 to 20 knots with gusts up to 25 knots. Waves around 2 feet. Choppy. Showers with thunderstorms likely in the evening, then a chance of showers and thunderstorms after midnight. For Friday, southwest winds 10 to 15 knots with gusts up to 20 knots. Waves 1 foot or less. A moderate chop. Showers and thunderstorms likely, mainly in the morning. And for Friday night, southwest winds 5 to 10 knots. Waves 1 foot or less. Light chop. A chance of showers and thunderstorms. From the Okaloosa-Walton County line to Pascagoula, an out 20 nautical miles. Small craft advisory in effect through late tonight. Tornado watch 351 in effect until 5 p.m. Central Daylight Time this afternoon. For this afternoon, south winds 20 to 25 knots with gusts up to 35 knots. Seas 6 to 8 feet, occasionally to 10 feet. Wave detail, south 8 feet at 8 seconds. Thunderstorms likely. Showers. For tonight, southwest winds 20 to 25 knots, diminishing to 15 to 20 knots after midnight. Seas 6 to 8 feet, occasionally to 10 feet. Wave detail, south 8 feet at 8 seconds. A chance of showers and thunderstorms, mainly in the evening. For Friday, southwest winds 10 to 15 knots with gusts up to 20 knots. Seas 4 to 6 feet, occasionally to 8 feet. Wave detail, south 6 feet at 8 seconds. A chance of showers and thunderstorms, mainly in the morning. And for Friday night, southwest winds 5 to 10 knots. Seas 3 to 4 feet, occasionally to 5 feet. Wave detail, south 4 feet at 7 seconds. A chance of showers and thunderstorms. From the Okaloosa-Walton County line to Pascagoula, from 20 to 60 nautical miles offshore. Small craft advisory in effect through late tonight. For this afternoon, south winds 20 to 25 knots with gusts up to 35 knots. Seas 7 to 9 feet, occasionally to 11 feet. Wave detail, south 9 feet at 8 seconds. A chance of showers and thunderstorms. For tonight, southwest winds 20 to 25 knots, diminishing to 15 to 20 knots after midnight. Seas 6 to 9 feet, occasionally to 11 feet. Wave detail, south 9 feet at 8 seconds. A slight chance of showers and thunderstorms in the evening. For Friday, southwest winds 10 to 15 knots. Seas 4 to 6 feet, occasionally to 8 feet. Wave detail, south 6 feet at 8 seconds. A slight chance of showers and thunderstorms in the morning. And for Friday night, southwest winds around 10 knots. Seas 3 to 4 feet, occasionally to 5 feet. Wave detail, south 4 feet at 7 seconds. A slight chance of showers and thunderstorms. Tidal information. Tornado watch number 351 remains in effect until 5 p.m. Central Daylight Time for the following counties, in Alabama, Baldwin and Escambia, and the following counties, in Florida, Escambia, Okaloosa and Santa Rosa, and the following marine locations, Perdido Bay Area, Pensacola Bay Area including Santa Rosa Sound, Western Choctaw Hatchie Bay, coastal waters from Pensacola, Florida to Pascagoula, Mississippi out 20 nautical miles, and coastal waters from Okaloosa-Walton County Line, Florida to Pensacola, Florida out 20 nautical miles. Remember, a tornado watch means the conditions are favorable for the development of severe weather, including tornadoes, large hail and damaging winds, in and close to the watch area. While severe weather may not be imminent, persons should remain alert for rapidly changing weather conditions and listen for later statements and possible warnings. Stay tuned to NOAA Weather Radio, commercial radio and television outlets, or internet sources for the latest severe weather information. Repeating, tornado watch number 351 remains in effect until 5 p.m. Central Daylight Time for the following counties, in Alabama, Baldwin and Escambia, and the following counties, in Florida, Escambia, Okaloosa and Santa Rosa, and the following marine locations, Perdido Bay Area, Pensacola Bay Area including Santa Rosa Sound, Western Choctaw Hatchie Bay, coastal waters from Pensacola, Florida to Pascagoula, Mississippi out 20 nautical miles, and coastal waters from Okaloosa-Walton County Line, Florida to Pensacola, Florida out 20 nautical miles. Tidal information, at the mouth of the Mobile River on Thursday, low tide at 2:07 a.m. High tide at 3:18 p.m. At the mouth of the Mobile River on Friday, low tide at 2:37 a.m. High tide at 4:03 p.m. At Pensacola Bay on Thursday, low tide at 12:49 a.m. High tide at 2:23 p.m. At Pensacola Bay on Friday, low tide at 1:20 a.m. High tide at 3:05 p.m. At the East Pass in Destin on Thursday, low tide at 12:15 a.m. High tide at 1:50 p.m. At the East Pass in Destin on Friday, low tide at 12:46 a.m. High tide at 2:32 p.m. The following marine observations were made as of noon. Mobile Bay Coast Guard Station. Winds were south at 8 knots. Sea temperature 82 degrees. Air temperature 82 degrees. Weeks Bay, north winds at 2 knots. Air temperature was 82 degrees. Pensacola Bay. Sea temperature 83 degrees. Air temperature 83 degrees. The report from the east end of Dauphin Island was not available. Graham Bay, south winds at 20 knots. Air temperature was 83 degrees. And Pettiboy Island, south winds at 25 knots. Air temperature was 82 degrees. 12 miles south of Orange Beach. Winds were south at 21 knots. Sea temperature 82 degrees. Air temperature 83 degrees. 100 miles south of Destin. Winds were south at 17 knots. Air temperature 84 degrees. The following weather reports were made at noon. Pensacola International Airport, skies were cloudy. The temperature was 82 degrees, the dew point was 79, and the relative humidity was 90%. This produces a heat index of 92. The wind was south at 18 miles an hour. The pressure was 29.88 inches and steady. Pensacola Naval Air Station, fog was reported. The temperature was 83 degrees, the dew point was 79, and the relative humidity was 88%. This produces a heat index of 94. The wind was south at 18 miles an hour, gusting to 28. The pressure was 29.87 inches and falling. The following is a summary of watches, warnings and advisories in effect. A flood watch remains in effect until 6 p.m. Central Daylight Time Friday for the following areas, in Alabama, Baldwin Central, Baldwin Coastal, Baldwin Inland and Escambia, and the following areas, in Florida, Escambia Coastal, Escambia Inland, Okaloosa Coastal, Okaloosa Inland, Santa Rosa Coastal and Santa Rosa Inland. Tornado Watch number 351 remains in effect until 5 p.m. Central Daylight Time for the following counties, in Alabama, Baldwin and Escambia, in the following counties, in Florida, Escambia, Okaloosa and Santa Rosa, in the following marine locations, Perdido Bay Area, Pensacola Bay Area including Santa Rosa Sound, Western Choctaw Hatchie Bay, coastal waters from Pensacola, Florida to Pascagoula, Mississippi out 20 nautical miles, and coastal waters from Okaloosa-Walton County Line, Florida to Pensacola, Florida out 20 nautical miles. A high surf advisory remains in effect until 6 p.m. Central Daylight Time Friday for the following area, in Alabama. Baldwin Coastal, a coastal flood advisory remains in effect until 7 p.m. Central Daylight Time for the following area, in Alabama. Baldwin Coastal, a coastal flood advisory remains in effect until 7 p.m. Central Daylight Time for the following area, in Alabama. Baldwin Central, a high surf flooding caused by excessive rainfall is expected. Where? Eastern Escambia County in south central Alabama, northwestern Santa Rosa County in northwestern Florida, when, until 3:30 p.m. Central Daylight Time. Impacts, minor flooding in low-lying and poor drainage areas. Additional details, at 12:24 p.m. Central Daylight Time, Doppler radar indicated heavy rain due to thunderstorms. Minor flooding is ongoing or expected to begin shortly in the advisory area. Between 2 and 4 inches of rain have fallen. Additional rainfall amounts of 1 to 3 inches are expected over the area. This additional rain will result in minor flooding. Some locations that will experience flooding include Brutum, East Brutum, Jay, Riverview, Dixonville, Sellersville, Fidelis, Rock Hill, McClellan, Berrydale, Roberts, Mount Carmel, Kirkland, Comptown, and Damascus. http://www.weather.gov/safety/flood turnaround, don't drown when encountering flooded roads. Most flood deaths occur in vehicles. The following is a summary of watches, warnings and advisories in effect. A flood watch remains in effect until 6 p.m. Central Daylight Time Friday for the following areas, in Alabama, Baldwin Central, Baldwin Coastal, Baldwin Inland and Escambia, in the following areas, in Florida, Escambia Coastal, Escambia Inland, Okaloosa Coastal, Okaloosa Inland, Santa Rosa Coastal and Santa Rosa Inland. Tornado Watch number 351 remains in effect until 5 p.m. Central Daylight Time for the following counties, in Alabama, Baldwin and Escambia, in the following counties, in Florida, Escambia, Okaloosa and Santa Rosa, in the following marine locations, Perdido Bay Area, Pensacola Bay Area including Santa Rosa Sound, Western Choctaw Hatchie Bay, coastal waters from Pensacola, Florida to Pascagoula, Mississippi out 20 nautical miles, and coastal waters from Okaloosa-Walton County Line, Florida to Pensacola, Florida out 20 nautical miles. A high surf advisory remains in effect until 6 p.m. Central Daylight Time Friday for the following area, in Alabama. Baldwin Coastal, a coastal flood advisory remains in effect until 7 p.m. Central Daylight Time for the following area, in Alabama. Baldwin Coastal, a coastal flood advisory remains in effect until 7 p.m. Central Daylight Time for the following area, in Alabama. Baldwin Central, a high surf advisory remains in effect until 6 p.m. Central Daylight Time Friday for the following areas, in Florida, Escambia Coastal, Okaloosa Coastal and Santa Rosa Coastal. A flood advisory has been issued until 3:30 p.m. Central Daylight Time for the following county, Escambia, Alabama, and Santa Rosa, Florida. A rip current risk remains in effect until 6 p.m. Central Daylight Time Saturday for the following area, in Alabama, Baldwin Coastal. A rip current risk remains in effect until 6 p.m. Central Daylight Time Saturday for the following areas, in Florida, Escambia Coastal, Okaloosa Coastal and Santa Rosa Coastal. Here's your National Weather Service forecast. This afternoon, showers, thunderstorms. Some thunderstorms may be severe with damaging winds, large hail, and tornadoes. Locally heavy rainfall possible. Near steady temperature around 80. South winds 10 to 15 miles per hour with gusts up to 30 miles per hour. Chance of rain near 100%. Tonight, showers with thunderstorms likely in the evening, then a chance of showers and thunderstorms after midnight. Some thunderstorms may produce heavy rainfall. Humid. Near steady temperature in the upper 70s. Southwest winds around 15 miles per hour, diminishing to 5 to 10 miles per hour after midnight. Chance of rain near 100%. Juneteenth, showers likely. A chance of thunderstorms in the morning, then thunderstorms likely in the afternoon. Some thunderstorms may produce heavy rainfall in the morning. Some thunderstorms may produce heavy rainfall in the afternoon. Humid with highs in the upper 80s. Southwest winds 5 to 10 miles per hour. Chance of rain 70%. Friday night, showers likely. Thunderstorms likely, mainly in the evening. Humid with lows in the mid-70s. Southwest winds around 5 miles per hour in the evening, becoming light and variable. Chance of rain 70%. Saturday, showers with a chance of thunderstorms in the morning, then showers with thunderstorms likely in the afternoon. Humid with highs in the upper 80s. Southwest winds around 5 miles per hour. Chance of rain 90%. Saturday night, mostly cloudy in the evening, then becoming partly cloudy. A chance of showers and thunderstorms. Lows in the mid-70s. Chance of rain 30%. Sunday, partly sunny. A chance of showers and thunderstorms, mainly in the morning. Highs in the upper 80s. Chance of rain 40%. Sunday night, partly cloudy. Lows in the upper 70s. 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What? Minor flooding is forecast. Where? Blackwater River near Baker. When? From late tonight to Sunday evening. Impacts, at 16.0 feet, some residential flooding occurs downstream from the Highway 4 bridge. Additional details, at 9 a.m. Central Daylight Time Thursday the stage was 5.3 feet. Forecast, the river is expected to rise above flood stage late tonight to a crest of 15.7 feet Saturday morning. It will then fall below flood stage Sunday afternoon. Flood stage is 11.0 feet. http://www.weather.gov/safety/flood. What? Moderate flooding is forecast. Where? Yellow River at Milligan. When? From Friday afternoon to Sunday evening. Impacts, at 15.4 feet, Antioch Road is flooded. Additional details, at 9 a.m. Central Daylight Time Thursday the stage was 3.3 feet. Forecast, the river is expected to rise above flood stage early tomorrow afternoon to a crest of 15.3 feet Saturday morning. It will then fall below flood stage Sunday afternoon. Flood stage is 12.0 feet. http://www.weather.gov/safety/flood. What? Minor flooding is forecast. Where? Murder Creek at Brutern. When? From Friday evening to late Saturday night. Impacts, at 22.0 feet, flooding of Persimmon and N streets will begin. Additional details, at 9:45 a.m. Central Daylight Time Thursday the stage was 10.4 feet. Forecast, the river is expected to rise above flood stage late tomorrow evening to a crest of 22.7 feet early Saturday afternoon. It will then fall below flood stage late Saturday evening. Flood stage is 22.0 feet. http://www.weather.gov/safety/flood. What? Minor flooding is forecast. Where? Big Coldwater Creek near Milton. When? From Friday morning to Sunday morning. Additional details, at 9 a.m. Central Daylight Time Thursday the stage was 4.6 feet. Forecast, the river is expected to rise above flood stage tomorrow morning to a crest of 13.1 feet early Saturday morning. It will then fall below flood stage late Saturday evening. Flood stage is 10.0 feet. http://www.weather.gov/safety/flood. What? Moderate flooding is forecast. Where? Fish River near Silverhill. When? From this evening to Saturday morning. Impacts, at 16.6 feet, water on lower floor of houses on Honey Road. Additional details, at 9:30 a.m. Central Daylight Time Thursday the stage was 2.9 feet. Forecast, the river is expected to rise above flood stage late this evening to a crest of 16.7 feet tomorrow morning. It will then fall below flood stage early Saturday morning. Flood stage is 11.0 feet. http://www.weather.gov/safety/flood. What? Moderate flooding is forecast. Where? Shoal River near Crestview. When? From Friday evening until further notice. Impacts, at 12.0 feet, residential areas on the south bank of river near Crestview become isolated. Rattlesnake Bluff Road closed. Additional details, at 9:15 a.m. Central Daylight Time Thursday the stage was 5.4 feet. Forecast, the river is expected to rise above flood stage tomorrow evening and continue rising to a crest of 12.3 feet early Sunday morning. Flood stage is 8.0 feet. http://www.weather.gov/safety/flood. What? Minor flooding is forecast. Where? Perdido River near Barano Park. When? From late tonight to Monday morning. Impacts, at 17.6 feet, water reaches the first floor of Adventures Perdido River office building. Additional details, at 8 a.m. Central Daylight Time Thursday the stage was 3.2 feet. Forecast, the river is expected to rise above flood stage late tonight to a crest of 17.6 feet early Saturday morning. It will then fall below flood stage early Monday morning. Flood stage is 13.0 feet. http://www.weather.gov/safety/flood. What? Major flooding is forecast. Where? Styx River near Isonore. When? From this evening to Sunday morning. Impacts, at 17.0 feet, major flood stage. Water is near and under low-lying houses on Donovan Circle with the road flooded. Go Cooper and Waterworld roads impassable, with major flooding near the river. Additional details, at 9 a.m. Central Daylight Time Thursday the stage was 4.4 feet. Forecast, the river is expected to rise above flood stage late this evening to a crest of 17.2 feet tomorrow evening. It will then fall below flood stage early Sunday morning. Flood stage is 12.0 feet. http://www.weather.gov/safety/flood. What? Minor flooding is forecast. Where? Escambia River near Century. When? From Friday evening until further notice. Impacts, at 19.0 feet, low-lying pastures will flood. Cattle should be moved to higher ground. Additional details, at 9 a.m. Central Daylight Time Thursday the stage was 4.7 feet. Forecast, the river is expected to rise above flood stage tomorrow evening and continue rising to a crest of 19.1 feet Sunday morning. Flood stage is 17.0 feet. http://www.weather.gov/safety/flood. 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The current time is 12:38 p.m. Central Daylight Time. Tornado Watch number 351 remains in effect until 5 p.m. Central Daylight Time for the following counties in Alabama, Baldwin and Escambia, and the following counties in Florida, Escambia, Okaloosa and Santa Rosa, and the following marine locations, Perdido Bay Area, Pensacola Bay Area including Santa Rosa Sound, Western Choctaw Hatchie Bay, coastal waters from Pensacola, Florida to Pascagoula, Mississippi out 20 nautical miles, and coastal waters from Okaloosa-Walton County Line, Florida to Pensacola, Florida out 20 nautical miles. Remember, a tornado watch means the conditions are favorable for the development of severe weather, including tornadoes, large hail and damaging winds, in and close to the watch area. While severe weather may not be imminent, persons should remain alert for rapidly changing weather conditions and listen for later statements and possible warnings. Stay tuned to NOAA Weather Radio, commercial radio and television outlets, or internet sources for the latest severe weather information. Repeating, Tornado Watch number 351 remains in effect until 5 p.m. Central Daylight Time for the following counties, in Alabama, Baldwin and Escambia, and the following counties, in Florida, Escambia, Okaloosa and Santa Rosa, and the following marine locations, Perdido Bay Area, Pensacola Bay Area including Santa Rosa Sound, Western Choctaw Hatchie Bay, coastal waters from Pensacola, Florida to Pascagoula, Mississippi out 20 nautical miles, and coastal waters from Okaloosa-Walton County Line, Florida to Pensacola, Florida out 20 nautical miles. A flood watch is in effect for the following areas in Alabama, Baldwin Central, Baldwin Coastal, Baldwin Inland, Butler, Clark, Conecuh, Covington, Crenshaw, Escambia, Mobile Central, Mobile Coastal, Mobile Inland, Monroe, Washington and Wilcox, and the following areas, in Mississippi, George, Greene, Perry, Stone and Wayne, and the following areas, in Florida, Escambia Coastal, Escambia Inland, Okaloosa Coastal, Okaloosa Inland, Santa Rosa Coastal and Santa Rosa Inland. This is a particularly dangerous and life-threatening situation. Flood watch remains. Tornado watch number 351 remains in effect until 5 p.m. Central Daylight Time for the following counties, in Alabama, Baldwin and Escambia, and the following counties, in Florida, Escambia, Okaloosa and Santa Rosa, and the following marine locations, Perdido Bay Area, Pensacola Bay Area including Santa Rosa Sound, Western Choctaw Hatchie Bay, coastal waters from Pensacola, Florida to Pascagoula, Mississippi out 20 nautical miles, and coastal waters from Okaloosa-Walton County Line, Florida to Pensacola, Florida out 20 nautical miles. Remember, a tornado watch means the conditions are favorable for the development of severe weather, including tornadoes, large hail and damaging winds, in and close to the watch area. While severe weather may not be imminent, persons should remain alert for rapidly changing weather conditions and listen for later statements and possible warnings. Stay tuned to NOAA Weather Radio, commercial radio and television outlets, or internet sources for the latest severe weather information. Repeating, Tornado Watch number 351 remains in effect until 5 p.m. Central Daylight Time for the following counties, in Alabama, Baldwin and Escambia, and the following counties, in Florida, Escambia, Okaloosa and Santa Rosa, and the following marine locations, Perdido Bay Area, Pensacola Bay Area including Santa Rosa Sound, Western Choctaw Hatchie Bay, coastal waters from Pensacola, Florida to Pascagoula, Mississippi out 20 nautical miles, and coastal waters from Okaloosa-Walton County Line, Florida to Pensacola, Florida out 20 nautical miles. A flood watch is in effect for the following areas in Alabama, Baldwin Central, Baldwin Coastal, Baldwin Inland, Butler, Clark, Conecuh, Covington, Crenshaw, Escambia, Mobile Central, Mobile Coastal, Mobile Inland, Monroe, Washington and Wilcox, and the following areas, in Mississippi, George, Greene, Perry, Stone and Wayne, and the following areas, in Florida, Escambia Coastal, Escambia Inland, Okaloosa Coastal, Okaloosa Inland, Santa Rosa Coastal and Santa Rosa Inland. This is a particularly dangerous and life-threatening situation. Flood watch remains in effect through Friday afternoon. What? Flash flooding caused by excessive rainfall is expected. Where? Portions of Alabama, including the following areas, Baldwin Central, Baldwin Coastal, Baldwin Inland, Butler, Choctaw, Clark, Conecuh, Covington, Crenshaw, Escambia, Mobile Central, Mobile Coastal, Mobile Inland, Monroe, Washington and Wilcox, Northwest Florida, including the following areas, Escambia Coastal, Escambia Inland, Okaloosa Coastal, Okaloosa Inland, Santa Rosa Coastal and Santa Rosa Inland, and Southeast Mississippi, including the following areas, George, Greene, Perry, Stone and Wayne. When? Through Friday afternoon. Impacts. Excessive runoff will result in flooding of rivers, creeks, streams, and other low-lying and flood-prone locations. Extensive street flooding and flooding of creeks and rivers is expected. Additional details, considerable flash flooding is likely and catastrophic flooding is possible. This risk level is associated with a significant number of flood-related deaths and most flash flood-related damages. Multiple rounds of heavy rainfall will continue through at least Friday afternoon. Additional rainfall amounts of 6 to 12 inches are expected, with locally in excess of 15 inches near the coast. This will likely cause significant flash flooding, especially in urban and other poor drainage areas. Water rescues may become necessary. http://www.weather.gov/safety/flood. You should monitor later forecasts and be prepared to take action should flash flood warnings be issued. A high surf advisory is in effect for the following areas in Alabama: Baldwin Coastal and Mobile Coastal. High surf advisory remains in effect until 6 p.m. Central Daylight Time Friday. High rip current risk remains in effect through Saturday afternoon. Coastal flood advisory remains in effect until 7 p.m. Central Daylight Time this evening. Watch for the high rip current risk, dangerous rip currents. For the high surf advisory, large breaking waves of 5 to 7 feet expected in the surf zone. For the coastal flood advisory, minor coastal flooding expected. Where? Mobile Coastal and Baldwin Coastal counties. When? For the high rip current risk, through Saturday afternoon. For the high surf advisory, from midnight tonight to 6 p.m. Central Daylight Time Friday. For the coastal flood advisory, from 10 a.m. to 7 p.m. Central Daylight Time Thursday. Impacts: flooding of lots, parks, and roads with only isolated road closures expected. Dangerous swimming and surfing conditions and localized beach erosion. Rip currents can sweep even the best swimmers away from shore into deeper water. Additional details: minor coastal flooding will likely affect the US-90/98 causeway around the eastbound I-10 on ramps, Shell Belt and Codan Belt roads in the Bayou La Batterie area, docks and boat ramps along the Mobile Bay shoreline. Minor beach erosion is possible as well, especially on the west end of Dauphin Island. If travel is required, allow extra time as some roads may be closed. Do not drive around barricades or through water of unknown depth. Take the necessary actions to protect flood-prone property. Inexperienced swimmers should remain out of the water due to dangerous surf conditions. Swim near a lifeguard. If caught in the rip current, relax and float. Don't swim against the current. If able, swim in a direction following the shoreline. If unable to escape, face the shore and call or wave for help. A coastal flood advisory is in effect for the following areas in Alabama: Baldwin Central and Mobile Central. Coastal flood advisory remains in effect until 7 p.m. Central Daylight Time this evening. What? Minor coastal flooding expected. Where? Mobile Central and Baldwin Central counties. When? From 10 a.m. to 7 p.m. Central Daylight Time Thursday. Impacts: flooding of lots, parks, and roads with only isolated road closures expected. Additional details: minor coastal flooding will likely affect the US-90/98 causeway around the eastbound I-10 on ramps, Shell Belt and Codan Belt roads in the Bayou La Batterie area, docks and boat ramps along the Mobile Bay shoreline. Minor beach erosion is possible as well, especially on the west end of Dauphin Island. If travel is required, allow extra time as some roads may be closed. Do not drive around barricades or through water of unknown depth. Take the necessary actions to protect flood-prone property. A high surf advisory is in effect for the following areas in Florida: Escambia Coastal, Okaloosa Coastal, and Santa Rosa Coastal. High surf advisory remains in effect until 6 p.m. Central Daylight Time Friday. High rip current risk remains in effect through Saturday afternoon. What? For the high rip current risk, dangerous rip currents. For the high surf advisory, large breaking waves of 5 to 7 feet expected in the surf zone. Where? Escambia Coastal, Santa Rosa Coastal, and Okaloosa Coastal counties. When? For the high rip current risk, through Saturday afternoon. For the high surf advisory, from midnight tonight to 6 p.m. Central Daylight Time Friday. Impacts: dangerous swimming and surfing conditions and localized beach erosion. Rip currents can sweep even the best swimmers away from shore into deeper water. Inexperienced swimmers should remain out of the water due to dangerous surf conditions. Swim near a lifeguard. If caught in the rip current, relax and float. Don't swim against the current. If able, swim in a direction following the shoreline. If unable to escape, face the shore and call or wave for help. What flooding caused by excessive rainfall is expected? Where? Eastern Escambia County in south central Alabama, northwestern Santa Rosa County in northwestern Florida. When? Until 3:30 p.m. Central Daylight Time. Impacts: minor flooding in low-lying and poor drainage areas. Additional details: at 12:24 p.m. Central Daylight Time, Doppler radar indicated heavy rain due to thunderstorms. Minor flooding is ongoing or expected to begin shortly in the advisory area. Between 2 and 4 inches of rain have fallen. Additional rainfall amounts of 1 to 3 inches are expected over the area. This additional rain will result in minor flooding. Some locations that will experience flooding include Brutoon, East Brutoon, Jay, Riverview, Dixonville, Sellersville, Fidelis, Rock Hill, McClellan, Berrydale, Roberts, Mount Carmel, Kirkland, Cobbtown, and Damascus. http://www.weather.gov/safety/flood-turnaround. Don't drown when encountering flooded roads. Most flood deaths occur in vehicles. Here's your marine forecast. On the weather map, a moderate to strong southerly to southwesterly flow will persist through tonight with seas ramping up to 7 to 9 feet today. The onshore flow gradually diminishes to a light to moderate southwesterly flow on Friday, with a primarily light southwesterly flow expected this weekend. On the Perdido Bay Area, Tornado Watch 351 in effect until 5 p.m. Central Daylight Time this afternoon. For this afternoon, south winds 15 to 20 knots with gusts up to 30 knots. Waves 1 foot or less, then around 2 feet. Choppy. Showers and thunderstorms. For tonight, southwest winds 15 to 20 knots, diminishing to 10 to 15 knots after midnight. Waves around 2 feet in the evening, then 1 foot or less. Choppy. Showers and thunderstorms likely, mainly in the evening. For Friday, southwest winds around 10 knots. Waves 1 foot or less. Light chop. A chance of showers and thunderstorms. And for Friday night, southwest winds 5 to 10 knots, diminishing to around 5 knots after midnight. Waves 1 foot or less. Light chop. A chance of showers and thunderstorms. On the Pensacola Bay Area, including Santa Rosa Sound. Small craft advisory in effect through late tonight. Tornado Watch 351 in effect until 5 p.m. Central Daylight Time this afternoon. For this afternoon, south winds 20 to 25 knots with gusts up to 30 knots. Waves around 2 feet. Rough. Showers and thunderstorms. For tonight, southwest winds 15 to 20 knots with gusts up to 25 knots. Waves around 2 feet. Choppy. Showers with thunderstorms likely in the evening, then a slight chance of showers and thunderstorms after midnight. For Friday, southwest winds 10 to 15 knots with gusts up to 20 knots. Waves around 2 feet in the morning, then 1 foot or less. A moderate chop. A chance of showers. Thunderstorms likely, mainly in the morning. And for Friday night, southwest winds 5 to 10 knots. Waves 1 foot or less. Light chop. A chance of thunderstorms. A chance of showers in the evening, then showers likely after midnight. On western Choctaw Hatchie Bay. Tornado Watch 351 in effect until 5 p.m. Central Daylight Time this afternoon. For this afternoon, south winds 15 to 20 knots with gusts up to 25 knots. Waves around 2 feet. Choppy. Showers and thunderstorms. For tonight, southwest winds 15 to 20 knots with gusts up to 25 knots. Waves around 2 feet. Choppy. Showers with thunderstorms likely in the evening, then a chance of showers and thunderstorms after midnight. For Friday, southwest winds 10 to 15 knots with gusts up to 20 knots. Waves 1 foot or less. A moderate chop. A chance of thunderstorms. Shower.

0: Storms likely in the evening, then a chance of showers and thunderstorms after midnight. For Friday, southwest winds 10 to 15 knots with gusts up to 20 knots. Waves 1 foot or less. A moderate chop. Showers and thunderstorms likely, mainly in the morning. And for Friday night, southwest winds 5 to 10 knots. Waves 1 foot or less. Light chop. A chance of showers and thunderstorms. From the Okaloosa-Walton County line to Pascagoula, and out 20 nautical miles. Small craft advisory in effect through late tonight. Tornado watch 351 in effect until 5 p.m. Central Daylight Time this afternoon. For this afternoon, south winds 20 to 25 knots with gusts up to 35 knots. Seas 6 to 8 feet, occasionally to 10 feet. Wave detail, south 8 feet at 8 seconds. Thunderstorms likely. Showers. For tonight, southwest winds 20 to 25 knots, diminishing to 15 to 20 knots after midnight. Seas 6 to 8 feet, occasionally to 10 feet. Wave detail, south 8 feet at 8 seconds. A chance of showers and thunderstorms, mainly in the evening. For Friday, southwest winds 10 to 15 knots with gusts up to 20 knots. Seas 4 to 6 feet, occasionally to 8 feet. Wave detail, south 6 feet at 8 seconds. A chance of showers and thunderstorms, mainly in the morning. And for Friday night, southwest winds 5 to 10 knots. Seas 3 to 4 feet, occasionally to 5 feet. Wave detail, south 4 feet at 7 seconds. A chance of showers and thunderstorms. From the Okaloosa-Walton County line to Pascagoula, from 20 to 60 nautical miles offshore. Small craft advisory in effect through late tonight. For this afternoon, south winds 20 to 25 knots with gusts up to 35 knots. Sea 7 to 9 feet, occasionally to 11 feet. Wave detail, south 9 feet at 8 seconds. A chance of showers and thunderstorms. For tonight, southwest winds 20 to 25 knots, diminishing to 15 to 20 knots after midnight. Seas 6 to 9 feet, occasionally to 11 feet. Wave detail, south 9 feet at 8 seconds. A slight chance of showers and thunderstorms in the evening. For Friday, southwest winds 10 to 15 knots. Seas 4 to 6 feet, occasionally to 8 feet. Wave detail, south 6 feet at 8 seconds. A slight chance of showers and thunderstorms in the morning. And for Friday night, southwest winds around 10 knots. Seas 3 to 4 feet, occasionally to 5 feet. Wave detail, south 4 feet at 7 seconds. A slight chance of showers and thunderstorms. Tidal information, at the mouth of the Mobile River on Thursday, low tide at 2:07 a.m. High tide at 3:18 p.m. At the mouth of the Mobile River on Friday, low tide at 2:37 a.m. High tide at 4:03 p.m. At Pensacola Bay on Thursday, low tide at 12:49 a.m. High tide at 2:23 p.m. At Pensacola Bay on Friday, low tide at 1:20 a.m. High tide at 3:05 p.m. At the East Pass in Destin on Thursday, low tide at 12:15 a.m. High tide at 1:50 p.m. At the East Pass in Destin on Friday, low tide at 12:46 a.m. High tide at 2:32 p.m. The following marine observations were made as of noon. Mobile Bay Coast Guard Station. Winds were south at 8 knots. Sea temperature 82 degrees. Air temperature 82 degrees. Weeks Bay, north winds at 2 knots. Air temperature was 82 degrees. Pensacola Bay. Sea temperature 83 degrees.
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0: Okaloosa and Santa Rosa, in the following marine locations, Perdido Bay Area, Pensacola Bay Area including Santa Rosa Sound, Western Choctaw Hatchie Bay, coastal waters from Pensacola, Florida to Pascagoula, Mississippi, out 20 nautical miles.

and coastal waters from Okaloosa, Walton County Line, Florida to Pensacola, Florida, out 20 nautical miles. Remember, a tornado watch means the conditions are favorable for the development of severe weather, including tornadoes, large hail and damaging winds, in and close to the watch area. While severe weather may not be imminent, persons should remain alert for rapidly changing weather conditions and listen for later statements and possible warnings. Stay tuned to NOAA Weather Radio, commercial radio and television outlets, or internet sources for the latest severe weather information. Repeating, Tornado Watch number 351 remains in effect until 5 p.m. Central Daylight Time for the following counties, in Alabama, Baldwin and Escambia, and the following counties, in Florida, Escambia, Okaloosa and Santa Rosa, and the following marine locations, Perdido Bay Area, Pensacola Bay Area including Santa Rosa Sound, Western Choctaw Hatchie Bay, coastal waters from Pensacola, Florida to Pascagoula, Mississippi out 20 nautical miles, and coastal waters from Okaloosa, Walton County Line, Florida to Pensacola, Florida out 20 nautical miles. Here's your National Weather Service forecast. This afternoon, showers, thunderstorms. Some thunderstorms may be severe with damage. Tornado Watch number 351 remains in effect until 5 p.m. Central Daylight Time for the following counties, in Alabama, Baldwin and Escambia, and the following counties, in Florida, Escambia, Okaloosa and Santa Rosa, and the following marine locations, Perdido Bay Area, Pensacola Bay Area including Santa Rosa Sound, Western Choctaw Hatchie Bay, coastal waters from Pensacola, Florida to Pascagoula, Mississippi out 20 nautical miles, and coastal waters from Okaloosa, Walton County Line, Florida to Pensacola, Florida out 20 nautical miles. Remember, a tornado watch means the conditions are favorable for the development of severe weather, including tornadoes, large hail and damaging winds, in and close to the watch area. While severe weather may not be imminent, persons should remain alert for rapidly changing weather conditions and listen for later statements and possible warnings. 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Repeating, Tornado Watch number 351 remains in effect until 5 p.m. Central Daylight Time for the following counties, in Alabama, Baldwin and Escambia, and the following counties, in Florida, Escambia, Okaloosa and Santa Rosa, and the following marine locations, Perdido Bay Area, Pensacola Bay Area including Santa Rosa Sound, Western Choctaw Hatchie Bay, coastal waters from Pensacola, Florida to Pascagoula, Mississippi out 20 nautical miles, and coastal waters from Okaloosa, Walton County Line, Florida to Pensacola, Florida out 20 nautical miles. Here's your National Weather Service forecast. This afternoon, showers, thunderstorms. Some thunderstorms may be severe with damaging winds, large hail, and tornadoes. Locally heavy rainfall possible. Near steady temperature around 80. South winds 10 to 15 miles per hour with gusts up to 30 miles per hour. Chance of rain near 100%. Tonight, showers with thunderstorms likely in the evening, then a chance of showers and thunderstorms after midnight. Some thunderstorms may produce heavy rainfall. Humid. Near steady temperature in the upper 70s. Southwest winds around 15 miles per hour, diminishing to 5 to 10 miles per hour after midnight. Chance of rain near 100%. Juneteenth, showers likely. A chance of thunderstorms in the morning, then thunderstorms likely in the afternoon. Some thunderstorms may produce heavy rainfall in the morning. Some thunderstorms may produce heavy rainfall in the afternoon. Humid with highs in the upper 80s. Southwest winds 5 to 10 miles per hour. Chance of rain 70%. Friday night, showers likely. Thunderstorms likely, mainly in the evening. Humid with lows in the mid-70s. Southwest winds around 5 miles per hour in the evening, becoming light and variable. Chance of rain 70%. Saturday, showers with a chance of thunderstorms in the morning, then showers with thunderstorms likely in the afternoon. Humid with highs in the upper 80s. Southwest winds around 5 miles per hour. Chance of rain 90%. Saturday night, mostly cloudy in the evening, then becoming partly cloudy.
a chance of showers and thunderstorms. Lows in the mid-70s. Chance of rain 30%. Sunday, partly sunny. A chance of showers and thunderstorms, mainly in the morning. Highs in the upper 80s. Chance of rain 40%. Sunday night, partly cloudy. Lows in the upper 70s. 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What? Minor flooding is forecast. Where? Perdido River near Barano Park. When? From late tonight to Monday morning. Impacts, at 17.6 feet, water reaches the first floor of Adventure's Perdido River office building. Additional details, at 8 a.m. Central Daylight Time Thursday, the stage was 3.2 feet. Forecast, the river is expected to rise above flood stage late tonight to a crest of 17.6 feet early Saturday morning. It will then fall below flood stage early Monday morning. Flood stage is 13.0 feet. http://www.weather.gov/safety/flood. What? Major flooding is forecast. Where? Styx River near Isonore. When? From this evening to Sunday morning. Impacts, at 17.0 feet, major flood stage. Water is near and under low-lying houses on Donovan Circle with the road flooded. Go Cooper and Waterworld roads impassable, with major flooding near the river. Additional details, at 9 a.m. Central Daylight Time Thursday the stage was 4.4 feet. Forecast, the river is expected to rise above flood stage late this evening to a crest of 17.2 feet tomorrow evening. It will then fall below flood stage early Sunday morning. Flood stage is 12.0 feet. http://www.weather.gov/safety/flood. What? Minor flooding is forecast. Where? Escambia River near Century. When? From Friday evening until further notice. Impacts, at 19.0 feet, low-lying pastures will flood. Cattle should be moved to higher ground. Additional details, at 9 a.m. Central Daylight Time Thursday the stage was 4.7 feet. Forecast, the river is expected to rise above flood stage tomorrow evening and continue rising to a crest of 19.1 feet Sunday morning. Flood stage is 17.0 feet. http://www.weather.gov/safety/flood. What? Minor flooding is forecast. Where? Blackwater River near Baker. When? From late tonight to Sunday evening. Impacts, at 16.0 feet, some residential flooding occurs downstream from the Highway 4 bridge. Additional details, at 9 a.m. Central Daylight Time Thursday the stage was 5.3 feet. Forecast, the river is expected to rise above flood stage late tonight to a crest of 15.7 feet Saturday morning. It will then fall below flood stage Sunday afternoon. Flood stage is 11.0 feet. http://www.weather.gov/safety/flood. What? Moderate flooding is forecast. Where? Yellow River at Milligan. When? From Friday afternoon to Sunday evening. Impacts, at 15.4 feet, Antioch Road is flooded. Additional details, at 9 a.m. Central Daylight Time Thursday the stage was 3.3 feet. Forecast, the river is expected to rise above flood stage early tomorrow afternoon to a crest of 15.3 feet Saturday morning. It will then fall below flood stage Sunday afternoon. Flood stage is 12.0 feet. http://www.weather.gov/safety/flood. What? Minor flooding is forecast. Where? Murder Creek at Brutun. When? From Friday evening to late Saturday night. Impacts, at 22.0 feet, flooding of Persimmon and N streets will begin. Additional details, at 9:45 a.m. Central Daylight Time Thursday the stage was 10.4 feet.
Forecast. The river is expected to rise above flood stage late tomorrow evening to a crest of 22.7 feet early Saturday afternoon. It will then fall below flood stage late Saturday evening. Flood stage is 22.0 feet. http://www.weather.gov/safety/flood. What minor flooding is forecast? Where? Big Coldwater Creek near Milton. When? From Friday morning to Sunday morning. Additional details, at 9 a.m. Central Daylight Time Thursday the stage was 4.6 feet. Forecast. The river is expected to rise above flood stage tomorrow morning to a crest of 13.1 feet early Saturday morning. It will then fall below flood stage late Saturday evening. Flood stage is 10.0 feet. http://www.weather.gov/safety/flood. What moderate flooding is forecast? Where? Fish River near Silver Hill. When? From this evening to Saturday morning. Impacts, at 16.6 feet, water on lower floor of houses on Honey Road. Additional details, at 9:30 a.m. Central Daylight Time Thursday the stage was 2.9 feet. Forecast, the river is expected to rise above flood stage late this evening to a crest of 16.7 feet tomorrow morning. It will then fall below flood stage early Saturday morning. Flood stage is 11.0 feet. http://www.weather.gov/safety/flood. What moderate flooding is forecast? Where? Shoal River near Crestview. When? From Friday evening until further notice. Impacts, at 12.0 feet, residential areas on the south bank of river near Crestview become isolated. Rattlesnake Bluff Road closed. Additional details, at 9:15 a.m. Central Daylight Time Thursday the stage was 5.4 feet. Forecast, the river is expected to rise above flood stage tomorrow evening and continue rising to a crest of 12.3 feet early Sunday morning. Flood stage is 8.0 feet. http://www.weather.gov/safety/flood. What flooding caused by excessive rainfall is expected? Where? Eastern Escambia County in south central Alabama, northwestern Santa Rosa County in northwestern Florida. When? Until 3:30 p.m. Central Daylight Time. Impacts, minor flooding in low-lying and poor drainage areas. Additional details, at 12:24 p.m. Central Daylight Time, Doppler radar indicated heavy rain due to thunderstorms. Minor flooding is ongoing or expected to begin shortly in the advisory area. Between 2 and 4 inches of rain have fallen. Additional rainfall amounts of 1 to 3 inches are expected over the area. This additional rain will result in minor flooding. Some locations that will experience flooding include Brutum, East Brutum, J. Riverview, Dixonville, Sellersville, Fidelis, Rock Hill, McClellan, Berrydale, Roberts, Mount Carmel, Kirkland, Cobbtown, and Damascus. http://www.weather.gov/safety/flood. Turnaround, don't drown when encountering flooded roads. Most flood deaths occur in vehicles. Here's your marine forecast. On the weather map, a moderate to strong southerly to southwesterly flow will persist through tonight with seas ramping up to 7 to 9 feet today. The onshore flow gradually diminishes to a light to moderate southwesterly flow on Friday, with a primarily light southwesterly flow expected this weekend. On the Perdido Bay Area, Tornado Watch 351 in effect until 5 p.m. Central Daylight Time this afternoon. For this afternoon, south winds 15 to 20 knots with gusts up to 30 knots. Waves 1 foot or less, then around 2 feet. Choppy. Showers and thunderstorms. For tonight, southwest winds 15 to 20 knots, diminishing to 10 to 15 knots after midnight. Waves around 2 feet in the evening, then 1 foot or less. Choppy. Showers and thunderstorms likely, mainly in the evening. For Friday,
southwest winds around 10 knots. Waves 1 foot or less. Light chop. A chance of showers and thunderstorms. And for Friday night, southwest winds 5 to 10 knots, diminishing to around 5 knots after midnight. Waves 1 foot or less. Light chop. A chance of showers and thunderstorms. On the Pensacola Bay Area including Santa Rosa Sound. Small craft advisory in effect through late tonight. Tornado watch 351 in effect until 5 p.m. Central Daylight Time this afternoon. For this afternoon, south winds 20 to 25 knots with gusts up to 30 knots. Waves around 2 feet. Rough. Showers and thunderstorms. For tonight, southwest winds 15 to 20 knots with gusts up to 25 knots. Waves around 2 feet. Choppy. Showers with thunderstorms likely in the evening, then a slight chance of showers and thunderstorms after midnight. For Friday, southwest winds 10 to 15 knots with gusts up to 20 knots. Waves around 2 feet in the morning, then 1 foot or less. A moderate chop. A chance of showers. Thunderstorms likely, mainly in the morning. And for Friday night, southwest winds 5 to 10 knots. Waves 1 foot or less. Light chop. A chance of thunderstorms. A chance of showers in the evening, then showers likely after midnight. On western Choctawhatchee Bay. Tornado watch 351 in effect until 5 p.m. Central Daylight Time this afternoon. For this afternoon, south winds 15 to 20 knots with gusts up to 25 knots. Waves around 2 feet. Choppy. Showers and thunderstorms. For tonight, southwest winds 15 to 20 knots with gusts up to 25 knots. Waves around 2 feet. Choppy. Showers with thunderstorms likely in the evening, then a chance of showers and thunderstorms after midnight. For Friday, southwest winds 10 to 15 knots with gusts up to 20 knots. Waves 1 foot or less. A moderate chop. A chance of thunderstorms. Showers likely, mainly in the morning. And for Friday night, southwest winds 5 to 10 knots. Waves 1 foot or less. Light chop. A chance of showers and thunderstorms. On eastern Choctawhatchee Bay. For this afternoon, south winds 15 to 20 knots with gusts up to 25 knots. Waves around 2 feet. Choppy, showers, thunderstorms. For tonight, southwest winds 15 to 20 knots with gusts up to 25 knots. Waves around 2 feet. Choppy. Showers with thunderstorms likely in the evening, then a chance of showers and thunderstorms after midnight. For Friday, southwest winds 10 to 15 knots with gusts up to 20 knots. Waves 1 foot or less. A moderate chop. Showers and thunderstorms likely, mainly in the morning. And for Friday night, southwest winds 5 to 10 knots. Waves 1 foot or less. Light chop. A chance of showers and thunderstorms. From the Okaloosa-Walton County line to Pascagoula, and out 20 nautical miles. Small craft advisory in effect through late tonight. Tornado watch 351 in effect until 5 p.m. Central Daylight Time this afternoon. For this afternoon, south winds 20 to 25 knots with gusts up to 35 knots. Seas 6 to 8 feet, occasionally to 10 feet. Wave detail, south 8 feet at 8 seconds. Thunderstorms likely. Showers. For tonight, southwest winds 20 to 25 knots, diminishing to 15 to 20 knots after midnight. Seas 6 to 8 feet, occasionally to 10 feet. Wave detail, south 8 feet at 8 seconds. A chance of showers and thunderstorms, mainly in the evening. For Friday, southwest winds 10 to 15 knots with gusts up to 20 knots. Seas 4 to 6 feet, occasionally to 8 feet. Wave detail, south 6 feet at 8 seconds. A chance of showers and thunderstorms, mainly in the morning. And for Friday night, southwest winds 5 to 10 knots. Seas 3 to 4 feet,
occasionally to 5 feet. Wave detail, south 4 feet at 7 seconds. A chance of showers and thunderstorms. From the Okaloosa-Walton County line to Pascagoula, from 20 to 60 nautical miles offshore. Small craft advisory in effect through late tonight. For this afternoon, south winds 20 to 25 knots with gusts up to 35 knots. Sea 7 to 9 feet, occasionally to 11 feet. Wave detail, south 9 feet at 8 seconds. A chance of showers and thunderstorms. For tonight, southwest winds 20 to 25 knots, diminishing to 15 to 20 knots after midnight. Seas 6 to 9 feet, occasionally to 11 feet. Wave detail, south 9 feet at 8 seconds. A slight chance of showers and thunderstorms in the evening. For Friday, southwest winds 10 to 15 knots. Seas 4 to 6 feet, occasionally to 8 feet. Wave detail, south 6 feet at 8 seconds. A slight chance of showers and thunderstorms in the morning. And for Friday night, southwest winds around 10 knots. Seas 3 to 4 feet, occasionally to 5 feet. Wave detail, south 4 feet at 7 seconds. A slight chance of showers and thunderstorms. Tidal information, at the mouth of the Mob River on Thursday, low tide at 2:07 a.m. High tide at 3:18 p.m. At the mouth of the Mobile River on Friday.

high tide at 1:50 p.m. At the East Pass in Destin on Friday, low tide at 12:46 a.m. High tide at 2:32 p.m. The following marine observations were made as of 1 p.m. Mobile Bay Coast Guard Station. Winds were southwest at 7 knots. Sea temperature 82 degrees. Air temperature 82 degrees. Weeks Bay, north winds at 1 knot. Air temperature was 82 degrees. Pensacola Bay. Sea temperature 83 degrees. Air temperature 83 degrees. The report from the east end of Dauphin Island was not available. Graham Bay, south winds at 23 knots. Air temperature was 83 degrees. And Pettiboy Island, south winds at 24 knots. Air temperature was 82 degrees. 12 miles south of Orange Beach. Winds were south at 21 knots. Sea temperature 82 degrees. Air temperature 83 degrees. 100 miles south of Destin. Winds were south at 17 knots. Air temperature 84 degrees. The following weather reports were made at 1 p.m. Pensacola International Airport, skies were cloudy. The temperature was 83 degrees, the dew point was 78, and the relative humidity was 85%. This produces a heat index of 93. The wind was south at 18 miles an hour, gusting to 29. The pressure was 29.90 inches and rising. Pensacola Naval Air Station, fog was reported. The temperature was 83 degrees, the dew point was 79, and the relative humidity was 88%. This produces a heat index of 94. The wind was south at 16 miles an hour, gusting to 30. The pressure was 29.90 inches and rising. The following is a summary of watches, warnings and advisories in effect. A flood watch remains in effect until 6 p.m. Central Daylight Time Friday for the following areas in Alabama: Baldwin Central, Baldwin Coastal, Baldwin Inland and Escambia, and the following areas in Florida: Escambia Coastal, Escambia Inland, Okaloosa Coastal, Okaloosa Inland, Santa Rosa Coastal and Santa Rosa Inland. Tornado Watch number 351 remains in effect until 5 p.m. Central Daylight Time for the following counties in Alabama: Baldwin and Escambia, and the following counties in Florida: Escambia, Okaloosa and Santa Rosa, and the following marine locations: Perdido Bay Area, Pensacola Bay Area including Santa Rosa Sound, Western Choctaw Hatchie Bay, coastal waters from Pensacola, Florida to Pascagoula, Mississippi out 20 nautical miles, and coastal waters from Okaloosa-Walton County Line, Florida to Pensacola, Florida out 20 nautical miles. A high surf advisory remains in effect until 6 p.m. Central Daylight Time Friday for the following area in Alabama: Baldwin Coastal, a coastal flood advisory remains in effect until 7 p.m. Central Daylight Time for the following area in Alabama: Baldwin Coastal, a coastal flood advisory remains in effect until 7 p.m. Central Daylight Time for the following area in Alabama: Baldwin Central, a high surf advisory remains in effect until 6 p.m. Central Daylight Time Friday for the following areas in Florida: Escambia Coastal, Okaloosa Coastal and Santa Rosa Coastal. A flood advisory has been issued until 3:30 p.m. Central Daylight Time for the following county: Escambia, Alabama, and Santa Rosa, Florida. A rip current risk remains in effect until 6 p.m. Central Daylight Time Saturday for the following area in Alabama: Baldwin Coastal. A rip current risk remains in effect until 6 p.m. Central Daylight Time Saturday for the following areas in Florida: Escambia Coastal, Okaloosa Coastal, and Santa Rosa Coastal. Here's your National Weather Service forecast. This afternoon, showers and thunderstorms. Some thunderstorms may be severe with damaging winds, large hail, tornadoes, and heavy rainfall. Locally heavy rainfall possible. Near steady temperature in the upper 70s. South winds 10 to 15 miles per hour with gusts up to 30 miles per hour. Chance of rain near 100%. Tonight, showers with thunderstorms likely in the evening, then showers likely with a chance of thunderstorms after midnight. Some thunderstorms may produce heavy rainfall. Locally heavy rainfall possible in the evening. Humid,
near steady temperature in the upper 70s. Southwest winds 10 to 15 miles per hour with gusts up to 25 miles per hour. Chance of rain near 100%. Juneteenth, thunderstorms likely. Showers. Some thunderstorms may produce heavy rainfall. Humid with highs in the upper 80s. Southwest winds 5 to 10 miles per hour. Chance of rain 80%. Friday night, showers likely. Thunderstorms likely, mainly in the evening. Tornado watch number 351 remains in effect until 5 p.m. Central Daylight Time for the following counties, in Alabama, Baldwin and Escambia, and the following counties, in Florida, Escambia, Okaloosa and Santa Rosa, and the following marine locations, Perdido Bay Area, Pensacola Bay Area including Santa Rosa Sound, Western Choctaw Hatchie Bay, coastal waters from Pensacola, Florida to Pascagoula, Mississippi out 20 nautical miles, and coastal waters from Okaloosa-Walton County Line, Florida to Pensacola, Florida out 20 nautical miles. Remember, a tornado watch means the conditions are favorable for the development of severe weather, including tornadoes, large hail and damaging winds, in and close to the watch area. While severe weather may not be imminent, persons should remain alert for rapidly changing weather conditions and listen for later statements and possible warnings. 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Repeating, tornado watch number 351 remains in effect until 5 p.m. Central Daylight Time for the following counties, in Alabama, Baldwin and Escambia, and the following counties, in Florida, Escambia, Okaloosa and Santa Rosa, and the following marine locations, Perdido Bay Area, Pensacola Bay Area including Santa Rosa Sound, Western Choctaw Hatchie Bay, coastal waters from Pensacola, Florida to Pascagoula, Mississippi out 20 nautical miles, and coastal waters from Okaloosa-Walton County Line, Florida to Pensacola, Florida out 20 nautical miles. Here's your National Weather Service forecast. This afternoon, showers and thunderstorms. Some thunderstorms may be severe with damaging winds, large hail, tornadoes, and heavy rainfall. Locally heavy rainfall possible. Near steady temperature in the upper 70s. South winds 10 to 15 miles per hour with gusts up to 30 miles per hour. Chance of rain near 100%. Tonight, showers with thunderstorms likely in the evening, then showers likely with a chance of thunderstorms after midnight. Some thunderstorms may produce heavy rainfall. Locally heavy rainfall possible in the evening. Humid. Near steady temperature in the upper 70s. Southwest winds 10 to 15 miles per hour with gusts up to 25 miles per hour. Chance of rain near 100%. Juneteenth, thunderstorms likely. Showers. Some thunderstorms may produce heavy rainfall. Humid with highs in the upper 80s. Southwest winds 5 to 10 miles per hour. Chance of rain 80%. Friday night, showers likely. Thunderstorms likely, mainly in the evening. Humid with lows in the mid-70s. Southwest winds around 5 miles per hour in the evening, becoming light and variable. Chance of rain 70%. Saturday, showers likely with a chance of thunderstorms in the morning, then showers with thunderstorms likely in the afternoon. Humid with highs in the upper 80s. West winds around 5 miles per hour. Chance of rain 90%. Saturday night, mostly cloudy. A chance of showers and thunderstorms, mainly in the evening. Lows in the mid-70s. Chance of rain 50%. Sunday, a chance of thunderstorms. Tornado watch number 351 remains in effect until 5 p.m. Central Daylight Time for the following counties, in Alabama, Baldwin and Escambia, and the following counties, in Florida, Escambia, Okaloosa and Santa Rosa, and the following marine locations, Perdido Bay Area, Pensacola Bay Area including Santa Rosa Sound, Western Choctaw Hatchie Bay, coastal waters from Pensacola, Florida to Pascagoula, Mississippi out 20 nautical miles, and coastal waters from Okaloosa-Walton County Line, Florida to Pensacola, Florida out 20 nautical miles.
Remember, a tornado watch means the conditions are favorable for the development of severe weather, including tornadoes, large hail and damaging winds, in and close to the watch area. While severe weather may not be imminent, persons should remain alert for rapidly changing weather conditions and listen for later statements and possible warnings. 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Repeating, Tornado Watch number 351 remains in effect until 5 p.m. Central Daylight Time for the following counties, in Alabama, Baldwin and Escambia, and the following counties, in Florida, Escambia, Okaloosa and Santa Rosa, and the following marine locations, Perdido Bay Area, Pensacola Bay Area including Santa Rosa Sound, Western Choctaw Hatchie Bay, coastal waters from Pensacola, Florida to Pascagoula, Mississippi out 20 nautical miles, and coastal waters from Okaloosa-Walton County Line, Florida to Pensacola, Florida out 20 nautical miles. Here's your National Weather Service forecast. This afternoon, showers and thunderstorms. Some thunderstorms may be severe with damaging winds, large hail, tornadoes, and heavy rainfall. Locally heavy rainfall possible. Near steady temperature in the upper 70s. South winds 10 to 15 miles per hour with gusts up to 30 miles per hour. Chance of rain near 100%. Tonight, showers with thunderstorms likely in the evening, then showers likely with a chance of thunderstorms after midnight. Some thunderstorms may produce heavy rainfall. Locally heavy rainfall possible in the evening. Humid. Near steady temperature in the upper 70s. Southwest winds 10 to 15 miles per hour with gusts up to 25 miles per hour. Chance of rain near 100%. Juneteenth, thunderstorms likely. Showers. Some thunderstorms may produce heavy rainfall. Humid with highs in the upper 80s. Southwest winds 5 to 10 miles per hour. Chance of rain 80%. Friday night, showers likely. Thunderstorms likely, mainly in the evening. Humid with lows in the mid-70s. Southwest winds around 5 miles per hour in the evening, becoming light and variable. Chance of rain 70%. Saturday, showers likely with a chance of thunderstorms in the morning, then showers with thunderstorms likely in the afternoon. Humid with highs in the upper 80s. West winds around 5 miles per hour. Chance of rain 90%. Saturday night, mostly cloudy. A chance of showers and thunderstorms, mainly in the evening. Lows in the mid-70s. Chance of rain 50%. Sunday, a chance of thunderstorms. Showers likely, mainly in the morning. Highs in the upper 80s. Chance of rain 70%. Sunday night, mostly cloudy in the evening, then becoming partly cloudy. Lows in the mid-70s. 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What? Minor flooding is forecast. Where? Blackwater River near Baker. When? From late tonight to Sunday evening. Impacts at 16.0 feet. Some residential flooding occurs downstream from the Highway 4 bridge. Additional details, at 9 a.m. Central Daylight Time Thursday the stage was 5.3 feet. Forecast, the river is expected to rise above flood stage late tonight to a crest of 15.7 feet Saturday morning. It will then fall below flood stage Sunday afternoon. Flood stage is 11.0 feet. http://www.weather.gov/safety/flood. What? Moderate flooding is forecast. Where? Yellow River at Milligan. When? From Friday afternoon to Sunday evening. Impacts at 15.4 feet. Antioch Road is flooded. Additional details at 9 a.m. Central Daylight Time Thursday the stage was 3.3 feet. Forecast, the river is expected to rise above flood stage early tomorrow afternoon to a crest of 15.3 feet Saturday morning. It will then fall below flood stage Sunday afternoon. Flood stage is 12.0 feet.
http://www.weather.gov/safety/flood. What minor flooding is forecast? Where? Murder Creek at Brutun. When? From Friday evening to late Saturday night. Impacts at 22.0 feet. Flooding of Persimmon and N streets will begin. Additional details at 9:45 a.m. Central Daylight Time Thursday. The stage was 10.4 feet. Forecast: the river is expected to rise above flood stage late tomorrow evening to a crest of 22.7 feet early Saturday afternoon. It will then fall below flood stage late Saturday evening. Flood stage is 22.0 feet. http://www.weather.gov/safety/flood. What minor flooding is forecast? Where? Big Coldwater Creek near Milton. When? From Friday morning to Sunday morning. Additional details at 9 a.m. Central Daylight Time Thursday. The stage was 4.6 feet. Forecast: the river is expected to rise above flood stage tomorrow morning to a crest of 13.1 feet early Saturday morning. It will then fall below flood stage late Saturday evening. Flood stage is 10.0 feet. http://www.weather.gov/safety/flood. What moderate flooding is forecast? Where? Fish River near Silverhill. When? From this evening to Saturday morning. Impacts at 16.6 feet. Water on lower floor of houses on Honey Road. Additional details at 9:30 a.m. Central Daylight Time Thursday. The stage was 2.9 feet. Forecast: the river is expected to rise above flood stage late this evening to a crest of 16.7 feet tomorrow morning. It will then fall below flood stage early Saturday morning. Flood stage is 11.0 feet. http://www.weather.gov/safety/flood. What moderate flooding is forecast? Where? Shoal River near Crestview. When? From Friday evening until further notice. Impacts at 12.0 feet. Residential areas on the south bank of river near Crestview become isolated. Rattlesnake Bluff Road closed. Additional details at 9:15 a.m. Central Daylight Time Thursday. The stage was 5.4 feet. Forecast: the river is expected to rise above flood stage tomorrow evening and continue rising to a crest of 12.3 feet early Sunday morning. Flood stage is 8.0 feet. http://www.weather.gov/safety/flood. What minor flooding is forecast? Where? Perdido River near Barano Park. When? From late tonight to Monday morning. Impacts at 17.6 feet. Water reaches the first floor of Adventures Perdido River office building. Additional details at 8 a.m. Central Daylight Time Thursday. The stage was 3.2 feet. Forecast: the river is expected to rise above flood stage late tonight to a crest of 17.6 feet early Saturday morning. It will then fall below flood stage early Monday morning. Flood stage is 13.0 feet. http://www.weather.gov/safety/flood. What major flooding is forecast? Where? Styx River near Isonore. When? From this evening to Sunday morning. Impacts at 17.0 feet, major flood stage. Water is near and under low-lying houses on Donovan Circle with the road flooded. Go Cooper and Waterworld roads impassable, with major flooding near the river. Additional details at 9 a.m. Central Daylight Time Thursday. The stage was 4.4 feet. Forecast: the river is expected to rise above flood stage late this evening to a crest of 17.2 feet tomorrow evening. It will then fall below flood stage early Sunday morning. Flood stage is 12.0 feet. http://www.weather.gov/safety/flood. What minor flooding is forecast?
where, Escambia River near Century. When, from Friday evening until further notice. Impacts, at 19.0 feet, low-lying pastures will flood. Cattle should be moved to higher ground. Additional details, at 9 a.m. Central Daylight Time Thursday, the stage was 4.7 feet. Forecast, the river is expected to rise above flood stage tomorrow evening and continue rising to a crest of 19.1 feet Sunday morning. Flood stage is 17.0 feet. http://www.weather.gov/safety/flood. 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The current time is 1:42 p.m. Central Daylight Time. Tornado Watch number 351 remains in effect until 5 p.m. Central Daylight Time for the following counties, in Alabama, Baldwin and Escambia, and the following counties, in Florida, Escambia, Okaloosa and Santa Rosa, and the following marine locations, Perdido Bay Area, Pensacola Bay Area including Santa Rosa Sound, Western Choctaw Hatchie Bay, coastal waters from Pensacola, Florida to Pascagoula, Mississippi out 20 nautical miles, and coastal waters from Okaloosa-Walton County Line, Florida to Pensacola, Florida out 20 nautical miles. Remember, a tornado watch means the conditions are favorable for the development of severe weather, including tornadoes, large hail and damaging winds, in and close to the watch area. While severe weather may not be imminent, persons should remain alert for rapidly changing weather conditions and listen for later statements and possible warnings. Stay tuned to NOAA Weather Radio, commercial radio and television outlets, or internet sources for the latest severe weather information. Repeating, Tornado Watch number 351 remains in effect until 5 p.m. Central Daylight Time for the following counties, in Alabama, Baldwin and Escambia, and the following counties, in Florida, Escambia, Okaloosa and Santa Rosa, and the following marine locations, Perdido Bay Area, Pensacola Bay Area including Santa Rosa Sound, Western Choctaw Hatchie Bay, coastal waters from Pensacola, Florida to Pascagoula, Mississippi out 20 nautical miles, and coastal waters from Okaloosa-Walton County Line, Florida to Pensacola, Florida out 20 nautical miles. A flood watch is in effect for the following areas, in Alabama, Baldwin Central, Baldwin Coastal, Baldwin Inland, Butler, Clark, Conecuh, Covington, Crenshaw, Escambia, Mobile Central, Mobile Coastal, Mobile Inland, Monroe, Washington and Wilcox, and the following areas, in Mississippi, George, Greene, Perry, Stone and Wayne, and the following areas, in Florida, Escambia Coastal, Escambia Inland, Okaloosa Coastal, Okaloosa Inland, Santa Rosa Coastal and Santa Rosa Inland. This is a particularly dangerous and life-threatening situation. Flood watch remains in effect through Friday afternoon. What flash flooding caused by excessive rainfall is expected? Where, portions of Alabama, including the following areas, Baldwin Central, Baldwin Coastal, Baldwin Inland, Butler, Choctaw, Clark, Conecuh, Covington, Crenshaw, Escambia, Mobile Central, Mobile 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Santa Rosa Inland, and Southeast Mississippi, including the following areas, George, Greene, Perry, Stone and Wayne. When, through Friday afternoon. Impacts, excessive runoff will result in flooding of rivers, creeks, streams, and other low-lying and flood-prone locations. Extensive street flooding and flooding of creeks and rivers is expected. Additional details, considerable flash flooding is likely and catastrophic flooding is possible. This risk level is associated with a significant number of flood-related deaths and most flash flood-related damages. Multiple rounds of heavy rainfall will continue through at least Friday afternoon. Additional rainfall amounts of 6 to 12 inches are expected with locally in excess of 15 inches near the coast. This will likely cause significant flash flooding, especially in urban and other poor drainage areas. Water rescues may become necessary. http://www.weather.gov/safety/flood.
flood, you should monitor later forecasts and be prepared to take action should flash flood warnings be issued. A high surf advisory is in effect for the following areas in Alabama: Baldwin Coastal and Mobile Coastal. High surf advisory remains in effect until 6 p.m. Central Daylight Time Friday. High rip current risk remains in effect through Saturday afternoon. Coastal flood advisory remains in effect until 7 p.m. Central Daylight Time this evening. What? For the high rip current risk, dangerous rip currents. For the high surf advisory, large breaking waves of 5 to 7 feet expected in the surf zone. For the coastal flood advisory, minor coastal flooding expected. Where? Mobile Coastal and Baldwin Coastal counties. When? For the high rip current risk, through Saturday afternoon. For the high surf advisory, from midnight tonight to 6 p.m. Central Daylight Time Friday. For the coastal flood advisory, from 10 a.m. to 7 p.m. Central Daylight Time Thursday. Impacts, flooding of lots, parks, and roads with only isolated road closures expected. Dangerous swimming and surfing conditions and localized beach erosion. Rip currents can sweep even the best swimmers away from shore into deeper water. Additional details, minor coastal flooding will likely affect the US-90/98 causeway around the eastbound I-10 on ramps, Shell Belt and Codan Belt roads in the Bayou La Batre area, docks and boat ramps along the Mobile Bay shoreline. Minor beach erosion is possible as well, especially on the west end of Dauphin Island. If travel is required, allow extra time as some roads may be closed. Do not drive around barricades or through water of unknown depth. Take the necessary actions to protect flood-prone property. Inexperienced swimmers should remain out of the water due to dangerous surf conditions. Swim near a lifeguard. If caught in the rip current, relax and float. Don't swim against the current. If able, swim in a direction following the shoreline. If unable to escape, face the shore and call or wave for help. A coastal flood advisory is in effect for the following areas in Alabama: Baldwin Central and Mobile Central. Coastal flood advisory remains in effect until 7 p.m. Central Daylight Time this evening. What? Minor coastal flooding expected. Where? Mobile Central and Baldwin Central counties. When? From 10 a.m. to 7 p.m. Central Daylight Time Thursday. Impacts, flooding of lots, parks, and roads with only isolated road closures expected. Additional details, minor coastal flooding will likely affect the US-90/98 causeway around the eastbound I-10 on ramps, Shell Belt and Codan Belt roads in the Bayou La Batre area, docks and boat ramps along the Mobile Bay shoreline. Minor beach erosion is possible as well, especially on the west end of Dauphin Island. If travel is required, allow extra time as some roads may be closed. Do not drive around barricades or through water of unknown depth. Take the necessary actions to protect flood-prone property. A high surf advisory is in effect for the following areas in Florida: Escambia Coastal, Okaloosa Coastal, and Santa Rosa Coastal. High surf advisory remains in effect until 6 p.m. Central Daylight Time Friday. High rip current risk remains in effect through Saturday afternoon. What? For the high rip current risk, dangerous rip currents. For the high surf advisory, large breaking waves of 5 to 7 feet expected in the surf zone. Where? Escambia Coastal, Santa Rosa Coastal, and Okaloosa Coastal counties. When? For the high rip current risk, through Saturday afternoon. For the high surf advisory, from midnight tonight to 6 p.m. Central Daylight Time Friday. Impacts, dangerous swimming and surfing conditions and localized beach erosion. Rip currents can sweep even the best swimmers away from shore into deeper water. Inexperienced swimmers should remain out of the water due to dangerous surf conditions. Swim near a lifeguard. If caught in the rip current, relax and float. Don't swim against the current. If able, swim in a direction following the shoreline. If unable to escape, face the shore and call or wave for help. What? Flooding caused by excessive rainfall is expected. Where? Eastern Escambia County in south central Alabama, northwestern Santa Rosa County in northwestern Florida. When? Until 3:30 p.m. Central Daylight Time. Impacts,
minor flooding in low-lying and poor drainage areas. Additional details, at 12:24 p.m. Central Daylight Time, Doppler radar indicated heavy rain due to thunderstorms. Minor flooding is ongoing or expected to begin shortly in the advisory area. Between 2 and 4 inches of rain have fallen. Additional rainfall amounts of 1 to 3 inches are expected over the area. This additional rain will result in minor flooding. Some locations that will experience flooding include Brutum, East Brutum, Jay, Riverview, Dixonville, Sellersville, Fidelis, Rock Hill, McClellan, Berrydale, Roberts, Mount Carmel, Kirkland, Comptown, and Damascus. http://www.weather.gov/safety/flood-turnaround. Don't drown when encountering flooded roads. Most flood deaths occur in vehicles. Here's your marine forecast. On the weather map, a moderate to strong southerly to southwesterly flow will persist through tonight with seas ramping up to 7 to 9 feet today. The onshore flow gradually diminishes to a light to moderate southwesterly flow on Friday, with a primarily light southwesterly flow expected this weekend. On the Perdido Bay Area, Tornado Watch 351 in effect until 5 p.m. Central Daylight Time this afternoon. For this afternoon, south winds 15 to 20 knots with gusts up to 30 knots. Waves 1 foot or less, then around 2 feet. Choppy. Showers and thunderstorms. For tonight, southwest winds 15 to 20 knots, diminishing to 10 to 15 knots after midnight. Waves around 2 feet in the evening, then 1 foot or less. Choppy. Showers and thunderstorms likely, mainly in the evening. For Friday, southwest winds around 10 knots. Waves 1 foot or less. Light chop. A chance of showers and thunderstorms. And for Friday night, southwest winds 5 to 10 knots, diminishing to around 5 knots after midnight. Waves 1 foot or less. Light chop. A chance of showers and thunderstorms. On the Pensacola Bay Area, including Santa Rosa Sound. Small craft advisory in effect through late tonight. Tornado Watch 351 in effect until 5 p.m. Central Daylight Time this afternoon. For this afternoon, south winds 20 to 25 knots with gusts up to 30 knots. Waves around 2 feet. Rough. Showers and thunderstorms. For tonight, southwest winds 15 to 20 knots with gusts up to 25 knots. Waves around 2 feet. Choppy. Showers with thunderstorms likely in the evening, then a slight chance of showers and thunderstorms after midnight. For Friday, southwest winds 10 to 15 knots with gusts up to 20 knots.

0: 25 knots. Waves around 2 feet. Choppy. Showers and thunderstorms. For tonight, southwest winds 15 to 20 knots with gusts up to 25 knots. Waves around 2 feet. Choppy. Showers with thunderstorms likely in the evening, then a chance of showers and thunderstorms after midnight. For Friday, southwest winds 10 to 15 knots with gusts up to 20 knots. Waves 1 foot or less. A moderate chop. A chance of thunderstorms. Showers likely, mainly in the morning. And for Friday night, southwest winds 5 to 10 knots. Waves 1 foot or less. Light chop. A chance of showers and thunderstorms. On eastern Choctaw Hatchie Bay. For this afternoon, south winds 15 to 20 knots with gusts up to 25 knots. Waves around 2 feet. Choppy, showers, thunderstorms. For tonight, southwest winds 15 to 20 knots with gusts up to 25 knots. Waves around 2 feet. Choppy. Showers with thunderstorms likely in the evening, then a chance of showers and thunderstorms after midnight. For Friday, southwest winds 10 to 15 knots with gusts up to 20 knots. Waves 1 foot or less. A moderate chop. Showers and thunderstorms likely, mainly in the morning. And for Friday night, southwest winds 5 to 10 knots. Waves 1 foot or less. Light chop. A chance of showers and thunderstorms. From the Okaloosa-Walton County line to Pascagoula, and out 20 nautical miles. Small craft advisory in effect through late tonight. Tornado watch 351 in effect until 5 p.m. Central Daylight Time this afternoon. For this afternoon, south winds 20 to 25 knots with gusts up to 35 knots. Seas 6 to 8 feet, occasionally to 10 feet. Wave detail, south 8 feet at 8 seconds. Thunderstorms likely. Showers. For tonight, southwest winds 20 to 25 knots, diminishing to 15 to 20 knots after midnight. Seas 6 to 8 feet, occasionally to 10 feet. Wave detail, south 8 feet at 8 seconds. A chance of showers and thunderstorms, mainly in the evening. For Friday, southwest winds 10 to 15 knots with gusts up to 20 knots. Seas 4 to 6 feet, occasionally to 8 feet. Wave detail, south 6 feet at 8 seconds. A chance of showers and thunderstorms, mainly in the morning. And for Friday night, southwest winds 5 to 10 knots. Seas 3 to 4 feet, occasionally to 5 feet. Wave detail, south 4 feet at 7 seconds. A chance of showers and thunderstorms. From the Okaloosa-Walton County line to Pascagoula, from 20 to 60 nautical miles offshore. Small craft advisory in effect through late tonight. For this afternoon, south winds 20 to 25 knots with gusts up to 35 knots. Seas 7 to 9 feet, occasionally to 11 feet. Wave detail, south 9 feet at 8 seconds. A chance of showers and thunderstorms. For tonight, southwest winds 20 to 25 knots, diminishing to 15 to 20.
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0: Southwest winds 10 to 15 knots. Seas 4 to 6 feet, occasionally to 8 feet. Wave detail, south 6 feet at 8 seconds. A slight chance of showers and thunderstorms in the morning. And for Friday night, southwest winds around 10 knots. Seas 3 to 4 feet, occasionally to 5 feet. Wave detail, south 4 feet at 7 seconds. A slight chance of showers and thunderstorms. Tidal information, at the mouth of the Mobile River on Thursday, low tide at 2:07 a.m. High tide at 3:18 p.m. At the mouth of the Mobile River on Friday, low tide at 2:37 a.m. High tide at 4:03 p.m. At Pensacola Bay on Thursday, low tide at 12:49 a.m. High tide at 2:23 p.m. at Pensacola Bay on Friday. Low

Tide at 1:20 a.m. High tide at 3:05 p.m. At the East Pass in Destin on Thursday, low tide at 12:15 a.m. High tide at 1:50 p.m. At the East Pass in Destin on Friday, low tide at 12:46 a.m. High tide at 2:32 p.m. The following marine observations were made as of 1 p.m. Mobile Bay Coast Guard Station. Winds were southwest at 7 knots. Sea temperature 82 degrees. Air temperature 82 degrees. Weeks Bay, north winds at 1 knot. Air temperature was 82 degrees. Pensacola Bay. Sea temperature 83 degrees. Air temperature 83 degrees. The report from the east end of Dauphin Island was not available. Graham Bay, south winds at 23 knots. Air temperature was 83 degrees. And Pettiboy Island, south winds at 24 knots. Air temperature was 82 degrees. 12 miles south of Orange Beach. Winds were south at 21 knots. Sea temperature 82 degrees. Air temperature 83 degrees. 100 miles south of Destin. Winds were south at 17 knots. Air temperature 84 degrees. The following weather reports were made at 1 p.m. Pensacola International Airport, skies were cloudy. The temperature was 83 degrees, the dew point was 78, and the relative humidity was 85%. This produces a heat index of 93. The wind was south at 18 miles an hour, gusting to 29. The pressure was 29.90 inches and rising. Pensacola Naval Air Station, fog was reported. The temperature was 83 degrees, the dew point was 79, and the relative humidity was 88%. This produces a heat index of 94. The wind was south at 16 miles an hour, gusting to 30. The pressure was 29.90 inches and rising. The following is a summary of watches, warnings and advisories in effect. A flood watch remains in effect until 6 p.m. Central Daylight Time Friday for the following areas: in Alabama, Baldwin Central, Baldwin Coastal, Baldwin Inland and Escambia, and the following areas: in Florida, Escambia Coastal, Escambia Inland, Okaloosa Coastal, Okaloosa Inland, Santa Rosa Coastal and Santa Rosa Inland. Tornado watch number 351 remains in effect until 5 p.m. Central Daylight Time for the following counties: in Alabama, Baldwin and Escambia, and the following counties: in Florida, Escambia, Okaloosa and Santa Rosa, and the following marine locations: Perdido Bay Area, Pensacola Bay Area including Santa Rosa Sound, Western Choctawhatchee Bay, coastal waters from Pensacola, Florida to Pascagoula, Mississippi out 20 nautical miles, and coastal waters from Okaloosa-Walton County Line, Florida to Pensacola, Florida out 20 nautical miles. A high surf advisory remains in effect until 6 p.m. Central Daylight Time Friday for the following area: in Alabama, Baldwin Coastal, a coastal flood advisory remains in effect until 7 p.m. Central Daylight Time for the following area: in Alabama, Baldwin Coastal, a coastal flood advisory remains in effect until 7 p.m. Central Daylight Time for the following area: in Alabama, Baldwin Central, a high surf advisory remains in effect until 6 p.m. Central Daylight Time Friday for the following areas: in Florida, Escambia Coastal, Okaloosa Coastal and Santa Rosa Coastal. A flood advisory has been issued until 3:30 p.m. Central Daylight Time for the following county: Escambia, Alabama, and Santa Rosa, Florida. A rip current risk remains in effect until 6 p.m. Central Daylight Time Saturday for the following area: in Alabama, Baldwin Coastal, a rip current risk remains in effect until 6 p.m. Central Daylight Time Saturday for the following areas: in Florida, Escambia Coastal, Okaloosa Coastal and Santa Rosa Coastal. Here's your National Weather Service forecast. This afternoon, showers and thunderstorms. Some thunderstorms may be severe with damaging winds, large hail, tornadoes, and heavy rainfall. Locally heavy rainfall possible. Near steady temperature in the upper 70s. South winds 10 to 15 miles per hour with gusts up to 30 miles per hour. Chance of rain near 100%. Tonight,
showers with thunderstorms likely in the evening, then showers likely with a chance of thunderstorms after midnight. Some thunderstorms may produce heavy rainfall. Locally heavy rainfall possible in the evening. Humid. Near steady temperature in the upper 70s. Southwest winds 10 to 15 miles per hour with gusts up to 25 miles per hour. Chance of rain near 100%. Juneteenth, thunderstorms likely. Showers. Some thunderstorms may produce heavy rainfall. Humid with highs in the upper 80s. Southwest winds 5 to 10 miles per hour. Chance of rain 80%. Friday night, showers likely. Thunderstorms likely, mainly in the evening. Humid with lows in the mid-70s. Southwest winds around 5 miles per hour in the evening, becoming light and variable. Chance of rain 70%. Saturday, showers likely with a chance of thunderstorms in the morning, then showers with thunderstorms likely in the afternoon. Humid with highs in the upper 80s. West winds around 5 miles per hour. Chance of rain 90%. Saturday night, mostly cloudy. A chance of showers and thunderstorms, mainly in the evening. Lows in the mid-70s. Chance of rain 50%. Sunday, a chance of thunderstorms. Showers likely, mainly in the morning. Highs in the upper 80s. Chance of rain 70%. Sunday night, mostly cloudy in the evening, then becoming partly cloudy. Lows in the mid-70s. 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What minor flooding is forecast? Where? Perdido River near Barrino Park. When? From late tonight to Monday morning. Impacts at 17.6 feet. Water reaches the first...

The National Weather Service in Mobile has issued a flash flood warning for southwestern Conecuh County in south-central Alabama, western Escambia County in south-central Alabama, southwestern Monroe County in south-central Alabama, northwestern Baldwin County in southwestern Alabama, south-central Clark County in southwestern Alabama, Mobile County in southwestern Alabama, southeastern Washington County in southwestern Alabama, northwestern Escambia County in northwestern Florida, until 8 p.m. Central Daylight Time. At 2:07 p.m. Central Daylight Time, Doppler radar indicated thunderstorms producing heavy rain across the warned area. Between 2 and 4 inches of rain have fallen. Additional rainfall amounts of 3 to 5 inches are possible in the warned area. Flash flooding is ongoing or expected to begin shortly. Hazard: flash flooding caused by thunderstorms. Source: radar indicated. Impact: flash flooding of small creeks and streams, urban areas, highways, streets and underpasses, as well as other poor drainage and low-lying areas. Some locations that will experience flash flooding include downtown Mobile, midtown Mobile, Richard, Tillman's Corner, Saraland, Baymanette, Atmore, Chickasaw, Satsuma, Citronelle, Creola, Chunchula, Stockton, McCullough, Gulfcrest, Axis, Uriah, Mount Vernon, Calvert and Excel. Turn around, don't drown when encountering flooded roads. Most flood deaths occur in vehicles. Be aware of your surroundings and do not drive on flooded roads. Repeating, a flash flood warning has been issued until 8 p.m. Central Daylight Time for the following counties in Alabama: Baldwin, Clark, Conecuh, Escambia, Mobile, Monroe and Washington, and Escambia, Florida. What? Minor flooding is forecast. Where? Escambia River near Century. When? From Friday evening until further notice. Impacts: at 19.0 feet, low-lying pastures will flood. Cattle should be moved to higher ground. Additional details: at 9 a.m. Central Daylight Time Thursday, the stage was 4.7 feet. Forecast: the river is expected to rise above flood stage tomorrow evening and continue rising to a crest of 19.1 feet Sunday morning. Flood stage is 17.0 feet. http://www.weather.gov/safety/flood. What? Minor flooding is forecast. Where? Blackwater River near Baker. When? From late tonight to Sunday evening. Impacts: at 16.0 feet, some residential flooding occurs downstream from the Highway 4 bridge. Additional details: at 9 a.m. Central Daylight Time Thursday, the stage was 5.3 feet. Forecast: the river is expected to rise above flood stage late tonight to a crest of 15.7 feet Saturday morning. It will then fall below flood stage Sunday afternoon. Flood stage is 11.0 feet. http://www.weather.gov/safety/flood. What? Moderate flooding is forecast. Where? Yellow River at Milligan. When? From Friday afternoon to Sunday evening. Impacts: at 15.4 feet, Antioch Road is flooded. Additional details: at 9 a.m. Central Daylight Time Thursday, the stage was 3.3 feet. Forecast: the river is expected to rise above flood stage early tomorrow afternoon to a crest of 15.3 feet Saturday morning. It will then fall below flood stage Sunday afternoon. Flood stage is 12.0 feet. http://www.weather.gov/safety/flood. What? Minor flooding is forecast. Where? Murder Creek at Brutoon. When? From Friday evening to late Saturday night. Impacts: at 22.0 feet, flooding of Persimmon and N streets will begin. Additional details: at 9:45 a.m. Central Daylight Time Thursday, the stage was 10.4 feet. Forecast: the river is expected to rise above flood stage late tomorrow evening to a crest of 22.7 feet early Saturday afternoon. It will then fall below flood stage late Saturday evening.
Flood stage is 22.0 feet. http://www.weather.gov/safety/flood. What minor flooding is forecast? Where? Big Coldwater Creek near Milton. When? From Friday morning to Sunday morning. Additional details, at 9 a.m. Central Daylight Time Thursday the stage was 4.6 feet. Forecast, the river is expected to rise above flood stage tomorrow morning to a crest of 13.1 feet early Saturday morning. It will then fall below flood stage late Saturday evening. Flood stage is 10.0 feet. http://www.weather.gov/safety/flood. What moderate flooding is forecast? Where? Fish River near Silver Hill. When? From this evening to Saturday morning. Impacts, at 16.6 feet, water on lower floor of houses on Honey Road. Additional details, at 9:30 a.m. Central Daylight Time Thursday the stage was 2.9 feet. Forecast, the river is expected to rise above flood stage late this evening to a crest of 16.7 feet tomorrow morning. It will then fall below flood stage early Saturday morning. Flood stage is 11.0 feet. http://www.weather.gov/safety/flood. What moderate flooding is forecast? Where? Shoal River near Crestview. When? From Friday evening until further notice. Impacts, at 12.0 feet, residential areas on the south bank of river near Crestview become isolated. Rattlesnake Bluff Road closed. Additional details, at 9:15 a.m. Central Daylight Time Thursday the stage was 5.4 feet. Forecast, the river is expected to rise above flood stage tomorrow evening and continue rising to a crest of 12.3 feet early Sunday morning. Flood stage is 8.0 feet. http://www.weather.gov/safety/flood. What minor flooding is forecast? Where? Perdido River near Barrino Park. When? From late tonight to Monday morning. Impacts, at 17.6 feet, water reaches the first floor of Adventures Perdido River office building. Additional details, at 8 a.m. Central Daylight Time Thursday the stage was 3.2 feet. Forecast, the river is expected to rise above flood stage late tonight to a crest of 17.6 feet early Saturday morning. It will then fall below flood stage early Monday morning. Flood stage is 13.0 feet. http://www.weather.gov/safety/flood. What major flooding is forecast? Where? Styx River near Isonore. When? From this evening to Sunday morning. Impacts, at 17.0 feet, major flood stage. Water is near and under low-lying houses on Donovan Circle with the road flooded. Go Cooper and Waterworld roads impassable, with major flooding near the river. Additional details, at 9 a.m. Central Daylight Time Thursday the stage was 4.4 feet. Forecast, the river is expected to rise above flood stage late this evening to a crest of 17.2 feet tomorrow evening. It will then fall below flood stage early Sunday morning. Flood stage is 12.0 feet. http://www.weather.gov/safety/flood. 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We broadcast on a frequency of 162.40 MHz from the Mobile Pensacola National Weather Service. The following weather reports were made at 2 p.m. Pensacola International Airport, skies were cloudy. The temperature was 82 degrees, the dew point was 78, and the relative humidity was 88%. This produces a heat index of 91. The wind was south at 18 miles an hour, gusting to 26. The pressure was 29.89 inches and falling. Pensacola Naval Air Station, fog was reported. The temperature was 83 degrees, the dew point was 78,
and the relative humidity was 85%. This produces a heat index of 93. The wind was south at 17 miles an hour. The pressure was 29.88 inches and falling. The following is a summary of watches, warnings, and advisories in effect. A flash flood warning has been issued until 8 p.m. Central Daylight Time for the following counties in Alabama, Baldwin and Escambia, Florida. A flood watch remains in effect until 6 p.m. Central Daylight Time Friday for the following areas in Alabama, Baldwin Central, Baldwin Coastal, Baldwin Inland and Escambia, and the following areas in Florida, Escambia Coastal, Escambia Inland, Okaloosa Coastal, Okaloosa Inland, Santa Rosa Coastal and Santa Rosa Inland. Tornado watch number 351 remains in effect until 5 p.m. Central Daylight Time for the following counties in Alabama, Baldwin and Escambia, and the following counties in Florida, Escambia, Okaloosa and Santa Rosa, and the following marine locations: Perdido Bay Area, Pensacola Bay Area including Santa Rosa Sound, Western Choctaw Hatchie Bay, coastal waters from Pensacola, Florida to Pascagoula, Mississippi out 20 nautical miles, and coastal waters from Okaloosa-Walton County Line, Florida to Pensacola, Florida out 20 nautical miles. A high surf advisory remains in effect until 6 p.m. Central Daylight Time Friday for the following area in Alabama. Baldwin Coastal, a coastal flood advisory remains in effect until 7 p.m. Central Daylight Time for the following area in Alabama. Baldwin Coastal, a coastal flood advisory remains in effect until 7 p.m. Central Daylight Time for the following area in Alabama. Baldwin Central, a high surf advisory remains in effect until 6 p.m. Central Daylight Time Friday for the following areas in Florida, Escambia Coastal, Okaloosa Coastal and Santa Rosa Coastal. A flood advisory has been issued until 3:30 p.m. Central Daylight Time for the following county, Escambia, Alabama, and Santa Rosa, Florida. A rip current risk remains in effect until 6 p.m. Central Daylight Time Saturday for the following area in Alabama, Baldwin Coastal. A rip current risk remains in effect until 6 p.m. Central Daylight Time Saturday for the following areas in Florida, Escambia Coastal, Okaloosa Coastal, and Santa Rosa Coastal. What? Minor flooding is forecast. Where? Escambia River near Century. When? From Friday evening until further notice. Impacts. At 19.0 feet, low-lying pastures will flood. Cattle should be moved to higher ground. Additional details. At 9 a.m. Central Daylight Time Thursday, the stage was 4.7 feet. Forecast. The river is expected to rise above flood stage tomorrow evening and continue rising to a crest of 19.1 feet Sunday morning. Flood stage is 17.0 feet. http://www.weather.gov/safety/flood. What? Minor flooding is forecast. Where? Blackwater River near Baker. When? From late tonight to Sunday evening. Impacts, at 16.0 feet, some residential flooding occurs downstream from the Highway 4 bridge. Additional details, at 9 a.m. Central Daylight Time Thursday, the stage was 5.3 feet. Forecast, the river is expected to rise above flood stage late tonight to a crest of 15.7 feet Saturday morning. It will then fall below flood stage Sunday afternoon. Flood stage is 11.0 feet. http://www.weather.gov/safety/flood. What? Moderate flooding is forecast. Where? Yellow River at Milligan. When? From Friday afternoon to Sunday evening. Impacts, at 15.4 feet, Antioch Road is flooded. Additional details, at 9 a.m. Central Daylight Time Thursday, the stage was 3.3 feet. Forecast, the river is expected to rise above flood stage early tomorrow afternoon to a crest of 15.3 feet Saturday morning. It will then fall below flood stage Sunday afternoon. Flood stage is 12.0 feet. http://www.weather.gov/safety/flood. What? Minor flooding is forecast. Where? Murder Creek at Brutoon.
when, from Friday evening to late Saturday night. Impacts, at 22.0 feet, flooding of Persimmon and N Streets will begin. Additional details, at 9:45 a.m. Central Daylight Time Thursday, the stage was 10.4 feet. Forecast, the river is expected to rise above flood stage late tomorrow evening to a crest of 22.7 feet early Saturday afternoon. It will then fall below flood stage late Saturday evening. Flood stage is 22.0 feet. http://www.weather.gov/safety/flood. What minor flooding is forecast? Where? Big Coldwater Creek near Milton. When? From Friday morning to Sunday morning. Additional details, at 9 a.m. Central Daylight Time Thursday, the stage was 4.6 feet. Forecast, the river is expected to rise above flood stage. What minor flooding is forecast? Where? Perdido River near Barano Park. When? From late tonight to Monday morning. Impacts, at 14.0 feet, water begins to flood bridge roadway and Florida side of bridge. Additional details, at 1 p.m. Central Daylight Time Thursday, the stage was 3.6 feet. Forecast, the river is expected to rise above flood stage late tonight to a crest of 17.6 feet early Saturday morning. It will then fall below flood stage early Monday morning. Flood stage is 13.0 feet. http://www.weather.gov/safety/flood. The following is a summary of watches, warnings and advisories in effect. A flash flood warning has been issued until 8 p.m. Central Daylight Time for the following counties, in Alabama, Baldwin and Escambia, Florida. A flood watch remains in effect until 6 p.m. Central Daylight Time Friday for the following areas, in Alabama, Baldwin Central, Baldwin Coastal, Baldwin Inland and Escambia, and the following areas, in Florida, Escambia Coastal, Escambia Inland, Okaloosa Coastal, Okaloosa Inland, Santa Rosa Coastal and Santa Rosa Inland. Tornado watch number 351 remains in effect until 5 p.m. Central Daylight Time for the following counties, in Alabama, Baldwin and Escambia, and the following counties, in Florida, Escambia, Okaloosa and Santa Rosa, and the following marine locations, Perdido Bay Area, Pensacola Bay Area including Santa Rosa Sound, Western Choctaw Hatchie Bay, coastal waters from Pensacola, Florida to Pascagoula, Mississippi out 20 nautical miles, and coastal waters from Okaloosa-Walton County Line, Florida to Pensacola, Florida out 20 nautical miles. A high surf advisory remains in effect until 6 p.m. Central Daylight Time Friday for the following area, in Alabama, Baldwin Coastal, a coastal flood advisory remains in effect until 7 p.m. Central Daylight Time for the following area, in Alabama, Baldwin Coastal, a coastal flood advisory remains in effect until 7 p.m. Central Daylight Time for the following area, in Alabama, Baldwin Central, a high surf advisory remains in effect until 6 p.m. Central Daylight Time Friday for the following areas, in Florida, Escambia Coastal, Okaloosa Coastal and Santa Rosa Coastal. A flood advisory has been issued until 3:30 p.m. Central Daylight Time for the following county, Escambia, Alabama, and Santa Rosa, Florida. A rip current risk remains in effect until 6 p.m. Central Daylight Time Saturday for the following area, in Alabama, Baldwin Coastal. A rip current risk remains in effect until 6 p.m. Central Daylight Time Saturday for the following areas, in Florida, Escambia Coastal, Okaloosa Coastal and Santa Rosa Coastal. What moderate flooding is forecast? Where? Fish River near Silver Hill. When? From this evening to Saturday morning. Impacts, at 16.6 feet, water on lower floor of houses on Honey Road. Additional details, at 9:30 a.m. Central Daylight Time Thursday, the stage was 2.9 feet. Forecast, the river is expected to rise above flood stage late this evening to a crest of 16.7 feet tomorrow morning. It will then fall below flood stage early Saturday morning. Flood stage is 11.0 feet. http://www.weather.gov/safety/flood. What moderate flooding is forecast?
where, Shoal River near Crestview. When, from Friday evening until further notice. Impacts, at 12.0 feet, residential areas on the south bank of river near Crestview become isolated. Rattlesnake Bluff Road closed. Additional details. What, minor flooding is forecast. Where, Blackwater River near Baker. When, from late tonight to Sunday evening. Impacts, at 16.0 feet, some residential flooding occurs downstream from the Highway 4 bridge. Additional details, at 2 p.m. Central Daylight Time Thursday the stage was 4.9 feet. Forecast, the river is expected to rise above flood stage late tonight to a crest of 15.7 feet Saturday morning. It will then fall below flood stage Sunday afternoon. Flood stage is 11.0 feet. http://www.weather.gov/safety/flood. What, major flooding is forecast. Where, Styx River near Isonore. When, from this evening to Sunday morning. Impacts, at 17.0 feet, major flood stage. Water is near and under low-lying houses on Donovan Circle with the road flooded. Go Cooper and Waterworld roads impassable, with major flooding near the river. Additional details, at 9 a.m. Central Daylight Time Thursday the stage was 4.4 feet. Forecast, the river is expected to rise. What, moderate flooding is forecast. Where, Shoal River near Crestview. When, from Friday evening until further notice. Impacts, at 12.0 feet, residential areas on the south bank of river near Crestview become isolated. Rattlesnake Bluff Road closed. Additional details, at 1:15 p.m. Central Daylight Time Thursday the stage was 5.4 feet. Forecast, the river is expected to rise above flood stage tomorrow evening and continue rising to a crest of 12.3 feet early Sunday morning. Flood stage is 8.0 feet. http://www.weather.gov/safety/flood. What, major flooding is forecast. Where, Styx River near Isonore. When, from this evening to Sunday morning. Impacts, at 17.0 feet, major flood stage. Water is near and under low-lying houses on Donovan Circle with the road flooded. Go Cooper and Waterworld roads impassable, with major flooding near the river. Additional details, at 9 a.m. Central Daylight Time Thursday the stage was 4.4 feet. Forecast, the river is expected to rise above flood stage late this evening to a crest of 17.2 feet tomorrow evening. It will then fall below flood stage early Sunday morning. Flood stage is 12.0 feet. http://www.weather.gov/safety/flood. What, minor flooding is forecast. Where, Escambia River near Century. When, from Friday evening until further notice. Impacts, at 19.0 feet. Low-lying pastures will flood. Cattle should be moved to higher ground. Additional details, at 9 a.m. Central Daylight Time Thursday the stage was 4.7 feet. Forecast, the river is expected to rise above flood stage tomorrow evening and continue rising to a crest of 19.1 feet Sunday morning. Flood stage is 17.0 feet. http://www.weather.gov/safety/flood. 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The current time is 2:32 p.m. Central Daylight Time. The National Weather Service in Mobile has issued a flash flood warning for southwestern Conecuh County in south central Alabama, western Escambia County in south central Alabama, southwestern Monroe County in south central Alabama, northwestern Baldwin County in southwestern Alabama, south central Clark County in southwestern Alabama, Mobile County in southwestern Alabama, southeastern Washington County in southwestern Alabama, northwestern Escambia County in northwestern Florida, until 8 p.m. Central Daylight Time. At 2:07 p.m. Central Daylight Time, Doppler radar indicated thunderstorms producing heavy rain across the warned area.
between 2 and 4 inches of rain have fallen. Additional rainfall amounts of 3 to 5 inches are possible in the warned area. Flash flooding is ongoing or expected to begin shortly. Hazard: flash flooding caused by thunderstorms. Source: radar indicated. Impact: flash flooding of small creeks and streams, urban areas, highways, streets and underpasses, as well as other poor drainage and low-lying areas. Some locations that will experience flash flooding include downtown Mobile, midtown Mobile, Pritchard, Tillman's Corner, Saraland, Bay Minette, Atmore, Chickasaw, Satsuma, Citronelle, Creola, Chunchula, Stockton, McCullough, Gulfcrest, Axis, Uriah, Mount Vernon, Calvert and Excel. Turn around, don't drown when encountering flooded roads. Most flood deaths occur in vehicles. Be aware of your surroundings and do not drive on flooded roads. Repeating, a flash flood warning has been issued until 8 p.m. Central Daylight Time for the following counties: in Alabama, Baldwin, Clark, Conecuh, Escambia, Mobile, Monroe and Washington, and Escambia, Florida. The following weather reports were made at 2 p.m. Pensa International Airport, skies were cloudy. The temperature was 82 degrees, the dew point was 78, and the relative humidity was 88%. This produces a heat index of 91. The wind was south at 18 miles an hour, gusting to 26. The pressure was 29.89 inches and falling. Pensacola Naval Air Station, fog was reported. The temperature was 83 degrees, the dew point was 78, and the relative humidity was 85%. This produces a heat index of 93. The wind was south at 17 miles an hour. The pressure was 29.88 inches and falling. The following is a summary of watches, warnings and advisories in effect. A flash flood warning has been issued until 8 p.m. Central Daylight Time for the following counties: in Alabama, Baldwin and Escambia, Florida. A flood watch remains in effect until 6 p.m. Central Daylight Time Friday for the following areas: in Alabama, Baldwin Central, Baldwin Coastal, Baldwin Inland and Escambia, and the following areas: in Florida, Escambia Coastal, Escambia Inland, Okaloosa Coastal, Okaloosa Inland, Santa Rosa Coastal and Santa Rosa Inland. Tornado watch number 351 remains in effect until 5 p.m. Central Daylight Time for the following counties: in Alabama, Baldwin and Escambia, and the following counties: in Florida, Escambia, Okaloosa and Santa Rosa, and the following marine locations: Perdido Bay Area, Pensacola Bay Area including Santa Rosa Sound, Western Choctaw Hatchie Bay, coastal waters from Pensacola, Florida to Pascagoula, Mississippi out 20 nautical miles, and coastal waters from Okaloosa-Walton County Line, Florida to Pensacola, Florida out 20 nautical miles. A high surf advisory remains in effect until 6 p.m. Central Daylight Time Friday for the following area: in Alabama, Baldwin Coastal, a coastal flood advisory remains in effect until 7 p.m. Central Daylight Time for the following area: in Alabama, Baldwin Coastal, a coastal flood advisory remains in effect until 7 p.m. Central Daylight Time for the following area: in Alabama, Baldwin Central, a high surf advisory remains in effect until 6 p.m. Central Daylight Time Friday for the following areas: in Florida, Escambia Coastal, Okaloosa Coastal and Santa Rosa Coastal. A flood advisory has been issued until 3:30 p.m. Central Daylight Time for the following county: Escambia, Alabama, and Santa Rosa, Florida. A rip current risk remains in effect until 6 p.m. Central Daylight Time Saturday for the following area: in Alabama, Baldwin Coastal, a rip current risk remains in effect until 6 p.m. Central Daylight Time Saturday for the following areas: in Florida, Escambia Coastal, Okaloosa Coastal and Santa Rosa Coastal. 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The current time is 2:37 p.m. Central Daylight Time. The National Weather Service in Mobile has issued a flash flood warning for
southwestern Conecuh County in south-central Alabama, western Escambia County in south-central Alabama, southwestern Monroe County in south-central Alabama, northwestern Baldwin County in southwestern Alabama, south-central Clark County in southwestern Alabama, Mobile County in southwestern Alabama, southeastern Washington County in southwestern Alabama, northwestern Escambia County in northwestern Florida, until 8 p.m. Central Daylight Time. At 2:07 p.m. Central Daylight Time, Doppler radar indicated thunderstorms producing heavy rain across the warned area. Between 2 and 4 inches of rain have fallen. Additional rainfall amounts of 3 to 5 inches are possible in the warned area. Flash flooding is ongoing or expected to begin shortly. Hazard: flash flooding caused by thunderstorms. Source: radar indicated. Impact: flash flooding of small creeks and streams, urban areas, highways, streets and underpasses, as well as other poor drainage and low-lying areas. Some locations that will experience flash flooding include downtown Mobile, midtown Mobile, Pritchard, Tillman's Corner, Saraland, Bay Minette, Atmore, Chickasaw, Satsuma, Citronelle, Creola, Chunchula, Stockton, McCullough, Gulfcrest, Axis, Uri, Mount Vernon, Calvert and Excel. Turn around, don't drown when encountering flooded roads. Most flood deaths occur in vehicles. Be aware of your surroundings and do not drive on flooded roads. Repeating, a flash flood warning has been issued until what? Major flooding is forecast. Where? Styx River near Isonore. When? From this evening to Sunday morning. Impacts, at 17.0 feet, major flood stage. Water is near and under low-lying houses on Donovan Circle with the road flooded. Go Cooper and Waterworld roads impassable, with major flooding near the river. Additional details, at 2 p.m. Central Daylight Time Thursday, the stage was 5.0 feet. Forecast, the river is expected to rise above flood stage late this evening to a crest of 17.2 feet tomorrow evening. It will then fall below flood stage early Sunday morning. Flood stage is 12.0 feet. http://www.weather.gov/safety/flood. The National Weather Service in Mobile has issued a flash flood warning for southwestern Conecuh County in south-central Alabama, western Escambia County in south-central Alabama, southwestern Monroe County in south-central Alabama, northwestern Baldwin County in southwestern Alabama, south-central Clark County in southwestern Alabama, Mobile County in southwestern Alabama, southeastern Washington County in southwestern Alabama, northwestern Escambia County in northwestern Florida, until 8 p.m. Central Daylight Time. At 2:07 p.m. Central Daylight Time, Doppler radar indicated thunderstorms producing heavy rain across the warned area. Between 2 and 4 inches of rain have fallen. Additional rainfall amounts of 3 to 5 inches are possible in the warned area. Flash flooding is ongoing or expected to begin shortly. Hazard: flash flooding caused by thunderstorms. Source: radar indicated. Impact: flash flooding of small creeks and streams, urban areas, highways, streets and underpasses, as well as other poor drainage and low-lying areas. Some locations that will experience flash flooding include downtown Mobile, midtown Mobile, Pritchard, Tillman's Corner, Saraland, Bay Minette, Atmore, Chickasaw, Satsuma, Citronelle, Creola, Chunchula, Stockton, McCullough, Gulfcrest, Axis, Uri, Mount Vernon, Calvert and Excel. Turn around, don't drown when encountering flooded roads. Most flood deaths occur in vehicles. Be aware of your surroundings and do not drive on flooded roads. Repeating, a flash flood warning has been issued until 8 p.m. Central Daylight Time for the following counties in Alabama: Baldwin, Clark, Conecuh, Escambia, Mobile, Monroe and Washington, and Escambia, Florida. What? Minor flooding is forecast. Where? Perdido River near Barrino Park. When? From late tonight to Monday morning. Impacts, at 14.0 feet, water begins to flood bridge roadway and Florida side of bridge. Additional details, at 1 p.m. Central Daylight Time Thursday, the stage was...
What? Minor flooding is forecast. Where? Escambia River near Century. When? From Friday evening until further notice. Impacts. At 19.0 feet, low-lying pastures will flood. Cattle should be moved to higher ground. Additional details. At 2 p.m. Central Daylight Time Thursday, the stage was 5.5 feet. Forecast. The river is expected to rise above flood stage tomorrow evening and continue rising to a crest of 19.1 feet Sunday morning. Flood stage is 17.0 feet. http://www.weather.gov/safety/flood. What? Moderate flooding is forecast. Where? Yellow River at Milligan. When? From Friday afternoon to Sunday evening. Impacts, at 15.4 feet, Antioch Road is flooded. Additional details, at 2 p.m. Central Daylight Time Thursday the stage was 3.8 feet. Forecast, the river is expected to rise above flood stage early tomorrow afternoon to a crest of 15.3 feet Saturday morning. It will then fall below flood stage Sunday afternoon. Flood stage is 12.0 feet. http://www.weather.gov/safety/flood. What? Minor flooding is forecast. Where? Perdido River near Barano Park. When? From late tonight to Monday morning. Impacts. At 14.0 feet, water begins to flood bridge roadway and Florida side of bridge. Additional details. At 1 p.m. Central Daylight Time Thursday, the stage was 3.6 feet. Forecast. The river is expected to rise above. What? Minor flooding is forecast. Where? Big Coldwater Creek near Milton. When? From Friday morning to late Saturday night. Additional details. At 2 p.m. Central Daylight Time Thursday, the stage was 4.4 feet. Forecast. The river is expected to rise above flood stage tomorrow morning to a crest of 13.1 feet early Saturday morning. It will then fall below flood stage late Saturday evening. Flood stage is 10.0 feet. http://www.weather.gov/safety/flood. The National Weather Service in Mobile has issued a flash flood warning for southwestern Conecuh County in south-central Alabama, western Escambia County in south-central Alabama, southwestern Monroe County in south-central Alabama, northwestern Baldwin County in southwestern Alabama, south-central Clark County in southwestern Alabama, Mobile County in southwestern Alabama, southeastern Washington County in southwestern Alabama, northwestern Escambia County in northwestern Florida, until 8 p.m. Central Daylight Time. At 2.07 p.m. Central Daylight Time, Doppler radar indicated thunderstorms producing heavy rain across the warned area. Between 2 and 4 inches of rain have fallen. Additional rainfall amounts of 3 to 5 inches are possible in the warned area. Flash flooding is ongoing or expected to begin shortly. Hazard, flash flooding caused by thunderstorms. Source, radar indicated. Impact. Flash flooding of small creeks and streams, urban areas, highways, streets and underpasses as well as other poor drainage and low-lying areas. Some locations that will experience flash flooding include downtown Mobile, midtown Mobile, Richard, Tillman's Corner, Saraland, Baymanette, Atmore, Chickasaw, Satsuma, Citronelle, Creola, Chunchula, Stockton, McCullough, Gulfcrest, Axis, Uri, Mount Vernon, Calvert and Excel. Turn around, don't drown when encountering flooded roads. Most flood deaths occur in vehicles. Be aware of your surroundings and do not drive on flooded roads. Repeating, a flash flood warning has been issued until 8 p.m. Central Daylight Time for the following counties in Alabama, Baldwin, Clark, Conecuh, Escambia, Mobile, Monroe and Washington, and Escambia, Florida. What? Minor flooding is forecast. Where? Murder Creek at Brooktown. When? From Friday evening to late Saturday night. Impacts, at 22.0 feet, flooding of Persimmon and N Streets will begin. Additional details, at 1:45 p.m. Central Daylight Time Thursday the stage was 11.0 feet.
forecast, the river is expected to rise above flood stage late tomorrow evening to a crest of 22.7 feet early Saturday afternoon. It will then fall below flood stage late Saturday evening. Flood stage is 22.0 feet. http://www.weather.gov/safety/flood. The National Weather Service in Mobile has issued a flash flood warning for southwestern Conecuh County in south-central Alabama, western Escambia County in south-central Alabama, southwestern Monroe County in south-central Alabama, northwestern Baldwin County in southwestern Alabama, south-central Clark County in southwestern Alabama, Mobile County in what? Moderate flooding is forecast. Where? Fish River near Silver Hill. When? From this evening to Saturday morning. Impacts, at 16.6 feet, water on lower floor of houses on Honey Road. Additional details, at 2:30 p.m. Central Daylight Time Thursday the stage was 5.9 feet. Forecast, the river is expected to rise above flood stage late this evening to a crest of 16.7 feet tomorrow morning. It will then fall below flood stage early Saturday morning. Flood stage is 11.0 feet. http://www.weather.gov/safety/flood. The National Weather Service in Mobile has issued a flash flood warning for southwestern Conecuh County in south-central Alabama, western Escambia County in south-central Alabama, southwestern Monroe County in south-central Alabama, northwestern Baldwin County in southwestern Alabama, south-central Clark County in southwestern Alabama, Mobile County in southwestern Alabama, southeastern Washington County in southwestern Alabama, northwestern Escambia County in northwestern Florida, until 8 p.m. Central Daylight Time. At 2:07 p.m. Central Daylight Time, Doppler radar indicated thunderstorms producing heavy rain across the warned area. Between 2 and 4 inches of rain have fallen. Additional rainfall amounts of 3 to 5 inches are possible in the warned area. Flash flooding is ongoing or expected to begin shortly. Hazard, flash flooding caused by thunderstorms. Source, radar indicated. Impact, flash flooding of small creeks and streams, urban areas, highways, streets and underpasses as well as other poor drainage and low-lying areas. Some locations that will experience flash flooding include downtown Mobile, midtown Mobile, Richard, Tillman's Corner, Saraland, Baymanette, Atmore, Chickasaw, Satsuma, Citronelle, Creola, Chunchula, Starton, McCullough, Gulf Coast, Axis, Uriah, Mount Vernon, Calvert and Excel. Turn around, don't drown when encountering flooded roads. Most flood deaths occur in vehicles. Be aware of your surroundings and do not drive on flooded roads. Repeating, a flash flood warning has been issued until 8 p.m. Central Daylight Time for the following counties in Alabama, Baldwin, Clark, Conecuh, Escambia, Mobile, Monroe and Washington, and Escambia, Florida. The following weather reports were made at 2 p.m. Pensacola International Airport, skies were cloudy. The temperature was 82 degrees, the dew point was 78, and the relative humidity was 88%. This produces a heat index of 91. The wind was south at 18 miles an hour, gusting to 26. The pressure was 29.89 inches and falling. Pensacola Naval Air Station, fog was reported. The temperature was 83 degrees, the dew point was 78, and the relative humidity was 85%. This produces a heat index of 93. The wind was south at 17 miles an hour. The pressure was 29.88 inches and falling. The following is a summary of watches, warnings and advisories in effect. A flash flood warning has been issued until 8 p.m. Central Daylight Time for the following counties in Alabama, Baldwin and Escambia, Florida. A flood watch remains in effect until 6 p.m. Central Daylight Time Friday for the following areas in Alabama, Baldwin Central, Baldwin Coastal, Baldwin Inland and Escambia, and the following areas, in Florida, Escambia Coastal, Escambia Inland, Okaloosa Coastal, Okaloosa Inland, Santa Rosa Coastal and Santa Rosa Inland.
Tornado Watch number 351 remains in effect until 5 p.m. Central Daylight Time for the following counties in Alabama, Baldwin and Escambia, and the following counties in Florida, Escambia, Okaloosa and Santa Rosa, and the following marine locations, Perdido Bay Area, Pensacola Bay Area including Santa Rosa Sound, Western Choctaw Hatchie Bay, coastal waters from Pensacola, Florida to Pascagoula, Mississippi out 20 nautical miles, and coastal waters from Okaloosa-Walton County Line, Florida to Pensacola, Florida out 20 nautical miles. A high surf advisory remains in effect until 6 p.m. Central Daylight Time Friday for the following area in Alabama. Baldwin Coastal, a coastal flood advisory remains in effect until 7 p.m. Central Daylight Time for the following area in Alabama. Baldwin Coastal, a coastal flood advisory remains in effect until 7 p.m. Central Daylight Time for the following area in Alabama. Baldwin Central, a high surf advisory remains in effect until 6 p.m. Central Daylight Time Friday for the following areas in Florida, Escambia Coastal, Okaloosa Coastal and Santa Rosa Coastal. A flood advisory has been issued until 3:30 p.m. Central Daylight Time for the following county, Escambia, Alabama, and Santa Rosa, Florida. A rip current risk remains in effect until 6 p.m. Central Daylight Time Saturday for the following area in Alabama, Baldwin Coastal. A rip current risk remains in effect until 6 p.m. Central Daylight Time Saturday for the following areas in Florida, Escambia Coastal, Okaloosa Coastal, and Santa Rosa Coastal. 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What? Minor flooding is forecast. Where? Blackwater River near Baker. When? From late tonight to Sunday evening. Impacts at 16.0 feet. Some residential flooding occurs downstream from the Highway 4 bridge. Additional details, at 2 p.m. Central Daylight Time Thursday the stage was 4.9 feet. Forecast, the river is expected to rise above flood stage late tonight to a crest of 15.7 feet Saturday morning. It will then fall below flood stage Sunday afternoon. Flood stage is 11.0 feet. http://www.weather.gov/safety/flood. What? Moderate flooding is forecast. Where? Shoal River near Crestview. When? From Friday evening until further notice. Impacts at 12.0 feet. Residential areas on the south bank of river near Crestview become isolated.

0: p.m. Central Daylight Time. The National Weather Service in Mobile has issued a flash flood warning for southwestern Conecuh County in south-central Alabama, western Escambia County in south-central Alabama, southwestern Monroe County in south-central Alabama, northwestern Baldwin County in southwestern Alabama, south-central Clark County in southwestern Alabama, Mobile County in southwestern Alabama, southeastern Washington County in southwestern Alabama, northwestern Escambia County in northwestern Florida, until 8 p.m. Central Daylight Time. At 2:07 p.m. Central Daylight Time, Doppler radar indicated thunderstorms producing heavy rain across the warned area. Between 2 and 4 inches of rain have fallen. Additional rainfall amounts of 3 to 5 inches are possible in the warned area. Flash flooding is ongoing or expected to begin shortly. Hazard: flash flooding caused by thunderstorms. Source: radar indicated. Impact: flash flooding of small creeks and streams, urban areas, highways, streets and underpasses, as well as other poor drainage and low-lying areas. Some locations that will experience flash flooding include downtown Mobile, midtown Mobile, Richard, Tillman's Corner, Saraland, Baymanette, Atmore, Chickasaw, Satsuma, Citronelle, Creola, Chunchula, Stockton, McCullough, Gulfcrest, Axis, Uri, Mount Vernon, Calvert and Excel. Turn around, don't drown when encountering flooded roads. Most flood deaths occur in vehicles. Be aware of your surroundings and do not drive on flooded roads. Repeating, a flash flood warning has been issued until 8 p.m. Central Daylight Time for the following counties in Alabama: Baldwin, Clark, Conecuh, Escambia, Mobile, Monroe and Washington, and Escambia, Florida. The following weather reports were made at 2 p.m. Pensacola International Airport, skies were cloudy. The temperature was 82 degrees, the dew point was 78, and the relative humidity was 88%. This produces a heat index of 91. The wind was south at 18 miles an hour, gusting to 26. The pressure was 29.89 inches and falling. Pensacola Naval Air Station, fog was reported. The temperature was 83 degrees, the dew point was 78, and the relative humidity was 85%. This produces a heat index of 93. The wind was south at 17 miles an hour. The pressure was 29.88 inches and falling. What major flooding is forecast? Where? Styx River near Isonore. When? From this evening to Sunday morning. Impacts at 17.0 feet, major flood stage. Water is near and under low-lying house.
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0: River is expected to rise above flood stage late this evening to a crest of 17.2 feet tomorrow evening. It will then fall below flood stage early Sunday morning. Flood stage is 12.0 feet. http://www.weather.gov/safety/flood. The following is a summary of watches, warnings and advisories in effect. A flash flood warning has been issued until 8 p.m. Central Daylight Time for the following counties in Alabama: Baldwin and Escambia, Florida. A flood watch remains in effect until 6 p.m. Central Daylight Time Friday for the following areas in Alabama: Baldwin Central, Baldwin Coastal, Baldwin Inland and Escambia, and the following areas in Florida: Escambia Coastal, Escambia Inland, Okaloosa Coastal, Okaloosa Inland, Santa Rosa Coastal and Santa Rosa Inland. Tornado watch number 351 remains in effect until 5 p.m. Central Daylight Time for the following counties in Alabama: Baldwin and Escambia, and the following counties in Florida: Escambia, Okaloosa and Santa Rosa, and the following marine locations: Perdido Bay Area, Pensacola Bay Area including Santa Rosa Sound, Western Choctaw Hatchie Bay, coastal waters from Pensacola, Florida to Pascagoula, Mississippi out 20 nautical miles, and coastal waters from Okaloosa-Walton County Line, Florida to Pensacola, Florida out 20 nautical miles. A high surf

advisory remains in effect until 6 p.m. Central Daylight Time Friday for the following area in Alabama. Baldwin Coastal, a coastal flood advisory remains in effect until 7 p.m. Central Daylight Time for the following area in Alabama. Baldwin Coastal, a coastal flood advisory remains in effect until 7 p.m. Central Daylight Time for the following area in Alabama. Baldwin Central, a high surf advisory remains in effect until 6 p.m. Central Daylight Time Friday for the following areas in Florida, Escambia Coastal, Okaloosa Coastal and Santa Rosa Coastal. A flood advisory has been issued until 3:30 p.m. Central Daylight Time for the following county, Escambia, Alabama, and Santa Rosa, Florida. A rip current risk remains in effect until 6 p.m. Central Daylight Time Saturday for the following area in Alabama. Baldwin Coastal, a rip current risk remains in effect until 6 p.m. Central Daylight Time Saturday for the following areas in Florida, Escambia Coastal, Okaloosa Coastal and Santa Rosa Coastal. What? Minor flooding is forecast. Where? Escambia River near Century. When? From Friday evening until further notice. Impacts, at 19.0 feet, low-lying pastures will flood. Cattle should be moved to higher ground. Additional details, at 2 p.m. Central Daylight Time Thursday the stage was 5.5 feet. Forecast, the river is expected to rise above flood stage tomorrow evening and continue rising to a crest of 19.1 feet Sunday morning. Flood stage is 17.0 feet. http://www.weather.gov/safety/flood. What? Moderate flooding is forecast. Where? Yellow River at Milligan. When? From Friday afternoon to Sunday evening. Impacts, at 15.4 feet, Antioch Road is flooded. Additional details, at 2 p.m. Central Daylight Time Thursday the stage was 3.8 feet. Forecast, the river is expected to rise above flood stage early tomorrow afternoon to a crest of 15.3 feet Saturday morning. It will then fall below flood stage Sunday afternoon. Flood stage is 12.0 feet. http://www.weather.gov/safety/flood. What? Minor flooding is forecast. Where? Perdido River near Barano Park. When? From late tonight to Monday morning. Impacts, at 14.0 feet, water begins to flood bridge roadway and Florida side of bridge. Additional details, at 1 p.m. Central Daylight Time Thursday the stage was 3.6 feet. Forecast, the river is expected to rise above flood stage late tonight to a crest of 17.6 feet early Saturday morning. It will then fall below flood stage early Monday morning. Flood stage is 13.0 feet. http://www.weather.gov/safety/flood. What? Minor flooding is forecast. Where? Big Coldwater Creek near Milton. When? From Friday morning to late Saturday night. Additional details, at 2 p.m. Central Daylight Time Thursday the stage was 4.4 feet. Forecast, the river is expected to rise above flood stage tomorrow morning to a crest of 13.1 feet early Saturday morning. It will then fall below flood stage late Saturday evening. Flood stage is 10.0 feet. http://www.weather.gov/safety/flood. 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The current time is 3:05 p.m. Central Daylight Time. The National Weather Service in Mobile has issued a flash flood warning for southwestern Conecuh County in south-central Alabama, western Escambia County in south-central Alabama, southwestern Monroe County in south-central Alabama, northwestern Baldwin County in southwestern Alabama, south-central Clark County in southwestern Alabama, Mobile County in southwestern Alabama, southeastern Washington County in southwestern Alabama, northwestern Escambia County in northwestern Florida, until 8 p.m. Central Daylight Time. At 2:07 p.m. Central Daylight Time, Doppler radar indicated thunderstorms producing heavy rain across the warned area. Between 2 and 4 inches of rain have fallen.
Additional rainfall amounts of 3 to 5 inches are possible in the warned area. Flash flooding is ongoing or expected to begin shortly. Hazard: flash flooding caused by thunderstorms. Source: radar indicated. Impact: flash flooding of small creeks and streams, urban areas, highways, streets and underpasses, as well as other poor drainage and low-lying areas. Some locations that will experience flash flooding include downtown Mobile, midtown Mobile, Richard, Tillman's Corner, Saraland, Bay Minette, Atmore, Chickasaw, Satsuma, Citronelle, Creola, Chunchula, Stockton, McCullough, Gulfcrest, Axis, Uri, Mount Vernon, Calvert and Excel. Turn around, don't drown when encountering flooded roads. Most flood deaths occur in vehicles. Be aware of your surroundings and do not drive on flooded roads. Repeating, a flash flood warning has been issued until 8 p.m. Central Daylight Time for the following counties in Alabama: Baldwin, Clark, Conecuh, Escambia, Mobile, Monroe and Washington, and Escambia, Florida. What? Minor flooding is forecast. Where? Murder Creek at Brooklyn. When? From Friday evening to late Saturday night. Impacts: at 22.0 feet, flooding of Persimmon and N Streets will begin. Additional details: at 1:45 p.m. Central Daylight Time Thursday, the stage was 11.0 feet. Forecast: the river is expected to rise above flood stage late tomorrow evening to a crest of 22.7 feet early Saturday afternoon. It will then fall below flood stage late Saturday evening. Flood stage is 22.0 feet. http://www.weather.gov/safety/flood. What? Minor flooding is forecast. Where? Blackwater River near Baker. When? From late tonight to Sunday evening. Impacts: at 16.0 feet, some residential flooding occurs downstream from the Highway 4 bridge. Additional details: at 2 p.m. Central Daylight Time Thursday, the stage was 4.9 feet. Forecast: the river is expected to rise above flood stage late tonight to a crest of 15.7 feet Saturday morning. It will then fall below flood stage Sunday afternoon. Flood stage is 11.0 feet. http://www.weather.gov/safety/flood. What? Moderate flooding is forecast. Where? Fish River near Silver Hill. When? From this evening to Saturday morning. Impacts: at 16.6 feet, water on lower floor of houses on Honey Road. Additional details: at 2:30 p.m. Central Daylight Time Thursday, the stage was 5.9 feet. Forecast: the river is expected to rise above flood stage late this evening to a crest of 16.7 feet tomorrow morning. It will then fall below flood stage early Saturday morning. Flood stage is 11.0 feet. http://www.weather.gov/safety/flood. What? Moderate flooding is forecast. Where? Shoal River near Crestview. When? From Friday evening until further notice. Impacts: at 12.0 feet, residential areas on the south bank of river near Crestview become isolated. Rattlesnake Bluff Road closed. Additional details: at 1:15 p.m. Central Daylight Time Thursday, the stage was 5.4 feet. Forecast: the river is expected to rise above flood stage tomorrow evening and continue rising to a crest of 12.3 feet early Sunday morning. Flood stage is 8.0 feet. http://www.weather.gov/safety/flood. The following is a summary of watches, warnings and advisories in effect. A flash flood warning has been issued until 8 p.m. Central Daylight Time for the following counties in Alabama: Baldwin and Escambia, Florida. A flood watch remains in effect until 6 p.m. Central Daylight Time Friday for the following areas in Alabama: Baldwin Central, Baldwin Coastal, Baldwin Inland and Escambia, and the following areas in Florida: Escambia Coastal, Escambia Inland,
Okaloosa Coastal, Okaloosa Inland, Santa Rosa Coastal and Santa Rosa Inland. Tornado Watch number 351 remains in effect until 5 p.m. Central Daylight Time for the following counties, in Alabama, Baldwin and Escambia, in the following counties, in Florida, Escambia, Okaloosa and Santa Rosa, in the following marine locations, Perdido Bay Area, Pensacola Bay Area including Santa Rosa Sound, Western Choctaw Hatchie Bay, coastal waters from Pensacola, Florida to Pascagoula, Mississippi out 20 nautical miles, and coastal waters from Okaloosa-Walton County Line, Florida to Pensacola, Florida out 20 nautical miles. A high surf advisory remains in effect until 6 p.m. Central Daylight Time Friday for the following area, in Alabama. Baldwin Coastal, a coastal flood advisory remains in effect until 7 p.m. Central Daylight Time for the following area, in Alabama. Baldwin Coastal, a coastal flood advisory remains in effect until 7 p.m. Central Daylight Time for the following area, in Alabama. Baldwin Central, a high surf advisory remains in effect until 6 p.m. Central Daylight Time Friday for the following areas, in Florida, Escambia Coastal, Okaloosa Coastal and Santa Rosa Coastal. A flood advisory has been issued until 3:30 p.m. Central Daylight Time for the following county, Escambia, Alabama, and Santa Rosa, Florida. A rip current risk remains in effect until 6 p.m. Central Daylight Time Saturday for the following area, in Alabama, Baldwin Coastal. A rip current risk remains in effect until 6 p.m. Central Daylight Time Saturday for the following areas, in Florida, Escambia Coastal, Okaloosa Coastal and Santa Rosa Coastal. 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The current time is 3:13 p.m. Central Daylight Time. The National Weather Service in Mobile has issued a flash flood warning for southwestern Conecuh County in south-central Alabama, western Escambia County in south-central Alabama, southwestern Monroe County in south-central Alabama, northwestern Baldwin County in southwestern Alabama, south-central Clark County in southwestern Alabama, Mobile County in southwestern Alabama, southeastern Washington County in southwestern Alabama, northwestern Escambia County in northwestern Florida, until 8 p.m. Central Daylight Time. At 2:07 p.m. Central Daylight Time, Doppler radar indicated thunderstorms producing heavy rain across the warned area. Between 2 and 4 inches of rain have fallen. Additional rainfall amounts of 3 to 5 inches are possible in the warned area. Flash flooding is ongoing or expected to begin shortly. Hazard, flash flooding caused by thunderstorms. Source, radar indicated. Impact, flash flooding of small creeks and streams, urban areas, highways, streets and underpasses as well as other poor drainage and low-lying areas. Some locations that will experience flash flooding include downtown Mobile, midtown Mobile, Richard, Tillman's Corner, Saraland, Bay Minette, Atmore, Chickasaw, Satsuma, Citronelle, Creola, Chunchula, Stockton, McCullough, Gulfcrest, Axis, Uriah, Mount Vernon, Calvert and Excel. Turn around, don't drown when encountering flooded roads. Most flood deaths occur in vehicles. Be aware of your surroundings and do not drive on flooded roads. Repeating, a flash flood warning has been issued until 8 p.m. Central Daylight Time for the following counties, in Alabama, Baldwin, Clark, Conecuh, Escambia, Mobile, Monroe and Washington, and Escambia, Florida. The following weather reports were made at 3 p.m. Pensacola International Airport, skies were cloudy. The temperature was 82 degrees, the dew point was 78, and the relative humidity was 88%. This produces a heat index of 91. The wind was south at 17 miles an hour, gusting to 24. The pressure was 29.89 inches and steady. Pensacola Naval Air Station, fog was reported. The temperature was 83 degrees, the dew point was 78, and the relative humidity was 85%. This produces a heat index of 93. The wind was south at 17 miles an hour, gusting to 25. The pressure was 29.89 inches and rising. The following is a summary of watches, warnings and advisories in effect.
A flash flood warning has been issued until 8 p.m. Central Daylight Time for the following counties in Alabama, Baldwin and Escambia, Florida. A flood watch remains in effect until 6 p.m. Central Daylight Time Friday for the following areas in Alabama, Baldwin Central, Baldwin Coastal, Baldwin Inland and Escambia, and the following areas in Florida, Escambia Coastal, Escambia Inland, Okaloosa Coastal, Okaloosa Inland, Santa Rosa Coastal and Santa Rosa Inland. Tornado watch number 351 remains in effect until 5 p.m. Central Daylight Time for the following counties in Alabama, Baldwin and Escambia, and the following counties in Florida, Escambia, Okaloosa and Santa Rosa, and the following marine locations: Perdido Bay Area, Pensacola Bay Area including Santa Rosa Sound, Western Choctaw Hatchie Bay, coastal waters from Pensacola, Florida to Pascagoula, Mississippi out 20 nautical miles, and coastal waters from Okaloosa-Walton County Line, Florida to Pensacola, Florida out 20 nautical miles. A high surf advisory remains in effect until 6 p.m. Central Daylight Time Friday for the following area in Alabama, Baldwin Coastal. A coastal flood advisory remains in effect until 7 p.m. Central Daylight Time for the following area in Alabama, Baldwin Coastal. A coastal flood advisory remains in effect until 7 p.m. Central Daylight Time for the following area in Alabama, Baldwin Central. A high surf advisory remains in effect until 6 p.m. Central Daylight Time Friday for the following areas in Florida, Escambia Coastal, Okaloosa Coastal and Santa Rosa Coastal. A flood advisory has been issued until 3:30 p.m. Central Daylight Time for the following county, Escambia, Alabama, and Santa Rosa, Florida. A rip current risk remains in effect until 6 p.m. Central Daylight Time Saturday for the following area in Alabama, Baldwin Coastal. A rip current risk remains in effect until 6 p.m. Central Daylight Time Saturday for the following areas in Florida, Escambia Coastal, Okaloosa Coastal and Santa Rosa Coastal. 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The current time is 3:18 p.m. Central Daylight Time. What major flooding is forecast? Where? Styx River near Isonor. When? From this evening to Sunday morning. Impacts at 17.0 feet, major flood stage. Water is near and under low-lying houses on Donovan Circle with the road flooded. Go Cooper and Waterworld roads impassable with major flooding near the river. Additional details at 2 p.m. Central Daylight Time Thursday, the stage was 5.0 feet. Forecast: the river is expected to rise above flood stage late this evening to a crest of 17.2 feet tomorrow evening. It will then fall below flood stage early Sunday morning. Flood stage is 12.0 feet. http://www.weather.gov/safety/flood. The National Weather Service in Mobile has issued a flash flood warning for southwestern Conecuh County in south-central Alabama, western Escambia County in south-central Alabama, southwestern Monroe County in south-central Alabama, northwestern Baldwin County in southwestern Alabama, south-central Clark County in southwestern Alabama, Mobile County in southwestern Alabama, southeastern Washington County in southwestern Alabama, northwestern Escambia County in northwestern Florida, until 8 p.m. Central Daylight Time. At 2:07 p.m. Central Daylight Time, Doppler radar indicated thunderstorms producing heavy rain across the warned area. Between 2 and 4 inches of rain have fallen. Additional rainfall amounts of 3 to 5 inches are possible in the warned area. Flash flooding is ongoing or expected to begin shortly. Hazard: flash flooding caused by thunderstorms. Source: radar indicated. Impact: flash flooding of small creeks and streams, urban areas, highways, streets and underpasses, as well as other poor drainage and low-lying areas. Some locations that will experience flash flooding include downtown Mobile, midtown Mobile, Richard, Tillman's Corner, Saraland, Bay Minette, Atmore, Chickasaw, Satsuma, Citronelle, Creola,
Chunchula, Stockton, McCullough, Gulfcrest, Axis, Uri, Mount Vernon, Calvert, and Excel. Turn around, don't drown when encountering flooded roads. Most flood deaths occur in vehicles. Be aware of your surroundings and do not drive on flooded roads. Repeating, a flash flood warning has been issued until 8 p.m. Central Daylight Time for the following counties in Alabama: Baldwin, Clark, Conecuh, Escambia, Mobile, Monroe, and Washington, and Escambia, Florida. The following weather reports were made at 3 p.m. Pensacola International Airport, skies were cloudy. The temperature was 82 degrees, the dew point was 78, and the relative humidity was 88%. This produces a heat index of 91. The wind was south at 17 miles an hour, gusting to 24. The pressure was 29.89 inches and steady. Pensacola Naval Air Station, fog was reported. The temperature was 83 degrees, the dew point was 78, and the relative humidity was 85%. This produces a heat index of 93. The wind was south at 17 miles an hour, gusting to 25. The pressure was 29.89 inches and rising. What minor flooding is forecast? Where? Escambia River near Century. When? From Friday evening until further notice. Impacts, at 19.0 feet, low-lying pastures will flood. Cattle should be moved to higher ground. Additional details, at 2 p.m. Central Daylight Time Thursday the stage was 5.5 feet. Forecast, the river is expected to rise above flood stage tomorrow evening and continue rising to a crest of 19.1 feet Sunday morning. Flood stage is 17.0 feet. http://www.weather.gov/safety/flood. What? Moderate flooding is forecast. Where? Yep. Tornado watch number 351 remains in effect until 5 p.m. Central Daylight Time for the following counties in Alabama, Baldwin and Escambia, and the following counties in Florida, Escambia, Okaloosa and Santa Rosa, and the following marine locations: Perdido Bay Area, Pensacola Bay Area including Santa Rosa Sound, Western Choctaw Hatchie Bay, coastal waters from Pensacola, Florida to Pascagoula, Mississippi out 20 nautical miles, and coastal waters from Okaloosa-Walton County Line, Florida to Pensacola, Florida out 20 nautical miles. Remember, a tornado watch means the conditions are favorable for the development of severe weather, including tornadoes, large hail and damaging winds, in and close to the watch area. While severe weather may not be imminent, persons should remain alert for rapidly changing weather conditions and listen for later statements and possible warnings. 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Repeating, tornado watch number 351 remains in effect until 5 p.m. Central Daylight Time for the following counties in Alabama, Baldwin and Escambia, and the following counties in Florida, Escambia, Okaloosa and Santa Rosa, and the following marine locations: Perdido Bay Area, Pensacola Bay Area including Santa Rosa Sound, Western Choctaw Hatchie Bay, coastal waters from Pensacola, Florida to Pascagoula, Mississippi out 20 nautical miles, and coastal waters from Okaloosa-Walton County Line, Florida to Pensacola, Florida out 20 nautical miles. What? Moderate flooding is forecast. Where? Shoal River near Crestview. When? From Friday evening until further notice. Impacts, at 12.0 feet, residential areas on the south bank of river near Crestview become isolated. Rattlesnake Bluff Road closed. Additional details, at 1:15 p.m. Central Daylight Time Thursday the stage was 5.4 feet. Forecast, the river is expected to rise above flood stage tomorrow evening and continue rising to a crest of 12.3 feet early Sunday morning. Flood stage is 8.0 feet. http://www.weather.gov/safety/flood. The following weather reports were made at 3 p.m. Pensacola International Airport, skies were cloudy. The temperature was 82 degrees, the dew point was 78, and the relative humidity was 88%.
This produces a heat index of 91. The wind was south at 17 miles an hour, gusting to 24. The pressure was 29.89 inches and steady. Pensacola Naval Air Station, fog was reported. The temperature was 83 degrees, the dew point was 78, and the relative humidity was 85%. This produces a heat index of 93. The wind was south at 17 miles an hour, gusting to 25. The pressure was 29.89 inches and rising. The following is a summary of watches, warnings and advisories in effect. A flash flood warning has been issued until 8 p.m. Central Daylight Time for the following counties in Alabama, Baldwin and Escambia, Florida. A flood tornado watch number 351 remains in effect until 5 p.m. Central Daylight Time for the following counties in Alabama, Baldwin and Escambia, and the following counties in Florida, Escambia, Okaloosa and Santa Rosa, and the following marine locations, Perdido Bay Area, Pensacola Bay Area including Santa Rosa Sound, Western Choctaw Hatchie Bay, coastal waters from Pensacola, Florida to Pascagoula, Mississippi out 20 nautical miles, and coastal waters from Okaloosa-Walton County Line, Florida to Pensacola, Florida out 20 nautical miles. Remember, a tornado watch means the conditions are favorable for the development of severe weather, including tornadoes, large hail and damaging winds, in and close to the watch area. While severe weather may not be imminent, persons should remain alert for rapidly changing weather conditions and listen for later statements and possible warnings. 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Repeating, tornado watch number 351 remains in effect until 5 p.m. Central Daylight Time for the following counties in Alabama, Baldwin and Escambia, and the following counties in Florida, Escambia, Okaloosa and Santa Rosa, and the following marine locations, Perdido Bay Area, Pensacola Bay Area including Santa Rosa Sound, Western Choctaw Hatchie Bay, coastal waters from Pensacola, Florida to Pascagoula, Mississippi out 20 nautical miles, and coastal waters from Okaloosa-Walton County Line, Florida to Pensacola, Florida out 20 nautical miles. The following is a summary of watches, warnings and advisories in effect. A flash flood warning has been issued until 8 p.m. Central Daylight Time for the following counties in Alabama, Baldwin and Escambia, Florida. A flood watch remains in effect until 6 p.m. Central Daylight Time Friday for the following areas in Alabama, Baldwin Central, Baldwin Coastal, Baldwin Inland and Escambia, and the following areas in Florida, Escambia Coastal, Escambia Inland, Okaloosa Coastal, Okaloosa Inland, Santa Rosa Coastal and Santa Rosa Inland. Tornado watch number 351 remains in effect until 5 p.m. Central Daylight Time for the following counties in Alabama, Baldwin and Escambia, and the following counties in Florida, Escambia, Okaloosa and Santa Rosa, and the following marine locations, Perdido Bay Area, Pensacola Bay Area including Santa Rosa Sound, Western Choctaw Hatchie Bay, coastal waters from Pensacola, Florida to Pascagoula, Mississippi out 20 nautical miles, and coastal waters from Okaloosa-Walton County Line, Florida to Pensacola, Florida out 20 nautical miles. A high surf advisory remains in effect until 6 p.m. Central Daylight Time Friday for the following area in Alabama. Baldwin Coastal, a coastal flood advisory remains in effect until 7 p.m. Central Daylight Time for the following area in Alabama. Baldwin Coastal, a coastal flood advisory remains in effect until 7 p.m. Central Daylight Time for the following area in Alabama. Baldwin Central, a high surf advisory remains in effect until 6 p.m. Central Daylight Time Friday for the following areas in Florida, Escambia Coastal, Okaloosa Coastal and Santa Rosa Coastal. A flood advisory has been issued until 3:30 p.m. Central Daylight Time for the following county, Escambia, Alabama, and Santa Rosa, Florida. A rip current risk remains in effect until 6 p.m. Central Daylight Time Saturday for the following area, in Alabama, Baldwin Coastal. A rip current risk remains in effect until 6 p.m. Central Daylight Time Saturday for the following areas, in Florida, Escambia Coastal, Okaloosa Coastal and Santa Rosa Coastal. The following is a summary of watches, warnings and advisories in effect.
A flash flood warning has been issued until 8 p.m. Central Daylight Time for the following counties in Alabama, Baldwin and Escambia, Florida. A flood watch remains in effect until 6 p.m. Central Daylight Time Friday for the following areas in Alabama, Baldwin Central, Baldwin Coastal, Baldwin Inland and Escambia, and the following areas in Florida, Escambia Coastal, Escambia Inland, Okaloosa Coastal, Okaloosa Inland, Santa Rosa Coastal and Santa Rosa Inland. Tornado watch number 351 remains in effect until 5 p.m. Central Daylight Time for the following counties in Alabama, Baldwin and Escambia, and the following counties in Florida, Escambia, Okaloosa and Santa Rosa, and the following marine locations: Perdido Bay Area, Pensacola Bay Area including Santa Rosa Sound, Western Choctaw Hatchie Bay, coastal waters from Pensacola, Florida to Pascagoula, Mississippi out 20 nautical miles, and coastal waters from Okaloosa-Walton County Line, Florida to Pensacola, Florida out 20 nautical miles. A high surf advisory remains in effect until 6 p.m. Central Daylight Time Friday for the following area in Alabama, Baldwin Coastal. A coastal flood advisory remains in effect until 7 p.m. Central Daylight Time for the following area in Alabama, Baldwin Coastal. A coastal flood advisory remains in effect until 7 p.m. Central Daylight Time for the following area in Alabama, Baldwin Central. A high surf advisory remains in effect until 6 p.m. Central Daylight Time Friday for the following areas in Florida, Escambia Coastal, Okaloosa Coastal and Santa Rosa Coastal. A rip current risk remains in effect until 6 p.m. Central Daylight Time Saturday for the following area in Alabama, Baldwin Coastal. A rip current risk remains in effect until 6 p.m. Central Daylight Time Saturday for the following areas in Florida, Escambia Coastal, Okaloosa Coastal and Santa Rosa Coastal. What? Minor flooding is forecast. Where? Perdido River near Barano Park. When? From late tonight to Monday morning. Impacts, at 14.0 feet, water begins to flood bridge roadway and Florida side of bridge. Additional details, at 1 p.m. Central Daylight Time Thursday the stage was 3.6 feet. Forecast, the river is expected to rise above flood stage late tonight to a crest of 17.6 feet early Saturday morning. It will then fall below flood stage early Monday morning. Flood stage is 13.0 feet. http://www.weather.gov/safety/flood. What? Minor flooding is forecast. Where? Big Coldwater Creek near Milton. When? From Friday morning to late Saturday night. Additional details, at 2 p.m. Central Daylight Time Thursday the stage was 4.4 feet. Forecast, the river is expected to rise above flood stage tomorrow morning to a crest of 13.1 feet early Saturday morning. It will then fall below flood stage late Saturday evening. Flood stage is 10.0 feet. http://www.weather.gov/safety/flood. What? Minor flooding is forecast. Where? Murder Creek at Brooktown. When? From Friday evening to late Saturday night. Impacts, at 22.0 feet, flooding of Persimmon and N streets will begin. Additional details, at 1:45 p.m. Central Daylight Time Thursday the stage was 11.0 feet. Forecast, the river is expected to rise above flood stage late tomorrow evening to a crest of 22.7 feet early Saturday afternoon. It will then fall below flood stage late Saturday evening. Flood stage is 22.0 feet. http://www.weather.gov/safety/flood. What? Minor flooding is forecast. Where? Blackwater River near Baker. When? From late tonight to Sunday evening. Impacts, at 16.0 feet, some residential flooding occurs downstream from the Highway 4 bridge. Additional details, at 2 p.m. Central Daylight Time Thursday the stage was 4.9 feet. Forecast, the river is expected to rise above flood stage late tonight to a crest of 15.7 feet Saturday morning. It will then fall below flood stage Sunday afternoon. Flood stage is 11.0 feet.
http://www.weather.gov/safety/flood. What? Moderate flooding is forecast. Where? Fish River near Silverhill. When? From this evening to Saturday morning. Impacts at 16.6 feet, water on lower floor of houses on Honey Road. Additional details at 2:30 p.m. Central Daylight Time Thursday, the stage was 5.9 feet. Forecast: the river is expected to rise above flood stage late this evening to a crest of 16.7 feet tomorrow morning. It will then fall below flood stage early Saturday morning. Flood stage is 11.0 feet. http://www.weather.gov/safety/flood. What? Moderate flooding is forecast. Where? Shoal River near Crestview. When? From Friday evening until further notice. Impacts at 12.0 feet. Residential areas on the south bank of river near Crestview become isolated. Rattlesnake Bluff Road closed. Additional details at 1:15 p.m. Central Daylight Time Thursday, the stage was 5.4 feet. Forecast: the river is expected to rise above flood stage tomorrow evening and continue rising to a crest of 12.3 feet early Sunday morning. Flood stage is 8.0 feet. http://www.weather.gov/safety/flood. 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The current time is 3:38 p.m. Central Daylight Time. The National Weather Service in Mobile has issued a flash flood warning for southwestern Conecuh County in south-central Alabama, western Escambia County in south-central Alabama, southwest...

The National Weather Service in Mobile has issued a flash flood warning for eastern Escambia County in south-central Alabama, central Baldwin County in southwestern Alabama, northwestern Escambia County in northwestern Florida, northwestern Santa Rosa County in northwestern Florida, until 7:45 p.m. Central Daylight Time. At 3:38 p.m. Central Daylight Time, Doppler radar indicated thunderstorms producing heavy rain across the warned area. Between 3 and 5 inches of rain have fallen. Additional rainfall amounts of 1 to 3 inches are possible in the warned area. Flash flooding is ongoing or expected to begin shortly. Hazard: flash flooding caused by thunderstorms. Source: radar indicated. Impact: flash flooding of small creeks and streams, urban areas, highways, streets and underpasses, as well as other poor drainage and low-lying areas. Some locations that will experience flash flooding include Daphne, Fairhope, Brutum, Spanish Fort, Robertsdale, Century, Philomaton, Loxley, Stapleton, East Brutum, Silver Hill, Jay, Pollard, Riverview, Brett, McDavid, Chemehuevca Springs, Bluff Springs, Bearneville, and Pine Barren. Turn around, don't drown when encountering flooded roads. Most flood deaths occur in vehicles. Repeating, a flash flood warning has been issued until 7:45 p.m. Central Daylight Time for the following counties in Alabama, Baldwin and Escambia, and the following counties in Florida, Escambia and Santa Rosa. The National Weather Service in Mobile has issued a flash flood warning for southwestern Conecuh County in south-central Alabama, western Escambia County in south-central Alabama, southwestern Monroe County in south-central Alabama, northwestern Baldwin County in southwestern Alabama, south-central Clark County in southwestern Alabama, Mobile County in southwestern Alabama, southeastern Washington County in southwestern Alabama, northwestern Escambia County in northwestern Florida, until 8 p.m. Central Daylight Time. At 2:07 p.m. Central Daylight Time, Doppler radar indicated thunderstorms producing heavy rain across the warned area. Between 2 and 4 inches of rain have fallen. Additional rainfall amounts of 3 to 5 inches are possible in the warned area. Flash flooding is ongoing or expected to begin shortly. Hazard: flash flooding caused by thunderstorms. Source: radar indicated. Impact: flash flooding of small creeks and streams, urban areas, highways, streets and underpasses, as well as other poor drainage and low-lying areas. Some locations that will experience flash flooding include downtown Mobile, midtown Mobile, Richard, Tillman's Corner, Saraland, Bay Minette, Atmore, Chickasaw, Satsuma, Citronelle, Creola, Chunchula, Stockton, McCullough, Gulf Coast, Axis, Uriah, Mount Vernon, Calvert and Excel. Turn around, don't drown when encountering flooded roads. Most flood deaths occur in vehicles. Be aware of your surroundings and do not drive on flooded roads. Repeating, a flash flood warning has been issued until 8 p.m. Central Daylight Time for the following counties in Alabama, Baldwin, Clark, Conecuh, Escambia, Mobile, Monroe and Washington, and Escambia, Florida. What? Minor flooding is forecast. Where? Escambia River near Century. When? From Friday evening until further notice. Impacts: at 19.0 feet, low-lying pastures will flood. Cattle should be moved to higher ground. Additional details: at 2 p.m. Central Daylight Time Thursday, the stage was 5.5 feet. Forecast: the river is expected to rise above flood stage tomorrow evening and continue rising to a crest of 19.1 feet Sunday morning. Flood stage is 17.0 feet. http://www.weather.gov/safety/flood. What? Moderate flooding is forecast. Where? Yellow River at Milligan. When? From Friday afternoon to Sunday evening. Impacts: at 15.4 feet, Antioch Road is flooded. Additional details: at 2 p.m. Central Daylight Time Thursday, the stage was 3.8 feet.
Forecast. The river is expected to rise above flood stage early tomorrow afternoon to a crest of 15.3 feet Saturday morning. It will then fall below flood stage Sunday afternoon. Flood stage is 12.0 feet. http://www.weather.gov/safety/flood. What minor flooding is forecast? Where? Perdido River near Barano Park. When? From late tonight to Monday morning. Impacts. At 14.0 feet, water begins to flood bridge roadway and Florida side of bridge. Additional details. At 1 p.m. Central Daylight Time Thursday, the stage was 3.6 feet. Forecast. The river is expected to rise above flood stage late tonight to a crest of 17.6 feet early Saturday morning. It will then fall below flood stage early Monday morning. Flood stage is 13.0 feet. http://www.weather.gov/safety/flood. What minor flooding is forecast? Where? Big Coldwater Creek near Milton. When? From Friday morning to late Saturday night. Additional details. At 2 p.m. Central Daylight Time Thursday, the stage was 4.4 feet. Forecast. The river is expected to rise above flood stage tomorrow morning to a crest of 13.1 feet early Saturday morning. It will then fall below flood stage late Saturday evening. Flood stage is 10.0 feet. http://www.weather.gov/safety/flood. The National Weather Service in Mobile has issued a flash flood warning for Eastern Escambia County in south-central Alabama, Central Baldwin County in southwestern Alabama, Northwestern Escambia County in northwestern Florida, Northwestern Santa Rosa County in northwestern Florida, until 7:45 p.m. Central Daylight Time. At 3:38 p.m. Central Daylight Time, Doppler radar indicated thunderstorms producing heavy rain across the warned area. Between 3 and 5 inches of rain have fallen. Additional rainfall amounts of 1 to 3 inches are possible in the warned area. Flash flooding is ongoing or expected to begin shortly. Hazard, flash flooding caused by thunderstorms. Source, radar indicated. Impact, flash flooding of small creeks and streams, urban areas, highways, streets and underpasses as well as other poor drainage and low-lying areas. Some locations that will experience flash flooding include Daphne, Fairhope, Brutum, Spanish Fort, Robertsdale, Century, Philomaton, Loxley, Stapleton, East Brutum, Silverhill, Jay, Pollard, Riverview, Brett, McDavid, Chemehuevca Springs, Bluff Springs, Bearneville, and Pine Barren. Turn around, don't drown when encountering flooded roads. Most flood deaths occur in vehicles. Repeating, a flash flood warning has been issued until 7:45 p.m. Central Daylight Time for the following counties, in Alabama, Baldwin and Escambia, and the following counties, in Florida, Escambia and Santa Rosa. 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What minor flooding is forecast? Where? Murder Creek at Brutun. When? From Friday evening to late Saturday night. Impacts. At 22.0 feet, flooding of Persimmon and N streets will begin. Additional details. At 1:45 p.m. Central Daylight Time Thursday, the stage was 11.0 feet. Forecast. The river is expected to rise above flood stage late tomorrow evening to a crest of 22.7 feet early Saturday afternoon. It will then fall below flood stage late Saturday evening. Flood stage is 22.0 feet. http://www.weather.gov/safety/flood. What minor flooding is forecast? Where? Blackwater River near Baker. When? From late tonight to Sunday evening. Impacts. At 16.0 feet, some residential flooding occurs downstream from the Highway 4 bridge. Additional details. At 2 p.m. Central Daylight Time Thursday, the stage was 4.9 feet.
forecast, the river is expected to rise above flood stage late tonight to a crest of 15.7 feet Saturday morning. It will then fall below flood stage Sunday afternoon. Flood stage is 11.0 feet. http://www.weather.gov/safety/flood. What moderate flooding is forecast? Where? Fish River near Silver Hill. When? From this evening to Saturday morning. Impacts at 16.6 feet, water on lower floor of houses on Honey Road. Additional details at 2:30 p.m. Central Daylight Time Thursday, the stage was 5.9 feet. Forecast, the river is expected to rise above flood stage late this evening to a crest of 16.7 feet tomorrow morning. It will then fall below flood stage early Saturday morning. Flood stage is 11.0 feet. http://www.weather.gov/safety/flood. What moderate flooding is forecast? Where? Shoal River near Crestview. When? From Friday evening until further notice. Impacts at 12.0 feet. Residential areas on the south bank of river near Crestview become isolated. Rattlesnake Bluff Road closed. Additional details at 1:15 p.m. Central Daylight Time Thursday, the stage was 5.4 feet. Forecast, the river is expected to rise above flood stage tomorrow evening and continue rising to a crest of 12.3 feet early Sunday morning. Flood stage is 8.0 feet. http://www.weather.gov/safety/flood. The following weather reports were made at 3 p.m. Pensacola International Airport, skies were cloudy. The temperature was 82 degrees, the dew point was 78, and the relative humidity was 88%. This produces a heat index of 91. The wind was south at 17 miles an hour, gusting to 24. The pressure was 29.89 inches and steady. Pensacola Naval Air Station, fog was reported. The temperature was 83 degrees, the dew point was 78, and the relative humidity was 85%. This produces a heat index of 93. The wind was south at 17 miles an hour, gusting to 25. The pressure was 29.89 inches and rising. The following is a summary of watches, warnings and advisories in effect. A flash flood warning has been issued until 8 p.m. Central Daylight Time for the following counties in Alabama, Baldwin and Escambia, Florida. A flash flood warning has been issued until 7:45 p.m. Central Daylight Time for the following counties in Alabama, Baldwin and Escambia, and the following counties, in Florida, Escambia and Santa Rosa. A flood watch remains in effect until 6 p.m. Central Daylight Time Friday for the following areas, in Alabama, Baldwin Central, Baldwin Coastal, Baldwin Inland and Escambia, and the following areas, in Florida, Escambia Coastal, Escambia Inland, Okaloosa Coastal, Okaloosa Inland, Santa Rosa Coastal and Santa Rosa Inland. Tornado watch number 351 remains in effect until 5 p.m. Central Daylight Time for the following counties, in Alabama, Baldwin and Escambia, and the following counties, in Florida, Escambia, Okaloosa and Santa Rosa, and the following marine locations, Perdido Bay Area, Pensacola Bay Area including Santa Rosa Sound, Western Choctaw Hatchie Bay, coastal waters from Pensacola, Florida to Pascagoula, Mississippi out 20 nautical miles, and coastal waters from Okaloosa-Walton County Line, Florida to Pensacola, Florida out 20 nautical miles. A high surf advisory remains in effect until 6 p.m. Central Daylight Time Friday for the following area, in Alabama, Baldwin Coastal. A coastal flood advisory remains in effect until 7 p.m. Central Daylight Time for the following area, in Alabama, Baldwin Coastal. A coastal flood advisory remains in effect until 7 p.m. Central Daylight Time for the following area, in Alabama, Baldwin Central. A high surf advisory remains in effect until 6 p.m. Central Daylight Time Friday for the following areas, in Florida, Escambia Coastal, Okaloosa Coastal and Santa Rosa Coastal. A rip current risk remains in effect until 6 p.m. Central Daylight Time Saturday for the following area, in Alabama,
Baldwin Coastal, a rip current risk remains in effect until 6 p.m. Central Daylight Time Saturday for the following areas. In Florida, Escambia Coastal, Okaloosa Coastal and Santa Rosa Coastal. What? Major flooding is forecast. Where? Styx River near Azonar. When? From this evening to Sunday morning. Impacts, at 17.0 feet, major flood stage. Water is near and under low-lying houses on Donovan Circle with the road flooded. Go Cooper and Waterworld roads impassable, with major flooding near the river. Additional details, at 2 p.m. Central Daylight Time Thursday the stage was 5.0 feet. Forecast, the river is expected to rise above flood stage late this evening to a crest of 17.2 feet tomorrow evening. It will then fall below flood stage early Sunday morning. Flood stage is 12.0 feet. http://www.weather.gov/safety/flood. What? Minor flooding is forecast. Where? Perdido River near Barano Park. When? From late tonight to Monday morning. Impacts, at 14.0 feet, water begins to flood bridge roadway and Florida side of bridge. Additional details, at 1 p.m. Central Daylight Time Thursday the stage was 3.6 feet. Forecast, the river is expected to rise above flood stage late tonight to a crest of 17.6 feet early Saturday morning. It will then fall below flood stage early Monday morning. Flood stage is 13.0 feet. http://www.weather.gov/safety/flood. 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The current time is 3:55 p.m. Central Daylight Time. The National Weather Service in Mobile has issued a flash flood warning for southwestern Conecuh County in south-central Alabama, western Escambia County in south-central Alabama, southwestern Monroe County in south-central Alabama, northwestern Baldwin County in southwestern Alabama, south-central Clark County in southwestern Alabama, Mobile County in southwestern Alabama, southeastern Washington County in southwestern Alabama, northwestern Escambia County in northwestern Florida, until 8 p.m. Central Daylight Time. At 2:07 p.m. Central Daylight Time, Doppler radar indicated thunderstorms producing heavy rain across the warned area. Between 2 and 4 inches of rain have fallen. Additional rainfall amounts of 3 to 5 inches are possible in the warned area. Flash flooding is ongoing or expected to begin shortly.

0: Ocala, Gulfcrest, Axis, Uriah, Mount Vernon, Calvert, and Excel. Turn around, don't drown when encountering flooded roads. Most flood deaths occur in vehicles. Be aware of your surroundings and do not drive on flooded roads. Repeating, a flash flood warning has been issued until 8 p.m. Central Daylight Time for the following counties: in Alabama, Baldwin, Clark, Conecuh, Escambia, Mobile, Monroe and Washington, and Escambia, Florida. The National Weather Service in Mobile has issued a flash flood warning for eastern Escambia County in south-central Alabama, central Baldwin County in southwestern Alabama, northwestern Escambia County in northwestern Florida, northwestern Santa Rosa County in northwestern Florida, until 7:45 p.m. Central Daylight Time. At 3:38 p.m. Central Daylight Time, Doppler radar indicated thunderstorms producing heavy rain across the warned area. Between 3 and 5 inches of rain have fallen. Additional rainfall amounts of 1 to 3 inches are possible in the warned area. Flash flooding is ongoing or expected to begin shortly. Hazard: flash flooding caused by thunderstorms. Source: radar indicated. Impact: flash flooding of small creeks and streams, urban areas, highways, streets and underpasses, as well as other poor drainage and low-lying areas. Some locations that will experience flash flooding include Daphne, Fairhope, Brutum, Spanish Fort, Robertsdale, Century, Philomaton, Loxley, Stapleton, East Brutum, Silver Hill, Jay, Pollard, Riverview, Brett, McDavid, Chemehuevca Springs, Bluff Springs, Bearneville, and Pine Barren. Turn around, don't drown when encountering flooded roads. Most flood deaths occur in vehicles. Repeating, a flash flood warning has been issued until 7:45 p.m. Central Daylight Time for the following counties: in Alabama, Baldwin and Escambia, and the following counties: in Florida, Escambia and Santa Rosa. The following weather reports were made at 3 p.m. Pensacola International Airport, skies were cloudy. The temperature was 82 degrees, the dew point was 78, and the relative humidity was 88%. This produces a heat index of 91. The wind was south at 17 miles an hour.
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0: The relative humidity was 85%. This produces a heat index of 93. The wind was south at 17 miles an hour, gusting to 25. The pressure was 29.89 inches and rising. The following is a summary of watches, warnings, and advisories in effect. A flash flood warning has been issued until 8 p.m. Central Daylight Time for the following counties: in Alabama, Baldwin and Escambia, and Escambia, Florida. A flash flood warning has been issued until 7:45 p.m. Central Daylight Time for the following counties: in Alabama, Baldwin and Escambia, and the following counties: in Florida, Escambia and Santa Rosa. A flood watch remains in effect until 6 p.m. Central Daylight Time Friday for the following areas: in Alabama, Baldwin Central, Baldwin Coastal, Baldwin Inland and Escambia, and the following areas: in Florida, Escambia Coastal, Escambia Inland, Okaloosa Coastal, Okaloosa Inland, Santa Rosa Coastal and Santa Rosa Inland. Tornado watch number 351 remains in effect until 5 p.m. Central Daylight Time for the following counties: in Alabama, Baldwin and Escambia, and the following counties: in Florida, Escambia, Okaloosa and Santa Rosa, and the following marine locations: Perdido Bay Area, Pensacola Bay Area including Santa Rosa Sound, Western Choctaw Hatchie Bay, coastal waters from Pensacola, Florida to Pascagoula, Mississippi out 20 nautical miles, and coastal waters from Okaloosa-Walton County Line, Florida to Pensacola, Florida out 20 nautical miles. A high surf advisory remains in effect until 6 p.m. Central Daylight Time Friday for the following area: in Alabama, Baldwin Coastal, a coastal flood advisory remains in effect until 7 p.m. Central Daylight Time for the following area: in Alabama, Baldwin Coastal, a coastal flood advisory remains in effect until 7 p.m. Central Daylight Time for the following area: in Alabama, Baldwin Central, a high surf advisory remains in effect

until 6 p.m. Central Daylight Time Friday for the following areas. In Florida, Escambia Coastal, Okaloosa Coastal and Santa Rosa Coastal. A rip current risk remains in effect until 6 p.m. Central Daylight Time Saturday for the following area. In Alabama, Baldwin Coastal, a rip current risk remains in effect until 6 p.m. Central Daylight Time Saturday for the following areas. In Florida, Escambia Coastal, Okaloosa Coastal and Santa Rosa Coastal. What? Major flooding is forecast. Where? Styx River near Isonore. When? From this evening to Sunday morning. Impacts, at 17.0 feet, major flood stage. Water is near and under low-lying houses on Donovan Circle with the road flooded. Go Cooper and Waterworld roads impassable, with major flooding near the river. Additional details, at 2 p.m. Central Daylight Time Thursday the stage was 5.0 feet. Forecast, the river is expected to rise above flood stage late this evening to a crest of 17.2 feet tomorrow evening. It will then fall below flood stage early Sunday morning. Flood stage is 12.0 feet. http://www.weather.gov/safety/flood. What? Minor flooding is forecast. Where? Escambia River near Century. When? From Friday evening until further notice. Impacts, at 19.0 feet, low-lying pastures will flood. Cattle should be moved to higher ground. Additional details, at 2 p.m. Central Daylight Time Thursday the stage was 5.5 feet. Forecast, the river is expected to rise above flood stage tomorrow evening and continue rising to a crest of 19.1 feet Sunday morning. Flood stage is 17.0 feet. http://www.weather.gov/safety/flood. What? Moderate flooding is forecast. Where? Yellow River at Milligan. When? From Friday afternoon to Sunday evening. Impacts, at 15.4 feet, Antioch Road is flooded. Additional details, at 2 p.m. Central Daylight Time Thursday the stage was 3.8 feet. Forecast, the river is expected to rise above flood stage early tomorrow afternoon to a crest of 15.3 feet Saturday morning. It will then fall below flood stage Sunday afternoon. Flood stage is 12.0 feet. http://www.weather.gov/safety/flood. What? Minor flooding is forecast. Where? Perdido River near Barrino Park. When? From late tonight to Monday morning. Impacts, at 14.0 feet, water begins to flood bridge roadway and Florida side of bridge. Additional details, at 1 p.m. Central Daylight Time Thursday the stage was 3.6 feet. Forecast, the river is expected to rise above flood stage late tonight to a crest of 17.6 feet early Saturday morning. It will then fall below flood stage early Monday morning. Flood stage is 13.0 feet. http://www.weather.gov/safety/flood. What? Minor flooding is forecast. Where? Big Coldwater Creek near Milton. When? From Friday morning to late Saturday night. Additional details, at 2 p.m. Central Daylight Time Thursday the state...

The National Weather Service in Mobile has issued a severe thunderstorm warning for southern Crenshaw County in south-central Alabama, Covington County in south-central Alabama, northern Okaloosa County in northwestern Florida, until 4:45 p.m. Central Daylight Time. At 4:05 p.m. Central Daylight Time, severe thunderstorms were located along a line extending from near Dozier to 4 miles south of Andalusia to 11 miles west of Laurel Hill, moving east at 25 miles per hour. Hazard, 60 miles per hour wind gusts. Source, radar indicated. Impact, expect damage to roofs, siding, and trees. Locations impacted include Andalusia, Op, Florala, Brantley, Laurel Hill, Lockhart, Dozier, Heath, and Gant. Remain alert for a possible tornado. Tornadoes can develop quickly from severe thunderstorms. If you spot a tornado, go at once into the basement or small central room in a sturdy structure. For your protection, move to an interior room on the lowest floor of a building. A tornado watch remains in effect until 5 p.m. Central Daylight Time for south-central Alabama and northwestern Florida. Repeating, a severe thunderstorm warning has been issued until 4:45 p.m. Central Daylight Time for the following county, Okaloosa, Florida, and the following counties in Alabama, Covington and Crenshaw. The following is a summary of watches, warnings, and advisories in effect. A flash flood warning has been issued until 8 p.m. Central Daylight Time for the following counties in Alabama, Baldwin and Escambia, and Escambia, Florida. A flash flood warning has been issued until 7:45 p.m. Central Daylight Time for the following counties in Alabama, Baldwin and Escambia, and the following counties in Florida, Escambia and Santa Rosa. A severe thunderstorm warning has been issued until 4:45 p.m. Central Daylight Time for the following county, Okaloosa, Florida. A flood watch remains in effect until 6 p.m. Central Daylight Time Friday for the following areas in Alabama, Baldwin Central, Baldwin Coastal, Baldwin Inland and Escambia, and the following areas in Florida, Escambia Coastal, Escambia Inland, Okaloosa Coastal, Okaloosa Inland, Santa Rosa Coastal and Santa Rosa Inland. Tornado watch number 351 remains in effect until 5 p.m. Central Daylight Time for the following counties in Alabama, Baldwin and Escambia, and the following counties in Florida, Escambia, Okaloosa and Santa Rosa, and the following marine locations, Perdido Bay Area, Pensacola Bay Area including Santa Rosa Sound, Western Choctaw Hatchie Bay, coastal waters from Pensacola, Florida to Pascagoula, Mississippi out 20 nautical miles, and coastal waters from Okaloosa-Walton County Line, Florida to Pensacola, Florida out 20 nautical miles. A high surf advisory remains in effect until 6 p.m. Central Daylight Time Friday for the following area in Alabama. Baldwin Coastal, a coastal flood advisory remains in effect until 7 p.m. Central Daylight Time for the following area in Alabama. Baldwin Coastal, a coastal flood advisory remains in effect until 7 p.m. Central Daylight Time for the following area in Alabama. Baldwin Central, a high surf advisory remains in effect until 6 p.m. Central Daylight Time Friday for the following areas in Florida, Escambia Coastal, Okaloosa Coastal and Santa Rosa Coastal. A rip current risk remains in effect until 6 p.m. Central Daylight Time Saturday for the following area in Alabama, Baldwin Coastal. A rip current risk remains in effect until 6 p.m. Central Daylight Time Saturday for the following areas in Florida, Escambia Coastal, Okaloosa Coastal and Santa Rosa Coastal. What? Minor flooding is forecast. Where? Murder Creek at Brutoon. When? From Friday evening to late Saturday night. Impacts, at 22.0 feet, flooding of Persimmon and N streets will begin. Additional details, at 1:45 p.m. Central Daylight Time Thursday the stage was 11.0 feet. Forecast, the river is expected to rise above flood stage late tomorrow evening to a crest of 22.7 feet early Saturday afternoon. It will then fall below flood stage late Saturday evening. Flood stage is 22.0 feet. http://www.weather.gov/safety/flood. What? Minor flooding is forecast.
where, Blackwater River near Baker. When, from late tonight to Sunday evening. Impacts, at 16.0 feet, some residential flooding occurs downstream from the Highway 4 bridge. Additional details, at 2 p.m. Central Daylight Time Thursday the stage was 4.9 feet. Forecast, the river is expected to rise above flood stage late tonight to a crest of 15.7 feet Saturday morning. It will then fall below flood stage Sunday afternoon. Flood stage is 11.0 feet. http://www.weather.gov/safety/flood. What, moderate flooding is forecast. Where, Fish River near Silverhill. When, from this evening to Saturday morning. Impacts, at 16.6 feet, water on lower floor of houses on Honey Road. Additional details, at 2:30 p.m. Central Daylight Time Thursday the stage was 5.9 feet. Forecast, the river is expected to rise above flood stage late this evening to a crest of 16.7 feet tomorrow morning. It will then fall below flood stage early Saturday morning. Flood stage is 11.0 feet. http://www.weather.gov/safety/flood. What, moderate flooding is forecast. Where, Shoal River near Crestview. When, from Friday evening until further notice. Impacts, at 12.0 feet, residential areas on the south bank of river near Crestview become isolated. Rattlesnake Bluff Road closed. Additional details, at 1:15 p.m. Central Daylight Time Thursday the stage was 5.4 feet. Forecast, the river is expected to rise above flood stage tomorrow evening and continue rising to a crest of 12.3 feet early Sunday morning. Flood stage is 8.0 feet. http://www.weather.gov/safety/flood. The following weather reports were made at 4 p.m. Pensacola International Airport, light rain was falling. The temperature was 82 degrees, the dew point was 77, and the relative humidity was 84%. This produces a heat index of 90. The wind was south at 13 miles an hour, gusting to 24. The pressure was 29.89 inches and steady. Pensacola Naval Air Station, fog was reported. The temperature was 83 degrees, the dew point was 78, and the relative humidity was 85%. This produces a heat index of 93. The wind was south at 14 miles an hour, gusting to 24. The pressure was 29.89 inches and steady. The following is a summary of watches, warnings and advisories in effect. A flash flood warning has been issued until 8 p.m. Central Daylight Time for the following counties, in Alabama, Baldwin and Escambia, Florida. A flash flood warning has been issued until 7:45 p.m. Central Daylight Time for the following counties, in Alabama, Baldwin and Escambia, in the following counties, in Florida, Escambia and Santa Rosa. A severe thunderstorm warning has been issued until 4:45 p.m. Central Daylight Time for the following county, Okaloosa, Florida. A flood watch remains in effect until 6 p.m. Central Daylight Time Friday for the following areas, in Alabama, Baldwin Central, Baldwin Coastal, Baldwin Inland and Escambia, in the following areas, in Florida, Escambia Coastal, Escambia Inland, Okaloosa Coastal, Okaloosa Inland, Santa Rosa Coastal and Santa Rosa Inland. Tornado watch number 351 remains in effect until 5 p.m. Central Daylight Time for the following counties, in Alabama, Baldwin and Escambia, in the following counties, in Florida, Escambia, Okaloosa 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A high surf advisory remains in effect until 6 p.m. Central Daylight Time Friday for the following area, in Alabama, Baldwin Coastal. A coastal flood advisory remains in effect until 7 p.m. Central Daylight Time for the following area, in Alabama,
Baldwin Coastal, a coastal flood advisory remains in effect until 7 p.m. Central Daylight Time for the following area in Alabama. Baldwin Central, a high surf advisory remains in effect until 6 p.m. Central Daylight Time Friday for the following areas in Florida, Escambia Coastal, Okaloosa Coastal and Santa Rosa Coastal. A rip current risk remains in effect until 6 p.m. Central Daylight Time Saturday for the following area in Alabama. Baldwin Coastal, a rip current risk remains in effect until 6 p.m. Central Daylight Time Saturday for the following areas in Florida, Escambia Coastal, Okaloosa Coastal and Santa Rosa Coastal. 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The National Weather Service in Mobile has issued a flash flood warning for southwestern Conecuh County in south-central Alabama, western Escambia County in south-central Alabama, southwestern Monroe County in south-central Alabama, northwestern Baldwin County in southwestern Alabama, south-central Clark County in southwestern Alabama, Mobile County in southwestern Alabama, southeastern Washington County in southwestern Alabama, northwestern Escambia County in northwestern Florida, until 8 p.m. Central Daylight Time. At 2:07 p.m. Central Daylight Time, Doppler radar indicated thunderstorms producing heavy rain across the warned area. Between 2 and 4 inches of rain have fallen. Additional rainfall amounts of 3 to 5 inches are possible in the warned area. Flash flooding is ongoing or expected to begin shortly. Hazard, flash flooding caused by thunderstorms. Source, radar indicated. Impact, flash flooding of small creeks and streams, urban areas, highways, streets and underpasses as well as other poor drainage and low-lying areas. Some locations that will experience flash flooding include downtown Mobile, midtown Mobile, Richard, Tillman's Corner, Saraland, Baymanette, Atmore, Chickasaw, Satsuma, Citronelle, Creola, Chunchula, Stockton, McCullough, Gulfcrest, Axis, Uri, Mount Vernon, Calvert and Excel. Turn around, don't drown when encountering flooded roads. Most flood deaths occur in vehicles. Be aware of your surroundings and do not drive on flooded roads. Repeating, a flash flood warning has been issued on Central Daylight Time for the following counties in Alabama, Baldwin, Clark, Conecuh, Escambia, Mobile, Monroe and Washington, and Escambia, Florida. What major flooding is forecast? Where, Styx River near Isonore. When, from this evening to Sunday morning. Impacts, at 17.0 feet, major flood stage. Water is near and under low-lying houses on Donovan Circle with the road flooded. Go Cooper and Waterworld roads impassable, with major flooding near the river. Additional details, at 2 p.m. Central Daylight Time Thursday the stage was 5.0 feet. Forecast, the river is expected to rise above flood stage late this evening to a crest of 17.2 feet tomorrow evening. It will then fall below flood stage early Sunday morning. Flood stage is 12.0 feet. http://www.weather.gov/safety/flood. The National Weather Service in Mobile has issued a flash flood warning for eastern Escambia County in south-central Alabama, central Baldwin County in southwestern Alabama, northwestern Escambia County in northwestern Florida, northwestern Santa Rosa County in northwestern Florida, until 7:45 p.m. Central Daylight Time. At 3:38 p.m. Central Daylight Time, Doppler radar indicated thunderstorms producing heavy rain across the warned area. Between 3 and 5 inches of rain have fallen. Additional rainfall amounts of 1 to 3 inches are possible in the warned area. Flash flooding is ongoing or expected to begin shortly. Hazard, flash flooding caused by thunderstorms. Source, radar indicated. Impact, flash flooding of small creeks and streams, urban areas, highways, streets and underpasses as well as other poor drainage and low-lying areas.
Some locations that will experience flash flooding include Daphne, Fairhope, Brutum, Spanish Fort, Robertsdale, Century, Philomaton, Loxley, Stapleton, East Brutum, Silverhill, Jay, Pollard, Riverview, Brett, McDavid, Chemehuevca Springs, Bluff Springs, Bearneville, and Pine Barren. Turn around, don't drown when encountering flooded roads. Most flood deaths occur in vehicles. Repeating, a flash flood warning has been issued until 7:45 p.m. Central Daylight Time for the following counties, in Alabama, Baldwin and Escambia, and the following counties, in Florida, Escambia and Santa Rosa. The National Weather Service in Mobile has issued a severe thunderstorm warning for Southern Crenshaw County in South Central Alabama, Covington County in South Central Alabama, Northern Okaloosa County in Northwestern Florida, until 4:45 p.m. Central Daylight Time. At 4:05 p.m. Central Daylight Time, severe thunderstorms were located along a line extending from near Dozier to 4 miles south of Andalusia to 11 miles west of Laurel Hill, moving east at 25 miles per hour. Hazard, 60 miles per hour wind gusts. Source, radar indicated. Impact, expect damage to roofs, siding, and trees. Locations impacted include Andalusia, Ob, Florala, Brantley, Laurel Hill, Lockhart, Dozier, Heath, and Gant. Remain alert for a possible tornado. Tornadoes can develop quickly from severe thunderstorms. If you spot a tornado, go at once into the basement or small central room in a sturdy structure. For your protection, move to an interior room on the lowest floor of a building. A tornado watch remains in effect until 5 p.m. Central Daylight Time for South Central Alabama and Northwestern Florida. Repeating, a severe thunderstorm warning has been issued until 4:45 p.m. Central Daylight Time for the following county, Okaloosa, Florida, and the following counties, in Alabama, Covington and Crenshaw. What? Minor flooding is forecast. Where? Escambia River near Century. When? From Friday evening until further notice. Impacts, at 19.0 feet, low-lying pastures will flood. Cattle should be moved to higher ground. Additional details, at 2 p.m. Central Daylight Time Thursday, the stage was 5.5 feet. Forecast, the river is expected to rise above flood stage tomorrow evening and continue rising to a crest of 19.1 feet Sunday morning. Flood stage is 17.0 feet. http://www.weather.gov/safety/flood. What? Moderate flooding is forecast. Where? Yellow River at Milligan. When? From Friday afternoon to Sunday evening. Impacts, at 15.4 feet, Antioch Road is flooded. Additional details, at 2 p.m. Central Daylight Time Thursday, the stage was 3.8 feet. Forecast, the river is expected to rise above flood stage early tomorrow afternoon to a crest of 15.3 feet Saturday morning. It will then fall below flood stage Sunday afternoon. Flood stage is 12.0 feet. http://www.weather.gov/safety/flood. What? Minor flooding is forecast. Where? Perdido River near Barano Park. When? From late tonight to Monday morning. Impacts, at 14.0 feet, water begins to flood bridge roadway and Florida side of bridge. Additional details, at 1 p.m. Central Daylight Time Thursday, the stage was 3.6 feet. Forecast, the river is expected to rise above flood stage late tonight to a crest of 17.6 feet early Saturday morning. It will then fall below flood stage early Monday morning. Flood stage is 13.0 feet. http://www.weather.gov/safety/flood. What? Minor flooding is forecast. Where? Big Coldwater Creek near Milton. When? From Friday morning to late Saturday night. Additional details, at 2 p.m. Central Daylight Time Thursday, the stage was 4.4 feet. Forecast, the river is expected to rise above flood stage tomorrow morning to a crest of 13.1 feet early Saturday morning. It will then fall below flood stage late Saturday evening.
Flood stage is 10.0 feet. http://www.weather.gov/safety/flood. The following weather reports were made at 4 p.m. Pensacola International Airport, light rain was falling. The temperature was 82 degrees, the dew point was 77, and the relative humidity was 84%. This produces a heat index of 90. The wind was south at 13 miles an hour, gusting to 24. The pressure was 29.89 inches and steady. Pensacola Naval Air Station, fog was reported. The temperature was 83 degrees, the dew point was 78, and the relative humidity was 85%. This produces a heat index of 93. The wind was south at 14 miles an hour, gusting to 24. The pressure was 29.89 inches and steady. What? Minor flooding is forecast. Where? Murder Creek at Brooktown. When? From Friday evening to late Saturday night. Impacts, at 22.0 feet, flooding of Persimmon and N streets will begin. Additional details, at 1:45 p.m. Central Daylight Time Thursday the stage was 11.0 feet. Forecast, the river is expected to rise above flood stage late tomorrow evening to a crest of 22.7 feet early Saturday afternoon. It will then fall below flood stage late Saturday evening. Flood stage is 22.0 feet. http://www.weather.gov/safety/flood. What? Minor flooding is forecast. Where? Blackwater River near Baker. When? From late tonight to Sunday evening. Impacts, at 16.0 feet, some residential flooding occurs downstream from the Highway 4 bridge. Additional details, at 2 p.m. Central Daylight Time Thursday the stage was 4.9 feet. Forecast, the river is expected to rise above flood stage late tonight to a crest of 15.7 feet Saturday morning. It will then fall below flood stage Sunday afternoon. Flood stage is 11.0 feet. http://www.weather.gov/safety/flood. What? Moderate flooding is forecast. Where? Fish River near Silver Hill. When? From this evening to Saturday morning. Impacts, at 16.6 feet, water on lower floor of houses on Honey Road. Additional details, at 2:30 p.m. Central Daylight Time Thursday the stage was 5.9 feet. Forecast, the river is expected to rise above flood stage late this evening to a crest of 16.7 feet tomorrow morning. It will then fall below flood stage early Saturday morning. Flood stage is 11.0 feet. http://www.weather.gov/safety/flood. What? Moderate flooding is forecast. Where? Shoal River near Crestview. When? From Friday evening until further notice. Impacts, at 12.0 feet, residential areas on the south bank of river near Crestview become isolated. Rattlesnake Bluff Road closed. Additional details, at 1:15 p.m. Central Daylight Time Thursday the stage was 5.4 feet. Forecast, the river is expected to rise above flood stage tomorrow evening and continue rising to a crest of 12.3 feet early Sunday morning. Flood stage is 8.0 feet. http://www.weather.gov/safety/flood. The following is a summary of watches, warnings and advisories in effect. A flash flood warning has been issued until 8 p.m. Central Daylight Time for the following counties in Alabama, Baldwin and Escambia, Florida. A flash flood warning has been issued until 7:45 p.m. Central Daylight Time for the following counties in Alabama, Baldwin and Escambia, and the following counties in Florida, Escambia and Santa Rosa. A severe thunderstorm warning has been issued until 4:45 p.m. Central Daylight Time for the following county, Okaloosa, Florida. A flood watch remains in effect until 6 p.m. Central Daylight Time Friday for the following areas in Alabama,
Baldwin Central, Baldwin Coastal, Baldwin Inland, and Escambia. In the following areas, in Florida, Escambia Coastal, Escambia Inland, Okaloosa Coastal, Okaloosa Inland, Santa Rosa Coastal, and Santa Rosa Inland. Tornado Watch number 351 remains in effect until 5 p.m. Central Daylight Time for the following counties, in Alabama, Baldwin and Escambia, in the following counties, in Florida, Escambia, Okaloosa and Santa Rosa, in the following marine locations, Perdido Bay Area, Pensacola Bay Area including Santa Rosa Sound, Western Choctaw Hatchie Bay, coastal waters from Pensacola, Florida to Pascagoula, Mississippi out 20 nautical miles, and coastal waters from Okaloosa-Walton County Line, Florida to Pensacola, Florida out 20 nautical miles. A high surf advisory remains in effect until 6 p.m. Central Daylight Time Friday for the following area, in Alabama, Baldwin Coastal. A coastal flood advisory remains in effect until 7 p.m. Central Daylight Time for the following area, in Alabama, Baldwin Coastal. A coastal flood advisory remains in effect until 7 p.m. Central Daylight Time for the following area, in Alabama, Baldwin Central. A high surf advisory remains in effect until 6 p.m. Central Daylight Time Friday for the following areas, in Florida, Escambia Coastal, Okaloosa Coastal, and Santa Rosa Coastal. A rip current risk remains in effect until 6 p.m. Central Daylight Time Saturday for the following area, in Alabama, Baldwin Coastal. A rip current risk remains in effect until 6 p.m. Central Daylight Time Saturday for the following areas, in Florida, Escambia Coastal, Okaloosa Coastal, and Santa Rosa Coastal. 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The current time is 4:33 p.m. Central Daylight Time. The National Weather Service in Mobile has issued a flash flood warning for southwestern Conecuh County in south-central Alabama, western Escambia County in south-central Alabama, southwestern Monroe County in south-central Alabama, northwestern Baldwin County in southwestern Alabama, south-central Clark County in southwestern Alabama, Mobile County in southwestern Alabama, southeastern Washington County in southwestern Alabama, northwestern Escambia County in northwestern Florida, until 8 p.m. Central Daylight Time. At 2:07 p.m. Central Daylight Time, Doppler radar indicated thunderstorms producing heavy rain across the warned area. Between 2 and 4 inches of rain have fallen. Additional rainfall amounts of 3 to 5 inches are possible in the warned area. Flash flooding is ongoing or expected to begin shortly. Hazard: flash flooding caused by thunderstorms. Source: radar indicated. Impact: flash flooding of small creeks and streams, urban areas, highways, streets and underpasses, as well as other poor drainage and low-lying areas. Some locations that will experience flash flooding include downtown Mobile, midtown Mobile, Richard, Tillman's Corner, Saraland, Baymanette, Atmore, Chickasaw, Satsuma, Citronelle, Creola, Chunchula, Stockton, McCullough, Gulfcrest, Axis, Uriah, Mount Vernon, Calvert, and Excel. Turn around, don't drown when encountering flooded roads. Most flood deaths occur in vehicles. Be aware of your surroundings and do not drive on flooded roads. Repeating, a flash flood warning has been issued until 8 p.m. Central Daylight Time for the following counties, in Alabama, Baldwin, Clark, Conecuh, Escambia, Mobile, Monroe and Washington, and Escambia, Florida. The National Weather Service in Mobile has issued a flash flood warning for eastern Escambia County in south-central Alabama, central Baldwin County in southwestern Alabama, northwestern Escambia County in northwestern Florida, northwestern Santa Rosa County in northwestern Florida, until 7:45 p.m. Central Daylight Time. At 3:38 p.m. Central Daylight Time, Doppler radar indicated thunderstorms producing heavy rain across the warned area. Between 3 and 5 inches of rain have fallen. Additional rainfall amounts of 1 to 3 inches are possible in the warned area. Flash flooding is ongoing or expected to begin shortly. Hazard: flash flooding caused by thunderstorms. Source: radar indicated. Impact: flash flooding of small creeks and streams, urban areas, highways, streets and underpasses, as well as other poor drainage and low-lying areas.
Some locations that will experience flash flooding include Daphne, Fairhope, Bruton, Spanish Fort, Robertsdale, Century, Philomaton, Loxley, Stapleton, East Bruton, Silverhill, Jay, Pollard, Riverview, Brett, McDavid, Chemehuevca Springs, Bluff Springs, Bearneville, and Pine Barren. Turn around, don't drown when encountering flooded roads. Most flood deaths occur in vehicles. Repeating, a flash flood warning has been issued until 7:45 p.m. Central Daylight Time for the following counties, in Alabama, Baldwin and Escambia, and the following counties, in Florida, Escambia and Santa Rosa. The National Weather Service in Mobile has issued a severe thunderstorm warning for southern Crenshaw County in south-central Alabama, Covington County in south-central Alabama, northern Okaloosa County in northwestern Florida, until 4:45 p.m. Central Daylight Time. At 4:05 p.m. Central Daylight Time, severe thunderstorms were located along a line extending from near Dozier to 4 miles south of Andalusia to 11 miles west of Laurel Hill, moving east at 25 miles per hour. Hazard, 60 miles per hour wind gusts. Source, radar indicated. Impact, expects damage to roofs, siding, and trees. Locations impacted include Andalusia, Op, Florala, Brantley, Laurel Hill, Lockhart, Dozier, Heath, and Gant. Remain alert for a possible tornado. Tornadoes can develop quickly from severe thunderstorms. If you spot a tornado, go at once into the basement or small central room in a sturdy structure. For your protection, move to an interior room on the lowest floor of a building. A tornado watch remains in effect until 5 p.m. Central Daylight Time for south-central Alabama and northwestern Florida. Repeating, a severe thunderstorm warning has been issued until 4:45 p.m. Central Daylight Time for the following county, Okaloosa, Florida, and the following counties, in Alabama, Covington and Crenshaw. The following weather reports were made at 4 p.m. Pensacola International Airport, light rain was falling. The temperature was 82 degrees, the dew point was 77.

The National Weather Service in Mobile has issued a severe thunderstorm warning for central Baldwin County in southwestern Alabama, northwestern Escambia County in northwestern Florida, until 6 p.m. Central Daylight Time. At 4:38 p.m. Central Daylight Time, severe thunderstorms were located along a line extending from 7 miles southeast of Baymanet to 8 miles east of Stapleton to 4 miles northeast of Locksley, moving northeast at 70 miles per hour. Hazard, 60 miles per hour wind gusts. Source, radar indicated. Impact, expect damage to roofs, siding, and trees. Locations impacted include Century, Molino, and Brat. For your protection, move to an interior room on the lowest floor of a building. Large hail, damaging wind, and continuous cloud-to-ground lightning are occurring with these storms. Move indoors immediately. Lightning is one of nature's leading killers. Remember, if you can hear thunder, you are close enough to be struck by lightning. A tornado watch remains in effect until 5 p.m. Central Daylight Time for south central and southwestern Alabama and northwestern Florida. Repeating, a severe thunderstorm warning has been issued until 6 p.m. Central Daylight Time for the following county: Baldwin, Alabama, and Escambia, Florida. The following weather reports were made at 4 p.m. Pensacola International Airport, light rain was falling. The temperature was 82 degrees, the dew point was 77, and the relative humidity was 84%. This produces a heat index of 90. The wind was south at 13 miles an hour, gusting to 24. The pressure was 29.89 inches and steady. Pensacola Naval Air Station, fog was reported. A small craft advisory is in effect for the following marine locations: North Mobile Bay, South Mobile Bay, Mississippi Sound, Alabama, coastal waters from Pensacola, Florida to Pascagoula, Mississippi out 20 nautical miles, waters from Pensacola, Florida to Pascagoula, Mississippi extending from 20 nautical miles to 60 nautical miles, Pensacola Bay area including Santa Rosa Sound, coastal waters from Okaloosa-Walton County Line, Florida to Pensacola, Florida out 20 nautical miles, and waters from Okaloosa-Walton County Line to Pensacola, Florida from 20 to 60 nautical miles. Small craft advisory remains in effect until 6 a.m. Central Daylight Time Friday. What? Southwest winds 20 to 30 knots with gusts up to 35 knots and seas 5 to 8 feet. Where? Portions of the coastal waters of Alabama and northwest Florida. When? Until 6 a.m. Central Daylight Time Friday. Impacts. Conditions will be hazardous to small craft. Inexperienced mariners, especially those operating smaller vessels, should avoid navigating in hazardous conditions. The following weather reports were made at 4 p.m. Pensacola International Airport, light rain was falling. The temperature was 82 degrees, the dew point was 77, and the relative humidity was 84%. This produces a heat index of 90. The wind was south at 13 miles an hour, gusting to 24. The pressure was 29.89 inches and steady. Pensacola Naval Air Station, fog was reported. The temperature was 83 degrees, the dew point was 78, and the relative humidity was 85%. This produces a heat index of 93. The wind was south at 14 miles an hour, gusting to 24. The pressure was 29.89 inches and steady. The following is a summary of watches, warnings, and advisories in effect. A flash flood warning has been issued until 8 p.m. Central Daylight Time for the following counties in Alabama: Baldwin and Escambia, Florida. A flash flood warning has been issued until 7:45 p.m. Central Daylight Time for the following counties in Alabama: Baldwin and Escambia, and the following counties in Florida: Escambia and Santa Rosa. A severe thunderstorm warning has been issued until 4:45 p.m. Central Daylight Time for the following county: Okaloosa, Florida. A severe thunderstorm warning has been issued until 6 p.m. Central Daylight Time for the following county: Baldwin, Alabama, and Escambia, Florida. A flood watch remains in effect until 6 p.m. Central Daylight Time Friday for the following areas in Alabama:
Baldwin Central, Baldwin Coastal, Baldwin Inland, and Escambia. In the following areas, in Florida, Escambia Coastal, Escambia Inland, Okaloosa Coastal, Okaloosa Inland, Santa Rosa Coastal, and Santa Rosa Inland. Tornado Watch number 351 remains in effect until 5 p.m. Central Daylight Time for the following counties, in Alabama, Baldwin and Escambia, in the following counties, in Florida, Escambia, Okaloosa and Santa Rosa, in the following marine locations, Perdido Bay Area, Pensacola Bay Area including Santa Rosa Sound, Western Choctaw Hatchie Bay, coastal waters from Pensacola, Florida to Pascagoula, Mississippi out 20 nautical miles, and coastal waters from Okaloosa-Walton County Line, Florida to Pensacola, Florida out 20 nautical miles. A high surf advisory remains in effect until 6 p.m. Central Daylight Time Friday for the following area, in Alabama, Baldwin Coastal. A coastal flood advisory remains in effect until 7 p.m. Central Daylight Time for the following area, in Alabama, Baldwin Coastal. A coastal flood advisory remains in effect until 7 p.m. Central Daylight Time for the following area, in Alabama, Baldwin Central. A high surf advisory remains in effect until 6 p.m. Central Daylight Time Friday for the following areas, in Florida, Escambia Coastal, Okaloosa Coastal, and Santa Rosa Coastal. A rip current risk remains in effect until 6 p.m. Central Daylight Time Saturday for the following area, in Alabama, Baldwin Coastal. A rip current risk remains in effect until 6 p.m. Central Daylight Time Saturday for the following areas, in Florida, Escambia Coastal, Okaloosa Coastal, and Santa Rosa Coastal. The following is a summary of watches, warnings, and advisories in effect. A flash flood warning has been issued until 8 p.m. Central Daylight Time for the following counties, in Alabama, Baldwin and Escambia, Florida. A flash flood warning has been issued until 7:45 p.m. Central Daylight Time for the following counties, in Alabama, Baldwin and Escambia, and the following counties, in Florida, Escambia and Santa Rosa. A severe thunderstorm warning has been issued until 6 p.m. Central Daylight Time for the following county, Baldwin, Alabama, and Escambia, Florida. A flood watch remains in effect until 6 p.m. Central Daylight Time Friday for the following areas, in Alabama, Baldwin Central, Baldwin Coastal, Baldwin Inland, and Escambia, and the following areas, in Florida, Escambia Coastal, Escambia Inland, Okaloosa Coastal, Okaloosa Inland, Santa Rosa Coastal, and Santa Rosa Inland. Tornado Watch number 351 remains in effect until 5 p.m. Central Daylight Time for the following counties, in Alabama, Baldwin and Escambia, and the following counties, in Florida, Escambia, Okaloosa and Santa Rosa, and the following marine locations, Perdido Bay Area, Pensacola Bay Area including Santa Rosa Sound, Western Choctaw Hatchie Bay, coastal waters from Pensacola, Florida to Pascagoula, Mississippi out 20 nautical miles, and coastal waters from Okaloosa-Walton County Line, Florida to Pensacola, Florida out 20 nautical miles. A high surf advisory remains in effect until 6 p.m. Central Daylight Time Friday for the following area, in Alabama, Baldwin Coastal. A coastal flood advisory remains in effect until 7 p.m. Central Daylight Time for the following area, in Alabama, Baldwin Coastal. A coastal flood advisory remains in effect until 7 p.m. Central Daylight Time for the following area, in Alabama, Baldwin Central. A high surf advisory remains in effect until 6 p.m. Central Daylight Time Friday for the following areas, in Florida, Escambia Coastal, Okaloosa Coastal, and Santa Rosa Coastal. A rip current risk remains in effect until 6 p.m. Central Daylight Time Saturday for the following area, in Alabama, Baldwin Coastal. A rip current risk remains in effect until 6 p.m. Central Daylight Time Saturday for the following areas, in Florida, Escambia Coastal, Okaloosa Coastal, and Santa Rosa Coastal. What? Major flooding is forecast. Where? Styx River near Isonore. When? From this evening to Sunday morning. Impacts, at 17.0 feet, major flood stage. Water is near and under low-lying houses on Donovan Circle with the road flooded. Go Cooper and Waterworld roads impassable, with major flooding near the river. Additional details, at 2 p.m. Central Daylight Time Thursday the stage was 5.0 feet. Forecast.
A severe thunderstorm warning remains in effect until 6 p.m. Central Daylight Time for East Central Baldwin and Northwestern Escambia counties. At 4:48 p.m. Central Daylight Time, severe thunderstorms were located along a line extending from 7 miles southwest of Brant to 13 miles northwest of Molino to 15 miles east of Stapleton to 9 miles northeast of Robertsdale, moving northeast at 70 miles per hour. Hazard, 60 miles per hour wind gusts. Source, radar indicated. Impact, expect damage to roofs, siding, and trees. Locations impacted include Century and Molino. A tornado watch remains in effect until 5 p.m. Central Daylight Time for South Central and Southwestern Alabama and Northwestern Florida. A tornado watch remains in effect for the warned area. Tornadoes can develop quickly from severe thunderstorms. Although a tornado is not immediately likely, if one is spotted, act quickly and move to a place of safety inside a sturdy structure, such as a basement or small interior room. For your protection, move to an interior room on the lowest floor of a building. Continuous cloud-to-ground lightning is occurring with these storms. Move indoors immediately. Lightning is one of nature's leading killers. Remember, if you can hear thunder, you are close enough to be struck by lightning. Repeating, a severe thunderstorm warning remains in effect until 6 p.m. Central Daylight Time for the following county: Baldwin, Alabama, and Escambia, Florida. What? Major flooding is forecast. Where? Styx River near Isonore. When? From this evening to Sunday morning. Impacts, at 17.0 feet, major flood stage. Water is near and under low-lying houses on Donovan Circle with the road flooded. Go Cooper and Waterworld roads impassable, with major flooding near the river. Additional details, at 2 p.m. Central Daylight Time Thursday, the stage was 5.0 feet. Forecast, the river is expected to rise above flood stage late this evening to a crest of 17.2 feet tomorrow evening. It will then fall below flood stage early Sunday morning. Flood stage is 12.0 feet. http://www.weather.gov/safety/flood. The National Weather Service in Mobile has issued a flash flood warning for Eastern Escambia County in South Central Alabama, Central Baldwin County in Southwestern Alabama, Northwestern Escambia County in Northwestern Florida, Northwestern Santa Rosa County in Northwestern Florida, until 7:45 p.m. Central Daylight Time. At 3:38 p.m. Central Daylight Time, Doppler radar indicated thunderstorms producing heavy rain across the warned area. Between 3 and 5 inches of rain have fallen. Additional rainfall amounts of 1 to 3 inches are possible in the warned area. Flash flooding is ongoing or expected to begin shortly. Hazard, flash flooding caused by thunderstorms. Source, radar indicated. Impact, flash flooding of small creeks and streams, urban areas, highways, streets and underpasses, as well as other poor drainage and low-lying areas. Some locations that will experience flash flooding include Daphne, Fairhope, Brutoon, Spanish Fort, Robertsdale, Century, Philomaton, Loxley, Stapleton, East Brutoon, Silverhill, Jay, Pollard, Riverview, Brett, McDavid, Chemehuevca Springs, Bluff Springs, Bearneville, and Pine Barren. Turn around, don't drown when encountering flooded roads. Most flood deaths occur in vehicles. Repeating, a flash flood warning has been issued until 7:45 p.m. Central Daylight Time for the following counties, in Alabama, Baldwin and Escambia, in the following counties, in Florida, Escambia and Santa Rosa. The following weather reports were made at 4 p.m. Pensacola International Airport, light rain was falling. The temperature was 82 degrees, the dew point was 77, and the relative humidity was 84%. This produces a heat index of 90. The wind was south at 13 miles an hour, gusting to 24. The pressure was 29.89 inches and steady. Pensacola Naval Air Station, fog was reported. The temperature was 83 degrees, the dew point was 78, and the relative humidity was 85%. This produces a heat index of 93.
The wind was south at 14 miles an hour, gusting to 24. The pressure was 29.89 inches and steady. The following is a summary of watches, warnings and advisories in effect. A flash flood warning has been issued until 8 p.m. Central Daylight Time for the following counties in Alabama, Baldwin and Escambia, Florida. A flash flood warning has been issued until 7:45 p.m. Central Daylight Time for the following counties in Alabama, Baldwin and Escambia, and the following counties in Florida, Escambia and Santa Rosa. A severe thunderstorm warning remains in effect until 6 p.m. Central Daylight Time for the following county, Baldwin, Alabama, and Escambia, Florida. A flood watch remains in effect until 6 p.m. Central Daylight Time Friday for the following areas in Alabama, Baldwin Central, Baldwin Coastal, Baldwin Inland and Escambia, and the following areas in Florida, Escambia Coastal, Escambia Inland, Okaloosa Coastal, Okaloosa Inland, Santa Rosa Coastal and Santa Rosa Inland. Tornado watch number 351 remains in effect until 5 p.m. Central Daylight Time for the following counties in Alabama, Baldwin and Escambia, and the following counties in Florida, Escambia, Okaloosa and Santa Rosa, and the following marine locations: Perdido Bay Area, Pensacola Bay Area including Santa Rosa Sound, Western Choctaw Hatchie Bay, coastal waters from Pensacola, Florida to Pascagoula, Mississippi out 20 nautical miles, and coastal waters from Okaloosa-Walton County Line, Florida to Pensacola, Florida out 20 nautical miles. A high surf advisory remains in effect until 6 p.m. Central Daylight Time Friday for the following area in Alabama, Baldwin Coastal. A coastal flood advisory remains in effect until 7 p.m. Central Daylight Time for the following area in Alabama, Baldwin Coastal. A coastal flood advisory remains in effect until 7 p.m. Central Daylight Time for the following area in Alabama, Baldwin Central. A high surf advisory is in effect for the following areas in Alabama, Baldwin Coastal and Mobile Coastal. Coastal flood advisory remains in effect until 7 p.m. Central Daylight Time this evening. High surf advisory remains in effect until 6 p.m. Central Daylight Time Friday. High rip current risk remains in effect through Saturday afternoon. What? For the coastal flood advisory, minor coastal flooding. For the high surf advisory, large breaking waves of 5 to 8 feet in the surf zone. For the high rip current risk, dangerous rip currents. Where? Mobile Coastal and Baldwin Coastal Counties. When? For the coastal flood advisory, until 7 p.m. Central Daylight Time this evening. For the high surf advisory, until 6 p.m. Central Daylight Time Friday. For the high rip current risk, through Saturday afternoon. Impacts, flooding of lots, parks, and roads with only isolated road closures expected. Dangerous swimming and surfing conditions and localized beach erosion. Rip currents can sweep even the best swimmers away from shore into deeper water. Additional details.

0: in the rip current, relax and float. 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If able, swim in a direction following the shoreline. If unable to escape, face the shore and call or wave for help. A high surf advisory is in effect for the following areas in Florida: Escambia Coastal, Okaloosa Coastal, and Santa Rosa Coastal. High surf advisory remains in effect until 6 p.m. Central Daylight Time Friday. High rip current risk remains in effect through Saturday afternoon. What? For the high surf advisory, large breaking waves of 5 to 8 feet in the surf zone. For the high rip current risk, dangerous rip currents. Where? Escambia Coastal, Santa Rosa Coastal, and Okaloosa Coastal Counties. When? For the high surf advisory, until 6 p.m. Central Daylight Time Friday. For the high rip current risk, through Saturday afternoon. Impacts, dangerous swimming and surfing conditions, and localized beach erosion. Rip currents can sweep even the best swimmers away from shore into deeper water. Inexperienced swimmers should remain out of the water due to dangerous surf conditions. Swim near a lifeguard. If caught in a rip current, relax and float. Don't swim against the current. If able, swim in a direction following the shoreline. If unable to escape, face the shore and call or wave for help. What? Minor flooding is forecast. Where? Escambia River near Century. When? From Friday evening until further notice. Impacts, at 19.0 feet, low-lying pastures will flood. Cattle should be moved to higher ground. Additional details, at 2 p.m. Central Daylight Time Thursday, the stage was 5.5 feet. Forecast, the river is expected to rise above flood stage tomorrow evening and...
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0: What? Moderate flooding is forecast. Where? Yellow River at Milligan. When? From Friday afternoon to Sunday evening. Impacts, at 15.4 feet, Antioch Road is flooded. Additional details, at 2 p.m. Central Daylight Time Thursday, the stage was 3.8 feet. Forecast, the river is expected to rise above flood stage early tomorrow afternoon to a crest of 15.3 feet Saturday morning. It will then fall below flood stage Sunday afternoon. Flood stage is 12.0 feet. http://www.weather.gov/safety/flood. What? Minor flooding is forecast. Where? Perdido River near Barano Park. When? From late tonight to Monday morning. Impacts, at 14.0 feet, water begins to flood bridge roadway and Florida side of bridge. Additional details, at 1 p.m. Central Daylight Time Thursday, the stage was 3.6 feet. Forecast, the river is expected to rise above flood stage late tonight to a crest of 17.6 feet early Saturday morning. It will then fall below flood stage early Monday morning. Flood stage is 13.0 feet. http://www.weather.gov/safety/flood. What? Minor flooding is forecast. Where? Big Coldwater Creek near Milton. When? From Friday morning to late Saturday night. Additional details, at 2 p.m. Central Daylight Time Thursday, the stage was 4.4 feet. Forecast, the river is expected to rise above flood stage tomorrow morning to a crest of 13.1 feet early Saturday morning. It will then fall below flood stage late Saturday evening. Flood stage is 10.0 feet. http://www.weather.gov/safety/flood. 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What? Minor flooding is forecast. Where? Murder Creek at Brutoon. When? From Friday evening to late Saturday night. Impacts, at 22.0 feet, flooding of Persimmon and N streets will begin. Additional details, at 1:45.

5 p.m. Central Daylight Time Thursday, the stage was 11.0 feet. Forecast, the river is expected to rise above flood stage late tomorrow evening to a crest of 22.7 feet early Saturday afternoon. It will then fall below flood stage late Saturday evening. Flood stage is 22.0 feet. http://www.weather.gov/safety/flood. What minor flooding is forecast? Where? Blackwater River near Baker. When? From late tonight to Sunday evening. Impacts, at 16.0 feet, some residential flooding occurs downstream from the Highway 4 bridge. Additional details, at 2 p.m. Central Daylight Time Thursday, the stage was 4.9 feet. Forecast, the river is expected to rise above flood stage late tonight to a crest of 15.7 feet Saturday morning. It will then fall below flood stage Sunday afternoon. Flood stage is 11.0 feet. http://www.weather.gov/safety/flood. What moderate flooding is forecast? Where? Fish River near Silver Hill. When? From this evening to Saturday morning. Impacts, at 16.6 feet, water on lower floor of houses on Honey Road. Additional details, at 2:30 p.m. Central Daylight Time Thursday, the stage was 5.9 feet. Forecast, the river is expected to rise above flood stage late this evening to a crest of 16.7 feet tomorrow morning. It will then fall below flood stage early Saturday morning. Flood stage is 11.0 feet. http://www.weather.gov/safety/flood. What moderate flooding is forecast? Where? Shoal River near Crestview. When? From Friday evening until further notice. Impacts, at 12.0 feet, residential areas on the south bank of river near Crestview become isolated. Rattlesnake Bluff Road closed. Additional details, at 1:15 p.m. Central Daylight Time Thursday, the stage was 5.4 feet. Forecast, the river is expected to rise above flood stage tomorrow evening and continue rising to a crest of 12.3 feet early Sunday morning. Flood stage is 8.0 feet. http://www.weather.gov/safety/flood. What major flooding is forecast? Where? Styx River near Isonore. When? From this evening to Sunday morning. Impacts, at 17.0 feet, major flood stage. Water is near and under low-lying houses on Donovan Circle with the road flooded. Go Cooper and Waterworld roads impassable, with major flooding near the river. Additional details, at 2 p.m. Central Daylight Time Thursday, the stage was 5.0 feet. Forecast, the river is expected to rise above flood stage late this evening to a crest of 17.2 feet tomorrow evening. It will then fall below flood stage early Sunday morning. Flood stage is 12.0 feet. http://www.weather.gov/safety/flood. The following weather reports were made at 4 p.m. Pensacola International Airport, light rain was falling. The temperature was 82 degrees, the dew point was 77, and the relative humidity was 84%. This produces a heat index of 90. The wind was south at 13 miles an hour, gusting to 24. The pressure was 29.89 inches and steady. Pensacola Naval Air Station, fog was reported. The temperature was 83 degrees. The dew point was 78, and the relative humidity was 85%. This produces a heat index of 93. The wind was south at 14 miles an hour, gusting to 24. The pressure was 29.89 inches and steady. The following is a summary of watches, warnings and advisories in effect. A flash flood warning has been issued until 8 p.m. Central Daylight Time for the following counties in Alabama: Baldwin and Escambia, Florida.
A flash flood warning has been issued until 7:45 p.m. Central Daylight Time for the following counties in Alabama, Baldwin and Escambia, and the following counties in Florida, Escambia and Santa Rosa. A severe thunderstorm warning remains in effect until 6 p.m. Central Daylight Time for the following county, Baldwin, Alabama, and Escambia, Florida. A flood watch remains in effect until 6 p.m. Central Daylight Time Friday for the following areas in Alabama, Baldwin Central, Baldwin Coastal, Baldwin Inland and Escambia, and the following areas in Florida, Escambia Coastal, Escambia Inland, Okaloosa Coastal, Okaloosa Inland, Santa Rosa Coastal and Santa Rosa Inland. A coastal flood advisory remains in effect until 7 p.m. Central Daylight Time for the following area in Alabama, Baldwin Coastal. A high surf advisory remains in effect until 6 p.m. Central Daylight Time Friday for the following area in Alabama, Baldwin Coastal. A coastal flood advisory remains in effect until 7 p.m. Central Daylight Time for the following area in Alabama, Baldwin Central. A high surf advisory remains in effect until 6 p.m. Central Daylight Time Friday for the following areas in Florida, Escambia Coastal, Okaloosa Coastal and Santa Rosa Coastal. A rip current risk remains in effect until 6 p.m. Central Daylight Time Saturday for the following area in Alabama, Baldwin Coastal. A rip current risk remains in effect until 6 p.m. Central Daylight Time Saturday for the following areas in Florida, Escambia Coastal, Okaloosa Coastal and Santa Rosa Coastal. What? Minor flooding is forecast. Where? Escambia River near Century. When? From Friday evening until further notice. Impacts, at 19.0 feet, low-lying pastures will flood. Cattle should be moved to higher ground. Additional details, at 2 p.m. Central Daylight Time Thursday the stage was 5.5 feet. Forecast, the river is expected to rise above flood stage tomorrow evening and continue rising to a crest of 19.1 feet Sunday morning. Flood stage is 17.0 feet. http://www.weather.gov/safety/flood. What? Moderate flooding is forecast. Where? Yellow River at Milligan. When? From Friday afternoon to Sunday evening. Impacts, at 15.4 feet, Antioch Road is flooded. Additional details, at 2 p.m. Central Daylight Time Thursday the stage was 3.8 feet. Forecast, the river is expected to rise above flood stage early tomorrow afternoon to a crest of 15.3 feet Saturday morning. It will then fall below flood stage Sunday afternoon. Flood stage is 12.0 feet. http://www.weather.gov/safety/flood. What? Minor flooding is forecast. Where? Perdido River near Barrino Park. When? From late tonight to Monday morning. Impacts, at 14.0 feet, water begins to flood bridge roadway and Florida side of bridge. Additional details, at 1 p.m. Central Daylight Time Thursday the stage was 3.6 feet. Forecast, the river is expected to rise above flood stage late tonight to a crest of 17.6 feet early Saturday morning. It will then fall below flood stage early Monday morning. Flood stage is 13.0 feet. http://www.weather.gov/safety/flood. What? Minor flooding is forecast. Where? Big Coldwater Creek near Milton. When? From Friday morning to late Saturday night. Additional details, at 2 p.m. Central Daylight Time Thursday the stage was 4.4 feet. Forecast, the river is expected to rise above flood stage tomorrow morning to a crest of 13.1 feet early Saturday morning. It will then fall below flood stage late Saturday evening. Flood stage is 10.0 feet. http://www.weather.gov/safety/flood. What? Minor flooding is forecast. Where? Murder Creek at Brutoon. When? From Friday evening to late Saturday night. Impacts, at 22.0 feet, flooding of Persimmon and N Streets will begin.
Additional details, at 1:45 p.m. Central Daylight Time Thursday, the stage was 11.0 feet. Forecast, the river is expected to rise above flood stage late tomorrow evening to a crest of 22.7 feet early Saturday afternoon. It will then fall below flood stage late Saturday evening. Flood stage is 22.0 feet. http://www.weather.gov/safety/flood. What minor flooding is forecast? Where? Blackwater River near Baker. When? From late tonight to Sunday evening. Impacts, at 16.0 feet, some residential flooding occurs downstream from the Highway 4 bridge. Additional details, at 2 p.m. Central Daylight Time Thursday, the stage was 4.9 feet. Forecast, the river is expected to rise above flood stage late tonight to a crest of 15.7 feet.

The National Weather Service in Mobile has issued a flash flood warning for southeastern Conecuh County in south-central Alabama, Covington County in south-central Alabama, south-central Crenshaw County in south-central Alabama, eastern Escambia County in south-central Alabama, central Escambia County in northwestern Florida, Okaloosa County in northwestern Florida, central Santa Rosa County in northwestern Florida, until 8:15 p.m. Central Daylight Time. At 5:13 p.m. Central Daylight Time, Doppler radar indicated thunderstorms producing heavy rain across the warned area. Between 1 and 3 inches of rain have fallen. Additional rainfall amounts of 3 to 5 inches are possible in the warned area. Flash flooding is ongoing or expected to begin shortly. Hazard: flash flooding caused by thunderstorms. Source: radar indicated. Impact: flash flooding of small creeks and streams, urban areas, highways, streets and underpasses, as well as other poor drainage and low-lying areas. Some locations that will experience flash flooding include Crestview, Andalusia, Milton, Ob, Florala, Baker, Molino, River Falls, Red Level, Laurel Hill, Lockhart, Dozier, Heath, Gant, Roeville, Point Baker, Wing, Good Hope, Falco and Escambia Farms. Turn around, don't drown when encountering flooded roads. Most flood deaths occur in vehicles. Be aware of your surroundings and do not drive on flooded roads. Repeating, a flash flood warning has been issued until 8:15 p.m. Central Daylight Time for the following counties in Alabama: Conecuh, Covington, Crenshaw and Escambia, and the following counties in Florida: Escambia, Okaloosa and Santa Rosa. What? Minor flooding is forecast. Where? Blackwater River near Baker. When? From late tonight to Sunday evening. Impacts: at 16.0 feet, some residential flooding occurs downstream from the Highway 4 bridge. Additional details: at 2 p.m. Central Daylight Time Thursday, the stage was 4.9 feet. Forecast: the river is expected to rise above flood stage late tonight to a crest of 15.7 feet Saturday morning. It will then fall below flood stage Sunday afternoon. Flood stage is 11.0 feet. http://www.weather.gov/safety/flood. The following weather reports were made at 5 p.m. Pensacola International Airport, light rain was falling. The temperature was 82 degrees, the dew point was 78, and the relative humidity was 88%. This produces a heat index of 91. The wind was south at 15 miles an hour. The pressure was 29.88 inches and falling. Pensacola Naval Air Station, fog was reported. The temperature was 83 degrees, the dew point was 78, and the relative humidity was 85%. This produces a heat index of 93.

The National Weather Service in Mobile has issued a severe thunderstorm warning for eastern Escambia County in south central Alabama, northern Santa Rosa County in northwestern Florida, until 6 p.m. Central Daylight Time. At 5:16 p.m. Central Daylight Time, severe thunderstorms were located along a line extending from 4 miles northwest of Pollard to Jay to 9 miles south of Century, moving northeast at 50 miles per hour. Hazard, 60 miles per hour wind gusts. Source, radar indicated. Impact, expects damage to roofs, siding, and trees. Locations impacted include Brutum, Philomaton, East Brutum, Jay, Pollard, and Riverview. For your protection, move to an interior room on the lowest floor of a building. Repeating, a severe thunderstorm warning has been issued until 6 p.m. Central Daylight Time for the following county, Escambia, Alabama, and Santa Rosa, Florida. The following weather reports were made at 5 p.m. Pensacola International Airport, light rain was falling. The temperature was 82 degrees, the dew point was 78, and the relative humidity was 88%. This produced the severe thunderstorm warning for East Central Baldwin County is canceled. The storms which prompted the warning have moved out of the warned area. Therefore, the warning has been canceled. A severe thunderstorm warning remains in effect until 6 p.m. Central Daylight Time for North Central Escambia County. At 5:17 p.m. Central Daylight Time, severe thunderstorms were located along a line extending from near East Brutum to 3 miles southeast of Riverview to 6 miles east of Jay to 11 miles north of Point Baker, moving northeast at 70 miles per hour. Hazard, 60 miles per hour wind gusts. Source, radar indicated. Impact, expects damage to roofs, siding, and trees. Locations impacted include Century and Molino. A tornado watch remains in effect for the warned area. Tornadoes can develop quickly from severe thunderstorms. Although a tornado is not immediately likely, if one is spotted, act quickly and move to a place of safety inside a sturdy structure, such as a basement or small interior room. For your protection, move to an interior room on the lowest floor of a building. Repeating, a severe thunderstorm warning remains in effect until 6 p.m. Central Daylight Time for the following county, Escambia, Florida. The following weather reports were made at 5 p.m. Pensacola International Airport, light rain was falling. The temperature was 82 degrees, the dew point was 78, and the relative humidity was 88%. This produces a heat index of 91. The wind was south at 15 miles an hour. The pressure was 29.88 inches and falling. Pensacola Naval Air Station, fog was reported. The temperature was 83 degrees, the dew point was 78, and the relative humidity was 85%. This produces a heat index of 93. The wind was south at 16 miles an hour. The pressure was 29.88 inches and falling. What? Moderate flooding is forecast. Where? Fish River near Silver Hill. When? From this evening to Saturday morning. Impacts, at 16.6 feet, water on lower floor of houses on Honey Road. Additional details, at 2:30 p.m. Central Daylight Time Thursday, the stage was 5.9 feet. Forecast, the river is expected to rise above flood stage late this evening to a crest of 16.7 feet tomorrow morning. It will then fall below flood stage early Saturday morning. Flood stage is 11.0 feet. http://www.weather.gov/safety/flood. What? Moderate flooding is forecast. Where? Shoal River near Crestview. When? From Friday evening until further notice. Impacts, at 12.0 feet, residential areas on the south bank of river near Crestview become isolated. Rattlesnake Bluff Road closed. Additional details, at 1:15 p.m. Central Daylight Time Thursday, the stage was 5.4 feet. Forecast, the river is expected to rise above flood stage tomorrow evening and continue rising to a crest of 12.3 feet early Sunday morning.
flood stage is 8.0 feet. http://www.weather.gov/safety/flood. 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What major flooding is forecast? Where? Styx River near Isonor. When? From this evening to Sunday morning. Impacts at 17.0 feet, major flood stage. Water is near and under low-lying houses on Donovan Circle with the road flooded. Go Cooper and Waterworld roads impassable with major flooding near the river. Additional details, at 2 p.m. Central Daylight Time Thursday the stage was 5.0 feet. Forecast, the river is expected to rise above flood stage late this evening to a crest of 17.2 feet tomorrow evening. It will then fall below flood stage early Sunday morning. Flood stage is 12.0 feet. http://www.weather.gov/safety/flood. What minor flooding is forecast? Where? Escambia River near Century. When? From Friday evening until further notice. Impacts at 19.0 feet, low-lying pastures will flood. Cattle should be moved to higher ground. Additional details, at 2 p.m. Central Daylight Time Thursday the stage was 5.5 feet. Forecast, the river is expected to rise above flood stage tomorrow evening and continue rising to a crest of 19.1 feet Sunday morning. Flood stage is 17.0 feet. http://www.weather.gov/safety/flood. What moderate flooding is forecast? Where? Yellow River at Milligan. When? From Friday afternoon to Sunday evening. Impacts at 15.4 feet, Antioch Road is flooded. Additional details, at 2 p.m. Central Daylight Time Thursday the stage was 3.8 feet. Forecast, the river is expected to rise above flood stage early tomorrow afternoon to a crest of 15.3 feet Saturday morning. It will then fall below flood stage Sunday afternoon. Flood stage is 12.0 feet. http://www.weather.gov/safety/flood. What minor flooding is forecast? Where? Perdido River near Barano Park. When? From late tonight to Monday morning. Impacts at 14.0 feet, water begins to flood bridge roadway and Florida side of bridge. Additional details, at 1 p.m. Central Daylight Time Thursday the stage was 3.6 feet. Forecast, the river is expected to rise above flood stage late tonight to a crest of 17.6 feet early Saturday morning. It will then fall below flood stage early Monday morning. Flood stage is 13.0 feet. http://www.weather.gov/safety/flood. What minor flooding is forecast? Where? Big Coldwater Creek near Milton. When? From Friday morning to late Saturday night. Additional details, at 2 p.m. Central Daylight Time Thursday the stage was 4.4 feet. Forecast, the river is expected to rise above flood stage tomorrow morning to a crest of 13.1 feet early Saturday morning. It will then fall below flood stage late Saturday evening. Flood stage is 10.0 feet. http://www.weather.gov/safety/flood. 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The current time is 5:26 p.m. Central Daylight Time. What minor flooding is forecast? Where? Murder Creek at Brutoon. When? From Friday evening to late Saturday night. Impacts at 22.0 feet, flooding of Persimmon and N Streets will begin. Additional details, at 1:45 p.m. Central Daylight Time Thursday the stage was 11.0 feet. Forecast, the river is expected to rise above flood stage late tomorrow evening to a crest of 22.7 feet early Saturday afternoon.
It will then fall below flood stage late Saturday evening. Flood stage is 22.0 feet. http://www.weather.gov/safety/flood. The severe thunderstorm warning for East Central Baldwin County is canceled. The storms which prompted the warning have moved out of the warned area. Therefore, the warning has been canceled. What? Minor flooding is forecast. Where? Blackwater River near Baker. When? From late tonight to Sunday evening. Impacts, at 16.0 feet, some residential flooding occurs downstream from the Highway 4 bridge. Additional details, at 2 p.m. Central Daylight Time Thursday the stage was 4.9 feet. Forecast, the river is expected to rise above flood stage late tonight to a crest of 15.7 feet Saturday morning. It will then fall below flood stage Sunday afternoon. Flood stage is 11.0 feet. http://www.weather.gov/safety/flood. A severe thunderstorm warning remains in effect until 6 p.m. Central Daylight Time for North Central Escambia County. At 5:17 p.m. Central Daylight Time, severe thunderstorms were located along a line extending from near East Brewton to 3 miles southeast of Riverview to 6 miles east of Jay to 11 miles north of Point Baker, moving northeast at 70 miles per hour. Hazard, 60 miles per hour wind gusts. Source, radar indicated. Impact, expects damage to roofs, siding, and trees. Locations impacted include Century and Molino. A tornado watch remains in effect for the warned area. Tornadoes can develop quickly from severe thunderstorms. Although a tornado is not immediately likely, if one is spotted, act quickly and move to a place of safety inside a sturdy structure, such as a basement or small interior room. For your protection, move to an interior room on the lowest floor of a building. Repeating, a severe thunderstorm warning remains in effect until 6 p.m. Central Daylight Time for the following county. The severe thunderstorm warning for North Central Escambia County is canceled. The storms which prompted the warning have moved out of the area. Therefore, the warning has been canceled. However, heavy rain is still possible with these thunderstorms. A severe thunderstorm warning remains in effect until 6 p.m. Central Daylight Time for North Central Escambia County. At 5:17 p.m. Central Daylight Time, severe thunderstorms were located along a line extending from near East Brewton to 3 miles southeast of Riverview to 6 miles east of Jay to 11 miles north of Point Baker, moving northeast at 70 miles per hour. Hazard, 60 miles per hour wind gusts. Source, radar indicated. Impact, expects damage to roofs, siding, and trees. Locations impacted include Century and Molino. A tornado watch remains in effect for the warned area. Tornadoes can develop quickly from severe thunderstorms. Although a tornado is not immediately likely, if one is spotted, act quickly and move to a place of safety inside a sturdy structure, such as a basement or small interior room. For your protection, move to an interior room on the lowest floor of a building. Repeating, a severe thunderstorm warning remains in effect until 6 p.m. Central Daylight Time for the following county, Escambia, Florida. The severe thunderstorm warning for North Central Escambia County is canceled. The storms which prompted the warning have moved out of the area. A severe thunderstorm warning remains in effect until 6 p.m. Central Daylight Time for eastern Escambia and northeastern Santa Rosa counties. At 5:31 p.m. Central Daylight Time, severe thunderstorms were located along a line extending from 3 miles southwest of Brewton to 5 miles east of Jay to 11 miles south of Pollard, moving northeast at 40 miles per hour. Hazard, 60 miles per hour wind gusts. Source, radar indicated. Impact, expects damage to roofs, siding, and trees. Locations impacted include Brewton, East Brewton, and Riverview. For your protection, move to an interior room on the lowest floor of a building. Repeating, a severe thunderstorm warning remains in effect until 6 p.m. Central Daylight Time for the following county, Escambia, Alabama, and Santa Rosa, Florida. The severe thunderstorm warning for
North Central Escambia County is canceled. The storms which prompted the warning have moved out of the area. Therefore, the warning has been canceled. However, heavy rain is still possible with these thunderstorms. A severe thunderstorm warning remains in effect until 6 p.m. Central Daylight Time for eastern Escambia and northeastern Santa Rosa counties. At 5:31 p.m. Central Daylight Time, severe thunderstorms were located along a line extending from 3 miles southwest of Brittain to 5 miles east of Jay to 11 miles south of Pollard, moving northeast at 40 miles per hour. Hazard, 60 miles per hour wind gusts. Source, radar indicated. Impact, expects damage to roofs, siding, and trees. Locations impacted include Brittain, East Brittain, and Riverview. For your protection, move to an interior room on the lowest floor of a building. Repeating, a severe thunderstorm warning remains in effect until 6 p.m. Central Daylight Time for the following county: Escambia, Alabama, and Santa Rosa, Florida. The National Weather Service in Mobile has issued a flash flood warning for southwestern Conecuh County in south-central Alabama, western Escambia County in south-central Alabama, southwestern Monroe County in south-central Alabama, northwestern Baldwin County in southwestern Alabama, south-central Clark County in southwestern Alabama, Mobile County in southwestern Alabama, southeastern Washington County in southwestern Alabama, northwestern Escambia County in northwestern Florida, until 8 p.m. Central Daylight Time. At 2:07 p.m. Central Daylight Time, Doppler radar indicated thunderstorms producing heavy rain across the warned area. Between 2 and 4 inches of rain have fallen. Additional rainfall amounts of 3 to 5 inches are possible in the warned area. Flash flooding is ongoing or expected to begin shortly. Hazard, flash flooding caused by thunderstorms. Source, radar indicated. Impact, flash flooding of small creeks and streams, urban areas, highways, streets and underpasses, as well as other poor drainage and low-lying areas. Some locations that will experience flash flooding include downtown Mobile, midtown Mobile, Pritchard, Tillman's Corner, Saraland, Baymanette, Atmore, Chickasaw, Satsuma, Citronelle, Creola, Chunchula, Stockton, McCullough, Gulf Coast, Axis, Uri, Mount Vernon, Calvert and Excel. Turn around, don't drown when encountering flooded roads. Most flood deaths occur in vehicles. Be aware of your surroundings and do not drive on flooded roads. Repeating, a flash flood warning has been issued until 8 p.m. Central Daylight Time for the following counties in Alabama: Baldwin, Clark, Conecuh, Escambia, Mobile, Monroe and Washington, and Escambia, Florida. The National Weather Service in Mobile has issued a flash flood warning for eastern Escambia County in south-central Alabama, central Baldwin County in southwestern Alabama, northwestern Escambia County in northwestern Florida, northwestern Santa Rosa County in northwestern Florida, until 7:45 p.m. Central Daylight Time. At 3:38 p.m. Central Daylight Time, Doppler radar indicated thunderstorms producing heavy rain across the warned area. Between 3 and 5 inches of rain have fallen. Additional rainfall amounts of 1 to 3 inches are possible in the warned area. Flash flooding is ongoing or expected to begin shortly. Hazard, flash flooding caused by thunderstorms. Source, radar indicated. Impact, flash flooding of small creeks and streams, urban areas, highways, streets and underpasses, as well as other poor drainage and low-lying areas. Some locations that will experience flash flooding include Daphne, Fairhope, Brittain, Spanish Fort, Robertsdale, Century, Philomaton, Loxley, Stapleton, East Brittain, Silverhill, Jay, Pollard, Riverview, Brett, McDavid, Chemehuevca Springs, Bluff Springs, Bairnville, and Pine Barren. Turn around, don't drown when encountering flooded roads. Most flood deaths occur in vehicles. Repeating, a flash flood warning has been issued until 7:45 p.m. Central Daylight Time for the following counties in Alabama, Baldwin and Escambia, and the following counties in Florida, Escambia and Santa Rosa. What major flooding is forecast? Where? Styx River near Isonore.
When, from this evening to Sunday morning. Impacts, at 17.0 feet, major flood stage. Water is near and under low-lying houses on Donovan Circle with the road flooded. Go Cooper and Waterworld roads impassable, with major flooding near the river. Additional details, at 2 p.m. Central Daylight Time Thursday the stage was 5.0 feet. Forecast, the river is expected to rise above flood stage late this evening to a crest of 17.2 feet tomorrow evening. It will then fall below flood stage early Sunday morning. Flood stage is 12.0 feet. http://www.weather.gov/safety/flood. The National Weather Service in Mobile has issued a flash flood warning for southeastern Conecuh County in south central Alabama, Covington County in south central Alabama, south central Crenshaw County in south central Alabama, eastern Escambia County in south central Alabama, central Escambia County in northwestern Florida, Okaloosa County in northwestern Florida, central Santa Rosa County in northwestern Florida, until 8:15 p.m. Central Daylight Time. At 5:13 p.m. Central Daylight Time, Doppler radar indicated thunderstorms producing heavy rain across the warned area. Between 1 and 3 inches of rain have fallen. Additional rainfall amounts of 3 to 5 inches are possible in the warned area. Flash flooding is ongoing or expected to begin shortly. Hazard, flash flooding caused by thunderstorms. Source, radar indicated. Impact. Flash flooding of small creeks and streams, urban areas, highways, streets and underpasses as well as other poor drainage and low-lying areas. Some locations that will experience flash flooding include Crestview, Andalusia, Milton, Opp, Florala, Baker, Molino, River Falls, Red Level, Laurel Hill, Lockhart, Dozier, Heath, Gant, Roeville, Point Baker, Wing, Good Hope, Falco and Escambia Farms. Turn around, don't drown when encountering flooded roads. Most flood deaths occur in vehicles. Be aware of your surroundings and do not drive on flooded roads. Repeating, a flash flood warning has been issued until 8:15 p.m. Central Daylight Time for the following counties, in Alabama, Conecuh, Covington, Crenshaw and Escambia, and the following counties, in Florida, Escambia, Okaloosa and Santa Rosa. What? Minor flooding is forecast. Where? Escambia River near Century. When? From Friday evening until further notice. Impacts, at 19.0 feet, low-lying pastures will flood. Cattle should be moved to higher ground. Additional details, at 2 p.m. Central Daylight Time Thursday the stage was 5.5 feet. Forecast, the river is expected to rise above flood stage tomorrow evening and continue rising to a crest of 19.1 feet Sunday morning. Flood stage is 17.0 feet. http://www.weather.gov/safety/flood. What? Moderate flooding is forecast. Where? Yellow River at Milligan. When? From Friday afternoon to Sunday evening. Impacts, at 15.4 feet, Antioch Road is flooded. Additional details, at 2 p.m. Central Daylight Time Thursday the stage was 3.8 feet. Forecast, the river is expected to rise above flood stage early tomorrow afternoon to a crest of 15.3 feet Saturday morning. It will then fall below flood stage Sunday afternoon. Flood stage is 12.0 feet. http://www.weather.gov/safety/flood. What? Minor flooding is forecast. Where? Perdido River near Barano Park. When? From late tonight to Monday morning. Impacts, at 14.0 feet, water begins to flood bridge roadway and Florida side of bridge. Additional details, at 1 p.m. Central Daylight Time Thursday the stage was 3.6 feet. Forecast, the river is expected to rise above flood stage late tonight to a crest of 17.6 feet early Saturday morning. It will then fall below flood stage early Monday morning. Flood stage is 13.0 feet. http://www.weather.gov/safety/flood.
What? Minor flooding is forecast. Where? Big Coldwater Creek near Milton. When? From Friday morning to late Saturday night. Additional details, at 2 p.m. Central Daylight Time Thursday the stage was 4.4 feet. Forecast, the river is expected to rise above flood stage tomorrow morning to a crest of 13.1 feet early Saturday morning. It will then fall below flood stage late Saturday evening. Flood stage is 10.0 feet. http://www.weather.gov/safety/flood. The following weather reports were made at 5 p.m. Pensacola International Airport, light rain was falling. The temperature was 82 degrees, the dew point was 78, and the relative humidity was 88%. This produces a heat index of 91. The wind was south at 15 miles an hour. The pressure was 29.88 inches and falling. Pensacola Naval Air Station, fog was reported. The temperature was 83 degrees, the dew point was 78, and the relative humidity was 85%. This produces a heat index of 93. The wind was south at 16 miles an hour. The pressure was 29.88 inches and falling. The following is a summary of watches, warnings and advisories in effect. A flash flood warning has been issued until 8 p.m. Central Daylight Time for the following counties, in Alabama, Baldwin and Escambia, Florida. A flash flood warning has been issued until 7:45 p.m. Central Daylight Time for the following counties, in Alabama, Baldwin and Escambia, and the following counties, in Florida, Escambia and Santa Rosa. A flash flood warning has been issued until 8:15 p.m. Central Daylight Time for the following county, Escambia, Alabama, and the following counties, in Florida, Escambia, Okaloosa and Santa Rosa. A severe thunderstorm warning remains in effect until 6 p.m. Central Daylight Time for the following county, Escambia, Alabama, and Santa Rosa, Florida. A flood watch remains in effect until 6 p.m. Central Daylight Time Friday for the following areas, in Alabama, Baldwin Central, Baldwin Coastal, Baldwin Inland and Escambia, and the following areas, in Florida, Escambia Coastal, Escambia Inland, Okaloosa Coastal, Okaloosa Inland, Santa Rosa Coastal and Santa Rosa Inland. A coastal flood advisory remains in effect until 7 p.m. Central Daylight Time for the following area, in Alabama, Baldwin Coastal, a high surf advisory remains in effect until 6 p.m. Central Daylight Time Friday for the following area, in Alabama, Baldwin Coastal, a coastal flood advisory remains in effect until 7 p.m. Central Daylight Time for the following area, in Alabama, Baldwin Central, a high surf advisory remains in effect until 6 p.m. Central Daylight Time Friday for the following areas, in Florida, Escambia Coastal, Okaloosa Coastal and Santa Rosa Coastal. A rip current risk remains in effect until 6 p.m. Central Daylight Time Saturday for the following area, in Alabama, Baldwin Coastal, a rip current risk remains in effect until 6 p.m. Central Daylight Time Saturday for the following areas, in Florida, Escambia Coastal, Okaloosa Coastal and Santa Rosa Coastal. What? Moderate flooding is forecast. Where? Fish River near Silver Hill. When? From this evening to Saturday morning. Impacts, at 16.6 feet, water on lower floor of houses on Honey Road. Additional details, at 2:30 p.m. Central Daylight Time Thursday the stage was 5.9 feet. Forecast, the river is expected to rise above flood stage late this evening to a crest of 16.7 feet tomorrow morning. It will then fall below flood stage early Saturday morning. Flood stage is 11.0 feet. http://www.weather.gov/safety/flood. What? Moderate flooding is forecast. Where? Shoal River near Crestview. When? From Friday evening until further notice. Impacts, at 12.0 feet, residential areas on the south bank of river near Crestview become isolated. Rattlesnake Bluff Road closed. Additional details, at 1:15 p.m. Central Daylight Time Thursday the stage was 5.4 feet.
forecast, the river is expected to rise above flood stage tomorrow evening and continue rising to a crest of 12.3 feet early Sunday morning. Flood stage is 8.0 feet. http://www.weather.gov/safety/flood. What major flooding is forecast? Where, Styx River near Isonor. When, from this evening to Sunday morning. Impacts, at 17.0 feet, major flood stage. Water is near and under low-lying houses on Donovan Circle with the road flooded. Go Cooper and Waterworld roads impassable, with major flooding near the river. Additional details, at 2 p.m. Central Daylight Time Thursday the stage was 5.0 feet. Forecast, the river is expected to rise above flood stage late this evening to a crest of 17.2 feet tomorrow evening. It will then fall below flood stage early Sunday morning. Flood stage is 12.0 feet. http://www.weather.gov/safety/flood. What minor flooding is forecast? Where, Escambia River near Century. When, from Friday evening until further notice. Impacts, at 19.0 feet, low-lying pastures will flood. Cattle should be moved to higher ground. Additional details, at 2 p.m. Central Daylight Time Thursday the stage was 5.5 feet. Forecast, the river is expected to rise above flood stage tomorrow evening and continue rising to a crest of 19.1 feet Sunday morning. Flood stage is 17.0 feet. http://www.weather.gov/safety/flood. What moderate flooding is forecast? Where, Yellow River at Milligan. When, from Friday afternoon to Sunday evening. Impacts, at 15.4 feet, Antioch Road is flooded. Additional details, at 2 p.m. Central Daylight Time Thursday the stage was 3.8 feet. Forecast, the river is expected to rise above flood stage early tomorrow afternoon to a crest of 15.3 feet Saturday morning. It will then fall below flood stage Sunday afternoon. Flood stage is 12.0 feet. http://www.weather.gov/safety/flood. What minor flooding is forecast? Where, Perdido River near Barano Park. When, from late tonight to Monday morning. Impacts, at 14.0 feet, water begins to flood bridge roadway and Florida side of bridge. Additional details, at 1 p.m. Central Daylight Time Thursday the stage was 3.6 feet. Forecast, the river is expected to rise above flood stage late tonight to a crest of 17.6 feet early Saturday morning. It will then fall below flood stage early Monday morning. Flood stage is 13.0 feet. http://www.weather.gov/safety/flood. What minor flooding is forecast? Where, Big Coldwater Creek near Milton. When, from Friday morning to late Saturday night. Additional details, at 2 p.m. Central Daylight Time Thursday the stage was 4.4 feet. Forecast, the river is expected to rise above flood stage tomorrow morning to a crest of 13.1 feet early Saturday morning. It will then fall below flood stage late Saturday evening. Flood stage is 10.0 feet. http://www.weather.gov/safety/flood. 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What minor flooding is forecast? Where, Murder Creek at Brutoon. When, from Friday evening to late Saturday night. Impacts, at 22.0 feet, flooding of Persimmon and N Streets will begin. Additional details, at 1:45 p.m. Central Daylight Time Thursday the stage was 11.0 feet. Forecast, the river is expected to rise above flood stage late tomorrow evening to a crest of 22.7 feet early Saturday afternoon.
It will then fall below flood stage late Saturday evening. Flood stage is 22.0 feet. http://www.weather.gov/safety/flood. What minor flooding is forecast? Where? Blackwater River near Baker. When? From late tonight to Sunday evening. Impacts, at 16.0 feet, some residential flooding occurs downstream from the Highway 4 bridge. Additional details, at 2 p.m. Central Daylight Time Thursday the stage was 4.9 feet. Forecast, the river is expected to rise above flood stage late tonight to a crest of 15.7 feet Saturday morning. It will then fall below flood stage Sunday afternoon. Flood stage is 11.0 feet. http://www.weather.gov/safety/flood. 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The current time is 5:53 p.m. Central Daylight Time. A severe thunderstorm warning remains in effect until 6 p.m. Central Daylight Time for North Central Escambia County. At 5:17 p.m. Central Daylight Time, severe thunderstorms were located along a line extending from near East Brotherton to 3 miles southeast of Riverview to 6 miles east of Jay to 11 miles north of Point Baker, moving northeast at 70 miles per hour. Hazard, 60 miles per hour wind gusts. Source, radar indicated. Impact, expect damage to roofs, siding, and trees. Locations impacted include Century and Molino. A tornado watch remains in effect for the warned area. Tornadoes can develop quickly from severe thunderstorms. Although a tornado is not immediately likely, if one is spotted, act quickly and move to a place of safety inside a sturdy structure, such as a basement or small interior room. For your protection, move to an interior room on the lowest floor of a building. Repeating, a severe thunderstorm warning remains in effect until 6 p.m. Central Daylight Time for the following county, Escambia, Florida. A severe thunderstorm warning remains in effect until 6 p.m. Central Daylight Time for eastern Escambia and northeastern Santa Rosa counties. At 5:31 p.m. Central Daylight Time, severe thunderstorms were located along a line extending from 3 miles southwest of Brotherton to 5 miles east of Jay to 11 miles south of Pollard, moving northeast at 40 miles per hour. Hazard, 60 miles per hour wind gusts. Source, radar indicated. Impact, expect damage to roofs, siding, and trees. Locations impacted include Brotherton, East Brotherton, and Riverview. For your protection, move to an interior room on the lowest floor of a building. Repeating, a severe thunderstorm warning remains in effect until 6 p.m. Central Daylight Time for the following county, Escambia, Alabama, and Santa Rosa, Florida. The National Weather Service in Mobile has issued a flash flood warning for southwestern Conecuh County in south-central Alabama, western Escambia County in south-central Alabama, southwestern Monroe County in south-central Alabama, northwestern Baldwin County in southwestern Alabama, south-central Clark County in southwestern Alabama, Mobile County in southwestern Alabama, southeastern Washington County in southwestern Alabama, northwestern Escambia County in northwestern Florida, until 8 p.m. Central Daylight Time. At 2:07 p.m. Central Daylight Time, Doppler radar indicated thunderstorms producing heavy rain across the warned area. Between 2 and 4 inches of rain have fallen. Additional rainfall amounts of 3 to 5 inches are possible in the warned area. Flash flooding is ongoing or expected to begin shortly. Hazard, flash flooding caused by thunderstorms. Source, radar indicated. Impact, flash flooding of small creeks and streams, urban areas, highways, streets and underpasses, as well as other poor drainage and low-lying areas. Some locations that will experience flash flooding include downtown Mobile, midtown Mobile, Richard, Tillman's Corner, Saraland, Baymanette, Atmore, Chickasaw, Satsuma, Citronelle, Creola, Chunchula, Stockton, McCullough, Gulfcrest, Axis, Uriah, Mount Vernon, Calvert and Excel. Turn around, don't drown when encountering flooded roads.
most flood deaths occur in vehicles. Be aware of your surroundings and do not drive on flooded roads. Repeating, a flash flood warning has been issued until 8 p.m. Central Daylight Time for the following counties in Alabama: Baldwin, Clark, Conecuh.

0: Additional rainfall amounts of 1 to 3 inches are possible in the warned area. Flash flooding is ongoing or expected to begin shortly. Hazard: flash flooding caused by thunderstorms. Source: radar indicated. Impact: flash flooding of small creeks and streams, urban areas, highways, streets and underpasses, as well as other poor drainage and low-lying areas. Some locations that will experience flash flooding include Daphne, Fairhope, Bruton, Spanish Fort, Robertsdale, Century, Philomaton, Loxley, Stapleton, East Bruton, Silverhill, Jay, Pollard, Riverview, Brett, McDavid, Chemehuevca Springs, Bluff Springs, Bearneville, and Pine Barren. Turn around, don't drown when encountering flooded roads. Most flood deaths occur in vehicles. Repeating, a flash flood warning has been issued until 7:45 p.m. Central Daylight Time for the following counties: in Alabama, Baldwin and Escambia, and the following counties: in Florida, Escambia and Santa Rosa. The National Weather Service in Mobile has issued a flash flood warning for southeastern Conecuh County in south central Alabama, Covington County in south central Alabama, south.
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0: Florida, until 8:15 p.m. Central Daylight Time. 8:05:13 p.m. Central Daylight Time, Doppler radar indicated thunderstorms producing heavy rain across the warned area. Between 1 and 3 inches of rain have fallen. Additional rainfall amounts of 3 to 5 inches are possible in the warned area. Flash flooding is ongoing or expected to begin shortly. Hazard: flash flooding caused by thunderstorms. Source: radar indicated. Impact: flash flooding of small creeks and streams, urban areas, highways, streets and underpasses, as well as other poor drainage and low-lying areas. Some locations that will experience flash flooding include Crestview, Andalusia, Milton, Ob, Florala, Baker, Molino, River Falls, Red Level, Laurel Hill, Lockhart, Dozier, Heath, Gant, Roeville, Point Baker, Wing, Good Hope, Falco and Escambia Farms. Turn around, don't drown when encountering flooded roads. Most flood deaths occur in vehicles. Be aware of your surroundings and do not drive on flooded roads. Repeating, a flash flood warning has been issued until 8:15 p.m. Central Daylight Time for the following counties: in Alabama, Conecuh, Covington, Crenshaw and Escambia, and the following counties: in Florida, Escambia, Okaloosa and Santa Rosa. The following weather reports were made at 5 p.m. Pensacola International Airport, light rain was falling. The temperature was 82 degrees, the dew point was 78, and the relative humidity was 88%. This produces a heat index of 91. The wind was south at 15 miles an hour. The pressure was 29.88 inches and falling. Pensacola Naval Air Station, fog was reported. The temperature was 83 degrees, the dew point was 78, and the relative humidity was 85%. This produces a heat index of 93. The wind was south at 16 miles an hour. The pressure was 29.88 inches and falling. The following is a summary of watches, warnings and advisories in effect. A flash flood warning has been issued until 8 p.m. Central Daylight Time for the following counties: in Alabama, Baldwin and Escambia, Florida. A flash flood warning has been issued until 7:45 p.m. Central Daylight Time for the following counties: in Alabama, Baldwin and Escambia, and the following counties: in Florida, Escambia and Santa Rosa. A flash flood warning has been issued until 8:15 p.m. Central Daylight Time for the following county: Escambia, Alabama, and the following counties: in Florida, Escambia, Okaloosa and Santa Rosa. A flood watch remains in effect until 6 p.m. Central Daylight Time Friday for the following areas: in Alabama, Baldwin Central, Baldwin Coastal, Baldwin Inland and Escambia, and the following areas: in Florida, Escambia Coastal, Escambia Inland, Okaloosa Coastal, Okaloosa Inland, Santa Rosa Coastal and Santa Rosa Inland. A coastal flood advisory remains in effect.

effect until 7 p.m. Central Daylight Time for the following area. In Alabama, Baldwin Coastal, a high surf advisory remains in effect until 6 p.m. Central Daylight Time Friday for the following area. In Alabama, Baldwin Coastal, a coastal flood advisory remains in effect until 7 p.m. Central Daylight Time for the following area. In Alabama, Baldwin Central, a high surf advisory remains in effect until 6 p.m. Central Daylight Time Friday for the following areas. In Florida, Escambia Coastal, Okaloosa Coastal and Santa Rosa Coastal, a rip current risk remains in effect until 6 p.m. Central Daylight Time Saturday for the following area. In Alabama, Baldwin Coastal, a rip current risk remains in effect until 6 p.m. Central Daylight Time Saturday for the following areas. In Florida, Escambia Coastal, Okaloosa Coastal and Santa Rosa Coastal. What? Moderate flooding is forecast. Where? Fish River near Silver Hill. When? From this evening to Saturday morning. Impacts, at 16.6 feet, water on lower floor of houses on Honey Road. Additional details, at 2:30 p.m. Central Daylight Time Thursday the stage was 5.9 feet. Forecast, the river is expected to rise above flood stage late this evening to a crest of 16.7 feet tomorrow morning. It will then fall below flood stage early Saturday morning. Flood stage is 11.0 feet. http://www.weather.gov/safety/flood. What? Moderate flooding is forecast. Where? Shoal River near Crestview. When? From Friday evening until further notice. Impacts, at 12.0 feet, residential areas on the south bank of river near Crestview become isolated. Rattlesnake Bluff Road closed. Additional details, at 1:15 p.m. Central Daylight Time Thursday the stage was 5.4 feet. Forecast, the river is expected to rise above flood stage tomorrow evening and continue rising to a crest of 12.3 feet early Sunday morning. Flood stage is 8.0 feet. http://www.weather.gov/safety/flood. What? Major flooding is forecast. Where? Styx River near Isonore. When? From this evening to Sunday morning. Impacts, at 17.0 feet, major flood stage. Water is near and under low-lying houses on Donovan Circle with the road flooded. Go Cooper and Waterworld roads impassable, with major flooding near the river. Additional details, at 2 p.m. Central Daylight Time Thursday the stage was 5.0 feet. Forecast, the river is expected to rise above flood stage late this evening to a crest of 17.2 feet tomorrow evening. It will then fall below flood stage early Sunday morning. Flood stage is 12.0 feet. http://www.weather.gov/safety/flood. What? Minor flooding is forecast. Where? Escambia River near Century. When? From Friday evening until further notice. Impacts, at 19.0 feet, low-lying pastures will flood. Cattle should be moved to higher ground. Additional details, at 2 p.m. Central Daylight Time Thursday the stage was 5.5 feet. Forecast, the river is expected to rise above flood stage tomorrow evening and continue rising to a crest of 19.1 feet Sunday morning. Flood stage is 17.0 feet. http://www.weather.gov/safety/flood. What? Moderate flooding is forecast. Where? Yellow River at Milligan. When? From Friday afternoon to Sunday evening. Impacts, at 15.4 feet, Antioch Road is flooded. Additional details, at 2 p.m. Central Daylight Time Thursday the stage was 3.8 feet. Forecast, the river is expected to rise above flood stage early tomorrow afternoon to a crest of 15.3 feet Saturday morning. It will then fall below flood stage Sunday afternoon. Flood stage is 12.0 feet. http://www.weather.gov/safety/flood. What? Minor flooding is forecast. Where?
Perdido River near Barrino Park. When, from late tonight to Monday morning, impacts at 14.0 feet, water begins to flood bridge roadway and Florida side of bridge. Additional details, at 1 p.m. Central Daylight Time Thursday, the stage was 3.6 feet. Forecast, the river is expected to rise above flood stage late tonight to a crest of 17.6 feet early Saturday morning. It will then fall below flood stage early Monday morning. Flood stage is 13.0 feet. http://www.weather.gov/safety/flood. What minor flooding is forecast? Where? Big Coldwater Creek near Milton. When? From Friday morning to late Saturday night. Additional details, at 2 p.m. Central Daylight Time Thursday the stage was 4.4 feet. Forecast, the river is expected to rise above flood stage tomorrow morning to a crest of 13.1 feet early Saturday morning. It will then fall below flood stage late Saturday evening. Flood stage is 10.0 feet. http://www.weather.gov/safety/flood. What minor flooding is forecast? Where? Murder Creek at Brutoon. When? From Friday evening to late Saturday night. Impacts at 22.0 feet, flooding of Persimmon and N streets will begin. Additional details, at 1:45 p.m. Central Daylight Time Thursday the stage was 11.0 feet. Forecast, the river is expected to rise above flood stage late tomorrow evening to a crest of 22.7 feet early Saturday afternoon. It will then fall below flood stage late Saturday evening. Flood stage is 22.0 feet. http://www.weather.gov/safety/flood. What minor flooding is forecast? Where? Blackwater River near Baker. When? From late tonight to Sunday evening. Impacts at 16.0 feet. Some residential flooding occurs downstream from the Highway 4 bridge. Additional details, at 2 p.m. Central Daylight Time Thursday the stage was 4.9 feet. Forecast, the river is expected to rise above flood stage late tonight to a crest of 15.7 feet Saturday morning. It will then fall below flood stage Sunday afternoon. Flood stage is 11.0 feet. http://www.weather.gov/safety/flood. The following weather reports were made at 6 p.m. Pensacola International Airport, skies were cloudy. The temperature was 82 degrees, the dew point was 78, and the relative humidity was 88%. This produces a heat index of 91. The wind was south at 12 miles an hour, gusting to 17. The pressure was 29.87 inches and falling. Pensacola Naval Air Station, fog was reported. The temperature was 83 degrees, the dew point was 78, and the relative humidity was 85%. This produces a heat index of 93. The wind was south at 16 miles an hour. The pressure was 29.86 inches and falling. The following is a summary of watches, warnings and advisories in effect. A flash flood warning has been issued until 8 p.m. Central Daylight Time for the following counties in Alabama, Baldwin and Escambia, Florida. A flash flood warning has been issued until 7:45 p.m. Central Daylight Time for the following counties in Alabama, Baldwin and Escambia, and the following counties in Florida, Escambia and Santa Rosa. A flash flood warning has been issued until 8:15 p.m. Central Daylight Time for the following county, Escambia, Alabama, and the following counties in Florida, Escambia, Okaloosa and Santa Rosa. A flood watch remains in effect until 6 p.m. Central Daylight Time Friday for the following areas in Alabama, Baldwin Central, Baldwin Coastal, Baldwin Inland and Escambia, and the following areas in Florida, Escambia Coastal, Escambia Inland, Okaloosa Coastal, Okaloosa Inland, Santa Rosa Coastal and Santa Rosa Inland. A coastal flood advisory remains in effect until 7 p.m. Central Daylight Time for the following area in Alabama,
Baldwin Coastal, a high surf advisory remains in effect until 6 p.m. Central Daylight Time Friday for the following area in Alabama. Baldwin Coastal, a coastal flood advisory remains in effect until 7 p.m. Central Daylight Time for the following area in Alabama. Baldwin Central, a high surf advisory remains in effect until 6 p.m. Central Daylight Time Friday for the following areas in Florida, Escambia Coastal, Okaloosa Coastal and Santa Rosa Coastal. A rip current risk remains in effect until 6 p.m. Central Daylight Time Saturday for the following area in Alabama. Baldwin Coastal, a rip current risk remains in effect until 6 p.m. Central Daylight Time Saturday for the following areas in Florida, Escambia Coastal, Okaloosa Coastal and Santa Rosa Coastal. What? Moderate flooding is forecast. Where? Fish River near Silver Hill. When? From this evening to Saturday morning. Impacts, at 16.6 feet, water on lower floor of houses on Honey Road. Additional details, at 2:30 p.m. Central Daylight Time Thursday the stage was 5.9 feet. Forecast, the river is expected to rise above flood stage late this evening to a crest of 16.7 feet tomorrow morning. It will then fall below flood stage early Saturday morning. Flood stage is 11.0 feet. http://www.weather.gov/safety/flood. What? Moderate flooding is forecast. Where? Shoal River near Crestview. When? From Friday evening until further notice. Impacts, at 12.0 feet, residential areas on the south bank of river near Crestview become isolated. Rattlesnake Bluff Road closed. Additional details, at 1:15 p.m. Central Daylight Time Thursday the stage was 5.4 feet. Forecast, the river is expected to rise above flood stage tomorrow evening and continue rising to a crest of 12.3 feet early Sunday morning. Flood stage is 8.0 feet. http://www.weather.gov/safety/flood. 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The current time is 6:15 p.m. Central Daylight Time. The National Weather Service in Mobile has issued a flash flood warning for southwestern Conecuh County in south-central Alabama, western Escambia County in south-central Alabama, southwestern Monroe County in south-central Alabama, northwestern Baldwin County in southwestern Alabama, south-central Clark County in southwestern Alabama, Mobile County in southwestern Alabama, southeastern Washington County in southwestern Alabama, northwestern Escambia County in northwestern Florida, until 8 p.m. Central Daylight Time. At 2:07 p.m. Central Daylight Time, Doppler radar indicated thunderstorms producing heavy rain across the warned area. Between 2 and 4 inches of rain have fallen. Additional rainfall amounts of 3 to 5 inches are possible in the warned area. Flash flooding is ongoing or expected to begin shortly. Hazard, flash flooding caused by thunderstorms. Source, radar indicated. Impact, flash flooding of small creeks and streams, urban areas, highways, streets and underpasses as well as other poor drainage and low-lying areas. Some locations that will experience flash flooding include downtown Mobile, midtown Mobile, Richard, Tillman's Corner, Saraland, Baymanette, Atmore, Chickasaw, Satsuma, Citronelle, Creola, Chunchula, Stockton, McCullough, Gulf Coast, Axis, Uri, Mount Vernon, Calvert and Excel. Turn around, don't drown when encountering flooded roads. Most flood deaths occur in vehicles. Be aware of your surroundings and do not drive on flooded roads. Repeating, a flash flood warning has been issued until 8 p.m. Central Daylight Time for the following counties in Alabama, Baldwin, Clark, Conecuh, Escambia, Mobile, Monroe and Washington, and Escambia, Florida. 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The National Weather Service in Mobile has issued a flash flood warning for
Eastern Escambia County in South Central Alabama, Central Baldwin County in Southwestern Alabama, Northwestern Escambia County in Northwestern Florida, Northwestern Santa Rosa County in Northwestern Florida, until 7:45 p.m. Central Daylight Time. At 3:38 p.m. Central Daylight Time, Doppler radar indicated thunderstorms producing heavy rain across the warned area. Between 3 and 5 inches of rain have fallen. Additional rainfall amounts of 1 to 3 inches are possible in the warned area. Flash flooding is ongoing or expected to begin shortly. Hazard: flash flooding caused by thunderstorms. Source: radar indicated. Impact: flash flooding of small creeks and streams, urban areas, highways, streets and underpasses, as well as other poor drainage and low-lying areas. Some locations that will experience flash flooding include Daphne, Fairhope, Brutum, Spanish Fort, Robertsdale, Century, Philomaton, Loxley, Stapleton, East Brutum, Silverhill, Jay, Pollard, Riverview, Brett, McDavid, Chemehuevca Springs, Bluff Springs, Bearneville, and Pine Barren. Turn around, don't drown when encountering flooded roads. Most flood deaths occur in vehicles. Repeating, a flash flood warning has been issued until 7:45 p.m. Central Daylight Time for the following counties in Alabama, Baldwin and Escambia, and the following counties in Florida, Escambia and Santa Rosa. What major flooding is forecast? Where? Styx River near Isonore. When? From this evening to Sunday morning. Impacts at 17.0 feet, major flood stage. Water is near and under low-lying houses on Donovan Circle with the road flooded. Go Cooper and Waterworld roads impassable with major flooding near the river. Additional details, at 2 p.m. Central Daylight Time Thursday the stage was 5.0 feet. Forecast, the river is expected to rise above flood stage late this evening to a crest of 17.2 feet tomorrow evening. It will then fall below flood stage early Sunday morning. Flood stage is 12.0 feet. http://www.weather.gov/safety/flood. The National Weather Service in Mobile has issued a flash flood warning for southeastern Conecuh County in south central Alabama, Covington County in south central Alabama, south central Crenshaw County in south central Alabama, eastern Escambia County in south central Alabama, central Escambia County in northwestern Florida, Okaloosa County in northwestern Florida, central Santa Rosa County in northwestern Florida, until 8:15 p.m. Central Daylight Time. At 5:13 p.m. Central Daylight Time, Doppler radar indicated thunderstorms producing heavy rain across the warned area. Between 1 and 3 inches of rain have fallen. Additional rainfall amounts of 3 to 5 inches are possible in the warned area. Flash flooding is ongoing or expected to begin shortly. Hazard: flash flooding caused by thunderstorms. Source: radar indicated. Impact: flash flooding of small creeks and streams, urban areas, highways, streets and underpasses, as well as other poor drainage and low-lying areas. Some locations that will experience flash flooding include Crestview, Andalusia, Milton, Ob, Florala, Baker, Molino, River Falls, Red Level, Laurel Hill, Lockhart, Dozier, Heath, Gant, Roeville, Point Baker, Wing, Good Hope, Falco and Escambia Farms. Turn around, don't drown when encountering flooded roads. Most flood deaths occur in vehicles. Be aware of your surroundings and do not drive on flooded roads. Repeating, a flash flood warning has been issued until 8:15 p.m. Central Daylight Time for the following counties in Alabama, Conecuh, Covington, Crenshaw and Escambia, and the following counties in Florida, Escambia, Okaloosa and Santa Rosa. What minor flooding is forecast? Where? Escambia River near Century. When? From Friday evening until further notice. Impacts at 19.0 feet, low-lying pastures will flood. Cattle should be moved to higher ground. Additional details at 2 p.m. Central Daylight Time Thursday, the stage was 5.5 feet.
Forecast: the river is expected to rise above flood stage tomorrow evening and continue rising to a crest of 19.1 feet Sunday morning. Flood stage is 17.0 feet. http://www.weather.gov/safety/flood. What moderate flooding is forecast? Where? Yellow River at Milligan. When? From Friday afternoon to Sunday evening. Impacts: at 15.4 feet, Antioch Road is flooded. Additional details: at 2 p.m. Central Daylight Time Thursday, the stage was 3.8 feet. Forecast: the river is expected to rise above flood stage early tomorrow afternoon to a crest of 15.3 feet Saturday morning. It will then fall below flood stage Sunday afternoon. Flood stage is 12.0 feet. http://www.weather.gov/safety/flood. What minor flooding is forecast? Where? Perdido River near Barrino Park. When? From late tonight to Monday morning. Impacts: at 14.0 feet, water begins to flood bridge roadway and Florida side of bridge. Additional details: at 1 p.m. Central Daylight Time Thursday, the stage was 3.6 feet. Forecast: the river is expected to rise above flood stage late tonight to a crest of 17.6 feet early Saturday morning. It will then fall below flood stage early Monday morning. Flood stage is 13.0 feet. http://www.weather.gov/safety/flood. What minor flooding is forecast? Where? Big Coldwater Creek near Milton. When? From Friday morning to late Saturday night. Additional details: at 2 p.m. Central Daylight Time Thursday, the stage was 4.4 feet. Forecast: the river is expected to rise above flood stage tomorrow morning to a crest of 13.1 feet early Saturday morning. It will then fall below flood stage late Saturday evening. Flood stage is 10.0 feet. http://www.weather.gov/safety/flood. The following weather reports were made at 6 p.m. Pensacola International Airport, skies were cloudy. The temperature was 82 degrees, the dew point was 78, and the relative humidity was 88%. This produces a heat index of 91. The wind was south at 12 miles an hour, gusting to 17. The pressure was 29.87 inches and falling. Pensacola Naval Air Station, fog was reported. The temperature was 83 degrees, the dew point was 78, and the relative humidity was 85%. This produces a heat index of 93. The wind was south at 16 miles an hour. The pressure was 29.86 inches and falling. The following is a summary of watches, warnings and advisories in effect. A flash flood warning has been issued until 8 p.m. Central Daylight Time for the following counties: in Alabama, Baldwin and Escambia, Florida. A flash flood warning has been issued until 7:45 p.m. Central Daylight Time for the following counties: in Alabama, Baldwin and Escambia, and the following counties: in Florida, Escambia and Santa Rosa. A flash flood warning has been issued until 8:15 p.m. Central Daylight Time for the following county: Escambia, Alabama, and the following counties: in Florida, Escambia, Okaloosa and Santa Rosa. A flood watch remains in effect until 6 p.m. Central Daylight Time Friday for the following areas: in Alabama, Baldwin Central, Baldwin Coastal, Baldwin Inland and Escambia, and the following areas: in Florida, Escambia Coastal, Escambia Inland, Okaloosa Coastal, Okaloosa Inland, Santa Rosa Coastal and Santa Rosa Inland. A coastal flood advisory remains in effect until 7 p.m. Central Daylight Time for the following area: in Alabama, Baldwin Coastal, a high surf advisory remains in effect until 6 p.m. Central Daylight Time Friday for the following area: in Alabama, Baldwin Coastal, a coastal flood advisory remains in effect until 7 p.m. Central Daylight Time for the following area: in Alabama,
Baldwin Central, a high surf advisory remains in effect until 6 p.m. Central Daylight Time Friday for the following areas. In Florida, Escambia Coastal, Okaloosa Coastal and Santa Rosa Coastal. A rip current risk remains in effect until 6 p.m. Central Daylight Time Saturday for the following area. In Alabama, Baldwin Coastal, a rip current risk remains in effect until 6 p.m. Central Daylight Time Saturday for the following areas. In Florida, Escambia Coastal, Okaloosa Coastal and Santa Rosa Coastal. What? Minor flooding is forecast. Where? Murder Creek at Brooktown. When? From Friday evening to late Saturday night. Impacts, at 22.0 feet, flooding of Persimmon and N streets will begin. Additional details, at 1:45 p.m. Central Daylight Time Thursday the stage was 11.0 feet. Forecast, the river is expected to rise above flood stage late tomorrow evening to a crest of 22.7 feet early Saturday afternoon. It will then fall below flood stage late Saturday evening. Flood stage is 22.0 feet. http://www.weather.gov/safety/flood. What? Minor flooding is forecast. Where? Blackwater River near Baker. When? From late tonight to Sunday evening. Impacts, at 16.0 feet, some residential flooding occurs downstream from the Highway 4 bridge. Additional details, at 2 p.m. Central Daylight Time Thursday the stage was 4.9 feet. Forecast, the river is expected to rise above flood stage late tonight to a crest of 15.7 feet Saturday morning. It will then fall below flood stage Sunday afternoon. Flood stage is 11.0 feet. http://www.weather.gov/safety/flood. What? Moderate flooding is forecast. Where? Fish River near Silver Hill. When? From this evening to Saturday morning. Impacts, at 16.6 feet, water on lower floor of houses on Honey Road. Additional details, at 2:30 p.m. Central Daylight Time Thursday the stage was 5.9 feet. Forecast, the river is expected to rise above flood stage late this evening to a crest of 16.7 feet tomorrow morning. It will then fall below flood stage early Saturday morning. Flood stage is 11.0 feet. http://www.weather.gov/safety/flood. What? Moderate flooding is forecast. Where? Shoal River near Crestview. When? From Friday evening until further notice. Impacts, at 12.0 feet, residential areas on the south bank of river near Crestview become isolated. Rattlesnake Bluff Road closed. Additional details, at 1:15 p.m. Central Daylight Time Thursday the stage was 5.4 feet. Forecast, the river is expected to rise above flood stage tomorrow evening and continue rising to a crest of 12.3 feet early Sunday morning. Flood stage is 8.0 feet. http://www.weather.gov/safety/flood. 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The current time is 6:31 p.m. Central Daylight Time. The National Weather Service in Mobile has issued a flash flood warning for southwestern Conecuh County in south-central Alabama, western Escambia County in south-central Alabama, southwestern Monroe County in south-central Alabama, northwestern Baldwin County in southwestern Alabama, south-central Clark County in southwestern Alabama, Mobile County in southwestern Alabama, southeastern Washington County in southwestern Alabama, northwestern Escambia County in northwestern Florida, until 8 p.m. Central Daylight Time. At 2:07 p.m. Central Daylight Time, Doppler radar indicated thunderstorms producing heavy rain across the warned area. Between 2 and 4 inches of rain have fallen. Additional rainfall amounts of 3 to 5 inches are possible in the warned area. Flash flooding is ongoing or expected to begin shortly. Hazard, flash flooding caused by thunderstorms. Source, radar indicated. Impact,
flash flooding of small creeks and streams, urban areas, highways, streets and underpasses, as well as other poor drainage and low-lying areas. Some locations that will experience flash flooding include downtown Mobile, midtown Mobile, Richard, Tillman's Corner, Saraland, Bay Minette, Atmore, Chickasaw, Satsuma, Citronelle, Creola, Chunchula, Stockton, McCullough, Gulf Coast, Axis, Uri, Mount Vernon, Calvert and Excel. Turn around, don't drown when encountering flooded roads. Most flood deaths occur in vehicles. Be aware of your surroundings and do not drive on flooded roads. Repeating, a flash flood warning has been issued until 8 p.m. Central Daylight Time for the following counties in Alabama: Baldwin, Clark, Conecuh, Escambia, Mobile, Monroe and Washington, and Escambia, Florida. The National Weather Service in Mobile has issued a flash flood warning for eastern Escambia County in south-central Alabama, central Baldwin County in southwestern Alabama, northwestern Escambia County in northwestern Florida, northwestern Santa Rosa County in northwestern Florida, until 7:45 p.m. Central Daylight Time. At 3:38 p.m. Central Daylight Time, Doppler radar indicated thunderstorms producing heavy rain across the warned area. Between 3 and 5 inches of rain have fallen. Additional rainfall amounts of 1 to 3 inches are possible in the warned area. Flash flooding is ongoing or expected to begin shortly. Hazard: flash flooding caused by thunderstorms. Source: radar indicated. Impact: flash flooding of small creeks and streams, urban areas, highways, streets and underpasses, as well as other poor drainage and low-lying areas. Some locations that will experience flash flooding include Daphne, Fairhope, Brutum, Spanish Fort, Robertsdale, Century, Philomaton, Loxley, Stapleton, East Brutum, Silverhill, Jay, Pollard, Riverview, Brett, McDavid, Chemehuevca Springs, Bluff Springs, Bearneville and Pine Barren. Turn around, don't drown when encountering flooded roads. Most flood deaths occur in vehicles. Repeating, a flash flood warning has been issued until 7:45 p.m. Central Daylight Time for the following counties in Alabama: Baldwin and Escambia, and the following counties in Florida: Escambia and Santa Rosa. The National Weather Service in Mobile has issued a flash flood warning for southeastern Conecuh County in south-central Alabama, Covington County in south-central Alabama, south-central Crenshaw County in south-central Alabama, eastern Escambia County in south-central Alabama, central Escambia County in northwestern Florida, Okaloosa County in northwestern Florida, central Santa Rosa County in northwestern Florida, until 8:15 p.m. Central Daylight Time. At 5:13 p.m. Central Daylight Time, Doppler radar indicated thunderstorms producing heavy rain across the warned area. Between 1 and 3 inches of rain have fallen. Additional rainfall amounts of 3 to 5 inches are possible in the warned area. Flash flooding is ongoing or expected to begin shortly. Hazard: flash flooding caused by thunderstorms. Source: radar indicated. Impact: flash flooding of small creeks and streams, urban areas, highways, streets and underpasses, as well as other poor drainage and low-lying areas. Some locations that will experience flash flooding include Crestview, Andalusia, Milton, Opp, Florala, Baker, Molino, River Falls, Red Level, Laurel Hill, Lockhart, Dozier, Keith, Gant, Roeville, Point Baker, Wing, Good Hope, Falco and Escambia Farms. Turn around, don't drown when encountering flooded roads. Most flood deaths occur in vehicles. Be aware of your surroundings and do not drive on flooded roads. Repeating, a flash flood warning has been issued until 8:15 p.m. Central Daylight Time for the following counties in Alabama: Conecuh, Covington, Crenshaw and Escambia, and the following counties in Florida: Escambia, Okaloosa and Santa Rosa. This is a special weather statement for the following areas in Alabama: Conecuh, Escambia and Monroe. A strong thunderstorm will impact south-central Monroe, northwestern Escambia and southwestern Conecuh counties through 7 p.m. Central Daylight Time.
At 6:27 p.m. Central Daylight Time, Doppler radar was tracking a strong thunderstorm 6 miles north of Interstate 65 and a flood watch is in effect for the following areas in Alabama: Baldwin Central, Baldwin Coastal, Baldwin Inland, Butler, Clark, Conecuh, Covington, Crenshaw, Escambia, Mobile Central, Mobile Coastal, Mobile Inland, Monroe, Washington and Wilcox, and the following areas in Mississippi: George, Greene, Perry, Stone and Wayne, and the following areas in Florida: Escambia Coastal, Escambia Inland, Okaloosa Coastal, Okaloosa Inland, Santa Rosa Coastal and Santa Rosa Inland. Flood watch remains in effect through Friday afternoon. What? Flash flooding caused by excessive rainfall continues to be possible. Where? Portions of Alabama, including the following areas: Baldwin Central, Baldwin Coastal, Baldwin Inland, Butler, Choctaw, Clark, Conecuh, Covington, Crenshaw, Escambia, Mobile Central, Mobile Coastal, Mobile Inland, Monroe, Washington and Wilcox, Northwest Florida, including the following areas: Escambia Coastal, Escambia Inland, Okaloosa Coastal, Okaloosa Inland, Santa Rosa Coastal and Santa Rosa Inland, and Southeast Mississippi, including the following areas: George, Greene, Perry, Stone and Wayne. When? Through Friday afternoon. Impacts: excessive runoff will result in flooding of rivers, creeks, streams, and other low-lying and flood-prone locations. Extensive street flooding and flooding of creeks and rivers is likely in some areas. Area creeks and streams are running high and could flood with more heavy rain. Additional details: after an extensive period of morning and afternoon rain and flooding across the region, additional thunderstorm development is occurring this evening between the Highway 84 and I-10 corridors. This additional rainfall is likely to result in additional instances of flash flooding. Much of the region has seen 4 to 8 inches of rain so far today, with locally higher totals over 10 inches. Stone County has received 12 to 13 inches of rain so far today, which has resulted in major flooding across the county and numerous water rescues. Much lower totals have been observed along the immediate coast. Several additional inches of rain is likely tonight with this renewed storm development, which will result in additional instances of flash flooding, some of which could be significant and life-threatening. More rounds of storms are likely to develop on Friday, resulting in a continued threat of flash flooding across the region. http://www.weather.gov/safety/ Flood you should monitor later forecasts and be prepared to take action should flash flood warnings be issued. This is a special weather statement for the following areas in Alabama: Conecuh, Escambia and Monroe. A strong thunderstorm will impact south central Monroe, northwestern Escambia and southwestern Conecuh counties through 7 p.m. Central Daylight Time. At 6:27 p.m. Central Daylight Time, Doppler radar was tracking a strong thunderstorm 6 miles north of Interstate 65 and Alabama Highway 113, or 10 miles southeast of Frisco City, moving east at 45 miles per hour. Hazard: wind gusts up to 40 miles per hour. Source: radar indicated. Impact: gusty winds could knock down tree limbs and blow around unsecured objects. Locations impacted include Evergreen, Castleberry, Excel, Repton, Interstate 65 and Highway 84, and Interstate 65 and Alabama Highway 113. If outdoors, consider seeking shelter inside a building. The following weather reports were made at 6 p.m. Pensacola International Airport, skies were cloudy. The temperature was 82 degrees, the dew point was 78, and the relative humidity was 88%. This produces a heat index of 91. The wind was south at 12 miles an hour, gusting to 17. The pressure was 29.87 inches and falling. Pensacola Naval Air Station, fog was reported. The temperature was 83 degrees, the dew point was 78, and the relative humidity was 85%. This produces a heat index of 93. The wind was south at 16 miles an hour. The pressure was 29.86 inches and falling. The following is a summary of watches, warnings and advisories in effect.
A flash flood warning has been issued until 8 p.m. Central Daylight Time for the following counties in Alabama, Baldwin and Escambia, Florida. A flash flood warning has been issued until 7:45 p.m. Central Daylight Time for the following counties in Alabama, Baldwin and Escambia, and the following counties in Florida, Escambia and Santa Rosa. A flash flood warning has been issued until 8:15 p.m. Central Daylight Time for the following county, Escambia, Alabama, and the following counties in Florida, Escambia, Okaloosa and Santa Rosa. A flood watch remains in effect until 6 p.m. Central Daylight Time Friday for the following areas in Alabama, Baldwin Central, Baldwin Coastal, Baldwin Inland and Escambia, and the following areas in Florida, Escambia Coastal, Escambia Inland, Okaloosa Coastal, Okaloosa Inland, Santa Rosa Coastal and Santa Rosa Inland. A coastal flood advisory remains in effect until 7 p.m. Central Daylight Time for the following area in Alabama, Baldwin Coastal. A high surf advisory remains in effect until 6 p.m. Central Daylight Time Friday for the following area in Alabama, Baldwin Coastal. A coastal flood advisory remains in effect until 7 p.m. Central Daylight Time for the following area in Alabama, Baldwin Central. A high surf advisory remains in effect until 6 p.m. Central Daylight Time Friday for the following areas in Florida, Escambia Coastal, Okaloosa Coastal and Santa Rosa Coastal. A rip current risk remains in effect until 6 p.m. Central Daylight Time Saturday for the following area in Alabama, Baldwin Coastal. A rip current risk remains in effect until 6 p.m. Central Daylight Time Saturday for the following areas in Florida, Escambia Coastal, Okaloosa Coastal and Santa Rosa Coastal. What major flooding is forecast? Where? Styx River near Isonore. When? From this evening to Sunday morning. Impacts at 17.0 feet, major flood stage. Water is near and under low-lying houses on Donovan Circle with the road flooded. Go Cooper and Waterworld roads impassable with major flooding near the river. Additional details at 2 p.m. Central Daylight Time Thursday, the stage was 5.0 feet. Forecast, the river is expected to rise above flood stage late this evening to a crest of 17.2 feet tomorrow evening. It will then fall below flood stage early Sunday morning. Flood stage is 12.0 feet. http://www.weather.gov/safety/flood. What minor flooding is forecast? Where? Escambia River near Century. When? From Friday evening until further notice. Impacts at 19.0 feet. Low-lying pastures will flood. Cattle should be moved to higher ground. Additional details, at 2 p.m. Central Daylight Time Thursday, the stage was 5.5 feet. Forecast, the river is expected to rise above flood stage tomorrow evening and continue rising to a crest of 19.1 feet Sunday morning. Flood stage is 17.0 feet. http://www.weather.gov/safety/flood. What moderate flooding is forecast? Where? Yellow River at Milligan. When? From Friday afternoon to Sunday evening. Impacts at 15.4 feet, Antioch Road is flooded. Additional details at 2 p.m. Central Daylight Time Thursday, the stage was 3.8 feet. Forecast, the river is expected to rise above flood stage early tomorrow afternoon to a crest of 15.3 feet Saturday morning. It will then fall below flood stage Sunday afternoon. Flood stage is 12.0 feet. http://www.weather.gov/safety/flood. What minor flooding is forecast? Where? Perdido River near Barrino Park. When? From late tonight to Monday morning. Impacts at 14.0 feet, water begins to flood bridge roadway and Florida side of bridge. Additional details, at 1 p.m. Central Daylight Time Thursday, the stage was 3.6 feet. Forecast, the river is expected to rise above flood stage late tonight to a crest of 17.6 feet early Saturday morning. It will then fall below flood stage early Monday morning. Flood stage is 13.0 feet.
http://www.weather.gov/safety/flood. What minor flooding is forecast? Where? Big Coldwater Creek near Milton. When? From Friday morning to late Saturday night. Additional details, at 2 p.m. Central Daylight Time Thursday the stage was 4.4 feet. Forecast, the river is expected to rise above flood stage tomorrow morning to a crest of 13.1 feet early Saturday morning. It will then fall below flood stage late Saturday evening. Flood stage is 10.0 feet. http://www.weather.gov/safety/flood. 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What minor flooding is forecast? Where? Murder Creek at Brutoon. When? From Friday evening to late Saturday night. Impacts, at 22.0 feet, flooding of Persimmon and N Streets will begin. Additional details, at 1:45 p.m. Central Daylight Time Thursday the stage was 11.0 feet. Forecast, the river is expected to rise above flood stage late tomorrow evening to a crest of 22.7 feet early Saturday afternoon. It will then fall below flood stage late Saturday evening. Flood stage is 22.0 feet. http://www.weather.gov/safety/flood. What minor flooding is forecast? Where? Blackwater River near Baker. When? From late tonight to Sunday evening. Impacts, at 16.0 feet, some residential flooding occurs downstream from the Highway 4 bridge. Additional details, at 2 p.m. Central Daylight Time Thursday the stage was 4.9 feet. Forecast, the river is expected to rise above flood stage late tonight to a crest of 15.7 feet Saturday morning. It will then fall below flood stage Sunday afternoon. Flood stage is 11.0 feet. http://www.weather.gov/safety/flood. What moderate flooding is forecast? Where? Fish River near Silver Hill. When? From this evening to Saturday morning. Impacts, at 16.6 feet, water on lower floor of houses on Honey Road. Additional details, at 2:30 p.m. Central Daylight Time Thursday the stage was 5.9 feet. Forecast, the river is expected to rise above flood stage late this evening to a crest of 16.7 feet tomorrow morning. It will then fall below flood stage early Saturday morning. Flood stage is 11.0 feet. http://www.weather.gov/safety/flood. What moderate flooding is forecast? Where? Shoal River near Crestview. When? From Friday evening until further notice. Impacts, at 12.0 feet, residential areas on the south bank of river near Crestview become isolated. Rattlesnake Bluff Road closed. Additional details, at 1:15 p.m. Central Daylight Time Thursday the stage was 5.4 feet. Forecast, the river is expected to rise above flood stage tomorrow evening and continue rising to a crest of 12.3 feet early Sunday morning. Flood stage is 8.0 feet. http://www.weather.gov/safety/flood. 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The current time is 6:51 p.m. Central Daylight Time. The National Weather Service in Mobile has issued a flash flood warning for southwestern Conecuh County in south-central Alabama, western Escambia County in south-central Alabama, southwestern Monroe County in south-central Alabama, northwestern Baldwin County in southwestern Alabama, south-central Clark County in southwestern Alabama, Mobile County in southwestern Alabama, southeastern Washington County in southwestern Alabama, northwestern Escambia County in northwestern Florida, until 8 p.m. Central Daylight Time.
At 2:07 p.m. Central Daylight Time, Doppler radar indicated thunderstorms producing heavy rain across the warned area. Between 2 and 4 inches of rain have fallen. Additional rainfall amounts of 3 to 5 inches are possible in the warned area. Flash flooding is ongoing or expected to be shortly. Hazard: flash flooding caused by thunderstorms. Source: radar indicated. Impact: flash flooding of small creeks and streams, urban areas, highways, streets and underpasses, as well as other poor drainage and low-lying areas. Some locations that will experience flash flooding include downtown Mobile, midtown Mobile, Richard, Tillman's Corner, Saraland, Baymanette, Atmore, Chickasaw, Satsuma, Citronelle, Creola, Chunchula, Stockton, McCullough, Gulfcrest, Axis, Uri, Mount Vernon, Calvert and Excel. Turn around, don't drown when encountering flooded roads. Most flood deaths occur in vehicles. Be aware of your surroundings and do not drive on flooded roads. Repeating, a flash flood warning has been issued until 8 p.m. Central Daylight Time for the following counties: in Alabama, Baldwin, Clark, Conecuh, Escambia, Mobile, Monroe and Washington, and Escambia, Florida. The National Weather Service in Mobile has issued a flash flood warning for eastern Escambia County in south-central Alabama, central Baldwin County in southwestern Alabama, northwestern Escambia County in northwestern Florida, northwestern Santa Rosa County in northwestern Florida, until 7:45 p.m. Central Daylight Time. At 3:38 p.m. Central Daylight Time, Doppler radar indicated thunderstorms producing heavy rain across the warned area. Between 3 and 5 inches of rain have fallen. Additional rainfall amounts of 1 to 3 inches are possible in the warned area. Flash flooding is ongoing or expected to begin shortly. Hazard: flash flooding caused by thunderstorms. Source: radar indicated. Impact: flash flooding of small creeks and streams, urban areas, highways, streets and underpasses, as well as other poor drainage and low-lying areas. Some locations that will experience flash flooding include Daphne, Fairhope, Brutum, Spanish Fort, Robertsdale, Century, Philomaton, Loxley, Stapleton, East Brutum, Silverhill, J. Pollard. A coastal flood advisory is in effect for the following areas: in Alabama, Baldwin Central and Mobile Central. Coastal flood advisory will expire at 7 p.m. Central Daylight Time this evening. Area tidal gauges indicate water levels are dropping this evening, bringing the coastal flood threat to an end. A high surf advisory is in effect for the following areas: in Florida, Escambia Coastal, Okaloosa Coastal and Santa Rosa Coastal. High surf advisory remains in effect until 6 p.m. Central Daylight Time Friday. High rip current risk remains in effect through Saturday afternoon. What? For the high surf advisory, large breaking waves of 5 to 8 feet in the surf zone. For the high rip current risk, dangerous rip currents. Where? Escambia Coastal, Santa Rosa Coastal and Okaloosa Coastal Counties. When? For the high surf advisory, until 6 p.m. Central Daylight Time Friday. For the high rip current risk, through Saturday afternoon. Impacts, dangerous swimming and surfing conditions and localized beach erosion. Rip currents can sweep even the best swimmers away from shore into deeper water. Inexperienced swimmers should remain out of the water due to dangerous surf conditions. Swim near a lifeguard. If caught in a rip current, relax and float. Don't swim against the current. If able, swim in a direction following the shoreline. If unable to escape, face the shore and call or wave for help. The National Weather Service in Mobile has issued a flash flood warning for eastern Escambia County in south-central Alabama, central Baldwin County in southwestern Alabama, northwestern Escambia County in northwestern Florida, northwestern Santa Rosa County in northwestern Florida, until 7:45 p.m. Central Daylight Time. At 3:38 p.m. Central Daylight Time, Doppler radar indicated thunderstorms producing heavy rain across the warned area. Between 3 and 5 inches of rain have fallen. Additional rainfall amounts of 1 to 3 inches are possible in the warned area. Flash flooding is ongoing or expected to begin shortly. Hazard:
flash flooding caused by thunderstorms. Source, radar indicated. Impact, flash flooding of small creeks and streams, urban areas, highways, streets and underpasses, as well as other poor drainage and low-lying areas. Some locations that will experience flash flooding include Daphne, Fairhope, Bruton, Spanish Fort, Robertsdale, Century, Philomaton, Loxley, Stapleton, East Bruton, Silverhill, Jay, Pollard, Riverview, Brett, McDavid, Chemehuevca Springs, Bluff Springs, Bearneville, and Pine Barren. Turn around, don't drown when encountering flooded roads.

0: in northwestern Florida, central Santa Rosa County in northwestern Florida, until 8:15 p.m. Central Daylight Time. At 5:13 p.m. Central Daylight Time, Doppler radar indicated thunderstorms producing heavy rain across the warned area. Between 1 and 3 inches of rain have fallen. Additional rainfall amounts of 3 to 5 inches are possible in the warned area. Flash flooding is ongoing or expected to begin shortly. Hazard: flash flooding caused by thunderstorms. Source: radar indicated. Impact: flash flooding of small creeks and streams, urban area.
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0: Falls, Red Level, Laurel Hill, Lockhart, Dozier, Heath, Gant, Roeville, Point Baker, Wing, Good Hope, Falco, and Escambia Farms. Turn around, don't drown when encountering flooded roads. Most flood deaths occur in vehicles. Be aware of your surroundings and do not drive on flooded roads. Repeating, a flash flood warning has been issued until 8:15 p.m. Central Daylight Time for the following counties, in Alabama, Conecuh, Covington, Crenshaw and Escambia, and the following counties, in Florida, Escambia, Okaloosa and Santa Rosa. What? Minor flooding is forecast. Where? Escambia River near Century. When? From Friday evening until further notice. Impacts, at 19.0 feet, low-lying pastures will flood. Cattle should be moved to higher ground. Additional details. At 7 p.m. Central Daylight Time, another line of thunderstorms with very heavy rainfall will move into the warned area and be capable of producing additional rainfall amounts of 2 to 4 inches over the next hour. Renewed flash flooding is expected to begin shortly. Small streams and creeks are already near bankfall and could quickly hazard flash flooding caused by thunderstorms. Source: radar indicated. Impact: flash flooding of small creeks and streams, urban areas, highways, streets and underpasses, as well as other poor drainage and low-lying areas. Some locations that will experience flash flooding include downtown Mobile, midtown Mobile, Richard, Tillman's Corner, Saraland, Baymanette, Atmore, Chickasaw, Satsuma, Citronelle, Creola, Chunchula, Stockton, McCullough, Gulf Coast, Axis, Uriah, Mount Vernon, Calvert and Sims. Turn around, don't drown when encountering flooded roads. Most flood deaths occur in vehicles. Be especially cautious at night when it is harder to recognize the dangers of flooding. Be aware of your surroundings and do not drive on flooded roads. Repeating, a flash flood warning remains in effect until 8 p.m. Central Daylight Time for the following counties, in Alabama, Baldwin, Clark, Conecuh, Escambia, Mobile, Monroe and Washington, and Escambia, Florida. What? Minor flooding is forecast. Where? Escambia River near Century. When? From Friday evening until further notice. Impacts, at 19.0 feet, low-lying pastures will flood. Cattle should be moved to higher ground. Additional details, at 2 p.m. Central Daylight Time Thursday the stage was 5.5 feet. Forecast, the river is expected to rise above flood stage tomorrow evening and continue rising to a crest of 19.1 feet Sunday morning. Flood stage is 17.0 feet. http://www.weather.gov/safety/flood. What? Moderate flooding is forecast.

The National Weather Service in Mobile has issued a tornado warning for central Mobile County in southwestern Alabama, west central Baldwin County in southwestern Alabama, until 7:30 p.m. Central Daylight Time. At 7:02 p.m. Central Daylight Time, a severe thunderstorm capable of producing a tornado was located over downtown Mobile, moving east at 55 miles per hour. Hazard, tornado. Source, radar indicated rotation. Impact, flying